Tuesday night, mostly cloudy until midnight, then becoming partly cloudy. Lows in the lower 50s. Wednesday, mostly sunny. Highs in the upper 70s. Again, the forecast for Peoria and surrounding areas of central Illinois for the rest of tonight, mostly clear until midnight, then becoming partly cloudy. Patchy frost after midnight. Lows in the upper 30s. Northwest winds 5 to 10 miles an hour until midnight, becoming light and variable. The Peoria, Illinois climate summary for this evening, as of 4 p.m., May 6, 2026. Today's high temperature was 58 degrees. The normal high is 71. The record high is 92 degrees, which was set in 1896. Today's low temperature was 43 degrees. The normal low is 49. The record low is 31 degrees, which was set in 1944. No precipitation fell today, which leaves the monthly total at 0.11 inches. The total precipitation for the year still stands at 12.86 inches. Sunset tonight is at 8 p.m. Sunrise tomorrow is at 5:50 a.m. The time is currently 7:03 p.m. Central Daylight Time. 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Now for the official National Weather Service forecast for Peoria and surrounding areas of central Illinois. Rest of tonight, mostly clear until midnight, then becoming partly cloudy. Patchy frost after midnight. Lows in the upper 30s. Northwest winds 5 to 10 miles an hour until midnight, becoming light and variable. Thursday, sunny in the morning, then partly sunny with a chance of showers with a slight chance of thunderstorms in the afternoon. Highs in the mid-60s. Southwest winds 10 to 15 miles an hour with gusts up to 25 miles an hour. Chance of rain 40%. Thursday night, mostly cloudy. A chance of showers with a slight chance of thunderstorms until midnight, then a slight chance of showers after midnight. Lows in the mid-40s. South winds 5 to 10 miles an hour. Chance of rain 40%. Friday, partly sunny. A chance of showers in the afternoon. Highs in the upper 60s. Southwest winds 5 to 10 miles an hour. Chance of rain 50%. Friday night, partly cloudy until midnight, then clearing. Lows in the mid-40s. West winds around 5 miles an hour. Saturday, sunny. Not as cool, highs in the upper 70s. Saturday night, mostly cloudy. A chance of showers until midnight, then showers likely after midnight. Lows in the mid-50s. Chance of rain 70%. Sunday, mostly cloudy with a chance of showers in the morning, then partly sunny in the afternoon. Cooler with highs in the upper 60s. Chance of rain 50%. Sunday night and Monday, mostly clear. Lows in the lower 40s. Highs in the upper 60s. Monday night, partly cloudy. A chance of showers after midnight. Lows in the upper 40s. Chance of rain 40%. Tuesday, partly sunny. A chance of showers in the morning. Highs in the mid-70s. Chance of rain 40%. Tuesday night, mostly cloudy until midnight, then becoming partly cloudy. Lows in the lower 50s. Wednesday, mostly sunny. Highs in the upper 70s. Again, the forecast for Peoria and surrounding areas of central Illinois for the rest of tonight, mostly clear until midnight, then becoming partly cloudy. Patchy frost after midnight. Lows in the upper 30s. Northwest winds 5 to 10 miles an hour until midnight, becoming light and variable. At 7 p.m. in Peoria, skies were partly cloudy. The temperature was 55 degrees, the dew point was 26, and the relative humidity was 32%. The wind was northwest at 8 miles an hour, gusting to 25. The pressure was 29.99 inches and steady. Around central and western Illinois, skies ranged from partly cloudy to mostly cloudy, and temperatures were in the lower to upper 50s. And once again at 7 p.m. in Peoria, under partly cloudy skies, the temperature was 55. The time is currently 7:06 p.m. Central Daylight Time. 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Now for the official national

Weather Service forecast for Peoria and surrounding areas of central Illinois. Rest of tonight, mostly clear until midnight, then becoming partly cloudy. Patchy frost after midnight. Lows in the upper 30s. Northwest winds 5 to 10 miles an hour until midnight, becoming light and variable. Thursday, sunny in the morning, then partly sunny with a chance of showers with a slight chance of thunderstorms in the afternoon. Highs in the mid-60s. Southwest winds 10 to 15 miles an hour with gusts up to 25 miles an hour. Chance of rain 40%. Thursday night, mostly cloudy. A chance of showers with a slight chance of thunderstorms until midnight, then a slight chance of showers after midnight. Lows in the mid-40s. South winds 5 to 10 miles an hour. Chance of rain 40%. Friday, partly sunny. A chance of showers in the afternoon. Highs in the upper 60s. Southwest winds 5 to 10 miles an hour. Chance of rain 50%. Friday night, partly cloudy until midnight, then clearing. Lows in the mid-40s. West winds around 5 miles an hour. Saturday, sunny. Not as cool with highs in the upper 70s. Saturday night, mostly cloudy. A chance of showers until midnight, then showers likely after midnight. Lows in the mid-50s. Chance of rain 70%. Sunday, mostly cloudy with a chance of showers in the morning, then partly sunny in the afternoon. Cooler with highs in the upper 60s. Chance of rain 50%. Sunday night and Monday, mostly clear. Lows in the lower 40s. Highs in the upper 60s. Monday night, partly cloudy. A chance of showers after midnight. Lows in the upper 40s. Chance of rain 40%. Tuesday, partly sunny. A chance of showers in the morning. Highs in the mid-70s. Chance of rain 40%. Tuesday night, mostly cloudy until midnight, then becoming partly cloudy. Lows in the lower 50s. Wednesday, mostly sunny. Highs in the upper 70s. Again, the forecast for Peoria and surrounding areas of central Illinois for the rest of tonight, mostly clear until midnight, then becoming partly cloudy. Patchy frost after midnight. Lows in the upper 30s. Northwest winds 5 to 10 miles an hour until midnight, becoming light and variable. At 7 p.m. in Peoria, skies were partly cloudy. The temperature was 55 degrees, the dew point was 26, and the relative humidity was 32%. The wind was northwest at 8 miles an hour, gusting to 25. The pressure was 29.99 inches and steady. Around central and western Illinois, skies ranged from partly cloudy to mostly cloudy, and temperatures were in the lower to upper 50s. And once again at 7 p.m. in Peoria, under partly cloudy skies, the temperature was 55. Looking elsewhere around the Midwest at 7 p.m., Chicago was mostly cloudy, and 52. Indianapolis was partly cloudy, and 55. St. Louis was mostly sunny, and 58. Kansas City was mostly sunny, and 58. Des Moines was mostly sunny, and 56. Milwaukee was cloudy, and 52. The time is currently 7:10 p.m. Central Daylight Time. 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Now for the official National Weather Service forecast for Peoria and surrounding areas of central Illinois. Rest of tonight, mostly clear until midnight, then becoming partly cloudy. Patchy frost after midnight. Lows in the upper 30s. Northwest winds 5 to 10 miles an hour until midnight, becoming light and variable. Thursday, sunny in the morning, then partly sunny with a chance of showers with a slight chance of thunderstorms in the afternoon.

hours after midnight. Lows in the mid-40s. South winds 5 to 10 miles an hour. Chance of rain 40%. Friday, partly sunny. A chance of showers in the afternoon. Highs in the upper 60s. Southwest winds 5 to 10 miles an hour. Chance of rain 50%. Friday night, partly cloudy until midnight, then clearing. Lows in the mid-40s. West winds around 5 miles an hour. Saturday, sunny. Not as cool, highs in the upper 70s. Saturday night, mostly cloudy. A chance of showers until midnight, then showers likely after midnight. Lows in the mid-50s. Chance of rain 70%. Sunday, mostly cloudy with a chance of showers in the morning, then partly sunny in the afternoon. Cooler with highs in the upper 60s. Chance of rain 50%. Sunday night and Monday, mostly clear. Lows in the lower 40s. Highs in the upper 60s. Monday night, partly cloudy. A chance of showers after midnight. Lows in the upper 40s. Chance of rain 40%. Tuesday, partly sunny. A chance of showers in the morning. Highs in the mid-70s. Chance of rain 40%. Tuesday night, mostly cloudy until midnight, then becoming partly cloudy. Lows in the lower 50s. Wednesday, mostly sunny. Highs in the upper 70s. Again, the forecast for Peoria and surrounding areas of central Illinois for the rest of tonight, mostly clear until midnight, then becoming partly cloudy. Patchy frost after midnight. Lows in the upper 30s. Northwest winds 5 to 10 miles an hour until midnight, becoming light and variable. 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At 7 p.m. in Peoria, skies were partly cloudy. The temperature was 55 degrees, the dew point was 26, and the relative humidity was 32%. The wind was northwest at 8 miles an hour, gusting to 25. The pressure was 29.99 inches and steady. Around central and western Illinois, temperatures were in the lower to upper 50s. At Quincy, it was clear. It was partly cloudy at Bloomington, Moline, Galesburg, and Macomb. At Springfield, Lincoln, and Pontiac, it was partly cloudy. At Lakin, it was mostly cloudy. And once again at 7 p.m. in Peoria, under partly cloudy skies, the temperature was 55. Looking elsewhere around the Midwest at 7 p.m., Chicago was mostly cloudy, and 52. Indianapolis was partly cloudy, and 55. St. Louis was mostly sunny, and 58. Kansas City was mostly sunny, and 58. Des Moines was mostly sunny, and 56. Milwaukee was cloudy, and 52. The Peoria, Illinois climate summary for this evening, as of 4 p.m., May 6, 2026. Today's high temperature was 58 degrees. The normal high is 71. The record high is 92 degrees, which was set in 1896. Today's low temperature was 43 degrees. The normal low is 49. The record low is 31 degrees, which was set in 1944. No precipitation fell today, which leaves the monthly total at 0.11 inches. The total precipitation for the year still stands at 12.86 inches. Sunset tonight is at 8 p.m. Sunrise tomorrow is at 5:50 a.m. The time is currently 7:15 p.m. Central Daylight Time. 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Now for the official National Weather Service forecast for Peoria and surrounding areas of central Illinois. Rest of tonight, mostly clear until midnight, then becoming partly cloudy. Patchy frost after midnight. Lows in the upper 30s. Northwest winds 5 to 10 miles an hour until midnight,

becoming light and variable. Thursday, sunny in the morning, then partly sunny with a chance of showers with a slight chance of thunderstorms in the afternoon. Highs in the mid-60s. Southwest winds 10 to 15 miles an hour with gusts up to 25 miles an hour. Chance of rain 40%. Thursday night, mostly cloudy. A chance of showers with a slight chance of thunderstorms until midnight, then a slight chance of showers after midnight. Lows in the mid-40s. South winds 5 to 10 miles an hour. Chance of rain 40%. Friday, partly sunny. A chance of showers in the afternoon. Highs in the upper 60s. Southwest winds 5 to 10 miles an hour. Chance of rain 50%. Friday night, partly cloudy until midnight, then clearing. Lows in the mid-40s. West winds around 5 miles an hour. Saturday, sunny. Not as cool, highs in the upper 70s. Saturday night, mostly cloudy. A chance of showers until midnight, then showers likely after midnight. Lows in the mid-50s. Chance of rain 70%. Sunday, mostly cloudy with a chance of showers in the morning, then partly sunny in the afternoon. Cooler with highs in the upper 60s. Chance of rain 50%. Sunday night and Monday, mostly clear. Lows in the lower 40s. Highs in the upper 60s. Monday night, partly cloudy. A chance of showers after midnight. Lows in the upper 40s. Chance of rain 40%. Tuesday, partly sunny. A chance of showers in the morning. Highs in the mid-70s. Chance of rain 40%. Tuesday night, mostly cloudy until midnight, then becoming partly cloudy. Lows in the lower 50s. Wednesday, mostly sunny. Highs in the upper 70s. Again, the forecast for Peoria and surrounding areas of central Illinois for the rest of tonight, mostly clear until midnight, then becoming partly cloudy. Patchy frost after midnight. Lows in the upper 30s. Northwest winds 5 to 10 miles an hour until midnight, becoming light and variable. At 7 p.m. in Peoria, skies were partly cloudy. The temperature was 55 degrees, the dew point was 26, and the relative humidity was 32%. The wind was northwest at 8 miles an hour, gusting to 25. The pressure was 29.99 inches and steady. Around central and western Illinois, temperatures were in the lower to upper 50s. At Quincy, it was clear. It was partly cloudy at Bloomington, Moline, Galesburg, and Macomb. At Springfield, Lincoln, and Pontiac, it was partly cloudy. At Lakin, it was mostly cloudy. And once again at 7 p.m. in Peoria, under partly cloudy skies, the temperature was 55. Looking elsewhere around the Midwest at 7 p.m., Chicago was mostly cloudy, and 52. Indianapolis was partly cloudy, and 55. St. Louis was mostly sunny, and 58. Kansas City was mostly sunny, and 58. Des Moines was mostly sunny, and 56. Milwaukee was cloudy, and 52. The time is currently 7:20 p.m. Central Daylight Time. 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Now for the official National Weather Service forecast for Peoria and surrounding areas of central Illinois. Rest of tonight, mostly clear until midnight, then becoming partly cloudy. Patchy frost after midnight. Lows in the upper 30s. Northwest winds 5 to 10 miles an hour until midnight, becoming light and variable. Thursday, sunny in the morning, then partly sunny with a chance of showers with a slight chance of thunderstorms in the afternoon. Highs in the mid-60s. Southwest winds 10 to 15 miles an hour with gusts up to 25 miles an hour. Chance of rain 40%. Thursday night, mostly cloudy. A chance of showers with a slight chance of thunderstorms until midnight, then a slight chance of showers after midnight. Lows in the mid-40s. South winds 5 to 10 miles an hour. Chance of rain 40%. Friday, partly sunny. A chance of showers in the afternoon. Highs in the upper 60s. Southwest winds 5 to 10 miles an hour. Chance of rain 50%. Friday night, partly cloudy until midnight, then clearing. Lows in the mid-40s.

Northwest winds around 5 miles an hour. Saturday, sunny. Not as cool, highs in the upper 70s. Saturday night, mostly cloudy. A chance of showers until midnight, then showers likely after midnight. Lows in the mid-50s. Chance of rain 70%. Sunday, mostly cloudy with a chance of showers in the morning, then partly sunny in the afternoon. Cooler with highs in the upper 60s. Chance of rain 50%. Sunday night and Monday, mostly clear. Lows in the lower 40s. Highs in the upper 60s. Monday night, partly cloudy. A chance of showers after midnight. Lows in the upper 40s. Chance of rain 40%. Tuesday, partly sunny. A chance of showers in the morning. Highs in the mid-70s. Chance of rain 40%. Tuesday night, mostly cloudy until midnight, then becoming partly cloudy. Lows in the lower 50s. Wednesday, mostly sunny. Highs in the upper 70s. Again, the forecast for Peoria and surrounding areas of central Illinois for the rest of tonight, mostly clear until midnight, then becoming partly cloudy. Patchy frost after midnight. Lows in the upper 30s. Northwest winds 5 to 10 miles an hour until midnight, becoming light and variable. At 7 p.m. in Peoria, skies were partly cloudy. The temperature was 55 degrees, the dew point was 26, and the relative humidity was 32%. The wind was northwest at 8 miles an hour, gusting to 25. The pressure was 29.99 inches and steady. Around central and western Illinois, temperatures were in the lower to upper 50s. At Quincy, it was clear. It was partly cloudy at Bloomington, Moline, and Macomb. At Springfield, Lincoln, and Pontiac, it was partly cloudy. It was mostly cloudy at Galesburg and Lakin. And once again at 7 p.m. in Peoria, under partly cloudy skies, the temperature was 55. Looking elsewhere around the Midwest at 7 p.m., Chicago was mostly cloudy and 52. Indianapolis was partly cloudy and 55. St. Louis was mostly sunny, and 58. Kansas City was mostly sunny, and 58. Des Moines was mostly sunny, and 56. Milwaukee was cloudy, and 52. The time is currently 7:24 p.m. Central Daylight Time. 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Now for the official National Weather Service forecast for Peoria and surrounding areas of central Illinois. Rest of tonight, mostly clear until midnight, then becoming partly cloudy. Patchy frost after midnight. Lows in the upper 30s. Northwest winds 5 to 10 miles an hour until midnight, becoming light and variable. Thursday, sunny in the morning, then partly sunny with a chance of showers with a slight chance of thunderstorms in the afternoon. Highs in the mid-60s. Southwest winds 10 to 15 miles an hour with gusts up to 25 miles an hour. Chance of rain 40%. Thursday night, mostly cloudy. A chance of showers with a slight chance of thunderstorms until midnight, then a slight chance of showers after midnight. Lows in the mid-40s. South winds 5 to 10 miles an hour. Chance of rain 40%. Friday, partly sunny. A chance of showers in the afternoon. Highs in the upper 60s. Southwest winds 5 to 10 miles an hour. Chance of rain 50%. Friday night, partly cloudy until midnight, then clearing. Lows in the mid-40s. West winds around 5 miles an hour. Saturday, sunny. Not as cool, with highs in the upper 70s. Saturday night, mostly cloudy. A chance of showers until midnight, then showers likely after midnight. Lows in the mid-50s. Chance of rain 70%. Sunday, mostly cloudy with a chance of showers in the morning, then partly sunny in the afternoon. Cooler with highs in the upper 60s. Chance of rain 50%. Sunday night and Monday, mostly clear. Lows in the lower 40s. Highs in the upper 60s. Monday night, partly cloudy. A chance of showers after midnight. Lows in the upper 40s. Chance of rain 40%. Tuesday, partly sunny. A chance of showers in the morning. Highs in the mid-70s.

chance of rain 40%. Tuesday night, mostly cloudy until midnight, then becoming partly cloudy. Lows in the lower 50s. Wednesday, mostly sunny. Highs in the upper 70s. Again, the forecast for Peoria and surrounding areas of central Illinois for the rest of tonight, mostly clear until midnight, then becoming partly cloudy. Patchy frost after midnight. Lows in the upper 30s. Northwest winds 5 to 10 miles an hour until midnight, becoming light and variable. At 7 p.m. in Peoria, skies were partly cloudy. The temperature was 55 degrees, the dew point was 26, and the relative humidity was 32%. The wind was northwest at 8 miles an hour, gusting to 25. The pressure was 29.99 inches and steady. Around central and western Illinois, temperatures were in the lower to upper 50s. At Quincy, it was clear. It was partly cloudy at Bloomington, Moline, and Macomb. At Springfield, Lincoln, and Pontiac, it was partly cloudy. It was mostly cloudy at Galesburg and Lakin. And once again at 7 p.m. in Peoria, under partly cloudy skies, the temperature was 55. Looking elsewhere around the Midwest at 7 p.m., Chicago was mostly cloudy and 52. Indianapolis was partly cloudy and 55. St. Louis was mostly sunny and 58. Kansas City was mostly sunny and 58. Des Moines was mostly sunny and 56. Milwaukee was cloudy and 52. The time is currently 7:28 p.m. Central Daylight Time. 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Now for the official National Weather Service forecast for Peoria and surrounding areas of central Illinois. Rest of tonight, mostly clear until midnight, then becoming partly cloudy. Patchy frost after midnight. Lows in the upper 30s. Northwest winds 5 to 10 miles an hour until midnight, becoming light and variable. Thursday, sunny in the morning, then partly sunny with a chance of showers with a slight chance of thunderstorms in the afternoon. Highs in the mid-60s. Southwest winds 10 to 15 miles an hour with gusts up to 25 miles an hour. Chance of rain 40%. Thursday night, mostly cloudy. A chance of showers with a slight chance of thunderstorms until midnight, then a slight chance of showers after midnight. Lows in the mid-40s. South winds 5 to 10 miles an hour. Chance of rain 40%. Friday, partly sunny. A chance of showers in the afternoon. Highs in the upper 60s. Southwest winds 5 to 10 miles an hour. Chance of rain 50%. Friday night, partly cloudy until midnight, then clearing. Lows in the mid-40s. West winds around 5 miles an hour. Saturday, sunny. Not as cool, highs in the upper 70s. Saturday night, mostly cloudy. A chance of showers until midnight, then showers likely after midnight. Lows in the mid-50s. Chance of rain 70%. Sunday, mostly cloudy with a chance of showers in the morning, then partly sunny in the afternoon. Cooler with highs in the upper 60s. Chance of rain 50%. Sunday night and Monday, mostly clear. Lows in the lower 40s. Highs in the upper 60s. Monday night, partly cloudy. A chance of showers after midnight. Lows in the upper 40s. Chance of rain 40%. Tuesday, partly sunny. A chance of showers in the morning. Highs in the mid-70s. Chance of rain 40%. Tuesday night, mostly cloudy until midnight, then becoming partly cloudy. Lows in the lower 50s. Wednesday, mostly sunny. Highs in the upper 70s. Again, the forecast for Peoria and surrounding areas of central Illinois for the rest of tonight, mostly clear until midnight, then becoming partly cloudy. Patchy frost after midnight. Lows in the upper 30s. Northwest winds 5 to 10 miles an hour until midnight, becoming light and variable. The Peoria, Illinois climate summary for this evening, as of 4 p.m., May 6, 2026. Today's high temperature was 58 degrees. The normal high is 71. The record high is 92 degrees, which was set in 1896. Today's low temperature was 43 degrees.

The normal low is 49. The record low is 31 degrees, which was set in 1944. No precipitation fell today, which leaves the monthly total at 0.11 inches. The total precipitation for the year still stands at 12.86 inches. Sunset tonight is at 8 p.m. Sunrise tomorrow is at 5:50 a.m. At 7 p.m. in Peoria, skies were partly cloudy. The temperature was 55 degrees, the dew point was 26, and the relative humidity was 32%. The wind was northwest at 8 miles an hour, gusting to 25. The pressure was 29.99 inches and steady. Around central and western Illinois, temperatures were in the lower to upper 50s. At Quincy, it was clear. It was partly cloudy at Bloomington, Moline, and Macomb. At Springfield, Lincoln, and Pontiac, it was partly cloudy. It was mostly cloudy at Galesburg and Lakin. And once again at 7 p.m. in Peoria, under partly cloudy skies, the temperature was 55. Looking elsewhere around the Midwest at 7 p.m., Chicago was mostly cloudy and 52. Indianapolis was partly cloudy and 55. St. Louis was mostly sunny and 58. Kansas City was mostly sunny and 58. Des Moines was mostly sunny and 56. Milwaukee was cloudy and 52. The time is currently 7:33 p.m. Central Daylight Time. 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Milwaukee was cloudy and 52. The time is currently 7:33 p.m. Central Daylight Time. 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Now for the official National Weather Service forecast for Peoria and surrounding areas of central Illinois. Rest of tonight, mostly clear until midnight, then becoming partly cloudy. Patchy frost after midnight. Lows in the upper 30s. Northwest winds 5 to 10 miles an hour until midnight, becoming light and variable. Thursday. Sunny in the morning, then partly sunny with a chance of showers with a slight chance of thunderstorms in the afternoon. Highs in the mid-60s. Southwest winds 10 to 15 miles an hour with gusts up to 25 miles an hour. Chance of rain 40%. Thursday night, mostly cloudy. A chance of showers with a slight chance of thunderstorms until midnight, then a slight chance of showers after midnight. Lows in the mid-40s. South winds 5 to 10 miles an hour. Chance of rain 40%. Friday, partly sunny. A chance of showers in the afternoon. Highs in the upper 60s. Southwest winds 5 to 10 miles an hour. Chance of rain 50%. Friday night, partly cloudy until midnight, then clearing. Lows in the mid-40s. West winds around 5 miles an hour. Saturday, sunny. Not as cool, highs in the upper 70s. Saturday night, mostly cloudy. A chance of showers until midnight, then showers likely after midnight. Lows in the mid-50s. Chance of rain 70%. Sunday, mostly cloudy with a chance of showers in the morning, then partly sunny in the afternoon. Cooler with highs in the upper 60s. Chance of rain 50%. Sunday night and Monday, mostly clear. Lows in the lower 40s. Highs in the upper 60s. Monday night, partly cloudy. A chance of showers after midnight. Lows in the upper 40s. Chance of rain 40%. Tuesday, partly sunny. A chance of showers in the morning. Highs in the mid-70s. Chance of rain 40%. Tuesday night, mostly cloudy until midnight, then becoming partly cloudy. Lows in the lower 50s. Wednesday, mostly sunny. Highs in the upper 70s. Again, the forecast for Peoria and surrounding areas of central Illinois for the rest of tonight, mostly clear until midnight, then becoming partly cloudy. Patchy frost after midnight. Lows in the upper 30s. Northwest winds 5 to 10 miles an hour until midnight, becoming light and variable. At 7 p.m. in Peoria, skies were partly cloudy. The temperature was 55 degrees, the dew point was 26, and the relative humidity was 32%. The wind was northwest at 8 miles an hour, gusting to 25. The pressure was 29.99

99 inches and steady. Around central and western Illinois, temperatures were in the lower to upper 50s. At Quincy, it was clear. It was partly cloudy at Bloomington, Moline, and Macomb. At Springfield, Lincoln, and Pontiac, it was partly cloudy. It was mostly cloudy at Galesburg and Lakin. And once again at 7 p.m. in Peoria, under partly cloudy skies, the temperature was 55. Looking elsewhere around the Midwest at 7 p.m., Chicago was mostly cloudy and 52. Indianapolis was partly cloudy and 55. St. Louis was mostly sunny and 58. Kansas City was mostly sunny and 58. Des Moines was mostly sunny and 56. Milwaukee was cloudy and 52. The time is currently 7:37 p.m. Central Daylight Time. 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Now for the official National Weather Service forecast for Peoria and surrounding areas of central Illinois. Rest of tonight, mostly clear until midnight, then becoming partly cloudy. Patchy frost after midnight. Lows in the upper 30s. Northwest winds 5 to 10 miles an hour until midnight, becoming light and variable. Thursday, sunny in the morning, then partly sunny with a chance of showers with a slight chance of thunderstorms in the afternoon. Highs in the mid-60s. Southwest winds 10 to 15 miles an hour with gusts up to 25 miles an hour. Chance of rain 40%. Thursday night, mostly cloudy. A chance of showers with a slight chance of thunderstorms until midnight, then a slight chance of showers after midnight. Lows in the mid-40s. South winds 5 to 10 miles an hour. Chance of rain 40%. Friday, partly sunny. A chance of showers in the afternoon. Highs in the upper 60s. Southwest winds 5 to 10 miles an hour. Chance of rain 50%. Friday night, partly cloudy until midnight, then clearing. Lows in the mid-40s. West winds around 5 miles an hour. Saturday, sunny. Not as cool with highs in the upper 70s. Saturday night, mostly cloudy. A chance of showers until midnight, then showers likely after midnight. Lows in the mid-50s. Chance of rain 70%. Sunday, mostly cloudy with a chance of showers in the morning, then partly sunny in the afternoon. Cooler with highs in the upper 60s. Chance of rain 50%. Sunday night and Monday, mostly clear. Lows in the lower 40s. Highs in the upper 60s. Monday night, partly cloudy. A chance of showers after midnight. Lows in the upper 40s. Chance of rain 40%. Tuesday, partly sunny. A chance of showers in the morning. Highs in the mid-70s. Chance of rain 40%. Tuesday night, mostly cloudy until midnight, then becoming partly cloudy. Lows in the lower 50s. Wednesday, mostly sunny. Highs in the upper 70s. Again, the forecast for Peoria and surrounding areas of central Illinois for the rest of tonight, mostly clear until midnight, then becoming partly cloudy. Patchy frost after midnight. Lows in the upper 30s. Northwest winds 5 to 10 miles an hour until midnight, becoming light and variable. Now for the official National Weather Service forecast for Peoria and surrounding areas of central Illinois. Rest of tonight, partly cloudy. Patchy frost after midnight. Lows in the upper 30s. Northwest winds 5 to 10 miles an hour until midnight, becoming light and variable. Thursday, sunny in the morning, then partly sunny with a chance of showers with a slight chance of thunderstorms in the afternoon. Highs in the mid-60s. Southwest winds 10 to 15 miles an hour with gusts up to 25 miles an hour. Chance of rain 40%. Thursday night, mostly cloudy. A chance of showers with a slight chance of thunderstorms until midnight, then a slight chance of showers after midnight. Lows in the mid-40s. South winds 5 to 10 miles an hour. Chance of rain 40%. Friday, partly sunny. A chance of showers in the afternoon. Highs in the upper 60s. Southwest winds 5 to 10 miles an hour. Chance of rain 50%. Friday night, partly cloudy until midnight, then clearing. Lows in the mid-40s.
West winds around 5 miles an hour. Saturday, sunny. Not as cool, highs in the upper 70s. Saturday night, mostly cloudy. A chance of showers until midnight, then showers likely after midnight. Lows in the mid-50s. Chance of rain 70%. Sunday, mostly cloudy with a chance of showers in the morning, then partly sunny in the afternoon. Cooler with highs in the upper 60s. Chance of rain 50%. Sunday night and Monday, mostly clear. Lows in the lower 40s. Highs in the upper 60s. Monday night, partly cloudy. A chance of showers after midnight. Lows in the upper 40s. Chance of rain 40%. Tuesday, partly sunny. A chance of showers in the morning. Highs in the mid-70s. Chance of rain 40%. Tuesday night, mostly cloudy until midnight, then becoming partly cloudy. Lows in the lower 50s. Wednesday, mostly sunny. Highs in the upper 70s. Again, the forecast for Peoria and surrounding areas of central Illinois for the rest of tonight, partly cloudy. Patchy frost after midnight. Lows in the upper 30s. Northwest winds 5 to 10 miles an hour until midnight, becoming light and variable. At 7 p.m. in Peoria, skies were partly cloudy. The temperature was 55 degrees, the dew point was 26, and the relative humidity was 32%. The wind was northwest at 8 miles an hour, gusting to 25. The pressure was 29.99 inches and steady. Around central and western Illinois, temperatures were in the lower to upper 50s. At Quincy, it was clear. It was partly cloudy at Bloomington, Moline, and Macomb. At Springfield, Lincoln, and Pontiac, it was partly cloudy. It was mostly cloudy at Galesburg and Lakin. And once again at 7 p.m. in Peoria, under partly cloudy skies, the temperature was 55. Looking elsewhere around the Midwest at 7 p.m., Chicago was mostly cloudy and 52. Indianapolis was partly cloudy and 55. St. Louis was mostly sunny and 58. Kansas City was mostly sunny and 58. Des Moines was mostly sunny and 56. Milwaukee was cloudy and 52. The time is currently 7:43 p.m. Central Daylight Time. 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Now for the official National Weather Service forecast for Peoria and surrounding areas of central Illinois. Rest of tonight, partly cloudy. Patchy frost after midnight. Lows in the upper 30s. Northwest winds 5 to 10 miles an hour until midnight, becoming light and variable. Thursday, sunny in the morning, then partly sunny with a chance of showers with a slight chance of thunderstorms in the afternoon. Highs in the mid-60s. Southwest winds 10 to 15 miles an hour with gusts up to 25 miles an hour. Chance of rain 40%. Thursday night, mostly cloudy. A chance of showers with a slight chance of thunderstorms until midnight, then a slight chance of showers after midnight. Lows in the mid-40s. South winds 5 to 10 miles an hour. Chance of rain 40%. Friday, partly sunny. A chance of showers in the afternoon. Highs in the upper 60s. Southwest winds 5 to 10 miles an hour. Chance of rain 50%. Friday night, partly cloudy until midnight, then clearing. Lows in the mid-40s. West winds around 5 miles an hour. Saturday, sunny. Not as cool, with highs in the upper 70s. Saturday night, mostly cloudy. A chance of showers until midnight, then showers likely after midnight. Lows in the mid-50s. Chance of rain 70%. Sunday, mostly cloudy with a chance of showers in the morning, then partly sunny in the afternoon. Cooler with highs in the upper 60s. Chance of rain 50%. Sunday night and Monday, mostly clear. Lows in the lower 40s. Highs in the upper 60s. Monday night, partly cloudy. A chance of showers after midnight. Lows in the upper 40s. Chance of rain 40%. Tuesday, partly sunny. A chance of showers in the morning. Highs in the mid-70s. Chance of rain 40%. Tuesday night, mostly cloudy.

till midnight, then becoming partly cloudy. Lows in the lower 50s. Wednesday, mostly sunny. Highs in the upper 70s. Again, the forecast for Peoria and surrounding areas of central Illinois for the rest of tonight, partly cloudy. Patchy frost after midnight. Lows in the upper 30s. Northwest winds 5 to 10 miles an hour until midnight, becoming light and variable. The Peoria, Illinois climate summary for this evening, as of 4 p.m., May 6, 2026. Today's high temperature was 58 degrees. The normal high is 71. The record high is 92 degrees, which was set in 1896. Today's low temperature was 43 degrees. The normal low is 49. The record low is 31 degrees, which was set in 1944. No precipitation fell today, which leaves the monthly total at 0.11 inches. The total precipitation for the year still stands at 12.86 inches. Sunset tonight is at 8 p.m. Sunrise tomorrow is at 5:50 a.m. At 7 p.m. in Peoria, skies were partly cloudy. The temperature was 55 degrees, the dew point was 26, and the relative humidity was 32%. The wind was northwest at 8 miles an hour, gusting to 25. The pressure was 29.99 inches and steady. Around central and western Illinois, temperatures were in the lower to upper 50s. At Quincy, it was clear. It was partly cloudy at Bloomington, Moline, and Macomb. At Springfield, Lincoln, and Pontiac, it was partly cloudy. It was mostly cloudy at Galesburg and Lakin. And once again at 7 p.m. in Peoria, under partly cloudy skies, the temperature was 55. Looking elsewhere around the Midwest at 7 p.m., Chicago was mostly cloudy and 52. Indianapolis was partly cloudy and 55. St. Louis was mostly sunny and 58. Kansas City was mostly sunny and 58. Des Moines was mostly sunny and 56. Milwaukee was cloudy and 52. The time is currently 7:48 p.m. Central Daylight Time. 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Now for the official National Weather Service forecast for Peoria and surrounding areas of central Illinois. Rest of tonight, partly cloudy. Patchy frost after midnight. Lows in the upper 30s. Northwest winds 5 to 10 miles an hour until midnight, becoming light and variable. Thursday, sunny in the morning, then partly sunny with a chance of showers with a slight chance of thunderstorms in the afternoon. Highs in the mid-60s. Southwest winds 10 to 15 miles an hour with gusts up to 25 miles an hour. Chance of rain 40%. Thursday night, mostly cloudy. A chance of showers with a slight chance of thunderstorms until midnight, then a slight chance of showers after midnight. Lows in the mid-40s. South winds 5 to 10 miles an hour. Chance of rain 40%. Friday, partly sunny. A chance of showers in the afternoon. Highs in the upper 60s. Southwest winds 5 to 10 miles an hour. Chance of rain 50%. Friday night, partly cloudy until midnight, then clearing. Lows in the mid-40s. West winds around 5 miles an hour. Saturday, sunny. Not as cool with highs in the upper 70s. Saturday night, mostly cloudy. A chance of showers until midnight, then showers likely after midnight. Lows in the mid-50s. Chance of rain 70%. Sunday, mostly cloudy with a chance of showers in the morning, then partly sunny in the afternoon. Cooler with highs in the upper 60s. Chance of rain 50%. Sunday night and Monday, mostly clear. Lows in the lower 40s. Highs in the upper 60s. Monday night, partly cloudy. A chance of showers after midnight. Lows in the upper 40s. Chance of rain 40%. Tuesday, partly sunny. A chance of showers in the morning. Highs in the mid-70s. Chance of rain 40%. Tuesday night, mostly cloudy until midnight, then becoming partly cloudy. Lows in the lower 50s. Wednesday, mostly sunny. Highs in the upper 70s. Again, the forecast for Peoria and surrounding areas of central Illinois for the rest of tonight.

Winds 10 to 15 miles an hour with gusts up to 25 miles an hour. Chance of rain 40%. Thursday night, mostly cloudy. A chance of showers with a slight chance of thunderstorms until midnight, then a slight chance of showers after midnight. Lows in the mid-40s. South winds 5 to 10 miles an hour. Chance of rain 40%. Friday, partly sunny. A chance of showers in the afternoon. Highs in the upper 60s. Southwest winds 5 to 10 miles an hour. Chance of rain 50%. Friday night, partly cloudy until midnight, then clearing. Lows in the mid-40s. West winds around 5 miles an hour. Saturday, sunny. Not as cool, highs in the upper 70s. Saturday night, mostly cloudy. A chance of showers until midnight, then showers likely after midnight. Lows in the mid-50s. Chance of rain 70%. Sunday, mostly cloudy with a chance of showers in the morning, then partly sunny in the afternoon. Cooler with highs in the upper 60s. Chance of rain 50%. Sunday night and Monday, mostly clear. Lows in the lower 40s. Highs in the upper 60s. Monday night, partly cloudy. A chance of showers after midnight. Lows in the upper 40s. Chance of rain 40%. Tuesday, partly sunny. A chance of showers in the morning. Highs in the mid-70s. Chance of rain 40%. Tuesday night, mostly cloudy until midnight, then becoming partly cloudy. Lows in the lower 50s. Wednesday, mostly sunny. Highs in the upper 70s. Again, the forecast for Peoria and surrounding areas of central Illinois for the rest of tonight, partly cloudy. Patchy frost after midnight. Lows in the upper 30s. Northwest winds 5 to 10 miles an hour until midnight, becoming light and variable. At 8 p.m. in Peoria, skies were clear. The temperature was 52 degrees, the dew point was 26, and the relative humidity was 36%. The wind was north at 3 miles an hour. The pressure was 30.00 inches and rising. Around central and western Illinois, skies ranged from clear to partly cloudy, and temperatures were around 50 degrees. And once again at 8 p.m. in Peoria, under clear skies, the temperature was 52. The time is currently 8:03 p.m. Central Daylight Time. 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Now for the official National Weather Service forecast for Peoria and surrounding areas of central Illinois. Rest of tonight, partly cloudy. Patchy frost after midnight. Lows in the upper 30s. Northwest winds 5 to 10 miles an hour until midnight, becoming light and variable. Thursday, sunny in the morning, then partly sunny with a chance of showers with a slight chance of thunderstorms in the afternoon. Highs in the mid-60s. Southwest winds 10 to 15 miles an hour with gusts up to 25 miles an hour. Chance of rain 40%. Thursday night, mostly cloudy. A chance of showers with a slight chance of thunderstorms until midnight, then a slight chance of showers after midnight. Lows in the mid-40s. South winds 5 to 10 miles an hour. Chance of rain 40%. Friday, partly sunny. A chance of showers in the afternoon. Highs in the upper 60s. Southwest winds 5 to 10 miles an hour. Chance of rain 50%. Friday night, partly cloudy until midnight, then clearing. Lows in the mid-40s. West winds around 5 miles an hour. Saturday, sunny. Not as cool, with highs in the upper 70s. Saturday night, mostly cloudy. A chance of showers until midnight, then showers likely after midnight. Lows in the mid-50s. Chance of rain 70%. Sunday, mostly cloudy with a chance of showers in the morning, then partly sunny in the afternoon. Cooler with highs in the upper 60s. Chance of rain 50%. Sunday night and Monday, mostly clear. Lows in the lower 40s. Highs in the upper 60s. Monday night, partly cloudy. A chance of showers after midnight. Lows in the upper 40s. Chance of rain 40%. Tuesday, partly sunny. A chance of showers in the morning. Highs in the mid-70s. Chance of rain 40%.

Tuesday night, mostly cloudy until midnight, then becoming partly cloudy. Lows in the lower 50s. Wednesday, mostly sunny. Highs in the upper 70s. Again, the forecast for Peoria and surrounding areas of central Illinois for the rest of tonight, partly cloudy. Patchy frost after midnight. Lows in the upper 30s. Northwest winds 5 to 10 miles an hour until midnight, becoming light and variable. Now for the official National Weather Service forecast for Peoria and surrounding areas of central Illinois. Rest of tonight, partly cloudy. Patchy frost after midnight. Lows in the upper 30s. Northwest winds 5 to 10 miles an hour, becoming southwest after midnight. Thursday, sunny in the morning, then partly sunny with a chance of showers with a slight chance of thunderstorms in the afternoon. Highs in the mid-60s. Southwest winds 10 to 15 miles an hour with gusts up to 25 miles an hour. Chance of rain 40%. Thursday night, mostly cloudy. A chance of showers with a slight chance of thunderstorms until midnight, then a slight chance of showers after midnight. Lows in the mid-40s. South winds 5 to 10 miles an hour. Chance of rain 40%. Friday, partly sunny. A chance of showers in the afternoon. Highs in the upper 60s. Southwest winds 5 to 10 miles an hour. Chance of rain 50%. Friday night, partly cloudy until midnight, then clearing. Lows in the mid-40s. West winds around 5 miles an hour. Saturday, sunny. Not as cool with highs in the upper 70s. Saturday night, mostly cloudy. A chance of showers until midnight, then showers likely after midnight. Lows in the mid-50s. Chance of rain 70%. Sunday, mostly cloudy with a chance of showers in the morning, then partly sunny in the afternoon. Cooler with highs in the upper 60s. Chance of rain 50%. Sunday night and Monday, mostly clear. Lows in the lower 40s. Highs in the upper 60s. Monday night, partly cloudy. A chance of showers after midnight. Lows in the upper 40s. Chance of rain 40%. Tuesday, partly sunny. A chance of showers in the morning. Highs in the mid-70s. Chance of rain 40%. Tuesday night, mostly cloudy until midnight, then becoming partly cloudy. Lows in the lower 50s. Wednesday, mostly sunny. Highs in the upper 70s. Again, the forecast for Peoria and surrounding areas of central Illinois for the rest of tonight, partly cloudy. Patchy frost after midnight. Lows in the upper 30s. Northwest winds 5 to 10 miles an hour, becoming southwest after midnight. Here is a river flood statement. The flood warning continues for the Illinois River near Havana. Until further notice. At 7:45 p.m. Wednesday, the stage was 15.8 feet. The river is expected to fall to 14.1 feet Wednesday, May 13th. At 8 p.m. in Peoria, skies were clear. The temperature was 52 degrees, the dew point was 26, and the relative humidity was 36%. The wind was north at 3 miles an hour. The pressure was 30.00 inches and rising. Around central and western Illinois, skies ranged from clear to partly cloudy, and temperatures were around 50 degrees. And once again at 8 p.m. in Peoria, under clear skies, the temperature was 52. Looking elsewhere around the Midwest at 8 p.m., Chicago was partly cloudy, and 49. Indianapolis was partly cloudy, and 51. St. Louis was partly cloudy, and 55. Kansas City was partly cloudy, and 56. Des Moines was partly cloudy, and 54. Milwaukee was mostly cloudy, and 50. The time is currently 8:10 p.m. Central Daylight Time. 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Now for the official National Weather Service forecast for Peoria and surrounding areas of central Illinois. Rest of tonight, partly cloudy. Patchy frost after midnight. Lows in the upper 30s. Northwest winds 5 to 10 miles an hour, becoming southwest after midnight. Thursday, sunny in the morning, then partly sunny with a chance of showers with a slight chance of thunderstorms in the afternoon. Highs in the mid

till midnight, then clearing. Lows in the mid-40s. West winds around 5 miles an hour. Saturday, sunny. Not as cool, highs in the upper 70s. Saturday night, mostly cloudy. A chance of showers until midnight, then showers likely after midnight. Lows in the mid-50s. Chance of rain 70%. Sunday, mostly cloudy with a chance of showers in the morning, then partly sunny in the afternoon. Cooler with highs in the upper 60s. Chance of rain 50%. Sunday night and Monday, mostly clear. Lows in the lower 40s. Highs in the upper 60s. Monday night, partly cloudy. A chance of showers after midnight. Lows in the upper 40s. Chance of rain 40%. Tuesday, partly sunny. A chance of showers in the morning. Highs in the mid-70s. Chance of rain 40%. Tuesday night, mostly cloudy until midnight, then becoming partly cloudy. Lows in the lower 50s. Wednesday, mostly sunny. Highs in the upper 70s. Again, the forecast for Peoria and surrounding areas of central Illinois for the rest of tonight, partly cloudy. Patchy frost after midnight. Lows in the upper 30s. Northwest winds 5 to 10 miles an hour, becoming southwest after midnight. 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At 8 p.m. in Peoria, skies were clear. The temperature was 52 degrees, the dew point was 26, and the relative humidity was 36%. The wind was north at 3 miles an hour. The pressure was 30.00 inches and rising. Around central and western Illinois, skies ranged from clear to partly cloudy, and temperatures were around 50 degrees. And once again at 8 p.m. in Peoria, under clear skies, the temperature was 52. Looking elsewhere around the Midwest at 8 p.m., Chicago was partly cloudy, and 49. Indianapolis was partly cloudy, and 51. St. Louis was partly cloudy, and 55. Kansas City was partly cloudy, and 56. Des Moines was partly cloudy, and 54. Milwaukee was mostly cloudy, and 50. Looking elsewhere around the Midwest at 8 p.m., Chicago was partly cloudy, and 49. Indianapolis was partly cloudy, and 51. St. Louis was partly cloudy, and 55. Kansas City was partly cloudy, and 56. Des Moines was partly cloudy, and 54. Milwaukee was mostly cloudy, and 50. Here is a river flood statement. The flood warning continues for the Illinois River near Havana. Until further notice. At 7:45 p.m. Wednesday, the stage was 15.8 feet. The river is expected to fall to 14.1 feet Wednesday, May 13th. The time is currently 8:15 p.m. Central Daylight Time. 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Now for the official National Weather Service forecast for Peoria and surrounding areas of central Illinois. Rest of tonight, partly cloudy. Patchy frost after midnight. Lows in the upper 30s. Northwest winds 5 to 10 miles an hour, becoming southwest after midnight. Thursday, sunny in the morning, then partly sunny with a chance of showers with a slight chance of thunderstorms in the afternoon. Highs in the mid-60s. Southwest winds 10 to 15 miles an hour with gusts up to 25 miles an hour. Chance of rain 40%. Thursday night, mostly cloudy. A chance of showers with a slight chance of thunderstorms until midnight, then a slight chance of showers after midnight. Lows in the mid-40s. South winds 5 to 10 miles an hour. Chance of rain 40%. Friday, partly sunny. A chance of showers in the afternoon. Highs in the upper 60s. Southwest winds 5 to 10 miles an hour.

chance of rain 50%. Friday night, partly cloudy until midnight, then clearing. Lows in the mid-40s. West winds around 5 miles an hour. Saturday, sunny. Not as cool, highs in the upper 70s. Saturday night, mostly cloudy. A chance of showers until midnight, then showers likely after midnight. Lows in the mid-50s. Chance of rain 70%. Sunday, mostly cloudy with a chance of showers in the morning, then partly sunny in the afternoon. Cooler with highs in the upper 60s. Chance of rain 50%. Sunday night and Monday, mostly clear. Lows in the lower 40s. Highs in the upper 60s. Monday night, partly cloudy. A chance of showers after midnight. Lows in the upper 40s. Chance of rain 40%. Tuesday, partly sunny. A chance of showers in the morning. Highs in the mid-70s. Chance of rain 40%. Tuesday night, mostly cloudy until midnight, then becoming partly cloudy. Lows in the lower 50s. Wednesday, mostly sunny. Highs in the upper 70s. Again, the forecast for Peoria and surrounding areas of central Illinois for the rest of tonight, partly cloudy. Patchy frost after midnight. Lows in the upper 30s. Northwest winds 5 to 10 miles an hour, becoming southwest after midnight. At 8 p.m. in Peoria, skies were clear. The temperature was 52 degrees, the dew point was 26, and the relative humidity was 36%. The wind was north at 3 miles an hour. The pressure was 30.00 inches and rising. Around central and western Illinois, skies ranged from clear to partly cloudy, and temperatures were around 50 degrees. And once again at 8 p.m. in Peoria, under clear skies, the temperature was 52. Looking elsewhere around the Midwest at 8 p.m., Chicago was partly cloudy, and 49. Indianapolis was partly cloudy, and 51. St. Louis was partly cloudy, and 55. Kansas City was partly cloudy, and 56. Des Moines was partly cloudy, and 54. Milwaukee was mostly cloudy, and 50. The time is currently 8:19 p.m. Central Daylight Time. 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Now for the official National Weather Service forecast for Peoria and surrounding areas of central Illinois. Rest of tonight, partly cloudy. Patchy frost after midnight. Lows in the upper 30s. Northwest winds 5 to 10 miles an hour, becoming southwest after midnight. Thursday, sunny in the morning, then partly sunny with a chance of showers with a slight chance of thunderstorms in the afternoon. Highs in the mid-60s. Southwest winds 10 to 15 miles an hour with gusts up to 25 miles an hour. Chance of rain 40%. Thursday night, mostly cloudy. A chance of showers with a slight chance of thunderstorms until midnight, then a slight chance of showers after midnight. Lows in the mid-40s. South winds 5 to 10 miles an hour. Chance of rain 40%. Friday, partly sunny. A chance of showers in the afternoon. Highs in the upper 60s. Southwest winds 5 to 10 miles an hour. Chance of rain 50%. Friday night, partly cloudy until midnight, then clearing. Lows in the mid-40s. West winds around 5 miles an hour. Saturday, sunny. Not as cool, with highs in the upper 70s. Saturday night, mostly cloudy. A chance of showers until midnight, then showers likely after midnight. Lows in the mid-50s. Chance of rain 70%. Sunday, mostly cloudy with a chance of showers in the morning, then partly sunny in the afternoon. Cooler with highs in the upper 60s. Chance of rain 50%. Sunday night and Monday, mostly clear. Lows in the lower 40s. Highs in the upper 60s. Monday night, partly cloudy. A chance of showers after midnight. Lows in the upper 40s. Chance of rain 40%. Tuesday, partly sunny. A chance of showers in the morning. Highs in the mid-70s. Chance of rain 40%. Tuesday night, mostly cloudy until midnight, then becoming partly cloudy. Lows in the lower 50s. Wednesday, mostly sunny.

highs in the upper 70s. Again, the forecast for Peoria and surrounding areas of central Illinois for the rest of tonight, partly cloudy. Patchy frost after midnight. Lows in the upper 30s. Northwest winds 5 to 10 miles an hour, becoming southwest after midnight. At 8 p.m. in Peoria, skies were clear. The temperature was 52 degrees, the dew point was 26, and the relative humidity was 36%. The wind was north at 3 miles an hour. The pressure was 30.00 inches and rising. Around central and western Illinois, skies ranged from clear to partly cloudy, and temperatures were around 50 degrees. And once again at 8 p.m. in Peoria, under clear skies, the temperature was 52. Looking elsewhere around the Midwest at 8 p.m., Chicago was partly cloudy, and 49. Indianapolis was partly cloudy, and 51. St. Louis was partly cloudy, and 55. Kansas City was partly cloudy, and 56. Des Moines was partly cloudy, and 54. Milwaukee was mostly cloudy, and 50. The time is currently 8:23 p.m. Central Daylight Time. 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Now for the official National Weather Service forecast for Peoria and surrounding areas of central Illinois. Rest of tonight, partly cloudy. Patchy frost after midnight. Lows in the upper 30s. Northwest winds 5 to 10 miles an hour, becoming southwest after midnight. Thursday, sunny in the morning, then partly sunny with a chance of showers with a slight chance of thunderstorms in the afternoon. Highs in the mid-60s. Southwest winds 10 to 15 miles an hour with gusts up to 25 miles an hour. Chance of rain 40%. Thursday night, mostly cloudy. A chance of showers with a slight chance of thunderstorms until midnight, then a slight chance of showers after midnight. Lows in the mid-40s. South winds 5 to 10 miles an hour. Chance of rain 40%. Friday, partly sunny. A chance of showers in the afternoon. Highs in the upper 60s. Southwest winds 5 to 10 miles an hour. Chance of rain 50%. Friday night, partly cloudy until midnight, then clearing. Lows in the mid-40s. West winds around 5 miles an hour. Saturday, sunny. Not as cool with highs in the upper 70s. Saturday night, mostly cloudy. A chance of showers until midnight, then showers likely after midnight. Lows in the mid-50s. Chance of rain 70%. Sunday, mostly cloudy with a chance of showers in the morning, then partly sunny in the afternoon. Cooler with highs in the upper 60s. Chance of rain 50%. Sunday night and Monday, mostly clear. Lows in the lower 40s. Highs in the upper 60s. Monday night, partly cloudy. A chance of showers after midnight. Lows in the upper 40s. Chance of rain 40%. Tuesday, partly sunny. A chance of showers in the morning. Highs in the mid-70s. Chance of rain 40%. Tuesday night, mostly cloudy until midnight, then becoming partly cloudy. Lows in the lower 50s. Wednesday, mostly sunny. Highs in the upper 70s. Again, the forecast for Peoria and surrounding areas of central Illinois for the rest of tonight, partly cloudy. Patchy frost after midnight. Lows in the upper 30s. Northwest winds 5 to 10 miles an hour, becoming southwest after midnight. Here is a river flood statement. The flood warning continues for the Illinois River near Havana. Until further notice. At 7:45 p.m. Wednesday, the stage was 15.8 feet. The river is expected to fall to 14.1 feet Wednesday, May 13th. At 8 p.m. in Peoria, skies were clear. The temperature was 52 degrees, the dew point was 26, and the relative humidity was 36%. The wind was north at 3 miles an hour. The pressure was 30.00 inches and rising. Around central and western Illinois, skies ranged from clear to partly cloudy, and temperatures were around 50 degrees. And once again at 8 p.m. in Peoria, under clear skies, the temperature was 52. Looking elsewhere around the Midwest at 8 p.m., Chicago was partly cloudy, and 49.

Indianapolis was partly cloudy and 51. St. Louis was partly cloudy and 55. Kansas City was partly cloudy and 56. Des Moines was partly cloudy and 54. Milwaukee was mostly cloudy and 50. The time is currently 8:27 p.m. Central Daylight Time. 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Now for the official National Weather Service forecast for Peoria and surrounding areas of central Illinois. Rest of tonight, partly cloudy. Patchy frost after midnight. Lows in the upper 30s. Northwest winds 5 to 10 miles an hour, becoming southwest after midnight. Thursday, sunny in the morning, then partly sunny with a chance of showers with a slight chance of thunderstorms in the afternoon. Highs in the mid-60s. Southwest winds 10 to 15 miles an hour with gusts up to 25 miles an hour. Chance of rain 40%. Thursday night, mostly cloudy. A chance of showers with a slight chance of thunderstorms until midnight, then a slight chance of showers after midnight. Lows in the mid-40s. South winds 5 to 10 miles an hour. Chance of rain 40%. Friday, partly sunny. A chance of showers in the afternoon. Highs in the upper 60s. Southwest winds 5 to 10 miles an hour. Chance of rain 50%. Friday night, partly cloudy until midnight, then clearing. Lows in the mid-40s. West winds around 5 miles an hour. Saturday, sunny. Not as cool, highs in the upper 70s. Saturday night, mostly cloudy. A chance of showers until midnight, then showers likely after midnight. Lows in the mid-50s. Chance of rain 70%. Sunday, mostly cloudy with a chance of showers in the morning, then partly sunny in the afternoon. Cooler with highs in the upper 60s. Chance of rain 50%. Sunday night and Monday, mostly clear. Lows in the lower 40s. Highs in the upper 60s. Monday night, partly cloudy. A chance of showers after midnight. Lows in the upper 40s. Chance of rain 40%. Tuesday, partly sunny. A chance of showers in the morning. Highs in the mid-70s. Chance of rain 40%. Tuesday night, mostly cloudy until midnight, then becoming partly cloudy. Lows in the lower 50s. Wednesday, mostly sunny. Highs in the upper 70s. Again, the forecast for Peoria and surrounding areas of central Illinois for the rest of tonight, partly cloudy. Patchy frost after midnight. Lows in the upper 30s. Northwest winds 5 to 10 miles an hour, becoming southwest after midnight. At 8 p.m. in Peoria, skies were clear. The temperature was 52 degrees, the dew point was 26, and the relative humidity was 36%. The wind was north at 3 miles an hour. The pressure was 30.00 inches and rising. Around central and western Illinois, skies ranged from clear to partly cloudy, and temperatures were around 50 degrees. And once again at 8 p.m. in Peoria, under clear skies, the temperature was 52. Looking elsewhere around the Midwest at 8 p.m., Chicago was partly cloudy, and 49. Indianapolis was partly cloudy, and 51. St. Louis was partly cloudy, and 55. Kansas City was partly cloudy, and 56. Des Moines was partly cloudy, and 54. Milwaukee was mostly cloudy, and 50. The time is currently 8:30 p.m. Central Daylight Time. 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Now for the official National Weather Service forecast for Peoria and surrounding areas of central Illinois. Rest of tonight, partly cloudy. Patchy frost after midnight. Lows in the upper 30s. Northwest winds 5 to 10 miles an hour, becoming southwest after midnight. Thursday, sunny in the morning, then partly sunny with a chance of showers with a slight chance of thunderstorms in the afternoon. Highs in the mid-60s. Southwest winds 10 to 15 miles an hour with gusts up to 25 miles an hour. Chance of rain 40%. Thursday night, mostly cloudy. A chance of showers with a slight chance of thunderstorms until midnight, then a slight chance of showers after

Midnight. Lows in the mid-40s. South winds 5 to 10 miles an hour. Chance of rain 40%. Friday, partly sunny. A chance of showers in the afternoon. Highs in the upper 60s. Southwest winds 5 to 10 miles an hour. Chance of rain 50%. Friday night, partly cloudy until midnight, then clearing. Lows in the mid-40s. West winds around 5 miles an hour. Saturday, sunny. Not as cool, highs in the upper 70s. Saturday night, mostly cloudy. A chance of showers until midnight, then showers likely after midnight. Lows in the mid-50s. Chance of rain 70%. Sunday, mostly cloudy with a chance of showers in the morning, then partly sunny in the afternoon. Cooler with highs in the upper 60s. Chance of rain 50%. Sunday night and Monday, mostly clear. Lows in the lower 40s. Highs in the upper 60s. Monday night, partly cloudy. A chance of showers after midnight. Lows in the upper 40s. Chance of rain 40%. Tuesday, 40s. Highs in the upper 60s. Monday night, partly cloudy. A chance of showers after midnight. Lows in the upper 40s. Chance of rain 40%. Tuesday, partly sunny. A chance of showers in the morning. Highs in the mid-70s. Chance of rain 40%. Tuesday night, mostly cloudy until midnight, then becoming partly cloudy. Lows in the lower 50s. Wednesday, mostly sunny. Highs in the upper 70s. Again, the forecast for Peoria and surrounding areas of central Illinois for the rest of tonight, partly cloudy. Patchy frost after midnight. Lows in the upper 30s. Northwest winds 5 to 10 miles an hour, becoming southwest after midnight. At 8 p.m. in Peoria, skies were clear. The temperature was 52 degrees, the dew point was 26, and the relative humidity was 36%. The wind was north at 3 miles an hour. The pressure was 30.00 inches and rising. Around central and western Illinois, skies ranged from clear to partly cloudy, and temperatures were around 50 degrees. And once again at 8 p.m. in Peoria, under clear skies, the temperature was 52. Looking elsewhere around the Midwest at 8 p.m., Chicago was partly cloudy, and 49. Indianapolis was partly cloudy, and 51. St. Louis was partly cloudy, and 55. Kansas City was partly cloudy, and 56. Des Moines was partly cloudy, and 54. Milwaukee was mostly cloudy, and 50. The time is currently 8:34 p.m. Central Daylight Time. 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Now for the official National Weather Service forecast for Peoria and surrounding areas of central Illinois. Rest of tonight, partly cloudy. Patchy frost after midnight. Lows in the upper 30s. Northwest winds 5 to 10 miles an hour, becoming southwest after midnight. Thursday, sunny in the morning, then partly sunny with a chance of showers with a slight chance of thunderstorms in the afternoon. Highs in the mid-60s. Southwest winds 10 to 15 miles an hour with gusts up to 25 miles an hour. Chance of rain 40%. Thursday night, mostly cloudy. A chance of showers with a slight chance of thunderstorms until midnight, then a slight chance of showers after midnight. Lows in the mid-40s. South winds 5 to 10 miles an hour. Chance of rain 40%. Friday, partly sunny. A chance of showers in the afternoon. Highs in the upper 60s. Southwest winds 5 to 10 miles an hour. Chance of rain 50%. Friday night, partly cloudy until midnight, then clearing. Lows in the mid-40s. West winds around 5 miles an hour. Saturday, sunny. Not as cool, with highs in the upper 70s. Saturday night, mostly cloudy. A chance of showers until midnight, then showers likely after midnight. Lows in the mid-50s. Chance of rain 70%. Sunday, mostly cloudy with a chance of showers in the morning, then partly sunny in the afternoon. Cooler with highs in the upper 60s. Chance of rain 50%. Sunday night and Monday, mostly clear. Lows in

in the lower 40s. Highs in the upper 60s. Monday night, partly cloudy. A chance of showers after midnight. Lows in the upper 40s. Chance of rain 40%. Tuesday, partly sunny. A chance of showers in the morning. Highs in the mid-70s. Chance of rain 40%. Tuesday night, mostly cloudy until midnight, then becoming partly cloudy. Lows in the lower 50s. Wednesday, mostly sunny. Highs in the upper 70s. Again, the forecast for Peoria and surrounding areas of central Illinois for the rest of tonight, partly cloudy. Patchy frost after midnight. Lows in the upper 30s. Northwest winds 5 to 10 miles an hour, becoming southwest after midnight. Here is a river flood statement. The flood warning continues for the Illinois River near Havana. Until further notice. At 7:45 p.m. Wednesday, the stage was 15.8 feet. The river is expected to fall to 14.1 feet Wednesday, May 13th. At 8 p.m. in Peoria, skies were clear. The temperature was 52 degrees, the dew point was 26, and the relative humidity was 36%. The wind was north at 3 miles an hour. The pressure was 30.00 inches and rising. Around central and western Illinois, skies ranged from clear to partly cloudy, and temperatures were around 50 degrees. And once again at 8 p.m. in Peoria, under clear skies, the temperature was 52. Looking elsewhere around the Midwest at 8 p.m., Chicago was partly cloudy, and 49. Indianapolis was partly cloudy, and 51. St. Louis was partly cloudy, and 55. Kansas City was partly cloudy, and 56. Des Moines was partly cloudy, and 54. Milwaukee was mostly cloudy, and 50. The time is currently 8:38 p.m. Central Daylight Time. 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Now for the official National Weather Service forecast for Peoria and surrounding areas of central Illinois. Rest of tonight, partly cloudy. Patchy frost after midnight. Lows in the upper 30s. Northwest winds 5 to 10 miles an hour, becoming southwest after midnight. Thursday, sunny in the morning, then partly sunny with a chance of showers with a slight chance of thunderstorms in the afternoon. Highs in the mid-60s. Southwest winds 10 to 15 miles an hour with gusts up to 25 miles an hour. Chance of rain 40%. Thursday night, mostly cloudy. A chance of showers with a slight chance of thunderstorms until midnight, then a slight chance of showers after midnight. Lows in the mid-40s. South winds 5 to 10 miles an hour. Chance of rain 40%. Friday, partly sunny. A chance of showers in the afternoon. Highs in the upper 60s. Southwest winds 5 to 10 miles an hour. Chance of rain 50%. Friday night, partly cloudy until midnight, then clearing. Lows in the mid-40s. West winds around 5 miles an hour. Saturday, sunny. Not as cool with highs in the upper 70s. Saturday night, mostly cloudy. A chance of showers until midnight, then showers likely after midnight. Lows in the mid-50s. Chance of rain 70%. Sunday, mostly cloudy with a chance of showers in the morning, then partly sunny in the afternoon. Cooler with highs in the upper 60s. Chance of rain 50%. Sunday night and Monday, mostly clear. Lows in the lower 40s. Highs in the upper 60s. Monday night, partly cloudy. A chance of showers after midnight. Lows in the upper 40s. Chance of rain 40%. Tuesday, partly sunny. A chance of showers in the morning. Highs in the mid-70s. Chance of rain 40%. Tuesday night, mostly cloudy until midnight, then becoming partly cloudy. Lows in the lower 50s. Wednesday, mostly sunny. Highs in the upper 70s. Again, the forecast for Peoria and surrounding areas of central Illinois for the rest of tonight, partly cloudy. Patchy frost after midnight. Lows in the upper 30s. Northwest winds 5 to 10 miles an hour, becoming southwest after midnight. At 8 p.m. in Peoria, skies were clear. The temperature was 52 degrees.

degrees, the dew point was 26, and the relative humidity was 36%. The wind was north at 3 miles an hour. The pressure was 30.00 inches and rising. Around central and western Illinois, skies ranged from clear to partly cloudy, and temperatures were around 50 degrees. And once again at 8 p.m. in Peoria, under clear skies, the temperature was 52. Looking elsewhere around the Midwest at 8 p.m., Chicago was partly cloudy, and 49. Indianapolis was partly cloudy, and 51. St. Louis was partly cloudy, and 55. Kansas City was partly cloudy, and 56. Des Moines was partly cloudy, and 54. Milwaukee was mostly cloudy, and 50. The time is currently 8:42 p.m. Central Daylight Time. 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Now for the official National Weather Service forecast for Peoria and surrounding areas of central Illinois. Rest of tonight, partly cloudy. Patchy frost after midnight. Lows in the upper 30s. Northwest winds 5 to 10 miles an hour, becoming southwest after midnight. Thursday, sunny in the morning, then partly sunny with a chance of showers with a slight chance of thunderstorms in the afternoon. Highs in the mid-60s. Southwest winds 10 to 15 miles an hour with gusts up to 25 miles an hour. Chance of rain 40%. Thursday night, mostly cloudy. A chance of showers with a slight chance of thunderstorms until midnight, then a slight chance of showers after midnight. Lows in the mid-40s. South winds 5 to 10 miles an hour. Chance of rain 40%. Friday, partly sunny. A chance of showers in the afternoon. Highs in the upper 60s. Southwest winds 5 to 10 miles an hour. Chance of rain 50%. Friday night, partly cloudy until midnight, then clearing. Lows in the mid-40s. West winds around 5 miles an hour. Saturday, sunny. Not as cool with highs in the upper 70s. Saturday night, mostly cloudy. A chance of showers until midnight, then showers likely after midnight. Lows in the mid-50s. Chance of rain 70%. Sunday, mostly cloudy with a chance of showers in the morning, then partly sunny in the afternoon. Cooler with highs in the upper 60s. Chance of rain 50%. Sunday night and Monday, mostly clear. Lows in the lower 40s. Highs in the upper 60s. Monday night, partly cloudy. A chance of showers after midnight. Lows in the upper 40s. Chance of rain 40%. Tuesday, partly sunny. A chance of showers in the morning. Highs in the mid-70s. Chance of rain 40%. Tuesday night, mostly cloudy until midnight, then becoming partly cloudy. Lows in the lower 50s. Wednesday, mostly sunny. Highs in the upper 70s. Again, the forecast for Peoria and surrounding areas of central Illinois for the rest of tonight, partly cloudy. Patchy frost after midnight. Lows in the upper 30s. Northwest winds 5 to 10 miles an hour, becoming southwest after midnight. Here is a river flood statement. The flood warning continues for the Illinois River near Havana. Until further notice. At 7:45 p.m. Wednesday, the stage was 15.8 feet. The river is expected to fall to 14.1 feet Wednesday, May 13th. At 8 p.m. in Peoria, skies were clear. The temperature was 52 degrees, the dew point was 26, and the relative humidity was 36%. The wind was north at 3 miles an hour. The pressure was 30.00 inches and rising. Around central and western Illinois, skies ranged from clear to partly cloudy, and temperatures were around 50 degrees. And once again at 8 p.m. in Peoria, under clear skies, the temperature was 52. Looking elsewhere around the Midwest at 8 p.m., Chicago was partly cloudy, and 49. Indianapolis was partly cloudy, and 51. St. Louis was partly cloudy, and 55. Kansas City was partly cloudy, and 56. Des Moines was partly cloudy, and 54. Milwaukee was mostly cloudy, and 50. The time is currently 8:46 p.m. Central Daylight Time.
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Now for the official National Weather Service forecast for Peoria and surrounding areas of central Illinois. Rest of tonight, partly cloudy. Patchy frost after midnight. Lows in the upper 30s. Northwest winds 5 to 10 miles an hour, becoming southwest after midnight. Thursday, sunny in the morning, then partly sunny with a chance of showers with a slight chance of thunderstorms in the afternoon. Highs in the mid-60s. Southwest winds 10 to 15 miles an hour with gusts up to 25 miles an hour. Chance of rain 40%. Thursday night, mostly cloudy. A chance of showers with a slight chance of thunderstorms until midnight, then a slight chance of showers after midnight. Lows in the mid-40s. South winds 5 to 10 miles an hour. Chance of rain 40%. Friday, partly sunny. A chance of showers in the afternoon. Highs in the upper 60s. Southwest winds 5 to 10 miles an hour. Chance of rain 50%. Friday night, partly cloudy until midnight, then clearing. Lows in the mid-40s. West winds around 5 miles an hour. Saturday, sunny. Not as cool with highs in the upper 70s. Saturday night, mostly cloudy. A chance of showers until midnight, then showers likely after midnight. Lows in the mid-50s. Chance of rain 70%. Sunday, mostly cloudy with a chance of showers in the morning, then partly sunny in the afternoon. Cooler with highs in the upper 60s. Chance of rain 50%. Sunday night and Monday, mostly clear. Lows in the lower 40s. Highs in the upper 60s. Monday night, partly cloudy. A chance of showers after midnight. Lows in the upper 40s. Chance of rain 40%. Tuesday, partly sunny. A chance of showers in the morning. Highs in the mid-70s. Chance of rain 40%. Tuesday night, mostly cloudy until midnight, then becoming partly cloudy. Lows in the lower 50s. Wednesday, mostly sunny. Highs in the upper 70s. Again, the forecast for Peoria and surrounding areas of central Illinois for the rest of tonight, partly cloudy. Patchy frost after midnight. Lows in the upper 30s. Northwest winds 5 to 10 miles an hour, becoming southwest after midnight. At 8 p.m. in Peoria, skies were clear. The temperature was 52 degrees, the dew point was 26, and the relative humidity was 36%. The wind was north at 3 miles an hour. The pressure was 30.00 inches and rising. Around central and western Illinois, skies ranged from clear to partly cloudy, and temperatures were around 50 degrees. And once again at 8 p.m. in Peoria, under clear skies, the temperature was 52. Looking elsewhere around the Midwest at 8 p.m., Chicago was partly cloudy, and 49. Indianapolis was partly cloudy, and 51. St. Louis was partly cloudy, and 55. Kansas City was partly cloudy, and 56. Des Moines was partly cloudy, and 54. Milwaukee was mostly cloudy, and 50. The time is currently 8:50 p.m. Central Daylight Time. 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Now for the official National Weather Service forecast for Peoria and surrounding areas of central Illinois. Rest of tonight, partly cloudy. Patchy frost after midnight. Lows in the upper 30s. Northwest winds 5 to 10 miles an hour, becoming southwest after midnight. Thursday, sunny in the morning, then partly sunny with a chance of showers with a slight chance of thunderstorms in the afternoon. Highs in the mid-60s. Southwest winds 10 to 15 miles an hour with gusts up to 25 miles an hour. Chance of rain 40%. Thursday night, mostly cloudy. A chance of showers with a slight chance of thunderstorms until midnight, then a slight chance of showers after midnight. Lows in the mid-40s. South winds 5 to 10 miles an hour. Chance of rain 40%. Friday, partly sunny. A chance of showers in the afternoon. Highs in the upper 60s. Southwest winds 5 to 10 miles an hour. Chance of rain 50%. Friday night, partly cloudy until midnight,
then clearing.

lows in the mid-40s. West winds around 5 miles an hour. Saturday, sunny. Not as cool times in the upper 70s. Saturday night, mostly cloudy. A chance of showers until midnight, then showers likely after midnight. Lows in the mid-50s. Chance of rain 70%. Sunday, mostly cloudy with a chance of showers in the morning, then partly sunny in the afternoon. Cooler with highs in the upper 60s. Chance of rain 50%. Sunday night and Monday, mostly clear. Lows in the lower 40s. Highs in the upper 60s. Monday night, partly cloudy. A chance of showers after midnight. Lows in the upper 40s. Chance of rain 40%. Tuesday, partly sunny. A chance of showers in the morning. Highs in the mid-70s. Chance of rain 40%. Tuesday night, mostly cloudy until midnight, then becoming partly cloudy. Lows in the lower 50s. Wednesday, mostly sunny. Highs in the upper 70s. Again, the forecast for Peoria and surrounding areas of central Illinois for the rest of tonight, partly cloudy. Patchy frost after midnight. Lows in the upper 30s. Northwest winds 5 to 10 miles an hour, becoming southwest after midnight. At 8 p.m. in Peoria, skies were clear. The temperature was 52 degrees, the dew point was 26, and the relative humidity was 36%. The wind was north at 3 miles an hour. The pressure was 30.00 inches and rising. Around central and western Illinois, skies ranged from clear to partly cloudy, and temperatures were around 50 degrees. And once again at 8 p.m. in Peoria, under clear skies, the temperature was 52. Looking elsewhere around the Midwest at 8 p.m., Chicago was partly cloudy, and 49. Indianapolis was partly cloudy, and 51. St. Louis was partly cloudy, and 55. Kansas City was partly cloudy, and 56. Des Moines was partly cloudy, and 54. Milwaukee was mostly cloudy, and 50. The time is currently 8:54 p.m. Central Daylight Time. 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Now for the official National Weather Service forecast for Peoria and surrounding areas of central Illinois. Rest of tonight, partly cloudy. Patchy frost after midnight. Lows in the upper 30s. Northwest winds 5 to 10 miles an hour, becoming southwest after midnight. Thursday, sunny in the morning, then partly sunny with a chance of showers with a slight chance of thunderstorms in the afternoon. Highs in the mid-60s. Southwest winds 10 to 15 miles an hour with gusts up to 25 miles an hour. Chance of rain 40%. Thursday night, mostly cloudy. A chance of showers with a slight chance of thunderstorms until midnight, then a slight chance of showers after midnight. Lows in the mid-40s. South winds 5 to 10 miles an hour. Chance of rain 40%. Friday, partly sunny. A chance of showers in the afternoon. Highs in the upper 60s. Southwest winds 5 to 10 miles an hour. Chance of rain 50%. Friday night, partly cloudy until midnight, then clearing. Lows in the mid-40s. West winds around 5 miles an hour. Saturday, sunny. Not as cool times in the upper 70s. Saturday night, mostly cloudy. A chance of showers until midnight, then showers likely after midnight. Lows in the mid-50s. Chance of rain 70%. Sunday, mostly cloudy with a chance of showers in the morning, then partly sunny in the afternoon. Cooler with highs in the upper 60s. Chance of rain 50%. Sunday night and Monday, mostly clear. Lows in the lower 40s. Highs in the upper 60s. Monday night, partly cloudy. A chance of showers after midnight. Lows in the upper 40s. Chance of rain 40%. Tuesday, partly sunny. A chance of showers in the morning. Highs in the mid-70s. Chance of rain 40%. Tuesday night, mostly cloudy until midnight, then becoming partly cloudy. Lows in the lower 50s. Wednesday, mostly sunny. Highs in the upper 70s. Again,
The forecast for Peoria and surrounding areas of central Illinois for the rest of tonight, partly cloudy. Patchy frost after midnight. Lows in the upper 30s. Northwest winds 5 to 10 miles an hour, becoming southwest after midnight. Here is a river flood statement. The flood warning continues for the Illinois River near Havana. Until further notice. At 7:45 p.m. Wednesday, the stage was 15.8 feet. The river is expected to fall to 14.1 feet Wednesday, May 13th. At 8 p.m. in Peoria, skies were clear. The temperature was 52 degrees, the dew point was 26, and the relative humidity was 36%. The wind was north at 3 miles an hour. The pressure was 30.00 inches and rising. Around central and western Illinois, skies ranged from clear to partly cloudy, and temperatures were around 50 degrees. And once again at 8 p.m. in Peoria, under clear skies, the temperature was 52. Looking elsewhere around the Midwest at 8 p.m., Chicago was partly cloudy, and 49. Indianapolis was partly cloudy, and 51. St. Louis was partly cloudy, and 55. Kansas City was partly cloudy, and 56. Des Moines was partly cloudy, and 54. Milwaukee was mostly cloudy, and 50. The time is currently 8:58 p.m. Central Daylight Time. 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Now for the official National Weather Service forecast for Peoria and surrounding areas of central Illinois. Rest of tonight, partly cloudy. Patchy frost after midnight. Lows in the upper 30s. Northwest winds 5 to 10 miles an hour, becoming southwest after midnight. Thursday, sunny in the morning, then partly sunny with a chance of showers with a slight chance of thunderstorms in the afternoon. Highs in the mid-60s. Southwest winds 10 to 15 miles an hour with gusts up to 25 miles an hour. Chance of rain 40%. Thursday night, mostly cloudy. A chance of showers with a slight chance of thunderstorms until midnight, then a slight chance of showers after midnight. Lows in the mid-40s. South winds 5 to 10 miles an hour. Chance of rain 40%. Friday, partly sunny. A chance of showers in the afternoon. Highs in the upper 60s. Southwest winds 5 to 10 miles an hour. Chance of rain 50%. Friday night, partly cloudy until midnight, then clearing. Lows in the mid-40s. West winds around 5 miles an hour. Saturday, sunny. Not as cool, highs in the upper 70s. Saturday night, mostly cloudy. A chance of showers until midnight, then showers likely after midnight. Lows in the mid-50s. Chance of rain 70%. Sunday, mostly cloudy with a chance of showers in the morning, then partly sunny in the afternoon. Cooler with highs in the upper 60s. Chance of rain 50%. Sunday night and Monday, mostly clear. Lows in the lower 40s. Highs in the upper 60s. Monday night, partly cloudy. A chance of showers after midnight. Lows in the upper 40s. Chance of rain 40%. Tuesday, partly sunny. A chance of showers in the morning. Highs in the mid-70s. Chance of rain 40%. Tuesday night, mostly cloudy until midnight, then becoming partly cloudy. Lows in the lower 50s. Wednesday, mostly sunny. Highs in the upper 70s. Again, the forecast for Peoria and surrounding areas of central Illinois for the rest of tonight, partly cloudy. Patchy frost after midnight. Lows in the upper 30s. Northwest winds 5 to 10 miles an hour, becoming southwest after midnight. The time is currently 9 p.m. Central Daylight Time. 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Now for the official National Weather Service forecast for Peoria and surrounding areas of central Illinois. Rest of tonight, partly cloudy. Patchy frost after midnight. Lows in the upper 30s. Northwest winds 5 to 10 miles an hour, becoming southwest after midnight. Thursday, sunny in the morning, then partly sunny with a chance of showers with a slight chance of thunderstorms in the afternoon. Highs in the mid-60s.
Southwest winds 10 to 15 miles an hour with gusts up to 20.

25 miles an hour. Chance of rain 40%. Thursday night, mostly cloudy. A chance of showers with a slight chance of thunderstorms until midnight, then a slight chance of showers after midnight. Lows in the mid-40s. South winds 5 to 10 miles an hour. Chance of rain 40%. Friday, partly sunny. A chance of showers in the afternoon. Highs in the upper 60s. Southwest winds 5 to 10 miles an hour. Chance of rain 50%. Friday night, partly cloudy until midnight, then clearing. Lows in the mid-40s. West winds around 5 miles an hour. Saturday, sunny. Not as cool with highs in the upper 70s. Saturday night, mostly cloudy. A chance of showers until midnight, then showers likely after midnight. Lows in the mid-50s. Chance of rain 70%. Sunday, mostly cloudy with a chance of showers in the morning, then partly sunny in the afternoon. Cooler with highs in the upper 60s. Chance of rain 50%. Sunday night and Monday, mostly clear. Lows in the lower 40s. Highs in the upper 60s. Monday night, partly cloudy. A chance of showers after midnight. Lows in the upper 40s. Chance of rain 40%. Tuesday, partly sunny. A chance of showers in the morning. Highs in the mid-70s. Chance of rain 40%. Tuesday night, mostly cloudy until midnight, then becoming partly cloudy. Lows in the lower 50s. Wednesday, mostly sunny. Highs in the upper 70s. Again, the forecast for Peoria and surrounding areas of central Illinois for the rest of tonight, partly cloudy. Patchy frost after midnight. Lows in the upper 30s. Northwest winds 5 to 10 miles an hour, becoming southwest after midnight. At 9 p.m. in Peoria, skies were clear. The temperature was 49 degrees, the dew point was 27, and the relative humidity was 42%. The wind was calm. The pressure was 30.01 inches and rising. Around central and western Illinois, skies ranged from clear to partly cloudy. It was 47 at Bloomington, 49 at Moline, 44 at Galesburg, 48 at Lakin, and 46 at Macomb. Quincy reported 49, Springfield reported 47, Lincoln reported 51, and Pontiac reported 47. And once again at 9 p.m. in Peoria, under clear skies, the temperature was 49. The time is currently 9:04 p.m. Central Daylight Time. 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Now for the official National Weather Service forecast for Peoria and surrounding areas of central Illinois. Rest of tonight, partly cloudy. Patchy frost after midnight. Lows in the upper 30s. Northwest winds 5 to 10 miles an hour, becoming southwest after midnight. Thursday, sunny in the morning, then partly sunny with a chance of showers with a slight chance of thunderstorms in the afternoon. Highs in the mid-60s. Southwest winds 10 to 15 miles an hour with gusts up to 25 miles an hour. Chance of rain 40%. Thursday night, mostly cloudy. A chance of showers with a slight chance of thunderstorms until midnight, then a slight chance of showers after midnight. Lows in the mid-40s. South winds 5 to 10 miles an hour. Chance of rain 40%. Friday, partly sunny. A chance of showers in the afternoon. Highs in the upper 60s. Southwest winds 5 to 10 miles an hour. Chance of rain 50%. Friday night, partly cloudy until midnight, then clearing. Lows in the mid-40s. West winds around 5 miles an hour. Saturday, sunny. Not as cool with highs in the upper 70s. Saturday night, mostly cloudy. A chance of showers until midnight, then showers likely after midnight. Lows in the mid-50s. Chance of rain 70%. Sunday, mostly cloudy with a chance of showers in the morning, then partly sunny in the afternoon. Cooler with highs in the upper 60s. Chance of rain 50%. Sunday night and Monday, mostly clear. Lows in the lower 40s. Highs in the upper 60s. Monday night, partly cloudy. A chance of showers after midnight. Lows in the upper 40s. Chance of rain 40%.

Tuesday, partly sunny. A chance of showers in the morning. Highs in the mid-70s. Chance of rain 40%. Tuesday night, mostly cloudy until midnight, then becoming partly cloudy. Lows in the lower 50s. Wednesday, mostly sunny. Highs in the upper 70s. Again, the forecast for Peoria and surrounding areas of central Illinois for the rest of tonight, partly cloudy. Patchy frost after midnight. Lows in the upper 30s. Northwest winds 5 to 10 miles an hour, becoming southwest after midnight. Here is a river flood statement. The flood warning continues for the Illinois River near Havana. Until further notice. At 7:45 p.m. Wednesday, the stage was 15.8 feet. The river is expected to fall to 14.1 feet Wednesday, May 13th. At 9 p.m. in Peoria, skies were clear. The temperature was 49 degrees, the dew point was 27, and the relative humidity was 42%. The wind was calm. The pressure was 30.01 inches and rising. Around central and western Illinois, skies ranged from clear to partly cloudy. It was 47 at Bloomington, 49 at Moline, 44 at Galesburg, 48 at Lakin, and 46 at Macomb. Quincy reported 49, Springfield reported 47, Lincoln reported 51, and Pontiac reported 47. And once again at 9 p.m. in Peoria, under clear skies, the temperature was 49. Looking elsewhere around the Midwest at 9 p.m., Chicago was clear, and 47. Indianapolis was partly cloudy, and 49. St. Louis was partly cloudy, and 53. Kansas City was partly cloudy, and 53. Des Moines was partly cloudy, and 52. Milwaukee was mostly cloudy, and 49. The time is currently 9:08 p.m. Central Daylight Time. 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Now for the official National Weather Service forecast for Peoria and surrounding areas of central Illinois. Rest of tonight, partly cloudy. Patchy frost after midnight. Lows in the upper 30s. Northwest winds 5 to 10 miles an hour, becoming southwest after midnight. Thursday, sunny in the morning, then partly sunny with a chance of showers with a slight chance of thunderstorms in the afternoon. Highs in the mid-60s. Southwest winds 10 to 15 miles an hour with gusts up to 25 miles an hour. Chance of rain 40%. Thursday night, mostly cloudy. A chance of showers with a slight chance of thunderstorms until midnight, then a slight chance of showers after midnight. Lows in the mid-40s. South winds 5 to 10 miles an hour. Chance of rain 40%. Friday, partly sunny. A chance of showers in the afternoon. Highs in the upper 60s. Southwest winds 5 to 10 miles an hour. Chance of rain 50%. Friday night, partly cloudy until midnight, then clearing. Lows in the mid-40s. West winds around 5 miles an hour. Saturday, sunny. Not as cool, highs in the upper 70s. Saturday night, mostly cloudy. A chance of showers until midnight, then showers likely after midnight. Lows in the mid-50s. Chance of rain 70%. Sunday, mostly cloudy with a chance of showers in the morning, then partly sunny in the afternoon. Cooler with highs in the upper 60s. Chance of rain 50%. Sunday night and Monday, mostly clear. Lows in the lower 40s. Highs in the upper 60s. Monday night, partly cloudy. A chance of showers after midnight. Lows in the upper 40s. Chance of rain 40%. Tuesday, partly sunny. A chance of showers in the morning. Highs in the mid-70s. Chance of rain 40%. Tuesday night, mostly cloudy until midnight, then becoming partly cloudy. Lows in the lower 50s. Wednesday, mostly sunny. Highs in the upper 70s. Again, the forecast for Peoria and surrounding areas of central Illinois for the rest of tonight, partly cloudy. Patchy frost after midnight. Lows in the upper 30s. Northwest winds 5 to 10 miles an hour, becoming southwest after midnight. At 9 p.m. in Peoria, skies were clear. The temperature was

57, and the relative humidity was 42%. The wind was calm. The pressure was 30.01 inches and rising. Around central and western Illinois, skies ranged from clear to partly cloudy. It was 47 at Bloomington, 49 at Moline, 44 at Galesburg, 48 at Lakin, and 46 at Macomb. Quincy reported 49, Springfield reported 47, Lincoln reported 51, and Pontiac reported 47. And once again at 9 p.m. in Peoria, under clear skies, the temperature was 49. Looking elsewhere around the Midwest at 9 p.m., Chicago was clear, and 47. Indianapolis was partly cloudy, and 49. St. Louis was partly cloudy, and 53. Kansas City was partly cloudy, and 53. Des Moines was partly cloudy, and 52. Milwaukee was mostly cloudy, and 49. 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Now for the official National Weather Service forecast for Peoria and surrounding areas of central Illinois. Rest of tonight, partly cloudy. Patchy frost after midnight. Lows in the upper 30s. Northwest winds 5 to 10 miles an hour, becoming southwest after midnight. Thursday, sunny in the morning, then partly sunny with a chance of showers with a slight chance of thunderstorms in the afternoon. Highs in the mid-60s. Southwest winds 10 to 15 miles an hour with gusts up to 25 miles an hour. Chance of rain 40%. Thursday night, mostly cloudy. A chance of showers with a slight chance of thunderstorms until midnight, then a slight chance of showers after midnight. Lows in the mid-40s. South winds 5 to 10 miles an hour. Chance of rain 40%. Friday, partly sunny. A chance of showers in the afternoon. Highs in the upper 60s. Southwest winds 5 to 10 miles an hour. Chance of rain 50%. Friday night, partly cloudy until midnight, then clearing. Lows in the mid-40s. West winds around 5 miles an hour. Saturday, sunny. Not as cool, highs in the upper 70s. Saturday night, mostly cloudy. A chance of showers until midnight, then showers likely after midnight. Lows in the mid-50s. Chance of rain 70%. Sunday, mostly cloudy with a chance of showers in the morning, then partly sunny in the afternoon. Cooler with highs in the upper 60s. Chance of rain 50%. Sunday night and Monday, mostly clear. Lows in the lower 40s. Highs in the upper 60s. Monday night, partly cloudy. A chance of showers after midnight. Lows in the upper 40s. Chance of rain 40%. Tuesday, partly sunny. A chance of showers in the morning. Highs in the mid-70s. Chance of rain 40%. Tuesday night, mostly cloudy until midnight, then becoming partly cloudy. Lows in the lower 50s. Wednesday, mostly sunny. Highs in the upper 70s. Again, the forecast for Peoria and surrounding areas of central Illinois for the rest of tonight, partly cloudy. Patchy frost after midnight. Lows in the upper 30s. Northwest winds 5 to 10 miles an hour, becoming southwest after midnight. Here is a river flood statement. The flood warning continues for the Illinois River near Havana. Until further notice. At 7:45 p.m. Wednesday, the stage was 15.8 feet. The river is expected to fall to 14.1 feet Wednesday, May 13th. At 9 p.m. in Peoria, skies were clear. The temperature was 49 degrees, the dew point was 27, and the relative humidity was 42%. The wind was calm. The pressure was 30.

0.01 inches and rising. Around central and western Illinois, skies ranged from clear to partly cloudy. It was 47 at Bloomington, 49 at Moline, 44 at Galesburg, 48 at Lakin, and 46 at Macomb. Quincy reported 49, Springfield reported 47, Lincoln reported 51, and Pontiac reported 47. And once again at 9 p.m. in Peoria, under clear skies, the temperature was 49. Looking elsewhere around the Midwest at 9 p.m., Chicago was clear, and 47. Indianapolis was partly cloudy, and 49. St. Louis was partly cloudy, and 53. Kansas City was partly cloudy, and 53. Des Moines was partly cloudy, and 52. Milwaukee was mostly cloudy, and 49. The time is currently 9:18 p.m. Central Daylight Time. 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Now for the official National Weather Service forecast for Peoria and surrounding areas of central Illinois. Rest of tonight, partly cloudy. Patchy frost after midnight. Lows in the upper 30s. Northwest winds 5 to 10 miles an hour, becoming southwest after midnight. Thursday, sunny in the morning, then partly sunny with a chance of showers with a slight chance of thunderstorms in the afternoon. Highs in the mid-60s. Southwest winds 10 to 15 miles an hour with gusts up to 25 miles an hour. Chance of rain 40%. Thursday night, mostly cloudy. A chance of showers with a slight chance of thunderstorms until midnight, then a slight chance of showers after midnight. Lows in the mid-40s. South winds 5 to 10 miles an hour. Chance of rain 40%. Friday, partly sunny. A chance of showers in the afternoon. Highs in the upper 60s. Southwest winds 5 to 10 miles an hour. Chance of rain 50%. Friday night, partly cloudy until midnight, then clearing. Lows in the mid-40s. West winds around 5 miles an hour. Saturday, sunny. Not as cool, highs in the upper 70s. Saturday night, mostly cloudy. A chance of showers until midnight, then showers likely after midnight. Lows in the mid-50s. Chance of rain 70%. Sunday, mostly cloudy with a chance of showers in the morning, then partly sunny in the afternoon. Cooler with highs in the upper 60s. Chance of rain 50%. Sunday night and Monday, mostly clear. Lows in the lower 40s. Highs in the upper 60s. Monday night, partly cloudy. A chance of showers after midnight. Lows in the upper 40s. Chance of rain 40%. Tuesday, partly sunny. A chance of showers in the morning. Highs in the mid-70s. Chance of rain 40%. Tuesday night, mostly cloudy until midnight, then becoming partly cloudy. Lows in the lower 50s. Wednesday, mostly sunny. Highs in the upper 70s. Again, the forecast for Peoria and surrounding areas of central Illinois for the rest of tonight, partly cloudy. Patchy frost after midnight. Lows in the upper 30s. Northwest winds 5 to 10 miles an hour, becoming southwest after midnight. At 9 p.m. in Peoria, skies were clear. The temperature was 49 degrees, the dew point was 27, and the relative humidity was 42%. The wind was calm. The pressure was 30.01 inches and rising. Around central and western Illinois, skies ranged from clear to partly cloudy. It was 47 at Bloomington, 49 at Moline, 44 at Galesburg, 48 at Lakin, and 46 at Macomb. Quincy reported 49, Springfield reported 47, Lincoln reported 51, and Pontiac reported 47. And once again at 9 p.m. in Peoria, under clear skies, the temperature was 49. At 9 p.m. in Peoria, skies were clear. The temperature was 49 degrees, the dew point was 27, and the relative humidity was 42%. The wind was calm. The pressure was 30.01 inches and rising. Around central and western Illinois, skies ranged from clear to partly cloudy. It was 47 at Bloomington, 49 at Moline, 44 at Galesburg, 48 at Lakin, and 46 at Macomb. Quincy reported 49, Springfield reported

reported 47, Lincoln reported 51, and Pontiac reported 47. And once again at 9 p.m. in Peoria, under clear skies, the temperature was 49. Looking elsewhere around the Midwest at 9 p.m., Chicago was clear, and 47. Indianapolis was partly cloudy, and 49. St. Louis was partly cloudy, and 53. Kansas City was partly cloudy, and 53. Des Moines was partly cloudy, and 52. Milwaukee was mostly cloudy, and 49. The time is currently 9:23 p.m. Central Daylight Time. 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Now for the official National Weather Service forecast for Peoria and surrounding areas of central Illinois. Rest of tonight, partly cloudy. Patchy frost after midnight. Lows in the upper 30s. Northwest winds 5 to 10 miles an hour, becoming southwest after midnight. Thursday, sunny in the morning, then partly sunny with a chance of showers with a slight chance of thunderstorms in the afternoon. Highs in the mid-60s. Southwest winds 10 to 15 miles an hour with gusts up to 25 miles an hour. Chance of rain 40%. Thursday night, mostly cloudy. A chance of showers with a slight chance of thunderstorms until midnight, then a slight chance of showers after midnight. Lows in the mid-40s. South winds 5 to 10 miles an hour. Chance of rain 40%. Friday, partly sunny. A chance of showers in the afternoon. Highs in the upper 60s. Southwest winds 5 to 10 miles an hour. Chance of rain 50%. Friday night, partly cloudy until midnight, then clearing. Lows in the mid-40s. West winds around 5 miles an hour. Saturday, sunny. Not as cool with highs in the upper 70s. Saturday night, mostly cloudy. A chance of showers until midnight, then showers likely after midnight. Lows in the mid-50s. Chance of rain 70%. Sunday, mostly cloudy with a chance of showers in the morning, then partly sunny in the afternoon. Cooler with highs in the upper 60s. Chance of rain 50%. Sunday night and Monday, mostly clear. Lows in the lower 40s. Highs in the upper 60s. Monday night, partly cloudy. A chance of showers after midnight. Lows in the upper 40s. Chance of rain 40%. Tuesday, partly sunny. A chance of showers in the morning. Highs in the mid-70s. Chance of rain 40%. Tuesday night, mostly cloudy until midnight, then becoming partly cloudy. Lows in the lower 50s. Wednesday, mostly sunny. Highs in the upper 70s. Again, the forecast for Peoria and surrounding areas of central Illinois for the rest of tonight, partly cloudy. Patchy frost after midnight. Lows in the upper 30s. Northwest winds 5 to 10 miles an hour, becoming southwest after midnight. Here is a river flood statement. The flood warning continues for the Illinois River near Havana. Until further notice. At 7:45 p.m. Wednesday, the stage was 15.8 feet. The river is expected to fall to 14.1 feet Wednesday, May 13th. At 9 p.m. in Peoria, skies were clear. The temperature was 49 degrees, the dew point was 27, and the relative humidity was 42%. The wind was calm. The pressure was 30.01 inches and rising. Around central and western Illinois, skies ranged from clear to partly cloudy. It was 47 at Bloomington, 49 at Moline, 44 at Galesburg, 48 at Lakin, and 46 at Macomb. Quincy reported 49, Springfield reported 47, Lincoln reported 51, and Pontiac reported 47. And once again at 9 p.m. in Peoria, under clear skies, the temperature was 49. Looking elsewhere around the Midwest at 9 p.m., Chicago was clear, and 47. Indianapolis was partly cloudy, and 49. St. Louis was partly cloudy, and 53. Kansas City was partly cloudy, and 53. Des Moines was partly cloudy, and 52. Milwaukee was mostly cloudy, and 49. The time is currently 9:27 p.m. Central Daylight Time. 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

All hazards, station WXJ71 in Peoria. Now for the official National Weather Service forecast for Peoria and surrounding areas of central Illinois. Rest of tonight, partly cloudy. Patchy frost after midnight. Lows in the upper 30s. Northwest winds 5 to 10 miles an hour, becoming southwest after midnight. Thursday, sunny in the morning, then partly sunny with a chance of showers with a slight chance of thunderstorms in the afternoon. Highs in the mid-60s. Southwest winds 10 to 15 miles an hour with gusts up to 25 miles an hour. Chance of rain 40%. Thursday night, mostly cloudy. A chance of showers with a slight chance of thunderstorms until midnight, then a slight chance of showers after midnight. Lows in the mid-40s. South winds 5 to 10 miles an hour. Chance of rain 40%. Friday, partly sunny. A chance of showers in the afternoon. Highs in the upper 60s. Southwest winds 5 to 10 miles an hour. Chance of rain 50%. Friday night, partly cloudy until midnight, then clearing. Lows in the mid-40s. West winds around 5 miles an hour. Saturday, sunny. Not as cool, highs in the upper 70s. Saturday night, mostly cloudy. A chance of showers until midnight, then showers likely after midnight. Lows in the mid-50s. Chance of rain 70%. Sunday, mostly cloudy with a chance of showers in the morning, then partly sunny in the afternoon. Cooler with highs in the upper 60s. Chance of rain 50%. Sunday night and Monday, mostly clear. Lows in the lower 40s. Highs in the upper 60s. Monday night, partly cloudy. A chance of showers after midnight. Lows in the upper 40s. Chance of rain 40%. Tuesday, partly sunny. A chance of showers in the morning. Highs in the mid-70s. Chance of rain 40%. Tuesday night, mostly cloudy until midnight, then becoming partly cloudy. Lows in the lower 50s. Wednesday, mostly sunny. Highs in the upper 70s. Again, the forecast for Peoria and surrounding areas of central Illinois for the rest of tonight, partly cloudy. Patchy frost after midnight. Lows in the upper 30s. Northwest winds 5 to 10 miles an hour, becoming southwest after midnight. At 9 p.m. in Peoria, skies were clear. The temperature was 49 degrees, the dew point was 27, and the relative humidity was 42%. The wind was calm. The pressure was 30.01 inches and rising. Around central and western Illinois, skies ranged from clear to partly cloudy. It was 47 at Bloomington, 49 at Moline, 44 at Galesburg, 48 at Lakin, and 46 at Macomb. Quincy reported 49, Springfield reported 47, Lincoln reported 51, and Pontiac reported 47. And once again at 9 p.m. in Peoria, under clear skies, the temperature was 49. Looking elsewhere around the Midwest at 9 p.m., Chicago was clear, and 47. Indianapolis was partly cloudy, and 49. St. Louis was partly cloudy, and 53. Kansas City was partly cloudy, and 53. Des Moines was partly cloudy, and 52. Milwaukee was mostly cloudy, and 49. The time is currently 9:31 p.m. Central Daylight Time. 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Now for the official National Weather Service forecast for Peoria and surrounding areas of central Illinois. Rest of tonight, partly cloudy. Patchy frost after midnight. Lows in the upper 30s. Northwest winds 5 to 10 miles an hour, becoming southwest after midnight. Thursday, sunny in the morning, then partly sunny with a chance of showers with a slight chance of thunderstorms in the afternoon. Highs in the mid-60s. Southwest winds 10 to 15 miles an hour with gusts up to 25 miles an hour. Chance of rain 40%. Thursday night, mostly cloudy. A chance of showers with a slight chance of thunderstorms until midnight, then a slight chance of showers after midnight. Lows in the mid-40s. South winds 5 to 10 miles an hour. Chance of rain 40%. Friday, partly sunny. A chance of showers in the afternoon.

highs in the upper 60s. Southwest winds 5 to 10 miles an hour. Chance of rain 50%. Friday night, partly cloudy until midnight, then clearing. Lows in the mid-40s. West winds around 5 miles an hour. Saturday, sunny. Not as cool, with highs in the upper 70s. Saturday night, mostly cloudy. A chance of showers until midnight, then showers likely after midnight. Lows in the mid-50s. Chance of rain 70%. Sunday, mostly cloudy with a chance of showers in the morning, then partly sunny in the afternoon. Cooler with highs in the upper 60s. Chance of rain 70%. Sunday, mostly cloudy with a chance of showers in the morning, then partly sunny in the afternoon. Cooler with highs in the upper 60s. Chance of rain 50%. Sunday night and Monday, mostly clear. Lows in the lower 40s. Highs in the upper 60s. Monday night, partly cloudy. A chance of showers after midnight. Lows in the upper 40s. Chance of rain 40%. Tuesday, partly sunny. A chance of showers in the morning. Highs in the mid-70s. Chance of rain 40%. Tuesday night, mostly cloudy until midnight, then becoming partly cloudy. Lows in the lower 50s. Wednesday, mostly sunny. Highs in the upper 70s. Again, the forecast for Peoria and surrounding areas of central Illinois for the rest of tonight, partly cloudy. Patchy frost after midnight. Lows in the upper 30s. Northwest winds 5 to 10 miles an hour, becoming southwest after midnight. At 9 p.m. in Peoria, skies were clear. The temperature was 49 degrees, the dew point was 27, and the relative humidity was 42%. The wind was calm. The pressure was 30.01 inches and rising. Around central and western Illinois, skies ranged from clear to partly cloudy. It was 47 at Bloomington, 49 at Moline, 44 at Galesburg, 48 at Macon, and 46 at Macomb. Quincy reported 49, Springfield reported 47, Lincoln reported 51, and Pontiac reported 47. And once again at 9 p.m. in Peoria, under clear skies, the temperature was 49. Looking elsewhere around the Midwest at 9 p.m., Chicago was clear, and 47. Indianapolis was partly cloudy, and 49. St. Louis was partly cloudy, and 53. Kansas City was partly cloudy, and 53. Des Moines was partly cloudy, and 52. Milwaukee was mostly cloudy, and 49. Here is a river flood statement. The flood warning continues for the Illinois River near Havana. Until further notice. At 7:45 p.m. Wednesday, the stage was 15.8 feet. The river is expected to fall to 14.1 feet Wednesday, May 13th. The time is currently 9:35 p.m. Central Daylight Time. 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Now for the official National Weather Service forecast for Peoria and surrounding areas of central Illinois. Rest of tonight, partly cloudy. Patchy frost after midnight. Lows in the upper 30s. Northwest winds 5 to 10 miles an hour, becoming southwest after midnight. Thursday, sunny in the morning, then partly sunny with a chance of showers with a slight chance of thunderstorms in the afternoon. Highs in the mid-60s. Southwest winds 10 to 15 miles an hour with gusts up to 25 miles an hour. Chance of rain 40%. Thursday night, mostly cloudy. A chance of showers with a slight chance of thunderstorms until midnight, then a slight chance of showers after midnight. Lows in the mid-40s. South winds 5 to 10 miles an hour. Chance of rain 40%. Friday, partly sunny. A chance of showers in the afternoon. Highs in the upper 60s. Southwest winds 5 to 10 miles an hour. Chance of rain 50%. Friday night, partly cloudy until midnight, then clearing. Lows in the mid-40s. West winds around 5 miles an hour. Saturday, sunny. Not as cool, with highs in the upper 70s. Saturday night, mostly cloudy. A chance of showers until midnight, then showers likely after midnight. Lows in the mid-50s.

The rain 70%. Sunday, mostly cloudy with a chance of showers in the morning, then partly sunny in the afternoon. Cooler with highs in the upper 60s. Chance of rain 50%. Sunday night and Monday, mostly clear. Lows in the lower 40s. Highs in the upper 60s. Monday night, partly cloudy. A chance of showers after midnight. Lows in the upper 40s. Chance of rain 40%. Tuesday, partly sunny. A chance of showers in the morning. Highs in the mid-70s. Chance of rain 40%. Tuesday night, mostly cloudy until midnight, then becoming partly cloudy. Lows in the lower 50s. Wednesday, mostly sunny. Highs in the upper 70s. Again, the forecast for Peoria and surrounding areas of central Illinois for the rest of tonight, partly cloudy. Patchy frost after midnight. Lows in the upper 30s. Northwest winds 5 to 10 miles an hour, becoming southwest after midnight. At 9 p.m. in Peoria, skies were clear. The temperature was 49 degrees, the dew point was 27, and the relative humidity was 42%. The wind was calm. The pressure was 30.01 inches and rising. Around central and western Illinois, skies ranged from clear to partly cloudy. It was 47 at Bloomington, 49 at Moline, 44 at Galesburg, 48 at Lakin, and 46 at Macomb. Quincy reported 49, Springfield reported 47, Lincoln reported 51, and Pontiac reported 47. And once again at 9 p.m. in Peoria, under clear skies, the temperature was 49. Looking elsewhere around the Midwest at 9 p.m., Chicago was clear, and 47. Indianapolis was partly cloudy, and 49. St. Louis was partly cloudy, and 53. Kansas City was partly cloudy, and 53. Des Moines was partly cloudy, and 52. Milwaukee was mostly cloudy, and 49. The time is currently 9:39 p.m. Central Daylight Time. 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Now for the official National Weather Service forecast for Peoria and surrounding areas of central Illinois. Rest of tonight, partly cloudy. Patchy frost after midnight. Lows in the upper 30s. Northwest winds 5 to 10 miles an hour, becoming southwest after midnight. Thursday, sunny in the morning, then partly sunny with a chance of showers with a slight chance of thunderstorms in the afternoon. Highs in the mid-60s. Southwest winds 10 to 15 miles an hour with gusts up to 25 miles an hour. Chance of rain 40%. Thursday night, mostly cloudy. A chance of showers with a slight chance of thunderstorms until midnight, then a slight chance of showers after midnight. Lows in the mid-40s. South winds 5 to 10 miles an hour. Chance of rain 40%. Friday, partly sunny. A chance of showers in the afternoon. Highs in the upper 60s. Southwest winds 5 to 10 miles an hour. Chance of rain 50%. Friday night, partly cloudy until midnight, then clearing. Lows in the mid-40s. West winds around 5 miles an hour. Saturday, sunny. Not as cool with highs in the upper 70s. Saturday night, mostly cloudy. A chance of showers until midnight, then showers likely after midnight. Lows in the mid-50s. Chance of rain 70%. Sunday, mostly cloudy with a chance of showers in the morning, then partly sunny in the afternoon. Cooler with highs in the upper 60s. Chance of rain 50%. Sunday night and Monday, mostly clear. Lows in the lower 40s. Highs in the upper 60s. Monday night, partly cloudy. A chance of showers after midnight. Lows in the upper 40s. Chance of rain 40%. Tuesday, partly sunny. A chance of showers in the morning. Highs in the mid-70s. Chance of rain 40%. Tuesday night, mostly cloudy until midnight, then becoming partly cloudy. Lows in the lower 50s. Wednesday, mostly sunny. Highs in the upper 70s. Again, the forecast for Peoria and surrounding areas of central Illinois for the rest of tonight, partly cloudy. Patchy frost after midnight. Lows in the upper 30s.

Northwest winds 5 to 10 miles an hour, becoming southwest after midnight. Now for the official National Weather Service forecast for Peoria and surrounding areas of central Illinois. Rest of tonight, partly cloudy. Patchy frost after midnight. Lows in the upper 30s. Northwest winds around 5 miles an hour, becoming southwest after midnight. Thursday, sunny in the morning, then partly sunny with a chance of showers with a slight chance of thunderstorms in the afternoon. Highs in the mid-60s. Southwest winds 10 to 15 miles an hour with gusts up to 25 miles an hour. Chance of rain 40%. Thursday night, mostly cloudy. A chance of showers with a slight chance of thunderstorms until midnight, then a slight chance of showers after midnight. Lows in the mid-40s. South winds 5 to 10 miles an hour. Chance of rain 40%. Friday, partly sunny. A chance of showers in the afternoon. Highs in the upper 60s. Southwest winds 5 to 10 miles an hour. Chance of rain 50%. Friday night, partly cloudy until midnight, then clearing. Lows in the mid-40s. West winds around 5 miles an hour. Saturday, sunny. Not as cool, with highs in the upper 70s. Saturday night, mostly cloudy. A chance of showers until midnight, then showers likely after midnight. Lows in the mid-50s. Chance of rain 70%. Sunday, mostly cloudy with a chance of showers in the morning, then partly sunny in the afternoon. Cooler with highs in the upper 60s. Chance of rain 50%. Sunday night and Monday, mostly clear. Lows in the lower 40s. Highs in the upper 60s. Monday night, partly cloudy. A chance of showers after midnight. Lows in the upper 40s. Chance of rain 40%. Tuesday, partly sunny. A chance of showers in the morning. Highs in the mid-70s. Chance of rain 40%. Tuesday night, mostly cloudy until midnight, then becoming partly cloudy. Lows in the lower 50s. Wednesday, mostly sunny. Highs in the upper 70s. Again, the forecast for Peoria and surrounding areas of central Illinois for the rest of tonight, partly cloudy. Patchy frost after midnight. Lows in the upper 30s. Northwest winds around 5 miles an hour, becoming southwest after midnight. At 9 p.m. in Peoria, skies were clear. The temperature was 49 degrees, the dew point was 27, and the relative humidity was 42%. The wind was calm. The pressure was 30.01 inches and rising. Around central and western Illinois, skies ranged from clear to partly cloudy. It was 47 at Bloomington, 49 at Moline, 44 at Galesburg, 48 at Lakin, and 46 at Macomb. Quincy reported 49, Springfield reported 47, Lincoln reported 51, and Pontiac reported 47. And once again at 9 p.m. in Peoria, under clear skies, the temperature was 49. Looking elsewhere around the Midwest at 9 p.m., Chicago was clear, and 47. Indianapolis was partly cloudy, and 49. St. Louis was partly cloudy, and 53. Kansas City was partly cloudy, and 53. Des Moines was partly cloudy, and 52. Milwaukee was mostly cloudy, and 49. Here is a river flood statement. The flood warning continues for the Illinois River near Havana. Until further notice. At 7:45 p.m. Wednesday, the stage was 15.8 feet. The river is expected to fall to 14.1 feet Wednesday, May 13th. The time is currently 9:46 p.m. Central Daylight Time. 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Now for the official National Weather Service forecast for Peoria and surrounding areas of central Illinois. Rest of tonight, partly cloudy. Patchy frost after midnight. Lows in the upper 30s. Northwest winds around 5 miles an hour, becoming southwest after midnight. Thursday, sunny in the morning, then partly sunny with a chance of showers with a slight chance of thunderstorms in the afternoon. Highs in the mid-60s. Southwest winds 10 to 15 miles an hour with gusts up to 25 miles an hour. Chance of rain 40%. Thursday night,
mostly cloudy. A chance of showers with a slight chance of thunderstorms until midnight, then a slight chance of showers after midnight. Lows in the mid-40s. South winds 5 to 10 miles an hour. Chance of rain 40%. Friday, partly sunny. A chance of showers in the afternoon. Highs in the upper 60s. Southwest winds 5 to 10 miles an hour. Chance of rain 50%. Friday night, partly cloudy until midnight, then clearing. Lows in the mid-40s. West winds around 5 miles an hour. Saturday, sunny. Not as cool, highs in the upper 70s. Saturday night, mostly cloudy. A chance of showers until midnight, then showers likely after midnight. Lows in the mid-50s. Chance of rain 70%. Sunday, mostly cloudy with a chance of showers in the morning, then partly sunny in the afternoon. Cooler with highs in the upper 60s. Chance of rain 50%. Sunday night and Monday, mostly clear. Lows in the lower 40s. Highs in the upper 60s. Monday night, partly cloudy. A chance of showers after midnight. Lows in the upper 40s. Chance of rain 40%. Tuesday, partly sunny. A chance of showers in the morning. Highs in the mid-70s. Chance of rain 40%. Tuesday night, mostly cloudy until midnight, then becoming partly cloudy. Lows in the lower 50s. Wednesday, mostly sunny. Highs in the upper 70s. Again, the forecast for Peoria and surrounding areas of central Illinois for the rest of tonight, partly cloudy. Patchy frost after midnight. Lows in the upper 30s. Northwest winds around 5 miles an hour, becoming southwest after midnight. At 9 p.m. in Peoria, skies were clear. The temperature was 49 degrees, the dew point was 27, and the relative humidity was 42%. The wind was calm. The pressure was 30.01 inches and rising. Around central and western Illinois, skies ranged from clear to partly cloudy. It was 47 at Bloomington, 49 at Moline, 44 at Galesburg, 48 at Lakin, and 46 at Macomb. Quincy reported 49, Springfield reported 47, Lincoln reported 51, and Pontiac reported 47. And once again at 9 p.m. in Peoria, under clear skies, the temperature was 49. Looking elsewhere around the Midwest at 9 p.m., Chicago was clear, and 47. Indianapolis was partly cloudy, and 49. St. Louis was partly cloudy, and 53. Kansas City was partly cloudy, and 53. Des Moines was partly cloudy, and 52. Milwaukee was mostly cloudy, and 49. The time is currently 9:50 p.m. Central Daylight Time. 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Now for the official National Weather Service forecast for Peoria and surrounding areas of central Illinois. Rest of tonight, partly cloudy. Patchy frost after midnight. Lows in the upper 30s. Northwest winds around 5 miles an hour, becoming southwest after midnight. Thursday, sunny in the morning, then partly sunny with a chance of showers with a slight chance of thunderstorms in the afternoon. Highs in the mid-60s. Southwest winds 10 to 15 miles an hour with gusts up to 25 miles an hour. Chance of rain 40%. Thursday night, mostly cloudy. A chance of showers with a slight chance of thunderstorms until midnight, then a slight chance of showers after midnight. Lows in the mid-40s. South winds 5 to 10 miles an hour. Chance of rain 40%. Friday, partly sunny. A chance of showers in the afternoon. Highs in the upper 60s. Southwest winds 5 to 10 miles an hour. Chance of rain 50%. Friday night, partly cloudy until midnight, then clearing. Lows in the mid-40s. West winds around 5 miles an hour. Saturday, sunny. Not as cool, highs in the upper 70s. Saturday night, mostly cloudy. A chance of showers until midnight, then showers likely after midnight. Lows in the mid-50s. Chance of rain 70%. Sunday, mostly cloudy with a chance of showers in the morning, then partly sunny in the afternoon. Cooler with highs in the upper 60s.

Chance of rain 50%. Sunday night and Monday, mostly clear. Lows in the lower 40s. Highs in the upper 60s. Monday night, partly cloudy. A chance of showers after midnight. Lows in the upper 40s. Chance of rain 40%. Tuesday, partly sunny. A chance of showers in the morning. Highs in the mid-70s. Chance of rain 40%. Tuesday night, mostly cloudy until midnight, then becoming partly cloudy. Lows in the lower 50s. Wednesday, mostly sunny. Highs in the upper 70s. Again, the forecast for Peoria and surrounding areas of central Illinois for the rest of tonight, partly cloudy. Patchy frost after midnight. Lows in the upper 30s. Northwest winds around 5 miles an hour, becoming southwest after midnight. At 9 p.m. in Peoria, skies were clear. The temperature was 49 degrees, the dew point was 27, and the relative humidity was 42%. The wind was calm. The pressure was 30.01 inches and rising. Around central and western Illinois, skies ranged from clear to partly cloudy. It was 47 at Bloomington, 49 at Moline, 44 at Galesburg, 48 at Lakin, and 46 at Macomb. Quincy reported 49, Springfield reported 47, Lincoln reported 51, and Pontiac reported 47. And once again at 9 p.m. in Peoria, under clear skies, the temperature was 49. Looking elsewhere around the Midwest at 9 p.m., Chicago was clear, and 47. Indianapolis was partly cloudy, and 49. St. Louis was partly cloudy, and 53. Kansas City was partly cloudy, and 53. Des Moines was partly cloudy, and 52. Milwaukee was mostly cloudy, and 49. The time is currently 9:54 p.m. Central Daylight Time. 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Now for the official National Weather Service forecast for Peoria and surrounding areas of central Illinois. Rest of tonight, partly cloudy. Patchy frost after midnight. Lows in the upper 30s. Northwest winds around 5 miles an hour, becoming southwest after midnight. Thursday, sunny in the morning, then partly sunny with a chance of showers with a slight chance of thunderstorms in the afternoon. Highs in the mid-60s. Southwest winds 10 to 15 miles an hour with gusts up to 25 miles an hour. Chance of rain 40%. Thursday night, mostly cloudy. A chance of showers with a slight chance of thunderstorms until midnight, then a slight chance of showers after midnight. Lows in the mid-40s. South winds 5 to 10 miles an hour. Chance of rain 40%. Friday, partly sunny. A chance of showers in the afternoon. Highs in the upper 60s. Southwest winds 5 to 10 miles an hour. Chance of rain 50%. Friday night, partly cloudy until midnight, then clearing. Lows in the mid-40s. West winds around 5 miles an hour. Saturday, sunny. Not as cool, with highs in the upper 70s. Saturday night, mostly cloudy. A chance of showers until midnight, then showers likely after midnight. Lows in the mid-50s. Chance of rain 70%. Sunday, mostly cloudy with a chance of showers in the morning, then partly sunny in the afternoon. Cooler with highs in the upper 60s. Chance of rain 50%. Sunday night and Monday, mostly clear. Lows in the lower 40s. Highs in the upper 60s. Monday night, partly cloudy. A chance of showers after midnight. Lows in the upper 40s. Chance of rain 40%. Tuesday, partly sunny. A chance of showers in the morning. Highs in the mid-70s. Chance of rain 40%. Tuesday night, mostly cloudy until midnight, then becoming partly cloudy. Lows in the lower 50s. Wednesday, mostly sunny. Highs in the upper 70s. Again, the forecast for Peoria and surrounding areas of central Illinois for the rest of tonight, partly cloudy. Patchy frost after midnight. Lows in the upper 30s. Northwest winds around 5 miles an hour, becoming southwest after midnight. Here is a river flood statement.
The flood warning continues for the Illinois River near Havana until further notice. At 7:45 p.m. Wednesday, the stage was 15.8 feet. The river is expected to fall to 14.1 feet Wednesday, May 13th. At 9 p.m. in Peoria, skies were clear. The temperature was 49 degrees, the dew point was 27, and the relative humidity was 42%. The wind was calm. The pressure was 30.01 inches and rising. Around central and western Illinois, skies ranged from clear to partly cloudy. It was 47 at Bloomington, 49 at Moline, 44 at Galesburg, 48 at Lakin, and 46 at Macomb. Quincy reported 49, Springfield reported 47, Lincoln reported 51, and Pontiac reported 47. And once again at 9 p.m. in Peoria, under clear skies, the temperature was 49. Looking elsewhere around the Midwest at 9 p.m., Chicago was clear, and 47. Indianapolis was partly cloudy, and 49. St. Louis was partly cloudy, and 53. Kansas City was partly cloudy, and 53. Des Moines was partly cloudy, and 52. Milwaukee was mostly cloudy, and 49. The time is currently 9:58 p.m. Central Daylight Time. 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Now for the official National Weather Service forecast for Peoria and surrounding areas of central Illinois. Rest of tonight, partly cloudy. Patchy frost after midnight. Lows in the upper 30s. Northwest winds around 5 miles an hour, becoming southwest after midnight. Thursday, sunny in the morning, then partly sunny with a chance of showers with a slight chance of thunderstorms in the afternoon. Highs in the mid-60s. Southwest winds 10 to 15 miles an hour with gusts up to 25 miles an hour. Chance of rain 40%. Thursday night, mostly cloudy. A chance of showers with a slight chance of thunderstorms until midnight, then a slight chance of showers after midnight. Lows in the mid-40s. South winds 5 to 10 miles an hour. Chance of rain 40%. Friday, partly sunny. A chance of showers in the afternoon. Highs in the upper 60s. Southwest winds 5 to 10 miles an hour. Chance of rain 50%. Friday night, partly cloudy until midnight, then clearing. Lows in the mid-40s. West winds around 5 miles an hour. Saturday, sunny. Not as cool, highs in the upper 70s. Saturday night, mostly cloudy. A chance of showers until midnight, then showers likely after midnight. Lows in the mid-50s. Chance of rain 70%. Sunday, mostly cloudy with a chance of showers in the morning, then partly sunny in the afternoon. Cooler with highs in the upper 60s. Chance of rain 50%. Sunday night and Monday, mostly clear. Lows in the lower 40s. Highs in the upper 60s. Monday night, partly cloudy. A chance of showers after midnight. Lows in the upper 40s. Chance of rain 40%. Tuesday, partly sunny. A chance of showers in the morning. Highs in the mid-70s. Chance of rain 40%. Tuesday night, mostly cloudy until midnight, then becoming partly cloudy. Lows in the lower 50s. Wednesday, mostly sunny. Highs in the upper 70s. Again, the forecast for Peoria and surrounding areas of central Illinois for the rest of tonight, partly cloudy. Patchy frost after midnight. Lows in the upper 30s. Northwest winds around 5 miles an hour, becoming southwest after midnight. The time is currently 10:01 p.m. Central Daylight Time. 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Now for the official National Weather Service forecast for Peoria and surrounding areas of central Illinois. Rest of tonight, partly cloudy. Patchy frost after midnight. Lows in the upper 30s. Northwest winds around 5 miles an hour, becoming southwest after midnight. Thursday, sunny in the morning, then partly sunny with a chance of showers with a slight chance of thunderstorms in the afternoon. Highs in the mid-60s. Southwest winds 10 to 15 miles an hour with gusts up to 25 miles an hour.
chance of rain 40%.

Thursday night, mostly cloudy. A chance of showers with a slight chance of thunderstorms until midnight, then a slight chance of showers after midnight. Lows in the mid-40s. South winds 5 to 10 miles an hour. Chance of rain 40%. Friday, partly sunny. A chance of showers in the afternoon. Highs in the upper 60s. Southwest winds 5 to 10 miles an hour. Chance of rain 50%. Friday night, partly cloudy until midnight, then clearing. Lows in the mid-40s. West winds around 5 miles an hour. Saturday, sunny. Not as cool, highs in the upper 70s. Saturday night, mostly cloudy. A chance of showers until midnight, then showers likely after midnight. Lows in the mid-50s. Chance of rain 70%. Sunday, mostly cloudy with a chance of showers in the morning, then partly sunny in the afternoon. Cooler with highs in the upper 60s. Chance of rain 50%. Sunday night and Monday, mostly clear. Lows in the lower 40s. Highs in the upper 60s. Monday night, partly cloudy. A chance of showers after midnight. Lows in the upper 40s. Chance of rain 40%. Tuesday, partly sunny. A chance of showers in the morning. Highs in the mid-70s. Chance of rain 40%. Tuesday night, mostly cloudy until midnight, then becoming partly cloudy. Lows in the lower 50s. Wednesday, mostly sunny. Highs in the upper 70s. Again, the forecast for Peoria and surrounding areas of central Illinois for the rest of tonight, partly cloudy. Patchy frost after midnight. Lows in the upper 30s. Northwest winds around 5 miles an hour, becoming southwest after midnight. At 10 p.m. in Peoria, skies were clear. The temperature was 44 degrees, the dew point was 30, and the relative humidity was 57%. The wind was calm. The pressure was 30.03 inches and rising. Around central and western Illinois, skies ranged from clear to partly cloudy. It was 45 at Bloomington, 41 at Moline, 39 at Galesburg, 41 at Lakin, and 44 at Macomb. Quincy reported 47, Springfield reported 47, Lincoln reported 47, and Pontiac reported 45. And once again at 10 p.m. in Peoria, under clear skies, the temperature was 44. Here is a river flood statement. The flood warning continues for the Illinois River near Havana. Until further notice. At 7:45 p.m. Wednesday, the stage was 15.8 feet. The river is expected to fall to 14.1 feet Wednesday, May 13th. The time is currently 10:05 p.m. Central Daylight Time. 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Now for the official National Weather Service forecast for Peoria and surrounding areas of central Illinois. Rest of tonight, partly cloudy. Patchy frost after midnight. Lows in the upper 30s. Northwest winds around 5 miles an hour, becoming southwest after midnight. Thursday, sunny in the morning, then partly sunny with a chance of showers with a slight chance of thunderstorms in the afternoon. Highs in the mid-60s. Southwest winds 10 to 15 miles an hour with gusts up to 25 miles an hour. Chance of rain 40%. Thursday night, mostly cloudy. A chance of showers with a slight chance of thunderstorms until midnight, then a slight chance of showers after midnight. Lows in the mid-40s. South winds 5 to 10 miles an hour. Chance of rain 40%. Friday, partly sunny. A chance of showers in the afternoon. Highs in the upper 60s. Southwest winds 5 to 10 miles an hour. Chance of rain 50%. Friday night, partly cloudy until midnight, then clearing. Lows in the mid-40s. West winds around 5 miles an hour. Saturday, sunny. Not as cool, with highs in the upper 70s. Saturday night, mostly cloudy. A chance of showers until midnight, then showers likely after midnight. Lows in the mid-50s. Chance of rain 70%. Sunday, mostly cloudy with a chance of showers in the morning, then partly sunny in the afternoon. Cooler with highs in the upper 60s. Chance of rain 50%. Sunday night and Monday, mostly clear.
lows in the lower 40s. Highs in the upper 60s. Monday night, partly cloudy. A chance of showers after midnight. Lows in the upper 40s. Chance of rain 40%. Tuesday, partly sunny. A chance of showers in the morning. Highs in the mid-70s. Chance of rain 40%. Tuesday night, mostly cloudy until midnight, then becoming partly cloudy. Lows in the lower 50s. Wednesday, mostly sunny. Highs in the upper 70s. Again, the forecast for Peoria and surrounding areas of central Illinois for the rest of tonight, partly cloudy. Patchy frost after midnight. Lows in the upper 30s. Northwest winds around 5 miles an hour, becoming southwest after midnight. The time is currently 10:08 p.m. Central Daylight Time. 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Now for the official National Weather Service forecast for Peoria and surrounding areas of central Illinois. Rest of tonight, partly cloudy. Patchy frost after midnight. Lows in the upper 30s. Northwest winds around 5 miles an hour, becoming southwest after midnight. Thursday, sunny in the morning, then partly sunny with a chance of showers with a slight chance of thunderstorms in the afternoon. Highs in the mid-60s. Southwest winds 10 to 15 miles an hour with gusts up to 25 miles an hour. Chance of rain 40%. Thursday night, mostly cloudy. A chance of showers with a slight chance of thunderstorms until midnight, then a slight chance of showers after midnight. Lows in the mid-40s. South winds 5 to 10 miles an hour. Chance of rain 40%. Friday, partly sunny. A chance of showers in the afternoon. Highs in the upper 60s. Southwest winds 5 to 10 miles an hour. Chance of rain 50%. Friday night, partly cloudy until midnight, then clearing. Lows in the mid-40s. West winds around 5 miles an hour. Saturday, sunny. Not as cool with highs in the upper 70s. Saturday night, mostly cloudy. A chance of showers until midnight, then showers likely after midnight. Lows in the mid-50s. Chance of rain 70%. Sunday, mostly cloudy with a chance of showers in the morning, then partly sunny in the afternoon. Cooler with highs in the upper 60s. Chance of rain 50%. Sunday night and Monday, mostly clear. Lows in the lower 40s. Highs in the upper 60s. Monday night, partly cloudy. A chance of showers after midnight. Lows in the upper 40s. Chance of rain 40%. Tuesday, partly sunny. A chance of showers in the morning. Highs in the mid-70s. Chance of rain 40%. Tuesday night, mostly cloudy until midnight, then becoming partly cloudy. Lows in the lower 50s. Wednesday, mostly sunny. Highs in the upper 70s. Again, the forecast for Peoria and surrounding areas of central Illinois for the rest of tonight, partly cloudy. Patchy frost after midnight. Lows in the upper 30s. Northwest winds around 5 miles an hour, becoming southwest after midnight. At 10 p.m. in Peoria, skies were clear. The temperature was 44 degrees, the dew point was 30, and the relative humidity was 57%. The wind was calm. The pressure was 30.03 inches and rising. Around central and western Illinois, skies ranged from clear to partly cloudy. It was 45 at Bloomington, 41 at Moline, 39 at Galesburg, 41 at Lakin, and 44 at Macomb. Quincy reported 47, Springfield reported 47, Lincoln reported 47, and Pontiac reported 45. And once again at 10 p.m. in Peoria, under clear skies, the temperature was 44. Looking elsewhere around the Midwest at 10 p.m., Chicago was clear, and 46. Indianapolis was partly cloudy, and 48. St. Louis was partly cloudy, and 51. Kansas City was clear, and 49. Des Moines was partly cloudy, and 47. Milwaukee was mostly cloudy, and 47. The time is currently 10:12 p.m. Central Daylight Time. 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

slight chance of thunderstorms until midnight, then a slight chance of showers after midnight. Lows in the mid-40s. South winds 5 to 10 miles an hour. Chance of rain 40%. Friday, partly sunny. A chance of showers in the afternoon. Highs in the upper 60s. Southwest winds 5 to 10 miles an hour. Chance of rain 50%. Friday night, partly cloudy until midnight, then clearing. Lows in the mid-40s. West winds around 5 miles an hour. Saturday, sunny. Not as cool with highs in the upper 70s. Saturday night, mostly cloudy. A chance of showers until midnight, then showers likely after midnight. Lows in the mid-50s. Chance of rain 70%. Sunday, mostly cloudy with a chance of showers in the morning, then partly sunny in the afternoon. Cooler with highs in the upper 60s. Chance of rain 50%. Sunday night and Monday, mostly clear. Lows in the lower 40s. Highs in the upper 60s. Monday night, partly cloudy. A chance of showers after midnight. Lows in the upper 40s. Chance of rain 40%. Tuesday, partly sunny. A chance of showers in the morning. Highs in the mid-70s. Chance of rain 40%. Tuesday night, mostly cloudy until midnight, then becoming partly cloudy. Lows in the lower 50s. Wednesday, mostly sunny. Highs in the upper 70s. Again, the forecast for Peoria and surrounding areas of central Illinois for the rest of tonight, partly cloudy. Patchy frost after midnight. Lows in the upper 30s. Northwest winds around 5 miles an hour, becoming southwest after midnight. 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Here is a river flood statement. The flood warning continues for the Illinois River near Havana until further notice. At 7:45 p.m. Wednesday, the stage was 15.8 feet. The river is expected to fall to 14.1 feet Wednesday, May 13th. At 10 p.m. in Peoria, skies were clear. The temperature was 44 degrees, the dew point was 30, and the relative humidity was 57%. The wind was calm. The pressure was 30.03 inches and rising. Around central and western Illinois, skies ranged from clear to partly cloudy. It was 45 at Bloomington, 41 at Moline, 39 at Galesburg, 41 at Lakin, and 44 at Macomb. Quincy reported 47, Springfield reported 47, Lincoln reported 47, and Pontiac reported 45. And once again at 10 p.m. in Peoria, under clear skies, the temperature was 44. Looking elsewhere around the Midwest at 10 p.m., Chicago was clear, and 46. Indianapolis was partly cloudy, and 48. St. Louis was partly cloudy, and 51. Kansas City was partly cloudy, and 49. Des Moines was partly cloudy, and 47. Milwaukee was mostly cloudy, and 47. The time is currently 10:16 p.m. Central Daylight Time. 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Now for the official National Weather Service forecast for Peoria and surrounding areas of central Illinois. Rest of tonight, partly cloudy. Patchy frost after midnight. Lows in the upper 30s. Northwest winds around 5 miles an hour, becoming southwest after midnight. Thursday, sunny in the morning, then partly sunny with a chance of showers with a slight chance of thunderstorms in the afternoon. Highs in the mid-60s. Southwest winds 10 to 15 miles an hour with gusts up to 25 miles an hour. Chance of rain 40%. Thursday night, mostly cloudy. A chance of showers with a slight chance of thunderstorms until midnight, then a slight chance of showers after midnight. Lows in the mid-40s.

south winds 5 to 10 miles an hour. Chance of rain 40%. Friday, partly sunny. A chance of showers in the afternoon. Highs in the upper 60s. Southwest winds 5 to 10 miles an hour. Chance of rain 50%. Friday night, partly cloudy until midnight, then clearing. Lows in the mid-40s. West winds around 5 miles an hour. Saturday, sunny. Not as cool, highs in the upper 70s. Saturday night, mostly cloudy. A chance of showers until midnight, then showers likely after midnight. Lows in the mid-50s. Chance of rain 70%. Sunday, mostly cloudy with a chance of showers in the morning, then partly sunny in the afternoon. Cooler with highs in the upper 60s. Chance of rain 50%. Sunday night and Monday, mostly clear. Lows in the lower 40s. Highs in the upper 60s. Monday night, partly cloudy. A chance of showers after midnight. Lows in the upper 40s. Chance of rain 40%. Tuesday, partly sunny. A chance of showers in the morning. Highs in the mid-70s. Chance of rain 40%. Tuesday night, mostly cloudy until midnight, then becoming partly cloudy. Lows in the lower 50s. Wednesday, mostly sunny. Highs in the upper 70s. Again, the forecast for Peoria and surrounding areas of central Illinois for the rest of tonight, partly cloudy. Patchy frost after midnight. Lows in the upper 30s. Northwest winds around 5 miles an hour, becoming southwest after midnight. At 10 p.m. in Peoria, skies were clear. The temperature was 44 degrees, the dew point was 30, and the relative humidity was 57%. The wind was calm. The pressure was 30.03 inches and rising. Around central and western Illinois, skies ranged from clear to partly cloudy. It was 45 at Bloomington, 41 at Moline, 39 at Galesburg, 41 at Lakin, and 44 at Macomb. Quincy reported 47, Springfield reported 47, Lincoln reported 47, and Pontiac reported 45. And once again at 10 p.m. in Peoria, under clear skies, the temperature was 44. Looking elsewhere around the Midwest at 10 p.m., Chicago was clear, and 46. Indianapolis was partly cloudy, and 48. St. Louis was partly cloudy, and 51. Kansas City was partly cloudy, and 49. Des Moines was partly cloudy, and 47. Milwaukee was mostly cloudy, and 47. The time is currently 10:20 p.m. Central Daylight Time. 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Now for the official National Weather Service forecast for Peoria and surrounding areas of central Illinois. Rest of tonight, partly cloudy. Patchy frost after midnight. Lows in the upper 30s. Northwest winds around 5 miles an hour, becoming southwest after midnight. Thursday, sunny in the morning, then partly sunny with a chance of showers with a slight chance of thunderstorms in the afternoon. Highs in the mid-60s. Southwest winds 10 to 15 miles an hour with gusts up to 25 miles an hour. Chance of rain 40%. Thursday night, mostly cloudy. A chance of showers with a slight chance of thunderstorms until midnight, then a slight chance of showers after midnight. Lows in the mid-40s. South winds 5 to 10 miles an hour. Chance of rain 40%. Friday, partly sunny. A chance of showers in the afternoon. Highs in the upper 60s. Southwest winds 5 to 10 miles an hour. Chance of rain 50%. Friday night, partly cloudy until midnight, then clearing. Lows in the mid-40s. West winds around 5 miles an hour. Saturday, sunny. Not as cool, with highs in the upper 70s. Saturday night, mostly cloudy. A chance of showers until midnight, then showers likely after midnight. Lows in the mid-50s. Chance of rain 70%. Sunday, mostly cloudy with a chance of showers in the morning, then partly sunny in the afternoon. Cooler with highs in the upper 60s. Chance of rain 50%. Sunday night and Monday, mostly clear. Lows in the lower 40s. Highs in the upper 60s. Monday night,

partly cloudy. A chance of showers after midnight. Lows in the upper 40s. Chance of rain 40%. Tuesday, partly sunny. A chance of showers in the morning. Highs in the mid-70s. Chance of rain 40%. Tuesday night, mostly cloudy until midnight, then becoming partly cloudy. Lows in the lower 50s. Wednesday, mostly sunny. Highs in the upper 70s. Again, the forecast for Peoria and surrounding areas of central Illinois for the rest of tonight, partly cloudy. Patchy frost after midnight. Lows in the upper 30s. Northwest winds around 5 miles an hour, becoming southwest after midnight. At 10 p.m. in Peoria, skies were clear. The temperature was 44 degrees, the dew point was 30, and the relative humidity was 57%. The wind was calm. The pressure was 30.03 inches and rising. Around central and western Illinois, skies ranged from clear to partly cloudy. It was 45 at Bloomington, 41 at Moline, 39 at Galesburg, 41 at Lakin, and 43 at Macomb. Quincy reported 47, Springfield reported 47, Lincoln reported 47, and Pontiac reported 45. And once again at 10 p.m. in Peoria, under clear skies, the temperature was 44. Looking elsewhere around the Midwest at 10 p.m., Chicago was clear, and 46. Indianapolis was partly cloudy, and 48. St. Louis was partly cloudy, and 51. Kansas City was partly cloudy, and 49. Des Moines was partly cloudy, and 47. Milwaukee was mostly cloudy, and 47. The time is currently 10:24 p.m. Central Daylight Time. 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Here is a river flood statement. The flood warning continues for the Illinois River near Havana. Until further notice. At 7:45 p.m. Wednesday, the stage was 15.8 feet. The river is expected to fall to 14.1 feet Wednesday, May 13th. Now for the official National Weather Service forecast for Peoria and surrounding areas of central Illinois. Rest of tonight, partly cloudy. Patchy frost after midnight. Lows in the upper 30s. Northwest winds around 5 miles an hour, becoming southwest after midnight. Thursday, sunny in the morning, then partly sunny with a chance of showers with a slight chance of thunderstorms in the afternoon. Highs in the mid-60s. Southwest winds 10 to 15 miles an hour with gusts up to 25 miles an hour. Chance of rain 40%. Thursday night, mostly cloudy. A chance of showers with a slight chance of thunderstorms until midnight, then a slight chance of showers after midnight. Lows in the mid-40s. South winds 5 to 10 miles an hour. Chance of rain 40%. Friday, partly sunny. A chance of showers in the afternoon. Highs in the upper 60s. Southwest winds 5 to 10 miles an hour. Chance of rain 50%. Friday night, partly cloudy until midnight, then clearing. Lows in the mid-40s. West winds around 5 miles an hour. Saturday, sunny. Not as cool with highs in the upper 70s. Saturday night, mostly cloudy. A chance of showers until midnight, then showers likely after midnight. Lows in the mid-50s. Chance of rain 70%. Sunday, mostly cloudy with a chance of showers in the morning, then partly sunny in the afternoon. Cooler with highs in the upper 60s. Chance of rain 50%. Sunday night and Monday, mostly clear. Lows in the lower 40s. Highs in the upper 60s. Monday night, partly cloudy. A chance of showers after midnight. Lows in the upper 40s. Chance of rain 40%. Tuesday, partly sunny. A chance of showers in the morning. Highs in the mid-70s. Chance of rain 40%. Tuesday night, mostly cloudy until midnight, then becoming partly cloudy. Lows in the lower 50s. Wednesday, mostly sunny. Highs in the upper 70s. Again, the forecast for Peoria and surrounding areas of central Illinois for the rest of tonight, partly cloudy. Patchy frost after midnight. Lows in the upper 30s. Northwest winds around 5 miles an hour,

becoming southwest after midnight. At 10 p.m. in Peoria, skies were clear. The temperature was 44 degrees, the dew point was 30, and the relative humidity was 57%. The wind was calm. The pressure was 30.03 inches and rising. Around central and western Illinois, skies ranged from clear to partly cloudy. It was 45 at Bloomington, 41 at Moline, 39 at Galesburg, 41 at Lakin, and 43 at Macomb. Quincy reported 47, Springfield reported 47, Lincoln reported 47, and Pontiac reported 45. And once again at 10 p.m. in Peoria, under clear skies, the temperature was 44. Looking elsewhere around the Midwest at 10 p.m., Chicago was clear, and 46. Indianapolis was partly cloudy, and 48. St. Louis was partly cloudy, and 51. Kansas City was partly cloudy, and 49. Des Moines was partly cloudy, and 47. Milwaukee was mostly cloudy, and 47. The time is currently 10:29 p.m. Central Daylight Time. 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Now for the official National Weather Service forecast for Peoria and surrounding areas of central Illinois. Rest of tonight, partly cloudy. Patchy frost after midnight. Lows in the upper 30s. Northwest winds around 5 miles an hour, becoming southwest after midnight. Thursday, sunny in the morning, then partly sunny with a chance of showers with a slight chance of thunderstorms in the afternoon. Highs in the mid-60s. Southwest winds 10 to 15 miles an hour with gusts up to 25 miles an hour. Chance of rain 40%. Thursday night, mostly cloudy. A chance of showers with a slight chance of thunderstorms until midnight, then a slight chance of showers after midnight. Lows in the mid-40s. South winds 5 to 10 miles an hour. Chance of rain 40%. Friday, partly sunny. A chance of showers in the afternoon. Highs in the upper 60s. Southwest winds 5 to 10 miles an hour. Chance of rain 50%. Friday night, partly cloudy until midnight, then clearing. Lows in the mid-40s. West winds around 5 miles an hour. Saturday, sunny. Not as cool, with highs in the upper 70s. Saturday night, mostly cloudy. A chance of showers until midnight, then showers likely after midnight. Lows in the mid-50s. Chance of rain 70%. Sunday, mostly cloudy with a chance of showers in the morning, then partly sunny in the afternoon. Cooler with highs in the upper 60s. Chance of rain 50%. Sunday night and Monday, mostly clear. Lows in the lower 40s. Highs in the upper 60s. Monday night, partly cloudy. A chance of showers after midnight. Lows in the upper 40s. Chance of rain 40%. Tuesday, partly sunny. A chance of showers in the morning. Highs in the mid-70s. Chance of rain 40%. Tuesday night, mostly cloudy until midnight, then becoming partly cloudy. Lows in the lower 50s. Wednesday, mostly sunny. Highs in the upper 70s. Again, the forecast for Peoria and surrounding areas of central Illinois for the rest of tonight, partly cloudy. Patchy frost after midnight. Lows in the upper 30s. Northwest winds around 5 miles an hour, becoming southwest after midnight. At 10 p.m. in Peoria, skies were clear. The temperature was 44 degrees, the dew point was 30, and the relative humidity was 57%. The wind was calm. The pressure was 30.03 inches and rising. Around central and western Illinois, skies ranged from clear to partly cloudy. It was 45 at Bloomington, 41 at Moline, 39 at Galesburg, 41 at Lakin, and 43 at Macomb. Quincy reported 47, Springfield reported 47, Lincoln reported 47, and Pontiac reported 45. And once again at 10 p.m. in Peoria, under clear skies, the temperature was 44. Looking elsewhere around the Midwest at 10 p.m., Chicago was clear, and 46. Indianapolis was partly cloudy, and 48. St. Louis was partly cloudy, and 51. Kansas City was partly cloudy, and 49.

Des Moines was partly cloudy and 47. Milwaukee was mostly cloudy and 47. The time is currently 10:30, cloudy and 49. Des Moines was partly cloudy and 47. Milwaukee was mostly cloudy and 47. The time is currently 10:33 p.m. Central Daylight Time. 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Now for the official National Weather Service forecast for Peoria and surrounding areas of central Illinois. Rest of tonight, partly cloudy. Patchy frost after midnight. Lows in the upper 30s. Northwest winds around 5 miles an hour, becoming southwest after midnight. Thursday, sunny in the morning, then partly sunny with a chance of showers with a slight chance of thunderstorms in the afternoon. Highs in the mid-60s. Southwest winds 10 to 15 miles an hour with gusts up to 25 miles an hour. Chance of rain 40%. Thursday night, mostly cloudy. A chance of showers with a slight chance of thunderstorms until midnight, then a slight chance of showers after midnight. Lows in the mid-40s. South winds 5 to 10 miles an hour. Chance of rain 40%. Friday, partly sunny. A chance of showers in the afternoon. Highs in the upper 60s. Southwest winds 5 to 10 miles an hour. Chance of rain 50%. Friday night, partly cloudy until midnight, then clearing. Lows in the mid-40s. West winds around 5 miles an hour. Saturday, sunny. Not as cool, highs in the upper 70s. Saturday night, mostly cloudy. A chance of showers until midnight, then showers likely after midnight. Lows in the mid-50s. Chance of rain 70%. Sunday, mostly cloudy with a chance of showers in the morning, then partly sunny in the afternoon. Cooler with highs in the upper 60s. Chance of rain 50%. Sunday night and Monday, mostly clear. Lows in the lower 40s. Highs in the upper 60s. Monday night, partly cloudy. A chance of showers after midnight. Lows in the upper 40s. Chance of rain 40%. Tuesday, partly sunny. A chance of showers in the morning. Highs in the mid-70s. Chance of rain 40%. Tuesday night, mostly cloudy until midnight, then becoming partly cloudy. Lows in the lower 50s. Wednesday, mostly sunny. Highs in the upper 70s. Again, the forecast for Peoria and surrounding areas of central Illinois for the rest of tonight, partly cloudy. Patchy frost after midnight. Lows in the upper 30s. Northwest winds around 5 miles an hour, becoming southwest after midnight. Here is a river flood statement. The flood warning continues for the Illinois River near Havana. Until further notice. At 7:45 p.m. Wednesday, the stage was 15.8 feet. The river is expected to fall to 14.1 feet Wednesday, May 13th. At 10 p.m. in Peoria, skies were clear. The temperature was 44 degrees, the dew point was 30, and the relative humidity was 57%. The wind was calm. The pressure was 30.03 inches and rising. Around central and western Illinois, skies ranged from clear to partly cloudy. It was 45 at Bloomington, 41 at Moline, 39 at Galesburg, 41 at Lakin, and 43 at Macomb. Quincy reported 47, Springfield reported 47, Lincoln reported 47, and Pontiac reported 45. And once again at 10 p.m. in Peoria, under clear skies, the temperature was 44. Looking elsewhere around the Midwest at 10 p.m., Chicago was clear, and 46. Indianapolis was partly cloudy, and 48. St. Louis was partly cloudy, and 51. Kansas City was partly cloudy, and 49. Des Moines was partly cloudy, and 47. Milwaukee was mostly cloudy, and 47. The time is currently 10:37 p.m. Central Daylight Time. 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Now for the official National Weather Service forecast for Peoria and surrounding areas of central Illinois. Rest of tonight, partly cloudy. Patchy frost after midnight. Lows in the upper 30s.

Northwest winds around 5 miles an hour, becoming southwest after midnight. Thursday, sunny in the morning, then partly sunny with a chance of showers with a slight chance of thunderstorms in the afternoon. Highs in the mid-60s. Southwest winds 10 to 15 miles an hour with gusts up to 25 miles an hour. Chance of rain 40%. Thursday night, mostly cloudy. A chance of showers with a slight chance of thunderstorms until midnight, then a slight chance of showers after midnight. Lows in the mid-40s. South winds 5 to 10 miles an hour. Chance of rain 40%. Friday, partly sunny. A chance of showers in the afternoon. Highs in the upper 60s. Southwest winds 5 to 10 miles an hour. Chance of rain 50%. Friday night, partly cloudy until midnight, then clearing. Lows in the mid-40s. West winds around 5 miles an hour. Saturday, sunny. Not as cool with highs in the upper 70s. Saturday night, mostly cloudy. A chance of showers until midnight, then showers likely after midnight. Lows in the mid-50s. Chance of rain 70%. Sunday, mostly cloudy with a chance of showers in the morning, then partly sunny in the afternoon. Cooler with highs in the upper 60s. Chance of rain 50%. Sunday night and Monday, mostly clear. Lows in the lower 40s. Highs in the upper 60s. Monday night, partly cloudy. A chance of showers after midnight. Lows in the upper 40s. Chance of rain 40%. Tuesday, partly sunny. A chance of showers in the morning. Highs in the mid-70s. Chance of rain 40%. Tuesday night, mostly cloudy until midnight, then becoming partly cloudy. Lows in the lower 50s. Wednesday, mostly sunny. Highs in the upper 70s. Again, the forecast for Peoria and surrounding areas of central Illinois for the rest of tonight, partly cloudy. Patchy frost after midnight. Lows in the upper 30s. Northwest winds around 5 miles an hour, becoming southwest after midnight. Now for the official National Weather Service forecast for Peoria and surrounding areas of central Illinois. Rest of tonight, partly cloudy. Patchy frost after midnight. Lows in the upper 30s. Northwest winds around 5 miles an hour, becoming southwest after midnight. Thursday, sunny in the morning, then partly sunny with a chance of showers with a slight chance of thunderstorms in the afternoon. Highs in the mid-60s. Southwest winds 10 to 15 miles an hour with gusts up to 25 miles an hour. Chance of rain 40%. Thursday night, mostly cloudy. A chance of showers with a slight chance of thunderstorms until midnight, then a slight chance of showers after midnight. Lows in the mid-40s. South winds 5 to 10 miles an hour. Chance of rain 40%. Friday, partly sunny. A chance of showers in the afternoon. Highs in the upper 60s. Southwest winds 5 to 10 miles an hour. Chance of rain 50%. Friday night, partly cloudy until midnight, then clearing. Lows in the mid-40s. West winds around 5 miles an hour. Saturday, sunny. Not as cool with highs in the upper 70s. Saturday night, mostly cloudy. A chance of showers until midnight, then showers likely after midnight. Lows in the mid-50s. Chance of rain 70%. Sunday, mostly cloudy with a chance of showers in the morning, then partly sunny in the afternoon. Cooler with highs in the upper 60s. Chance of rain 50%. Sunday night and Monday, mostly clear. Lows in the lower 40s. Highs in the upper 60s. Monday night, partly cloudy. A chance of showers after midnight. Lows in the upper 40s. Chance of rain 40%. Tuesday, partly sunny. A chance of showers in the morning. Highs in the mid-70s. Chance of rain 40%. Tuesday night, mostly cloudy until midnight, then becoming partly cloudy. Lows in the lower 50s. Wednesday, mostly sunny. Highs in the upper 70s. Again, the forecast for Peoria and surrounding areas of central Illinois for the rest of tonight, partly cloudy. Patchy frost after midnight. Lows in the upper 30s. Northwest winds around 5 miles an hour, becoming

Southwest after midnight. At 10 p.m. in Peoria, skies were clear. The temperature was 44 degrees, the dew point was 30, and the relative humidity was 57%. The wind was calm. The pressure was 30.03 inches and rising. Around central and western Illinois, skies ranged from clear to partly cloudy. It was 45 at Bloomington, 41 at Moline, 39 at Galesburg, 41 at Lakin, and 43 at Macomb. Quincy reported 47, Springfield reported 47, Lincoln reported 47, and Pontiac reported 45. And once again at 10 p.m. in Peoria, under clear skies, the temperature was 44. Looking elsewhere around the Midwest at 10 p.m., Chicago was clear, and 46. Indianapolis was partly cloudy, and 48. St. Louis was partly cloudy, and 51. Kansas City was partly cloudy, and 49. Des Moines was partly cloudy, and 47. Milwaukee was mostly cloudy, and 47. The time is currently 10:43 p.m. Central Daylight Time. 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Now for the official National Weather Service forecast for Peoria and surrounding areas of central Illinois. Rest of tonight, partly cloudy. Patchy frost after midnight. Lows in the upper 30s. Northwest winds around 5 miles an hour, becoming southwest after midnight. Thursday, sunny in the morning, then partly sunny with a chance of showers with a slight chance of thunderstorms in the afternoon. Highs in the mid-60s. Southwest winds 10 to 15 miles an hour with gusts up to 25 miles an hour. Chance of rain 40%. Thursday night, mostly cloudy. A chance of showers with a slight chance of thunderstorms until midnight, then a slight chance of showers after midnight. Lows in the mid-40s. South winds 5 to 10 miles an hour. Chance of rain 40%. Friday, partly sunny. A chance of showers in the afternoon. Highs in the upper 60s. Southwest winds 5 to 10 miles an hour. Chance of rain 50%. Friday night, partly cloudy until midnight, then clearing. Lows in the mid-40s. West winds around 5 miles an hour. Saturday, sunny. Not as cool, highs in the upper 70s. Saturday night, mostly cloudy. A chance of showers until midnight, then showers likely after midnight. Lows in the mid-50s. Chance of rain 70%. Sunday, mostly cloudy with a chance of showers in the morning, then partly sunny in the afternoon. Cooler with highs in the upper 60s. Chance of rain 50%. Sunday night and Monday, mostly clear. Lows in the lower 40s. Highs in the upper 60s. Monday night, partly cloudy. A chance of showers after midnight. Lows in the upper 40s. Chance of rain 40%. Tuesday, partly sunny. A chance of showers in the morning. Highs in the mid-70s. Chance of rain 40%. Tuesday night, mostly cloudy until midnight, then becoming partly cloudy. Lows in the lower 50s. Wednesday, mostly sunny. Highs in the upper 70s. Again, the forecast for Peoria and surrounding areas of central Illinois for the rest of tonight, partly cloudy. Patchy frost after midnight. Lows in the upper 30s. Northwest winds around 5 miles an hour, becoming southwest after midnight. Here is a river flood statement. The flood warning continues for the Illinois River near Havana. Until further notice. At 7:45 p.m. Wednesday, the stage was 15.8 feet. The river is expected to fall to 14.1 feet Wednesday, May 13th. At 10 p.m. in Peoria, skies were clear. The temperature was 44 degrees, the dew point was 30, and the relative humidity was 57%. The wind was calm. The pressure was 30.03 inches and rising. Around central and western Illinois, skies ranged from clear to partly cloudy. It was 45 at Bloomington, 41 at Moline, 39 at Galesburg, 41 at Lakin, and 43 at Macomb. Quincy reported 47, Springfield reported 47, Lincoln reported 47, and Pontiac reported 45. And once again at 10 p.m. in Peoria,
Under clear skies, the temperature was 44. Looking elsewhere around the Midwest at 10 p.m., Chicago was clear, and 46. Indianapolis was partly cloudy, and 48. St. Louis was partly cloudy, and 51. Kansas City was partly cloudy, and 49. Des Moines was partly cloudy, and 47. Milwaukee was mostly cloudy, and 47. The time is currently 10:48 p.m. Central Daylight Time. 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Now for the official National Weather Service forecast for Peoria and surrounding areas of central Illinois. Rest of tonight, partly cloudy. Patchy frost after midnight. Lows in the upper 30s. Northwest winds around 5 miles an hour, becoming southwest after midnight. Thursday, sunny in the morning, then partly sunny with a chance of showers with a slight chance of thunderstorms in the afternoon. Highs in the mid-60s. Southwest winds 10 to 15 miles an hour with gusts up to 25 miles an hour. Chance of rain 40%. Thursday night, mostly cloudy. A chance of showers with a slight chance of thunderstorms until midnight, then a slight chance of showers after midnight. Lows in the mid-40s. South winds 5 to 10 miles an hour. Chance of rain 40%. Friday, partly sunny. A chance of showers in the afternoon. Highs in the upper 60s. Southwest winds 5 to 10 miles an hour. Chance of rain 50%. Friday night, partly cloudy until midnight, then clearing. Lows in the mid-40s. West winds around 5 miles an hour. Saturday, sunny. Not as cool with highs in the upper 70s. Saturday night, mostly cloudy. A chance of showers until midnight, then showers likely after midnight. Lows in the mid-50s. Chance of rain 70%. Sunday, mostly cloudy with a chance of showers in the morning, then partly sunny in the afternoon. Cooler with highs in the upper 60s. Chance of rain 50%. Sunday night and Monday, mostly clear. Lows in the lower 40s. Highs in the upper 60s. Monday night, partly cloudy. A chance of showers after midnight. Lows in the upper 40s. Chance of rain 40%. Tuesday, partly sunny. A chance of showers in the morning. Highs in the mid-70s. Chance of rain 40%. Tuesday night, mostly cloudy until midnight, then becoming partly cloudy. Lows in the lower 50s. Wednesday, mostly sunny. Highs in the upper 70s. Again, the forecast for Peoria and surrounding areas of central Illinois for the rest of tonight, partly cloudy. Patchy frost after midnight. Lows in the upper 30s. Northwest winds around 5 miles an hour, becoming southwest after midnight. At 10 p.m. in Peoria, skies were clear. The temperature was 44 degrees, the dew point was 30, and the relative humidity was 57%. The wind was calm. The pressure was 30.03 inches and rising. Around central and western Illinois, skies ranged from clear to partly cloudy. It was 45 at Bloomington, 41 at Moline, 39 at Galesburg, 41 at Lakin, and 43 at Macomb. Quincy reported 47, Springfield reported 47, Lincoln reported 47, and Pontiac reported 45. And once again at 10 p.m. in Peoria, under clear skies, the temperature was 44. Looking elsewhere around the Midwest at 10 p.m., Chicago was clear, and 46. Indianapolis was partly cloudy, and 48. St. Louis was partly cloudy, and 51. Kansas City was partly cloudy, and 49. Des Moines was partly cloudy, and 47. Milwaukee was mostly cloudy, and 47. The time is currently 10:52 p.m. Central Daylight Time. 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Now for the official National Weather Service forecast for Peoria and surrounding areas of central Illinois. Rest of tonight, partly cloudy. Patchy frost after midnight. Lows in the upper 30s. Northwest winds around 5 miles an hour, becoming southwest after midnight. Thursday,
sunny in the morning, then partly sunny with a chance of showers with a slight chance of thunderstorms.

storms in the afternoon. Highs in the mid-60s. Southwest winds 10 to 15 miles an hour with gusts up to 25 miles an hour. Chance of rain 40%. Thursday night, mostly cloudy. A chance of showers with a slight chance of thunderstorms until midnight, then a slight chance of showers after midnight. Lows in the mid-40s. South winds 5 to 10 miles an hour. Chance of rain 40%. Friday, partly sunny. A chance of showers in the afternoon. Highs in the upper 60s. Southwest winds 5 to 10 miles an hour. Chance of rain 50%. Friday night, partly cloudy until midnight, then clearing. Lows in the mid-40s. West winds around 5 miles an hour. Saturday, sunny. Not as cool, highs in the upper 70s. Saturday night, mostly cloudy. A chance of showers until midnight, then showers likely after midnight. Lows in the mid-50s. Chance of rain 70%. Sunday, mostly cloudy with a chance of showers in the morning, then partly sunny in the afternoon. Cooler with highs in the upper 60s. Chance of rain 50%. Sunday night and Monday, mostly clear. Lows in the lower 40s. Highs in the upper 60s. Monday night, partly cloudy. A chance of showers after midnight. Lows in the upper 40s. Chance of rain 40%. Tuesday, partly sunny. A chance of showers in the morning. Highs in the mid-70s. Chance of rain 40%. Tuesday night, mostly cloudy until midnight, then becoming partly cloudy. Lows in the lower 50s. Wednesday, mostly sunny. Highs in the upper 70s. Again, the forecast for Peoria and surrounding areas of central Illinois for the rest of tonight, partly cloudy. Patchy frost after midnight. Lows in the upper 30s. Northwest winds around 5 miles an hour, becoming southwest after midnight. Here is a river flood statement. The flood warning continues for the Illinois River near Havana. Until further notice. At 7:45 p.m. Wednesday, the stage was 15.8 feet. The river is expected to fall to 14.1 feet Wednesday, May 13th. At 10 p.m. in Peoria, skies were clear. The temperature was 44 degrees, the dew point was 30, and the relative humidity was 57%. The wind was calm. The pressure was 30.03 inches and rising. Around central and western Illinois, skies ranged from clear to partly cloudy. It was 45 at Bloomington, 41 at Moline, 39 at Galesburg, 41 at Lakin, and 43 at Macomb. Quincy reported 47, Springfield reported 47, Lincoln reported 47, and Pontiac reported 45. And once again at 10 p.m. in Peoria, under clear skies, the temperature was 44. Looking elsewhere around the Midwest at 10 p.m., Chicago was clear, and 46. Indianapolis was partly cloudy, and 48. St. Louis was partly cloudy, and 51. Kansas City was partly cloudy, and 49. Des Moines was partly cloudy, and 47. Milwaukee was mostly cloudy, and 47. The time is currently 10:56 p.m. Central Daylight Time. 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Now for the official National Weather Service forecast for Peoria and surrounding areas of central Illinois. Rest of tonight, partly cloudy. Patchy frost after midnight. Lows in the upper 30s. Northwest winds around 5 miles an hour, becoming southwest after midnight. Thursday, sunny in the morning, then partly sunny with a chance of showers with a slight chance of thunderstorms in the afternoon. Highs in the mid-60s. Southwest winds 10 to 15 miles an hour with gusts up to 25 miles an hour. Chance of rain 40%. Thursday night, mostly cloudy. A chance of showers with a slight chance of thunderstorms until midnight, then a slight chance of showers after midnight. Lows in the mid-40s. South winds 5 to 10 miles an hour. Chance of rain 40%. Friday, partly sunny. A chance of showers in the afternoon. Highs in the upper 60s. Southwest winds 5 to 10 miles an hour. Chance of rain 50%. Friday night, partly cloudy until midnight, then clearing.
Lows in the mid-40s. West winds around 5 miles an hour. Saturday, sunny. Not as cool, with highs in the upper 70s. Saturday night, mostly cloudy. A chance of showers until midnight, then showers likely after midnight. Lows in the mid-50s. Chance of rain 70%. Sunday, mostly cloudy with a chance of showers in the morning, then partly sunny in the afternoon. Cooler with highs in the upper 60s. Chance of rain 50%. Sunday night and Monday, mostly clear. Lows in the lower 40s. Highs in the upper 60s. Monday night, partly cloudy. A chance of showers after midnight. Lows in the upper 40s. Chance of rain 40%. Tuesday, partly sunny. A chance of showers in the morning. Highs in the mid-70s. Chance of rain 40%. Tuesday night, mostly cloudy until midnight, then becoming partly cloudy. Lows in the lower 50s. Wednesday, mostly sunny. Highs in the upper 70s. Again, the forecast for Peoria and surrounding areas of central Illinois for the rest of tonight, partly cloudy. Patchy frost after midnight. Lows in the upper 30s. Northwest winds around 5 miles an hour, becoming southwest after midnight. At 10 p.m. in Peoria, skies were clear. The temperature was 44 degrees, the dew point was 30, and the relative humidity was 57%. The wind was calm. The pressure was 30.03 inches and rising. Around central and western Illinois, skies ranged from clear to partly cloudy. It was 45 at Bloomington, 41 at Moline, 39 at Galesburg, 41 at Lakin, and 43 at Macomb. Quincy reported 47, Springfield reported 47, Lincoln reported 47, and Pontiac reported 45. And once again at 10 p.m. in Peoria, under clear skies, the temperature was 44. The time is currently 11 p.m. Central Daylight Time. 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Now for the official National Weather Service forecast for Peoria and surrounding areas of central Illinois. Rest of tonight, partly cloudy. Patchy frost after midnight. Lows in the upper 30s. Northwest winds around 5 miles an hour, becoming southwest after midnight. Thursday, sunny in the morning, then partly sunny with a chance of showers with a slight chance of thunderstorms in the afternoon. Highs in the mid-60s. Southwest winds 10 to 15 miles an hour with gusts up to 25 miles an hour. Chance of rain 40%. Thursday night, mostly cloudy. A chance of showers with a slight chance of thunderstorms until midnight, then a slight chance of showers after midnight. Lows in the mid-40s. South winds 5 to 10 miles an hour. Chance of rain 40%. Friday, partly sunny. A chance of showers in the afternoon. Highs in the upper 60s. Southwest winds 5 to 10 miles an hour. Chance of rain 50%. Friday night, partly cloudy until midnight, then clearing. Lows in the mid-40s. West winds around 5 miles an hour. Saturday, sunny. Not as cool, with highs in the upper 70s. Saturday night, mostly cloudy. A chance of showers until midnight, then showers likely after midnight. Lows in the mid-50s. Chance of rain 70%. Sunday, mostly cloudy with a chance of showers in the morning, then partly sunny in the afternoon. Cooler with highs in the upper 60s. Chance of rain 50%. Sunday night and Monday, mostly clear. Lows in the lower 40s. Highs in the upper 60s. Monday night, partly cloudy. A chance of showers after midnight. Lows in the upper 40s. Chance of rain 40%. Tuesday, partly sunny. A chance of showers in the morning. Highs in the mid-70s. Chance of rain 40%. Tuesday night, mostly cloudy until midnight, then becoming partly cloudy. Lows in the lower 50s. Wednesday, mostly sunny. Highs in the upper 70s. Again, the forecast for Peoria and surrounding areas of central Illinois for the rest of tonight, partly cloudy. Patchy frost after midnight. Lows in the upper 30s. Northwest winds around 5 miles an hour, becoming southwest after midnight.

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Now for the official National Weather Service forecast for Peoria and surrounding areas of central Illinois. Rest of tonight, partly cloudy. Patchy frost after midnight. Lows in the upper 30s. Northwest winds around 5 miles an hour, becoming southwest after midnight. Thursday, sunny in the morning, then partly sunny with a chance of showers with a slight chance of thunderstorms in the afternoon. Highs in the mid-60s. Southwest winds 10 to 15 miles an hour with gusts up to 25 miles an hour. Chance of rain 40%. Thursday night, mostly cloudy. A chance of showers with a slight chance of thunderstorms until midnight, then a slight chance of showers after midnight. Lows in the mid-40s. South winds 5 to 10 miles an hour. Chance of rain 40%. Friday, partly sunny. A chance of showers in the afternoon. Highs in the upper 60s. Southwest winds 5 to 10 miles an hour. Chance of rain 50%. Friday night, partly cloudy until midnight, then clearing. Lows in the mid-40s. West winds around 5 miles an hour. Saturday, sunny. Not as cool with highs in the upper 70s. Saturday night, mostly cloudy. A chance of showers until midnight, then showers likely after midnight. Lows in the mid-50s. Chance of rain 70%. Sunday, mostly cloudy with a chance of showers in the morning, then partly sunny in the afternoon. Cooler with highs in the upper 60s. Chance of rain 50%. Sunday night and Monday, mostly clear. Lows in the lower 40s. Highs in the upper 60s. Monday night, partly cloudy. A chance of showers after midnight. Lows in the upper 40s. Chance of rain 40%. Tuesday, partly sunny. A chance of showers in the morning. Highs in the mid-70s. Chance of rain 40%. Tuesday night, mostly cloudy until midnight, then becoming partly cloudy. Lows in the lower 50s. Wednesday, mostly sunny. Highs in the upper 70s. Again, the forecast for Peoria and surrounding areas of central Illinois for the rest of tonight, partly cloudy. Patchy frost after midnight. Lows in the upper 30s. Northwest winds around 5 miles an hour, becoming southwest after midnight. Here is a river flood statement. The flood warning continues for the Illinois River near Havana. Until further notice. At 7:45 p.m. Wednesday, the stage was 15.8 feet. The river is expected to fall to 14.1 feet Wednesday, May 13th. At 11 p.m. the report from Peoria was not available. Around central and western Illinois, at Bloomington, Moline, Quincy, and Springfield, the weather conditions were not available. And once again at 11 p.m. the report from Peoria was not available. The time is currently 11:06 p.m. Central Daylight Time. 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Now for the official National Weather Service forecast for Peoria and surrounding areas of central Illinois. Rest of tonight, partly cloudy. Patchy frost after midnight. Lows in the upper 30s. Northwest winds around 5 miles an hour, becoming southwest after midnight. Thursday, sunny in the morning, then partly sunny with a chance of showers with a slight chance of thunderstorms in the afternoon. Highs in the mid-60s. Southwest winds 10 to 15 miles an hour with gusts up to 25 miles an hour. Chance of rain 40%. Thursday night, mostly cloudy. A chance of showers with a slight chance of thunderstorms until midnight, then a slight chance of showers after midnight. Lows in the mid-40s. South winds 5 to 10 miles an hour. Chance of rain 40%. Friday, partly sunny. A chance of showers in the afternoon. Highs in the upper 60s. Southwest winds 5 to 10 miles an hour. Chance of rain 50%. Friday night, partly cloudy until midnight, then clearing. Lows in the mid-40s. West winds around 5 miles an hour. Saturday, sunny. Not as cool with highs in the upper 70s. Saturday night, mostly cloudy.

Cloudy. A chance of showers until midnight, then showers likely after midnight. Lows in the mid-50s. Chance of rain 70%. Sunday, mostly cloudy with a chance of showers in the morning, then partly sunny in the afternoon. Cooler with highs in the upper 60s. Chance of rain 50%. Sunday night and Monday, mostly clear. Lows in the lower 40s. Highs in the upper 60s. Monday night, partly cloudy. A chance of showers after midnight. Lows in the upper 40s. Chance of rain 40%. Tuesday, partly sunny. A chance of showers in the morning. Highs in the mid-70s. Chance of rain 40%. Tuesday night, mostly cloudy until midnight, then becoming partly cloudy. Lows in the lower 50s. Wednesday, mostly sunny. Highs in the upper 70s. Again, the forecast for Peoria and surrounding areas of central Illinois for the rest of tonight, partly cloudy. Patchy frost after midnight. Lows in the upper 30s. Northwest winds around 5 miles an hour, becoming southwest after midnight. At 11 p.m. the report from Peoria was not available. Around central and western Illinois, at Bloomington, Moline, Quincy, and Springfield, the weather conditions were not available. And once again at 11 p.m. the report from Peoria was not available. Looking elsewhere around the Midwest at 11 p.m., the report from Chicago was not available. The report from Indianapolis was not available. The report from St. Louis was not available. Kansas City was cloudy, and 48. Des Moines was partly cloudy, and 48. The report from Milwaukee was not available. The time is currently 11:09 p.m. Central Daylight Time. 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Now for the official National Weather Service forecast for Peoria and surrounding areas of central Illinois. Rest of tonight, partly cloudy. Patchy frost after midnight. Lows in the upper 30s. Northwest winds around 5 miles an hour, becoming southwest after midnight. Thursday, sunny in the morning, then partly sunny with a chance of showers with a slight chance of thunderstorms in the afternoon. Highs in the mid-60s. Southwest winds 10 to 15 miles an hour with gusts up to 25 miles an hour. Chance of rain 40%. Thursday night, mostly cloudy. A chance of showers with a slight chance of thunderstorms until midnight, then a slight chance of showers after midnight. Lows in the mid-40s. South winds 5 to 10 miles an hour. Chance of rain 40%. Friday, partly sunny. A chance of showers in the afternoon. Highs in the upper 60s. Southwest winds 5 to 10 miles an hour. Chance of rain 50%. Friday night, partly cloudy until midnight, then clearing. Lows in the mid-40s. West winds around 5 miles an hour. Saturday, sunny. Not as cool with highs in the upper 70s. Saturday night, mostly cloudy. A chance of showers until midnight, then showers likely after midnight. Lows in the mid-50s. Chance of rain 70%. Sunday, mostly cloudy with a chance of showers in the morning, then partly sunny in the afternoon. Cooler with highs in the upper 60s. Chance of rain 50%. Sunday night and Monday, mostly clear. Lows in the lower 40s. Highs in the upper 60s. Monday night, partly cloudy. A chance of showers after midnight. Lows in the upper 40s. Chance of rain 40%. Tuesday, partly sunny. A chance of showers in the morning. Highs in the mid-70s. Chance of rain 40%. Tuesday night, mostly cloudy until midnight, then becoming partly cloudy. Lows in the lower 50s. Wednesday, mostly sunny. Highs in the upper 70s. Again, the forecast for Peoria and surrounding areas of central Illinois for the rest of tonight, partly cloudy. Patchy frost after midnight. Lows in the upper 30s. Northwest winds around 5 miles an hour, becoming southwest after midnight. At 11 p.m. in Peoria, skies were clear. The temperature was 42 degrees, the dew point was 33, and the relative humidity was 70%. The wind was calm. The pressure was 30.03 inches.

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WXJ71 is part of the All Hazards Network of NOAA Weather Radio. Looking elsewhere around the Midwest at 11 p.m., the report from Chicago was not available. The report from Indianapolis was not available. The report from St. Louis was not available. Kansas City was cloudy and 48. Des Moines was partly cloudy and 48. The report from Milwaukee was not available. The time is currently 11:14 p.m. Central Daylight Time. 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Now for the official National Weather Service forecast for Peoria and surrounding areas of central Illinois. Rest of tonight, partly cloudy. Patchy frost after midnight. Lows in the upper 30s. Northwest winds around 5 miles an hour, becoming southwest after midnight. Thursday, sunny in the morning, then partly sunny with a chance of showers with a slight chance of thunderstorms in the afternoon. Highs in the mid-60s. Southwest winds 10 to 15 miles an hour with gusts up to 25 miles an hour. Chance of rain 40%. Thursday night, mostly cloudy. A chance of showers with a slight chance of thunderstorms until midnight, then a slight chance of showers after midnight. Lows in the mid-40s. South winds 5 to 10 miles an hour. Chance of rain 40%. Friday, partly sunny. A chance of showers in the afternoon. Highs in the upper 60s. Southwest winds 5 to 10 miles an hour. Chance of rain 50%. Friday night, partly cloudy until midnight, then clearing. Lows in the mid-40s. West winds around 5 miles an hour. Saturday, sunny. Not as cool, with highs in the upper 70s. Saturday night, mostly cloudy. A chance of showers until midnight, then showers likely after midnight. Lows in the mid-50s. Chance of rain 70%. Sunday, mostly cloudy with a chance of showers in the morning, then partly sunny in the afternoon. Cooler with highs in the upper 60s. Chance of rain 50%. Sunday night and Monday, mostly clear. Lows in the lower 40s. Highs in the upper 60s. Monday night, partly cloudy. A chance of showers after midnight. Lows in the upper 40s. Chance of rain 40%. Tuesday, partly sunny. A chance of showers in the morning. Highs in the mid-70s. Chance of rain 40%. Tuesday night, mostly cloudy until midnight, then becoming partly cloudy. Lows in the lower 50s. Wednesday, mostly sunny. Highs in the upper 70s. Again, the forecast for Peoria and surrounding areas of central Illinois for the rest of tonight, partly cloudy. Patchy frost after midnight. Lows in the upper 30s. Northwest winds around 5 miles an hour, becoming southwest after midnight. Here is a river flood statement. The flood warning continues for the Illinois River near Havana. Until further notice. At 7:45 p.m. Wednesday, the stage was 15.8 feet. The river is expected to fall to 14.1 feet Wednesday, May 13th. At 11 p.m. in Peoria, skies were clear. The temperature was 42 degrees, the dew point was 33, and the relative humidity was 70%. The wind was calm. The pressure was 30.03 inches and steady. Around central and western Illinois, skies ranged from clear to partly cloudy. It was 43 at Bloomington, 40 at Moline, 38 at Galesburg, 39 at Lakin, and 40 at Macomb. Quincy reported 45, Springfield reported 44, Lincoln reported 45, and Pontiac reported 40. And once again at 11 p.m. in Peoria, under clear skies, the temperature was 42. Looking elsewhere around the Midwest at 11 p.m., Chicago was clear, and 44. Indianapolis was clear, and 47. St. Louis was partly cloudy, and 49. Kansas City was cloudy, and 48. Des Moines was partly cloudy, and 48. Milwaukee was clear, and 44. The time is currently

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Now for the official National Weather Service forecast for Peoria and surrounding areas of central Illinois. Rest of tonight, partly cloudy. Patchy frost after midnight. Lows in the upper 30s. Northwest winds around 5 miles an hour, becoming southwest after midnight. Thursday, sunny in the morning, then partly sunny with a chance of showers with a slight chance of thunderstorms in the afternoon. Highs in the mid-60s. Southwest winds 10 to 15 miles an hour with gusts up to 25 miles an hour. Chance of rain 40%. Thursday night, mostly cloudy. A chance of showers with a slight chance of thunderstorms until midnight, then a slight chance of showers after midnight. Lows in the mid-40s. South winds 5 to 10 miles an hour. Chance of rain 40%. Friday, partly sunny. A chance of showers in the afternoon. Highs in the upper 60s. Southwest winds 5 to 10 miles an hour. Chance of rain 50%. Friday night, partly cloudy until midnight, then clearing. Lows in the mid-40s. West winds around 5 miles an hour. Saturday, sunny. Not as cool, highs in the upper 70s. Saturday night, mostly cloudy. A chance of showers until midnight, then showers likely after midnight. Lows in the mid-50s. Chance of rain 70%. Sunday, mostly cloudy with a chance of showers in the morning, then partly sunny in the afternoon. Cooler with highs in the upper 60s. Chance of rain 50%. Sunday night and Monday, mostly clear. Lows in the lower 40s. Highs in the upper 60s. Monday night, partly cloudy. A chance of showers after midnight. Lows in the upper 40s. Chance of rain 40%. Tuesday, partly sunny. A chance of showers in the morning. Highs in the mid-70s. Chance of rain 40%. Tuesday night, mostly cloudy until midnight, then becoming partly cloudy. Lows in the lower 50s. Wednesday, mostly sunny. Highs in the upper 70s. Again, the forecast for Peoria and surrounding areas of central Illinois for the rest of tonight, partly cloudy. Patchy frost after midnight. Lows in the upper 30s. Northwest winds around 5 miles an hour, becoming southwest after midnight. At 11 p.m. in Peoria, skies were clear. The temperature was 42 degrees, the dew point was 33, and the relative humidity was 70%. The wind was calm. The pressure was 30.03 inches and steady. Around central and western Illinois, skies ranged from clear to partly cloudy. It was 43 at Bloomington, 40 at Moline, 37 at Galesburg, 39 at Lakin, and 42 at Macomb. Quincy reported 45, Springfield reported 44, Lincoln reported 45, and Pontiac reported 40. And once again at 11 p.m. in Peoria, under clear skies, the temperature was 42. Looking elsewhere around the Midwest at 11 p.m., Chicago was clear, and 44. Indianapolis was clear, and 47. St. Louis was partly cloudy, and 49. Kansas City was cloudy, and 48. Des Moines was partly cloudy, and 48. Milwaukee was clear, and 44. The time is currently 11:22 p.m. Central Daylight Time. 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Now for the official National Weather Service forecast for Peoria and surrounding areas of central Illinois. Rest of tonight, partly cloudy. Patchy frost after midnight. Lows in the upper 30s. Northwest winds around 5 miles an hour, becoming southwest after midnight. Thursday, sunny in the morning, then partly sunny with a chance of showers with a slight chance of thunderstorms in the afternoon. Highs in the mid-60s. Southwest winds 10 to 15 miles an hour with gusts up to 25 miles an hour. Chance of rain 40%. Thursday night, mostly cloudy. A chance of showers with a slight chance of thunderstorms until midnight, then a slight chance of showers after midnight. Lows in the mid-40s. South winds 5 to 10 miles an hour. Chance of rain 40%.

Friday, partly sunny. A chance of showers in the afternoon. Highs in the upper 60s. Southwest winds 5 to 10 miles an hour. Chance of rain 50%. Friday night, partly cloudy until midnight, then clearing. Lows in the mid-40s. West winds around 5 miles an hour. Saturday, sunny. Not as cool, highs in the upper 70s. Saturday night, mostly cloudy. A chance of showers until midnight, then showers likely after midnight. Lows in the mid-50s. Chance of rain 70%. Sunday, mostly cloudy with a chance of showers in the morning, then partly sunny in the afternoon. Cooler with highs in the upper 60s. Chance of rain 50%. Sunday night and Monday, mostly clear. Lows in the lower 40s. Highs in the upper 60s. Monday night, partly cloudy. A chance of showers after midnight. Lows in the upper 40s. Chance of rain 40%. Tuesday, partly sunny. A chance of showers in the morning. Highs in the mid-70s. Chance of rain 40%. Tuesday night, mostly cloudy until midnight, then becoming partly cloudy. Lows in the lower 50s. Wednesday, mostly sunny. Highs in the upper 70s. Again, the forecast for Peoria and surrounding areas of central Illinois for the rest of tonight, partly cloudy. Patchy frost after midnight. Lows in the upper 30s. Northwest winds around 5 miles an hour, becoming southwest after midnight. Here is a river flood statement. The flood warning continues for the Illinois River near Havana. Until further notice. At 7:45 p.m. Wednesday, the stage was 15.8 feet. The river is expected to fall to 14.1 feet Wednesday, May 13th. At 11 p.m. in Peoria, skies were clear. The temperature was 42 degrees, the dew point was 33, and the relative humidity was 70%. The wind was calm. The pressure was 30.03 inches and steady. Around central and western Illinois, skies ranged from clear to partly cloudy. It was 43 at Bloomington, 40 at Moline, 37 at Galesburg, 39 at Lakin, and 42 at Macomb. Quincy reported 45, Springfield reported 44, Lincoln reported 45, and Pontiac reported 40. And once again at 11 p.m. in Peoria, under clear skies, the temperature was 42. Looking elsewhere around the Midwest at 11 p.m., Chicago was clear, and 44. Indianapolis was clear, and 47. St. Louis was partly cloudy, and 49. Kansas City was cloudy, and 48. Des Moines was partly cloudy, and 48. Milwaukee was clear, and 44. The time is currently 11:26 p.m. Central Daylight Time. 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Now for the official National Weather Service forecast for Peoria and surrounding areas of central Illinois. Rest of tonight, partly cloudy. Patchy frost after midnight. Lows in the upper 30s. Northwest winds around 5 miles an hour, becoming southwest after midnight. Thursday, sunny in the morning, then partly sunny with a chance of showers with a slight chance of thunderstorms in the afternoon. Highs in the mid-60s. Southwest winds 10 to 15 miles an hour with gusts up to 25 miles an hour. Chance of rain 40%. Thursday night, mostly cloudy. A chance of showers with a slight chance of thunderstorms until midnight, then a slight chance of showers after midnight. Lows in the mid-40s. South winds 5 to 10 miles an hour. Chance of rain 40%. Friday, partly sunny. A chance of showers in the afternoon. Highs in the upper 60s. Southwest winds 5 to 10 miles an hour. Chance of rain 50%. Friday night, partly cloudy until midnight, then clearing. Lows in the mid-40s. West winds around 5 miles an hour. Saturday, sunny. Not as cool, with highs in the upper 70s. Saturday night, mostly cloudy. A chance of showers until midnight, then showers likely after midnight. Lows in the mid-50s. Chance of rain 70%. Sunday, mostly cloudy with a chance of showers in the morning, then partly sunny in the afternoon. Cooler with highs in the upper

60s. Chance of rain 50%. Sunday night and Monday, mostly clear. Lows in the lower 40s. Highs in the upper 60s. Monday night, partly cloudy. A chance of showers after midnight. Lows in the upper 40s. Chance of rain 40%. Tuesday, partly sunny. A chance of showers in the morning. Highs in the mid-70s. Chance of rain 40%. Tuesday night, mostly cloudy until midnight, then becoming partly cloudy. Lows in the lower 50s. Wednesday, mostly sunny. Highs in the upper 70s. Again, the forecast for Peoria and surrounding areas of central Illinois for the rest of tonight, partly cloudy. Patchy frost after midnight. Lows in the upper 30s. Northwest winds around 5 miles an hour, becoming southwest after midnight. At 11 p.m. in Peoria, skies were clear. The temperature was 42 degrees, the dew point was 33, and the relative humidity was 70%. The wind was calm. The pressure was 30.03 inches and steady. Around central and western Illinois, skies ranged from clear to partly cloudy. It was 43 at Bloomington, 40 at Moline, 37 at Galesburg, 39 at Lakin, and 42 at Macomb. Quincy reported 45, Springfield reported 44, Lincoln reported 45, and Pontiac reported 40. And once again at 11 p.m. in Peoria, under clear skies, the temperature was 42. Looking elsewhere around the Midwest at 11 p.m., Chicago was clear, and 44. Indianapolis was clear, and 47. St. Louis was partly cloudy, and 49. Kansas City was cloudy, and 48. Des Moines was partly cloudy, and 48. Milwaukee was clear, and 44. The time is currently 11:30 p.m. Central Daylight Time. 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Now for the official National Weather Service forecast for Peoria and surrounding areas of central Illinois. Rest of tonight, partly cloudy. Patchy frost after midnight. Lows in the upper 30s. Northwest winds around 5 miles an hour, becoming southwest after midnight. Thursday, sunny in the morning, then partly sunny with a chance of showers with a slight chance of thunderstorms in the afternoon. Highs in the mid-60s. Southwest winds 10 to 15 miles an hour with gusts up to 25 miles an hour. Chance of rain 40%. Thursday night, mostly cloudy. A chance of showers with a slight chance of thunderstorms until midnight, then a slight chance of showers after midnight. Lows in the mid-40s. South winds 5 to 10 miles an hour. Chance of rain 40%. Friday, partly sunny. A chance of showers in the afternoon. Highs in the upper 60s. Southwest winds 5 to 10 miles an hour. Chance of rain 50%. Friday night, partly cloudy until midnight, then clearing. Lows in the mid-40s. West winds around 5 miles an hour. Saturday, sunny. Not as cool with highs in the upper 70s. Saturday night, mostly cloudy. A chance of showers until midnight, then showers likely after midnight. Lows in the mid-50s. Chance of rain 70%. Sunday, mostly cloudy with a chance of showers in the morning, then partly sunny in the afternoon. Cooler with highs in the upper 60s. Chance of rain 50%. Sunday night and Monday, mostly clear. Lows in the lower 40s. Highs in the upper 60s. Monday night, partly cloudy. A chance of showers after midnight. Lows in the upper 40s. Chance of rain 40%. Tuesday, partly sunny. A chance of showers in the morning. Highs in the mid-70s. Chance of rain 40%. Tuesday night, mostly cloudy until midnight, then becoming partly cloudy. Lows in the lower 50s. Wednesday, mostly sunny. Highs in the upper 70s. Again, the forecast for Peoria and surrounding areas of central Illinois cloudy. Lows in the lower 50s. Wednesday, mostly sunny. Highs in the upper 70s. Again, the forecast for Peoria and surrounding areas of central Illinois for the rest of tonight, partly cloudy. Patchy frost after midnight. Lows in the upper 50s.

30s. Northwest winds around 5 miles an hour, becoming southwest after midnight. At 11 p.m. in Peoria, skies were clear. The temperature was 42 degrees, the dew point was 33, and the relative humidity was 70%. The wind was calm. The pressure was 30.03 inches and steady. Around central and western Illinois, skies ranged from clear to partly cloudy. It was 43 at Bloomington, 40 at Moline, 37 at Galesburg, 39 at Lakin, and 42 at Macomb. Quincy reported 45, Springfield reported 44, Lincoln reported 45, and Pontiac reported 40. And once again at 11 p.m. in Peoria, under clear skies, the temperature was 42. Looking elsewhere around the Midwest at 11 p.m., Chicago was clear, and 44. Indianapolis was clear, and 47. St. Louis was partly cloudy, and 49. Kansas City was cloudy, and 48. Des Moines was partly cloudy, and 48. Milwaukee was clear, and 44. The time is currently 11:34 p.m. Central Daylight Time. 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Now for the official National Weather Service forecast for Peoria and surrounding areas of central Illinois. Rest of tonight, partly cloudy. Patchy frost after midnight. Lows in the upper 30s. Northwest winds around 5 miles an hour, becoming southwest after midnight. Thursday, sunny in the morning, then partly sunny with a chance of showers with a slight chance of thunderstorms in the afternoon. Highs in the mid-60s. Southwest winds 10 to 15 miles an hour with gusts up to 25 miles an hour. Chance of rain 40%. Thursday night, mostly cloudy. A chance of showers with a slight chance of thunderstorms until midnight, then a slight chance of showers after midnight. Lows in the mid-40s. South winds 5 to 10 miles an hour. Chance of rain 40%. Friday, partly sunny. A chance of showers in the afternoon. Highs in the upper 60s. Southwest winds 5 to 10 miles an hour. Chance of rain 50%. Friday night, partly cloudy until midnight, then clearing. Lows in the mid-40s. West winds around 5 miles an hour. Saturday, sunny. Not as cool, highs in the upper 70s. Saturday night, mostly cloudy. A chance of showers until midnight, then showers likely after midnight. Lows in the mid-50s. Chance of rain 70%. Sunday, mostly cloudy with a chance of showers in the morning, then partly sunny in the afternoon. Cooler with highs in the upper 60s. Chance of rain 50%. Sunday night and Monday, mostly clear. Lows in the lower 40s. Highs in the upper 60s. Monday night, partly cloudy. A chance of showers after midnight. Lows in the upper 40s. Chance of rain 40%. Tuesday, partly sunny. A chance of showers in the morning. Highs in the mid-70s. Chance of rain 40%. Tuesday night, mostly cloudy until midnight, then becoming partly cloudy. Lows in the lower 50s. Wednesday, mostly sunny. Highs in the upper 70s. Again, the forecast for Peoria and surrounding areas of central Illinois for the rest of tonight, partly cloudy. Patchy frost after midnight. Lows in the upper 30s. Northwest winds around 5 miles an hour, becoming southwest after midnight. Here is a river flood statement. The flood warning continues for the Illinois River near Havana. Until further notice. At 7:45 p.m. Wednesday, the stage was 15.8 feet. The river is expected to fall to 14.1 feet Wednesday, May 13th. At 11 p.m. in Peoria, skies were clear. The temperature was 42 degrees, the dew point was 33, and the relative humidity was 70%. The wind was calm. The pressure was 30.03 inches and steady. Around central and western Illinois, skies ranged from clear to partly cloudy. It was 43 at Bloomington, 40 at Moline, 37 at Galesburg, 39 at Lakin, and 42 at Macomb. Quincy reported 45, Springfield reported 44, Lincoln reported 45, and Pontiac reported 40. And once again at 11 p.m. and p.m.

under clear skies, the temperature was 42. Looking elsewhere around the Midwest at 11 p.m., Chicago was clear, and 44. Indianapolis was clear, and 47. St. Louis was partly cloudy, and 49. Kansas City was cloudy, and 48. Des Moines was partly cloudy, and 48. Milwaukee was clear, and 44. The time is currently 11:38 p.m. Central Daylight Time. 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Now for the official National Weather Service forecast for Peoria and surrounding areas of central Illinois. Rest of tonight, partly cloudy. Patchy frost after midnight. Lows in the upper 30s. Northwest winds around 5 miles an hour, becoming southwest after midnight. Thursday, sunny in the morning, then partly sunny with a chance of showers with a slight chance of thunderstorms in the afternoon. Highs in the mid-60s. Southwest winds 10 to 15 miles an hour with gusts up to 25 miles an hour. Chance of rain 40%. Thursday night, mostly cloudy. A chance of showers with a slight chance of thunderstorms until midnight, then a slight chance of showers after midnight. Lows in the mid-40s. South winds 5 to 10 miles an hour. Chance of rain 40%. Friday, partly sunny. A chance of showers in the afternoon. Highs in the upper 60s. Southwest winds 5 to 10 miles an hour. Chance of rain 50%. Friday night, partly cloudy until midnight, then clearing. Lows in the mid-40s. West winds around 5 miles an hour. Saturday, sunny. Not as cool with highs in the upper 70s. Saturday night, mostly cloudy. A chance of showers until midnight, then showers likely after midnight. Lows in the mid-50s. Chance of rain 70%. Sunday, mostly cloudy with a chance of showers in the morning, then partly sunny in the afternoon. Cooler with highs in the upper 60s. Chance of rain 50%. Sunday night and Monday, mostly clear. Lows in the lower 40s. Highs in the upper 60s. Monday night, partly cloudy. A chance of showers after midnight. Lows in the upper 40s. Chance of rain 40%. Tuesday, partly sunny. A chance of showers in the morning. Highs in the mid-70s. Chance of rain 40%. Tuesday night, mostly cloudy until midnight, then becoming partly cloudy. Lows in the lower 50s. Wednesday, mostly sunny. Highs in the upper 70s. Again, the forecast for Peoria and surrounding areas of central Illinois for the rest of tonight, partly cloudy. Patchy frost after midnight. Lows in the upper 30s. Northwest winds around 5 miles an hour, becoming southwest after midnight. At 11 p.m. in Peoria, skies were clear. The temperature was 42 degrees, the dew point was 33, and the relative humidity was 70%. The wind was calm. The pressure was 30.03 inches and steady. Around central and western Illinois, skies ranged from clear to partly cloudy. It was 43 at Bloomington, 40 at Moline, 37 at Galesburg, 39 at Lakin, and 42 at Macomb. Quincy reported 45, Springfield reported 44, Lincoln reported 45, and Pontiac reported 40. And once again at 11 p.m. in Peoria, under clear skies, the temperature was 42. Looking elsewhere around the Midwest at 11 p.m., Chicago was clear, and 44. Indianapolis was clear, and 47. St. Louis was partly cloudy, and 49. Kansas City was cloudy, and 48. Des Moines was partly cloudy, and 48. Milwaukee was clear, and 44. The time is currently 11:42 p.m. Central Daylight Time. 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Now for the official National Weather Service forecast for Peoria and surrounding areas of central Illinois. Rest of tonight, partly cloudy. Patchy frost after midnight. Lows in the upper 30s. Northwest winds around 5 miles an hour, becoming southwest after midnight. Thursday, sunny in the morning, then partly sunny with a chance of showers with a slight chance of thunderstorms.

storms in the afternoon. Highs in the mid-60s. Southwest winds 10 to 15 miles an hour with gusts up to 25 miles an hour. Chance of rain 40%. Thursday night, mostly cloudy. A chance of showers with a slight chance of thunderstorms until midnight, then a slight chance of showers after midnight. Lows in the mid-40s. South winds 5 to 10 miles an hour. Chance of rain 40%. Friday, partly sunny. A chance of showers in the afternoon. Highs in the upper 60s. Southwest winds 5 to 10 miles an hour. Chance of rain 50%. Friday night, partly cloudy until midnight, then clearing. Lows in the mid-40s. West winds around 5 miles an hour. Saturday, sunny. Not as cool, with highs in the upper 70s. Saturday night, mostly cloudy. A chance of showers until midnight, then showers likely after midnight. Lows in the mid-50s. Chance of rain 70%. Sunday, mostly cloudy with a chance of showers in the morning, then partly sunny in the afternoon. Cooler with highs in the upper 60s. Chance of rain 50%. Sunday night and Monday, mostly clear. Lows in the lower 40s. Highs in the upper 60s. Monday night, partly cloudy. A chance of showers after midnight. Lows in the upper 40s. Chance of rain 40%. Tuesday, partly sunny. A chance of showers in the morning. Highs in the mid-70s. Chance of rain 40%. Tuesday night, mostly cloudy until midnight, then becoming partly cloudy. Lows in the lower 50s. Wednesday, mostly sunny. Highs in the upper 70s. Again, the forecast for Peoria and surrounding areas of central Illinois for the rest of tonight, partly cloudy. Patchy frost after midnight. Lows in the upper 30s. Northwest winds around 5 miles an hour, becoming southwest after midnight. Here is a river flood statement. The flood warning continues for the Illinois River near Havana. Until further notice. At 7:45 p.m. Wednesday, the stage was 15.8 feet. The river is expected to fall to 14.1 feet Wednesday, May 13th. At 11 p.m. in Peoria, skies were clear. The temperature was 42 degrees, the dew point was 33, and the relative humidity was 70%. The wind was calm. The pressure was 30.03 inches and steady. Around central and western Illinois, skies ranged from clear to partly cloudy. It was 43 at Bloomington, 40 at Moline, 37 at Galesburg, 39 at Lakin, and 42 at Macomb. Quincy reported 45, Springfield reported 44, Lincoln reported 45, and Pontiac reported 40. And once again at 11 p.m. in Peoria, under clear skies, the temperature was 42. Looking elsewhere around the Midwest at 11 p.m., Chicago was clear, and 44. Indianapolis was clear, and 47. St. Louis was partly cloudy, and 49. Kansas City was cloudy, and 48. Des Moines was partly cloudy, and 48. Milwaukee was clear, and 44. The time is currently 11:46 p.m. Central Daylight Time. 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Now for the official National Weather Service forecast for Peoria and surrounding areas of central Illinois. Rest of tonight, partly cloudy. Patchy frost after midnight. Lows in the upper 30s. Northwest winds around 5 miles an hour, becoming southwest after midnight. Thursday, sunny in the morning, then partly sunny with a chance of showers with a slight chance of thunderstorms in the afternoon. Highs in the mid-60s. Southwest winds 10 to 15 miles an hour with gusts up to 25 miles an hour. Chance of rain 40%. Thursday night, mostly cloudy. A chance of showers with a slight chance of thunderstorms until midnight, then a slight chance of showers after midnight. Lows in the mid-40s. South winds 5 to 10 miles an hour. Chance of rain 40%. Friday, partly sunny. A chance of showers in the afternoon. Highs in the upper 60s. Southwest winds 5 to 10 miles an hour. Chance of rain 50%. Friday night, partly cloudy until midnight, then clearing.
lows in the mid-40s. West winds around 5 miles an hour. Saturday, sunny. Not as cool, highs in the upper 70s. Saturday night, mostly cloudy. A chance of showers until midnight, then showers likely after midnight. Lows in the mid-50s. Chance of rain 70%. Sunday, mostly cloudy with a chance of showers in the morning, then partly sunny in the afternoon. Cooler with highs in the upper 60s. Chance of rain 50%. Sunday night and Monday, mostly clear. Lows in the lower 40s. Highs in the upper 60s. Monday night, partly cloudy. A chance of showers after midnight. Lows in the upper 40s. Chance of rain 40%. Tuesday, partly sunny. A chance of showers in the morning. Highs in the mid-70s. Chance of rain 40%. Tuesday night, mostly cloudy until midnight, then becoming partly cloudy. Lows in the lower 50s. Wednesday, mostly sunny. Highs in the upper 70s. Again, the forecast for Peoria and surrounding areas of central Illinois for the rest of tonight, partly cloudy. Patchy frost after midnight. Lows in the upper 30s. Northwest winds around 5 miles an hour, becoming southwest after midnight. At 11 p.m. in Peoria, skies were clear. The temperature was 42 degrees, the dew point was 33, and the relative humidity was 70%. The wind was calm. The pressure was 30.03 inches and steady. Around central and western Illinois, skies ranged from clear to partly cloudy. It was 43 at Bloomington, 40 at Moline, 37 at Galesburg, 39 at Lakin, and 42 at Macomb. Quincy reported 45, Springfield reported 44, Lincoln reported 45, and Pontiac reported 40. And once again at 11 p.m. in Peoria, under clear skies, the temperature was 42. Looking elsewhere around the Midwest at 11 p.m., Chicago was clear, and 44. Indianapolis was clear, and 47. St. Louis was partly cloudy, and 49. Kansas City was cloudy, and 48. Des Moines was partly cloudy, and 48. Milwaukee was clear, and 44. The time is currently 11:50 p.m. Central Daylight Time. 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Now for the official National Weather Service forecast for Peoria and surrounding areas of central Illinois. Rest of tonight, partly cloudy. Patchy frost after midnight. Lows in the upper 30s. Northwest winds around 5 miles an hour, becoming southwest after midnight. Thursday, sunny in the morning, then partly sunny with a chance of showers with a slight chance of thunderstorms in the afternoon. Highs in the mid-60s. Southwest winds 10 to 15 miles an hour with gusts up to 25 miles an hour. Chance of rain 40%. Thursday night, mostly cloudy. A chance of showers with a slight chance of thunderstorms until midnight, then a slight chance of showers after midnight. Lows in the mid-40s. South winds 5 to 10 miles an hour. Chance of rain 40%. Friday, partly sunny. A chance of showers in the afternoon. Highs in the upper 60s. Southwest winds 5 to 10 miles an hour. Chance of rain 50%. Friday night, partly cloudy until midnight, then clearing. Lows in the mid-40s. West winds around 5 miles an hour. Saturday, sunny. Not as cool, with highs in the upper 70s. Saturday night, mostly cloudy. A chance of showers until midnight, then showers likely after midnight. Lows in the mid-50s. Chance of rain 70%. Sunday, mostly cloudy with a chance of showers in the morning, then partly sunny in the afternoon. Cooler with highs in the upper 60s. Chance of rain 50%. Sunday night and Monday, mostly clear. Lows in the lower 40s. Highs in the upper 60s. Monday night, partly cloudy. A chance of showers after midnight. Lows in the upper 40s. Chance of rain 40%. Tuesday, partly sunny. A chance of showers in the morning. Highs in the mid-70s. Chance of rain 40%. Tuesday night, mostly cloudy until midnight, then becoming partly cloudy.
Lows in the

lower 50s. Wednesday, mostly sunny. Highs in the upper 70s. Again, the forecast for Peoria and surrounding areas of central Illinois for the rest of tonight, partly cloudy. Patchy frost after midnight. Lows in the upper 30s. Northwest winds around 5 miles an hour, becoming southwest after midnight. At 11 p.m. in Peoria, skies were clear. The temperature was 42 degrees, the dew point was 33, and the relative humidity was 70%. The wind was calm. The pressure was 30.03 inches and steady. Around central and western Illinois, skies ranged from clear to partly cloudy. It was 43 at Bloomington, 40 at Moline, 37 at Galesburg, 39 at Lakin, and 42 at Macomb. Quincy reported 45, Springfield reported 44, Lincoln reported 45, and Pontiac reported 40. And once again at 11 p.m. in Peoria, under clear skies, the temperature was 42. Looking elsewhere around the Midwest at 11 p.m., Chicago was clear, and 44. Indianapolis was clear, and 47. St. Louis was partly cloudy, and 49. Kansas City was cloudy, and 48. Des Moines was partly cloudy, and 48. Milwaukee was clear, and 44. The time is currently 11:54 p.m. Central Daylight Time. 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Now for the official National Weather Service forecast for Peoria and surrounding areas of central Illinois. Rest of tonight, partly cloudy. Patchy frost after midnight. Lows in the upper 30s. Northwest winds around 5 miles an hour, becoming southwest after midnight. Thursday, sunny in the morning, then partly sunny with a chance of showers with a slight chance of thunderstorms in the afternoon. Highs in the mid-60s. Southwest winds 10 to 15 miles an hour with gusts up to 25 miles an hour. Chance of rain 40%. Thursday night, mostly cloudy. A chance of showers with a slight chance of thunderstorms until midnight, then a slight chance of showers after midnight. Lows in the mid-40s. South winds 5 to 10 miles an hour. Chance of rain 40%. Friday, partly sunny. A chance of showers in the afternoon. Highs in the upper 60s. Southwest winds 5 to 10 miles an hour. Chance of rain 50%. Friday night, partly cloudy until midnight, then clearing. Lows in the mid-40s. West winds around 5 miles an hour. Saturday, sunny. Not as cool, highs in the upper 70s. Saturday night, mostly cloudy. A chance of showers until midnight, then showers likely after midnight. Lows in the mid-50s. Chance of rain 70%. Sunday, mostly cloudy with a chance of showers in the morning, then partly sunny in the afternoon. Cooler with highs in the upper 60s. Chance of rain 50%. Sunday night and Monday, mostly clear. Lows in the lower 40s. Highs in the upper 60s. Monday night, partly cloudy. A chance of showers after midnight. Lows in the upper 40s. Chance of rain 40%. Tuesday, partly sunny. A chance of showers in the morning. Highs in the mid-70s. Chance of rain 40%. Tuesday night, mostly cloudy until midnight, then becoming partly cloudy. Lows in the lower 50s. Wednesday, mostly sunny. Highs in the upper 70s. Again, the forecast for Peoria and surrounding areas of central Illinois for the rest of tonight, partly cloudy. Patchy frost after midnight. Lows in the upper 30s. Northwest winds around 5 miles an hour, becoming southwest after midnight. Here is a river flood statement. The flood warning continues for the Illinois River near Havana. Until further notice. At 7:45 p.m. Wednesday, the stage was 15.8 feet. The river is expected to fall to 14.1 feet Wednesday, May 13th. At 11 p.m. in Peoria, skies were clear. The temperature was 42 degrees, the dew point was 33, and the relative humidity was 70%. The wind was calm. The pressure was 30.03 inches and steady. Around central and western Illinois, skies ranged from clear to partly cloudy.
It was 43 at Bloomington, 40 at Moline, 37 at Galesburg, 39 at Lakin, and 42 at Macomb. Quincy reported 45, Springfield reported 44, Lincoln reported 45, and Pontiac reported 40. And once again at 11 p.m. in Peoria, under clear skies, the temperature was 42. Looking elsewhere around the Midwest at 11 p.m., Chicago was clear, and 44. Indianapolis was clear, and 47. St. Louis was partly cloudy, and 49. Kansas City was cloudy, and 48. Des Moines was partly cloudy, and 48. Milwaukee was clear, and 44. The time is currently 11:59 p.m. Central Daylight Time. 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Now for the official National Weather Service forecast for Peoria and surrounding areas of central Illinois. Rest of tonight, partly cloudy. Patchy frost after midnight. Lows in the upper 30s. Northwest winds around 5 miles an hour, becoming southwest after midnight. Thursday, sunny in the morning, then partly sunny with a chance of showers with a slight chance of thunderstorms in the afternoon. Highs in the mid-60s. Southwest winds 10 to 15 miles an hour with gusts up to 25 miles an hour. Chance of rain 40%. Thursday night, mostly cloudy. A chance of showers with a slight chance of thunderstorms until midnight, then a slight chance of showers after midnight. Lows in the mid-40s. South winds 5 to 10 miles an hour. Chance of rain 40%. Friday, partly sunny. A chance of showers in the afternoon. Highs in the upper 60s. Southwest winds 5 to 10 miles an hour. Chance of rain 50%. Friday night, partly cloudy until midnight, then clearing. Lows in the mid-40s. West winds around 5 miles an hour. Saturday, sunny. Not as cool with highs in the upper 70s. Saturday night, mostly cloudy. A chance of showers until midnight, then showers likely after midnight. Lows in the mid-50s. Chance of rain 70%. Sunday, mostly cloudy with a chance of showers in the morning, then partly sunny in the afternoon. Cooler with highs in the upper 60s. Chance of rain 50%. Sunday night and Monday, mostly clear. Lows in the lower 40s. Highs in the upper 60s. Monday night, partly cloudy. A chance of showers after midnight. Lows in the upper 40s. Chance of rain 40%. Tuesday, partly sunny. A chance of showers in the morning. Highs in the mid-70s. Chance of rain 40%. Tuesday night, mostly cloudy until midnight, then becoming partly cloudy. Lows in the lower 50s. Wednesday, mostly sunny. Highs in the upper 70s. Again, the forecast for Peoria and surrounding areas of central Illinois for the rest of tonight, partly cloudy. Patchy frost after midnight. Lows in the upper 30s. Northwest winds around 5 miles an hour, becoming southwest after midnight. The time is currently 12:01 a.m. Central Daylight Time. 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Now for the official National Weather Service forecast for Peoria and surrounding areas of central Illinois. Rest of tonight, partly cloudy. Patchy frost after midnight. Lows in the upper 30s. Northwest winds around 5 miles an hour, becoming southwest after midnight. Thursday, sunny in the morning, then partly sunny with a chance of showers with a slight chance of thunderstorms in the afternoon. Highs in the mid-60s. Southwest winds 10 to 15 miles an hour with gusts up to 25 miles an hour. Chance of rain 40%. Thursday night, mostly cloudy. A chance of showers with a slight chance of thunderstorms until midnight, then a slight chance of showers after midnight. Lows in the mid-40s. South winds 5 to 10 miles an hour. Chance of rain 40%. Friday, partly sunny. A chance of showers in the afternoon. Highs in the upper 60s. Southwest winds 5 to 10 miles an hour. Chance of rain 50%. Friday night, partly cloudy until midnight, then clearing. Lows in the mid-40s.
west winds around 5 miles an hour.

Saturday, sunny. Not as cool, highs in the upper 70s. Saturday night, mostly cloudy. A chance of showers until midnight, then showers likely after midnight. Lows in the mid-50s. Chance of rain 70%. Sunday, mostly cloudy with a chance of showers in the morning, then partly sunny in the afternoon. Cooler with highs in the upper 60s. Chance of rain 50%. Sunday night and Monday, mostly clear. Lows in the lower 40s. Highs in the upper 60s. Monday night, partly cloudy. A chance of showers after midnight. Lows in the upper 40s. Chance of rain 40%. Tuesday, partly sunny. A chance of showers in the morning. Highs in the mid-70s. Chance of rain 40%. Tuesday night, mostly cloudy until midnight, then becoming partly cloudy. Lows in the lower 50s. Wednesday, mostly sunny. Highs in the upper 70s. Again, the forecast for Peoria and surrounding areas of central Illinois for the rest of tonight, partly cloudy. Patchy frost after midnight. Lows in the upper 30s. Northwest winds around 5 miles an hour, becoming southwest after midnight. At midnight in Peoria, skies were clear. The temperature was 40 degrees, the dew point was 33, and the relative humidity was 76%. The wind was calm. The pressure was 30.03 inches and steady. Around central and western Illinois, it was clear, with a temperature of 41 at Bloomington, 38 at Moline, 41 at Quincy, 42 at Springfield, and 41 at Pontiac. It was partly cloudy, with a temperature of 37 at Galesburg, and 39 at Macomb. And once again at midnight in Peoria, under clear skies, the temperature was 40. Here is a river flood statement. The flood warning continues for the Illinois River near Havana. Until further notice. At 7:45 p.m. Wednesday, the stage was 15.8 feet. The river is expected to fall to 14.1 feet Wednesday, May 13th. The time is currently 12:05 a.m. Central Daylight Time. 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Now for the official National Weather Service forecast for Peoria and surrounding areas of central Illinois. Rest of tonight, partly cloudy. Patchy frost after midnight. Lows in the upper 30s. Northwest winds around 5 miles an hour, becoming southwest after midnight. Thursday, sunny in the morning, then partly sunny with a chance of showers with a slight chance of thunderstorms in the afternoon. Highs in the mid-60s. Southwest winds 10 to 15 miles an hour with gusts up to 25 miles an hour. Chance of rain 40%. Thursday night, mostly cloudy. A chance of showers with a slight chance of thunderstorms until midnight, then a slight chance of showers after midnight. Lows in the mid-40s. South winds 5 to 10 miles an hour. Chance of rain 40%. Friday, partly sunny. A chance of showers in the afternoon. Highs in the upper 60s. Southwest winds 5 to 10 miles an hour. Chance of rain 50%. Friday night, partly cloudy until midnight, then clearing. Lows in the mid-40s. West winds around 5 miles an hour. Saturday, sunny. Not as cool, with highs in the upper 70s. Saturday night, mostly cloudy. A chance of showers until midnight, then showers likely after midnight. Lows in the mid-50s. Chance of rain 70%. Sunday, mostly cloudy with a chance of showers in the morning, then partly sunny in the afternoon. Cooler with highs in the upper 60s. Chance of rain 50%. Sunday night and Monday, mostly clear. Lows in the lower 40s. Highs in the upper 60s. Monday night, partly cloudy. A chance of showers after midnight. Lows in the upper 40s. Chance of rain 40%. Tuesday, partly sunny. A chance of showers in the morning. Highs in the mid-70s. Chance of rain 40%. Tuesday night, mostly cloudy until midnight, then becoming partly cloudy. Lows in the lower 50s. Wednesday, mostly sunny. Highs in the upper 70s. Again, the forecast for Peoria and surrounding areas of central Illinois for the rest of tonight, partly cloudy.

patchy frost after midnight. Lows in the upper 30s. Northwest winds around 5 miles an hour, becoming southwest after midnight. The time is currently 12:08 a.m. Central Daylight Time. 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Now for the official National Weather Service forecast for Peoria and surrounding areas of central Illinois. Rest of tonight, partly cloudy. Patchy frost after midnight. Lows in the upper 30s. Northwest winds around 5 miles an hour, becoming southwest after midnight. Thursday, sunny in the morning, then partly sunny with a chance of showers with a slight chance of thunderstorms in the afternoon. Highs in the mid-60s. Southwest winds 10 to 15 miles an hour with gusts up to 25 miles an hour. Chance of rain 40%. Thursday night, mostly cloudy. A chance of showers with a slight chance of thunderstorms until midnight, then a slight chance of showers after midnight. Lows in the mid-40s. South winds 5 to 10 miles an hour. Chance of rain 40%. Friday, partly sunny. A chance of showers in the afternoon. Highs in the upper 60s. Southwest winds 5 to 10 miles an hour. Chance of rain 50%. Friday night, partly cloudy until midnight, then clearing. Lows in the mid-40s. West winds around 5 miles an hour. Saturday, sunny. Not as cool with highs in the upper 70s. Saturday night, mostly cloudy. A chance of showers until midnight, then showers likely after midnight. Lows in the mid-50s. Chance of rain 70%. Sunday, mostly cloudy with a chance of showers in the morning, then partly sunny in the afternoon. Cooler with highs in the upper 60s. Chance of rain 50%. Sunday night and Monday, mostly clear. Lows in the lower 40s. Highs in the upper 60s. Monday night, partly cloudy. A chance of showers after midnight. Lows in the upper 40s. Chance of rain 40%. Tuesday, partly sunny. A chance of showers in the morning. Highs in the mid-70s. Chance of rain 40%. Tuesday night, mostly cloudy until midnight, then becoming partly cloudy. Lows in the lower 50s. Wednesday, mostly sunny. Highs in the upper 70s. Again, the forecast for Peoria and surrounding areas of central Illinois for the rest of tonight, partly cloudy. Patchy frost after midnight. Lows in the upper 30s. Northwest winds around 5 miles an hour, becoming southwest after midnight. At midnight in Peoria, skies were clear. The temperature was 40 degrees, the dew point was 33, and the relative humidity was 76%. The wind was calm. The pressure was 30.03 inches and steady. Around central and western Illinois, it was clear, with a temperature of 41 at Bloomington, 41 at Quincy, 42 at Springfield, and 41 at Pontiac. It was partly cloudy, with a temperature of 38 at Moline, 37 at Galesburg, and 39 at Macomb. And once again at midnight in Peoria, under clear skies, the temperature was 40. Looking elsewhere around the Midwest at midnight, Chicago was clear, and 43. Indianapolis was clear, and 45. St. Louis was clear, and 48. Kansas City was mostly cloudy, and 48. Des Moines was partly cloudy, and 44. Milwaukee was clear, and 43. The time is currently 12:12 a.m. Central Daylight Time. 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Now for the official National Weather Service forecast for Peoria and surrounding areas of central Illinois. Rest of tonight, partly cloudy. Patchy frost after midnight. Lows in the upper 30s. Northwest winds around 5 miles an hour, becoming southwest after midnight. Thursday, sunny in the morning, then partly sunny with a chance of showers with a slight chance of thunderstorms in the afternoon. Highs in the mid-60s. Southwest winds 10 to 15 miles an hour with gusts up to 25 miles an hour. Chance of rain 40%. Thursday night, mostly cloudy. A chance of showers with a slight chance of thunderstorms until midnight, then a slight chance of showers after midnight. Lows in the mid-40s.

chance of rain 70%. Sunday, mostly cloudy with a chance of showers in the morning, then partly sunny in the afternoon. Cooler with highs in the upper 60s. Chance of rain 50%. Sunday night and Monday, mostly clear. Lows in the lower 40s. Highs in the upper 60s. Monday night, partly cloudy. A chance of showers after midnight. Lows in the upper 40s. Chance of rain 40%. Tuesday, partly sunny. A chance of showers in the morning. Highs in the mid 70s. Chance of rain 40%. Tuesday night, mostly cloudy until midnight, then becoming partly cloudy. Lows in the lower 50s. Wednesday, mostly sunny. Highs in the upper 70s. Again, the forecast for Peoria and surrounding areas of central Illinois for the rest of tonight, partly cloudy. Patchy frost after midnight. Lows in the upper 30s. Northwest winds around 5 miles an hour, becoming southwest after midnight. 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Here is a river flood statement. The flood warning continues for the Illinois River near Havana until further notice. At 7:45 p.m. Wednesday, the stage was 15.8 feet. The river is expected to fall to 14.1 feet Wednesday, May 13th. At midnight in Peoria, skies were clear. The temperature was 40 degrees, the dew point was 33, and the relative humidity was 76%. The wind was calm. The pressure was 30.03 inches and steady. Around central and western Illinois, it was clear, with a temperature of 41 at Bloomington, 41 at Quincy, 42 at Springfield, and 41 at Pontiac. It was partly cloudy, with a temperature of 38 at Moline, 37 at Galesburg, and 39 at Macomb. And once again at midnight in Peoria, under clear skies, the temperature was 40. Looking elsewhere around the Midwest at midnight, Chicago was clear, and 43. Indianapolis was clear, and 45. St. Louis was clear, and 48. Kansas City was mostly cloudy, and 48. Des Moines was partly cloudy, and 44. Milwaukee was clear, and 43. The time is currently 12:17 a.m. Central Daylight Time. 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Now for the official National Weather Service forecast for Peoria and surrounding areas of central Illinois. Rest of tonight, partly cloudy. Patchy frost after midnight. Lows in the upper 30s. Northwest winds around 5 miles an hour, becoming southwest after midnight. Thursday, sunny in the morning, then partly sunny with a chance of showers with a slight chance of thunderstorms in the afternoon. Highs in the mid-60s. Southwest winds 10 to 15 miles an hour with gusts up to 25 miles an hour. Chance of rain 40%. Thursday night, mostly cloudy. A chance of showers with a slight chance of thunderstorms until midnight, then a slight chance of showers after midnight. Lows in the mid-40s. South winds 5 to 10 miles an hour. Chance of rain 40%. Friday, partly sunny. A chance of showers in the afternoon. Highs in the upper 60s. Southwest winds 5 to 10 miles an hour. Chance of rain 50%. Friday night, partly cloudy until midnight, then clearing. Lows in the mid-40s. West winds around 5 miles an hour. Saturday, sunny. Not as cool with highs in the upper 70s. Saturday night, mostly cloudy. A chance of showers until midnight, then showers likely after midnight. Lows in the mid-50s. Chance of rain 70%. Sunday, mostly cloudy with a chance of showers in the morning, then partly sunny in the afternoon. Cooler with highs in the upper 60s. Chance of rain 50%.

night and Monday, mostly clear. Lows in the lower 40s. Highs in the upper 60s. Monday night, partly cloudy. A chance of showers after midnight. Lows in the upper 40s. Chance of rain 40%. Tuesday, partly sunny. A chance of showers in the morning. Highs in the mid-70s. Chance of rain 40%. Tuesday night, mostly cloudy until midnight, then becoming partly cloudy. Lows in the lower 50s. Wednesday, mostly sunny. Highs in the upper 70s. Again, the forecast for Peoria and surrounding areas of central Illinois for the rest of tonight, partly cloudy. Patchy frost after midnight. Lows in the upper 30s. Northwest winds around 5 miles an hour, becoming southwest after midnight. Now for the official National Weather Service forecast for Peoria and surrounding areas of central Illinois. Rest of tonight, partly cloudy. Patchy frost. Lows in the upper 30s. Southwest winds around 5 miles an hour. Thursday, sunny in the morning, then partly sunny with a chance of showers with a slight chance of thunderstorms in the afternoon. Highs in the mid-60s. Southwest winds 10 to 15 miles an hour with gusts up to 30 miles an hour. Chance of rain 50%. Thursday night, mostly cloudy. A chance of showers with a slight chance of thunderstorms until midnight, then a slight chance of showers after midnight. Lows in the mid-40s. South winds 10 to 15 miles an hour with gusts up to 25 miles an hour, diminishing to around 5 miles an hour after midnight. Chance of rain 40%. Friday, partly sunny with a 50% chance of showers. Highs in the upper 60s. Southwest winds 5 to 10 miles an hour. Friday night, partly cloudy until midnight, then clearing. Lows in the mid-40s. West winds around 5 miles an hour. Saturday, sunny. Not as cool, with highs in the upper 70s. Saturday night, mostly cloudy. A chance of showers until midnight, then showers likely after midnight. Lows in the mid-50s. Chance of rain 70%. Sunday, mostly cloudy with a chance of showers in the morning, then partly sunny in the afternoon. Cooler with highs in the upper 60s. Chance of rain 50%. Sunday night and Monday, mostly clear. Lows in the lower 40s. Highs in the upper 60s. Monday night, partly cloudy. A chance of showers after midnight. Lows in the upper 40s. Chance of rain 40%. Tuesday, partly sunny. A chance of showers in the morning. Highs in the mid-70s. Chance of rain 40%. Tuesday night, mostly cloudy until midnight, then becoming partly cloudy. Lows in the lower 50s. Wednesday, mostly sunny. Highs in the upper 70s. Again, the forecast for Peoria and surrounding areas of central Illinois for the rest of tonight, partly cloudy. Patchy frost. Lows in the upper 30s. Southwest winds around 5 miles an hour. At midnight in Peoria, skies were clear. The temperature was 40 degrees, the dew point was 33, and the relative humidity was 76%. The wind was calm. The pressure was 30.03 inches and steady. Around central and western Illinois, it was clear, with a temperature of 41 at Bloomington, 41 at Quincy, 42 at Springfield, and 41 at Pontiac. It was partly cloudy, with a temperature of 38 at Moline, 37 at Galesburg, and 40 at Macomb. And once again at midnight in Peoria, under clear skies, the temperature was 40. Looking elsewhere around the Midwest at midnight, Chicago was clear, and 43. Indianapolis was clear, and 45. St. Louis was clear, and 48. Kansas City was mostly cloudy, and 48. Des Moines was partly cloudy, and 44. Milwaukee was clear, and 43. The time is currently 12:23 a.m. Central Daylight Time. 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Now for the official National Weather Service forecast for Peoria and surrounding areas of central Illinois. Rest of tonight, partly cloudy. Patchy frost. Lows in the upper 30s. Southwest winds around 5 miles an hour. Thursday, sunny

in the morning, then partly sunny with a chance of showers with a slight chance of thunderstorms in the afternoon. Highs in the mid-60s. Southwest winds 10 to 15 miles an hour with gusts up to 30 miles an hour. Chance of rain 50%. Thursday night, mostly cloudy. A chance of showers with a slight chance of thunderstorms until midnight, then a slight chance of showers after midnight. Lows in the mid-40s. South winds 10 to 15 miles an hour with gusts up to 25 miles an hour, diminishing to around 5 miles an hour after midnight. Chance of rain 40%. Friday, partly sunny with a 50% chance of showers. Highs in the upper 60s. Southwest winds 5 to 10 miles an hour. Friday night, partly cloudy until midnight, then clearing. Lows in the mid-40s. West winds around 5 miles an hour. Saturday, sunny. Not as cool with highs in the upper 70s. Saturday night, mostly cloudy. A chance of showers until midnight, then showers likely after midnight. Lows in the mid-50s. Chance of rain 70%. Sunday, mostly cloudy with a chance of showers in the morning, then partly sunny in the afternoon. Cooler with highs in the upper 60s. Chance of rain 50%. Sunday night and Monday, mostly clear. Lows in the lower 40s. Highs in the upper 60s. Monday night, partly cloudy. A chance of showers after midnight. Lows in the upper 40s. Chance of rain 40%. Tuesday, partly sunny. A chance of showers in the morning. Highs in the mid-70s. Chance of rain 40%. Tuesday night, mostly cloudy until midnight, then becoming partly cloudy. Lows in the lower 50s. Wednesday, mostly sunny. Highs in the upper 70s. Again, the forecast for Peoria and surrounding areas of central Illinois for the rest of tonight, partly cloudy. Patchy frost. Lows in the upper 30s. Southwest winds around 5 miles an hour. Here is a river flood statement. The flood warning continues for the Illinois River near Havana. Until further notice. At 7:45 p.m. Wednesday, the stage was 15.8 feet. The river is expected to fall to 14.1 feet Wednesday, May 13th. At midnight in Peoria, skies were clear. The temperature was 40 degrees, the dew point was 33, and the relative humidity was 76%. The wind was calm. The pressure was 30.03 inches and steady. Around central and western Illinois, it was clear, with a temperature of 41 at Bloomington, 41 at Quincy, 42 at Springfield, and 41 at Pontiac. It was partly cloudy, with a temperature of 38 at Moline, 37 at Galesburg, and 40 at Macomb. And once again at midnight in Peoria, under clear skies, the temperature was 40. Looking elsewhere around the Midwest at midnight, Chicago was clear, and 43. Indianapolis was clear, and 45. St. Louis was clear, and 48. Kansas City was mostly cloudy, and 48. Des Moines was partly cloudy, and 44. Milwaukee was clear, and 43. The time is currently 12:27 a.m. Central Daylight Time. 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Now for the official National Weather Service forecast for Peoria and surrounding areas of central Illinois. Rest of tonight, partly cloudy. Patchy frost. Lows in the upper 30s. Southwest winds around 5 miles an hour. Thursday, sunny in the morning, then partly sunny with a chance of showers with a slight chance of thunderstorms in the afternoon. Highs in the mid-60s. Southwest winds 10 to 15 miles an hour with gusts up to 30 miles an hour. Chance of rain 50%. Thursday night, mostly cloudy. A chance of showers with a slight chance of thunderstorms until midnight, then a slight chance of showers after midnight. Lows in the mid-40s. South winds 10 to 15 miles an hour with gusts up to 25 miles an hour, diminishing to around 5 miles an hour after midnight. Chance of rain 40%. Friday, partly sunny with a 50% chance of showers. Highs in the upper 60s. Southwest winds 5 to 10 miles an hour. Friday night, partly cloudy until midnight, then clearing. Lows in the mid-40s. West winds around.

5 miles an hour. Saturday, sunny. Got us cool times in the upper 70s. Saturday night, mostly cloudy. A chance of showers until midnight, then showers likely after midnight. Lows in the mid-50s. Chance of rain 70%. Sunday, mostly cloudy with a chance of showers in the morning, then partly sunny in the afternoon. Cooler with highs in the upper 60s. Chance of rain 50%. Sunday night and Monday, mostly clear. Lows in the lower 40s. Highs in the upper 60s. Monday night, partly cloudy. A chance of showers after midnight. Lows in the upper 40s. Chance of rain 40%. Tuesday, partly sunny. A chance of showers in the morning. Highs in the mid-70s. Chance of rain 40%. Tuesday night, mostly cloudy until midnight, then becoming partly cloudy. Lows in the lower 50s. Wednesday, mostly sunny. Highs in the upper 70s. Again, the forecast for Peoria and surrounding areas of central Illinois for the rest of tonight, partly cloudy. Patchy frost. Lows in the upper 30s. Southwest winds around 5 miles an hour. At midnight in Peoria, skies were clear. The temperature was 40 degrees, the dew point was 33, and the relative humidity was 76%. The wind was calm. The pressure was 30.03 inches and steady. Around central and western Illinois, it was clear, with a temperature of 41 at Bloomington, 41 at Quincy, 42 at Springfield, and 41 at Pontiac. It was partly cloudy, with a temperature of 38 at Moline, 37 at Galesburg, and 40 at Macomb. And once again at midnight in Peoria, under clear skies, the temperature was 40. Looking elsewhere around the Midwest at midnight, Chicago was clear, and 43. Indianapolis was clear, and 45. St. Louis was clear, and 48. Kansas City was mostly cloudy, and 48. Des Moines was partly cloudy, and 44. Milwaukee was clear, and 43. The time is currently 12:31 a.m. Central Daylight Time. 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Now for the official National Weather Service forecast for Peoria and surrounding areas of central Illinois. Rest of tonight, partly cloudy. Patchy frost. Lows in the upper 30s. Southwest winds around 5 miles an hour. Thursday, sunny in the morning, then partly sunny with a chance of showers with a slight chance of thunderstorms in the afternoon. Highs in the mid-60s. Southwest winds 10 to 15 miles an hour with gusts up to 30 miles an hour. Chance of rain 50%. Thursday night, mostly cloudy. A chance of showers with a slight chance of thunderstorms until midnight, then a slight chance of showers after midnight. Lows in the mid-40s. South winds 10 to 15 miles an hour with gusts up to 25 miles an hour, diminishing to around 5 miles an hour after midnight. Chance of rain 40%. Friday, partly sunny with a 50% chance of showers. Highs in the upper 60s. Southwest winds 5 to 10 miles an hour. Friday night, partly cloudy until midnight, then clearing. Lows in the mid-40s. West winds around 5 miles an hour. Saturday, sunny. Not as cool times in the upper 70s. Saturday night, mostly cloudy. A chance of showers until midnight, then showers likely after midnight. Lows in the mid-50s. Chance of rain 70%. Sunday, mostly cloudy with a chance of till midnight, then showers likely after midnight. Lows in the mid-50s. Chance of rain 70%. Sunday, mostly cloudy with a chance of showers in the morning, then partly sunny in the afternoon. Cooler with highs in the upper 60s. Chance of rain 50%. Sunday night and Monday, mostly clear. Lows in the lower 40s. Highs in the upper 60s. Monday night, partly cloudy. A chance of showers after midnight. Lows in the upper 40s. Chance of rain 40%. Tuesday, partly sunny. A chance of showers in the morning. Highs in the mid-70s. Chance of rain 40%. Tuesday night, mostly cloudy until midnight, then becoming partly cloudy. Lows in the lower 50s.

Wednesday, mostly sunny. Highs in the upper 70s. Again, the forecast for Peoria and surrounding areas of central Illinois for the rest of tonight, partly cloudy. Patchy frost. Lows in the upper 30s. Southwest winds around 5 miles an hour. At midnight in Peoria, skies were clear. The temperature was 40 degrees, the dew point was 33, and the relative humidity was 76%. The wind was calm. The pressure was 30.03 inches and steady. Around central and western Illinois, it was clear, with a temperature of 41 at Bloomington, 41 at Quincy, 42 at Springfield, and 41 at Pontiac. It was partly cloudy, with a temperature of 38 at Moline, 37 at Galesburg, and 40 at Macomb. And once again at midnight in Peoria, under clear skies, the temperature was 40. Looking elsewhere around the Midwest at midnight, Chicago was clear, and 43. Indianapolis was clear, and 45. St. Louis was clear, and 48. Kansas City was mostly cloudy, and 48. Des Moines was partly cloudy, and 44. Milwaukee was clear, and 43. Here is a river flood statement. The flood warning continues for the Illinois River near Havana. Until further notice. At 7:45 p.m. Wednesday, the stage was 15.8 feet. The river is expected to fall to 14.1 feet Wednesday, May 13th. The time is currently 12:35 a.m. Central Daylight Time. 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Now for the official National Weather Service forecast for Peoria and surrounding areas of central Illinois. Rest of tonight, partly cloudy. Patchy frost. Lows in the upper 30s. Southwest winds around 5 miles an hour. Thursday, sunny in the morning, then partly sunny with a chance of showers with a slight chance of thunderstorms in the afternoon. Highs in the mid-60s. Southwest winds 10 to 15 miles an hour with gusts up to 30 miles an hour. Chance of rain 50%. Thursday night, mostly cloudy. A chance of showers with a slight chance of thunderstorms until midnight, then a slight chance of showers after midnight. Lows in the mid-40s. South winds 10 to 15 miles an hour with gusts up to 25 miles an hour, diminishing to around 5 miles an hour after midnight. Chance of rain 40%. Friday, partly sunny with a 50% chance of showers. Highs in the upper 60s. Southwest winds 5 to 10 miles an hour. Friday night, partly cloudy until midnight, then clearing. Lows in the mid-40s. West winds around 5 miles an hour. Saturday, sunny. Not as cool, highs in the upper 70s. Saturday night, mostly cloudy. A chance of showers until midnight, then showers likely after midnight. Lows in the mid-50s. Chance of rain 70%. Sunday, mostly cloudy with a chance of showers in the morning, then partly sunny in the afternoon. Cooler with highs in the upper 60s. Chance of rain 50%. Sunday night and Monday, mostly clear. Lows in the lower 40s. Highs in the upper 60s. Monday night, partly cloudy. A chance of showers after midnight. Lows in the upper 40s. Chance of rain 40%. Tuesday, partly sunny. A chance of showers in the morning. Highs in the mid-70s. Chance of rain 40%. Tuesday night, mostly cloudy until midnight, then becoming partly cloudy. Lows in the lower 50s. Wednesday, mostly sunny. Highs in the upper 70s. Again, the forecast for Peoria and surrounding areas of central Illinois for the rest of tonight, partly cloudy. Patchy frost. Lows in the upper 30s. Southwest winds around 5 miles an hour. At midnight in Peoria, skies were clear. The temperature was 40 degrees, the dew point was 33, and the relative humidity was 76%. The wind was calm. The pressure was 30.03 inches and steady. Around central and western Illinois, it was clear, with a temperature of 41 at Bloomington, 41 at Quincy, 42 at Springfield, and 41 at Pontiac. It was partly cloudy, with a temperature of 38 at Moline, 37 at Galesburg, and 40 at Macomb. And once again at midnight in

under clear skies, the temperature was 40. Looking elsewhere around the Midwest at midnight, Chicago was clear, and 43. Indianapolis was clear, and 45. St. Louis was clear, and 48. Kansas City was mostly cloudy, and 48. Des Moines was partly cloudy, and 44. Milwaukee was clear, and 43. The time is currently 12:39 a.m. Central Daylight Time. 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Now for the official National Weather Service forecast for Peoria and surrounding areas of central Illinois. Rest of tonight, partly cloudy. Patchy frost. Near steady temperature around 40. Southwest winds around 5 miles an hour. Thursday, sunny in the morning, then partly sunny with a chance of showers with a slight chance of thunderstorms in the afternoon. Highs in the mid-60s. Southwest winds 10 to 15 miles an hour with gusts up to 30 miles an hour. Chance of rain 50%. Thursday night, mostly cloudy. A chance of showers with a slight chance of thunderstorms until midnight, then a slight chance of showers after midnight. Lows in the mid-40s. South winds 10 to 15 miles an hour with gusts up to 25 miles an hour, diminishing to around 5 miles an hour after midnight. Chance of rain 40%. Friday, partly sunny with a 50% chance of showers. Highs in the upper 60s. Southwest winds 5 to 10 miles an hour. Friday night, partly cloudy until midnight, then clearing. Lows in the mid-40s. West winds around 5 miles an hour. Saturday, sunny. Not as cool with highs in the upper 70s. Saturday night, mostly cloudy. A chance of showers until midnight, then showers likely after midnight. Lows in the mid-50s. Chance of rain 70%. Sunday, mostly cloudy with a chance of showers in the morning, then partly sunny in the afternoon. Cooler with highs in the upper 60s. Chance of rain 50%. Sunday night and Monday, mostly clear. Lows in the lower 40s. Highs in the upper 60s. Monday night, partly cloudy. A chance of showers after midnight. Lows in the upper 40s. Chance of rain 40%. Tuesday, partly sunny. A chance of showers in the morning. Highs in the mid-70s. Chance of rain 40%. Tuesday night, mostly cloudy until midnight, then becoming partly cloudy. Lows in the lower 50s. Wednesday, mostly sunny. Highs in the upper 70s. Again, the forecast for Peoria and surrounding areas of central Illinois for the rest of tonight, partly cloudy. Patchy frost. Near steady temperature around 40. Southwest winds around 5 miles an hour. At midnight in Peoria, skies were clear. The temperature was 40 degrees, the dew point was 33, and the relative humidity was 76%. The wind was calm. The pressure was 30.03 inches and steady. Around central and western Illinois, it was clear, with a temperature of 41 at Bloomington, 41 at Quincy, 42 at Springfield, and 41 at Pontiac. It was partly cloudy, with a temperature of 38 at Moline, 37 at Galesburg, and 40 at Macomb. And once again at midnight in Peoria, under clear skies, the temperature was 40. Looking elsewhere around the Midwest at midnight, Chicago was clear, and 43. Indianapolis was clear, and 45. St. Louis was clear, and 48. Kansas City was mostly cloudy, and 48. Des Moines was partly cloudy, and 44. Milwaukee was clear, and 43. The time is currently 12:43 a.m. Central Daylight Time. 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Now for the official National Weather Service forecast for Peoria and surrounding areas of central Illinois. Rest of tonight, partly cloudy. Patchy frost. Near steady temperature around 40. Southwest winds around 5 miles an hour. Thursday, sunny in the morning, then partly sunny with a chance of showers with a slight chance of thunderstorms in the afternoon. Highs in the mid-60s. Southwest winds 10 to 15 miles an hour with gusts up to 30 miles an hour. Chance of rain 50%.
Thursday night, mostly cloudy. A chance of showers with a slight chance of thunderstorms until midnight, then a slight chance of showers after midnight. Lows in the mid-40s. South winds 10 to 15 miles an hour with gusts up to 25 miles an hour, diminishing to around 5 miles an hour after midnight. Chance of rain 40%. Friday, partly sunny with a 50% chance of showers. Highs in the upper 60s. Southwest winds 5 to 10 miles an hour. Friday night, partly cloudy until midnight, then clearing. Lows in the mid-40s. West winds around 5 miles an hour. Saturday, sunny. Not as cool, highs in the upper 70s. Saturday night, mostly cloudy. A chance of showers until midnight, then showers likely after midnight. Lows in the mid-50s. Chance of rain 70%. Sunday, mostly cloudy with a chance of showers in the morning, then partly sunny in the afternoon. Cooler with highs in the upper 60s. Chance of rain 50%. Sunday night and Monday, mostly clear. Lows in the lower 40s. Highs in the upper 60s. Monday night, partly cloudy. A chance of showers after midnight. Lows in the upper 40s. Chance of rain 40%. Tuesday, partly sunny. A chance of showers in the morning. Highs in the mid-70s. Chance of rain 40%. Tuesday night, mostly cloudy until midnight, then becoming partly cloudy. Lows in the lower 50s. Wednesday, mostly sunny. Highs in the upper 70s. Again, the forecast for Peoria and surrounding areas of central Illinois for the rest of tonight, partly cloudy. Patchy frost. Near steady temperature around 40. Southwest winds around 5 miles an hour. Here is a river flood statement. The flood warning continues for the Illinois River near Havana. Until further notice. At 7:45 p.m. Wednesday, the stage was 15.8 feet. The river is expected to fall to 14.1 feet Wednesday, May 13th. At midnight in Peoria, skies were clear. The temperature was 40 degrees. The dew point was 33, and the relative humidity was 76%. The wind was calm. The pressure was 30.03 inches and steady. Around central and western Illinois, it was clear, with a temperature of 41 at Bloomington, 41 at Quincy, 42 at Springfield, and 41 at Pontiac. It was partly cloudy, with a temperature of 38 at Moline, 37 at Galesburg, and 40 at Macomb. And once again at midnight in Peoria, under clear skies, the temperature was 40. Looking elsewhere around the Midwest at midnight, Chicago was clear, and 43. Indianapolis was clear, and 45. St. Louis was clear, and 48. Kansas City was mostly cloudy, and 48. Des Moines was partly cloudy, and 44. Milwaukee was clear, and 43. The time is currently 12:47 a.m. Central Daylight Time. 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Now for the official National Weather Service forecast for Peoria and surrounding areas of central Illinois. Rest of tonight, partly cloudy. Patchy frost. Near steady temperature around 40. Southwest winds around 5 miles an hour. Thursday. Sunny in the morning, then partly sunny with a chance of showers with a slight chance of thunderstorms in the afternoon. Highs in the mid-60s. Southwest winds 10 to 15 miles an hour with gusts up to 30 miles an hour. Chance of rain 50%. Thursday night, mostly cloudy. A chance of showers with a slight chance of thunderstorms until midnight, then a slight chance of showers after midnight. Lows in the mid-40s. South winds 10 to 15 miles an hour with gusts up to 25 miles an hour, diminishing to around 5 miles an hour after midnight. Chance of rain 40%. Friday, partly sunny with a 50% chance of showers. Highs in the upper 60s. Southwest winds 5 to 10 miles an hour. Friday night, partly cloudy until midnight, then clearing. Lows in the mid-40s. West winds around 5 miles an hour. Saturday, sunny. Not as cool, with highs in the upper 70s. Saturday night, mostly cloudy. A chance of showers until midnight, then showers likely after midnight. Lows in the mid

50s. Chance of rain 70%. Sunday, mostly cloudy with a chance of showers in the morning, then partly sunny in the afternoon. Cooler with highs in the upper 60s. Chance of rain 50%. Sunday night and Monday, mostly clear. Lows in the lower 40s. Highs in the upper 60s. Monday night, partly cloudy. A chance of showers after midnight. Lows in the upper 40s. Chance of rain 40%. Tuesday, partly sunny. A chance of showers in the morning. Highs in the mid-70s. Chance of rain 40%. Tuesday night, mostly cloudy until midnight, then becoming partly cloudy. Lows in the lower 50s. Wednesday, mostly sunny. Highs in the upper 70s. Again, the forecast for Peoria and surrounding areas of central Illinois for the rest of tonight, partly cloudy. Patchy frost. Near steady temperature around 40. Southwest winds around 5 miles an hour. At midnight in Peoria, skies were clear. The temperature was 40 degrees, the dew point was 33, and the relative humidity was 76%. The wind was calm. The pressure was 30.03 inches and steady. Around central and western Illinois, it was clear, with a temperature of 41 at Bloomington, 41 at Quincy, 42 at Springfield, and 41 at Pontiac. It was partly cloudy, with a temperature of 38 at Moline, 37 at Galesburg, and 40 at Macomb. And once again at midnight in Peoria, under clear skies, the temperature was 40. Looking elsewhere around the Midwest at midnight, Chicago was clear, and 43. Indianapolis was clear, and 45. St. Louis was clear, and 48. Kansas City was mostly cloudy, and 48. Des Moines was partly cloudy, and 44. Milwaukee was clear, and 43. The time is currently 12:50 a.m. Central Daylight Time. 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Now for the official National Weather Service forecast for Peoria and surrounding areas of central Illinois. Rest of tonight, partly cloudy. Patchy frost. Near steady temperature around 40. Southwest winds around 5 miles an hour. Thursday, sunny in the morning, then partly sunny with a chance of showers with a slight chance of thunderstorms in the afternoon. Highs in the mid-60s. Southwest winds 10 to 15 miles an hour with gusts up to 30 miles an hour. Chance of rain 50%. Thursday night, mostly cloudy. A chance of showers with a slight chance of thunderstorms until midnight, then a slight chance of showers after midnight. Lows in the mid-40s. South winds 10 to 15 miles an hour with gusts up to 25 miles an hour, diminishing to around 5 miles an hour after midnight. Chance of rain 40%. Friday, partly sunny with a 50% chance of showers. Highs in the upper 60s. Southwest winds 5 to 10 miles an hour. Friday night, partly cloudy until midnight, then clearing. Lows in the mid-40s. West winds around 5 miles an hour. Saturday, sunny. Not as cool with highs in the upper 70s. Saturday night, mostly cloudy. A chance of showers until midnight, then showers likely after midnight. Lows in the mid-50s. Chance of rain 70%. Sunday, mostly cloudy with a chance of showers in the morning, then partly sunny in the afternoon. Cooler with highs in the upper 60s. Chance of rain 50%. Sunday night and Monday, mostly clear. Lows in the lower 40s. Highs in the upper 60s. Monday night, partly cloudy. A chance of showers after midnight. Lows in the upper 40s. Chance of rain 40%. Tuesday, partly sunny. A chance of showers in the morning. Highs in the mid-70s. Chance of rain 40%. Tuesday night, mostly cloudy until midnight, then becoming partly cloudy. Lows in the lower 50s. Wednesday, mostly sunny. Highs in the upper 70s. Again, the forecast for Peoria and surrounding areas of central Illinois for the rest of tonight, partly cloudy. Patchy frost. Near steady temperature around 40. Southwest winds around 5 miles an hour. At midnight in Peoria, skies were clear. The temperature was 40 degrees,

dew point was 33, and the relative humidity was 76%. The wind was calm. The pressure was 30.03 inches and steady. Around central and western Illinois, it was clear, with a temperature of 41 at Bloomington, 41 at Quincy, 42 at Springfield, and 41 at Pontiac. It was partly cloudy, with a temperature of 38 at Moline, 37 at Galesburg, and 40 at Macomb. And once again at midnight in Peoria, under clear skies, the temperature was 40. Looking elsewhere around the Midwest at midnight, Chicago was clear, and 43. Indianapolis was clear, and 45. St. Louis was clear, and 48. Kansas City was mostly cloudy, and 48. Des Moines was partly cloudy, and 44. Milwaukee was clear, and 43. The time is currently 12:54 a.m. Central Daylight Time. 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Now for the official National Weather Service forecast for Peoria and surrounding areas of central Illinois. Rest of tonight, partly cloudy. Patchy frost. Near steady temperature around 40. Southwest winds around 5 miles an hour. Thursday, sunny in the morning, then partly sunny with a chance of showers with a slight chance of thunderstorms in the afternoon. Highs in the mid-60s. Southwest winds 10 to 15 miles an hour with gusts up to 30 miles an hour. Chance of rain 50%. Thursday night, mostly cloudy. A chance of showers with a slight chance of thunderstorms until midnight, then a slight chance of showers after midnight. Lows in the mid-40s. South winds 10 to 15 miles an hour with gusts up to 25 miles an hour, diminishing to around 5 miles an hour after midnight. Chance of rain 40%. Friday, partly sunny with a 50% chance of showers. Highs in the upper 60s. Southwest winds 5 to 10 miles an hour. Friday night, partly cloudy until midnight, then clearing. Lows in the mid-40s. West winds around 5 miles an hour. Saturday, sunny. Not as cool, with highs in the upper 70s. Saturday night, mostly cloudy. A chance of showers until midnight, then showers likely after midnight. Lows in the mid-50s. Chance of rain 70%. Sunday, mostly cloudy with a chance of showers in the morning, then partly sunny in the afternoon. Cooler with highs in the upper 60s. Chance of rain 50%. Sunday night and Monday, mostly clear. Lows in the lower 40s. Highs in the upper 60s. Monday night, partly cloudy. A chance of showers after midnight. Lows in the upper 40s. Chance of rain 40%. Tuesday, partly sunny. A chance of showers in the morning. Highs in the mid-70s. Chance of rain 40%. Tuesday night, mostly cloudy until midnight, then becoming partly cloudy. Lows in the lower 50s. Wednesday, mostly sunny. Highs in the upper 70s. Again, the forecast for Peoria and surrounding areas of central Illinois for the rest of tonight, partly cloudy. Patchy frost. Near steady temperature around 40. Southwest winds around 5 miles an hour. Here is a river flood statement. The flood warning continues for the Illinois River near Havana. Until further notice. At 7:45 p.m. Wednesday, the stage was 15.8 feet. The river is expected to fall to 14.1 feet Wednesday, May 13th. At midnight in Peoria, skies were clear. The temperature was 40 degrees, the dew point was 33, and the relative humidity was 76%. The wind was calm. The pressure was 30.03 inches and steady. Around central and western Illinois, it was clear, with a temperature of 41 at Bloomington, 41 at Quincy, 42 at Springfield, and 41 at Pontiac. It was partly cloudy, with a temperature of 38 at Moline, 37 at Galesburg, and 40 at Macomb. And once again at midnight in Peoria, under clear skies, the temperature was 40. Looking elsewhere around the Midwest at midnight, Chicago was clear, and 43. Indianapolis was clear, and 45. St. Louis was clear, and 48. Kansas City was mostly cloudy, and 48. Des Moines was partly cloudy, and 44. Milwaukee was clear,
and 43. The time is currently 12:58 a.m. Central Daylight Time. 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Now for the official National Weather Service forecast for Peoria and surrounding areas of Central Illinois. Rest of tonight, partly cloudy. Patchy frost. Near steady temperature around 40. Southwest winds around 5 miles an hour. Thursday, sunny in the morning, then partly sunny with a chance of showers with a slight chance of thunderstorms in the afternoon. Highs in the mid-60s. Southwest winds 10 to 15 miles an hour with gusts up to 30 miles an hour. Chance of rain 50%. Thursday night, mostly cloudy. A chance of showers with a slight chance of thunderstorms until midnight, then a slight chance of showers after midnight. Lows in the mid-40s. South winds 10 to 15 miles an hour with gusts up to 25 miles an hour, diminishing to around 5 miles an hour after midnight. Chance of rain 40%. Friday, partly sunny with a 50% chance of showers. Highs in the upper 60s. Southwest winds 5 to 10 miles an hour. Friday night, partly cloudy until midnight, then clearing. Lows in the mid-40s. West winds around 5 miles an hour. Saturday, sunny. Not as cool, highs in the upper 70s. Saturday night, mostly cloudy. A chance of showers until midnight, then showers likely after midnight. Lows in the mid-50s. Chance of rain 70%. Sunday, mostly cloudy with a chance of showers in the morning, then partly sunny in the afternoon. Cooler with highs in the upper 60s. Chance of rain 50%. Sunday night and Monday, mostly clear. Lows in the lower 40s. Highs in the upper 60s. Monday night, partly cloudy. A chance of showers after midnight. Lows in the upper 40s. Chance of rain 40%. Tuesday, partly sunny. A chance of showers in the morning. Highs in the mid-70s. Chance of rain 40%. Tuesday night, mostly cloudy until midnight, then becoming partly cloudy. Lows in the lower 50s. Wednesday, mostly sunny. Highs in the upper 70s. Again, the forecast for Peoria and surrounding areas of Central Illinois for the rest of tonight, partly cloudy. Patchy frost. Near steady temperature around 40. Southwest winds around 5 miles an hour. The time is currently 1:01 a.m. Central Daylight Time. 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Now for the official National Weather Service forecast for Peoria and surrounding areas of Central Illinois. Rest of tonight, partly cloudy. Patchy frost. Near steady temperature around 40. Southwest winds around 5 miles an hour. Thursday, sunny in the morning, then partly sunny with a chance of showers with a slight chance of thunderstorms in the afternoon. Highs in the mid-60s. Southwest winds 10 to 15 miles an hour with gusts up to 30 miles an hour. Chance of rain 50%. Thursday night, mostly cloudy. A chance of showers with a slight chance of thunderstorms until midnight, then a slight chance of showers after midnight. Lows in the mid-40s. South winds 10 to 15 miles an hour with gusts up to 25 miles an hour, diminishing to around 5 miles an hour after midnight. Chance of rain 40%. Friday, partly sunny with a 50% chance of showers. Highs in the upper 60s. Southwest winds 5 to 10 miles an hour. Friday night, partly cloudy until midnight, then clearing. Lows in the mid-40s. West winds around 5 miles an hour. Saturday, sunny. Not as cool, highs in the upper 70s. Saturday night, mostly cloudy. A chance of showers until midnight, then showers likely after midnight. Lows in the mid-50s. Chance of rain 70%. Sunday, mostly cloudy with a chance of showers in the morning, then partly sunny in the afternoon. Cooler with highs in the upper 60s. Chance of rain 50%. Sunday night and Monday, mostly clear. Lows in the lower 40s. Highs in the upper 60s. Monday night, partly cloudy. A chance of showers after midnight. Lows in the upper 40s. Chance of rain 40%.
Tuesday, Park.

mostly sunny. A chance of showers in the morning. Highs in the mid-70s. Chance of rain 40%. Tuesday night, mostly cloudy until midnight, then becoming partly cloudy. Lows in the lower 50s. Wednesday, mostly sunny. Highs in the upper 70s. Again, the forecast for Peoria and surrounding areas of central Illinois for the rest of tonight, partly cloudy. Patchy frost. Near steady temperature around 40. Southwest winds around 5 miles an hour. At 1 a.m. in Peoria, skies were clear. The temperature was 39 degrees, the dew point was 33, and the relative humidity was 79%. The wind was calm. The pressure was 30.03 inches and steady. Around central and western Illinois, skies ranged from clear to partly cloudy. It was 41 at Bloomington, 36 at Moline, 36 at Galesburg, 37 at Lakin, and 40 at Macomb. Quincy reported 42, Springfield reported 40, Lincoln reported 41, and Pontiac reported 39. And once again at 1 a.m. in Peoria, under clear skies, the temperature was 39. Here is a river flood statement. The flood warning continues for the Illinois River near Havana. Until further notice. At 7:45 p.m. Wednesday, the stage was 15.8 feet. The river is expected to fall to 14.1 feet Wednesday, May 13th. The time is currently 1:05 a.m. Central Daylight Time. 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Now for the official National Weather Service forecast for Peoria and surrounding areas of central Illinois. Rest of tonight, partly cloudy. Patchy frost. Near steady temperature around 40. Southwest winds around 5 miles an hour. Thursday, sunny in the morning, then partly sunny with a chance of showers with a slight chance of thunderstorms in the afternoon. Highs in the mid-60s. Southwest winds 10 to 15 miles an hour with gusts up to 30 miles an hour. Chance of rain 50%. Thursday night, mostly cloudy. A chance of showers with a slight chance of thunderstorms until midnight, then a slight chance of showers after midnight. Lows in the mid-40s. South winds 10 to 15 miles an hour with gusts up to 25 miles an hour, diminishing to around 5 miles an hour after midnight. Chance of rain 40%. Friday, partly sunny with a 50% chance of showers. Highs in the upper 60s. Southwest winds 5 to 10 miles an hour. Friday night, partly cloudy until midnight, then clearing. Lows in the mid-40s. West winds around 5 miles an hour. Saturday, sunny. Not as cool, highs in the upper 70s. Saturday night, mostly cloudy. A chance of showers until midnight, then showers likely after midnight. Lows in the mid-50s. Chance of rain 70%. Sunday, mostly cloudy with a chance of showers in the morning, then partly sunny in the afternoon. Cooler with highs in the upper 60s. Chance of rain 50%. Sunday night and Monday, mostly clear. Lows in the lower 40s. Highs in the upper 60s. Monday night, partly cloudy. A chance of showers after midnight. Lows in the upper 40s. Chance of rain 40%. Tuesday, partly sunny. A chance of showers in the morning. Highs in the mid-70s. Chance of rain 40%. Tuesday night, mostly cloudy until midnight, then becoming partly cloudy. Lows in the lower 50s. Wednesday, mostly sunny. Highs in the upper 70s. Again, the forecast for Peoria and surrounding areas of central Illinois for the rest of tonight, partly cloudy. Patchy frost. Near steady temperature around 40. Southwest winds around 5 miles an hour. The time is currently 1:08 a.m. Central Daylight Time. 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Now for the official National Weather Service forecast for Peoria and surrounding areas of central Illinois. Rest of tonight, partly cloudy. Patchy frost. Near steady temperature around 40. Southwest winds around 5 miles an hour. Thursday, sunny in the morning, then partly sunny with a chance of showers with a slight chance of thunderstorms in the afternoon. Highs in the mid-60s.
southwest winds 10 to 15 miles an hour with gusts up to 30 miles an hour. Chance of rain 50%. Thursday night, mostly cloudy. A chance of showers with a slight chance of thunderstorms until midnight, then a slight chance of showers after midnight. Lows in the mid-40s. South winds 10 to 15 miles an hour with gusts up to 25 miles an hour, diminishing to around 5 miles an hour after midnight. Chance of rain 40%. Friday, partly sunny with a 50% chance of showers. Highs in the upper 60s. Southwest winds 5 to 10 miles an hour. Friday night, partly cloudy until midnight, then clearing. Lows in the mid-40s. West winds around 5 miles an hour. Saturday, sunny. Not as cool, highs in the upper 70s. Saturday night, mostly cloudy. A chance of showers until midnight, then showers likely after midnight. Lows in the mid-50s. Chance of rain 70%. Sunday, mostly cloudy with a chance of showers in the morning, then partly sunny in the afternoon. Cooler with highs in the upper 60s. Chance of rain 50%. Sunday night and Monday, mostly clear. Lows in the lower 40s. Highs in the upper 60s. Monday night, partly cloudy. A chance of showers after midnight. Lows in the upper 40s. Chance of rain 40%. Tuesday, partly sunny. A chance of showers in the morning. Highs in the mid-70s. Chance of rain 40%. Tuesday night, mostly cloudy until midnight, then becoming partly cloudy. Lows in the lower 50s. Wednesday, mostly sunny. Highs in the upper 70s. Again, the forecast for Peoria and surrounding areas of central Illinois for the rest of tonight, partly cloudy. Patchy frost. Near steady temperature around 40. Southwest winds around 5 miles an hour. At 1 a.m. in Peoria, skies were clear. The temperature was 39 degrees, the dew point was 33, and the relative humidity was 79%. The wind was calm. The pressure was 30.03 inches and steady. Around central and western Illinois, skies ranged from clear to partly cloudy. It was 41 at Bloomington, 36 at Moline, 36 at Galesburg, 37 at Lakin, and 40 at Macomb. Quincy reported 42, Springfield reported 40, Lincoln reported 41, and Pontiac reported 39. And once again at 1 a.m. in Peoria, under clear skies, the temperature was 39. At 1 a.m. in Peoria, skies were partly cloudy. The temperature was 39 degrees, the dew point was 33, and the relative humidity was 79%. The wind was calm. The pressure was 30.03 inches and steady. Around central and western Illinois, it was clear, with a temperature of 41 at Bloomington, 40 at Springfield, 41 at Lincoln, and 39 at Pontiac. It was partly cloudy, with a temperature of 36 at Moline, 36 at Galesburg, 37 at Lakin, and 40 at Macomb. At Quincy, it was mostly cloudy, with a temperature of 42. And once again at 1 a.m. in Peoria, under partly cloudy skies, the temperature was 39. Looking elsewhere around the Midwest at 1 a.m., Chicago was clear, and 41. Indianapolis was clear, and 44. St. Louis was clear, and 46. Kansas City was cloudy, and 47. Des Moines was partly cloudy, and 44. Milwaukee was clear, and 41. The time is currently 1:12 a.m. Central Daylight Time. 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Now for the official National Weather Service forecast for Peoria and surrounding areas of central Illinois. Rest of tonight, partly cloudy. Patchy frost.

40%. Friday, partly sunny with a 50% chance of showers. Highs in the upper 60s. Southwest winds 5 to 10 miles an hour. Friday night, partly cloudy until midnight, then clearing. Lows in the mid-40s. West winds around 5 miles an hour. Saturday, sunny. Not as cool with highs in the upper 70s. Saturday night, mostly cloudy. A chance of showers until midnight, then showers likely after midnight. Lows in the mid-50s. Chance of rain 70%. Sunday, mostly cloudy with a chance of showers in the morning, then partly sunny in the afternoon. Cooler with highs in the upper 60s. Chance of rain 50%. Sunday night and Monday, mostly clear. Lows in the lower 40s. Highs in the upper 60s. Monday night, partly cloudy. A chance of showers after midnight. Lows in the upper 40s. Chance of rain 40%. Tuesday, partly sunny. A chance of showers in the morning. Highs in the mid-70s. Chance of rain 40%. Tuesday night, mostly cloudy until midnight, then becoming partly cloudy. Lows in the lower 50s. Wednesday, mostly sunny. Highs in the upper 70s. Again, the forecast for Peoria and surrounding areas of central Illinois for the rest of tonight, partly cloudy. Patchy frost. Near steady temperature around 40. Southwest winds around 5 miles an hour. Here is a river flood statement. The flood warning continues for the Illinois River near Havana. Until further notice. At 7:45 p.m. Wednesday, the stage was 15.8 feet. The river is expected to fall to 14.1 feet Wednesday, May 13th. At 1 a.m. in Peoria, skies were partly cloudy. The temperature was 39 degrees, the dew point was 33, and the relative humidity was 79%. The wind was calm. The pressure was 30.03 inches and steady. Around central and western Illinois, it was clear, with a temperature of 41 at Bloomington, 40 at Springfield, 41 at Lincoln, and 39 at Pontiac. It was partly cloudy, with a temperature of 36 at Moline, 36 at Galesburg, 37 at Lakin, and 40 at Macomb. At Quincy, it was mostly cloudy, with a temperature of 42. And once again at 1 a.m. in Peoria, under partly cloudy skies, the temperature was 39. Looking elsewhere around the Midwest at 1 a.m., Chicago was clear, and 41. Indianapolis was clear, and 44. St. Louis was clear, and 46. Kansas City was cloudy, and 47. Des Moines was partly cloudy, and 44. Milwaukee was clear, and 41. The time is currently 1:17 a.m. Central Daylight Time. 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Now for the official National Weather Service forecast for Peoria and surrounding areas of central Illinois. Rest of tonight, partly cloudy. Patchy frost. Near steady temperature around 40. Southwest winds around 5 miles an hour. Thursday, sunny in the morning, then partly sunny with a chance of showers with a slight chance of thunderstorms in the afternoon. Highs in the mid-60s. Southwest winds 10 to 15 miles an hour with gusts up to 30 miles an hour. Chance of rain 50%. Thursday night, mostly cloudy. A chance of showers with a slight chance of thunderstorms until midnight, then a slight chance of showers after midnight. Lows in the mid-40s. South winds 10 to 15 miles an hour with gusts up to 25 miles an hour, diminishing to around 5 miles an hour after midnight. Chance of rain 40%. Friday, partly sunny with a 50% chance of showers. Highs in the upper 60s. Southwest winds 5 to 10 miles an hour. Friday night, partly cloudy until midnight, then clearing. Lows in the mid-40s. West winds around 5 miles an hour. Saturday, sunny. Not as cool with highs in the upper 70s. Saturday night, mostly cloudy. A chance of showers until midnight, then showers likely after midnight. Lows in the mid-50s. Chance of rain 70%. Sunday, mostly cloudy with a chance of showers in the morning, then partly sunny in the afternoon. Cooler with highs in the upper 60s. Chance of rain 50%.

60%. Sunday night and Monday, mostly clear. Lows in the lower 40s. Highs in the upper 60s. Monday night, partly cloudy. A chance of showers after midnight. Lows in the upper 40s. Chance of rain 40%. Tuesday, partly sunny. A chance of showers in the morning. Highs in the mid-70s. Chance of rain 40%. Tuesday night, mostly cloudy until midnight, then becoming partly cloudy. Lows in the lower 50s. Wednesday, mostly sunny. Highs in the upper 70s. Again, the forecast for Peoria and surrounding areas of central Illinois for the rest of tonight, partly cloudy. Patchy frost. Near steady temperature around 40. Southwest winds around 5 miles an hour. At 1 a.m. in Peoria, skies were partly cloudy. The temperature was 39 degrees, the dew point was 33, and the relative humidity was 79%. The wind was calm. The pressure was 30.03 inches and steady. Around central and western Illinois, it was clear, with a temperature of 41 at Bloomington, 40 at Springfield, 41 at Lincoln, and 39 at Pontiac. It was partly cloudy, with a temperature of 36 at Moline, 36 at Galesburg, 37 at Lakin, and 40 at Macomb. At Quincy, it was mostly cloudy, with a temperature of 42. And once again at 1 a.m. in Peoria, under partly cloudy skies, the temperature was 39. Looking elsewhere around the Midwest at 1 a.m., Chicago was clear, and 41. Indianapolis was clear, and 44. St. Louis was clear, and 46. Kansas City was cloudy, and 47. Des Moines was partly cloudy, and 44. Milwaukee was clear, and 41. The time is currently 1:21 a.m. Central Daylight Time. 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Now for the official National Weather Service forecast for Peoria and surrounding areas of central Illinois. Rest of tonight, partly cloudy. Patchy frost. Near steady temperature around 40. Southwest winds around 5 miles an hour. Thursday, sunny in the morning, then partly sunny with a chance of showers with a slight chance of thunderstorms in the afternoon. Highs in the mid-60s. Southwest winds 10 to 15 miles an hour with gusts up to 30 miles an hour. Chance of rain 50%. Thursday night, mostly cloudy. A chance of showers with a slight chance of thunderstorms until midnight, then a slight chance of showers after midnight. Lows in the mid-40s. South winds 10 to 15 miles an hour with gusts up to 25 miles an hour, diminishing to around 5 miles an hour after midnight. Chance of rain 40%. Friday, partly sunny with a 50% chance of showers. Highs in the upper 60s. Southwest winds 5 to 10 miles an hour. Friday night, partly cloudy until midnight, then clearing. Lows in the mid-40s. West winds around 5 miles an hour. Saturday, sunny. Not as cool, highs in the upper 70s. Saturday night, mostly cloudy. A chance of showers until midnight, then showers likely after midnight. Lows in the mid-50s. Chance of rain 70%. Sunday, mostly cloudy with a chance of showers in the morning, then partly sunny in the afternoon. Cooler with highs in the upper 60s. Chance of rain 50%. Sunday night and Monday, mostly clear. Lows in the lower 40s. Highs in the upper 60s. Monday night, partly cloudy. A chance of showers after midnight. Lows in the upper 40s. Chance of rain 40%. Tuesday, partly sunny. A chance of showers in the morning. Highs in the mid-70s. Chance of rain 40%. Tuesday night, mostly cloudy until midnight, then becoming partly cloudy. Lows in the lower 50s. Wednesday, mostly sunny. Highs in the upper 70s. Again, the forecast for Peoria and surrounding areas of central Illinois for the rest of tonight, partly cloudy. Patchy frost. Near steady temperature around 40. Southwest winds around 5 miles an hour. At 1 a.m. in Peoria, skies were partly cloudy. The temperature was 39 degrees, the dew point was 33, and the relative humidity was 79%.

The wind was calm. The pressure was 30.03 inches and steady. Around central and western Illinois, it was clear, with a temperature of 41 at Bloomington, 40 at Springfield, 41 at Lincoln, and 39 at Pontiac. It was partly cloudy, with a temperature of 36 at Moline, 36 at Galesburg, 37 at Lakin, and 40 at Macomb. At Quincy, it was mostly cloudy, with a temperature of 42. And once again at 1 a.m. in Peoria, under partly cloudy skies, the temperature was 39. Here is a river flood statement. The flood warning continues for the Illinois River near Havana. Until further notice. At 7:45 p.m. Wednesday, the stage was 15.8 feet. The river is expected to fall to 14.1 feet Wednesday, May 13th. Looking elsewhere around the Midwest at 1 a.m., Chicago was clear, and 41. Indianapolis was clear, and 44. St. Louis was clear, and 46. Kansas City was cloudy, and 47. Des Moines was partly cloudy, and 44. Milwaukee was clear, and 41. The time is currently 1:25 a.m. Central Daylight Time. 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Now for the official National Weather Service forecast for Peoria and surrounding areas of central Illinois. Rest of tonight, partly cloudy. Patchy frost. Near steady temperature around 40. Southwest winds around 5 miles an hour. Thursday, sunny in the morning, then partly sunny with a chance of showers with a slight chance of thunderstorms in the afternoon. Highs in the mid-60s. Southwest winds 10 to 15 miles an hour with gusts up to 30 miles an hour. Chance of rain 50%. Thursday night, mostly cloudy. A chance of showers with a slight chance of thunderstorms until midnight, then a slight chance of showers after midnight. Lows in the mid-40s. South winds 10 to 15 miles an hour with gusts up to 25 miles an hour, diminishing to around 5 miles an hour after midnight. Chance of rain 40%. Friday, partly sunny with a 50% chance of showers. Highs in the upper 60s. Southwest winds 5 to 10 miles an hour. Friday night, partly cloudy until midnight, then clearing. Lows in the mid-40s. West winds around 5 miles an hour. Saturday, sunny. Not as cool with highs in the upper 70s. Saturday night, mostly cloudy. A chance of showers until midnight, then showers likely after midnight. Lows in the mid-50s. Chance of rain 70%. Sunday, mostly cloudy with a chance of showers in the morning, then partly sunny in the afternoon. Cooler with highs in the upper 60s. Chance of rain 50%. Sunday night and Monday, mostly clear. Lows in the lower 40s. Highs in the upper 60s. Monday night, partly cloudy. A chance of showers after midnight. Lows in the upper 40s. Chance of rain 40%. Tuesday, partly sunny. A chance of showers in the morning. Highs in the mid-70s. Chance of rain 40%. Tuesday night, mostly cloudy until midnight, then becoming partly cloudy. Lows in the lower 50s. Wednesday, mostly sunny. Highs in the upper 70s. Again, the forecast for Peoria and surrounding areas of central Illinois for the rest of tonight, partly cloudy. Patchy frost. Near steady temperature around 40. Southwest winds around 5 miles an hour. At 1 a.m. in Peoria, skies were partly cloudy. The temperature was 39 degrees, the dew point was 33, and the relative humidity was 79%. The wind was calm. The pressure was 30.03 inches and steady. Around central and western Illinois, it was clear, with a temperature of 41 at Bloomington, 40 at Springfield, 41 at Lincoln, and 39 at Pontiac. It was partly cloudy, with a temperature of 36 at Moline, 36 at Galesburg, 37 at Lakin, and 40 at Macomb. At Quincy, it was mostly cloudy, with a temperature of 42. And once again at 1 a.m. in Peoria, under partly cloudy skies, the temperature was 39. Looking elsewhere around the Midwest at 1 a.m., Chicago was clear, and 41. Indianapolis was clear, and 44. St. Louis was clear, and 46.

Kansas City was cloudy and 47. Des Moines was partly cloudy and 44. Milwaukee was clear and 41. The time is currently 1:29 a.m. Central Daylight Time. 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Now for the official National Weather Service forecast for Peoria and surrounding areas of central Illinois. Rest of tonight, mostly cloudy. Patchy frost. Near steady temperature around 40. Southwest winds around 5 miles an hour. Thursday, sunny in the morning, then partly sunny with a chance of showers with a slight chance of thunderstorms in the afternoon. Highs in the mid-60s. Southwest winds 10 to 15 miles an hour with gusts up to 30 miles an hour. Chance of rain 50%. Thursday night, mostly cloudy. A chance of showers with a slight chance of thunderstorms until midnight, then a slight chance of showers after midnight. Lows in the mid-40s. South winds 10 to 15 miles an hour with gusts up to 25 miles an hour, diminishing to around 5 miles an hour after midnight. Chance of rain 40%. Friday, partly sunny in the morning, then becoming mostly cloudy. A 50% chance of showers. Highs in the upper 60s. South winds 5 to 10 miles an hour. Friday night, partly cloudy until midnight, then clearing. Lows in the upper 40s. Southwest winds around 5 miles an hour. Saturday, sunny. Not as cool with highs in the upper 70s. Saturday night, mostly cloudy. A chance of showers after midnight. Lows around 50. Chance of rain 50%. Sunday, mostly sunny. Cooler with highs in the mid-60s. Sunday night and Monday, mostly clear. Lows in the lower 40s. Highs in the upper 60s. Monday night, mostly clear until midnight, then partly cloudy with a chance of showers after midnight. Lows in the upper 40s. Chance of rain 40%. Tuesday, mostly sunny with a chance of showers. Highs in the lower 70s. Chance of rain 50%. Tuesday night and Wednesday, partly cloudy. Lows in the lower 50s. Highs in the mid-70s. Again, the forecast for Peoria and surrounding areas of central Illinois for the rest of tonight, mostly cloudy. Patchy frost. Near steady temperature around 40. Southwest winds around 5 miles an hour. At 1 a.m. in Peoria, skies were partly cloudy. The temperature was 39 degrees, the dew point was 33, and the relative humidity was 79%. The wind was calm. The pressure was 30.03 inches and steady. Around central and western Illinois, it was clear, with a temperature of 41 at Bloomington, 40 at Springfield, 41 at Lincoln, and 39 at Pontiac. It was partly cloudy, with a temperature of 36 at Moline, 36 at Galesburg, 37 at Lakin, and 40 at Macomb. At Quincy, it was mostly cloudy, with a temperature of 42. And once again at 1 a.m. in Peoria, under partly cloudy skies, the temperature was 39. Looking elsewhere around them, at Quincy, it was mostly cloudy, with a temperature of 42. And once again at 1 a.m. in Peoria, under partly cloudy skies, the temperature was 39. Looking elsewhere around the Midwest at 1 a.m., Chicago was clear, and 41. Indianapolis was clear, and 44. St. Louis was clear, and 46. Kansas City was cloudy, and 47. Des Moines was partly cloudy, and 44. Milwaukee was clear, and 41. The time is currently 1:33 a.m. Central Daylight Time. 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Now for the official National Weather Service forecast for Peoria and surrounding areas of central Illinois. Rest of tonight, mostly cloudy. Patchy frost. Near steady temperature around 40. Southwest winds around 5 miles an hour. Thursday, sunny in the morning, then partly sunny with a chance of showers with a slight chance of thunderstorms in the afternoon. Highs in the mid-60s. Southwest winds 10 to 15 miles an hour with gusts up to 30 miles an hour. Chance of rain 50%. Thursday night, mostly cloudy. A chance of showers with a slight chance of

Thunderstorms until midnight, then a slight chance of showers after midnight. Lows in the mid-40s. South winds 10 to 15 miles an hour with gusts up to 25 miles an hour, diminishing to around 5 miles an hour after midnight. Chance of rain 40%. Friday, partly sunny in the morning, then becoming mostly cloudy. A 50% chance of showers. Highs in the upper 60s. South winds 5 to 10 miles an hour. Friday night, partly cloudy until midnight, then clearing. Lows in the upper 40s. Southwest winds around 5 miles an hour. Saturday, sunny. Not as cool with highs in the upper 70s. Saturday night, mostly cloudy. A chance of showers after midnight. Lows around 50. Chance of rain 50%. Sunday, mostly sunny. Cooler with highs in the mid-60s. Sunday night and Monday, mostly clear. Lows in the lower 40s. Highs in the upper 60s. Monday night, mostly clear until midnight, then partly cloudy with a chance of showers after midnight. Lows in the upper 40s. Chance of rain 40%. Tuesday, mostly sunny with a chance of showers. Highs in the lower 70s. Chance of rain 50%. Tuesday night and Wednesday, partly cloudy. Lows in the lower 50s. Highs in the mid 70s. Again, the forecast for Peoria and surrounding areas of central Illinois for the rest of tonight, mostly cloudy. Patchy frost. Near steady temperature around 40. Southwest winds around 5 miles an hour. Here is a river flood statement. The flood warning continues for the Illinois River near Havana. Until further notice. At 7:45 p.m. Wednesday, the stage was 15.8 feet. The river is expected to fall to 14.1 feet Wednesday, May 13th. At 1 a.m. in Peoria, skies were partly cloudy. The temperature was 39 degrees, the dew point was 33, and the relative humidity was 79%. The wind was calm. The pressure was 30.03 inches and steady. Around central and western Illinois, it was clear, with a temperature of 41 at Bloomington, 40 at Springfield, 41 at Lincoln, and 39 at Pontiac. It was partly cloudy, with a temperature of 36 at Moline, 36 at Galesburg, 37 at Lakin, and 40 at Macomb. At Quincy, it was mostly cloudy, with a temperature of 42. And once again at 1 a.m. in Peoria, under partly cloudy skies, the temperature was 39. Looking elsewhere around the Midwest at 1 a.m., Chicago was clear, and 41. Indianapolis was clear, and 44. St. Louis was clear, and 46. Kansas City was cloudy, and 47. Des Moines was partly cloudy, and 44. Milwaukee was clear, and 41. The time is currently 1:37 a.m. Central Daylight Time. 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Now for the official National Weather Service forecast for Peoria and surrounding areas of central Illinois. Rest of tonight, mostly cloudy. Patchy frost. Near steady temperature around 40. Southwest winds around 5 miles an hour. Thursday, sunny in the morning, then partly sunny with a chance of showers with a slight chance of thunderstorms in the afternoon. Highs in the mid-60s. Southwest winds 10 to 15 miles an hour with gusts up to 30 miles an hour. Chance of rain 50%. Thursday night, mostly cloudy. A chance of showers with a slight chance of thunderstorms until midnight, then a slight chance of showers after midnight. Lows in the mid-40s. South winds 10 to 15 miles an hour with gusts up to 25 miles an hour, diminishing to around 5 miles an hour after midnight. Chance of rain 40%. Friday, partly sunny in the morning, then becoming mostly cloudy. A 50% chance of showers. Highs in the upper 60s. South winds 5 to 10 miles an hour. Friday night, partly cloudy until midnight, then clearing. Lows in the upper 40s. Southwest winds around 5 miles an hour. Saturday, sunny. Not as cool with highs in the upper 70s. Saturday night, mostly cloudy. A chance of showers after midnight. Lows around 50. Chance of rain 50%. Sunday, mostly sunny.

highs in the mid-60s. Sunday night and Monday, mostly clear. Lows in the lower 40s. Highs in the upper 60s. Monday night, mostly clear until midnight, then partly cloudy with a chance of showers after midnight. Lows in the upper 40s. Chance of rain 40%. Tuesday, mostly sunny with a chance of showers. Highs in the lower 70s. Chance of rain 50%. Tuesday night and Wednesday, partly cloudy. Lows in the lower 50s. Highs in the mid-70s. Again, the forecast for Peoria and surrounding areas of central Illinois for the rest of tonight, mostly cloudy. Patchy frost. Near steady temperature around 40. Southwest winds around 5 miles an hour. At 1 a.m. in Peoria, skies were partly cloudy. The temperature was 39 degrees, the dew point was 33, and the relative humidity was 79%. The wind was calm. The pressure was 30.03 inches and steady. Around central and western Illinois, it was clear, with a temperature of 41 at Bloomington, 40 at Springfield, 41 at Lincoln, and 39 at Pontiac. It was partly cloudy, with a temperature of 36 at Moline, 36 at Galesburg, 37 at Lakin, and 40 at Macomb. At Quincy, it was mostly cloudy, with a temperature of 42. And once again at 1 a.m. in Peoria, under partly cloudy skies, the temperature was 39. Looking elsewhere around the Midwest at 1 a.m., Chicago was clear, and 41. Indianapolis was clear, and 44. St. Louis was clear, and 46. Kansas City was cloudy, and 47. Des Moines was partly cloudy, and 44. Milwaukee was clear, and 41. The time is currently 1:41 a.m. Central Daylight Time. 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Now for the official National Weather Service forecast for Peoria and surrounding areas of central Illinois. Rest of tonight, mostly cloudy. Patchy frost. Near steady temperature around 40. Southwest winds around 5 miles an hour. Thursday, sunny in the morning, then partly sunny with a chance of showers with a slight chance of thunderstorms in the afternoon. Highs in the mid-60s. Southwest winds 10 to 15 miles an hour with gusts up to 30 miles an hour. Chance of rain 50%. Thursday night, mostly cloudy. A chance of showers with a slight chance of thunderstorms until midnight, then a slight chance of showers after midnight. Lows in the mid-40s. South winds 10 to 15 miles an hour with gusts up to 25 miles an hour, diminishing to around 5 miles an hour after midnight. Chance of rain 40%. Friday, partly sunny in the morning, then becoming mostly cloudy. A 50% chance of showers. Highs in the upper 60s. South winds 5 to 10 miles an hour. Friday night, partly cloudy until midnight, then clearing. Lows in the upper 40s. Southwest winds around 5 miles an hour. Saturday, sunny. Not as cool, with highs in the upper 70s. Saturday night, mostly cloudy. A chance of showers after midnight. Lows around 50. Chance of rain 50%. Sunday, mostly sunny. Cooler with highs in the mid-60s. Sunday night and Monday, mostly clear. Lows in the lower 40s. Highs in the upper 60s. Monday night, mostly clear until midnight, then partly cloudy with a chance of showers after midnight. Lows in the upper 40s. Chance of rain 40%. Tuesday, mostly sunny with a chance of showers. Highs in the lower 70s. Chance of rain 50%. Tuesday night and Wednesday, partly cloudy. Lows in the lower 50s. Highs in the mid-70s. Again, the forecast for Peoria and surrounding areas of central Illinois for the rest of tonight, mostly cloudy. Patchy frost. Near steady temperature around 40. Southwest winds around 5 miles an hour. At 1 a.m. in Peoria, skies were partly cloudy. The temperature was 39 degrees, the dew point was 33, and the relative humidity was 79%. The wind was calm. The pressure was 30.03 inches and steady. Around central and western Illinois, it was clear, with a temperature of 41 at Bloomington, 40 at Springfield, 41

at Lincoln, and 39 at Pontiac. It was partly cloudy, with a temperature of 36 at Moline, 36 at Galesburg, 37 at Lincoln, and 40 at Macomb. At Quincy, it was mostly cloudy, with a temperature of 42. And once again at 1 a.m. in Peoria, under partly cloudy skies, the temperature was 39. Looking elsewhere around the Midwest at 1 a.m., Chicago was clear, and 41. Indianapolis was clear, and 44. St. Louis was clear, and 46. Kansas City was cloudy, and 47. Des Moines was partly cloudy, and 44. Milwaukee was clear, and 41. Here is a river flood statement. The flood warning continues for the Illinois River near Havana. Until further notice. At 7:45 p.m. Wednesday, the stage was 15.8 feet. The river is expected to fall to 14.1 feet Wednesday, May 13th. The time is currently 1:45 a.m. Central Daylight Time. 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Now for the official National Weather Service forecast for Peoria and surrounding areas of central Illinois. Rest of tonight, mostly cloudy. Patchy frost. Near steady temperature around 40. Southwest winds around 5 miles an hour. Thursday, sunny in the morning, then partly sunny with a chance of showers with a slight chance of thunderstorms in the afternoon. Highs in the mid-60s. Southwest winds 10 to 15 miles an hour with gusts up to 30 miles an hour. Chance of rain 50%. Thursday night, mostly cloudy. A chance of showers with a slight chance of thunderstorms until midnight, then a slight chance of showers after midnight. Lows in the mid-40s. South winds 10 to 15 miles an hour with gusts up to 25 miles an hour, diminishing to around 5 miles an hour after midnight. Chance of rain 40%. Friday, partly sunny in the morning, then becoming mostly cloudy. A 50% chance of showers. Highs in the upper 60s. South winds 5 to 10 miles an hour. Friday night, partly cloudy until midnight, then clearing. Lows in the upper 40s. Southwest winds around 5 miles an hour. Saturday, sunny. Not as cool, with highs in the upper 70s. Saturday night, mostly cloudy. A chance of showers after midnight. Lows around 50. Chance of rain 50%. Sunday, mostly sunny. Cooler with highs in the mid-60s. Sunday night and Monday, mostly clear. Lows in the lower 40s. Highs in the upper 60s. Monday night, mostly clear until midnight, then partly cloudy with a chance of showers after midnight. Lows in the upper 40s. Chance of rain 40%. Tuesday, mostly sunny with a chance of showers. Highs in the lower 70s. Chance of rain 50%. Tuesday night and Wednesday, partly cloudy. Lows in the lower 50s. Highs in the mid-70s. Again, the forecast for Peoria and surrounding areas of central Illinois for the rest of tonight, mostly cloudy. Patchy frost. Near steady temperature around 40. Southwest winds around 5 miles an hour. At 1 a.m. in Peoria, skies were partly cloudy. The temperature was 39 degrees, the dew point was 33, and the relative humidity was 79%. The wind was calm. The pressure was 30.03 inches and steady. Around central and western Illinois, it was clear, with a temperature of 41 at Bloomington, 40 at Springfield, 41 at Lincoln, and 39 at Pontiac. It was partly cloudy, with a temperature of 36 at Moline, 36 at Galesburg, 37 at Lincoln, and 40 at Macomb. At Quincy, it was mostly cloudy, with a temperature of 42. And once again at 1 a.m. in Peoria, under partly cloudy skies, the temperature was 39. Looking elsewhere around the Midwest at 1 a.m., Chicago was clear, and 41. Indianapolis was clear, and 44. St. Louis was clear, and 46. Kansas City was cloudy, and 47. Des Moines was partly cloudy, and 44. Milwaukee was clear, and 41. The time is currently 1:49 a.m. Central Daylight Time.
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Now for the official National Weather Service forecast for Peoria and surrounding areas of central Illinois. Rest of tonight, mostly cloudy. Patchy frost. Near steady temperature around 40. Southwest winds around 5 miles an hour. Thursday, sunny in the morning, then partly sunny with a chance of showers with a slight chance of thunderstorms in the afternoon. Highs in the mid-60s. Southwest winds 10 to 15 miles an hour with gusts up to 30 miles an hour. Chance of rain 50%. Thursday night, mostly cloudy. A chance of showers with a slight chance of thunderstorms until midnight, then a slight chance of showers after midnight. Lows in the mid-40s. South winds 10 to 15 miles an hour with gusts up to 25 miles an hour, diminishing to around 5 miles an hour after midnight. Chance of rain 40%. Friday, partly sunny in the morning, then becoming mostly cloudy. A 50% chance of showers. Highs in the upper 60s. South winds 5 to 10 miles an hour. Friday night, partly cloudy until midnight, then clearing. Lows in the upper 40s. Southwest winds around 5 miles an hour. Saturday, sunny. Not as cool, highs in the upper 70s. Saturday night, mostly cloudy. A chance of showers after midnight. Lows around 50. Chance of rain 50%. Sunday, mostly sunny. Cooler with highs in the mid-60s. Sunday night and Monday, mostly clear. Lows in the lower 40s. Highs in the upper 60s. Monday night, mostly clear until midnight, then partly cloudy with a chance of showers after midnight. Lows in the upper 40s. Chance of rain 40%. Tuesday, mostly sunny with a chance of showers. Highs in the lower 70s. Chance of rain 50%. Tuesday night and Wednesday, partly cloudy. Lows in the lower 50s. Highs in the mid-70s. Again, the forecast for Peoria and surrounding areas of central Illinois for the rest of tonight, mostly cloudy. Patchy frost. Near steady temperature around 40. Southwest winds around 5 miles an hour. At 1 a.m. in Peoria, skies were partly cloudy. The temperature was 39 degrees, the dew point was 33, and the relative humidity was 79%. The wind was calm. The pressure was 30.03 inches and steady. Around central and western Illinois, it was clear, with a temperature of 41 at Bloomington, 40 at Springfield, 41 at Lincoln, and 39 at Pontiac. It was partly cloudy, with a temperature of 36 at Moline, 36 at Galesburg, 37 at Lakin, and 40 at Macomb. At Quincy, it was mostly cloudy, with a temperature of 42. And once again at 1 a.m. in Peoria, under partly cloudy skies, the temperature was 39. Looking elsewhere around the Midwest at 1 a.m., Chicago was clear, and 41. Indianapolis was clear, and 44. St. Louis was clear, and 46. Kansas City was cloudy, and 47. Des Moines was partly cloudy, and 44. Milwaukee was clear, and 41. The time is currently 1:52 a.m. Central Daylight Time. 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Now for the official National Weather Service forecast for Peoria and surrounding areas of central Illinois. Rest of tonight, mostly cloudy. Patchy frost. Near steady temperature around 40. Southwest winds around 5 miles an hour. Thursday, sunny in the morning, then partly sunny with a chance of showers with a slight chance of thunderstorms in the afternoon. Highs in the mid-60s. Southwest winds 10 to 15 miles an hour with gusts up to 30 miles an hour. Chance of rain 50%. Thursday night, mostly cloudy. A chance of showers with a slight chance of thunderstorms until midnight, then a slight chance of showers after midnight. Lows in the mid-40s. South winds 10 to 15 miles an hour with gusts up to 25 miles an hour, diminishing to around 5 miles an hour after midnight. Chance of rain 40%. Friday, partly sunny in the morning, then becoming mostly cloudy. A 50% chance of showers. Highs in the upper 60s. South winds 5 to 10 miles an hour.
Friday night, partly cloudy until midnight, then clearing. Lows in the upper

40s. Southwest winds around 5 miles an hour. Saturday, sunny. Not as cool as highs in the upper 70s. Saturday night, mostly cloudy. A chance of showers after midnight. Lows around 50. Chance of rain 50%. Sunday, mostly sunny. Cooler with highs in the mid-60s. Sunday night and Monday, mostly clear. Lows in the lower 40s. Highs in the upper 60s. Monday night, mostly clear until midnight, then partly cloudy with a chance of showers after midnight. Lows in the upper 40s. Chance of rain 40%. Tuesday, mostly sunny with a chance of showers. Highs in the lower 70s. Chance of rain 50%. Tuesday night and Wednesday, partly cloudy. Lows in the lower 50s. Highs in the mid 70s. Again, the forecast for Peoria and surrounding areas of central Illinois for the rest of tonight, mostly cloudy. Patchy frost. Near steady temperature around 40. Southwest winds around 5 miles an hour. Here is a river flood statement. The flood warning continues for the Illinois River near Havana. Until further notice. At 7:45 p.m. Wednesday, the stage was 15.8 feet. The river is expected to fall to 14.1 feet Wednesday, May 13. At 1 a.m. in Peoria, skies were partly cloudy. The temperature was 39 degrees, the dew point was 33, and the relative humidity was 79%. The wind was calm. The pressure was 30.03 inches and steady. Around central and western Illinois, it was clear, with a temperature of 41 at Bloomington, 40 at Springfield, 41 at Lincoln, and 39 at Pontiac. It was partly cloudy, with a temperature of 36 at Moline, 36 at Galesburg, 37 at Lakin, and 40 at Macomb. At Quincy, it was mostly cloudy, with a temperature of 42. And once again at 1 a.m. in Peoria, under partly cloudy skies, the temperature was 39. Looking elsewhere around the Midwest at 1 a.m., Chicago was clear, and 41. Indianapolis was clear, and 44. St. Louis was clear, and 46. Kansas City was cloudy, and 47. Des Moines was partly cloudy, and 44. Milwaukee was clear, and 41. The time is currently 1:57 a.m. Central Daylight Time. 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Now for the official National Weather Service forecast for Peoria and surrounding areas of central Illinois. Rest of tonight, mostly cloudy. Patchy frost. Near steady temperature around 40. Southwest winds around 5 miles an hour. Thursday, sunny in the morning, then partly sunny with a chance of showers with a slight chance of thunderstorms in the afternoon. Highs in the mid-60s. Southwest winds 10 to 15 miles an hour with gusts up to 30 miles an hour. Chance of rain 50%. Thursday night, mostly cloudy. A chance of showers with a slight chance of thunderstorms until midnight, then a slight chance of showers after midnight. Lows in the mid-40s. South winds 10 to 15 miles an hour with gusts up to 25 miles an hour, diminishing to around 5 miles an hour after midnight. Chance of rain 40%. Friday, partly sunny in the morning, then becoming mostly cloudy. A 50% chance of showers. Highs in the upper 60s. South winds 5 to 10 miles an hour. Friday night, partly cloudy until midnight, then clearing. Lows in the upper 40s. Southwest winds around 5 miles an hour. Saturday, sunny. Not as cool with highs in the upper 70s. Saturday night, mostly cloudy. A chance of showers after midnight. Lows around 50. Chance of rain 50%. Sunday, mostly sunny. Cooler with highs in the mid-60s. Sunday night and Monday, mostly clear. Lows in the lower 40s. Highs in the upper 60s. Monday night, mostly clear until midnight, then partly cloudy with a chance of showers after midnight. Lows in the upper 40s. Chance of rain 40%. Tuesday, mostly sunny with a chance of showers. Highs in the lower 70s. Chance of rain 50%. Tuesday night and Wednesday, partly cloudy. Lows in the lower 50s. Highs in the mid 70s.

70s. Again, the forecast for Peoria and surrounding areas of central Illinois for the rest of tonight, mostly cloudy. Patchy frost. Near steady temperature around 40. Southwest winds around 5 miles an hour. At 1 a.m. in Peoria, skies were partly cloudy. The temperature was 39 degrees, the dew point was 33, and the relative humidity was 79%. The wind was calm. The pressure was 30.03 inches and steady. Around central and western Illinois, it was clear, with a temperature of 41 at Bloomington, 40 at Springfield, 41 at Lincoln, and 39 at Pontiac. It was partly cloudy, with a temperature of 36 at Moline, 36 at Galesburg, 37 at Lakin, and 40 at Macomb. At Quincy, it was mostly cloudy, with a temperature of 42. And once again at 1 a.m. in Peoria, under partly cloudy skies, the temperature was 39. The time is currently 2 a.m. Central Daylight Time. 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Now for the official National Weather Service forecast for Peoria and surrounding areas of central Illinois. Rest of tonight, mostly cloudy. Patchy frost. Near steady temperature around 40. Southwest winds around 5 miles an hour. Thursday, sunny in the morning, then partly sunny with a chance of showers with a slight chance of thunderstorms in the afternoon. Highs in the mid-60s. Southwest winds 10 to 15 miles an hour with gusts up to 30 miles an hour. Chance of rain 50%. Thursday night, mostly cloudy. A chance of showers with a slight chance of thunderstorms until midnight, then a slight chance of showers after midnight. Lows in the mid-40s. South winds 10 to 15 miles an hour with gusts up to 25 miles an hour, diminishing to around 5 miles an hour after midnight. Chance of rain 40%. Friday, partly sunny in the morning, then becoming mostly cloudy. A 50% chance of showers. Highs in the upper 60s. South winds 5 to 10 miles an hour. Friday night, partly cloudy until midnight, then clearing. Lows in the upper 40s. Southwest winds around 5 miles an hour. Saturday, sunny. Not as cool with highs in the upper 70s. Saturday night, mostly cloudy. A chance of showers after midnight. Lows around 50. Chance of rain 50%. Sunday, mostly sunny. Cooler with highs in the mid-60s. Sunday night and Monday, mostly clear. Lows in the lower 40s. Highs in the upper 60s. Monday night, mostly clear until midnight, then partly cloudy with a chance of showers after midnight. Lows in the upper 40s. Chance of rain 40%. Tuesday, mostly sunny with a chance of showers. Highs in the lower 70s. Chance of rain 50%. Tuesday night and Wednesday, partly cloudy. Lows in the lower 50s. Highs in the mid-70s. Again, the forecast for Peoria and surrounding areas of central Illinois for the rest of tonight, mostly cloudy. Patchy frost. Near steady temperature around 40. Southwest winds around 5 miles an hour. The time is currently 2:03 a.m. Central Daylight Time. 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Now for the official National Weather Service forecast for Peoria and surrounding areas of central Illinois. Rest of tonight, mostly cloudy. Patchy frost. Near steady temperature around 40. Southwest winds around 5 miles an hour. Thursday, sunny in the morning, then partly sunny with a chance of showers with a slight chance of thunderstorms in the afternoon. Highs in the mid-60s. Southwest winds 10 to 15 miles an hour with gusts up to 30 miles an hour. Chance of rain 50%. Thursday night, mostly cloudy. A chance of showers with a slight chance of thunderstorms until midnight, then a slight chance of showers after midnight. Lows in the mid-40s. South winds 10 to 15 miles an hour with gusts up to 25 miles an hour, diminishing to around 5 miles an hour after midnight. Chance of rain 40%. Friday, partly sunny in the morning, then becoming mostly cloudy. A 50% chance of showers. Highs in the upper 60s. South winds 5 to 10 miles an hour. Friday night,
partly cloudy until midnight, then clearing. Lows in the upper 40s. Southwest winds around 5 miles an hour. Saturday, sunny. Dada's cool highs in the upper 70s. Saturday night, mostly cloudy. A chance of showers after midnight. Lows around 50. Chance of rain 50%. Sunday, mostly sunny. Cooler with highs in the mid-60s. Sunday night and Monday, mostly clear. Lows in the lower 40s. Highs in the upper 60s. Monday night, mostly clear until midnight, then partly cloudy with a chance of showers after midnight. Lows in the upper 40s. Chance of rain 40%. Tuesday, mostly sunny with a chance of showers. Highs in the lower 70s. Chance of rain 50%. Tuesday night and Wednesday, partly cloudy. Lows in the lower 50s. Highs in the mid-70s. Again, the forecast for Peoria and surrounding areas of central Illinois for the rest of tonight, mostly cloudy. Patchy frost. Near steady temperature around 40. Southwest winds around 5 miles an hour. Now for the official National Weather Service forecast for Peoria and surrounding areas of central Illinois. Rest of tonight, mostly cloudy. Patchy frost. Near steady temperature in the upper 30s. Southwest winds around 5 miles an hour. Thursday, sunny in the morning, then partly sunny with a chance of showers with a slight chance of thunderstorms in the afternoon. Some thunderstorms may produce gusty winds in the afternoon. Highs in the mid-60s. Southwest winds 10 to 15 miles an hour with gusts up to 30 miles an hour. Chance of rain 50%. Thursday night, mostly cloudy. A chance of showers with a slight chance of thunderstorms until midnight, then a slight chance of showers after midnight. Some thunderstorms may produce gusty winds until midnight. Lows in the mid-40s. South winds 10 to 15 miles an hour with gusts up to 25 miles an hour, diminishing to around 5 miles an hour after midnight. Chance of rain 40%. Friday, partly sunny in the morning, then becoming mostly cloudy. A 50% chance of showers. Highs in the upper 60s. South winds 5 to 10 miles an hour. Friday night, partly cloudy until midnight, then clearing. Lows in the upper 40s. Southwest winds around 5 miles an hour. Saturday, sunny. Dada's cool highs in the upper 70s. Saturday night, mostly cloudy. A chance of showers after midnight. Lows around 50. Chance of rain 50%. Sunday, mostly sunny. Cooler with highs in the mid-60s. Sunday night and Monday, mostly clear. Lows in the lower 40s. Highs in the upper 60s. Monday night, mostly clear until midnight, then partly cloudy with a chance of showers after midnight. Lows in the upper 40s. Chance of rain 40%. Tuesday, mostly sunny with a chance of showers. Highs in the lower 70s. Chance of rain 50%. Tuesday night and Wednesday, partly cloudy. Lows in the lower 50s. Highs in the mid-70s. Again, the forecast for Peoria and surrounding areas of central Illinois for the rest of tonight, mostly cloudy. Patchy frost. Near steady temperature in the upper 30s. Southwest winds around 5 miles an hour. Here is a river flood statement. The flood warning continues for the Illinois River near Havana. Until further notice. At 7:45 p.m. Wednesday, the stage was 15.8 feet. The river is expected to fall to 14.1 feet Wednesday, May 13th. At 2 a.m. in Peoria, skies were partly cloudy. The temperature was 39 degrees, the dew point was 32, and the relative humidity was 76%. The wind was calm. The pressure was 30.02 inches and falling. Around central and western Illinois, it was clear, with a temperature of 41 at Bloomington, 40 at Springfield, 41 at Lincoln, and 38 at Pontiac. It was partly cloudy, with a temperature of 34 at Moline, 38 at Galesburg, 36 at Lakin, and 40 at Macomb. At Quincy, it was mostly cloudy, with a temperature of 42. And once again at 2 a.m. in Peoria, under partly cloudy skies, the temperature was 39. Looking elsewhere around the Midwest at 2 a.m.,
Chicago was partly cloudy.

and 40. Indianapolis was clear, and 42. St. Louis was clear, and 44. Kansas City was partly cloudy, and 44. Des Moines was mostly cloudy, and 44. Milwaukee was clear, and 40. The time is currently 2:09 a.m. Central Daylight Time. 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Now for the official National Weather Service forecast for Peoria and surrounding areas of central Illinois. Rest of tonight, mostly cloudy. Patchy frost. Near steady temperature in the upper 30s. Southwest winds around 5 miles an hour. Thursday, sunny in the morning, then partly sunny with a chance of showers with a slight chance of thunderstorms in the afternoon. Some thunderstorms may produce gusty winds in the afternoon. Highs in the mid-60s. Southwest winds 10 to 15 miles an hour with gusts up to 30 miles an hour. Chance of rain 50%. Thursday night, mostly cloudy. A chance of showers with a slight chance of thunderstorms until midnight, then a slight chance of showers after midnight. Some thunderstorms may produce gusty winds until midnight. Lows in the mid-40s. South winds 10 to 15 miles an hour with gusts up to 25 miles an hour, diminishing to around 5 miles an hour after midnight. Chance of rain 40%. Friday, partly sunny in the morning, then becoming mostly cloudy. A 50% chance of showers. Highs in the upper 60s. South winds 5 to 10 miles an hour. Friday night, partly cloudy until midnight, then clearing. Lows in the upper 40s. Southwest winds around 5 miles an hour. Saturday, sunny. Not as cool, highs in the upper 70s. Saturday night, mostly cloudy. A chance of showers after midnight. Lows around 50. Chance of rain 50%. Sunday, mostly sunny. Cooler with highs in the mid-60s. Sunday night and Monday, mostly clear. Lows in the lower 40s. Highs in the upper 60s. Monday night, mostly clear until midnight, then partly cloudy with a chance of showers after midnight. Lows in the upper 40s. Chance of rain 40%. Tuesday, mostly sunny with a chance of showers. Highs in the lower 70s. Chance of rain 50%. Tuesday night and Wednesday, partly cloudy. Lows in the lower 50s. Highs in the mid-70s. Again, the forecast for Peoria and surrounding areas of central Illinois for the rest of tonight, mostly cloudy. Patchy frost. Near steady temperature in the upper 30s. Southwest winds around 5 miles an hour. At 2 a.m. in Peoria, skies were mostly cloudy. The temperature was 39 degrees, the dew point was 32, and the relative humidity was 76%. The wind was calm. The pressure was 30.02 inches and falling. Around central and western Illinois, it was partly cloudy, with a temperature of 41 at Bloomington, 34 at Moline, and 36 at Lakin. Under partly cloudy skies, Springfield reported 40, Lincoln reported 41, and Pontiac reported 38. At Galesburg, it was mostly cloudy, with a temperature of 38. It was cloudy, with a temperature of 40 at Macomb, and 42 at Quincy. And once again at 2 a.m. in Peoria, under mostly cloudy skies, the temperature was 39. 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Looking elsewhere around the Midwest at 2 a.m., Chicago was partly cloudy, and 40. Indianapolis was clear, and 42. St. Louis was clear, and 44. Kansas City was partly cloudy, and 44. Des Moines was mostly cloudy, and 44. Milwaukee was clear, and 40. The time is currently 2:14 a.m. Central Daylight Time. 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

Thursday night, mostly cloudy. A chance of showers with a slight chance of thunderstorms until midnight, then a slight chance of showers after midnight. Some thunderstorms may produce gusty winds until midnight. Lows in the mid-40s. South winds 10 to 15 miles an hour with gusts up to 25 miles an hour, diminishing to around 5 miles an hour after midnight. Chance of rain 40%. Friday, partly sunny in the morning, then becoming mostly cloudy. A 50% chance of showers. Highs in the upper 60s. South winds 5 to 10 miles an hour. Friday night, partly cloudy until midnight, then clearing. Lows in the upper 40s. Southwest winds around 5 miles an hour. Saturday, sunny. Not as cool, highs in the upper 70s. Saturday night, mostly cloudy. A chance of showers after midnight. Lows around 50. Chance of rain 50%. Sunday, mostly sunny. Cooler with highs in the mid-60s. Sunday night and Monday, mostly clear. Lows in the lower 40s. Highs in the upper 60s. Monday night, mostly clear until midnight, then partly cloudy with a chance of showers after midnight. Lows in the upper 40s. Chance of rain 40%. Tuesday, mostly sunny with a chance of showers. Highs in the lower 70s. Chance of rain 50%. Tuesday night and Wednesday, partly cloudy. Lows in the lower 50s. Highs in the mid-70s. Again, the forecast for Peoria and surrounding areas of central Illinois for the rest of tonight, mostly cloudy. Patchy frost. Near steady temperature in the upper 30s. Southwest winds around 5 miles an hour. Here is a river flood statement. The flood warning continues for the Illinois River near Havana. Until further notice. At 7:45 p.m. Wednesday, the stage was 15.8 feet. The river is expected to fall to 14.1 feet Wednesday, May 13th. At 2 a.m. in Peoria, skies were mostly cloudy. The temperature was 39 degrees, the dew point was 32, and the relative humidity was 76%. The wind was calm. The pressure was 30.02 inches and falling. Around central and western Illinois, it was partly cloudy, with a temperature of 41 at Bloomington, 34 at Moline, and 36 at Lakin. Under partly cloudy skies, Springfield reported 40, Lincoln reported 41, and Pontiac reported 38. At Galesburg, it was mostly cloudy, with a temperature of 38. It was cloudy, with a temperature of 40 at Macomb, and 42 at Quincy. And once again at 2 a.m. in Peoria, under mostly cloudy skies, the temperature was 39. Looking elsewhere around the Midwest at 2 a.m., Chicago was partly cloudy, and 40. Indianapolis was clear, and 42. St. Louis was clear, and 44. Kansas City was partly cloudy, and 44. Des Moines was mostly cloudy, and 44. Milwaukee was clear, and 40. The time is currently 2:18 a.m. Central Daylight Time. 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Now for the official National Weather Service forecast for Peoria and surrounding areas of central Illinois. Rest of tonight, mostly cloudy. Patchy frost. Near steady temperature in the upper 30s. Southwest winds around 5 miles an hour. Thursday, sunny in the morning, then partly sunny with a chance of showers with a slight chance of thunderstorms in the afternoon. Some thunderstorms may produce gusty winds in the afternoon. Highs in the mid-60s. Southwest winds 10 to 15 miles an hour with gusts up to 30 miles an hour. Chance of rain 50%. Thursday night, mostly cloudy. A chance of showers with a slight chance of thunderstorms until midnight, then a slight chance of showers after midnight. Some thunderstorms may produce gusty winds until midnight. Lows in the mid-40s. South winds 10 to 15 miles an hour with gusts up to 25 miles an hour, diminishing to around 5 miles an hour after midnight. Chance of rain 40%. Friday, partly sunny in the morning, then becoming mostly cloudy. A 50% chance of showers. Highs in the upper 60s. South winds 5 to 10 miles an hour. Friday night, partly cloudy until midnight, then clearing.

lows in the upper 40s. Southwest winds around 5 miles an hour. Saturday, sunny. Not as cool, highs in the upper 70s. Saturday night, mostly cloudy. A chance of showers after midnight. Lows around 50. Chance of rain 50%. Sunday, mostly sunny. Cooler with highs in the mid-60s. Sunday night and Monday, mostly clear. Lows in the lower 40s. Highs in the upper 60s. Monday night, mostly clear until midnight, then partly cloudy with a chance of showers after midnight. Lows in the upper 40s. Chance of rain 40%. Tuesday, mostly sunny with a chance of showers. Highs in the lower 70s. Chance of rain 50%. Tuesday night and Wednesday, partly cloudy. Lows in the lower 50s. Highs in the mid-70s. Again, the forecast for Peoria and surrounding areas of central Illinois for the rest of tonight, mostly cloudy. Patchy frost. Near steady temperature in the upper 30s. Southwest winds around 5 miles an hour. At 2 a.m. in Peoria, skies were mostly cloudy. The temperature was 39 degrees, the dew point was 32, and the relative humidity was 76%. The wind was calm. The pressure was 30.02 inches and falling. Around central and western Illinois, it was partly cloudy, with a temperature of 41 at Bloomington, 34 at Moline, and 36 at Lakin. Under partly cloudy skies, Springfield reported 40, Lincoln reported 41, and Pontiac reported 38. At Galesburg, it was mostly cloudy, with a temperature of 38. It was cloudy, with a temperature of 40 at Macomb, and 42 at Quincy. And once again at 2 a.m. in Peoria, under mostly cloudy skies, the temperature was 39. Looking elsewhere around the Midwest at 2 a.m., Chicago was partly cloudy, and 40. Indianapolis was clear, and 42. St. Louis was clear, and 44. Kansas City was partly cloudy, and 44. Des Moines was mostly cloudy, and 44. Milwaukee was clear, and 40. The time is currently 2:22 a.m. Central Daylight Time. 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Now for the official National Weather Service forecast for Peoria and surrounding areas of central Illinois. Rest of tonight, mostly cloudy. Patchy frost. Near steady temperature in the upper 30s. Southwest winds around 5 miles an hour. Thursday, sunny in the morning, then partly sunny with a chance of showers with a slight chance of thunderstorms in the afternoon. Some thunderstorms may produce gusty winds in the afternoon. Highs in the mid-60s. Southwest winds 10 to 15 miles an hour with gusts up to 30 miles an hour. Chance of rain 50%. Thursday night, mostly cloudy. A chance of showers with a slight chance of thunderstorms until midnight, then a slight chance of showers after midnight. Some thunderstorms may produce gusty winds until midnight. Lows in the mid-40s. South winds 10 to 15 miles an hour with gusts up to 25 miles an hour, diminishing to around 5 miles an hour after midnight. Chance of rain 40%. Friday, partly sunny in the morning, then becoming mostly cloudy. A 50% chance of showers. Highs in the upper 60s. South winds 5 to 10 miles an hour. Friday night, partly cloudy until midnight, then clearing. Lows in the upper 40s. Southwest winds around 5 miles an hour. Saturday, sunny. Not as cool, with highs in the upper 70s. Saturday night, mostly cloudy. A chance of showers after midnight. Lows around 50. Chance of rain 50%. Sunday, mostly sunny. Cooler with highs in the mid-60s. Sunday night and Monday, mostly clear. Lows in the lower 40s. Highs in the upper 60s. Monday night, mostly clear until midnight, then partly cloudy with a chance of showers after midnight. Lows in the upper 40s. Chance of rain 40%. Tuesday, mostly sunny with a chance of showers. Highs in the lower 70s. Chance of rain 50%. Tuesday night and Wednesday, partly cloudy. Lows in the lower 50s. Highs in the mid-70s. Again, the forecast for Peoria and surrounding areas of

central Illinois for the rest of tonight, mostly cloudy. Patchy frost. Near steady temperature in the upper 30s. Southwest winds around 5 miles an hour. Here is a river flood statement. The flood warning continues for the Illinois River near Havana. Until further notice. At 7:45 p.m. Wednesday, the stage was 15.8 feet. The river is expected to fall to 14.1 feet Wednesday, May 13th. At 2 a.m. in Peoria, skies were mostly cloudy. The temperature was 39 degrees, the dew point was 32, and the relative humidity was 76%. The wind was calm. The pressure was 30.02 inches and falling. Around central and western Illinois, it was partly cloudy, with a temperature of 41 at Bloomington, 34 at Moline, and 36 at Lakin. Under partly cloudy skies, Springfield reported 40, Lincoln reported 41, and Pontiac reported 38. At Galesburg, it was mostly cloudy, with a temperature of 38. It was cloudy, with a temperature of 40 at Macomb, and 42 at Quincy. And once again at 2 a.m. in Peoria, under mostly cloudy skies, the temperature was 39. Looking elsewhere around the Midwest at 2 a.m., Chicago was partly cloudy, and 40. Indianapolis was clear, and 42. St. Louis was clear, and 44. Kansas City was partly cloudy, and 44. Des Moines was mostly cloudy, and 44. Milwaukee was clear, and 40. The time is currently 2:26 a.m. Central Daylight Time. 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Now for the official National Weather Service forecast for Peoria and surrounding areas of central Illinois. Rest of tonight, mostly cloudy. Patchy frost. Near steady temperature in the upper 30s. Southwest winds around 5 miles an hour. Thursday, sunny in the morning, then partly sunny with a chance of showers with a slight chance of thunderstorms in the afternoon. Some thunderstorms may produce gusty winds in the afternoon. Highs in the mid-60s. Southwest winds 10 to 15 miles an hour with gusts up to 30 miles an hour. Chance of rain 50%. Thursday night, mostly cloudy. A chance of showers with a slight chance of thunderstorms until midnight, then a slight chance of showers after midnight. Some thunderstorms may produce gusty winds until midnight. Lows in the mid-40s. South winds 10 to 15 miles an hour with gusts up to 25 miles an hour, diminishing to around 5 miles an hour after midnight. Chance of rain 40%. Friday, partly sunny in the morning, then becoming mostly cloudy. A 50% chance of showers. Highs in the upper 60s. South winds 5 to 10 miles an hour. Friday night, partly cloudy until midnight, then clearing. Lows in the upper 40s. Southwest winds around 5 miles an hour. Saturday, sunny. Not as cool, highs in the upper 70s. Saturday night, mostly cloudy. A chance of showers after midnight. Lows around 50. Chance of rain 50%. Sunday, mostly sunny. Cooler with highs in the mid-60s. Sunday night and Monday, mostly clear. Lows in the lower 40s. Highs in the upper 60s. Monday night, mostly clear until midnight, then partly cloudy with a chance of showers after midnight. Lows in the upper 40s. Chance of rain 40%. Tuesday, mostly sunny with a chance of showers. Highs in the lower 70s. Chance of rain 50%. Tuesday night and Wednesday, partly cloudy. Lows in the lower 50s. Highs in the mid-70s. Again, the forecast for Peoria and surrounding areas of central Illinois for the rest of tonight, mostly cloudy. Patchy frost. Near steady temperature in the upper 30s. Southwest winds around 5 miles an hour. At 2 a.m. in Peoria, skies were mostly cloudy. The temperature was 39 degrees, the dew point was 32, and the relative humidity was 76%. The wind was calm. The pressure was 30.02 inches and falling. Around central and western Illinois, it was partly cloudy, with a temperature of 41 at Bloomington, 34 at Moline, and 36 at Lakin. Under partly cloudy skies, Springfield reported 40, Lincoln reported 41, and

Pontiac reported 38. At Galesburg, it was mostly cloudy, with a temperature of 38. It was cloudy, with a temperature of 40 at Macomb, and 42 at Quincy. And once again at 2 a.m. in Peoria, under mostly cloudy skies, the temperature was 39. Looking elsewhere around the Midwest at 2 a.m., Chicago was partly cloudy, and 40. Indianapolis was clear, and 42. St. Louis was clear, and 44. Kansas City was partly cloudy, and 44. Des Moines was mostly cloudy, and 44. Milwaukee was clear, and 40. The time is currently 2:30 a.m. Central Daylight Time. 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Now for the official National Weather Service forecast for Peoria and surrounding areas of central Illinois. Rest of tonight, mostly cloudy. Patchy frost. Near steady temperature in the upper 30s. Southwest winds around 5 miles an hour. Thursday, sunny in the morning, then partly sunny with a chance of showers with a slight chance of thunderstorms in the afternoon. Some thunderstorms may produce gusty winds in the afternoon. Highs in the mid-60s. Southwest winds 10 to 15 miles an hour with gusts up to 30 miles an hour. Chance of rain 50%. Thursday night, mostly cloudy. A chance of showers with a slight chance of thunderstorms until midnight, then a slight chance of showers after midnight. Some thunderstorms may produce gusty winds until midnight. Lows in the mid-40s. South winds 10 to 15 miles an hour with gusts up to 25 miles an hour, diminishing to around 5 miles an hour after midnight. Chance of rain 40%. Friday, partly sunny in the morning, then becoming mostly cloudy. A 50% chance of showers. Highs in the upper 60s. South winds 5 to 10 miles an hour. Friday night, partly cloudy until midnight, then clearing. Lows in the upper 40s. Southwest winds around 5 miles an hour. Saturday, sunny. Not as cool, highs in the upper 70s. Saturday night, mostly cloudy. A chance of showers after midnight. Lows around 50. Chance of rain 50%. Sunday, mostly sunny. Cooler with highs in the mid-60s. Sunday night and Monday, mostly clear. Lows in the lower 40s. Highs in the upper 60s. Monday night, mostly clear until midnight, then partly cloudy with a chance of showers after midnight. Lows in the upper 40s. Chance of rain 40%. Tuesday, mostly sunny with a chance of showers. Highs in the lower 70s. Chance of rain 40%. Tuesday, mostly sunny with a chance of showers. Highs in the lower 70s. Chance of rain 50%. Tuesday night and Wednesday, partly cloudy. Lows in the lower 50s. Highs in the mid-70s. Again, the forecast for Peoria and surrounding areas of central Illinois for the rest of tonight, mostly cloudy. Patchy frost. Near steady temperature in the upper 30s. Southwest winds around 5 miles an hour. At 2 a.m. in Peoria, skies were mostly cloudy. The temperature was 39 degrees, the dew point was 32, and the relative humidity was 76%. The wind was calm. The pressure was 30.02 inches and falling. Around central and western Illinois, it was partly cloudy, with a temperature of 41 at Bloomington, 34 at Moline, and 36 at Lakin. Under partly cloudy skies, Springfield reported 40, Lincoln reported 41, and Pontiac reported 38. At Galesburg, it was mostly cloudy, with a temperature of 38. It was cloudy, with a temperature of 40 at Macomb, and 42 at Quincy. And once again at 2 a.m. in Peoria, under mostly cloudy skies, the temperature was 39. Looking elsewhere around the Midwest at 2 a.m., Chicago was partly cloudy, and 40. Indianapolis was clear, and 42. St. Louis was clear, and 44. Kansas City was partly cloudy, and 44. Des Moines was mostly cloudy, and 44. Milwaukee was clear, and 40. The time is currently 2:34 a.m. Central Daylight Time. 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

now for the official National Weather Service forecast for Peoria and surrounding areas of central Illinois. Rest of tonight, mostly cloudy. Patchy frost. Near steady temperature in the upper 30s. Southwest winds around 5 miles an hour. Thursday, sunny in the morning, then partly sunny with a chance of showers with a slight chance of thunderstorms in the afternoon. Some thunderstorms may produce gusty winds in the afternoon. Highs in the mid-60s. Southwest winds 10 to 15 miles an hour with gusts up to 30 miles an hour. Chance of rain 50%. Thursday night, mostly cloudy. A chance of showers with a slight chance of thunderstorms until midnight, then a slight chance of showers after midnight. Some thunderstorms may produce gusty winds until midnight. Lows in the mid-40s. South winds 10 to 15 miles an hour with gusts up to 25 miles an hour, diminishing to around 5 miles an hour after midnight. Chance of rain 40%. Friday, partly sunny in the morning, then becoming mostly cloudy. A 50% chance of showers. Highs in the upper 60s. South winds 5 to 10 miles an hour. Friday night, partly cloudy until midnight, then clearing. Lows in the upper 40s. Southwest winds around 5 miles an hour. Saturday, sunny. Not as cool, highs in the upper 70s. Saturday night, mostly cloudy. A chance of showers after midnight. Lows around 50. Chance of rain 50%. Sunday, mostly sunny. Cooler with highs in the mid-60s. Sunday night and Monday, mostly clear. Lows in the lower 40s. Highs in the upper 60s. Monday night, mostly clear until midnight, then partly cloudy with a chance of showers after midnight. Lows in the upper 40s. Chance of rain 40%. Tuesday, mostly sunny with a chance of showers. Highs in the lower 70s. Chance of rain 50%. Tuesday night and Wednesday, partly cloudy. Lows in the lower 50s. Highs in the mid-70s. Again, the forecast for Peoria and surrounding areas of central Illinois for the rest of tonight, mostly cloudy. Patchy frost. Near steady temperature in the upper 30s. Southwest winds around 5 miles an hour. Here is a river flood statement. The flood warning continues for the Illinois River near Havana. Until further notice. At 7:45 p.m. Wednesday, the stage was 15.8 feet. The river is expected to fall to 14.1 feet Wednesday, May 13th. At 2 a.m. in Peoria, skies were mostly cloudy. The temperature was 39 degrees, the dew point was 32, and the relative humidity was 76%. The wind was calm. The pressure was 30.02 inches and falling. Around central and western Illinois, it was partly cloudy, with a temperature of 41 at Bloomington, 34 at Moline, and 36 at Lakin. Under partly cloudy skies, Springfield reported 40, Lincoln reported 41, and Pontiac reported 38. At Galesburg, it was mostly cloudy, with a temperature of 38. It was cloudy, with a temperature of 40 at Macomb, and 42 at Quincy. And once again at 2 a.m. in Peoria, under mostly cloudy skies, the temperature was 39. Looking elsewhere around the Midwest at 2 a.m., Chicago was partly cloudy, and 40. Indianapolis was clear, and 42. St. Louis was clear, and 44. Kansas City was partly cloudy, and 44. Des Moines was mostly cloudy, and 44. Milwaukee was clear, and 40. The time is currently 2:39 a.m. Central Daylight Time. 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Now for the official National Weather Service forecast for Peoria and surrounding areas of central Illinois. Rest of tonight, mostly cloudy. Patchy frost. Near steady temperature in the upper 30s. Southwest winds around 5 miles an hour. Thursday, sunny in the morning, then partly sunny with a chance of showers with a slight chance of thunderstorms in the afternoon. Some thunderstorms may produce gusty winds in the afternoon. Highs in the mid-60s. Southwest winds 10 to 15 miles an hour with gusts up to 30 miles an hour. Chance of rain 50%. Thursday night, mostly cloudy. A chance

showers with a slight chance of thunderstorms until midnight, then a slight chance of showers after midnight. Some thunderstorms may produce gusty winds until midnight. Lows in the mid-40s. South winds 10 to 15 miles an hour with gusts up to 25 miles an hour, diminishing to around 5 miles an hour after midnight. Chance of rain 40%. Friday, partly sunny in the morning, then becoming mostly cloudy. A 50% chance of showers. Highs in the upper 60s. South winds 5 to 10 miles an hour. Friday night, partly cloudy until midnight, then clearing. Lows in the upper 40s. Southwest winds around 5 miles an hour. Saturday, sunny. Not as cool, highs in the upper 70s. Saturday night, mostly cloudy. A chance of showers after midnight. Lows around 50. Chance of rain 50%. Sunday, mostly sunny. Cooler with highs in the mid-60s. Sunday night and Monday, mostly clear. Lows in the lower 40s. Highs in the upper 60s. Monday night, mostly clear until midnight, then partly cloudy with a chance of showers after midnight. Lows in the upper 40s. Chance of rain 40%. Tuesday, mostly sunny with a chance of showers. Highs in the lower 70s. Chance of rain 50%. Tuesday night and Wednesday, partly cloudy. Lows in the lower 50s. Highs in the mid 70s. Again, the forecast for Peoria and surrounding areas of central Illinois for the rest of tonight, mostly cloudy. Patchy frost. Near steady temperature in the upper 30s. Southwest winds around 5 miles an hour. At 2 a.m. in Peoria, skies were mostly cloudy. The temperature was 39 degrees, the dew point was 32, and the relative humidity was 76%. The wind was calm. The pressure was 30.02 inches and falling. Around central and western Illinois, it was partly cloudy, with a temperature of 41 at Bloomington, 34 at Moline, and 36 at Lakin. Under partly cloudy skies, Springfield reported 40, Lincoln reported 41, and Pontiac reported 38. At Galesburg, it was mostly cloudy, with a temperature of 38. It was cloudy, with a temperature of 40 at Macomb, and 42 at Quincy. And once again at 2 a.m. in Peoria, under mostly cloudy skies, the temperature was 39. Looking elsewhere around the Midwest at 2 a.m., Chicago was partly cloudy, and 40. Indianapolis was clear, and 42. St. Louis was clear, and 44. Kansas City was partly cloudy, and 44. Des Moines was mostly cloudy, and 44. Milwaukee was clear, and 40. The time is currently 2:43 a.m. Central Daylight Time. 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Now for the official National Weather Service forecast for Peoria and surrounding areas of central Illinois. Rest of tonight, mostly cloudy. Patchy frost. Near steady temperature in the upper 30s. Southwest winds around 5 miles an hour. Thursday, sunny in the morning, then partly sunny with a chance of showers with a slight chance of thunderstorms in the afternoon. Some thunderstorms may produce gusty winds in the afternoon. Highs in the mid-60s. Southwest winds 10 to 15 miles an hour with gusts up to 30 miles an hour. Chance of rain 50%. Thursday night, mostly cloudy. A chance of showers with a slight chance of thunderstorms until midnight, then a slight chance of showers after midnight. Some thunderstorms may produce gusty winds until midnight. Lows in the mid-40s. South winds 10 to 15 miles an hour with gusts up to 25 miles an hour, diminishing to around 5 miles an hour after midnight. Chance of rain 40%. Friday, partly sunny in the morning, then becoming mostly cloudy. A 50% chance of showers. Highs in the upper 60s. South winds 5 to 10 miles an hour. Friday night, partly cloudy until midnight, then clearing. Lows in the upper 40s. Southwest winds around 5 miles an hour. Saturday, sunny. Not as cool, highs in the upper 70s. Saturday night, mostly cloudy. A chance of showers after midnight. Lows around 50. Chance of rain 50%. Sunday, mostly sunny.

Chicago was partly cloudy, and 40. Indianapolis was clear, and 42. St. Louis was clear, and 44. Kansas City was partly cloudy, and 44. Des Moines was mostly cloudy, and 44. Milwaukee was clear, and 40. Here is a river flood statement. The flood warning continues for the Illinois River near Havana. Until further notice. At 7:45 p.m. Wednesday, the stage was 15.8 feet. The river is expected to fall to 14.1 feet Wednesday, May 13th. The time is currently 2:55 a.m. Central Daylight Time. 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Now for the official National Weather Service forecast for Peoria and surrounding areas of central Illinois. Rest of tonight, mostly cloudy. Patchy frost. Near steady temperature in the upper 30s. Southwest winds around 5 miles an hour. Thursday, sunny in the morning, then partly sunny with a chance of showers with a slight chance of thunderstorms in the afternoon. Some thunderstorms may produce gusty winds in the afternoon. Highs in the mid-60s. Southwest winds 10 to 15 miles an hour with gusts up to 30 miles an hour. Chance of rain 50%. Thursday night, mostly cloudy. A chance of showers with a slight chance of thunderstorms until midnight, then a slight chance of showers after midnight. Some thunderstorms may produce gusty winds until midnight. Lows in the mid-40s. South winds 10 to 15 miles an hour with gusts up to 25 miles an hour, diminishing to around 5 miles an hour after midnight. Chance of rain 40%. Friday, partly sunny in the morning, then becoming mostly cloudy. A 50% chance of showers. Highs in the upper 60s. South winds 5 to 10 miles an hour. Friday night, partly cloudy until midnight, then clearing. Lows in the upper 40s. Southwest winds around 5 miles an hour. Saturday, sunny. Not as cool, with highs in the upper 70s. Saturday night, mostly cloudy. A chance of showers after midnight. Lows around 50. Chance of rain 50%. Sunday, mostly sunny. Cooler with highs in the mid-60s. Sunday night and Monday, mostly clear. Lows in the lower 40s. Highs in the upper 60s. Monday night, mostly clear until midnight, then partly cloudy with a chance of showers after midnight. Lows in the upper 40s. Chance of rain 40%. Tuesday, mostly sunny with a chance of showers. Highs in the lower 70s. Chance of rain 50%. Tuesday night and Wednesday, partly cloudy. Lows in the lower 50s. Highs in the mid-70s. Again, the forecast for Peoria and surrounding areas of central Illinois for the rest of tonight, mostly cloudy. Patchy frost. Near steady temperature in the upper 30s. Southwest winds around 5 miles an hour. At 2 a.m. in Peoria, skies were mostly cloudy. The temperature was 39 degrees, the dew point was 32, and the relative humidity was 76%. The wind was calm. The pressure was 30.02 inches and falling. Around central and western Illinois, it was partly cloudy, with a temperature of 41 at Bloomington, 34 at Moline, and 36 at Lakin. Under partly cloudy skies, Springfield reported 40, Lincoln reported 41, and Pontiac reported 38. At Galesburg, it was mostly cloudy, with a temperature of 38. It was cloudy, with a temperature of 40 at Macomb, and 42 at Quincy. And once again at 2 a.m. in Peoria, under mostly cloudy skies, the temperature was 39. Looking elsewhere around the Midwest at 2 a.m., Chicago was partly cloudy, and 40. Indianapolis was clear, and 42. St. Louis was clear, and 44. Kansas City was partly cloudy, and 44. Des Moines was mostly cloudy, and 44. Milwaukee was clear, and 40. The time is currently 2:59 a.m. Central Daylight Time. 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Now for the official National Weather Service forecast for Peoria and surrounding areas of central Illinois. Rest of tonight, mostly cloudy. Patchy frost.

steady temperature in the upper 30s. Southwest winds around 5 miles an hour. Thursday, sunny in the morning, then partly sunny with a chance of showers with a slight chance of thunderstorms in the afternoon. Some thunderstorms may produce gusty winds in the afternoon. Highs in the mid-60s. Southwest winds 10 to 15 miles an hour with gusts up to 30 miles an hour. Chance of rain 50%. Thursday night, mostly cloudy. A chance of showers with a slight chance of thunderstorms until midnight, then a slight chance of showers after midnight. Some thunderstorms may produce gusty winds until midnight. Lows in the mid-40s. South winds 10 to 15 miles an hour with gusts up to 25 miles an hour, diminishing to around 5 miles an hour after midnight. Chance of rain 40%. Friday, partly sunny in the morning, then becoming mostly cloudy. A 50% chance of showers. Highs in the upper 60s. South winds 5 to 10 miles an hour. Friday night, partly cloudy until midnight, then clearing. Lows in the upper 40s. Southwest winds around 5 miles an hour. Saturday, sunny. Not as cool, with highs in the upper 70s. Saturday night, mostly cloudy. A chance of showers after midnight. Lows around 50. Chance of rain 50%. Sunday, mostly sunny. Cooler with highs in the mid-60s. Sunday night and Monday, mostly clear. Lows in the lower 40s. Highs in the upper 60s. Monday night, mostly clear until midnight, then partly cloudy with a chance of showers after midnight. Lows in the upper 40s. Chance of rain 40%. Tuesday, mostly sunny with a chance of showers. Highs in the lower 70s. Chance of rain 50%. Tuesday night and Wednesday, partly cloudy. Lows in the lower 50s. Highs in the mid-70s. Again, the forecast for Peoria and surrounding areas of central Illinois for the rest of tonight, mostly cloudy. Patchy frost. Near steady temperature in the upper 30s. Southwest winds around 5 miles an hour. The time is currently 3:02 a.m. Central Daylight Time. 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Now for the official National Weather Service forecast for Peoria and surrounding areas of central Illinois. Rest of tonight, mostly cloudy. Patchy frost. Near steady temperature in the upper 30s. Southwest winds around 5 miles an hour. Thursday, sunny in the morning, then partly sunny with a chance of showers with a slight chance of thunderstorms in the afternoon. Some thunderstorms may produce gusty winds in the afternoon. Highs in the mid-60s. Southwest winds 10 to 15 miles an hour with gusts up to 30 miles an hour. Chance of rain 50%. Thursday night, mostly cloudy. A chance of showers with a slight chance of thunderstorms until midnight, then a slight chance of showers after midnight. Some thunderstorms may produce gusty winds until midnight. Lows in the mid-40s. South winds 10 to 15 miles an hour with gusts up to 25 miles an hour, diminishing to around 5 miles an hour after midnight. Chance of rain 40%. Friday, partly sunny in the morning, then becoming mostly cloudy. A 50% chance of showers. Highs in the upper 60s. South winds 5 to 10 miles an hour. Friday night, partly cloudy until midnight, then clearing. Lows in the upper 40s. Southwest winds around 5 miles an hour. Saturday, sunny. Not as cool, with highs in the upper 70s. Saturday night, mostly cloudy. A chance of showers after midnight. Lows around 50. Chance of rain 50%. Sunday, mostly sunny. Cooler with highs in the mid-60s. Sunday night and Monday, mostly clear. Lows in the lower 40s. Highs in the upper 60s. Monday night, mostly clear until midnight, then partly cloudy with a chance of showers after midnight. Lows in the upper 40s. Chance of rain 40%. Tuesday, mostly sunny with a chance of showers. Highs in the lower 70s. Chance of rain 50%. Tuesday night and Wednesday, partly cloudy. Lows in the lower 50s. Highs in the mid-70s.
Again, the forecast for Peoria and surrounding areas of central Illinois for the rest of tonight, mostly cloudy. Patchy frost. Near steady temperature in the upper 30s. Southwest winds around 5 miles an hour. Here is a river flood statement. The flood warning continues for the Illinois River near Havana. Until further notice. At 7:45 p.m. Wednesday, the stage was 15.8 feet. The river is expected to fall to 14.1 feet Wednesday, May 13th. At 3 a.m. in Peoria, skies were mostly cloudy. The temperature was 40 degrees, the dew point was 34, and the relative humidity was 79%. The wind was calm. The pressure was 30.02 inches and steady. Around central and western Illinois, it was partly cloudy, with a temperature of 42 at Bloomington, 33 at Moline, and 37 at Lakin. Under partly cloudy skies, Springfield reported 40, Lincoln reported 41, and Pontiac reported 36. At Galesburg, it was mostly cloudy, with a temperature of 36. It was cloudy, with a temperature of 40 at Macomb, and 44 at Quincy. And once again at 3 a.m. in Peoria, under mostly cloudy skies, the temperature was 40. The time is currently 3:06 a.m. Central Daylight Time. 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Now for the official National Weather Service forecast for Peoria and surrounding areas of central Illinois. Rest of tonight, mostly cloudy. Patchy frost. Near steady temperature in the upper 30s. Southwest winds around 5 miles an hour. Thursday, sunny in the morning, then partly sunny with a chance of showers with a slight chance of thunderstorms in the afternoon. Some thunderstorms may produce gusty winds in the afternoon. Highs in the mid-60s. Southwest winds 10 to 15 miles an hour with gusts up to 30 miles an hour. Chance of rain 50%. Thursday night, mostly cloudy. A chance of showers with a slight chance of thunderstorms until midnight, then a slight chance of showers after midnight. Some thunderstorms may produce gusty winds until midnight. Lows in the mid-40s. South winds 10 to 15 miles an hour with gusts up to 25 miles an hour, diminishing to around 5 miles an hour after midnight. Chance of rain 40%. Friday, partly sunny in the morning, then becoming mostly cloudy. A 50% chance of showers. Highs in the upper 60s. South winds 5 to 10 miles an hour. Friday night, partly cloudy until midnight, then clearing. Lows in the upper 40s. Southwest winds around 5 miles an hour. Saturday, sunny. Not as cool, with highs in the upper 70s. Saturday night, mostly cloudy. A chance of showers after midnight. Lows around 50. Chance of rain 50%. Sunday, mostly sunny. Cooler with highs in the mid-60s. Sunday night and Monday, mostly clear. Lows in the lower 40s. Highs in the upper 60s. Monday night, mostly clear until midnight, then partly cloudy with a chance of showers after midnight. Lows in the upper 40s. Chance of rain 40%. Tuesday, mostly sunny with a chance of showers. Highs in the lower 70s. Chance of rain 50%. Tuesday night and Wednesday, partly cloudy. Lows in the lower 50s. Highs in the mid-70s. Again, the forecast for Peoria and surrounding areas of central Illinois for the rest of tonight, mostly cloudy. Patchy frost. Near steady temperature in the upper 30s. Southwest winds around 5 miles an hour. At 3 a.m. in Peoria, skies were mostly cloudy. The temperature was 40 degrees, the dew point was 34, and the relative humidity was 79%. The wind was calm. The pressure was 30.02 inches and steady. Around central and western Illinois, it was partly cloudy, with a temperature of 42 at Bloomington, 33 at Moline, and 37 at Lakin. Under partly cloudy skies, Springfield reported 40, Lincoln reported 41, and Pontiac reported 36. At Galesburg, it was mostly cloudy, with a temperature of 36. It was cloudy, with a temperature of 40 at Macomb, and 44 at Quincy. And once again at 3 a.m. in Peoria, under mostly cloudy skies, the temperature was 40.
Looking elsewhere around the Midwest at 3 a.m., Chicago was partly cloudy and 39.

Indianapolis was clear, and 42. St. Louis was clear, and 42. Kansas City was clear, and 42. Des Moines was mostly cloudy, and 44. Milwaukee was clear, and 39. The time is currently 3:10 a.m. Central Daylight Time. 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Now for the official National Weather Service forecast for Peoria and surrounding areas of central Illinois. Rest of tonight, mostly cloudy. Patchy frost. Near steady temperature in the upper 30s. Southwest winds around 5 miles an hour. Thursday, sunny in the morning, then partly sunny with a chance of showers with a slight chance of thunderstorms in the afternoon. Some thunderstorms may produce gusty winds in the afternoon. Highs in the mid-60s. Southwest winds 10 to 15 miles an hour with gusts up to 30 miles an hour. Chance of rain 50%. Thursday night, mostly cloudy. A chance of showers with a slight chance of thunderstorms until midnight, then a slight chance of showers after midnight. Some thunderstorms may produce gusty winds until midnight. Lows in the mid-40s. South winds 10 to 15 miles an hour with gusts up to 25 miles an hour, diminishing to around 5 miles an hour after midnight. Chance of rain 40%. Friday, partly sunny in the morning, then becoming mostly cloudy. A 50% chance of showers. Highs in the upper 60s. South winds 5 to 10 miles an hour. Friday night, partly cloudy until midnight, then clearing. Lows in the upper 40s. Southwest winds around 5 miles an hour. Saturday, sunny. Not as cool with highs in the upper 70s. Saturday night, mostly cloudy. A chance of showers after midnight. Lows around 50. Chance of rain 50%. Sunday, mostly sunny. Cooler with highs in the mid-60s. Sunday night and Monday, mostly clear. Lows in the lower 40s. Highs in the upper 60s. Monday night, mostly clear until midnight, then partly cloudy with a chance of showers after midnight. Lows in the upper 40s. Chance of rain 40%. Tuesday, mostly sunny with a chance of showers. Highs in the lower 70s. Chance of rain 50%. Tuesday night and Wednesday, partly cloudy. Lows in the lower 50s. Highs in the mid-70s. Again, the forecast for Peoria and surrounding areas of central Illinois for the rest of tonight, mostly cloudy. Patchy frost. Near steady temperature in the upper 30s. Southwest winds around 5 miles an hour. At 3 a.m. in Peoria, skies were cloudy. The temperature was 40 degrees, the dew point was 34, and the relative humidity was 79%. The wind was calm. The pressure was 30.02 inches and steady. Around central and western Illinois, at Moline, it was clear, with a temperature of 33. At Galesburg, it was partly cloudy, with a temperature of 36. It was mostly cloudy, with a temperature of 42 at Bloomington, 37 at Lakin, 40 at Macomb, and 44 at Quincy. Under mostly cloudy skies, Springfield reported 40, Lincoln reported 41, and Pontiac reported 36. And once again at 3 a.m. in Peoria, under cloudy skies, the temperature was 40. 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Looking elsewhere around the Midwest at 3 a.m., Chicago was partly cloudy, and 39. Indianapolis was clear, and 42. St. Louis was clear, and 42. Kansas City was clear, and 42. Des Moines was mostly cloudy, and 44. Milwaukee was clear, and 39. The time is currently 3:14 a.m. Central Daylight Time. 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

chance of rain 50%. Thursday night, mostly cloudy. A chance of showers with a slight chance of thunderstorms until midnight, then a slight chance of showers after midnight. Some thunderstorms may produce gusty winds until midnight. Lows in the mid-40s. South winds 10 to 15 miles an hour with gusts up to 25 miles an hour, diminishing to around 5 miles an hour after midnight. Chance of rain 40%. Friday, partly sunny in the morning, then becoming mostly cloudy. A 50% chance of showers. Highs in the upper 60s. South winds 5 to 10 miles an hour. Friday night, partly cloudy until midnight, then clearing. Lows in the upper 40s. Southwest winds around 5 miles an hour. Saturday, sunny. Not as cool, with highs in the upper 70s. Saturday night, mostly cloudy. A chance of showers after midnight. Lows around 50. Chance of rain 50%. Sunday, mostly sunny. Cooler with highs in the mid-60s. Sunday night and Monday, mostly clear. Lows in the lower 40s. Highs in the upper 60s. Monday night, mostly clear until midnight, then partly cloudy with a chance of showers after midnight. Lows in the upper 40s. Chance of rain 40%. Tuesday, mostly sunny with a chance of showers. Highs in the lower 70s. Chance of rain 50%. Tuesday night and Wednesday, partly cloudy. Lows in the lower 50s. Highs in the mid-70s. Again, the forecast for Peoria and surrounding areas of central Illinois for the rest of tonight, mostly cloudy. Patchy frost. Near steady temperature in the upper 30s. Southwest winds around 5 miles an hour. Here is a river flood statement. The flood warning continues for the Illinois River near Havana. Until further notice. At 7:45 p.m. Wednesday, the stage was 15.8 feet. The river is expected to fall to 14.1 feet Wednesday, May 13th. At 3 a.m. in Peoria, skies were cloudy. The temperature was 40 degrees, the dew point was 34, and the relative humidity was 79%. The wind was calm. The pressure was 30.02 inches and steady. Around central and western Illinois, at Moline, it was clear, with a temperature of 33. At Galesburg, it was partly cloudy, with a temperature of 36. It was mostly cloudy, with a temperature of 42 at Bloomington, 37 at Lakin, 40 at Macomb, and 44 at Quincy. Under mostly cloudy skies, Springfield reported 40, Lincoln reported 41, and Pontiac reported 36. And once again at 3 a.m. in Peoria, under cloudy skies, the temperature was 40. Looking elsewhere around the Midwest at 3 a.m., Chicago was partly cloudy, and 39. Indianapolis was clear, and 42. St. Louis was clear, and 42. Kansas City was clear, and 42. Des Moines was mostly cloudy, and 44. Milwaukee was clear, and 39. The time is currently 3:19 a.m. Central Daylight Time. 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Now for the official National Weather Service forecast for Peoria and surrounding areas of central Illinois. Rest of tonight, mostly cloudy. Patchy frost. Near steady temperature in the upper 30s. Southwest winds around 5 miles an hour. Thursday, sunny in the morning, then partly sunny with a chance of showers with a slight chance of thunderstorms in the afternoon. Some thunderstorms may produce gusty winds in the afternoon. Highs in the mid-60s. Southwest winds 10 to 15 miles an hour with gusts up to 30 miles an hour. Chance of rain 50%. Thursday night, mostly cloudy. A chance of showers with a slight chance of thunderstorms until midnight, then a slight chance of showers after midnight. Some thunderstorms may produce gusty winds until midnight. Lows in the mid-40s. South winds 10 to 15 miles an hour with gusts up to 25 miles an hour, diminishing to around 5 miles an hour after midnight. Chance of rain 40%. Friday, partly sunny in the morning, then becoming mostly cloudy. A 50% chance of showers. Highs in the upper 60s. South winds 5 to 10 miles an hour. Friday night, partly cloudy until midnight,

then clearing. Lows in the upper 40s. Southwest winds around 5 miles an hour. Saturday, sunny. Not as cool, highs in the upper 70s. Saturday night, mostly cloudy. A chance of showers after midnight. Lows around 50. Chance of rain 50%. Sunday, mostly sunny. Cooler with highs in the mid-60s. Sunday night and Monday, mostly clear. Lows in the lower 40s. Highs in the upper 60s. Monday night, mostly clear until midnight, then partly cloudy with a chance of showers after midnight. Lows in the upper 40s. Chance of rain 40%. Tuesday, mostly sunny with a chance of showers. Highs in the lower 70s. Chance of rain 50%. Tuesday night and Wednesday, partly cloudy. Lows in the lower 50s. Highs in the mid-70s. Again, the forecast for Peoria and surrounding areas of central Illinois for the rest of tonight, mostly cloudy. Patchy frost. Near steady temperature in the upper 30s. Southwest winds around 5 miles an hour. At 3 a.m. in Peoria, skies were cloudy. The temperature was 40 degrees, the dew point was 34, and the relative humidity was 79%. The wind was calm. The pressure was 30.02 inches and steady. Around central and western Illinois, at Moline, it was clear, with a temperature of 33. At Galesburg, it was partly cloudy, with a temperature of 36. It was mostly cloudy, with a temperature of 42 at Bloomington, 37 at Lakin, 40 at Macomb, and 44 at Quincy. Under mostly cloudy skies, Springfield reported 40, Lincoln reported 41, and Pontiac reported 36. And once again at 3 a.m. in Peoria, under cloudy skies, the temperature was 40. Looking elsewhere around the Midwest at 3 a.m., Chicago was partly cloudy, and 39. Indianapolis was clear, and 42. St. Louis was clear, and 42. Kansas City was clear, and 42. Des Moines was mostly cloudy, and 44. Milwaukee was clear, and 39. The time is currently 3:23 a.m. Central Daylight Time. 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Now for the official National Weather Service forecast for Peoria and surrounding areas of central Illinois. Rest of tonight, mostly cloudy. Patchy frost. Near steady temperature in the upper 30s. Southwest winds around 5 miles an hour. Thursday, sunny in the morning, then partly sunny with a chance of showers with a slight chance of thunderstorms in the afternoon. Some thunderstorms may produce gusty winds in the afternoon. Highs in the mid-60s. Southwest winds 10 to 15 miles an hour with gusts up to 30 miles an hour. Chance of rain 50%. Thursday night, mostly cloudy. A chance of showers with a slight chance of thunderstorms until midnight, then a slight chance of showers after midnight. Some thunderstorms may produce gusty winds until midnight. Lows in the mid-40s. South winds 10 to 15 miles an hour with gusts up to 25 miles an hour, diminishing to around 5 miles an hour after midnight. Chance of rain 40%. Friday, partly sunny in the morning, then becoming mostly cloudy. A 50% chance of showers. Highs in the upper 60s. South winds 5 to 10 miles an hour. Friday night, partly cloudy until midnight, then clearing. Lows in the upper 40s. Southwest winds around 5 miles an hour. Saturday, sunny. Not as cool, with highs in the upper 70s. Saturday night, mostly cloudy. A chance of showers after midnight. Lows around 50. Chance of rain 50%. Sunday, mostly sunny. Cooler with highs in the mid-60s. Sunday night and Monday, mostly clear. Lows in the lower 40s. Highs in the upper 60s. Monday night, mostly clear until midnight, then partly cloudy with a chance of showers after midnight. Lows in the upper 40s. Chance of rain 40%. Tuesday, mostly sunny with a chance of showers. Highs in the lower 70s. Chance of rain 50%. Tuesday night and Wednesday, partly cloudy. Lows in the lower 50s. Highs in the mid-70s.
Again, the forecast for Peoria and surrounding areas of central Illinois for the rest of tonight, mostly cloudy. Patchy frost. Near steady temperature in the upper 30s. Southwest winds around 5 miles an hour. Here is a river flood statement. The flood warning continues for the Illinois River near Havana. Until further notice. At 7:45 p.m. Wednesday, the stage was 15.8 feet. The river is expected to fall to 14.1 feet Wednesday, May 13th. At 3 a.m. in Peoria, skies were cloudy. The temperature was 40 degrees, the dew point was 34, and the relative humidity was 79%. The wind was calm. The pressure was 30.02 inches and steady. Around central and western Illinois, at Moline, it was clear, with a temperature of 33. At Galesburg, it was partly cloudy, with a temperature of 36. It was mostly cloudy, with a temperature of 42 at Bloomington, 37 at Lakin, 40 at Macomb, and 44 at Quincy. Under mostly cloudy skies, Springfield reported 40, Lincoln reported 41, and Pontiac reported 36. And once again at 3 a.m. in Peoria, under cloudy skies, the temperature was 40. Looking elsewhere around the Midwest at 3 a.m., Chicago was partly cloudy, and 39. Indianapolis was clear, and 42. St. Louis was clear, and 42. Kansas City was clear, and 42. Des Moines was mostly cloudy, and 44. Milwaukee was clear, and 39. The time is currently 3:27 a.m. Central Daylight Time. 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Now for the official National Weather Service forecast for Peoria and surrounding areas of central Illinois. Rest of tonight, mostly cloudy. Patchy frost. Near steady temperature in the upper 30s. Southwest winds around 5 miles an hour. Thursday, sunny in the morning, then partly sunny with a chance of showers with a slight chance of thunderstorms in the afternoon. Some thunderstorms may produce gusty winds in the afternoon. Highs in the mid-60s. Southwest winds 10 to 15 miles an hour with gusts up to 30 miles an hour. Chance of rain 50%. Thursday night, mostly cloudy. A chance of showers with a slight chance of thunderstorms until midnight, then a slight chance of showers after midnight. Some thunderstorms may produce gusty winds until midnight. Lows in the mid-40s. South winds 10 to 15 miles an hour with gusts up to 25 miles an hour, diminishing to around 5 miles an hour after midnight. Chance of rain 40%. Friday, partly sunny in the morning, then becoming mostly cloudy. A 50% chance of showers. Highs in the upper 60s. South winds 5 to 10 miles an hour. Friday night, partly cloudy until midnight, then clearing. Lows in the upper 40s. Southwest winds around 5 miles an hour. Saturday, sunny. Not as cool, with highs in the upper 70s. Saturday night, mostly cloudy. A chance of showers after midnight. Lows around 50. Chance of rain 50%. Sunday, mostly sunny. Cooler with highs in the mid-60s. Sunday night and Monday, mostly clear. Lows in the lower 40s. Highs in the upper 60s. Monday night, mostly clear until midnight, then partly cloudy with a chance of showers after midnight. Lows in the upper 40s. Chance of rain 40%. Tuesday, mostly sunny with a chance of showers. Highs in the lower 70s. Chance of rain 50%. Tuesday night and Wednesday, partly cloudy. Lows in the lower 50s. Highs in the mid-70s. Again, the forecast for Peoria and surrounding areas of central Illinois for the rest of tonight, mostly cloudy. Patchy frost. Near steady temperature in the upper 30s. Southwest winds around 5 miles an hour. At 3 a.m. in Peoria, skies were cloudy. The temperature was 40 degrees, the dew point was 34, and the relative humidity was 79%. The wind was calm. The pressure was 30.02 inches and steady. Around central and western Illinois, at Moline, it was clear, with a temperature of 33. At Galesburg, it was partly cloudy, with a temperature of 36.
It was mostly cloudy, with a temperature of 42.

at Bloomington, 37 at Lakin, 40 at Macomb, and 44 at Quincy. Under mostly cloudy skies, Springfield reported 40, Lincoln reported 41, and Pontiac reported 36. And once again at 3 a.m. in Peoria, under cloudy skies, the temperature was 40. Looking elsewhere around the Midwest at 3 a.m., Chicago was partly cloudy, and 39. Indianapolis was clear, and 42. St. Louis was clear, and 42. Kansas City was clear, and 42. Des Moines was mostly cloudy, and 44. Milwaukee was clear, and 39. The time is currently 3:31 a.m. Central Daylight Time. 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Now for the official National Weather Service forecast for Peoria and surrounding areas of central Illinois. Rest of tonight, mostly cloudy. Patchy frost. Near steady temperature in the upper 30s. Southwest winds around 5 miles an hour. Thursday, sunny in the morning, then partly sunny with a chance of showers with a slight chance of thunderstorms in the afternoon. Some thunderstorms may produce gusty winds in the afternoon. Highs in the mid-60s. Southwest winds 10 to 15 miles an hour with gusts up to 30 miles an hour. Chance of rain 50%. Thursday night, mostly cloudy. A chance of showers with a slight chance of thunderstorms until midnight, then a slight chance of showers after midnight. Some thunderstorms may produce gusty winds until midnight. Lows in the mid-40s. South winds 10 to 15 miles an hour with gusts up to 25 miles an hour, diminishing to around 5 miles an hour after midnight. Chance of rain 40%. Friday, partly sunny in the morning, then becoming mostly cloudy. A 50% chance of showers. Highs in the upper 60s. South winds 5 to 10 miles an hour. Friday night, partly cloudy until midnight, then clearing. Lows in the upper 40s. Southwest winds around 5 miles an hour. Saturday, sunny. Not as cool with highs in the upper 70s. Saturday night, mostly cloudy. A chance of showers after midnight. Lows around 50. Chance of rain 50%. Not as cool with highs in the upper 70s. Saturday night, mostly cloudy. A chance of showers after midnight. Lows around 50. Chance of rain 50%. Sunday, mostly sunny. Cooler with highs in the mid-60s. Sunday night and Monday, mostly clear. Lows in the lower 40s. Highs in the upper 60s. Monday night, mostly clear until midnight, then partly cloudy with a chance of showers after midnight. Lows in the upper 40s. Chance of rain 40%. Tuesday, mostly sunny with a chance of showers. Highs in the lower 70s. Chance of rain 50%. Tuesday night and Wednesday, partly cloudy. Lows in the lower 50s. Highs in the mid-70s. Again, the forecast for Peoria and surrounding areas of central Illinois for the rest of tonight, mostly cloudy. Patchy frost. Near steady temperature in the upper 30s. Southwest winds around 5 miles an hour. At 3 a.m. in Peoria, skies were cloudy. The temperature was 40 degrees, the dew point was 34, and the relative humidity was 79%. The wind was calm. The pressure was 30.02 inches and steady. Around central and western Illinois, at Moline, it was clear, with a temperature of 33. At Galesburg, it was partly cloudy, with a temperature of 36. It was mostly cloudy, with a temperature of 42 at Bloomington, 37 at Lakin, 40 at Macomb, and 44 at Quincy. Under mostly cloudy skies, Springfield reported 40, Lincoln reported 41, and Pontiac reported 36. And once again at 3 a.m. in Peoria, under cloudy skies, the temperature was 40. Looking elsewhere around the Midwest at 3 a.m., Chicago was partly cloudy, and 39. Indianapolis was clear, and 42. St. Louis was clear, and 42. Kansas City was clear, and 42. Des Moines was mostly cloudy, and 44. Milwaukee was clear, and 39. Here is a river flood statement. The flood warning continues for the Illinois River near Havana.

until further notice. At 7:45 p.m. Wednesday, the stage was 15.8 feet. The river is expected to fall to 14.1 feet Wednesday, May 13th. The time is currently 3:35 a.m. Central Daylight Time. 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Now for the official National Weather Service forecast for Peoria and surrounding areas of central Illinois. Rest of tonight, mostly cloudy. Patchy frost. Near steady temperature in the upper 30s. Southwest winds around 5 miles an hour. Thursday, sunny in the morning, then partly sunny with a chance of showers with a slight chance of thunderstorms in the afternoon. Some thunderstorms may produce gusty winds in the afternoon. Highs in the mid-60s. Southwest winds 10 to 15 miles an hour with gusts up to 30 miles an hour. Chance of rain 50%. Thursday night, mostly cloudy. A chance of showers with a slight chance of thunderstorms until midnight, then a slight chance of showers after midnight. Some thunderstorms may produce gusty winds until midnight. Lows in the mid-40s. South winds 10 to 15 miles an hour with gusts up to 25 miles an hour, diminishing to around 5 miles an hour after midnight. Chance of rain 40%. Friday, partly sunny in the morning, then becoming mostly cloudy. A 50% chance of showers. Highs in the upper 60s. South winds 5 to 10 miles an hour. Friday night, partly cloudy until midnight, then clearing. Lows in the upper 40s. Southwest winds around 5 miles an hour. Saturday, sunny. Not as cool, highs in the upper 70s. Saturday night, mostly cloudy. A chance of showers after midnight. Lows around 50. Chance of rain 50%. Sunday, mostly sunny. Cooler with highs in the mid-60s. Sunday night and Monday, mostly clear. Lows in the lower 40s. Highs in the upper 60s. Monday night, mostly clear until midnight, then partly cloudy with a chance of showers after midnight. Lows in the upper 40s. Chance of rain 40%. Tuesday, mostly sunny with a chance of showers. Highs in the lower 70s. Chance of rain 50%. Tuesday night and Wednesday, partly cloudy. Lows in the lower 50s. Highs in the mid-70s. Again, the forecast for Peoria and surrounding areas of central Illinois for the rest of tonight, mostly cloudy. Patchy frost. Near steady temperature in the upper 30s. Southwest winds around 5 miles an hour. At 3 a.m. in Peoria, skies were cloudy. The temperature was 40 degrees, the dew point was 34, and the relative humidity was 79%. The wind was calm. The pressure was 30.02 inches and steady. Around central and western Illinois, at Moline, it was clear, with a temperature of 33. At Galesburg, it was partly cloudy, with a temperature of 36. It was mostly cloudy, with a temperature of 42 at Bloomington, 37 at Lakin, 40 at Macomb, and 44 at Quincy. Under mostly cloudy skies, Springfield reported 40, Lincoln reported 41, and Pontiac reported 36. And once again at 3 a.m. in Peoria, under cloudy skies, the temperature was 40. Looking elsewhere around the Midwest at 3 a.m., Chicago was partly cloudy, and 39. Indianapolis was clear, and 42. St. Louis was clear, and 42. Kansas City was clear, and 42. Des Moines was mostly cloudy, and 44. Milwaukee was clear, and 39. The time is currently 3:39 a.m. Central Daylight Time. 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Now for the official National Weather Service forecast for Peoria and surrounding areas of central Illinois. Today, sunny this morning, then partly sunny with a chance of showers with a slight chance of thunderstorms this afternoon. Some thunderstorms may produce gusty winds this afternoon. Highs in the mid-60s. Southwest winds 10 to 15 miles an hour with gusts up to 30 miles an hour. Chance of rain 50%. Tonight, mostly cloudy. A chance of showers with a slight chance of thunderstorms until midnight, then a slight chance of showers after midnight. Some thunderstorms

produce gusty winds until midnight. Lows in the mid-40s. South winds 10 to 15 miles an hour with gusts up to 25 miles an hour, diminishing to around 5 miles an hour after midnight. Chance of rain 40%. Friday, partly sunny in the morning, then becoming mostly cloudy. A 50% chance of showers. Highs in the upper 60s. South winds 5 to 10 miles an hour. Friday night, partly cloudy until midnight, then clearing. Lows in the upper 40s. Southwest winds around 5 miles an hour. Saturday, sunny. Not as cool, highs in the upper 70s. Southwest winds 15 to 20 miles an hour with gusts up to 30 miles an hour. Saturday night, mostly cloudy. A chance of showers after midnight. Lows around 50. Chance of rain 50%. Sunday, mostly sunny. Cooler with highs in the mid-60s. Sunday night and Monday, mostly clear. Lows in the lower 40s. Highs in the upper 60s. Monday night, mostly clear until midnight, then partly cloudy with a chance of showers after midnight. Lows in the upper 40s. Chance of rain 40%. Tuesday, mostly sunny with a chance of showers. Highs in the lower 70s. Chance of rain 50%. Tuesday night and Wednesday, partly cloudy. Lows in the lower 50s. Highs in the mid-70s. Again, the forecast for Peoria and surrounding areas of central Illinois for today: sunny this morning, then partly sunny with a chance of showers and a slight chance of thunderstorms this afternoon. Some thunderstorms may produce gusty winds this afternoon. Highs in the mid-60s. Southwest winds 10 to 15 miles an hour with gusts up to 30 miles an hour. Chance of rain 50%. At 3 a.m. in Peoria, skies were cloudy. The temperature was 40 degrees, the dew point was 34, and the relative humidity was 79%. The wind was calm. The pressure was 30.02 inches and steady. Around central and western Illinois, at Moline, it was clear, with a temperature of 33. At Galesburg, it was partly cloudy, with a temperature of 36. It was mostly cloudy, with a temperature of 42 at Bloomington, 37 at Lakin, 40 at Macomb, and 44 at Quincy. Under mostly cloudy skies, Springfield reported 40, Lincoln reported 41, and Pontiac reported 36. And once again at 3 a.m. in Peoria, under cloudy skies, the temperature was 40. Looking elsewhere around the Midwest at 3 a.m., Chicago was partly cloudy, and 39. Indianapolis was clear, and 42. St. Louis was clear, and 42. Kansas City was clear, and 42. Des Moines was mostly cloudy, and 44. Milwaukee was clear, and 39. The time is currently 3:43 a.m. Central Daylight Time. 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Now for the official National Weather Service forecast for Peoria and surrounding areas of central Illinois. Today, sunny this morning, then partly sunny with a chance of showers with a slight chance of thunderstorms this afternoon. Some thunderstorms may produce gusty winds this afternoon. Highs in the mid-60s. Southwest winds 10 to 15 miles an hour with gusts up to 30 miles an hour. Chance of rain 50%. Tonight, mostly cloudy. A chance of showers with a slight chance of thunderstorms until midnight, then a slight chance of showers after midnight. Some thunderstorms may produce gusty winds until midnight. Lows in the mid-40s. South winds 10 to 15 miles an hour with gusts up to 25 miles an hour, diminishing to around 5 miles an hour after midnight. Chance of rain 40%. Friday, partly sunny in the morning, then becoming mostly cloudy. A 50% chance of showers. Highs in the upper 60s. South winds 5 to 10 miles an hour. Friday night, partly cloudy until midnight, then clearing. Lows in the upper 40s. Southwest winds around 5 miles an hour. Saturday, sunny. Not as cool, with highs in the upper 70s. Southwest winds 15 to 20 miles an hour with gusts up to 30 miles an hour. Saturday night, mostly cloudy. A chance of showers after midnight. Lows around 50. Chance of rain 50%.

Sunday, mostly sunny. Cooler with highs in the mid-60s. Sunday night and Monday, mostly clear. Lows in the lower 40s. Highs in the upper 60s. Monday night, mostly clear until midnight, then partly cloudy with a chance of showers after midnight. Lows in the upper 40s. Chance of rain 40%. Tuesday, mostly sunny with a chance of showers. Highs in the lower 70s. Chance of rain 50%. Tuesday night and Wednesday, partly cloudy. Lows in the lower 50s. Highs in the mid-70s. Again, the forecast for Peoria and surrounding areas of central Illinois for today, sunny this morning, then partly sunny with a chance of showers and a slight chance of thunderstorms this afternoon. Some thunderstorms may produce gusty winds this afternoon. Highs in the mid-60s. Southwest winds 10 to 15 miles an hour with gusts up to 30 miles an hour. Chance of rain 50%. Here is a river flood statement. The flood warning continues for the Illinois River near Havana. Until further notice. At 7:45 p.m. Wednesday, the stage was 15.8 feet. The river is expected to fall to 14.1 feet Wednesday, May 13th. At 3 a.m. in Peoria, skies were cloudy. The temperature was 40 degrees, the dew point was 34, and the relative humidity was 79%. The wind was calm. The pressure was 30.02 inches and steady. Around central and western Illinois, at Moline, it was clear, with a temperature of 33. At Galesburg, it was partly cloudy, with a temperature of 36. It was mostly cloudy, with a temperature of 42 at Bloomington, 37 at Lakin, 40 at Macomb, and 44 at Quincy. Under mostly cloudy skies, Springfield reported 40, Lincoln reported 41, and Pontiac reported 36. And once again at 3 a.m. in Peoria, under cloudy skies, the temperature was 40. Looking elsewhere around the Midwest at 3 a.m., Chicago was partly cloudy, and 39. Indianapolis was clear, and 42. St. Louis was clear, and 42. Kansas City was clear, and 42. Des Moines was mostly cloudy, and 44. Milwaukee was clear, and 39. The time is currently 3:47 a.m. Central Daylight Time. 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Now for the official National Weather Service forecast for Peoria and surrounding areas of central Illinois. Today, sunny this morning, then partly sunny with a chance of showers with a slight chance of thunderstorms this afternoon. Some thunderstorms may produce gusty winds this afternoon. Highs in the mid-60s. Southwest winds 10 to 15 miles an hour with gusts up to 30 miles an hour. Chance of rain 50%. Tonight, mostly cloudy. A chance of showers with a slight chance of thunderstorms until midnight, then a slight chance of showers after midnight. Some thunderstorms may produce gusty winds until midnight. Lows in the mid-40s. South winds 10 to 15 miles an hour with gusts up to 25 miles an hour, diminishing to around 5 miles an hour after midnight. Chance of rain 40%. Friday, partly sunny in the morning, then becoming mostly cloudy. A 50% chance of showers. Highs in the upper 60s. South winds 5 to 10 miles an hour. Friday night, partly cloudy until midnight, then clearing. Lows in the upper 40s. Southwest winds around 5 miles an hour. Saturday, sunny. Not as cool, highs in the upper 70s. Southwest winds 15 to 20 miles an hour with gusts up to 30 miles an hour. Saturday night, mostly cloudy. A chance of showers after midnight. Lows around 50. Chance of rain 50%. Sunday, mostly sunny. Cooler with highs in the mid-60s. Sunday night and Monday, mostly clear. Lows in the lower 40s. Highs in the upper 60s. Monday night, mostly clear until midnight, then partly cloudy with a chance of showers after midnight. Lows in the upper 40s. Chance of rain 40%. Tuesday, mostly sunny with a chance of showers. Highs in the lower 70s. Chance of rain 50%. Tuesday night and Wednesday, partly cloudy. Lows in the lower 50s. Highs in the mid-70s. Again,

forecast for Peoria and surrounding areas of central Illinois for today, sunny this morning, then partly sunny with a chance of showers and a slight chance of thunderstorms this afternoon. Some thunderstorms may produce gusty winds this afternoon. Highs in the mid-60s. Southwest winds 10 to 15 miles an hour with gusts up to 30 miles an hour. Chance of rain 50%. At 3 a.m. in Peoria, skies were cloudy. The temperature was 40 degrees, the dew point was 34, and the relative humidity was 79%. The wind was calm. The pressure was 30.02 inches and steady. Around central and western Illinois, at Moline, it was clear, with a temperature of 33. At Galesburg, it was partly cloudy, with a temperature of 36. It was mostly cloudy, with a temperature of 42 at Bloomington, 37 at Lakin, 40 at Macomb, and 44 at Quincy. Under mostly cloudy skies, Springfield reported 40, Lincoln reported 41, and Pontiac reported 36. And once again at 3 a.m. in Peoria, under cloudy skies, the temperature was 40. Looking elsewhere around the Midwest at 3 a.m., Chicago was partly cloudy, and 39. Indianapolis was clear, and 42. St. Louis was clear, and 42. Kansas City was clear, and 42. Des Moines was mostly cloudy, and 44. Milwaukee was clear, and 39. The time is currently 3:52 a.m. Central Daylight Time. 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Now for the official National Weather Service forecast for Peoria and surrounding areas of central Illinois. Today, sunny this morning, then partly sunny with a chance of showers with a slight chance of thunderstorms this afternoon. Some thunderstorms may produce gusty winds this afternoon. Highs in the mid-60s. Southwest winds 10 to 15 miles an hour with gusts up to 30 miles an hour. Chance of rain 50%. Tonight, mostly cloudy. A chance of showers with a slight chance of thunderstorms until midnight, then a slight chance of showers after midnight. Some thunderstorms may produce gusty winds until midnight. Lows in the mid-40s. South winds 10 to 15 miles an hour with gusts up to 25 miles an hour, diminishing to around 5 miles an hour after midnight. Chance of rain 40%. Friday, partly sunny in the morning, then becoming mostly cloudy. A 50% chance of showers. Highs in the upper 60s. South winds 5 to 10 miles an hour. Friday night, partly cloudy until midnight, then clearing. Lows in the upper 40s. Southwest winds around 5 miles an hour. Saturday, sunny. Not as cool with highs in the upper 70s. Southwest winds 15 to 20 miles an hour with gusts up to 30 miles an hour. Saturday night, mostly cloudy. A chance of showers after midnight. Lows around 50. Chance of rain 50%. Sunday, mostly sunny. Cooler with highs in the mid-60s. Sunday night and Monday, mostly clear. Lows in the lower 40s. Highs in the upper 60s. Monday night, mostly clear until midnight, then partly cloudy with a chance of showers after midnight. Lows in the upper 40s. Chance of rain 40%. Tuesday, mostly sunny with a chance of showers. Highs in the lower 70s. Chance of rain 50%. Tuesday night and Wednesday, partly cloudy. Lows in the lower 50s. Highs in the mid-70s. Again, the forecast for Peoria and surrounding areas of central Illinois for today, sunny this morning, then partly sunny with a chance of showers and a slight chance of thunderstorms this afternoon. Some thunderstorms may produce gusty winds this afternoon. Highs in the mid-60s. Southwest winds 10 to 15 miles an hour with gusts up to 30 miles an hour. Chance of rain 50%. At 3 a.m. in Peoria, skies were cloudy. The temperature was 40 degrees, the dew point was 34, and the relative humidity was 79%. The wind was calm. The pressure was 30.02 inches and steady. Around central and western Illinois, at Moline, it was clear, with a temperature of 33. At Galesburg, it was partly cloudy, with a temperature of 36. It was mostly cloudy, with a temperature of 42 at Bloomington, 37 at Lakin, 40 at Macomb,

and 44 at Quincy. Under mostly cloudy skies, Springfield reported 40, Lincoln reported 41, and Pontiac reported 36. And once again at 3 a.m. in Peoria, under cloudy skies, the temperature was 40. Here is a river flood statement. The flood warning continues for the Illinois River near Havana. Until further notice. At 7:45 p.m. Wednesday, the stage was 15.8 feet. The river is expected to fall to 14.1 feet Wednesday, May 13th. Looking elsewhere around the Midwest at 3 a.m., Chicago was partly cloudy, and 39. Indianapolis was clear, and 42. St. Louis was clear, and 42. Kansas City was clear, and 42. Des Moines was mostly cloudy, and 44. Milwaukee was clear, and 39. The time is currently 3:56 a.m. Central Daylight Time. 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Now for the official National Weather Service forecast for Peoria and surrounding areas of central Illinois. Today, sunny this morning, then partly sunny with a chance of showers with a slight chance of thunderstorms this afternoon. Some thunderstorms may produce gusty winds this afternoon. Highs in the mid-60s. Southwest winds 10 to 15 miles an hour with gusts up to 30 miles an hour. Chance of rain 50%. Tonight, mostly cloudy. A chance of showers with a slight chance of thunderstorms until midnight, then a slight chance of showers after midnight. Some thunderstorms may produce gusty winds until midnight. Lows in the mid-40s. South winds 10 to 15 miles an hour with gusts up to 25 miles an hour, diminishing to around 5 miles an hour after midnight. Chance of rain 40%. Friday, partly sunny in the morning, then becoming mostly cloudy. A 50% chance of showers. Highs in the upper 60s. South winds 5 to 10 miles an hour. Friday night, partly cloudy until midnight, then clearing. Lows in the upper 40s. Southwest winds around 5 miles an hour. Saturday, sunny. Not as cool, highs in the upper 70s. Southwest winds 15 to 20 miles an hour with gusts up to 30 miles an hour. Saturday night, mostly cloudy. A chance of showers after midnight. Lows around 50. Chance of rain 50%. Sunday, mostly sunny. Cooler with highs in the mid-60s. Sunday night and Monday, mostly clear. Lows in the lower 40s. Highs in the upper 60s. Monday night, mostly clear until midnight, then partly cloudy with a chance of showers after midnight. Lows in the upper 40s. Chance of rain 40%. Tuesday, mostly sunny with a chance of showers. Highs in the lower 70s. Chance of rain 50%. Tuesday night and Wednesday, partly cloudy. Lows in the lower 50s. Highs in the mid-70s. Again, the forecast for Peoria and surrounding areas of central Illinois for today, sunny this morning, then partly sunny with a chance of showers and a slight chance of thunderstorms this afternoon. Some thunderstorms may produce gusty winds this afternoon. Highs in the mid-60s. Southwest winds 10 to 15 miles an hour with gusts up to 30 miles an hour. Chance of rain 50%. At 3 a.m. in Peoria, skies were cloudy. The temperature was 40 degrees, the dew point was 34, and the relative humidity was 79%. The wind was calm. The pressure was 30.02 inches and steady. Around central and western Illinois, at Moline, it was clear, with a temperature of 33. At Galesburg, it was partly cloudy, with a temperature of 36. It was mostly cloudy, with a temperature of 42 at Bloomington, 37 at Lakin, 40 at Macomb, and 44 at Quincy. Under mostly cloudy skies, Springfield reported 40, Lincoln reported 41, and Pontiac reported 36. And once again at 3 a.m. in Peoria, under cloudy skies, the temperature was 40. The time is currently 4 a.m. Central Daylight Time. 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Now for the official National Weather Service forecast for Peoria and surrounding areas of central Illinois. Today, sunny this morning, then partly sunny with a chance of showers with a slight chance of thunderstorms.

this afternoon. Some thunderstorms may produce gusty winds this afternoon. Highs in the mid-60s. Southwest winds 10 to 15 miles an hour with gusts up to 30 miles an hour. Chance of rain 50%. Tonight, mostly cloudy. A chance of showers with a slight chance of thunderstorms until midnight, then a slight chance of showers after midnight. Some thunderstorms may produce gusty winds until midnight. Lows in the mid-40s. South winds 10 to 15 miles an hour with gusts up to 25 miles an hour, diminishing to around 5 miles an hour after midnight. Chance of rain 40%. Friday, partly sunny in the morning, then becoming mostly cloudy. A 50% chance of showers. Highs in the upper 60s. South winds 5 to 10 miles an hour. Friday night, partly cloudy until midnight, then clearing. Lows in the upper 40s. Southwest winds around 5 miles an hour. Saturday, sunny. Not as cool, with highs in the upper 70s. Southwest winds 15 to 20 miles an hour with gusts up to 30 miles an hour. Saturday night, mostly cloudy. A chance of showers after midnight. Lows around 50. Chance of rain 50%. Sunday, mostly sunny. Cooler with highs in the mid-60s. Sunday night and Monday, mostly clear. Lows in the lower 40s. Highs in the upper 60s. Monday night, mostly clear until midnight, then partly cloudy with a chance of showers after midnight. Lows in the upper 40s. Chance of rain 40%. Tuesday, mostly sunny with a chance of showers. Highs in the lower 70s. Chance of rain 50%. Tuesday night and Wednesday, partly cloudy. Lows in the lower 50s. Highs in the mid-70s. Again, the forecast for Peoria and surrounding areas of central Illinois for today: sunny this morning, then partly sunny with a chance of showers and a slight chance of thunderstorms this afternoon. Some thunderstorms may produce gusty winds this afternoon. Highs in the mid-60s. Southwest winds 10 to 15 miles an hour with gusts up to 30 miles an hour. Chance of rain 50%. The time is currently 4:02 a.m. Central Daylight Time. 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Now for the official National Weather Service forecast for Peoria and surrounding areas of central Illinois. Today, sunny this morning, then partly sunny with a chance of showers with a slight chance of thunderstorms this afternoon. Some thunderstorms may produce gusty winds this afternoon. Highs in the mid-60s. Southwest winds 10 to 15 miles an hour with gusts up to 30 miles an hour. Chance of rain 50%. Tonight, mostly cloudy. A chance of showers with a slight chance of thunderstorms until midnight, then a slight chance of showers after midnight. Some thunderstorms may produce gusty winds until midnight. Lows in the mid-40s. South winds 10 to 15 miles an hour with gusts up to 25 miles an hour, diminishing to around 5 miles an hour after midnight. Chance of rain 40%. Friday, partly sunny in the morning, then becoming mostly cloudy. A 50% chance of showers. Highs in the upper 60s. South winds 5 to 10 miles an hour. Friday night, partly cloudy until midnight, then clearing. Lows in the upper 40s. Southwest winds around 5 miles an hour. Saturday, sunny. Not as cool, with highs in the upper 70s. Southwest winds 15 to 20 miles an hour with gusts up to 30 miles an hour. Saturday night, mostly cloudy. A chance of showers after midnight. Lows around 50. Chance of rain 50%. Sunday, mostly sunny. Cooler with highs in the mid-60s. Sunday night and Monday, mostly clear. Lows in the lower 40s. Highs in the upper 60s. Monday night, mostly clear until midnight, then partly cloudy with a chance of showers after midnight. Lows in the upper 40s. Chance of rain 40%. Tuesday, mostly sunny with a chance of showers. Highs in the lower 70s. Chance of rain 50%. Tuesday night and Wednesday, partly cloudy. Lows in the lower 50s. Highs in the mid-70s. Again, the forecast for Peoria and surrounding areas of central Illinois for today: sunny this morning,
then partly sunny with a chance of showers and a slight chance of thunderstorms this afternoon. Some thunderstorms may produce gusty winds this afternoon. Highs in the mid-60s. Southwest winds 10 to 15 miles an hour with gusts up to 30 miles an hour. Chance of rain 50%. At 4 a.m. in Peoria, skies were cloudy. The temperature was 39 degrees, the dew point was 34, and the relative humidity was 82%. The wind was calm. The pressure was 30.01 inches and falling. Around central and western Illinois, at Moline, it was clear, with a temperature of 32. At Galesburg, it was partly cloudy, with a temperature of 35. It was mostly cloudy, with a temperature of 41 at Bloomington, 37 at Lakin, 39 at Macomb, and 42 at Quincy. Under mostly cloudy skies, Springfield reported 40, Lincoln reported 42, and Pontiac reported 37. And once again at 4 a.m. in Peoria, under cloudy skies, the temperature was 39. The time is currently 4:06 a.m. Central Daylight Time. 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Now for the official National Weather Service forecast for Peoria and surrounding areas of central Illinois. Today, sunny this morning, then partly sunny with a chance of showers with a slight chance of thunderstorms this afternoon. Some thunderstorms may produce gusty winds this afternoon. Highs in the mid-60s. Southwest winds 10 to 15 miles an hour with gusts up to 30 miles an hour. Chance of rain 50%. Tonight, mostly cloudy. A chance of showers with a slight chance of thunderstorms until midnight, then a slight chance of showers after midnight. Some thunderstorms may produce gusty winds until midnight. Lows in the mid-40s. South winds 10 to 15 miles an hour with gusts up to 25 miles an hour, diminishing to around 5 miles an hour after midnight. Chance of rain 40%. Friday, partly sunny in the morning, then becoming mostly cloudy. A 50% chance of showers. Highs in the upper 60s. South winds 5 to 10 miles an hour. Friday night, partly cloudy until midnight, then clearing. Lows in the upper 40s. Southwest winds around 5 miles an hour. Saturday, sunny. Not as cool with highs in the upper 70s. Southwest winds 15 to 20 miles an hour with gusts up to 30 miles an hour. Saturday night, mostly cloudy. A chance of showers after midnight. Lows around 50. Chance of rain 50%. Sunday, mostly sunny. Cooler with highs in the mid-60s. Sunday night and Monday, mostly clear. Lows in the lower 40s. Highs in the upper 60s. Monday night, mostly clear until midnight, then partly cloudy with a chance of showers after midnight. Lows in the upper 40s. Chance of rain 40%. Tuesday, mostly sunny with a chance of showers. Highs in the lower 70s. Chance of rain 50%. Tuesday night and Wednesday, partly cloudy. Lows in the lower 50s. Highs in the mid-70s. Again, the forecast for Peoria and surrounding areas of central Illinois for today, sunny this morning, then partly sunny with a chance of showers and a slight chance of thunderstorms this afternoon. Some thunderstorms may produce gusty winds this afternoon. Highs in the mid-60s. Southwest winds 10 to 15 miles an hour with gusts up to 30 miles an hour. Chance of rain 50%. At 4 a.m. in Peoria, skies were cloudy. The temperature was 39 degrees, the dew point was 34, and the relative humidity was 82%. The wind was calm. The pressure was 30.01 inches and falling. Around central and western Illinois, at Moline, it was clear, with a temperature of 32. At Galesburg, it was partly cloudy, with a temperature of 35. It was mostly cloudy, with a temperature of 41 at Bloomington, 37 at Lakin, 39 at Macomb, and 42 at Quincy. Under mostly cloudy skies, Springfield reported 40, Lincoln reported 42, and Pontiac reported 37. And once again at 4 a.m. in Peoria, under cloudy skies, the temperature was 39. Looking elsewhere around the Midwest at 4 a.m., Chicago was partly cloudy, and 38. Indianapolis was partly cloudy, and 40.
St. Louis was partly cloudy and 42.

Kansas City was clear, and 39. Des Moines was cloudy, and 45. Milwaukee was clear, and 38. The time is currently 4:10 a.m. Central Daylight Time. 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Now for the official National Weather Service forecast for Peoria and surrounding areas of Central Illinois. Today, sunny this morning, then partly sunny with a chance of showers with a slight chance of thunderstorms this afternoon. Some thunderstorms may produce gusty winds this afternoon. Highs in the mid-60s. Southwest winds 10 to 15 miles an hour with gusts up to 30 miles an hour. Chance of rain 50%. Tonight, mostly cloudy. A chance of showers with a slight chance of thunderstorms until midnight, then a slight chance of showers after midnight. Some thunderstorms may produce gusty winds until midnight. Lows in the mid-40s. South winds 10 to 15 miles an hour with gusts up to 25 miles an hour, diminishing to around 5 miles an hour after midnight. Chance of rain 40%. Friday, partly sunny in the morning, then becoming mostly cloudy. A 50% chance of showers. Highs in the upper 60s. South winds 5 to 10 miles an hour. Friday night, partly cloudy until midnight, then clearing. Lows in the upper 40s. Southwest winds around 5 miles an hour. Saturday, sunny. Not as cool with highs in the upper 70s. Southwest winds 15 to 20 miles an hour with gusts up to 30 miles an hour. Saturday night, mostly cloudy. A chance of showers after midnight. Lows around 50. Chance of rain 50%. Sunday, mostly sunny. Cooler with highs in the mid-60s. Sunday night and Monday, mostly clear. Lows in the lower 40s. Highs in the upper 60s. Monday night, mostly clear until midnight, then partly cloudy with a chance of showers after midnight. Lows in the upper 40s. Chance of rain 40%. Tuesday, mostly sunny with a chance of showers. Highs in the lower 70s. Chance of rain 50%. Tuesday night and Wednesday, partly cloudy. Lows in the lower 50s. Highs in the mid-70s. Again, the forecast for Peoria and surrounding areas of Central Illinois for today, sunny this morning, then partly sunny with a chance of showers and a slight chance of thunderstorms this afternoon. Some thunderstorms may produce gusty winds this afternoon. Highs in the mid-60s. Southwest winds 10 to 15 miles an hour with gusts up to 30 miles an hour. Chance of rain 50%. 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At 4 a.m. in Peoria, skies were partly cloudy. The temperature was 39 degrees, the dew point was 34, and the relative humidity was 82%. The wind was calm. The pressure was 30.01 inches and falling. Around central and western Illinois, it was clear, with a temperature of 32 at Moline, 35 at Galesburg, 39 at Macomb, and 42 at Quincy. At Lakin, it was partly cloudy, with a temperature of 37. It was mostly cloudy, with a temperature of 40 at Springfield, 42 at Lincoln, and 37 at Pontiac. At Bloomington, it was cloudy, with a temperature of 41. And once again at 4 a.m. in Peoria, under partly cloudy skies, the temperature was 39. Looking elsewhere around the Midwest at 4 a.m., Chicago was partly cloudy, and 38. Indianapolis was partly cloudy, and 40. St. Louis was partly cloudy, and 42. Kansas City was clear, and 39. Des Moines was cloudy, and 45. Milwaukee was clear, and 38. Looking elsewhere around the Midwest at 4 a.m., Chicago was partly cloudy, and 38. Indianapolis was partly cloudy, and 40.

Winds 10 to 15 miles an hour with gusts up to 30 miles an hour. Chance of rain 50%. Tonight, mostly cloudy. A chance of showers with a slight chance of thunderstorms until midnight, then a slight chance of showers after midnight. Some thunderstorms may produce gusty winds until midnight. Lows in the mid-40s. South winds 10 to 15 miles an hour with gusts up to 25 miles an hour, diminishing to around 5 miles an hour after midnight. Chance of rain 40%. Friday, partly sunny in the morning, then becoming mostly cloudy. A 50% chance of showers. Highs in the upper 60s. South winds 5 to 10 miles an hour. Friday night, partly cloudy until midnight, then clearing. Lows in the upper 40s. Southwest winds around 5 miles an hour. Saturday, sunny. Not as cool with highs in the upper 70s. Southwest winds 15 to 20 miles an hour with gusts up to 30 miles an hour. Saturday night, mostly cloudy. A chance of showers after midnight. Lows around 50. Chance of rain 50%. Sunday, mostly sunny. Cooler with highs in the mid-60s. Sunday night and Monday, mostly clear. Lows in the lower 40s. Highs in the upper 60s. Monday night, mostly clear until midnight, then partly cloudy with a chance of showers after midnight. Lows in the upper 40s. Chance of rain 40%. Tuesday, mostly sunny with a chance of showers. Highs in the lower 70s. Chance of rain 50%. Tuesday night and Wednesday, partly cloudy. Lows in the lower 50s. Highs in the mid-70s. Again, the forecast for Peoria and surrounding areas of central Illinois for today, sunny this morning, then partly sunny with a chance of showers and a slight chance of thunderstorms this afternoon. Some thunderstorms may produce gusty winds this afternoon. Highs in the mid-60s. Southwest winds 10 to 15 miles an hour with gusts up to 30 miles an hour. Chance of rain 50%. At 4 a.m. in Peoria, skies were partly cloudy. The temperature was 39 degrees, the dew point was 34, and the relative humidity was 82%. The wind was calm. The pressure was 30.01 inches and falling. Around central and western Illinois, it was clear, with a temperature of 32 at Moline, 35 at Galesburg, 39 at Macomb, and 42 at Quincy. At Lakin, it was partly cloudy, with a temperature of 37. It was mostly cloudy, with a temperature of 40 at Springfield, 42 at Lincoln, and 37 at Pontiac. At Bloomington, it was cloudy, with a temperature of 41. And once again at 4 a.m. in Peoria, under partly cloudy skies, the temperature was 39. Looking elsewhere around the Midwest at 4 a.m., Chicago was partly cloudy, and 38. Indianapolis was partly cloudy, and 40. St. Louis was partly cloudy, and 42. Kansas City was clear, and 39. Des Moines was cloudy, and 45. Milwaukee was clear, and 38. The time is currently 4:19 a.m. Central Daylight Time. 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Now for the official National Weather Service forecast for Peoria and surrounding areas of central Illinois. Today, sunny this morning, then partly sunny with a chance of showers with a slight chance of thunderstorms this afternoon. Some thunderstorms may produce gusty winds this afternoon. Highs in the mid-60s. Southwest winds 10 to 15 miles an hour with gusts up to 30 miles an hour. Chance of rain 50%. Tonight, mostly cloudy. A chance of showers with a slight chance of thunderstorms until midnight, then a slight chance of showers after midnight. Some thunderstorms may produce gusty winds until midnight. Lows in the mid-40s. South winds 10 to 15 miles an hour with gusts up to 25 miles an hour, diminishing to around 5 miles an hour after midnight. Chance of rain 40%. Friday, partly sunny in the morning, then becoming mostly cloudy. A 50% chance of showers. Highs in the upper 60s. South winds 5 to 10 miles an hour. Friday night, partly cloudy until midnight, then clearing. Lows in the upper 40s. Southwest winds around 5 miles an hour. Saturday, sunny.

as cool times in the upper 70s. Southwest winds 15 to 20 miles an hour with gusts up to 30 miles an hour. Saturday night, mostly cloudy. A chance of showers after midnight. Lows around 50. Chance of rain 50%. Sunday, mostly sunny. Cooler with highs in the mid-60s. Sunday night and Monday, mostly clear. Lows in the lower 40s. Highs in the upper 60s. Monday night, mostly clear until midnight, then partly cloudy with a chance of showers after midnight. Lows in the upper 40s. Chance of rain 40%. Tuesday, mostly sunny with a chance of showers. Highs in the lower 70s. Chance of rain 50%. Tuesday night and Wednesday, partly cloudy. Lows in the lower 50s. Highs in the mid-70s. Again, the forecast for Peoria and surrounding areas of central Illinois for today, sunny this morning, then partly sunny with a chance of showers and a slight chance of thunderstorms this afternoon. Some thunderstorms may produce gusty winds this afternoon. Highs in the mid-60s. Southwest winds 10 to 15 miles an hour with gusts up to 30 miles an hour. Chance of rain 50%. At 4 a.m. in Peoria, skies were partly cloudy. The temperature was 39 degrees, the dew point was 34, and the relative humidity was 82%. The wind was calm. The pressure was 30.01 inches and falling. Around central and western Illinois, it was clear, with a temperature of 32 at Moline, 35 at Galesburg, 39 at Macomb, and 42 at Quincy. At Lakin, it was partly cloudy, with a temperature of 37. It was mostly cloudy, with a temperature of 40 at Springfield, 42 at Lincoln, and 37 at Pontiac. At Bloomington, it was cloudy, with a temperature of 41. And once again at 4 a.m. in Peoria, under partly cloudy skies, the temperature was 39. Looking elsewhere around the Midwest at 4 a.m., Chicago was partly cloudy, and 38. Indianapolis was partly cloudy, and 40. St. Louis was partly cloudy, and 42. Kansas City was clear, and 39. Des Moines was cloudy, and 45. Milwaukee was clear, and 38. The time is currently 4:23 a.m. Central Daylight Time. 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Now for the official National Weather Service forecast for Peoria and surrounding areas of central Illinois. Today, sunny this morning, then partly sunny with a chance of showers with a slight chance of thunderstorms this afternoon. Some thunderstorms may produce gusty winds this afternoon. Highs in the mid-60s. Southwest winds 10 to 15 miles an hour with gusts up to 30 miles an hour. Chance of rain 50%. Tonight, mostly cloudy. A chance of showers with a slight chance of thunderstorms until midnight, then a slight chance of showers after midnight. Some thunderstorms may produce gusty winds until midnight. Lows in the mid-40s. South winds 10 to 15 miles an hour with gusts up to 25 miles an hour, diminishing to around 5 miles an hour after midnight. Chance of rain 40%. Friday, partly sunny in the morning, then becoming mostly cloudy. A 50% chance of showers. Highs in the upper 60s. South winds 5 to 10 miles an hour. Friday night, partly cloudy until midnight, then clearing. Lows in the upper 40s. Southwest winds around 5 miles an hour. Saturday, sunny. Not as cool times in the upper 70s. Southwest winds 15 to 20 miles an hour with gusts up to 30 miles an hour. Saturday night, mostly cloudy. A chance of showers after midnight. Lows around 50. Chance of rain 50%. Sunday, mostly sunny. Cooler with highs in the mid-60s. Sunday night and Monday, mostly clear. Lows in the lower 40s. Highs in the upper 60s. Monday night, mostly clear until midnight, then partly cloudy with a chance of showers after midnight. Lows in the upper 40s. Chance of rain 40%. Tuesday, mostly sunny with a chance of showers. Highs in the lower 70s. Chance of rain 50%. Tuesday night and Wednesday, partly cloudy. Lows in the lower 50s. Highs in the mid-70s. Again, the

forecast for Peoria and surrounding areas of central Illinois for today. Sunny this morning, then partly sunny with a chance of showers and a slight chance of thunderstorms this afternoon. Some thunderstorms may produce gusty winds this afternoon. Highs in the mid-60s. Southwest winds 10 to 15 miles an hour with gusts up to 30 miles an hour. Chance of rain 50%. At 4 a.m. in Peoria, skies were partly cloudy. The temperature was 39 degrees, the dew point was 34, and the relative humidity was 82%. The wind was calm. The pressure was 30.01 inches and falling. Around central and western Illinois, it was clear, with a temperature of 32 at Moline, 35 at Galesburg, 39 at Macomb, and 42 at Quincy. At Lakin, it was partly cloudy, with a temperature of 37. It was mostly cloudy, with a temperature of 40 at Springfield, 42 at Lincoln, and 37 at Pontiac. At Bloomington, it was cloudy, with a temperature of 41. And once again at 4 a.m. in Peoria, under partly cloudy skies, the temperature was 39. Looking elsewhere around the Midwest at 4 a.m., Chicago was partly cloudy, and 38. Indianapolis was partly cloudy, and 40. St. Louis was partly cloudy, and 42. Kansas City was clear, and 39. Des Moines was cloudy, and 45. Milwaukee was clear, and 38. The time is currently 4:27 a.m. Central Daylight Time. 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Now for the official National Weather Service forecast for Peoria and surrounding areas of central Illinois. Today, sunny this morning, then partly sunny with a chance of showers with a slight chance of thunderstorms this afternoon. Some thunderstorms may produce gusty winds this afternoon. Highs in the mid-60s. Southwest winds 10 to 15 miles an hour with gusts up to 30 miles an hour. Chance of rain 50%. Tonight, mostly cloudy. A chance of showers with a slight chance of thunderstorms until midnight, then a slight chance of showers after midnight. Some thunderstorms may produce gusty winds until midnight. Lows in the mid-40s. South winds 10 to 15 miles an hour with gusts up to 25 miles an hour, diminishing to around 5 miles an hour after midnight. Chance of rain 40%. Friday, partly sunny in the morning, then becoming mostly cloudy. A 50% chance of showers. Highs in the upper 60s. South winds 5 to 10 miles an hour. Friday night, partly cloudy until midnight, then clearing. Lows in the upper 40s. Southwest winds around 5 miles an hour. Saturday, sunny. Not as cool, with highs in the upper 70s. Southwest winds 15 to 20 miles an hour with gusts up to 30 miles an hour. Saturday night, mostly cloudy. A chance of showers after midnight. Lows around 50. Chance of rain 50%. Sunday, mostly sunny. Cooler with highs in the mid-60s. Sunday night and Monday, mostly clear. Lows in the lower 40s. Highs in the upper 60s. Monday night, mostly clear until midnight, then partly cloudy with a chance of showers after midnight. Lows in the upper 40s. Chance of rain 40%. Tuesday, mostly sunny with a chance of showers. Highs in the lower 70s. Chance of rain 50%. Tuesday night and Wednesday, partly cloudy. Lows in the lower 50s. Highs in the mid-70s. Again, the forecast for Peoria and surrounding areas of central Illinois for today, sunny this morning, then partly sunny with a chance of showers and a slight chance of thunderstorms this afternoon. Some thunderstorms may produce gusty winds this afternoon. Highs in the mid-60s. Southwest winds 10 to 15 miles an hour with gusts up to 30 miles an hour. Chance of rain 50%. At 4 a.m. in Peoria, skies were partly cloudy. The temperature was 39 degrees, the dew point was 34, and the relative humidity was 82%. The wind was calm. The pressure was 30.01 inches and falling. Around central and western Illinois, it was clear, with a temperature of 32 at Moline, 35 at Galesburg, 39 at Macomb, and 42 at Quincy. At Lakin, it was partly cloudy, with a temperature of 37. It was mostly cloudy.

with a temperature of 40 at Springfield, 42 at Lincoln, and 37 at Pontiac. At Bloomington, it was cloudy, with a temperature of 41. And once again at 4 a.m. in Peoria, under partly cloudy skies, the temperature was 39. Looking elsewhere around the Midwest at 4 a.m., Chicago was partly cloudy, and 38. Indianapolis was partly cloudy, and 40. St. Louis was partly cloudy, and 42. Kansas City was clear, and 39. Des Moines was cloudy, and 45. Milwaukee was clear, and 38. The time is currently 4:31 a.m. Central Daylight Time. 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Now for the official National Weather Service forecast for Peoria and surrounding areas of central Illinois. Today, sunny this morning, then partly sunny with a chance of showers with a slight chance of thunderstorms this afternoon. Some thunderstorms may produce gusty winds this afternoon. Highs in the mid-60s. Southwest winds 10 to 15 miles an hour with gusts up to 30 miles an hour. Chance of rain 50%. Tonight, mostly cloudy. A chance of showers with a slight chance of thunderstorms until midnight, then a slight chance of showers after midnight. Some thunderstorms may produce gusty winds until midnight. Lows in the mid-40s. South winds 10 to 15 miles an hour with gusts up to 25 miles an hour, diminishing to around 5 miles an hour after midnight. Chance of rain 40%. Friday, partly sunny in the morning, then becoming mostly cloudy. A 50% chance of showers. Highs in the upper 60s. South winds 5 to 10 miles an hour. Friday night, partly cloudy until midnight, then clearing. Low, a 50% chance of showers. Highs in the upper 60s. South winds 5 to 10 miles an hour. Friday night, partly cloudy until midnight, then clearing. Lows in the upper 40s. Southwest winds around 5 miles an hour. Saturday, sunny. Not as cool, with highs in the upper 70s. Southwest winds 15 to 20 miles an hour with gusts up to 30 miles an hour. Saturday night, mostly cloudy. A chance of showers after midnight. Lows around 50. Chance of rain 50%. Sunday, mostly sunny. Cooler with highs in the mid-60s. Sunday night and Monday, mostly clear. Lows in the lower 40s. Highs in the upper 60s. Monday night, mostly clear until midnight, then partly cloudy with a chance of showers after midnight. Lows in the upper 40s. Chance of rain 40%. Tuesday, mostly sunny with a chance of showers. Highs in the lower 70s. Chance of rain 50%. Tuesday night and Wednesday, partly cloudy. Lows in the lower 50s. Highs in the mid-70s. Again, the forecast for Peoria and surrounding areas of central Illinois for today, sunny this morning, then partly sunny with a chance of showers and a slight chance of thunderstorms this afternoon. Some thunderstorms may produce gusty winds this afternoon. Highs in the mid-60s. Southwest winds 10 to 15 miles an hour with gusts up to 30 miles an hour. Chance of rain 50%. At 4 a.m. in Peoria, skies were partly cloudy. The temperature was 39 degrees, the dew point was 34, and the relative humidity was 82%. The wind was calm. The pressure was 30.01 inches and falling. Around central and western Illinois, it was clear, with a temperature of 32 at Moline, 35 at Galesburg, 39 at Macomb, and 42 at Quincy. At Lakin, it was partly cloudy, with a temperature of 37. It was mostly cloudy, with a temperature of 40 at Springfield, 42 at Lincoln, and 37 at Pontiac. At Bloomington, it was cloudy, with a temperature of 41. And once again at 4 a.m. in Peoria, under partly cloudy skies, the temperature was 39. Looking elsewhere around the Midwest at 4 a.m., Chicago was partly cloudy, and 38. Indianapolis was partly cloudy, and 40. St. Louis was partly cloudy, and 42. Kansas City was clear, and 39. Des Moines was cloudy, and 45. Milwaukee was clear, and 38. The time is currently 4:35 a.m. Central Daylight Time.

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Now for the official National Weather Service forecast for Peoria and surrounding areas of central Illinois. Today, sunny this morning, then partly sunny with a chance of showers with a slight chance of thunderstorms this afternoon. Some thunderstorms may produce gusty winds this afternoon. Highs in the mid-60s. Southwest winds 10 to 15 miles an hour with gusts up to 30 miles an hour. Chance of rain 50%. Tonight, mostly cloudy. A chance of showers with a slight chance of thunderstorms until midnight, then a slight chance of showers after midnight. Some thunderstorms may produce gusty winds until midnight. Lows in the mid-40s. South winds 10 to 15 miles an hour with gusts up to 25 miles an hour, diminishing to around 5 miles an hour after midnight. Chance of rain 40%. Friday, partly sunny in the morning, then becoming mostly cloudy. A 50% chance of showers. Highs in the upper 60s. South winds 5 to 10 miles an hour. Friday night, partly cloudy until midnight, then clearing. Lows in the upper 40s. Southwest winds around 5 miles an hour. Saturday, sunny. Not as cool, highs in the upper 70s. Southwest winds 15 to 20 miles an hour with gusts up to 30 miles an hour. Saturday night, mostly cloudy. A chance of showers after midnight. Lows around 50. Chance of rain 50%. Sunday, mostly sunny. Cooler with highs in the mid-60s. Sunday night and Monday, mostly clear. Lows in the lower 40s. Highs in the upper 60s. Monday night, mostly clear until midnight, then partly cloudy with a chance of showers after midnight. Lows in the upper 40s. Chance of rain 40%. Tuesday, mostly sunny with a chance of showers. Highs in the lower 70s. Chance of rain 50%. Tuesday night and Wednesday, partly cloudy. Lows in the lower 50s. Highs in the mid-70s. Again, the forecast for Peoria and surrounding areas of central Illinois for today, sunny this morning, then partly sunny with a chance of showers and a slight chance of thunderstorms this afternoon. Some thunderstorms may produce gusty winds this afternoon. Highs in the mid-60s. Southwest winds 10 to 15 miles an hour with gusts up to 30 miles an hour. Chance of rain 50%. At 4 a.m. in Peoria, skies were partly cloudy. The temperature was 39 degrees, the dew point was 34, and the relative humidity was 82%. The wind was calm. The pressure was 30.01 inches and falling. Around central and western Illinois, it was clear, with a temperature of 32 at Moline, 35 at Galesburg, 39 at Macomb, and 42 at Quincy. At Lakin, it was partly cloudy, with a temperature of 37. It was mostly cloudy, with a temperature of 40 at Springfield, 42 at Lincoln, and 37 at Pontiac. At Bloomington, it was cloudy, with a temperature of 41. And once again at 4 a.m. in Peoria, under partly cloudy skies, the temperature was 39. Looking elsewhere around the Midwest at 4 a.m., Chicago was partly cloudy, and 38. Indianapolis was partly cloudy, and 40. St. Louis was partly cloudy, and 42. Kansas City was clear, and 39. Des Moines was cloudy, and 45. Milwaukee was clear, and 38. The time is currently 4:39 a.m. Central Daylight Time. 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Now for the official National Weather Service forecast for Peoria and surrounding areas of central Illinois. Today, sunny this morning, then partly sunny with a chance of showers with a slight chance of thunderstorms this afternoon. Some thunderstorms may produce gusty winds this afternoon. Highs in the mid-60s. Southwest winds 10 to 15 miles an hour with gusts up to 30 miles an hour. Chance of rain 50%. Tonight, mostly cloudy. A chance of showers with a slight chance of thunderstorms until midnight, then a slight chance of showers after midnight. Some thunderstorms may produce gusty winds until midnight. Lows in the mid-40s. South winds 10 to 15 miles an hour with gusts up to 25 miles an hour, diminishing to around 5 miles an hour after

midnight. Chance of rain 40%. Friday, partly sunny in the morning, then becoming mostly cloudy. A 50% chance of showers. Highs in the upper 60s. South winds 5 to 10 miles an hour. Friday night, partly cloudy until midnight, then clearing. Lows in the upper 40s. Southwest winds around 5 miles an hour. Saturday, sunny. Not as cool, highs in the upper 70s. Southwest winds 15 to 20 miles an hour with gusts up to 30 miles an hour. Saturday night, mostly cloudy. A chance of showers after midnight. Lows around 50. Chance of rain 50%. Sunday, mostly sunny. Cooler with highs in the mid-60s. Sunday night and Monday, mostly clear. Lows in the lower 40s. Highs in the upper 60s. Monday night, mostly clear until midnight, then partly cloudy with a chance of showers after midnight. Lows in the upper 40s. Chance of rain 40%. Tuesday, mostly sunny with a chance of showers. Highs in the lower 70s. Chance of rain 50%. Tuesday night and Wednesday, partly cloudy. Lows in the lower 50s. Highs in the mid-70s. Again, the forecast for Peoria and surrounding areas of central Illinois for today: sunny this morning, then partly sunny with a chance of showers and a slight chance of thunderstorms this afternoon. Some thunderstorms may produce gusty winds this afternoon. Highs in the mid-60s. Southwest winds 10 to 15 miles an hour with gusts up to 30 miles an hour. Chance of rain 50%. At 4 a.m. in Peoria, skies were partly cloudy. The temperature was 39 degrees, the dew point was 34, and the relative humidity was 82%. The wind was calm. The pressure was 30.01 inches and falling. Around central and western Illinois, it was clear, with a temperature of 32 at Moline, 35 at Galesburg, 39 at Macomb, and 42 at Quincy. At Lakin, it was partly cloudy, with a temperature of 37. It was mostly cloudy, with a temperature of 40 at Springfield, 42 at Lincoln, and 37 at Pontiac. At Bloomington, it was cloudy, with a temperature of 41. And once again at 4 a.m. in Peoria, under partly cloudy skies, the temperature was 39. Looking elsewhere around the Midwest at 4 a.m., Chicago was partly cloudy, and 38. Indianapolis was partly cloudy, and 40. St. Louis was partly cloudy, and 42. Kansas City was clear, and 39. Des Moines was cloudy, and 45. Milwaukee was clear, and 38. The time is currently 4:43 a.m. Central Daylight Time. 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Now for the official National Weather Service forecast for Peoria and surrounding areas of central Illinois. Today, sunny this morning, then partly sunny with a chance of showers with a slight chance of thunderstorms this afternoon. Some thunderstorms may produce gusty winds this afternoon. Highs in the mid-60s. Southwest winds 10 to 15 miles an hour with gusts up to 30 miles an hour. Chance of rain 50%. Tonight, mostly cloudy. A chance of showers with a slight chance of thunderstorms until midnight, then a slight chance of showers after midnight. Some thunderstorms may produce gusty winds until midnight. Lows in the mid-40s. South winds 10 to 15 miles an hour with gusts up to 25 miles an hour, diminishing to around 5 miles an hour after midnight. Chance of rain 40%. Friday, partly sunny in the morning, then becoming mostly cloudy. A 50% chance of showers. Highs in the upper 60s. South winds 5 to 10 miles an hour. Friday night, partly cloudy until midnight, then clearing. Lows in the upper 40s. Southwest winds around 5 miles an hour. Saturday, sunny. Not as cool, highs in the upper 70s. Southwest winds 15 to 20 miles an hour with gusts up to 30 miles an hour. Saturday night, mostly cloudy. A chance of showers after midnight. Lows around 50. Chance of rain 50%. Sunday, mostly sunny. Cooler with highs in the mid-60s. Sunday night and Monday, mostly clear. Lows in the lower 40s. Highs in the upper 60s.

Monday night, mostly clear until midnight, then partly cloudy with a chance of showers after midnight. Lows in the upper 40s. Chance of rain 40%. Tuesday, mostly sunny with a chance of showers. Highs in the lower 70s. Chance of rain 50%. Tuesday night and Wednesday, partly cloudy. Lows in the lower 50s. Highs in the mid-70s. Again, the forecast for Peoria and surrounding areas of central Illinois for today, sunny this morning, then partly sunny with a chance of showers and a slight chance of thunderstorms this afternoon. Some thunderstorms may produce gusty winds this afternoon. Highs in the mid-60s. Southwest winds 10 to 15 miles an hour with gusts up to 30 miles an hour. Chance of rain 50%. At 4 a.m. in Peoria, skies were partly cloudy. The temperature was 39 degrees, the dew point was 34, and the relative humidity was 82%. The wind was calm. The pressure was 30.01 inches and falling. Around central and western Illinois, it was clear, with a temperature of 32 at Moline, 35 at Galesburg, 39 at Macomb, and 42 at Quincy. At Lakin, it was partly cloudy, with a temperature of 37. It was mostly cloudy, with a temperature of 40 at Springfield, 42 at Lincoln, and 37 at Pontiac. At Bloomington, it was cloudy, with a temperature of 41. And once again at 4 a.m. in Peoria, under partly cloudy skies, the temperature was 39. Looking elsewhere around the Midwest at 4 a.m., Chicago was partly cloudy, and 38. Indianapolis was partly cloudy, and 40. St. Louis was partly cloudy, and 42. Kansas City was clear, and 39. Des Moines was cloudy, and 45. Milwaukee was clear, and 38. The time is currently 4:48 a.m. Central Daylight Time. 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Now for the official National Weather Service forecast for Peoria and surrounding areas of central Illinois. Today, sunny this morning, then partly sunny with a chance of showers with a slight chance of thunderstorms this afternoon. Some thunderstorms may produce gusty winds this afternoon. Highs in the mid-60s. Southwest winds 10 to 15 miles an hour with gusts up to 30 miles an hour. Chance of rain 50%. Tonight, mostly cloudy. A chance of showers with a slight chance of thunderstorms until midnight, then a slight chance of showers after midnight. Some thunderstorms may produce gusty winds until midnight. Lows in the mid-40s. South winds 10 to 15 miles an hour with gusts up to 25 miles an hour, diminishing to around 5 miles an hour after midnight. Chance of rain 40%. Friday, partly sunny in the morning, then becoming mostly cloudy. A 50% chance of showers. Highs in the upper 60s. South winds 5 to 10 miles an hour. Friday night, partly cloudy until midnight, then clearing. Lows in the upper 40s. Southwest winds around 5 miles an hour. Saturday, sunny. Not as cool, highs in the upper 70s. Southwest winds 15 to 20 miles an hour with gusts up to 30 miles an hour. Saturday night, mostly cloudy. A chance of showers after midnight. Lows around 50. Chance of rain 50%. Sunday, mostly sunny. Cooler with highs in the mid-60s. Sunday night and Monday, mostly clear. Lows in the lower 40s. Highs in the upper 60s. Monday night, mostly clear until midnight, then partly cloudy with a chance of showers after midnight. Lows in the upper 40s. Chance of rain 40%. Tuesday, mostly sunny with a chance of showers. Highs in the lower 70s. Chance of rain 50%. Tuesday night and Wednesday, partly cloudy. Lows in the lower 50s. Highs in the mid-70s. Again, the forecast for Peoria and surrounding areas of central Illinois for today, sunny this morning, then partly sunny with a chance of showers and a slight chance of thunderstorms this afternoon. Some thunderstorms may produce gusty winds this afternoon. Highs in the mid-60s. Southwest winds 10 to 15 miles an hour with gusts up to 30 miles an hour. Chance of rain 50%. At 4 a.m. in Peoria, skies were partly cloudy. The temperature

was 39 degrees, the dew point was 34, and the relative humidity was 82%. The wind was calm. The pressure was 30.01 inches and falling. Around central and western Illinois, it was clear, with a temperature of 32 at Moline, 35 at Galesburg, 39 at Macomb, and 42 at Quincy. At Lakin, it was partly cloudy, with a temperature of 37. It was mostly cloudy, with a temperature of 40 at Springfield, 42 at Lincoln, and 37 at Pontiac. At Bloomington, it was cloudy, with a temperature of 41. And once again at 4 a.m. in Peoria, under partly cloudy skies, the temperature was 39. Looking elsewhere around the Midwest at 4 a.m., Chicago was partly cloudy, and 38. Indianapolis was partly cloudy, and 40. St. Louis was partly cloudy, and 42. Kansas City was clear, and 39. Des Moines was cloudy, and 45. Milwaukee was clear, and 38. The time is currently 4:52 a.m. Central Daylight Time. 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Now for the official National Weather Service forecast for Peoria and surrounding areas of central Illinois. Today, sunny this morning, then partly sunny with a chance of showers with a slight chance of thunderstorms this afternoon. Some thunderstorms may produce gusty winds this afternoon. Highs in the mid-60s. Southwest winds 10 to 15 miles an hour with gusts up to 30 miles an hour. Chance of rain 50%. Tonight, mostly cloudy. A chance of showers with a slight chance of thunderstorms until midnight, then a slight chance of showers after midnight. Some thunderstorms may produce gusty winds until midnight. Lows in the mid-40s. South winds 10 to 15 miles an hour with gusts up to 25 miles an hour, diminishing to around 5 miles an hour after midnight. Chance of rain 40%. Friday, partly sunny in the morning, then becoming mostly cloudy. A 50% chance of showers. Highs in the upper 60s. South winds 5 to 10 miles an hour. Friday night, partly cloudy until midnight, then clearing. Lows in the upper 40s. Southwest winds around 5 miles an hour. Saturday, sunny. Not as cool, highs in the upper 70s. Southwest winds 15 to 20 miles an hour with gusts up to 30 miles an hour. Saturday night, mostly cloudy. A chance of showers after midnight. Lows around 50. Chance of rain 50%. Sunday, mostly sunny. Cooler with highs in the mid-60s. Sunday night and Monday, mostly clear. Lows in the lower 40s. Highs in the upper 60s. Monday night, mostly clear until midnight, then partly cloudy with a chance of showers after midnight. Lows in the upper 40s. Chance of rain 40%. Tuesday, mostly sunny with a chance of showers. Highs in the lower 70s. Chance of rain 50%. Tuesday night and Wednesday, partly cloudy. Lows in the lower 50s. Highs in the mid-70s. Again, the forecast for Peoria and surrounding areas of central Illinois for today, sunny this morning, then partly sunny with a chance of showers and a slight chance of thunderstorms this afternoon. Some thunderstorms may produce gusty winds this afternoon. Highs in the mid-60s. Southwest winds 10 to 15 miles an hour with gusts up to 30 miles an hour. Chance of rain 50%. At 4 a.m. in Peoria, skies were partly cloudy. The temperature was 39 degrees, the dew point was 34, and the relative humidity was 82%. The wind was calm. The pressure was 30.01 inches and falling. Around central and western Illinois, it was clear, with a temperature of 32 at Moline, 35 at Galesburg, 39 at Macomb, and 42 at Quincy. At Lakin, it was partly cloudy, with a temperature of 37. It was mostly cloudy, with a temperature of 40 at Springfield, 42 at Lincoln, and 37 at Pontiac. At Bloomington, it was cloudy, with a temperature of 41. And once again at 4 a.m. in Peoria, under partly cloudy skies, the temperature was 39. Looking elsewhere around the Midwest at 4 a.m., Chicago was partly cloudy, and 38. Indianapolis was partly cloudy, and 40. St. Louis was partly cloudy,

42. Kansas City was clear, and 39. Des Moines was cloudy, and 45. Milwaukee was clear, and 38. The time is currently 4:56 a.m. Central Daylight Time. 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Now for the official National Weather Service forecast for Peoria and surrounding areas of central Illinois. Today, sunny this morning, then partly sunny with a chance of showers with a slight chance of thunderstorms this afternoon. Some thunderstorms may produce gusty winds this afternoon. Highs in the mid-60s. Southwest winds 10 to 15 miles an hour with gusts up to 30 miles an hour. Chance of rain 50%. Tonight, mostly cloudy. A chance of showers with a slight chance of thunderstorms until midnight, then a slight chance of showers after midnight. Some thunderstorms may produce gusty winds until midnight. Lows in the mid-40s. South winds 10 to 15 miles an hour with gusts up to 25 miles an hour, diminishing to around 5 miles an hour after midnight. Chance of rain 40%. Friday, partly sunny in the morning, then becoming mostly cloudy. A 50% chance of showers. Highs in the upper 60s. South winds 5 to 10 miles an hour. Friday night, partly cloudy until midnight, then clearing. Lows in the upper 40s. Southwest winds around 5 miles an hour. Saturday, sunny. Not as cool, highs in the upper 70s. Southwest winds 15 to 20 miles an hour with gusts up to 30 miles an hour. Saturday night, mostly cloudy. A chance of showers after midnight. Lows around 50. Chance of rain 50%. Sunday, mostly sunny. Cooler with highs in the mid-60s. Sunday night and Monday, mostly clear. Lows in the lower 40s. Highs in the upper 60s. Monday night, mostly clear until midnight, then partly cloudy with a chance of showers after midnight. Lows in the upper 40s. Chance of rain 40%. Tuesday, mostly sunny with a chance of showers. Highs in the lower 70s. Chance of rain 50%. Tuesday night and Wednesday, partly cloudy. Lows in the lower 50s. Highs in the mid-70s. Again, the forecast for Peoria and surrounding areas of central Illinois for today, sunny this morning, then partly sunny with a chance of showers and a slight chance of thunderstorms this afternoon. Some thunderstorms may produce gusty winds this afternoon. Highs in the mid-60s. Southwest winds 10 to 15 miles an hour with gusts up to 30 miles an hour. Chance of rain 50%. At 4 a.m. in Peoria, skies were partly cloudy. The temperature was 39 degrees, the dew point was 34, and the relative humidity was 82%. The wind was calm. The pressure was 30.01 inches and falling. Around central and western Illinois, it was clear, with a temperature of 32 at Moline, 35 at Galesburg, 39 at Macomb, and 42 at Quincy. At Lakin, it was partly cloudy, with a temperature of 37. It was mostly cloudy, with a temperature of 40 at Springfield, 42 at Lincoln, and 37 at Pontiac. At Bloomington, it was cloudy, with a temperature of 41. And once again at 4 a.m. in Peoria, under partly cloudy skies, the temperature was 39. Looking elsewhere around the Midwest at 4 a.m., Chicago was partly cloudy, and 38. Indianapolis was partly cloudy, and 40. St. Louis was partly cloudy, and 42. Kansas City was clear, and 39. Des Moines was cloudy, and 45. Milwaukee was clear, and 38. The Peoria, Illinois climate summary for yesterday, May 6, 2026. Yesterday's high temperature of 58 degrees occurred at 3:25 p.m. The normal high is 71. Yesterday's low temperature of 38 degrees occurred at 11:52 p.m. The normal low is 49. No precipitation fell yesterday, which leaves the monthly total at 0.11 inches. This is 0.79 inches below the normal amount of 0.90 inches for May. The total precipitation for the year still stands at 12.86 inches, which is 1.23 inches above normal. There were 17 heating degree days yesterday, which is 11 above normal. This brings the monthly total to 70.

5, which is 34 above normal. The yearly total since July 1st is 5,039, which is 468 below normal. There were no cooling degree days yesterday, which is 1 below normal. This leaves the monthly total at 0, which is minus 6 below normal. The yearly total since January 1st is 48, which is 28 above normal. Yesterday the maximum wind observed was 17 miles an hour from the northwest. The highest wind gust observed was 29 miles per hour from the west, which occurred at 1:30 p.m. Yesterday the average wind speed was 6 miles per hour. The normal high temperature for today is 71 degrees, and the normal low is 50. The record high for today is 92, which occurred in 1896, and the record low is 28, which occurred in 1906. Sunrise today is at 5:50 a.m. and sunset is at 8:01 p.m. The time is currently 5:01 a.m. Central Daylight Time. 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Now for the official National Weather Service forecast for Peoria and surrounding areas of central Illinois. Today, sunny this morning, then partly sunny with a chance of showers with a slight chance of thunderstorms this afternoon. Some thunderstorms may produce gusty winds this afternoon. Highs in the mid-60s. Southwest winds 10 to 15 miles an hour with gusts up to 30 miles an hour. Chance of rain 50%. Tonight, mostly cloudy. A chance of showers with a slight chance of thunderstorms until midnight, then a slight chance of showers after midnight. Some thunderstorms may produce gusty winds until midnight. Lows in the mid-40s. South winds 10 to 15 miles an hour with gusts up to 25 miles an hour, diminishing to around 5 miles an hour after midnight. Chance of rain 40%. Friday, partly sunny in the morning, then becoming mostly cloudy. A 50% chance of showers. Highs in the upper 60s. South winds 5 to 10 miles an hour. Friday night, partly cloudy until midnight, then clearing. Lows in the upper 40s. Southwest winds around 5 miles an hour. Saturday, sunny. Not as cool, highs in the upper 70s. Southwest winds 15 to 20 miles an hour with gusts up to 30 miles an hour. Saturday night, mostly cloudy. A chance of showers after midnight. Lows around 50. Chance of rain 50%. Sunday, mostly sunny. Cooler with highs in the mid-60s. Sunday night and Monday, mostly clear. Lows in the lower 40s. Highs in the upper 60s. Monday night, mostly clear until midnight, then partly cloudy with a chance of showers after midnight. Lows in the upper 40s. Chance of rain 40%. Tuesday, mostly sunny with a chance of showers. Highs in the lower 70s. Chance of rain 50%. Tuesday night and Wednesday, partly cloudy. Lows in the lower 50s. Highs in the mid-70s. Again, the forecast for Peoria and surrounding areas of central Illinois for today, sunny this morning, then partly sunny with a chance of showers and a slight chance of thunderstorms this afternoon. Some thunderstorms may produce gusty winds this afternoon. Highs in the mid-60s. Southwest winds 10 to 15 miles an hour with gusts up to 30 miles an hour. Chance of rain 50%. At 5 a.m. in Peoria, skies were partly cloudy. The temperature was 38 degrees, the dew point was 33, and the relative humidity was 82%. The wind was calm. The pressure was 30.00 inches and falling. Around central and western Illinois, it was clear, with a temperature of 29 at Moline, 34 at Galesburg, 38 at Macomb, and 40 at Quincy. At Lakin, it was partly cloudy, with a temperature of 34. It was mostly cloudy, with a temperature of 41 at Springfield, 41 at Lincoln, and 33 at Pontiac. At Bloomington, it was cloudy, with a temperature of 39. And once again at 5 a.m. in Peoria, under partly cloudy skies, the temperature was 38. The time is currently 5:05 a.m. Central Daylight Time. 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Now for the official National Weather Service forecast for Peoria and surrounding areas of central Illinois. Today,
sunny this morning, then partly sunny with a chance of showers with a slight chance of thunderstorms this afternoon. Some thunderstorms may produce gusty winds this afternoon. Highs in the mid-60s. Southwest winds 10 to 15 miles an hour with gusts up to 30 miles an hour. Chance of rain 50%. Tonight, mostly cloudy. A chance of showers with a slight chance of thunderstorms until midnight, then a slight chance of showers after midnight. Some thunderstorms may produce gusty winds until midnight. Lows in the mid-40s. South winds 10 to 15 miles an hour with gusts up to 25 miles an hour, diminishing to around 5 miles an hour after midnight. Chance of rain 40%. Friday, partly sunny in the morning, then becoming mostly cloudy. A 50% chance of showers. Highs in the upper 60s. South winds 5 to 10 miles an hour. Friday night, partly cloudy until midnight, then clearing. Lows in the upper 40s. Southwest winds around 5 miles an hour. Saturday, sunny. Dada's cool with highs in the upper 70s. Southwest winds 15 to 20 miles an hour with gusts up to 30 miles an hour. Saturday night, mostly cloudy. A chance of showers after midnight. Lows around 50. Chance of rain 50%. Sunday, mostly sunny. Cooler with highs in the mid-60s. Sunday night and Monday, mostly clear. Lows in the lower 40s. Highs in the upper 60s. Monday night, mostly clear until midnight, then partly cloudy with a chance of showers after midnight. Lows in the upper 40s. Chance of rain 40%. Tuesday, mostly sunny with a chance of showers. Highs in the lower 70s. Chance of rain 50%. Tuesday night and Wednesday, partly cloudy. Lows in the lower 50s. Highs in the mid-70s. Again, the forecast for Peoria and surrounding areas of central Illinois for today, sunny this morning, then partly sunny with a chance of showers and a slight chance of thunderstorms this afternoon. Some thunderstorms may produce gusty winds this afternoon. Highs in the mid-60s. Southwest winds 10 to 15 miles an hour with gusts up to 30 miles an hour. Chance of rain 50%. At 5 a.m. in Peoria, skies were partly cloudy. The temperature was 38 degrees, the dew point was 33, and the relative humidity was 82%. The wind was calm. The pressure was 30.00 inches and falling. Around central and western Illinois, it was clear, with a temperature of 29 at Moline, 34 at Galesburg, 38 at Macomb, and 40 at Quincy. At Lakin, it was partly cloudy, with a temperature of 34. It was mostly cloudy, with a temperature of 41 at Springfield, 41 at Lincoln, and 33 at Pontiac. At Bloomington, it was cloudy, with a temperature of 39. And once again at 5 a.m. in Peoria, under partly cloudy skies, the temperature was 38. Looking elsewhere around the Midwest at 5 a.m., Chicago was partly cloudy, and 37. Indianapolis was partly cloudy, and 38. St. Louis was mostly cloudy, and 43. Kansas City was clear, and 40. Des Moines was partly cloudy, and 44. Milwaukee was clear, and 37. The time is currently 5:09 a.m. Central Daylight Time. 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Now for the official National Weather Service forecast for Peoria and surrounding areas of central Illinois. Today, sunny this morning, then partly sunny with a chance of showers with a slight chance of thunderstorms this afternoon. Some thunderstorms may produce gusty winds this afternoon. Highs in the mid-60s. Southwest winds 10 to 15 miles an hour with gusts up to 30 miles an hour. Chance of rain 50%. Tonight, mostly cloudy. A chance of showers with a slight chance of thunderstorms until midnight, then a slight chance of showers after midnight. Some thunderstorms may produce gusty winds until midnight. Lows in the mid-40s. South winds 10 to 15 miles an hour with gusts up to 25 miles an hour, diminishing to around 5 miles an hour after midnight. Chance of rain 40%. Friday, partly sunny in the morning, then becoming mostly cloudy. A 50% chance of showers. Highs in the upper 60s.
South winds 5 to 10 miles an hour. Friday night, partly cloudy.

until midnight, then clearing. Lows in the upper 40s. Southwest winds around 5 miles an hour. Saturday, sunny. Not as cool, highs in the upper 70s. Southwest winds 15 to 20 miles an hour with gusts up to 30 miles an hour. Saturday night, mostly cloudy. A chance of showers after midnight. Lows around 50. Chance of rain 50%. Sunday, mostly sunny. Cooler with highs in the mid-60s. Sunday night and Monday, mostly clear. Lows in the lower 40s. Highs in the upper 60s. Monday night, mostly clear until midnight, then partly cloudy with a chance of showers after midnight. Lows in the upper 40s. Chance of rain 40%. Tuesday, mostly sunny with a chance of showers. Highs in the lower 70s. Chance of rain 50%. Tuesday night and Wednesday, partly cloudy. Lows in the lower 50s. Highs in the mid 70s. Again, the forecast for Peoria and surrounding areas of central Illinois for today: sunny this morning, then partly sunny with a chance of showers and a slight chance of thunderstorms this afternoon. Some thunderstorms may produce gusty winds this afternoon. Highs in the mid-60s. Southwest winds 10 to 15 miles an hour with gusts up to 30 miles an hour. Chance of rain 50%. At 5 a.m. in Peoria, skies were clear. The temperature was 38 degrees, the dew point was 33, and the relative humidity was 82%. The wind was calm. The pressure was 30.00 inches and falling. Around central and western Illinois, skies ranged from clear to partly cloudy. It was 39 at Bloomington, 29 at Moline, 34 at Galesburg, 34 at Lakin, and 38 at Macomb. Quincy reported 40, Springfield reported 41, Lincoln reported 41, and Pontiac reported 33. And once again at 5 a.m. in Peoria, under clear skies, the temperature was 38. 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Looking elsewhere around the Midwest at 5 a.m., Chicago was partly cloudy, and 37. Indianapolis was partly cloudy, and 38. St. Louis was mostly cloudy, and 43. Kansas City was clear, and 40. Des Moines was partly cloudy, and 44. Milwaukee was clear, and 37. The time is currently 5:14 a.m. Central Daylight Time. 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Now for the official National Weather Service forecast for Peoria and surrounding areas of central Illinois. Today, sunny this morning, then partly sunny with a chance of showers with a slight chance of thunderstorms this afternoon. Some thunderstorms may produce gusty winds this afternoon. Highs in the mid-60s. Southwest winds 10 to 15 miles an hour with gusts up to 30 miles an hour. Chance of rain 50%. Tonight, mostly cloudy. A chance of showers with a slight chance of thunderstorms until midnight, then a slight chance of showers after midnight. Some thunderstorms may produce gusty winds until midnight. Lows in the mid-40s. South winds 10 to 15 miles an hour with gusts up to 25 miles an hour, diminishing to around 5 miles an hour after midnight. Chance of rain 40%. Friday, partly sunny in the morning, then becoming mostly cloudy. A 50% chance of showers. Highs in the upper 60s. South winds 5 to 10 miles an hour. Friday night, partly cloudy until midnight, then clearing. Lows in the upper 40s. Southwest winds around 5 miles an hour. Saturday, sunny. Not as cool, with highs in the upper 70s. Southwest winds 15 to 20 miles an hour with gusts up to 30 miles an hour. Saturday night, mostly cloudy. A chance of showers after midnight. Lows around 50.

then partly sunny with a chance of showers and a slight chance of thunderstorms this afternoon. Some thunderstorms may produce gusty winds this afternoon. Highs in the mid-60s. Southwest winds 10 to 15 miles an hour with gusts up to 30 miles an hour. Chance of rain 50%. The Peoria, Illinois climate summary for yesterday, May 6, 2026. Yesterday's high temperature of 58 degrees occurred at 3:25 p.m. The normal high is 71. Yesterday's low temperature of 38 degrees occurred at 11:52 p.m. The normal low is 49. No precipitation fell yesterday, which leaves the monthly total at 0.11 inches. This is 0.79 inches below the normal amount of 0.90 inches for May. The total precipitation for the year still stands at 12.86 inches, which is 1.23 inches above normal. There were 17 heating degree days yesterday, which is 11 above normal. This brings the monthly total to 75, which is 34 above normal. The yearly total since July 1st is 5,039, which is 468 below normal. There were no cooling degree days yesterday, which is 1 below normal. This leaves the monthly total at 0, which is minus 6 below normal. The yearly total since January 1st is 48, which is 28 above normal. Yesterday the maximum wind observed was 17 miles an hour from the northwest. The highest wind gust observed was 29 miles per hour from the west, which occurred at 1:30 p.m. Yesterday the average wind speed was 6 miles per hour. The normal high temperature for today is 71 degrees, and the normal low is 50. The record high for today is 92, which occurred in 1896, and the record low is 28, which occurred in 1906. Sunrise today is at 5:50 a.m. and sunset is at 8:01 p.m. At 5 a.m. in Peoria, skies were clear. The temperature was 38 degrees, the dew point was 33, and the relative humidity was 82%. The wind was calm. The pressure was 30.00 inches and falling. Around central and western Illinois, skies ranged from clear to partly cloudy. It was 39 at Bloomington, 29 at Moline, 34 at Galesburg, 34 at Lakin, and 38 at Macomb. Quincy reported 40, Springfield reported 41, Lincoln reported 41, and Pontiac reported 33. And once again at 5 a.m. in Peoria, under clear skies, the temperature was 38. Looking elsewhere around the Midwest at 5 a.m., Chicago was partly cloudy, and 37. Indianapolis was partly cloudy, and 38. St. Louis was mostly cloudy, and 43. Kansas City was clear, and 40. Des Moines was partly cloudy, and 44. Milwaukee was clear, and 37. The time is currently 5:19 a.m. Central Daylight Time. 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Now for the official National Weather Service forecast for Peoria and surrounding areas of central Illinois. Today, sunny this morning, then partly sunny with a chance of showers with a slight chance of thunderstorms this afternoon. Some thunderstorms may produce gusty winds this afternoon. Highs in the mid-60s. Southwest winds 10 to 15 miles an hour with gusts up to 30 miles an hour. Chance of rain 50%. Tonight, mostly cloudy. A chance of showers with a slight chance of thunderstorms until midnight, then a slight chance of showers after midnight. Some thunderstorms may produce gusty winds until midnight. Lows in the mid-40s. South winds 10 to 15 miles an hour with gusts up to 25 miles an hour, diminishing to around 5 miles an hour after midnight. Chance of rain 40%. Friday, partly sunny in the morning, then becoming mostly cloudy. A 50% chance of showers. Highs in the upper 60s. South winds 5 to 10 miles an hour. Friday night, partly cloudy until midnight, then clearing. Lows in the upper 40s. Southwest winds around 5 miles an hour. Saturday, sunny. Not as cool, highs in the upper 70s. Southwest winds 15 to 20 miles an hour with gusts up to 30 miles an hour. Saturday night, mostly cloudy. A chance of showers after midnight. Lows around 50. Chance of rain 50%. Sunday, mostly sunny. Cooler with high

in the mid-60s. Sunday night and Monday, mostly clear. Lows in the lower 40s. Highs in the upper 60s. Monday night, mostly clear until midnight, then partly cloudy with a chance of showers after midnight. Lows in the upper 40s. Chance of rain 40%. Tuesday, mostly sunny with a chance of showers. Highs in the lower 70s. Chance of rain 50%. Tuesday night and Wednesday, partly cloudy. Lows in the lower 50s. Highs in the mid-70s. Again, the forecast for Peoria and surrounding areas of central Illinois for today, sunny this morning, then partly sunny with a chance of showers and a slight chance of thunderstorms this afternoon. Some thunderstorms may produce gusty winds this afternoon. Highs in the mid-60s. Southwest winds 10 to 15 miles an hour with gusts up to 30 miles an hour. Chance of rain 50%. At 5 a.m. in Peoria, skies were clear. The temperature was 38 degrees, the dew point was 33, and the relative humidity was 82%. The wind was calm. The pressure was 30.00 inches and falling. Around central and western Illinois, skies ranged from clear to partly cloudy. It was 39 at Bloomington, 29 at Moline, 34 at Galesburg, 34 at Lakin, and 38 at Macomb. Quincy reported 40, Springfield reported 41, Lincoln reported 41, and Pontiac reported 33. And once again at 5 a.m. in Peoria, under clear skies, the temperature was 38. Looking elsewhere around the Midwest at 5 a.m., Chicago was partly cloudy, and 37. Indianapolis was partly cloudy, and 38. St. Louis was mostly cloudy, and 43. Kansas City was clear, and 40. Des Moines was partly cloudy, and 44. Milwaukee was clear, and 37. The time is currently 5:23 a.m. Central Daylight Time. 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Now for the official National Weather Service forecast for Peoria and surrounding areas of central Illinois. Today, sunny this morning, then partly sunny with a chance of showers with a slight chance of thunderstorms this afternoon. Some thunderstorms may produce gusty winds this afternoon. Highs in the mid-60s. Southwest winds 10 to 15 miles an hour with gusts up to 30 miles an hour. Chance of rain 50%. Tonight, mostly cloudy. A chance of showers with a slight chance of thunderstorms until midnight, then a slight chance of showers after midnight. Some thunderstorms may produce gusty winds until midnight. Lows in the mid-40s. South winds 10 to 15 miles an hour with gusts up to 25 miles an hour, diminishing to around 5 miles an hour after midnight. Chance of rain 40%. Friday, partly sunny in the morning, then becoming mostly cloudy. A 50% chance of showers. Highs in the upper 60s. South winds 5 to 10 miles an hour. Friday night, partly cloudy until midnight, then clearing. Lows in the upper 40s. Southwest winds around 5 miles an hour. Saturday, sunny. Not as cool, with highs in the upper 70s. Southwest winds 15 to 20 miles an hour with gusts up to 30 miles an hour. Saturday night, mostly cloudy. A chance of showers after midnight. Lows around 50. Chance of rain 50%. Sunday, mostly sunny. Cooler with highs in the mid-60s. Sunday night and Monday, mostly clear. Lows in the lower 40s. Highs in the upper 60s. Monday night, mostly clear until midnight, then partly cloudy with a chance of showers after midnight. Lows in the upper 40s. Chance of rain 40%. Tuesday, mostly sunny with a chance of showers. Highs in the lower 70s. Chance of rain 50%. Tuesday night and Wednesday, partly cloudy. Lows in the lower 50s. Highs in the mid-70s. Again, the forecast for Peoria and surrounding areas of central Illinois for today, sunny this morning, then partly sunny with a chance of showers and a slight chance of thunderstorms this afternoon. Some thunderstorms may produce gusty winds this afternoon. Highs in the mid-60s. Southwest winds 10 to 15 miles an hour with gusts up to 30 miles an hour. Chance of rain 50%. At 5 a.m. in Peoria,

skies were clear. The temperature was 38 degrees, the dew point was 33, and the relative humidity was 82%. The wind was calm. The pressure was 30.00 inches and falling. Around central and western Illinois, skies ranged from clear to partly cloudy. It was 39 at Bloomington, 29 at Moline, 34 at Galesburg, 34 at Lakin, and 38 at Macomb. Quincy reported 40, Springfield reported 41, Lincoln reported 41, and Pontiac reported 33. And once again at 5 a.m. in Peoria, under clear skies, the temperature was 38. Looking elsewhere around the Midwest at 5 a.m., Chicago was partly cloudy, and 37. Indianapolis was partly cloudy, and 38. St. Louis was mostly cloudy, and 43. Kansas City was clear, and 40. Des Moines was partly cloudy, and 44. Milwaukee was clear, and 37. The time is currently 5:27 a.m. Central Daylight Time. 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Now for the official National Weather Service forecast for Peoria and surrounding areas of central Illinois. Today, sunny this morning, then partly sunny with a chance of showers with a slight chance of thunderstorms this afternoon. Some thunderstorms may produce gusty winds this afternoon. Highs in the mid-60s. Southwest winds 10 to 15 miles an hour with gusts up to 30 miles an hour. Chance of rain 50%. Tonight, mostly cloudy. A chance of showers with a slight chance of thunderstorms until midnight, then a slight chance of showers after midnight. Some thunderstorms may produce gusty winds until midnight. Lows in the mid-40s. South winds 10 to 15 miles an hour with gusts up to 25 miles an hour, diminishing to around 5 miles an hour after midnight. Chance of rain 40%. Friday, partly sunny in the morning, then becoming mostly cloudy. A 50% chance of showers. Highs in the upper 60s. South winds 5 to 10 miles an hour. Friday night, partly cloudy until midnight, then clearing. Lows in the upper 40s. Southwest winds around 5 miles an hour. Saturday, sunny. Not as cool, highs in the upper 70s. Southwest winds 15 to 20 miles an hour with gusts up to 30 miles an hour. Saturday night, mostly cloudy. A chance of showers after midnight. Lows around 50. Chance of rain 50%. Sunday, mostly sunny. Cooler with highs in the mid-60s. Sunday night and Monday, mostly clear. Lows in the lower 40s. Highs in the upper 60s. Monday night, mostly clear until midnight, then partly cloudy with a chance of showers after midnight. Lows in the upper 40s. Chance of rain 40%. Tuesday, mostly sunny with a chance of showers. Highs in the lower 70s. Chance of rain 50%. Tuesday night and Wednesday, partly cloudy. Lows in the lower 50s. Highs in the mid-70s. Again, the forecast for Peoria and surrounding areas of central Illinois for today, sunny this morning, then partly sunny with a chance of showers and a slight chance of thunderstorms this afternoon. Some thunderstorms may produce gusty winds this afternoon. Highs in the mid-60s. Southwest winds 10 to 15 miles an hour with gusts up to 30 miles an hour. Chance of rain 50%. The Peoria, Illinois climate summary for yesterday, May 6, 2026. Yesterday's high temperature of 58 degrees occurred at 3:25 p.m. The normal high is 71. Yesterday's low temperature of 38 degrees occurred at 11:52 p.m. The normal low is 49. No precipitation fell yesterday, which leaves the monthly total at 0.11 inches. This is 0.79 inches below the normal amount of 0.90 inches for May. The total precipitation for the year still stands at 12.86 inches, which is 1.23 inches above normal. There were 17 heating degree days yesterday, which is 11 above normal. This brings the monthly total to 75, which is 34 above normal. The yearly total since July 1st is 5,039, which is 468 below normal. There were no cooling degree days yesterday, which is 1 below normal. This leaves the monthly total at 0, which is minus 6 below normal.

The yearly total since January 1st is 48, which is 28 above normal. Yesterday the maximum wind observed was 17 miles an hour from the northwest. The highest wind gust observed was 29 miles per hour from the west, which occurred at 1:30 p.m. Yesterday the average wind speed was 6 miles per hour. The normal high temperature for today is 71 degrees, and the normal low is 50. The record high for today is 92, which occurred in 1896, and the record low is 28, which occurred in 1906. Sunrise today is at 5:50 a.m. and sunset is at 8:01 p.m. At 5 a.m. in Peoria, skies were clear. The temperature was 38 degrees, the dew point was 33, and the relative humidity was 82%. The wind was calm. The pressure was 30.00 inches and falling. Around central and western Illinois, skies ranged from clear to partly cloudy. It was 39 at Bloomington, 29 at Moline, 34 at Galesburg, 34 at Lakin, and 38 at Macomb. Quincy reported 40, Springfield reported 41, Lincoln reported 41, and Pontiac reported 33. And once again at 5 a.m. in Peoria, under clear skies, the temperature was 38. Looking elsewhere around the Midwest at 5 a.m., Chicago was partly cloudy, and 37. Indy at 5 a.m. in Peoria, under clear skies, the temperature was 38. Looking elsewhere around the Midwest at 5 a.m., Chicago was partly cloudy, and 37. Indianapolis was partly cloudy, and 38. St. Louis was mostly cloudy, and 43. Kansas City was clear, and 40. Des Moines was partly cloudy, and 44. Milwaukee was clear, and 37. The time is currently 5:33 a.m. Central Daylight Time. 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Now for the official National Weather Service forecast for Peoria and surrounding areas of central Illinois. Today, sunny this morning, then partly sunny with a chance of showers with a slight chance of thunderstorms this afternoon. Some thunderstorms may produce gusty winds this afternoon. Highs in the mid-60s. Southwest winds 10 to 15 miles an hour with gusts up to 30 miles an hour. Chance of rain 50%. Tonight, mostly cloudy. A chance of showers with a slight chance of thunderstorms until midnight, then a slight chance of showers after midnight. Some thunderstorms may produce gusty winds until midnight. Lows in the mid-40s. South winds 10 to 15 miles an hour with gusts up to 25 miles an hour, diminishing to around 5 miles an hour after midnight. Chance of rain 40%. Friday, partly sunny in the morning, then becoming mostly cloudy. A 50% chance of showers. Highs in the upper 60s. South winds 5 to 10 miles an hour. Friday night, partly cloudy until midnight, then clearing. Lows in the upper 40s. Southwest winds around 5 miles an hour. Saturday, sunny. Not as cool, with highs in the upper 70s. Southwest winds 15 to 20 miles an hour with gusts up to 30 miles an hour. Saturday night, mostly cloudy. A chance of showers after midnight. Lows around 50. Chance of rain 50%. Sunday, mostly sunny. Cooler with highs in the mid-60s. Sunday night and Monday, mostly clear. Lows in the lower 40s. Highs in the upper 60s. Monday night, mostly clear until midnight, then partly cloudy with a chance of showers after midnight. Lows in the upper 40s. Chance of rain 40%. Tuesday, mostly sunny with a chance of showers. Highs in the lower 70s. Chance of rain 50%. Tuesday night and Wednesday, partly cloudy. Lows in the lower 50s. Highs in the mid-70s. Again, the forecast for Peoria and surrounding areas of central Illinois for today, sunny this morning, then partly sunny with a chance of showers and a slight chance of thunderstorms this afternoon. Some thunderstorms may produce gusty winds this afternoon. Highs in the mid-60s. Southwest winds 10 to 15 miles an hour with gusts up to 30 miles an hour. Chance of rain 50%. At 5 a.m. in Peoria, skies were clear. The temperature was 38 degrees, the dew point was 33, and the relative humidity was 82%. The wind was

Calm. The pressure was 30.00 inches and falling. Around central and western Illinois, skies ranged from clear to partly cloudy. It was 39 at Bloomington, 29 at Moline, 34 at Galesburg, 34 at Lakin, and 38 at Macomb. Quincy reported 40, Springfield reported 41, Lincoln reported 41, and Pontiac reported 33. And once again at 5 a.m. in Peoria, under clear skies, the temperature was 38. Looking elsewhere around the Midwest at 5 a.m., Chicago was partly cloudy, and 37. Indianapolis was partly cloudy, and 38. St. Louis was mostly cloudy, and 43. Kansas City was clear, and 40. Des Moines was partly cloudy, and 44. Milwaukee was clear, and 37. The time is currently 5:37 a.m. Central Daylight Time. 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Now for the official National Weather Service forecast for Peoria and surrounding areas of central Illinois. Today, sunny this morning, then partly sunny with a chance of showers with a slight chance of thunderstorms this afternoon. Some thunderstorms may produce gusty winds this afternoon. Highs in the mid-60s. Southwest winds 10 to 15 miles an hour with gusts up to 30 miles an hour. Chance of rain 50%. Tonight, mostly cloudy. A chance of showers with a slight chance of thunderstorms until midnight, then a slight chance of showers after midnight. Some thunderstorms may produce gusty winds until midnight. Lows in the mid-40s. South winds 10 to 15 miles an hour with gusts up to 25 miles an hour, diminishing to around 5 miles an hour after midnight. Chance of rain 40%. Friday, partly sunny in the morning, then becoming mostly cloudy. A 50% chance of showers. Highs in the upper 60s. South winds 5 to 10 miles an hour. Friday night, partly cloudy until midnight, then clearing. Lows in the upper 40s. Southwest winds around 5 miles an hour. Saturday, sunny. Not as cool, highs in the upper 70s. Southwest winds 15 to 20 miles an hour with gusts up to 30 miles an hour. Saturday night, mostly cloudy. A chance of showers after midnight. Lows around 50. Chance of rain 50%. Sunday, mostly sunny. Cooler with highs in the mid-60s. Sunday night and Monday, mostly clear. Lows in the lower 40s. Highs in the upper 60s. Monday night, mostly clear until midnight, then partly cloudy with a chance of showers after midnight. Lows in the upper 40s. Chance of rain 40%. Tuesday, mostly sunny with a chance of showers. Highs in the lower 70s. Chance of rain 50%. Tuesday night and Wednesday, partly cloudy. Lows in the lower 50s. Highs in the mid-70s. Again, the forecast for Peoria and surrounding areas of central Illinois for today, sunny this morning, then partly sunny with a chance of showers and a slight chance of thunderstorms this afternoon. Some thunderstorms may produce gusty winds this afternoon. Highs in the mid-60s. Southwest winds 10 to 15 miles an hour with gusts up to 30 miles an hour. Chance of rain 50%. At 5 a.m. in Peoria, skies were clear. The temperature was 38 degrees, the dew point was 33, and the relative humidity was 82%. The wind was calm. The pressure was 30.00 inches and falling. Around central and western Illinois, skies ranged from clear to partly cloudy. It was 39 at Bloomington, 29 at Moline, 34 at Galesburg, 34 at Lakin, and 38 at Macomb. Quincy reported 40, Springfield reported 41, Lincoln reported 41, and Pontiac reported 33. And once again at 5 a.m. in Peoria, under clear skies, the temperature was 38. Looking elsewhere around the Midwest at 5 a.m., Chicago was partly cloudy, and 37. Indianapolis was partly cloudy, and 38. St. Louis was mostly cloudy, and 43. Kansas City was clear, and 40. Des Moines was partly cloudy, and 44. Milwaukee was clear, and 37. The time is currently 5:41 a.m. Central Daylight Time. 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

All hazards, station WXJ71 in Peoria. Now for the official National Weather Service forecast for Peoria and surrounding areas of central Illinois. Today, sunny this morning, then partly sunny with a chance of showers with a slight chance of thunderstorms this afternoon. Some thunderstorms may produce gusty winds this afternoon. Highs in the mid-60s. Southwest winds 10 to 15 miles an hour with gusts up to 30 miles an hour. Chance of rain 50%. Tonight, mostly cloudy. A chance of showers with a slight chance of thunderstorms until midnight, then a slight chance of showers after midnight. Some thunderstorms may produce gusty winds until midnight. Lows in the mid-40s. South winds 10 to 15 miles an hour with gusts up to 25 miles an hour, diminishing to around 5 miles an hour after midnight. Chance of rain 40%. Friday, partly sunny in the morning, then becoming mostly cloudy. A 50% chance of showers. Highs in the upper 60s. South winds 5 to 10 miles an hour. Friday night, partly cloudy until midnight, then clearing. Lows in the upper 40s. Southwest winds around 5 miles an hour. Saturday, sunny. Not as cool, highs in the upper 70s. Southwest winds 15 to 20 miles an hour with gusts up to 30 miles an hour. Saturday night, mostly cloudy. A chance of showers after midnight. Lows around 50. Chance of rain 50%. Sunday, mostly sunny. Cooler with highs in the mid-60s. Sunday night and Monday, mostly clear. Lows in the lower 40s. Highs in the upper 60s. Monday night, mostly clear until midnight, then partly cloudy with a chance of showers after midnight. Lows in the upper 40s. Chance of rain 40%. Tuesday, mostly sunny with a chance of showers. Highs in the lower 70s. Chance of rain 50%. Tuesday night and Wednesday, partly cloudy. Lows in the lower 50s. Highs in the mid-70s. Again, the forecast for Peoria and surrounding areas of central Illinois for today, sunny this morning, then partly sunny with a chance of showers and a slight chance of thunderstorms this afternoon. Some thunderstorms may produce gusty winds this afternoon. Highs in the mid-60s. Southwest winds 10 to 15 miles an hour with gusts up to 30 miles an hour. Chance of rain 50%. At 5 a.m. in Peoria, skies were clear. The temperature was 38 degrees, the dew point was 33, and the relative humidity was 82%. The wind was calm. The pressure was 30.00 inches and falling. Around central and western Illinois, skies ranged from clear to partly cloudy. It was 39 at Bloomington, 29 at Moline, 34 at Galesburg, 34 at Lakin, and 38 at Macomb. Quincy reported 40, Springfield reported 41, Lincoln reported 41, and Pontiac reported 33. And once again at 5 a.m. in Peoria, under clear skies, the temperature was 38. Looking elsewhere around the Midwest at 5 a.m., Chicago was partly cloudy, and 37. Indianapolis was partly cloudy, and 38. St. Louis was mostly cloudy, and 43. Kansas City was clear, and 40. Des Moines was partly cloudy, and 44. Milwaukee was clear, and 37. The Peoria, Illinois climate summary for yesterday, May 6, 2026. Yesterday's high temperature of 58 degrees occurred at 3:25 p.m. The normal high is 71. Yesterday's low temperature of 38 degrees occurred at 11:52 p.m. The normal low is 49. No precipitation fell yesterday, which leaves the monthly total at 0.11 inches. This is 0.79 inches below the normal amount of 0.90 inches for May. The total precipitation for the year still stands at 12.86 inches, which is 1.23 inches above normal. There were 17 heating degree days yesterday, which is 11 above normal. This brings the monthly total to 75, which is 34 above normal. The yearly total since July 1st is 5,039, which is 468 below normal. There were no cooling degree days yesterday, which is 1 below normal. This leaves the monthly total at 0, which is minus 6 below normal. The yearly total since January 1st is 48, which is 28 above normal.

Yesterday, the maximum wind observed was 17 miles an hour from the northwest. The highest wind gust observed was 29 miles per hour from the west, which occurred at 1:30 p.m. Yesterday, the average wind speed was 6 miles per hour. The normal high temperature for today is 71 degrees, and the normal low is 50. The record high for today is 92, which occurred in 1896, and the record low is 28, which occurred in 1906. Sunrise today is at 5:50 a.m. and sunset is at 8:01 p.m. The time is currently 5:47 a.m. Central Daylight Time. 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Now for the official National Weather Service forecast for Peoria and surrounding areas of central Illinois. Today, sunny this morning, then partly sunny with a chance of showers with a slight chance of thunderstorms this afternoon. Some thunderstorms may produce gusty winds this afternoon. Highs in the mid-60s. Southwest winds 10 to 15 miles an hour with gusts up to 30 miles an hour. Chance of rain 50%. Tonight, mostly cloudy. A chance of showers with a slight chance of thunderstorms until midnight, then a slight chance of showers after midnight. Some thunderstorms may produce gusty winds until midnight. Lows in the mid-40s. South winds 10 to 15 miles an hour with gusts up to 25 miles an hour, diminishing to around 5 miles an hour after midnight. Chance of rain 40%. Friday, partly sunny in the morning, then becoming mostly cloudy. A 50% chance of showers. Highs in the upper 60s. South winds 5 to 10 miles an hour. Friday night, partly cloudy until midnight, then clearing. Lows in the upper 40s. Southwest winds around 5 miles an hour. Saturday, sunny. Not as cool with highs in the upper 70s. Southwest winds 15 to 20 miles an hour with gusts up to 30 miles an hour. Saturday night, mostly cloudy. A chance of showers after midnight. Lows around 50. Chance of rain 50%. Sunday, mostly sunny. Cooler with highs in the mid-60s. Sunday night and Monday, mostly clear. Lows in the lower 40s. Highs in the upper 60s. Monday night, mostly clear until midnight, then partly cloudy with a chance of showers after midnight. Lows in the upper 40s. Chance of rain 40%. Tuesday, mostly sunny with a chance of showers. Highs in the lower 70s. Chance of rain 50%. Tuesday night and Wednesday, partly cloudy. Lows in the lower 50s. Highs in the mid-70s. Again, the forecast for Peoria and surrounding areas of central Illinois for today, sunny this morning, then partly sunny with a chance of showers and a slight chance of thunderstorms this afternoon. Some thunderstorms may produce gusty winds this afternoon. Highs in the mid-60s. Southwest winds 10 to 15 miles an hour with gusts up to 30 miles an hour. Chance of rain 50%. At 5 a.m. in Peoria, skies were clear. The temperature was 38 degrees, the dew point was 33, and the relative humidity was 82%. The wind was calm. The pressure was 30.00 inches and falling. Around central and western Illinois, skies ranged from clear to partly cloudy. It was 39 at Bloomington, 29 at Moline, 34 at Galesburg, 34 at Lakin, and 38 at Macomb. Quincy reported 40, Springfield reported 41, Lincoln reported 41, and Pontiac reported 33. And once again at 5 a.m. in Peoria, under clear skies, the temperature was 38. Looking elsewhere around the Midwest at 5 a.m., Chicago was partly cloudy, and 37. Indianapolis was partly cloudy, and 38. St. Louis was mostly cloudy, and 43. Kansas City was clear, and 40. Des Moines was partly cloudy, and 44. Milwaukee was clear, and 37. The time is currently 5:51 a.m. Central Daylight Time. 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Now for the official National Weather Service forecast for Peoria and surrounding areas of central Illinois. Today, sunny this morning, then partly sunny with a chance of showers with a slight chance of thunderstorms this afternoon. Some thunderstorms may produce gusty winds this afternoon.

Highs in the mid-60s. Southwest winds 10 to 15 miles an hour with gusts up to 30 miles an hour. Chance of rain 50%. Tonight, mostly cloudy. A chance of showers with a slight chance of thunderstorms until midnight, then a slight chance of showers after midnight. Some thunderstorms may produce gusty winds until midnight. Lows in the mid-40s. South winds 10 to 15 miles an hour with gusts up to 25 miles an hour, diminishing to around 5 miles an hour after midnight. Chance of rain 40%. Friday, partly sunny in the morning, then becoming mostly cloudy. A 50% chance of showers. Highs in the upper 60s. South winds 5 to 10 miles an hour. Friday night, partly cloudy until midnight, then clearing. Lows in the upper 40s. Southwest winds around 5 miles an hour. Saturday, sunny. Not as cool, highs in the upper 70s. Southwest winds 15 to 20 miles an hour with gusts up to 30 miles an hour. Saturday night, mostly cloudy. A chance of showers after midnight. Lows around 50. Chance of rain 50%. Sunday, mostly sunny. Cooler with highs in the mid-60s. Sunday night and Monday, mostly clear. Lows in the lower 40s. Highs in the upper 60s. Monday night, mostly clear until midnight, then partly cloudy with a chance of showers after midnight. Lows in the upper 40s. Chance of rain 40%. Tuesday, mostly sunny with a chance of showers. Highs in the lower 70s. Chance of rain 50%. Tuesday night and Wednesday, partly cloudy. Lows in the lower 50s. Highs in the mid-70s. Again, the forecast for Peoria and surrounding areas of central Illinois for today, sunny this morning, then partly sunny with a chance of showers and a slight chance of thunderstorms this afternoon. Some thunderstorms may produce gusty winds this afternoon. Highs in the mid-60s. Southwest winds 10 to 15 miles an hour with gusts up to 30 miles an hour. Chance of rain 50%. At 5 a.m. in Peoria, skies were clear. The temperature was 38 degrees, the dew point was 33, and the relative humidity was 82%. The wind was calm. The pressure was 30.00 inches and falling. Around central and western Illinois, skies ranged from clear to partly cloudy. It was 39 at Bloomington, 29 at Moline, 34 at Galesburg, 34 at Lakin, and 38 at Macomb. Quincy reported 40, Springfield reported 41, Lincoln reported 41, and Pontiac reported 33. And once again at 5 a.m. in Peoria, under clear skies, the temperature was 38. Looking elsewhere around the Midwest at 5 a.m., Chicago was partly cloudy, and 37. Indianapolis was partly cloudy, and 38. St. Louis was mostly cloudy, and 43. Kansas City was clear, and 40. Des Moines was partly cloudy, and 44. Milwaukee was clear, and 37. The time is currently 5:54 a.m. Central Daylight Time. 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Now for the official National Weather Service forecast for Peoria and surrounding areas of central Illinois. Today, sunny this morning, then partly sunny with a chance of showers with a slight chance of thunderstorms this afternoon. Some thunderstorms may produce gusty winds this afternoon. Highs in the mid-60s. Southwest winds 10 to 15 miles an hour with gusts up to 30 miles an hour. Chance of rain 50%. Tonight, mostly cloudy. A chance of showers with a slight chance of thunderstorms until midnight, then a slight chance of showers after midnight. Some thunderstorms may produce gusty winds until midnight. Lows in the mid-40s. South winds 10 to 15 miles an hour with gusts up to 25 miles an hour, diminishing to around 5 miles an hour after midnight. Chance of rain 40%. Friday, partly sunny in the morning, then becoming mostly cloudy. A 50% chance of showers. Highs in the upper 60s. South winds 5 to 10 miles an hour. Friday night, partly cloudy until midnight, then clearing. Lows in the upper 40s. Southwest winds around 5 miles an hour. Saturday, sunny. Not as cool, with highs in the upper 70s.

southwest winds 15 to 20 miles an hour with gusts up to 30 miles an hour. Saturday night, mostly cloudy. A chance of showers after midnight. Lows around 50. Chance of rain 50%. Sunday, mostly sunny. Cooler with highs in the mid-60s. Sunday night and Monday, mostly clear. Lows in the lower 40s. Highs in the upper 60s. Monday night, mostly clear until midnight, then partly cloudy with a chance of showers after midnight. Lows in the upper 40s. Chance of rain 40%. Tuesday, mostly sunny with a chance of showers. Highs in the lower 70s. Chance of rain 50%. Tuesday night and Wednesday, partly cloudy. Lows in the lower 50s. Highs in the mid-70s. Again, the forecast for Peoria and surrounding areas of central Illinois for today, sunny this morning, then partly sunny with a chance of showers and a slight chance of thunderstorms this afternoon. Some thunderstorms may produce gusty winds this afternoon. Highs in the mid-60s. Southwest winds 10 to 15 miles an hour with gusts up to 30 miles an hour. Chance of rain 50%. At 5 a.m. in Peoria, skies were clear. The temperature was 38 degrees, the dew point was 33, and the relative humidity was 82%. The wind was calm. The pressure was 30.00 inches and falling. Around central and western Illinois, skies ranged from clear to partly cloudy. It was 39 at Bloomington, 29 at Moline, 34 at Galesburg, 34 at Lakin, and 38 at Macomb. Quincy reported 40, Springfield reported 41, Lincoln reported 41, and Pontiac reported 33. And once again at 5 a.m. in Peoria, under clear skies, the temperature was 38. Looking elsewhere around the Midwest at 5 a.m., Chicago was partly cloudy, and 37. Indianapolis was partly cloudy, and 38. St. Louis was mostly cloudy, and 43. Kansas City was clear, and 40. Des Moines was partly cloudy, and 44. Milwaukee was clear, and 37. The time is currently 5:58 a.m. Central Daylight Time. 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Now for the official National Weather Service forecast for Peoria and surrounding areas of central Illinois. Today, sunny this morning, then partly sunny with a chance of showers with a slight chance of thunderstorms this afternoon. Some thunderstorms may produce gusty winds this afternoon. Highs in the mid-60s. Southwest winds 10 to 15 miles an hour with gusts up to 30 miles an hour. Chance of rain 50%. Tonight, mostly cloudy. A chance of showers with a slight chance of thunderstorms until midnight, then a slight chance of showers after midnight. Some thunderstorms may produce gusty winds until midnight. Lows in the mid-40s. South winds 10 to 15 miles an hour with gusts up to 25 miles an hour, diminishing to around 5 miles an hour after midnight. Chance of rain 40%. Friday, partly sunny in the morning, then becoming mostly cloudy. A 50% chance of showers. Highs in the upper 60s. South winds 5 to 10 miles an hour. Friday night, partly cloudy until midnight, then clearing. Lows in the upper 40s. Southwest winds around 5 miles an hour. Saturday, sunny. Not as cool with highs in the upper 70s. Southwest winds 15 to 20 miles an hour with gusts up to 30 miles an hour. Saturday night, mostly cloudy. A chance of showers after midnight. Lows around 50. Chance of rain 50%. Sunday, mostly sunny. Cooler with highs in the mid-60s. Sunday night and Monday, mostly clear. Lows in the lower 40s. Highs in the upper 60s. Monday night, mostly clear until midnight, then partly cloudy with a chance of showers after midnight. Lows in the upper 40s. Chance of rain 40%. Tuesday, mostly sunny with a chance of showers. Highs in the lower 70s. Chance of rain 50%. Tuesday night and Wednesday, partly cloudy. Lows in the lower 50s. Highs in the mid-70s.
Again, the forecast for Peoria and surrounding areas of central Illinois for today, sunny this morning, then partly sunny with a chance of showers and a slight chance of thunderstorms this afternoon. Some thunderstorms may produce gusty winds this afternoon. Highs in the mid-60s. Southwest winds 10 to 15 miles an hour with gusts up to 30 miles an hour. Chance of rain 50%. The Peoria, Illinois climate summary for yesterday, May 6, 2026. Yesterday's high temperature of 58 degrees occurred at 3:25 p.m. The normal high is 71. Yesterday's low temperature of 38 degrees occurred at 11:52 p.m. The normal low is 49. No precipitation fell yesterday, which leaves the monthly total at 0.11 inches. This is 0.79 inches below the normal amount of 0.90 inches for May. The total precipitation for the year still stands at 12.86 inches, which is 1.23 inches above normal. There were 17 heating degree days yesterday, which is 11 above normal. This brings the monthly total to 75, which is 34 above normal. The yearly total since July 1st is 5,039, which is 468 below normal. There were no cooling degree days yesterday, which is 1 below normal. This leaves the monthly total at 0, which is minus 6 below normal. The yearly total since January 1st is 48, which is 28 above normal. Yesterday the maximum wind observed was 17 miles an hour from the northwest. The highest wind gust observed was 29 miles per hour from the west, which occurred at 1:30 p.m. Yesterday the average wind speed was 6 miles per hour. The normal high temperature for today is 71 degrees, and the normal low is 50. The record high for today is 92, which occurred in 1896, and the record low is 28, which occurred in 1906. Sunrise today is at 5:50 a.m. and sunset is at 8:01 p.m. The time is currently 6:03 a.m. Central Daylight Time. 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Now for the official National Weather Service forecast for Peoria and surrounding areas of central Illinois. Today, sunny this morning, then partly sunny with a chance of showers with a slight chance of thunderstorms this afternoon. Some thunderstorms may produce gusty winds this afternoon. Highs in the mid-60s. Southwest winds 10 to 15 miles an hour with gusts up to 30 miles an hour. Chance of rain 50%. Tonight, mostly cloudy. A chance of showers with a slight chance of thunderstorms until midnight, then a slight chance of showers after midnight. Some thunderstorms may produce gusty winds until midnight. Lows in the mid-40s. South winds 10 to 15 miles an hour with gusts up to 25 miles an hour, diminishing to around 5 miles an hour after midnight. Chance of rain 40%. Friday, partly sunny in the morning, then becoming mostly cloudy. A 50% chance of showers. Highs in the upper 60s. South winds 5 to 10 miles an hour. Friday night, partly cloudy until midnight, then clearing. Lows in the upper 40s. Southwest winds around 5 miles an hour. Saturday, sunny. Not as cool with highs in the upper 70s. Southwest winds 15 to 20 miles an hour with gusts up to 30 miles an hour. Saturday night, mostly cloudy. A chance of showers after midnight. Lows around 50. Chance of rain 50%. Sunday, mostly sunny. Cooler with highs in the mid-60s. Sunday night and Monday, mostly clear. Lows in the lower 40s. Highs in the upper 60s. Monday night, mostly clear until midnight, then partly cloudy with a chance of showers after midnight. Lows in the upper 40s. Chance of rain 40%. Tuesday, mostly sunny with a chance of showers. Highs in the lower 70s. Chance of rain 50%. Tuesday night and Wednesday, partly cloudy. Lows in the lower 50s. Highs in the mid-70s. Again, the forecast for Peoria and surrounding areas of central Illinois for today, sunny this morning, then partly sunny with a chance of showers and a slight chance of thunderstorms this afternoon. Some thunderstorms may produce gusty winds this afternoon. Highs in the mid-60s. Southwest winds 10 to 15 miles an hour with gusts up to 30 miles an hour. Chance of rain 50%.
At 6 a.m. in Peoria, skies were clear. The temperature was 37 degrees, the dew point was 34, and the relative humidity was 89%. The wind was calm. The pressure was 29.99 inches and falling. Around central and western Illinois, it was clear, with a temperature of 38 at Bloomington, 31 at Moline, 38 at Macomb, 39 at Quincy, and 40 at Lincoln. It was partly cloudy, with a temperature of 33 at Galesburg, and 40 at Springfield. And once again at 6 a.m. in Peoria, under clear skies, the temperature was 37. Looking elsewhere around the Midwest at 6 a.m., Chicago was partly cloudy, and 37. Indianapolis was mostly cloudy, and 37. St. Louis was partly cloudy, and 42. Kansas City was clear, and 41. Des Moines was partly cloudy, and 43. Milwaukee was partly cloudy, and 36. The time is currently 6:07 a.m. Central Daylight Time. 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Now for the official National Weather Service forecast for Peoria and surrounding areas of central Illinois. Today, sunny this morning, then partly sunny with a chance of showers with a slight chance of thunderstorms this afternoon. Some thunderstorms may produce gusty winds this afternoon. Highs in the mid-60s. Southwest winds 10 to 15 miles an hour with gusts up to 30 miles an hour. Chance of rain 50%. Tonight, mostly cloudy. A chance of showers with a slight chance of thunderstorms until midnight, then a slight chance of showers after midnight. Some thunderstorms may produce gusty winds until midnight. Lows in the mid-40s. South winds 10 to 15 miles an hour with gusts up to 25 miles an hour, diminishing to around 5 miles an hour after midnight. Chance of rain 40%. Friday, partly sunny in the morning, then becoming mostly cloudy. A 50% chance of showers. Highs in the upper 60s. South winds 5 to 10 miles an hour. Friday night, partly cloudy until midnight, then clearing. Lows in the upper 40s. Southwest winds around 5 miles an hour. Saturday, sunny. Not as cool, highs in the upper 70s. Southwest winds 15 to 20 miles an hour with gusts up to 30 miles an hour. Saturday night, mostly cloudy. A chance of showers after midnight. Lows around 50. Chance of rain 50%. Sunday, mostly sunny. Cooler with highs in the mid-60s. Sunday night and Monday, mostly clear. Lows in the lower 40s. Highs in the upper 60s. Monday night, mostly clear until midnight, then partly cloudy with a chance of showers after midnight. Lows in the upper 40s. Chance of rain 40%. Tuesday, mostly sunny with a chance of showers. Highs in the lower 70s. Chance of rain 50%. Tuesday night and Wednesday, partly cloudy. Lows in the lower 50s. Highs in the mid-70s. Again, the forecast for Peoria and surrounding areas of central Illinois for today, sunny this morning, then partly sunny with a chance of showers and a slight chance of thunderstorms this afternoon. Some thunderstorms may produce gusty winds this afternoon. Highs in the mid-60s. Southwest winds 10 to 15 miles an hour with gusts up to 30 miles an hour. Chance of rain 50%. At 6 a.m. in Peoria, skies were clear. The temperature was 37 degrees, the dew point was 34, and the relative humidity was 89%. The wind was calm. The pressure was 29.99 inches and falling. Around central and western Illinois, it was clear, with a temperature of 38 at Bloomington, 31 at Moline, 38 at Macomb, 39 at Quincy, and 40 at Lincoln. It was partly cloudy, with a temperature of 33 at Galesburg, and 40 at Springfield. And once again at 6 a.m. in Peoria, under clear skies, the temperature was 37. Looking elsewhere around the Midwest at 6 a.m., Chicago was partly cloudy, and 37. Indianapolis was mostly cloudy, and 37. St. Louis was partly cloudy, and 42. Kansas City was clear, and 41. Des Moines was partly cloudy, and 43. Milwaukee was partly cloudy, and 36.
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Peoria. Now for the official National Weather Service forecast for Peoria and surrounding areas of central Illinois. Today, sunny this morning, then partly sunny with a chance of showers with a slight chance of thunderstorms this afternoon. Some thunderstorms may produce gusty winds this afternoon. Highs in the mid-60s. Southwest winds 10 to 15 miles an hour with gusts up to 30 miles an hour. Chance of rain 50%. Tonight, mostly cloudy. A chance of showers with a slight chance of thunderstorms until midnight, then a slight chance of showers after midnight. Some thunderstorms may produce gusty winds until midnight. Lows in the mid-40s. South winds 10 to 15 miles an hour with gusts up to 25 miles an hour, diminishing to around 5 miles an hour after midnight. Chance of rain 40%. Friday, partly sunny in the morning, then becoming mostly cloudy. A 50% chance of showers. Highs in the upper 60s. South winds 5 to 10 miles an hour. Friday night, partly cloudy until midnight, then clearing. Lows in the upper 40s. Southwest winds around 5 miles an hour. Saturday, sunny. Not as cool, with highs in the upper 70s. Southwest winds 15 to 20 miles an hour with gusts up to 30 miles an hour. Saturday night, mostly cloudy. A chance of showers after midnight. Lows around 50. Chance of rain 50%. Sunday, mostly sunny. Cooler with highs in the mid-60s. Sunday night and Monday, mostly clear. Lows in the lower 40s. Highs in the upper 60s. Monday night, mostly clear until midnight, then partly cloudy with a chance of showers after midnight. Lows in the upper 40s. Chance of rain 40%. Tuesday, mostly sunny with a chance of showers. Highs in the lower 70s. Chance of rain 50%. Tuesday night and Wednesday, partly cloudy. Lows in the lower 50s. Highs in the mid-70s. Again, the forecast for Peoria and surrounding areas of central Illinois for today, sunny this morning, then partly sunny with a chance of showers and a slight chance of thunderstorms this afternoon. Some thunderstorms may produce gusty winds this afternoon. Highs in the mid-60s. Southwest winds 10 to 15 miles an hour with gusts up to 30 miles an hour. Chance of rain 50%. 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At 6 a.m. in Peoria, skies were clear. The temperature was 37 degrees, the dew point was 34, and the relative humidity was 89%. The wind was calm. The pressure was 29.99 inches and falling. Around central and western Illinois, skies ranged from clear to partly cloudy. It was 38 at Bloomington, 31 at Moline, 33 at Galesburg, 33 at Lakin, and 38 at Macomb. Quincy reported 39, Springfield reported 40, Lincoln reported 40, and Pontiac reported 33. And once again at 6 a.m. in Peoria, under clear skies, the temperature was 37. The Peoria, Illinois climate summary for yesterday, May 6, 2026. Yesterday's high temperature of 58 degrees occurred at 3:25 p.m. The normal high is 71. Yesterday's low temperature of 38 degrees occurred at 11:52 p.m. The normal low is 49. No precipitation fell yesterday, which leaves the monthly total at 0.11 inches. This is 0.79 inches below the normal amount of 0.90 inches for May. The total precipitation for the year still stands at 12.86 inches, which is 1.23 inches above normal. There were 17 heating degree days yesterday, which is 11 above normal. This brings the monthly total to 75, which is 34 above normal. The yearly total since July 1st is 5,039, which is 468 below normal. There were no cooling degree days yesterday, which is 1 below normal.

p.m. Looking elsewhere around the Midwest at 6 a.m., Chicago was partly cloudy, and 37. Indianapolis was mostly cloudy, and 37. St. Louis was partly cloudy, and 42. Kansas City was clear, and 41. Des Moines was partly cloudy, and 43. Milwaukee was partly cloudy, and 36. The time is currently 6:17 a.m. Central Daylight Time. 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Now for the official National Weather Service forecast for Peoria and surrounding areas of central Illinois. Today, sunny this morning, then partly sunny with a chance of showers with a slight chance of thunderstorms this afternoon. Some thunderstorms may produce gusty winds this afternoon. Highs in the mid-60s. Southwest winds 10 to 15 miles an hour with gusts up to 30 miles an hour. Chance of rain 50%. Tonight, mostly cloudy. A chance of showers with a slight chance of thunderstorms until midnight, then a slight chance of showers after midnight. Some thunderstorms may produce gusty winds until midnight. Lows in the mid-40s. South winds 10 to 15 miles an hour with gusts up to 25 miles an hour, diminishing to around 5 miles an hour after midnight. Chance of rain 40%. Friday, partly sunny in the morning, then becoming mostly cloudy. A 50% chance of showers. Highs in the upper 60s. South winds 5 to 10 miles an hour. Friday night, partly cloudy until midnight, then clearing. Lows in the upper 40s. Southwest winds around 5 miles an hour. Saturday, sunny. Not as cool, highs in the upper 70s. Southwest winds 15 to 20 miles an hour with gusts up to 30 miles an hour. Saturday night, mostly cloudy. A chance of showers after midnight. Lows around 50. Chance of rain 50%. Sunday, mostly sunny. Cooler with highs in the mid-60s. Sunday night and Monday, mostly clear. Lows in the lower 40s. Highs in the upper 60s. Monday night, mostly clear until midnight, then partly cloudy with a chance of showers after midnight. Lows in the upper 40s. Chance of rain 40%. Tuesday, mostly sunny with a chance of showers. Highs in the lower 70s. Chance of rain 50%. Tuesday night and Wednesday, partly cloudy. Lows in the lower 50s. Highs in the mid-70s. Again, the forecast for Peoria and surrounding areas of central Illinois for today, sunny this morning, then partly sunny with a chance of showers and a slight chance of thunderstorms this afternoon. Some thunderstorms may produce gusty winds this afternoon. Highs in the mid-60s. Southwest winds 10 to 15 miles an hour with gusts up to 30 miles an hour. Chance of rain 50%. Now for the official National Weather Service forecast for Peoria and surrounding areas of central Illinois. Today, mostly sunny. A chance of showers with a slight chance of thunderstorms this afternoon. Some thunderstorms may produce gusty winds this afternoon. Highs in the mid-60s. Southwest winds 10 to 15 miles an hour with gusts up to 30 miles an hour. Chance of rain 50%. Tonight, mostly cloudy. A chance of showers with a slight chance of thunderstorms until midnight, then a slight chance of showers after midnight. Some thunderstorms may produce gusty winds until midnight. Lows in the mid-40s. South winds 10 to 15 miles an hour with gusts up to 25 miles an hour, diminishing to around 5 miles an hour after midnight. Chance of rain 40%. Friday, partly sunny in the morning, then becoming mostly cloudy. A 50% chance of showers. Highs in the upper 60s. South winds 5 to 10 miles an hour. Friday night, partly cloudy until midnight, then clearing. Lows in the upper 40s. Southwest winds around 5 miles an hour. Saturday, sunny. Not as cool, with highs in the upper 70s. Southwest winds 15 to 20 miles an hour with gusts up to 30 miles an hour. Saturday night, mostly cloudy. A chance of showers after midnight. Lows around 50. Chance of rain 50%. Sunday, mostly sunny. Cooler with highs in the mid-60s. Sunday night and Monday, mostly clear. Lows in

lower 40s. Highs in the upper 60s. Monday night, mostly clear until midnight, then partly cloudy with a chance of showers after midnight. Lows in the upper 40s. Chance of rain 40%. Tuesday, mostly sunny with a chance of showers. Highs in the lower 70s. Chance of rain 50%. Tuesday night and Wednesday, partly cloudy. Lows in the lower 50s. Highs in the mid 70s. Again, the forecast for Peoria and surrounding areas of central Illinois for today, mostly sunny. A chance of showers and a slight chance of thunderstorms this afternoon. Some thunderstorms may produce gusty winds this afternoon. Highs in the mid-60s. Southwest winds 10 to 15 miles an hour with gusts up to 30 miles an hour. Chance of rain 50%. At 6 a.m. in Peoria, skies were clear. The temperature was 37 degrees, the dew point was 34, and the relative humidity was 89%. The wind was calm. The pressure was 29.99 inches and falling. Around central and western Illinois, skies ranged from clear to partly cloudy. It was 38 at Bloomington, 31 at Moline, 33 at Galesburg, 33 at Lakin, and 38 at Macomb. Quincy reported 39, Springfield reported 40, Lincoln reported 40, and Pontiac reported 33. And once again at 6 a.m. in Peoria, under clear skies, the temperature was 37. Looking elsewhere around the Midwest at 6 a.m., Chicago was partly cloudy, and 37. Indianapolis was mostly cloudy, and 37. St. Louis was partly cloudy, and 42. Kansas City was clear, and 41. Des Moines was partly cloudy, and 43. Milwaukee was partly cloudy, and 36. And now a discussion of hazardous weather conditions for the following counties in Illinois: Fulton, Knox, Marshall, Mason, McLean, Peoria, Stark, Tazewell, and Woodford. This hazardous weather outlook is for central Illinois, east central Illinois, southeast Illinois, and west central Illinois. For today and tonight, minor flooding is ongoing along the Illinois River from Havana to Beardstown and the Little Wabash River near Clay City. Otherwise, no hazardous weather is expected at this time. For Friday through Wednesday, minor flooding will continue along the Illinois River from Havana to Beardstown through the middle of May and along the Little Wabash River near Clay City through Sunday. There is a chance for thunderstorms Friday. At this time, the severe threat appears low. Spotter information statement: spotter activation is not anticipated through tonight. The time is currently 6:25 a.m. Central Daylight Time. 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Now for the official National Weather Service forecast for Peoria and surrounding areas of central Illinois. Today, mostly sunny. A chance of showers with a slight chance of thunderstorms this afternoon. Some thunderstorms may produce gusty winds this afternoon. Highs in the mid-60s. Southwest winds 10 to 15 miles an hour with gusts up to 30 miles an hour. Chance of rain 50%. Tonight, mostly cloudy. A chance of showers with a slight chance of thunderstorms until midnight, then a slight chance of showers after midnight. Some thunderstorms may produce gusty winds until midnight. Lows in the mid-40s. South winds 10 to 15 miles an hour with gusts up to 25 miles an hour, diminishing to around 5 miles an hour after midnight. Chance of rain 40%. Friday, partly sunny in the morning, then becoming mostly cloudy. A 50% chance of showers. Highs in the upper 60s. South winds 5 to 10 miles an hour. Friday night, partly cloudy until midnight, then clearing. Lows in the upper 40s. Southwest winds around 5 miles an hour. Saturday, sunny. Not as cool with highs in the upper 70s. Southwest winds 15 to 20 miles an hour with gusts up to 30 miles an hour. Saturday night, mostly cloudy. A chance of showers after midnight. Lows around 50. Chance of rain 50%. Sunday, mostly sunny. Cooler with highs in the mid-60s. Sunday night and Monday, mostly clear. Lows in the lower 40s. Highs in the upper 60s. Monday night, mostly clear until midnight, then partly cloudy with a chance of showers after midnight.

lows in the upper 40s. Chance of rain 40%. Tuesday, mostly sunny with a chance of showers. Highs in the lower 70s. Chance of rain 50%. Tuesday night and Wednesday, partly cloudy. Lows in the lower 50s. Highs in the mid-70s. Again, the forecast for Peoria and surrounding areas of central Illinois for today, mostly sunny. A chance of showers and a slight chance of thunderstorms this afternoon. Some thunderstorms may produce gusty winds this afternoon. Highs in the mid-60s. Southwest winds 10 to 15 miles an hour with gusts up to 30 miles an hour. Chance of rain 50%. At 6 a.m. in Peoria, skies were clear. The temperature was 37 degrees, the dew point was 34, and the relative humidity was 89%. The wind was calm. The pressure was 29.99 inches and falling. Around central and western Illinois, skies ranged from clear to partly cloudy. It was 38 at Bloomington, 31 at Moline, 33 at Galesburg, 33 at Lakin, and 38 at Macomb. Quincy reported 39, Springfield reported 40, Lincoln reported 40, and Pontiac reported 33. And once again at 6 a.m. in Peoria, under clear skies, the temperature was 37. Looking elsewhere around the Midwest at 6 a.m., Chicago was partly cloudy, and 37. Indianapolis was mostly cloudy, and 37. St. Louis was partly cloudy, and 42. Kansas City was clear, and 41. Des Moines was partly cloudy, and 43. Milwaukee was partly cloudy, and 36. And now a discussion of hazardous weather conditions for the following counties in Illinois: Fulton, Knox, Marshall, Mason, McLean, Peoria, Stark, Tazewell, and Woodford. This hazardous weather outlook is for central Illinois, east central Illinois, southeast Illinois, and west central Illinois. For today and tonight, minor flooding is ongoing along the Illinois River from Havana to Beardstown and the Little Wabash River near Clay City. Otherwise, no hazardous weather is expected at this time. For Friday through Wednesday, minor flooding will continue along the Illinois River from Havana to Beardstown through the middle of May and along the Little Wabash River near Clay City through Sunday. There is a chance for thunderstorms Friday. At this time, the severe threat appears low. Spotter information statement: spotter activation is not anticipated through tonight. The time is currently 6:29 a.m. Central Daylight Time. The Peoria, Illinois climate summary for yesterday, May 6, 2026. Yesterday's high temperature of 58 degrees occurred at 3:25 p.m. The normal high is 71. Yesterday's low temperature of 38 degrees occurred at 11:52 p.m. The normal low is 49. No precipitation fell yesterday, which leaves the monthly total at 0.11 inches. This is 0.79 inches below the normal amount of 0.90 inches for May. The total precipitation for the year still stands at 12.86 inches, which is 1.23 inches above normal. There were 17 heating degree days yesterday, which is 11 above normal. This brings the monthly total to 75, which is 34 above normal. The yearly total since July 1st is 5,039, which is 468 below normal. There were no cooling degree days yesterday, which is 1 below normal. This leaves the monthly total at 0, which is minus 6 below normal. The yearly total since January 1st is 48, which is 28 above normal. Yesterday the maximum wind observed was 17 miles an hour from the northwest. The highest wind gust observed was 29 miles per hour from the west, which occurred at 1:30 p.m. Yesterday the average wind speed was 6 miles per hour. The normal high temperature for today is 71 degrees, and the normal low is 50. The record high for today is 92, which occurred in 1896, and the record low is 28, which occurred in 1906. Sunrise today is at 5:50 a.m. and sunset is at 8:01 p.m. You're listening to NOAA Weather Radio All Hazards, station WXJ71 in Peoria. Now for the official National Weather Service forecast for Peoria and surrounding areas of central Illinois. Today, mostly sunny. A chance of showers with a slight chance of thunderstorms this afternoon. Some thunderstorms may produce gusty winds this afternoon. Highs in the mid-60s.

Southwest winds 10 to 15 miles an hour with gusts up to 30 miles an hour. Chance of rain 50%. Tonight, mostly cloudy. A chance of showers with a slight chance of thunderstorms until midnight, then a slight chance of showers after midnight. Some thunderstorms may produce gusty winds until midnight. Lows in the mid-40s. South winds 10 to 15 miles an hour with gusts up to 25 miles an hour, diminishing to around 5 miles an hour after midnight. Chance of rain 40%. Friday, partly sunny in the morning, then becoming mostly cloudy. A 50% chance of showers. Highs in the upper 60s. South winds 5 to 10 miles an hour. Friday night, partly cloudy until midnight, then clearing. Lows in the upper 40s. Southwest winds around 5 miles an hour. Saturday an hour. Friday night, partly cloudy until midnight, then clearing. Lows in the upper 40s. Southwest winds around 5 miles an hour. Saturday, sunny. Not as cool, with highs in the upper 70s. Southwest winds 15 to 20 miles an hour with gusts up to 30 miles an hour. Saturday night, mostly cloudy. A chance of showers after midnight. Lows around 50. Chance of rain 50%. Sunday, mostly sunny. Cooler with highs in the mid-60s. Sunday night and Monday, mostly clear. Lows in the lower 40s. Highs in the upper 60s. Monday night, mostly clear until midnight, then partly cloudy with a chance of showers after midnight. Lows in the upper 40s. Chance of rain 40%. Tuesday, mostly sunny with a chance of showers. Highs in the lower 70s. Chance of rain 50%. Tuesday night and Wednesday, partly cloudy. Lows in the lower 50s. Highs in the mid 70s. Again, the forecast for Peoria and surrounding areas of central Illinois for today, mostly sunny. A chance of showers and a slight chance of thunderstorms this afternoon. Some thunderstorms may produce gusty winds this afternoon. Highs in the mid-60s. Southwest winds 10 to 15 miles an hour with gusts up to 30 miles an hour. Chance of rain 50%. At 6 a.m. in Peoria, skies were clear. The temperature was 37 degrees, the dew point was 34, and the relative humidity was 89%. The wind was calm. The pressure was 29.99 inches and falling. Around central and western Illinois, skies ranged from clear to partly cloudy. It was 38 at Bloomington, 31 at Moline, 33 at Galesburg, 33 at Lakin, and 38 at Macomb. Quincy reported 39, Springfield reported 40, Lincoln reported 40, and Pontiac reported 33. And once again at 6 a.m. in Peoria, under clear skies, the temperature was 37. Looking elsewhere around the Midwest at 6 a.m., Chicago was partly cloudy, and 37. Indianapolis was mostly cloudy, and 37. St. Louis was partly cloudy, and 42. Kansas City was clear, and 41. Des Moines was partly cloudy, and 43. Milwaukee was partly cloudy, and 36. And now a discussion of hazardous weather conditions for the following counties in Illinois: Fulton, Knox, Marshall, Mason, McLean, Peoria, Stark, Tazewell, and Woodford. This hazardous weather outlook is for central Illinois, east central Illinois, southeast Illinois, and west central Illinois. For today and tonight, minor flooding is ongoing along the Illinois River from Havana to Beardstown and the Little Wabash River near Clay City. Otherwise, no hazardous weather is expected at this time. For Friday through Wednesday, minor flooding will continue along the Illinois River from Havana to Beardstown through the middle of May and along the Little Wabash River near Clay City through Sunday. There is a chance for thunderstorms Friday. At this time, the severe threat appears low. Spotter information statement: spotter activation is not anticipated through tonight. The time is currently 6:36 a.m. Central Daylight Time. 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Now for the official National Weather Service forecast for Peoria and surrounding areas of central Illinois. Today, mostly sunny. A chance of showers with a slight chance of thunderstorms this afternoon. Some thunderstorms may produce gusty winds this afternoon.

Highs in the mid-60s. Southwest winds 10 to 15 miles an hour with gusts up to 30 miles an hour. Chance of rain 50%. Tonight, mostly cloudy. A chance of showers with a slight chance of thunderstorms until midnight, then a slight chance of showers after midnight. Some thunderstorms may produce gusty winds until midnight. Lows in the mid-40s. South winds 10 to 15 miles an hour with gusts up to 25 miles an hour, diminishing to around 5 miles an hour after midnight. Chance of rain 40%. Friday, partly sunny in the morning, then becoming mostly cloudy. A 50% chance of showers. Highs in the upper 60s. South winds 5 to 10 miles an hour. Friday night, partly cloudy until midnight, then clearing. Lows in the upper 40s. Southwest winds around 5 miles an hour. Saturday, sunny. Not as cool, highs in the upper 70s. Southwest winds 15 to 20 miles an hour with gusts up to 30 miles an hour. Saturday night, mostly cloudy. A chance of showers after midnight. Lows around 50. Chance of rain 50%. Sunday, mostly sunny. Cooler with highs in the mid-60s. Sunday night and Monday, mostly clear. Lows in the lower 40s. Highs in the upper 60s. Monday night, mostly clear until midnight, then partly cloudy with a chance of showers after midnight. Lows in the upper 40s. Chance of rain 40%. Tuesday, mostly sunny with a chance of showers. Highs in the lower 70s. Chance of rain 50%. Tuesday night and Wednesday, partly cloudy. Lows in the lower 50s. Highs in the mid-70s. Again, the forecast for Peoria and surrounding areas of central Illinois for today, mostly sunny. A chance of showers and a slight chance of thunderstorms this afternoon. Some thunderstorms may produce gusty winds this afternoon. Highs in the mid-60s. Southwest winds 10 to 15 miles an hour with gusts up to 30 miles an hour. Chance of rain 50%. Now for the official National Weather Service forecast for Peoria and surrounding areas of central Illinois. Today, mostly sunny. A chance of rain showers with a slight chance of thunderstorms this afternoon. Some thunderstorms may produce gusty winds this afternoon. Highs in the mid-60s. Southwest winds 10 to 15 miles an hour with gusts up to 30 miles an hour. Chance of rain 50%. Tonight, mostly cloudy. A chance of showers with a slight chance of thunderstorms until midnight, then a slight chance of showers after midnight. Some thunderstorms may produce gusty winds until midnight. Lows in the mid-40s. South winds 10 to 15 miles an hour with gusts up to 25 miles an hour, diminishing to around 5 miles an hour after midnight. Chance of rain 40%. Friday, partly sunny in the morning, then becoming mostly cloudy. A 50% chance of showers. Highs in the upper 60s. South winds 5 to 10 miles an hour. Friday night, partly cloudy until midnight, then clearing. Lows in the upper 40s. Southwest winds around 5 miles an hour. Saturday, sunny. Not as cool, with highs in the upper 70s. Southwest winds 15 to 20 miles an hour with gusts up to 30 miles an hour. Saturday night, mostly cloudy. A chance of showers after midnight. Lows around 50. Chance of rain 50%. Sunday, mostly sunny. Cooler with highs in the mid-60s. Sunday night and Monday, mostly clear. Lows in the lower 40s. Highs in the upper 60s. Monday night, mostly clear until midnight, then partly cloudy with a chance of showers after midnight. Lows in the upper 40s. Chance of rain 40%. Tuesday, mostly sunny with a chance of showers. Highs in the lower 70s. Chance of rain 50%. Tuesday night and Wednesday, partly cloudy. Lows in the lower 50s. Highs in the mid-70s. Again, the forecast for Peoria and surrounding areas of central Illinois for today, mostly sunny. A chance of rain showers and a slight chance of thunderstorms this afternoon. Some thunderstorms may produce gusty winds this afternoon. Highs in the mid-60s. Southwest winds 10 to 15 miles an hour with gusts up to 30 miles an hour. Chance of rain 50%. At 6 a.m.

in Peoria, skies were clear. The temperature was 37 degrees, the dew point was 34, and the relative humidity was 89%. The wind was calm. The pressure was 29.99 inches and falling. Around central and western Illinois, skies ranged from clear to partly cloudy. It was 38 at Bloomington, 31 at Moline, 33 at Galesburg, 33 at Lakin, and 38 at Macomb. Quincy reported 39, Springfield reported 40, Lincoln reported 40, and Pontiac reported 33. And once again at 6 a.m. in Peoria, under clear skies, the temperature was 37. Looking elsewhere around the Midwest at 6 a.m., Chicago was partly cloudy, and 37. Indianapolis was mostly cloudy, and 37. St. Louis was partly cloudy, and 42. Kansas City was clear, and 41. Des Moines was partly cloudy, and 43. Milwaukee was partly cloudy, and 36. And now a discussion of hazardous weather conditions for the following counties in Illinois: Fulton, Knox, Marshall, Mason, McLean, Peoria, Stark, Tazewell, and Woodford. This hazardous weather outlook is for Central Illinois, East Central Illinois, Southeast Illinois, and West Central Illinois. For today and tonight, minor flooding is ongoing along the Illinois River from Havana to Beardstown and the Little Wabash River near Clay City. Otherwise, no hazardous weather is expected at this time. For Friday through Wednesday, minor flooding will continue along the Illinois River from Havana to Beardstown through the middle of May and along the Little Wabash River near Clay City through Sunday. There is a chance for thunderstorms Friday. At this time, the severe threat appears low. Spotter information statement: spotter activation is not anticipated through tonight. The time is currently 6:44 a.m. Central Daylight Time. 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Now for the official National Weather Service forecast for Peoria and surrounding areas of Central Illinois. Today, mostly sunny. A chance of rain showers with a slight chance of thunderstorms this afternoon. Some thunderstorms may produce gusty winds this afternoon. Highs in the mid-60s. Southwest winds 10 to 15 miles an hour with gusts up to 30 miles an hour. Chance of rain 50%. Tonight, mostly cloudy. A chance of showers with a slight chance of thunderstorms until midnight, then a slight chance of showers after midnight. Some thunderstorms may produce gusty winds until midnight. Lows in the mid-40s. South winds 10 to 15 miles an hour with gusts up to 25 miles an hour, diminishing to around 5 miles an hour after midnight. Chance of rain 40%. Friday, partly sunny in the morning, then becoming mostly cloudy. A 50% chance of showers. Highs in the upper 60s. South winds 5 to 10 miles an hour. Friday night, partly cloudy until midnight, then clearing. Lows in the upper 40s. Southwest winds around 5 miles an hour. Saturday, sunny. Not as cool, highs in the upper 70s. Southwest winds 15 to 20 miles an hour with gusts up to 30 miles an hour. Saturday night, mostly cloudy. A chance of showers after midnight. Lows around 50. Chance of rain 50%. Sunday, mostly sunny. Cooler with highs in the mid-60s. Sunday night and Monday, mostly clear. Lows in the lower 40s. Highs in the upper 60s. Monday night, mostly clear until midnight, then partly cloudy with a chance of showers after midnight. Lows in the upper 40s. Chance of rain 40%. Tuesday, mostly sunny with a chance of showers. Highs in the lower 70s. Chance of rain 50%. Tuesday night and Wednesday, partly cloudy. Lows in the lower 50s. Highs in the mid-70s. Again, the forecast for Peoria and surrounding areas of Central Illinois for today, mostly sunny. A chance of rain showers and a slight chance of thunderstorms this afternoon. Some thunderstorms may produce gusty winds this afternoon. Highs in the mid-60s. Southwest winds 10 to 15 miles an hour with gusts up to 30 miles an hour. Chance of rain 50%. The Peoria, Illinois climate summary for yesterday, May 6, 2026. Yesterday's high temperature of 58 degrees occurred at 3:25 p.m.
the normal high is 71. Yesterday's low temperature of 38 degrees occurred at 11:52 p.m. The normal low is 49. No precipitation fell yesterday, which leaves the monthly total at 0.11 inches. This is 0.79 inches below the normal amount of 0.90 inches for May. The total precipitation for the year still stands at 12.86 inches, which is 1.23 inches above normal. There were 17 heating degree days yesterday, which is 11 above normal. This brings the monthly total to 75, which is 34 above normal. The yearly total since July 1st is 5,039, which is 468 below normal. There were no cooling degree days yesterday, which is 1 below normal. This leaves the monthly total at 0, which is minus 6 below normal. The yearly total since January 1st is 48, which is 28 above normal. Yesterday the maximum wind observed was 17 miles an hour from the northwest. The highest wind gust observed was 29 miles per hour from the west, which occurred at 1:30 p.m. Yesterday the average wind speed was 6 miles per hour. The normal high temperature for today is 71 degrees, and the normal low is 50. The record high for today is 92, which occurred in 1896, and the record low is 28, which occurred in 1906. Sunrise today is at 5:50 a.m. and sunset is at 8:01 p.m. At 6 a.m. in Peoria, skies were clear. The temperature was 37 degrees, the dew point was 34, and the relative humidity was 89%. The wind was calm. The pressure was 29.99 inches and falling. Around central and western Illinois, skies ranged from clear to partly cloudy. It was 38 at Bloomington, 31 at Moline, 33 at Galesburg, 33 at Lakin, and 38 at Macomb. Quincy reported 39, Springfield reported 40, Lincoln reported 40, and Pontiac reported 33. And once again at 6 a.m. in Peoria, under clear skies, the temperature was 37. Looking elsewhere around the Midwest at 6 a.m., Chicago was partly cloudy, and 37. Indianapolis was mostly cloudy, and 37. St. Louis was partly cloudy, and 42. Kansas City was clear, and 41. Des Moines was partly cloudy, and 43. Milwaukee was partly cloudy, and 36. And now a discussion of hazardous weather conditions for the following counties in Illinois: Fulton, Knox, Marshall, Mason, McLean, Peoria, Stark, Tazewell, and Woodford. This hazardous weather outlook is for central Illinois, east central Illinois, southeast Illinois, and west central Illinois. For today and tonight, minor flooding is ongoing along the Illinois River from Urbana to Beardstown and the Little Wabash River near Clay City. Otherwise, no hazardous weather is expected at this time. For Friday through Wednesday, minor flooding will continue along the Illinois River from Urbana to Beardstown through the middle of May and along the Little Wabash River near Clay City through Sunday. There is a chance for thunderstorms Friday. At this time, the severe threat appears low. Spotter information statement: spotter activation is not anticipated through tonight. The time is currently 6:50 a.m. Central Daylight Time. 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Now for the official National Weather Service forecast for Peoria and surrounding areas of central Illinois. Today, mostly sunny. A chance of rain showers with a slight chance of thunderstorms this afternoon. Some thunderstorms may produce gusty winds this afternoon. Highs in the mid-60s. Southwest winds 10 to 15 miles an hour with gusts up to 30 miles an hour. Chance of rain 50%. Tonight, mostly cloudy. A chance of showers with a slight chance of thunderstorms until midnight, then a slight chance of showers after midnight. Some thunderstorms may produce gusty winds until midnight. Lows in the mid-40s. South winds 10 to 15 miles an hour with gusts up to 25 miles an hour, diminishing to around 5 miles an hour after midnight. Chance of rain 40%. Friday, partly sunny in the morning, then becoming mostly cloudy. A 50% chance of showers. Highs in the upper 60s. South winds 5 to 10 miles an hour. Friday night, partly cloudy until midnight, then clearing. Lows in the upper 40s. Southwest winds around 5 miles an hour.

Saturday, sunny. Not as cool, highs in the upper 70s. Southwest winds 15 to 20 miles an hour with gusts up to 30 miles an hour. Saturday night, mostly cloudy. A chance of showers after midnight. Lows around 50. Chance of rain 50%. Sunday, mostly sunny. Cooler with highs in the mid-60s. Sunday night and Monday, mostly clear. Lows in the lower 40s. Highs in the upper 60s. Monday night, mostly clear until midnight, then partly cloudy with a chance of showers after midnight. Lows in the upper 40s. Chance of rain 40%. Tuesday, mostly sunny with a chance of showers. Highs in the lower 70s. Chance of rain 50%. Tuesday night and Wednesday, partly cloudy. Lows in the lower 50s. Highs in the mid 70s. Again, the forecast for Peoria and surrounding areas of central Illinois for today, mostly sunny. A chance of rain showers and a slight chance of thunderstorms this afternoon. Some thunderstorms may produce gusty winds this afternoon. Highs in the mid-60s. Southwest winds 10 to 15 miles an hour with gusts up to 30 miles an hour. Chance of rain 50%. At 6 a.m. in Peoria, skies were clear. The temperature was 37 degrees, the dew point was 34, and the relative humidity was 89%. The wind was calm. The pressure was 29.99 inches and falling. Around central and western Illinois, skies ranged from clear to partly cloudy. It was 38 at Bloomington, 31 at Moline, 33 at Galesburg, 33 at Lakin, and 38 at Macomb. Quincy reported 39, Springfield reported 40, Lincoln reported 40, and Pontiac reported 33. And once again at 6 a.m. in Peoria, under clear skies, the temperature was 37. Looking elsewhere around the Midwest at 6 a.m., Chicago was partly cloudy, and 37. Indianapolis was mostly cloudy, and 37. St. Louis was partly cloudy, and 42. Kansas City was clear, and 41. Des Moines was partly cloudy, and 43. Milwaukee was partly cloudy, and 36. And now a discussion of hazardous weather conditions for the following counties in Illinois: Fulton, Knox, Marshall, Mason, McLean, Peoria, Stark, Tazewell, and Woodford. This hazardous weather outlook is for central Illinois, east central Illinois, southeast Illinois, and west central Illinois. For today and tonight, minor flooding is ongoing along the Illinois River from Havana to Beardstown and the Little Wabash River near Clay City. Otherwise, no hazardous weather is expected at this time. For Friday through Wednesday, minor flooding will continue along the Illinois River from Havana to Beardstown through the middle of May and along the Little Wabash River near Clay City through Sunday. There is a chance for thunderstorms Friday. At this time, the severe threat appears low. Spotter information statement: spotter activation is not anticipated through tonight. The time is currently 6:55 a.m. Central Daylight Time. 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Now for the official National Weather Service forecast for Peoria and surrounding areas of central Illinois. Today, mostly sunny. A chance of rain showers with a slight chance of thunderstorms this afternoon. Some thunderstorms may produce gusty winds this afternoon. Highs in the mid-60s. Southwest winds 10 to 15 miles an hour with gusts up to 30 miles an hour. Chance of rain 50%. Tonight, mostly cloudy. A chance of showers with a slight chance of thunderstorms until midnight, then a slight chance of showers after midnight. Some thunderstorms may produce gusty winds until midnight. Lows in the mid-40s. South winds 10 to 15 miles an hour with gusts up to 25 miles an hour, diminishing to around 5 miles an hour after midnight. Chance of rain 40%. Friday, partly sunny in the morning, then becoming mostly cloudy. A 50% chance of showers. Highs in the upper 60s. South winds 5 to 10 miles an hour. Friday night, partly cloudy until midnight, then clearing. Lows in the upper 40s. Southwest winds around 5 miles an hour. Saturday, sunny. Not as cool, with highs in the upper 70s. Southwest winds 15 to 20 miles an hour with gusts.

gusts up to 30 miles an hour. Saturday night, mostly cloudy. A chance of showers after midnight. Lows around 50. Chance of rain 50%. Sunday, mostly sunny. Cooler with highs in the mid-60s. Sunday night and Monday, mostly clear. Lows in the lower 40s. Highs in the upper 60s. Monday night, mostly clear until midnight, then partly cloudy with a chance of showers after midnight. Lows in the upper 40s. Chance of rain 40%. Tuesday, mostly sunny with a chance of showers. Highs in the lower 70s. Chance of rain 50%. Tuesday night and Wednesday, partly cloudy. Lows in the lower 50s. Highs in the mid 70s. Again, the forecast for Peoria and surrounding areas of central Illinois for today, mostly sunny. A chance of rain showers and a slight chance of thunderstorms this afternoon. Some thunderstorms may produce gusty winds this afternoon. Highs in the mid-60s. Southwest winds 10 to 15 miles an hour with gusts up to 30 miles an hour. Chance of rain 50%. At 6 a.m. in Peoria, skies were clear. The temperature was 37 degrees, the dew point was 34, and the relative humidity was 89%. The wind was calm. The pressure was 29.99 inches and falling. Around central and western Illinois, skies ranged from clear to partly cloudy. It was 38 at Bloomington, 31 at Moline, 33 at Galesburg, 33 at Lakin, and 38 at Macomb. Quincy reported 39, Springfield reported 40, Lincoln reported 40, and Pontiac reported 33. And once again at 6 a.m. in Peoria, under clear skies, the temperature was 37. Looking elsewhere around the Midwest at 6 a.m., Chicago was partly cloudy, and 37. Indianapolis was mostly cloudy, and 37. St. Louis was partly cloudy, and 42. Kansas City was clear, and 41. Des Moines was partly cloudy, and 43. Milwaukee was partly cloudy, and 36. And now a discussion of hazardous weather conditions for the following counties in Illinois: Fulton, Knox, Marshall, Mason, McLean, Peoria, Stark, Tazewell, and Woodford. This hazardous weather outlook is for central Illinois, east central Illinois, southeast Illinois, and west central Illinois. For today and tonight, minor flooding is ongoing along the Illinois River from Havana to Beardstown and the Little Wabash River near Clay City. Otherwise, no hazardous weather is expected at this time. For Friday through Wednesday, minor flooding will continue along the Illinois River from Havana to Beardstown through the middle of May and along the Little Wabash River near Clay City through Sunday. There is a chance for thunderstorms Friday. At this time, the severe threat appears low. Spotter information statement: spotter activation is not anticipated through tonight. The Peoria, Illinois climate summary for yesterday, May 6, 2026. Yesterday's high temperature of 58 degrees occurred at 3:25 p.m. The normal high is 71. Yesterday's low temperature of 38 degrees occurred at 11:52 p.m. The normal low is 49. No precipitation fell yesterday, which leaves the monthly total at 0.11 inches. This is 0.79 inches below the normal amount of 0.90 inches for May. The total precipitation for the year still stands at 12.86 inches, which is 1.23 inches above normal. There were 17 heating degree days yesterday, which is 11 above normal. This brings the monthly total to 75, which is 34 above normal. The yearly total since July 1st is 5,039, which is 468 below normal. There were no cooling degree days yesterday, which is 1 below normal. This leaves the monthly total at 0, which is minus 6 below normal. The yearly total since January 1st is 48, which is 28 above normal. Yesterday the maximum wind observed was 17 miles an hour from the northwest. The highest wind gust observed was 29 miles per hour from the west, which occurred at 1:30 p.m. Yesterday the average wind speed was 6 miles per hour. The normal high temperature for today is 71 degrees, and the normal low is 50. The record high for today is 92, which occurred in 1896, and the record low is 28, which occurred in 1906. Sunrise today is at 5:50 a.m. and sunset is at 8:01 p.m.

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Now for the official National Weather Service forecast for Peoria and surrounding areas of central Illinois. Today, mostly sunny. A chance of rain showers with a slight chance of thunderstorms this afternoon. Some thunderstorms may produce gusty winds this afternoon. Highs in the mid-60s. Southwest winds 10 to 15 miles an hour with gusts up to 30 miles an hour. Chance of rain 50%. Tonight, mostly cloudy. A chance of showers with a slight chance of thunderstorms until midnight, then a slight chance of showers after midnight. Some thunderstorms may produce gusty winds until midnight. Lows in the mid-40s. South winds 10 to 15 miles an hour with gusts up to 25 miles an hour, diminishing to around 5 miles an hour after midnight. Chance of rain 40%. Friday, partly sunny in the morning, then becoming mostly cloudy. A 50% chance of showers. Highs in the upper 60s. South winds 5 to 10 miles an hour. Friday night, partly cloudy until midnight, then clearing. Lows in the upper 40s. Southwest winds around 5 miles an hour. Saturday, sunny. Not as cool, highs in the upper 70s. Southwest winds 15 to 20 miles an hour with gusts up to 30 miles an hour. Saturday night, mostly cloudy. A chance of showers after midnight. Lows around 50. Chance of rain 50%. Sunday, mostly sunny. Cooler with highs in the mid-60s. Sunday night and Monday, mostly clear. Lows in the lower 40s. Highs in the upper 60s. Monday night, mostly clear until midnight, then partly cloudy with a chance of showers after midnight. Lows in the upper 40s. Chance of rain 40%. Tuesday, mostly sunny with a chance of showers. Highs in the lower 70s. Chance of rain 50%. Tuesday night and Wednesday, partly cloudy. Lows in the lower 50s. Highs in the mid-70s. Again, the forecast for Peoria and surrounding areas of central Illinois for today, mostly sunny. A chance of rain showers and a slight chance of thunderstorms this afternoon. Some thunderstorms may produce gusty winds this afternoon. Highs in the mid-60s. Southwest winds 10 to 15 miles an hour with gusts up to 30 miles an hour. Chance of rain 50%. And now a discussion of hazardous weather conditions for the following counties in Illinois: Fulton, Knox, Marshall, Mason, McLean, Peoria, Stark, Tazewell, and Woodford. This hazardous weather outlook is for central Illinois, east central Illinois, southeast Illinois, and west central Illinois. For today and tonight, minor flooding is ongoing along the Illinois River from Havana to Beardstown and the Little Wabash River near Clay City. Otherwise, no hazardous weather is expected at this time. For Friday through Wednesday, minor flooding will continue along the Illinois River from Havana to Beardstown through the middle of May and along the Little Wabash River near Clay City through Sunday. There is a chance for thunderstorms Friday. At this time, the severe threat appears low. Spotter information statement: spotter activation is not anticipated through tonight. The time is currently 7:05 a.m. Central Daylight Time. 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Now for the official National Weather Service forecast for Peoria and surrounding areas of central Illinois. Today, mostly sunny. A chance of rain showers with a slight chance of thunderstorms this afternoon. Some thunderstorms may produce gusty winds this afternoon. Highs in the mid-60s. Southwest winds 10 to 15 miles an hour with gusts up to 30 miles an hour. Chance of rain 50%. Tonight, mostly cloudy. A chance of showers with a slight chance of thunderstorms until midnight, then a slight chance of showers after midnight. Some thunderstorms may produce gusty winds until midnight. Lows in the mid-40s. South winds 10 to 15 miles an hour with gusts up to 25 miles an hour, diminishing to around 5 miles an hour after midnight. Chance of rain 40%. Friday, partly sunny in the morning, then becoming mostly cloudy. A 50% chance of showers. Highs in the upper 60s. South winds 5 to 10 miles an hour.
Friday night, partly cloudy until midnight, then clearing. Lows in the upper 40s. Southwest winds around 5 miles an hour. Saturday, sunny. Not as cool, highs in the upper 70s. Southwest winds 15 to 20 miles an hour with gusts up to 30 miles an hour. Saturday night, mostly cloudy. A chance of showers after midnight. Lows around 50. Chance of rain 50%. Sunday, mostly sunny. Cooler with highs in the mid-60s. Sunday night and Monday, mostly clear. Lows in the lower 40s. Highs in the upper 60s. Monday night, mostly clear until midnight, then partly cloudy with a chance of showers after midnight. Lows in the upper 40s. Chance of rain 40%. Tuesday, mostly sunny with a chance of showers. Highs in the lower 70s. Chance of rain 50%. Tuesday night and Wednesday, partly cloudy. Lows in the lower 50s. Highs in the mid 70s. Again, the forecast for Peoria and surrounding areas of central Illinois for today, mostly sunny. A chance of rain showers and a slight chance of thunderstorms this afternoon. Some thunderstorms may produce gusty winds this afternoon. Highs in the mid 60s. Southwest winds 10 to 15 miles an hour with gusts up to 30 miles an hour. Chance of rain 50%. At 7 a.m. in Peoria, skies were sunny. The temperature was 39 degrees, the dew point was 35, and the relative humidity was 86%. The wind was calm. The pressure was 30.00 inches and rising. Around central and western Illinois, it was sunny, with a temperature of 38 at Bloomington, 37 at Lakin, 44 at Macomb, and 42 at Quincy. Under sunny skies, Springfield reported 41, Lincoln reported 43, and Pontiac reported 38. At Moline, it was mostly sunny, with a temperature of 36. At Galesburg, it was cloudy, with a temperature of 38. And once again at 7 a.m. in Peoria, under sunny skies, the temperature was 39. Looking elsewhere around the Midwest at 7 a.m., Chicago was mostly sunny, and 39. Indianapolis was partly sunny, and 41. St. Louis was partly sunny, and 45. Kansas City was clear, and 45. Des Moines was partly cloudy, and 41. Milwaukee was mostly sunny, and 38. And now a discussion of hazardous weather conditions for the following counties in Illinois: Fulton, Knox, Marshall, Mason, McLean, Peoria, Stark, Tazewell, and Woodford. This hazardous weather outlook is for central Illinois, east central Illinois, southeast Illinois, and west central Illinois. For today and tonight, minor flooding is ongoing along the Illinois River from Havana to Beardstown and the Little Wabash River near Clay City. Otherwise, no hazardous weather is expected at this time. For Friday through Wednesday, minor flooding will continue along the Illinois River from Havana to Beardstown through the middle of May and along the Little Wabash River near Clay City through Sunday. There is a chance for thunderstorms Friday. At this time, the severe threat appears low. Spotter information statement: spotter activation is not anticipated through tonight. The time is currently 7:10 a.m. Central Daylight Time. 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Now for the official National Weather Service forecast for Peoria and surrounding areas of central Illinois. Today, mostly sunny. A chance of rain showers with a slight chance of thunderstorms this afternoon. Some thunderstorms may produce gusty winds this afternoon. Highs in the mid-60s. Southwest winds 10 to 15 miles an hour with gusts up to 30 miles an hour. Chance of rain 50%. Tonight, mostly cloudy. A chance of showers with a slight chance of thunderstorms until midnight, then a slight chance of showers after midnight. Some thunderstorms may produce gusty winds until midnight. Lows in the mid-40s. South winds 10 to 15 miles an hour with gusts up to 25 miles an hour, diminishing to around 5 miles an hour after midnight. Chance of rain 40%. Friday, partly sunny in the morning, then becoming mostly cloudy. A 50% chance of showers. Highs in the upper 60s. South winds 5 to 10 miles an hour. Friday night, partly cloudy until midnight, then clearing.
lows in the upper 40s.

Southwest winds around 5 miles an hour. Saturday, sunny. Not as cool with highs in the upper 70s. Southwest winds 15 to 20 miles an hour with gusts up to 30 miles an hour. Saturday night, mostly cloudy. A chance of showers after midnight. Lows around 50. Chance of rain 50%. Sunday, mostly sunny. Cooler with highs in the mid-60s. Sunday night and Monday, mostly clear. Lows in the lower 40s. Highs in the upper 60s. Monday night, mostly clear until midnight, then partly cloudy with a chance of showers after midnight. Lows in the upper 40s. Chance of rain 40%. Tuesday, mostly sunny with a chance of showers. Highs in the lower 70s. Chance of rain 50%. Tuesday night and Wednesday, partly cloudy. Lows in the lower 50s. Highs in the mid-70s. Again, the forecast for Peoria and surrounding areas of central Illinois for today, mostly sunny. A chance of rain showers and a slight chance of thunderstorms this afternoon. Some thunderstorms may produce gusty winds this afternoon. Highs in the mid-60s. Southwest winds 10 to 15 miles an hour with gusts up to 30 miles an hour. Chance of rain 50%. 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At 7 a.m. in Peoria, skies were sunny. The temperature was 39 degrees, the dew point was 35, and the relative humidity was 86%. The wind was calm. The pressure was 30.00 inches and rising. Around central and western Illinois, it was sunny, with a temperature of 38 at Bloomington, 37 at Lakin, and 44 at Macomb. Under sunny skies, Springfield reported 41, Lincoln reported 43, and Pontiac reported 38. It was mostly sunny, with a temperature of 36 at Moline, and 42 at Quincy. At Galesburg, it was cloudy, with a temperature of 38. And once again at 7 a.m. in Peoria, under sunny skies, the temperature was 39. Looking elsewhere around the Midwest at 7 a.m., Chicago was mostly sunny, and 39. Indianapolis was partly sunny, and 41. St. Louis was partly sunny, and 45. Kansas City was clear, and 45. Des Moines was partly cloudy, and 41. Milwaukee was mostly sunny, and 38. The Peoria, Illinois climate summary for yesterday, May 6, 2026. Yesterday's high temperature of 58 degrees occurred at 3:25 p.m. The normal high is 71. Yesterday's low temperature of 38 degrees occurred at 11:52 p.m. The normal low is 49. No precipitation fell yesterday, which leaves the monthly total at 0.11 inches. This is 0.79 inches below the normal amount of 0.90 inches for May. The total precipitation for the year still stands at 12.86 inches, which is 1.23 inches above normal. There were 17 heating degree days yesterday, which is 11 above normal. This brings the monthly total to 75, which is 34 above normal. The yearly total since July 1st is 5,039, which is 468 below normal. There were no cooling degree days yesterday, which is 1 below normal. This leaves the monthly total at 0, which is minus 6 below normal. The yearly total since January 1st is 48, which is 28 above normal. Yesterday the maximum wind observed was 17 miles an hour from the northwest. The highest wind gust observed was 29 miles per hour from the west, which occurred at 1:30 p.m. Yesterday the average wind speed was 6 miles per hour. The normal high temperature for today is 71 degrees, and the normal low is 50. The record high for today is 92, which occurred in 1896, and the record low is 28, which occurred in 1906. Sunrise today is at 5:50 a.m. and sunset is at 8:01 p.m.

Friday. At this time, the severe threat appears low. Spotter information statement, spotter activation is not anticipated through tonight. The time is currently 7:17 a.m. Central Daylight Time. 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Now for the official National Weather Service forecast for Peoria and surrounding areas of central Illinois. Today, mostly sunny. A chance of rain showers with a slight chance of thunderstorms this afternoon. Some thunderstorms may produce gusty winds this afternoon. Highs in the mid-60s. Southwest winds 10 to 15 miles an hour with gusts up to 30 miles an hour. Chance of rain 50%. Tonight, mostly cloudy. A chance of showers with a slight chance of thunderstorms until midnight, then a slight chance of showers after midnight. Some thunderstorms may produce gusty winds until midnight. Lows in the mid-40s. South winds 10 to 15 miles an hour with gusts up to 25 miles an hour, diminishing to around 5 miles an hour after midnight. Chance of rain 40%. Friday, partly sunny in the morning, then becoming mostly cloudy. A 50% chance of showers. Highs in the upper 60s. South winds 5 to 10 miles an hour. Friday night, partly cloudy until midnight, then clearing. Lows in the upper 40s. Southwest winds around 5 miles an hour. Saturday, sunny. Not as cool, highs in the upper 70s. Southwest winds 15 to 20 miles an hour with gusts up to 30 miles an hour. Saturday night, mostly cloudy. A chance of showers after midnight. Lows around 50. Chance of rain 50%. Sunday, mostly sunny. Cooler with highs in the mid-60s. Sunday night and Monday, mostly clear. Lows in the lower 40s. Highs in the upper 60s. Monday night, mostly clear until midnight, then partly cloudy with a chance of showers after midnight. Lows in the upper 40s. Chance of rain 40%. Tuesday, mostly sunny with a chance of showers. Highs in the lower 70s. Chance of rain 50%. Tuesday night and Wednesday, partly cloudy. Lows in the lower 50s. Highs in the mid-70s. Again, the forecast for Peoria and surrounding areas of central Illinois for today, mostly sunny. A chance of rain showers and a slight chance of thunderstorms this afternoon. Some thunderstorms may produce gusty winds this afternoon. Highs in the mid-60s. Southwest winds 10 to 15 miles an hour with gusts up to 30 miles an hour. Chance of rain 50%. At 7 a.m. in Peoria, skies were sunny. The temperature was 39 degrees, the dew point was 35, and the relative humidity was 86%. The wind was calm. The pressure was 30.00 inches and rising. Around central and western Illinois, it was sunny, with a temperature of 38 at Bloomington, 37 at Lakin, and 44 at Macomb. Under sunny skies, Springfield reported 41, Lincoln reported 43, and Pontiac reported 38. It was mostly sunny, with a temperature of 36 at Moline, and 42 at Quincy. At Galesburg, it was cloudy, with a temperature of 38. And once again at 7 a.m. in Peoria, under sunny skies, the temperature was 39. At 7 a.m. in Peoria, skies were sunny. The temperature was 39 degrees, the dew point was 35, and the relative humidity was 86%. The wind was calm. The pressure was 30.00 inches and rising. Around central and western Illinois, it was sunny, with a temperature of 38 at Bloomington, 37 at Lakin, and 44 at Macomb. Under sunny skies, Springfield reported 41, Lincoln reported 43, and Pontiac reported 38. It was mostly sunny, with a temperature of 36 at Moline, and 42 at Quincy. At Galesburg, it was cloudy, with a temperature of 38. And once again at 7 a.m. in Peoria, under sunny skies, the temperature was 39. Looking elsewhere around the Midwest at 7 a.m., Chicago was mostly sunny, and 39. Indianapolis was partly sunny, and 41. St. Louis was partly sunny, and 45. Kansas City was clear, and 45. Des Moines was partly cloudy, and 41. Milwaukee was mostly sunny,

and 38. And now a discussion of hazardous weather conditions for the following counties in Illinois: Fulton, Knox, Marshall, Mason, McLean, Peoria, Stark, Tazewell, and Woodford. This hazardous weather outlook is for Central Illinois, East Central Illinois, Southeast Illinois, and West Central Illinois. For today and tonight, minor flooding is ongoing along the Illinois River from Havana to Beardstown and the Little Wabash River near Clay City. Otherwise, no hazardous weather is expected at this time. For Friday through Wednesday, minor flooding will continue along the Illinois River from Havana to Beardstown through the middle of May and along the Little Wabash River near Clay City through Sunday. There is a chance for thunderstorms Friday. At this time, the severe threat appears low. Spotter information statement. Spotter activation is not anticipated through tonight. The time is currently 7:23 a.m. Central Daylight Time. 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Now for the official National Weather Service forecast for Peoria and surrounding areas of Central Illinois. Today, mostly sunny. A chance of rain showers with a slight chance of thunderstorms this afternoon. Some thunderstorms may produce gusty winds this afternoon. Highs in the mid-60s. Southwest winds 10 to 15 miles an hour with gusts up to 30 miles an hour. Chance of rain 50%. Tonight, mostly cloudy. A chance of showers with a slight chance of thunderstorms until midnight, then a slight chance of showers after midnight. Some thunderstorms may produce gusty winds until midnight. Lows in the mid-40s. South winds 10 to 15 miles an hour with gusts up to 25 miles an hour, diminishing to around 5 miles an hour after midnight. Chance of rain 40%. Friday, partly sunny in the morning, then becoming mostly cloudy. A 50% chance of showers. Highs in the upper 60s. South winds 5 to 10 miles an hour. Friday night, partly cloudy until midnight, then clearing. Lows in the upper 40s. Southwest winds around 5 miles an hour. Saturday, sunny. Not as cool, highs in the upper 70s. Southwest winds 15 to 20 miles an hour with gusts up to 30 miles an hour. Saturday night, mostly cloudy. A chance of showers after midnight. Lows around 50. Chance of rain 50%. Sunday, mostly sunny. Cooler with highs in the mid-60s. Sunday night and Monday, mostly clear. Lows in the lower 40s. Highs in the upper 60s. Monday night, mostly clear until midnight, then partly cloudy with a chance of showers after midnight. Lows in the upper 40s. Chance of rain 40%. Tuesday, mostly sunny with a chance of showers. Highs in the lower 70s. Chance of rain 50%. Tuesday night and Wednesday, partly cloudy. Lows in the lower 50s. Highs in the mid-70s. Again, the forecast for Peoria and surrounding areas of Central Illinois for today, mostly sunny. A chance of rain showers and a slight chance of thunderstorms this afternoon. Some thunderstorms may produce gusty winds this afternoon. Highs in the mid-60s. Southwest winds 10 to 15 miles an hour with gusts up to 30 miles an hour. Chance of rain 50%. At 7 a.m. in Peoria, skies were sunny. The temperature was 39 degrees, the dew point was 35, and the relative humidity was 86%. The wind was calm. The pressure was 30.00 inches and rising. Around central and western Illinois, it was sunny, with a temperature of 38 at Bloomington, 37 at Lakin, and 44 at Macomb. Under sunny skies, Springfield reported 41, Lincoln reported 43, and Pontiac reported 38. It was mostly sunny, with a temperature of 36 at Moline, and 42 at Quincy. At Galesburg, it was cloudy, with a temperature of 38. And once again at 7 a.m. in Peoria, under sunny skies, the temperature was 39. Looking elsewhere around the Midwest at 7 a.m., Chicago was mostly sunny, and 39. Indianapolis was partly sunny, and 41. St. Louis was partly sunny, and 45. Kansas City was clear, and 45. Des Moines was partly cloudy, and 41. Milwaukee was mostly sunny, and 38. And now a discussion of hazardous weather conditions.

questions for the following counties in Illinois: Fulton, Knox, Marshall, Mason, McLean, Peoria, Stark, Tazewell, and Woodford. This hazardous weather outlook is for Central Illinois, East Central Illinois, Southeast Illinois, and West Central Illinois. For today and tonight, minor flooding is ongoing along the Illinois River from Havana to Beardstown and the Little Wabash River near Clay City. Otherwise, no hazardous weather is expected at this time. For Friday through Wednesday, minor flooding will continue along the Illinois River from Havana to Beardstown through the middle of May and along the Little Wabash River near Clay City through Sunday. There is a chance for thunderstorms Friday. At this time, the severe threat appears low. Spotter information statement: spotter activation is not anticipated through tonight. The time is currently 7:28 a.m. Central Daylight Time. 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Now for the official National Weather Service forecast for Peoria and surrounding areas of Central Illinois. Today, mostly sunny. A chance of rain showers with a slight chance of thunderstorms this afternoon. Some thunderstorms may produce gusty winds this afternoon. Highs in the mid-60s. Southwest winds 10 to 15 miles an hour with gusts up to 30 miles an hour. Chance of rain 50%. Tonight, mostly cloudy. A chance of showers with a slight chance of thunderstorms until midnight, then a slight chance of showers after midnight. Some thunderstorms may produce gusty winds until midnight. Lows in the mid-40s. South winds 10 to 15 miles an hour with gusts up to 25 miles an hour, diminishing to around 5 miles an hour after midnight. Chance of rain 40%. Friday, partly sunny in the morning, then becoming mostly cloudy. A 50% chance of showers. Highs in the upper 60s. South winds 5 to 10 miles an hour. Friday night, partly cloudy until midnight, then clearing. Lows in the upper 40s. Southwest winds around 5 miles an hour. Saturday, sunny. Not as cool, with highs in the upper 70s. Southwest winds 15 to 20 miles an hour with gusts up to 30 miles an hour. Saturday night, mostly cloudy. A chance of showers after midnight. Lows around 50. Chance of rain 50%. Sunday, mostly sunny. Cooler with highs in the mid-60s. Sunday night and Monday, mostly clear. Lows in the lower 40s. Highs in the upper 60s. Monday night, mostly clear until midnight, then partly cloudy with a chance of showers after midnight. Lows in the upper 40s. Chance of rain 40%. Tuesday, mostly sunny with a chance of showers. Highs in the lower 70s. Chance of rain 50%. Tuesday night and Wednesday, partly cloudy. Lows in the lower 50s. Highs in the mid-70s. Again, the forecast for Peoria and surrounding areas of Central Illinois for today, mostly sunny. A chance of rain showers and a slight chance of thunderstorms this afternoon. Some thunderstorms may produce gusty winds this afternoon. Highs in the mid-60s. Southwest winds 10 to 15 miles an hour with gusts up to 30 miles an hour. Chance of rain 50%. The Peoria, Illinois climate summary for yesterday, May 6, 2026. Yesterday's high temperature of 58 degrees occurred at 3:25 p.m. The normal high is 71. Yesterday's low temperature of 38 degrees occurred at 11:52 p.m. The normal low is 49. No precipitation fell yesterday, which leaves the monthly total at 0.11 inches. This is 0.79 inches below the normal amount of 0.90 inches for May. The total precipitation for the year still stands at 12.86 inches, which is 1.23 inches above normal. There were 17 heating degree days yesterday, which is 11 above normal. This brings the monthly total to 75, which is 34 above normal. The yearly total since July 1st is 5,039, which is 468 below normal. There were no cooling degree days yesterday, which is 1 below normal. This leaves the monthly total at 0, which is minus 6 below normal. The yearly total since January 1st is 48, which is 28 above normal. Yesterday the maximum wind observed was 17 miles an hour from the northwest. The highest wind gust observed was 29 miles per hour from the west, which occurred at 1.

7:30 p.m. Yesterday, the average wind speed was 6 miles per hour. The normal high temperature for today is 71 degrees, and the normal low is 50. The record high for today is 92, which occurred in 1896, and the record low is 28, which occurred in 1906. Sunrise today is at 5:50 a.m. and sunset is at 8:01 p.m. is 92, which occurred in 1896, and the record low is 28, which occurred in 1906. Sunrise today is at 5:50 a.m. and sunset is at 8:01 p.m. At 7 a.m. in Peoria, skies were sunny. The temperature was 39 degrees, the dew point was 35, and the relative humidity was 86%. The wind was calm. The pressure was 30.00 inches and rising. Around central and western Illinois, it was sunny, with a temperature of 38 at Bloomington, 37 at Lakin, and 44 at Macomb. Under sunny skies, Springfield reported 41, Lincoln reported 43, and Pontiac reported 38. It was mostly sunny, with a temperature of 36 at Moline, and 42 at Quincy. At Galesburg, it was cloudy, with a temperature of 38. And once again at 7 a.m. in Peoria, under sunny skies, the temperature was 39. Looking elsewhere around the Midwest at 7 a.m., Chicago was mostly sunny, and 39. Indianapolis was partly sunny, and 41. St. Louis was partly sunny, and 45. Kansas City was clear, and 45. Des Moines was partly cloudy, and 41. Milwaukee was mostly sunny, and 38. And now a discussion of hazardous weather conditions for the following counties in Illinois: Fulton, Knox, Marshall, Mason, McLean, Peoria, Stark, Tazewell, and Woodford. This hazardous weather outlook is for central Illinois, east central Illinois, southeast Illinois, and west central Illinois. For today and tonight, minor flooding is ongoing along the Illinois River from Havana to Beardstown and the Little Wabash River near Clay City. Otherwise, no hazardous weather is expected at this time. For Friday through Wednesday, minor flooding will continue along the Illinois River from Havana to Beardstown through the middle of May and along the Little Wabash River near Clay City through Sunday. There is a chance for thunderstorms Friday. At this time, the severe threat appears low. Spotter information statement: spotter activation is not anticipated through tonight. The time is currently 7:35 a.m. Central Daylight Time. 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Now for the official National Weather Service forecast for Peoria and surrounding areas of central Illinois. Today, mostly sunny. A chance of rain showers with a slight chance of thunderstorms this afternoon. Some thunderstorms may produce gusty winds this afternoon. Highs in the mid-60s. Southwest winds 10 to 15 miles an hour with gusts up to 30 miles an hour. Chance of rain 50%. Tonight, mostly cloudy. A chance of showers with a slight chance of thunderstorms until midnight, then a slight chance of showers after midnight. Some thunderstorms may produce gusty winds until midnight. Lows in the mid-40s. South winds 10 to 15 miles an hour with gusts up to 25 miles an hour, diminishing to around 5 miles an hour after midnight. Chance of rain 40%. Friday, partly sunny in the morning, then becoming mostly cloudy. A 50% chance of showers. Highs in the upper 60s. South winds 5 to 10 miles an hour. Friday night, partly cloudy until midnight, then clearing. Lows in the upper 40s. Southwest winds around 5 miles an hour. Saturday, sunny. Not as cool, highs in the upper 70s. Southwest winds 15 to 20 miles an hour with gusts up to 30 miles an hour. Saturday night, mostly cloudy. A chance of showers after midnight. Lows around 50. Chance of rain 50%. Sunday, mostly sunny. Cooler with highs in the mid-60s. Sunday night and Monday, mostly clear. Lows in the lower 40s. Highs in the upper 60s. Monday night, mostly clear until midnight, then partly cloudy with a chance of showers after midnight. Lows in the upper 40s. Chance of rain 40%. Tuesday, mostly sunny with a chance of showers. Highs in the lower 70s. Chance of rain 50%. Tuesday night and Wednesday, partly

cloudy. Lows in the lower 50s. Highs in the mid-70s. Again, the forecast for Peoria and surrounding areas of central Illinois for today, mostly sunny. A chance of rain showers and a slight chance of thunderstorms this afternoon. Some thunderstorms may produce gusty winds this afternoon. Highs in the mid-60s. Southwest winds 10 to 15 miles an hour with gusts up to 30 miles an hour. Chance of rain 50%. At 7 a.m. in Peoria, skies were sunny. The temperature was 39 degrees, the dew point was 35, and the relative humidity was 86%. The wind was calm. The pressure was 30.00 inches and rising. Around central and western Illinois, it was sunny, with a temperature of 38 at Bloomington, 37 at Lakin, and 44 at Macomb. Under sunny skies, Springfield reported 41, Lincoln reported 43, and Pontiac reported 38. It was mostly sunny, with a temperature of 36 at Moline, and 42 at Quincy. At Galesburg, it was cloudy, with a temperature of 38. And once again at 7 a.m. in Peoria, under sunny skies, the temperature was 39. Looking elsewhere around the Midwest at 7 a.m., Chicago was mostly sunny, and 39. Indianapolis was partly sunny, and 41. St. Louis was partly sunny, and 45. Kansas City was clear, and 45. Des Moines was partly cloudy, and 41. Milwaukee was mostly sunny, and 38. And now a discussion of hazardous weather conditions for the following counties in Illinois: Fulton, Knox, Marshall, Mason, McLean, Peoria, Stark, Tazewell, and Woodford. This hazardous weather outlook is for central Illinois, east central Illinois, southeast Illinois, and west central Illinois. For today and tonight, minor flooding is ongoing along the Illinois River from Havana to Beardstown and the Little Wabash River near Clay City. Otherwise, no hazardous weather is expected at this time. For Friday through Wednesday, minor flooding will continue along the Illinois River from Havana to Beardstown through the middle of May and along the Little Wabash River near Clay City through Sunday. There is a chance for thunderstorms Friday. At this time, the severe threat appears low. Spotter information statement. Spotter activation is not anticipated through tonight. The time is currently 7:40 a.m. Central Daylight Time. 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Now for the official National Weather Service forecast for Peoria and surrounding areas of central Illinois. Rest of today, mostly sunny. A chance of showers with a slight chance of thunderstorms this afternoon. Some thunderstorms may produce gusty winds this afternoon. Highs in the mid-60s. Southwest winds 10 to 15 miles an hour with gusts up to 30 miles an hour. Chance of rain 50%. Tonight, mostly cloudy. A chance of showers with a slight chance of thunderstorms until midnight, then a slight chance of showers after midnight. Some thunderstorms may produce gusty winds until midnight. Lows in the mid-40s. South winds 10 to 15 miles an hour with gusts up to 25 miles an hour, diminishing to around 5 miles an hour after midnight. Chance of rain 40%. Friday, partly sunny in the morning, then becoming mostly cloudy. A 50% chance of showers. Highs in the upper 60s. South winds 5 to 10 miles an hour. Friday night, partly cloudy until midnight, then clearing. Lows in the upper 40s. Southwest winds around 5 miles an hour. Saturday, sunny. Not as cool, highs in the upper 70s. Southwest winds 15 to 20 miles an hour with gusts up to 30 miles an hour. Saturday night, mostly cloudy. A chance of showers after midnight. Lows around 50. Chance of rain 50%. Sunday, mostly sunny. Cooler with highs in the mid-60s. Sunday night and Monday, mostly clear. Lows in the lower 40s. Highs in the upper 60s. Monday night, mostly clear until midnight, then partly cloudy with a chance of showers after midnight. Lows in the upper 40s. Chance of rain 40%. Tuesday, mostly sunny with a chance of showers. Highs in the lower 70s. Chance of rain 50%. Tuesday night and Wednesday, partly cloudy. Lows in the lower 50s. Highs in the mid-70s.

Again, the forecast for Peoria and surrounding areas of central Illinois for the rest of today, mostly sunny. A chance of showers and a slight chance of thunderstorms this afternoon. Some thunderstorms may produce gusty winds this afternoon. Highs in the mid-60s. Southwest winds 10 to 15 miles an hour with gusts up to 30 miles an hour. Chance of rain 50%. At 7 a.m. in Peoria, skies were sunny. The temperature was 39 degrees, the dew point was 35, and the relative humidity was 86%. The wind was calm. The pressure was 30.00 inches and rising. Around central and western Illinois, it was sunny, with a temperature of 38 at Bloomington, 37 at Lakin, and 44 at Macomb. Under sunny skies, Springfield reported 41, Lincoln reported 43, and Pontiac reported 38. It was mostly sunny, with a temperature of 36 at Moline, and 42 at Quincy. At Galesburg, it was cloudy, with a temperature of 38. And once again at 7 a.m. in Peoria, under sunny skies, the temperature was 39. Looking elsewhere around the Midwest at 7 a.m., Chicago was mostly sunny, and 39. Indianapolis was partly sunny, and 41. St. Louis was partly sunny, and 45. Kansas City was clear, and 45. Des Moines was partly cloudy, and 41. Milwaukee was mostly sunny, and 38. And now a discussion of hazardous weather conditions for the following counties in Illinois: Fulton, Knox, Marshall, Mason, McLean, Peoria, Stark, Tazewell, and Woodford. This hazardous weather outlook is for central Illinois, east central Illinois, southeast Illinois, and west central Illinois. For today and tonight, minor flooding is ongoing along the Illinois River from Havana to Beardstown and the Little Wabash River near Clay City. Otherwise, no hazardous weather is expected at this time. For Friday through Wednesday, minor flooding will continue along the Illinois River from Havana to Beardstown through the middle of May and along the Little Wabash River near Clay City through Sunday. There is a chance for thunderstorms Friday. At this time, the severe threat appears low. Spotter information statement. Spotter activation is not anticipated through tonight. The Peoria, Illinois climate summary for yesterday, May 6, 2026. Yesterday's high temperature of 58 degrees occurred at 3:25 p.m. The normal high is 71. Yesterday's low temperature of 38 degrees occurred at 11:52 p.m. The normal low is 49. No precipitation fell yesterday, which leaves the monthly total at 0.11 inches. This is 0.79 inches below the normal amount of 0.90 inches for May. The total precipitation for the year still stands at 12.86 inches, which is 1.23 inches above normal. There were 17 heating degree days yesterday, which is 11 above normal. This brings the monthly total to 75, which is 34 above normal. The yearly total since July 1st is 5,039, which is 468 below normal. There were no cooling degree days yesterday, which is 1 below normal. This leaves the monthly total at 0, which is minus 6 below normal. The yearly total since January 1st is 48, which is 28 above normal. Yesterday the maximum wind observed was 17 miles an hour from the northwest. The highest wind gust observed was 29 miles per hour from the west, which occurred at 1:30 p.m. Yesterday the average wind speed was 6 miles per hour. The normal high temperature for today is 71 degrees, and the normal low is 50. The record high for today is 92, which occurred in 1896, and the record low is 28, which occurred in 1906. Sunrise today is at 5:50 a.m. and sunset is at 8:01 p.m. The time is currently 7:46 a.m. Central Daylight Time. 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Now for the official National Weather Service forecast for Peoria and surrounding areas of central Illinois. Rest of today, mostly sunny. A chance of showers with a slight chance of thunderstorms this afternoon. Some thunderstorms may produce gusty winds this afternoon. Highs in the mid-60s. Southwest winds 10 to 15 miles an hour with gusts up to 30 miles an hour. Chance of rain 50%. Tonight, mostly cloudy. A chance of showers with a slight chance of thunderstorms until midnight,
then a slight chance of showers after midnight. Some thunderstorms may produce gusty winds until midnight. Lows in the mid-40s. South winds 10 to 15 miles an hour with gusts up to 25 miles an hour, diminishing to around 5 miles an hour after midnight. Chance of rain 40%. Friday, partly sunny in the morning, then becoming mostly cloudy. A 50% chance of showers. Highs in the upper 60s. South winds 5 to 10 miles an hour. Friday night, partly cloudy until midnight, then clearing. Lows in the upper 40s. Southwest winds around 5 miles an hour. Saturday, sunny. Not as cool, with highs in the upper 70s. Southwest winds 15 to 20 miles an hour with gusts up to 30 miles an hour. Saturday night, mostly cloudy. A chance of showers after midnight. Lows around 50. Chance of rain 50%. Sunday, mostly sunny. Cooler with highs in the mid-60s. Sunday night and Monday, mostly clear. Lows in the lower 40s. Highs in the upper 60s. Monday night, mostly clear until midnight, then partly cloudy with a chance of showers after midnight. Lows in the upper 40s. Chance of rain 40%. Tuesday, mostly sunny with a chance of showers. Highs in the lower 70s. Chance of rain 50%. Tuesday night and Wednesday, partly cloudy. Lows in the lower 50s. Highs in the mid-70s. Again, the forecast for Peoria and surrounding areas of central Illinois for the rest of today, mostly sunny. A chance of showers and a slight chance of thunderstorms this afternoon. Some thunderstorms may produce gusty winds this afternoon. Highs in the mid-60s. Southwest winds 10 to 15 miles an hour with gusts up to 30 miles an hour. Chance of rain 50%. At 7 a.m. in Peoria, skies were sunny. The temperature was 39 degrees, the dew point was 35, and the relative humidity was 86%. The wind was calm. The pressure was 30.00 inches and rising. Around central and western Illinois, it was sunny, with a temperature of 38 at Bloomington, 37 at Lakin, and 44 at Macomb. Under sunny skies, Springfield reported 41, Lincoln reported 43, and Pontiac reported 38. It was mostly sunny, with a temperature of 36 at Moline, and 42 at Quincy. At Galesburg, it was cloudy, with a temperature of 38. And once again at 7 a.m. in Peoria, under sunny skies, the temperature was 39. Looking elsewhere around the Midwest at 7 a.m., Chicago was mostly sunny, and 39. Indianapolis was partly sunny, and 41. St. Louis was partly sunny, and 45. Kansas City was clear, and 45. Des Moines was partly cloudy, and 41. Milwaukee was mostly sunny, and 38. And now a discussion of hazardous weather conditions for the following counties in Illinois: Fulton, Knox, Marshall, Mason, McLean, Peoria, Stark, Tazewell, and Woodford. This hazardous weather outlook is for central Illinois, east central Illinois, southeast Illinois, and west central Illinois. For today and tonight, minor flooding is ongoing along the Illinois River from Havana to Beardstown and the Little Wabash River near Clay City. Otherwise, no hazardous weather is expected at this time. For Friday through Wednesday, minor flooding will continue along the Illinois River from Havana to Beardstown through the middle of May and along the Little Wabash River near Clay City through Sunday. There is a chance for thunderstorms Friday. At this time, the severe threat appears low. Spotter information statement: spotter activation is not anticipated through tonight. The time is currently 7:51 a.m. Central Daylight Time. 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Now for the official National Weather Service forecast for Peoria and surrounding areas of central Illinois. Rest of today, mostly sunny. A chance of showers with a slight chance of thunderstorms this afternoon. Some thunderstorms may produce gusty winds this afternoon. Highs in the mid-60s. Southwest winds 10 to 15 miles an hour with gusts up to 30 miles an hour. Chance of rain 50%. Tonight, mostly cloudy. A chance of showers with a slight chance of thunderstorms until midnight, then a slight chance of showers after midnight. Some thunderstorms.

may produce gusty winds until midnight. Lows in the mid-40s. South winds 10 to 15 miles an hour with gusts up to 25 miles an hour, diminishing to around 5 miles an hour after midnight. Chance of rain 40%. Friday, partly sunny in the morning, then becoming mostly cloudy. A 50% chance of showers. Highs in the upper 60s. South winds 5 to 10 miles an hour. Friday night, partly cloudy until midnight, then clearing. Lows in the upper 40s. Southwest winds around 5 miles an hour. Saturday, sunny. Not as cool, highs in the upper 70s. Southwest winds 15 to 20 miles an hour with gusts up to 30 miles an hour. Saturday night, mostly cloudy. A chance of showers after midnight. Lows around 50. Chance of rain 50%. Sunday, mostly sunny. Cooler with highs in the mid-60s. Sunday night and Monday, mostly clear. Lows in the lower 40s. Highs in the upper 60s. Monday night, mostly clear until midnight, then partly cloudy with a chance of showers after midnight. Lows in the upper 40s. Chance of rain 40%. Tuesday, mostly sunny with a chance of showers. Highs in the lower 70s. Chance of rain 50%. Tuesday night and Wednesday, partly cloudy. Lows in the lower 50s. Highs in the mid-70s. Again, the forecast for Peoria and surrounding areas of central Illinois for the rest of today, mostly sunny. A chance of showers and a slight chance of thunderstorms this afternoon. Some thunderstorms may produce gusty winds this afternoon. Highs in the mid-60s. Southwest winds 10 to 15 miles an hour with gusts up to 30 miles an hour. Chance of rain 50%. At 7 a.m. in Peoria, skies were sunny. The temperature was 39 degrees, the dew point was 35, and the relative humidity was 86%. The wind was calm. The pressure was 30.00 inches and rising. Around central and western Illinois, it was sunny, with a temperature of 38 at Bloomington, 37 at Lakin, and 44 at Macomb. Under sunny skies, Springfield reported 41, Lincoln reported 43, and Pontiac reported 38. It was mostly sunny, with a temperature of 36 at Moline, and 42 at Quincy. At Galesburg, it was cloudy, with a temperature of 38. And once again at 7 a.m. in Peoria, under sunny skies, the temperature was 39. Looking elsewhere around the Midwest at 7 a.m., Chicago was mostly sunny, and 39. Indianapolis was partly sunny, and 41. St. Louis was partly sunny, and 45. Kansas City was clear, and 45. Des Moines was partly cloudy, and 41. Milwaukee was mostly sunny, and 38. Here is a look at this morning's river stages and 24-hour changes. On the Illinois River, Morris is 6.7 feet, down 0.1 feet. La Salle is 16.8 feet, down 0.2 feet. Henry is 19.0 feet, down 0.3 feet. Peoria is 15.5 feet, down 0.3 feet. Havana is 15.7 feet, down 0.3 feet. Beardstown is 16.8 feet, down 0.4 feet. Maradosa is 15.5 feet, down 0.4 feet. On the Lamoine River, Colmar is 6.3 feet, down 0.4 feet. On the Mackinac River, Conderville is 2.6 feet, down 0.2 feet. On the Spoon River, London Mills is 4.3 feet, down 0.3 feet. And now a discussion of hazardous weather conditions for the following counties in Illinois: Fulton, Knox, Marshall, Mason, McLean, Peoria, Stark, Tazewell, and Woodford. This hazardous weather outlook is for central Illinois, east central Illinois, southeast Illinois, and west central Illinois. For today and tonight, minor flooding is ongoing along the Illinois River from Havana to Beardstown and the Little Wabash River near Clay City. Otherwise, no hazardous weather is expected at this time. For Friday through Wednesday, minor flooding will continue along the Illinois River from Havana to Beardstown through the middle of May and along the Little Wabash River near Clay City through Sunday. There is a chance for thunderstorms Friday. At this time, the severe threat appears low. Spotter information statement: spotter activation is not anticipated through tonight. The time is currently

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Now for the official National Weather Service forecast for Peoria and surrounding areas of central Illinois. Rest of today, mostly sunny. A chance of showers with a slight chance of thunderstorms this afternoon. Some thunderstorms may produce gusty winds this afternoon. Highs in the mid-60s. Southwest winds 10 to 15 miles an hour with gusts up to 30 miles an hour. Chance of rain 50%. Tonight, mostly cloudy. A chance of showers with a slight chance of thunderstorms until midnight, then a slight chance of showers after midnight. Some thunderstorms may produce gusty winds until midnight. Lows in the mid-40s. South winds 10 to 15 miles an hour with gusts up to 25 miles an hour, diminishing to around 5 miles an hour after midnight. Chance of rain 40%. Friday, partly sunny in the morning, then becoming mostly cloudy. A 50% chance of showers. Highs in the upper 60s. South winds 5 to 10 miles an hour. Friday night, partly cloudy until midnight, then clearing. Lows in the upper 40s. Southwest winds around 5 miles an hour. Saturday, sunny. Not as cool, highs in the upper 70s. Southwest winds 15 to 20 miles an hour with gusts up to 30 miles an hour. Saturday night, mostly cloudy. A chance of showers after midnight. Lows around 50. Chance of rain 50%. Sunday, mostly sunny. Cooler with highs in the mid-60s. Sunday night and Monday, mostly clear. Lows in the lower 40s. Highs in the upper 60s. Monday night, mostly clear until midnight, then partly cloudy with a chance of showers after midnight. Lows in the upper 40s. Chance of rain 40%. Tuesday, mostly sunny with a chance of showers. Highs in the lower 70s. Chance of rain 50%. Tuesday night and Wednesday, partly cloudy. Lows in the lower 50s. Highs in the mid-70s. Again, the forecast for Peoria and surrounding areas of central Illinois for the rest of today, mostly sunny. A chance of showers and a slight chance of thunderstorms this afternoon. Some thunderstorms may produce gusty winds this afternoon. Highs in the mid-60s. Southwest winds 10 to 15 miles an hour with gusts up to 30 miles an hour. Chance of rain 50%. The Peoria, Illinois climate summary for yesterday, May 6, 2026. Yesterday's high temperature of 58 degrees occurred at 3:25 p.m. The normal high is 71. Yesterday's low temperature of 38 degrees occurred at 11:52 p.m. The normal low is 49. No precipitation fell yesterday, which leaves the monthly total at 0.11 inches. This is 0.79 inches below the normal amount of 0.90 inches for May. The total precipitation for the year still stands at 12.86 inches, which is 1.23 inches above normal. There were 17 heating degree days yesterday, which is 11 above normal. This brings the monthly total to 75, which is 34 above normal. The yearly total since July 1st is 5,039, which is 468 below normal. There were no cooling degree days yesterday, which is 1 below normal. This leaves the monthly total at 0, which is minus 6 below normal. The yearly total since January 1st is 48, which is 28 above normal. Yesterday the maximum wind observed was 17 miles an hour from the northwest. The highest wind gust observed was 29 miles per hour from the west, which occurred at 1:30 p.m. Yesterday the average wind speed was 6 miles per hour. The normal high temperature for today is 71 degrees, and the normal low is 50. The record high for today is 92, which occurred in 1896, and the record low is 28, which occurred in 1906. Sunrise today is at 5:50 a.m. and sunset is at 8:01 p.m. And now a discussion of hazardous weather conditions for the following counties in Illinois: Fulton, Knox, Marshall, Mason, McLean, Peoria, Stark, Tazewell, and Woodford. This hazardous weather outlook is for central Illinois, east central Illinois, southeast Illinois, and west central Illinois. For today and tonight, minor flooding is ongoing along the Illinois River from Havana to Beardstown and the Little Wabash River near Clay City,

otherwise no hazardous weather is expected at this time. For Friday through Wednesday, minor flooding will continue along the Illinois River from Havana to Beardstown through the middle of May and along the Little Wabash River near Clay City through Sunday. There is a chance for thunderstorms Friday. At this time, the severe threat appears low. Spotter information statement, spotter activation is not anticipated through tonight. The time is currently 8:02 a.m. Central Daylight Time. 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Now for the official National Weather Service forecast for Peoria and surrounding areas of central Illinois. Rest of today, mostly sunny. A chance of showers with a slight chance of thunderstorms this afternoon. Some thunderstorms may produce gusty winds this afternoon. Highs in the mid-60s. Southwest winds 10 to 15 miles an hour with gusts up to 30 miles an hour. Chance of rain 50%. Tonight, mostly cloudy. A chance of showers with a slight chance of thunderstorms until midnight, then a slight chance of showers after midnight. Some thunderstorms may produce gusty winds until midnight. Lows in the mid-40s. South winds 10 to 15 miles an hour with gusts up to 25 miles an hour, diminishing to around 5 miles an hour after midnight. Chance of rain 40%. Friday, partly sunny in the morning, then becoming mostly cloudy. A 50% chance of showers. Highs in the upper 60s. South winds 5 to 10 miles an hour. Friday night, partly cloudy until midnight, then clearing. Lows in the upper 40s. Southwest winds around 5 miles an hour. Saturday, sunny. Not as cool, highs in the upper 70s. Southwest winds 15 to 20 miles an hour with gusts up to 30 miles an hour. Saturday night, mostly cloudy. A chance of showers after midnight. Lows around 50. Chance of rain 50%. Sunday, mostly sunny. Cooler with highs in the mid-60s. Sunday night and Monday, mostly clear. Lows in the lower 40s. Highs in the upper 60s. Monday night, mostly clear until midnight, then partly cloudy with a chance of showers after midnight. Lows in the upper 40s. Chance of rain 40%. Tuesday, mostly sunny with a chance of showers. Highs in the lower 70s. Chance of rain 50%. Tuesday night and Wednesday, partly cloudy. Lows in the lower 50s. Highs in the mid-70s. Again, the forecast for Peoria and surrounding areas of central Illinois for the rest of today, mostly sunny. A chance of showers and a slight chance of thunderstorms this afternoon. Some thunderstorms may produce gusty winds this afternoon. Highs in the mid-60s. Southwest winds 10 to 15 miles an hour with gusts up to 30 miles an hour. Chance of rain 50%. Here is a look at this morning's river stages and 24-hour changes. On the Illinois River, Morris is 6.7 feet, down 0.1 feet. LaSalle is 16.8 feet, down 0.2 feet. Henry is 19.0 feet, down 0.3 feet. Peoria is 15.5 feet, down 0.3 feet. Havana is 15.7 feet, down 0.3 feet. Beardstown is 16.8 feet, down 0.4 feet. Maradosa is 15.5 feet, down 0.4 feet. On the Lamoine River, Colmar is 6.3 feet, down 0.4 feet. On the Mackinac River, Conderville is 2.6 feet, down 0.2 feet. On the Spoon River, London Mills is 4.3 feet, down 0.3 feet. At 8 a.m. in Peoria, skies were mostly sunny. The temperature was 47 degrees, the dew point was 39, and the relative humidity was 74%. The wind was southwest at 8 miles an hour. The pressure was 30.01 inches and rising. Around central and western Illinois, temperatures were in the mid to upper 40s. It was sunny at Bloomington, Lakin, Springfield, Lincoln, and Pontiac. It was mostly sunny at Moline, Galesburg, and Macomb. At Quincy, it was partly sunny. And once again at 8 a.m. in Peoria, under mostly sunny skies, the temperature was 47. And now a discussion of hazardous weather conditions for the following counties in Illinois: Fulton, Knox, Marshall, Mason, McLean,
Peoria, Stark, Tazewell, and Woodford. This hazardous weather outlook is for Central Illinois, East Central Illinois, Southeast Illinois, and West Central Illinois. For today and tonight, minor flooding is ongoing along the Illinois River from Havana to Beardstown and the Little Wabash River near Clay City. Otherwise, no hazardous weather is expected at this time. For Friday through Wednesday, minor flooding will continue along the Illinois River from Havana to Beardstown through the middle of May and along the Little Wabash River near Clay City through Sunday. There is a chance for thunderstorms Friday. At this time, the severe threat appears low. Spotter information statement, spotter activation is not anticipated through tonight. The time is currently 8:08 a.m. Central Daylight Time. 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Now for the official National Weather Service forecast for Peoria and surrounding areas of Central Illinois. Rest of today, mostly sunny. A chance of showers with a slight chance of thunderstorms this afternoon. Some thunderstorms may produce gusty winds this afternoon. Highs in the mid-60s. Southwest winds 10 to 15 miles an hour with gusts up to 30 miles an hour. Chance of rain 50%. Tonight, mostly cloudy. A chance of showers with a slight chance of thunderstorms until midnight, then a slight chance of showers after midnight. Some thunderstorms may produce gusty winds until midnight. Lows in the mid-40s. South winds 10 to 15 miles an hour with gusts up to 25 miles an hour, diminishing to around 5 miles an hour after midnight. Chance of rain 40%. Friday, partly sunny in the morning, then becoming mostly cloudy. A 50% chance of showers. Highs in the upper 60s. South winds 5 to 10 miles an hour. Friday night, partly cloudy until midnight, then clearing. Lows in the upper 40s. Southwest winds around 5 miles an hour. Saturday, sunny. Not as cool, highs in the upper 70s. Southwest winds 15 to 20 miles an hour with gusts up to 30 miles an hour. Saturday night, mostly cloudy. A chance of showers after midnight. Lows around 50. Chance of rain 50%. Sunday, mostly sunny. Cooler with highs in the mid-60s. Sunday night and Monday, mostly clear. Lows in the lower 40s. Highs in the upper 60s. Monday night, mostly clear until midnight, then partly cloudy with a chance of showers after midnight. Lows in the upper 40s. Chance of rain 40%. Tuesday, mostly sunny with a chance of showers. Highs in the lower 70s. Chance of rain 50%. Tuesday night and Wednesday, partly cloudy. Lows in the lower 50s. Highs in the mid-70s. Again, the forecast for Peoria and surrounding areas of Central Illinois for the rest of today, mostly sunny. A chance of showers and a slight chance of thunderstorms this afternoon. Some thunderstorms may produce gusty winds this afternoon. Highs in the mid-60s. Southwest winds 10 to 15 miles an hour with gusts up to 30 miles an hour. Chance of rain 50%. Now for the official National Weather Service forecast for Peoria and surrounding areas of Central Illinois. Rest of today, partly sunny. A chance of showers with isolated thunderstorms this afternoon. Highs in the mid-60s. Southwest winds 10 to 15 miles an hour with gusts up to 30 miles an hour. Chance of rain 50%. Tonight, mostly cloudy. A chance of showers with isolated thunderstorms until midnight, then a slight chance of showers after midnight. Lows in the mid-40s. South winds 10 to 15 miles an hour with gusts up to 25 miles an hour, diminishing to around 5 miles an hour after midnight. Chance of rain 40%. Friday, partly sunny in the morning, then becoming mostly cloudy. A 50% chance of showers. Highs in the upper 60s. South winds 5 to 10 miles an hour. Friday night, partly cloudy until midnight, then clearing. Lows in the upper 40s. Southwest winds around 5 miles an hour. Saturday, sunny. Not as cool, with highs in the upper 70s. Southwest winds 15 to 20 miles an hour with gusts up to 30 miles an hour. Saturday night, mostly cloudy. A chance of showers after midnight. Lows around 50. Chance of rain 50%.
Sunday.

mostly sunny. Cooler with highs in the mid-60s. Sunday night and Monday, mostly clear. Lows in the lower 40s. Highs in the upper 60s. Monday night, mostly clear until midnight, then partly cloudy with a chance of showers after midnight. Lows in the upper 40s. Chance of rain 40%. Tuesday, mostly sunny with a chance of showers. Highs in the lower 70s. Chance of rain 50%. Tuesday night and Wednesday, partly cloudy. Lows in the lower 50s. Highs in the mid 70s. Again, the forecast for Peoria and surrounding areas of central Illinois for the rest of today, partly sunny. A chance of showers with isolated thunderstorms this afternoon. Highs in the mid-60s. Southwest winds 10 to 15 miles an hour with gusts up to 30 miles an hour. Chance of rain 50%. 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At 8 a.m. in Peoria, skies were mostly sunny. The temperature was 47 degrees, the dew point was 39, and the relative humidity was 74%. The wind was southwest at 8 miles an hour. The pressure was 30.01 inches and rising. Around central and western Illinois, temperatures were in the mid to upper 40s. It was sunny at Bloomington, Galesburg, and Lakin. At Springfield, Lincoln, and Pontiac, it was sunny. It was mostly sunny at Moline and Macomb. At Quincy, it was partly sunny. And once again at 8 a.m. in Peoria, under mostly sunny skies, the temperature was 47. Looking elsewhere around the Midwest at 8 a.m., Chicago was partly sunny and 44. Indianapolis was mostly sunny and 46. St. Louis was mostly sunny and 51. Kansas City was sunny and 50. Des Moines had light rain and 47. Milwaukee was partly sunny and 43. Looking elsewhere around the Midwest at 8 a.m., Chicago was partly sunny and 44. Indianapolis was mostly sunny and 46. St. Louis was mostly sunny and 51. Kansas City was sunny and 50. Des Moines had light rain and 47. Milwaukee was partly sunny and 43. The Peoria, Illinois climate summary for yesterday, May 6, 2026. Yesterday's high temperature of 58 degrees occurred at 3:25 p.m. The normal high is 71. Yesterday's low temperature of 38 degrees occurred at 11:52 p.m. The normal low is 49. No precipitation fell yesterday, which leaves the monthly total at 0.11 inches. This is 0.79 inches below the normal amount of 0.90 inches for May. The total precipitation for the year still stands at 12.86 inches, which is 1.23 inches above normal. There were 17 heating degree days yesterday, which is 11 above normal. This brings the monthly total to 75, which is 34 above normal. The yearly total since July 1st is 5,039, which is 468 below normal. There were no cooling degree days yesterday, which is 1 below normal. This leaves the monthly total at 0, which is minus 6 below normal. The yearly total since January 1st is 48, which is 28 above normal. Yesterday the maximum wind observed was 17 miles an hour from the northwest. The highest wind gust observed was 29 miles per hour from the west, which occurred at 1:30 p.m. Yesterday the average wind speed was 6 miles per hour. The normal high temperature for today is 71 degrees, and the normal low is 50. The record high for today is 92, which occurred in 1896, and the record low is 28, which occurred in 1906. Sunrise today is at 5:50 a.m. and sunset is at 8:01 p.m. Here is a look at this morning's river stages and 24-hour changes. On the Illinois River, Morris is 6.7 feet, down 0.1 feet. LaSalle is 16.8 feet,

for the following counties in Illinois: Fulton, Knox, Marshall, Mason, McLean, Peoria, Stark, Tazewell, and Woodford. This hazardous weather outlook is for Central Illinois, East Central Illinois, Southeast Illinois, and West Central Illinois. For today and tonight, minor flooding is ongoing along the Illinois River from Havana to Beardstown and the Little Wabash River near Clay City. Otherwise, no hazardous weather is expected at this time. For Friday through Wednesday, minor flooding will continue along the Illinois River from Havana to Beardstown through the middle of May and along the Little Wabash River near Clay City through Sunday. There is a chance for thunderstorms Friday. At this time, the severe threat appears low. Spotter information statement. Spotter activation is not anticipated through tonight. The time is currently 8:19 a.m. Central Daylight Time. 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Now for the official National Weather Service forecast for Peoria and surrounding areas of Central Illinois. Rest of today, partly sunny. A chance of showers with isolated thunderstorms this afternoon. Highs in the mid-60s. Southwest winds 10 to 15 miles an hour with gusts up to 30 miles an hour. Chance of rain 50%. Tonight, mostly cloudy. A chance of showers with isolated thunderstorms until midnight, then a slight chance of showers after midnight. Lows in the mid-40s. South winds 10 to 15 miles an hour with gusts up to 25 miles an hour, diminishing to around 5 miles an hour after midnight. Chance of rain 40%. Friday, partly sunny in the morning, then becoming mostly cloudy. A 50% chance of showers. Highs in the upper 60s. South winds 5 to 10 miles an hour. Friday night, partly cloudy until midnight, then clearing. Lows in the upper 40s. Southwest winds around 5 miles an hour. Saturday, sunny. Not as cool, highs in the upper 70s. Southwest winds 15 to 20 miles an hour with gusts up to 30 miles an hour. Saturday night, mostly cloudy. A chance of showers after midnight. Lows around 50. Chance of rain 50%. Sunday, mostly sunny. Cooler with highs in the mid-60s. Sunday night and Monday, mostly clear. Lows in the lower 40s. Highs in the upper 60s. Monday night, mostly clear until midnight, then partly cloudy with a chance of showers after midnight. Lows in the upper 40s. Chance of rain 40%. Tuesday, mostly sunny with a chance of showers. Highs in the lower 70s. Chance of rain 50%. Tuesday night and Wednesday, partly cloudy. Lows in the lower 50s. Highs in the mid-70s. Again, the forecast for Peoria and surrounding areas of Central Illinois for the rest of today, partly sunny. A chance of showers with isolated thunderstorms this afternoon. Highs in the mid-60s. Southwest winds 10 to 15 miles an hour with gusts up to 30 miles an hour. Chance of rain 50%. At 8 a.m. in Peoria, skies were mostly sunny. The temperature was 47 degrees, the dew point was 39, and the relative humidity was 74%. The wind was southwest at 8 miles an hour. The pressure was 30.01 inches and rising. Around central and western Illinois, temperatures were in the mid to upper 40s. It was sunny at Bloomington, Galesburg, and Lakin. At Springfield, Lincoln, and Pontiac, it was sunny. It was mostly sunny at Moline and Macomb. At Quincy, it was partly sunny. And once again at 8 a.m. in Peoria, under mostly sunny skies, the temperature was 47. At 8 a.m. in Peoria, skies were mostly sunny. The temperature was 47 degrees, the dew point was 39, and the relative humidity was 74%. The wind was southwest at 8 miles an hour. The pressure was 30.01 inches and rising. Around central and western Illinois, temperatures were in the mid to upper 40s. It was sunny at Bloomington, Galesburg, and Lakin. At Springfield, Lincoln, and Pontiac, it was sunny. It was mostly sunny at Moline and Macomb. At Quincy, it was partly sunny. And once again at 8 a.m. in Peoria, under mostly sunny skies, the temperature was 47. Looking elsewhere around the Midwest at 8 a.m., Chicago was partly sunny and 44. Indianapolis.

Angeles was mostly sunny and 46. St. Louis was mostly sunny and 51. Kansas City was sunny and 50. Des Moines had light rain and 47. Milwaukee was partly sunny and 43. And now a discussion of hazardous weather conditions for the following counties in Illinois: Fulton, Knox, Marshall, Mason, McLean, Peoria, Stark, Tazewell, and Woodford. This hazardous weather outlook is for Central Illinois, East Central Illinois, Southeast Illinois, and West Central Illinois. For today and tonight, minor flooding is ongoing along the Illinois River from Havana to Beardstown and the Little Wabash River near Clay City. Otherwise, no hazardous weather is expected at this time. For Friday through Wednesday, minor flooding will continue along the Illinois River from Havana to Beardstown through the middle of May and along the Little Wabash River near Clay City through Sunday. There is a chance for thunderstorms Friday. At this time, the severe threat appears low. Spotter information statement: spotter activation is not anticipated through tonight. The time is currently 8:24 a.m. Central Daylight Time. 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Now for the official National Weather Service forecast for Peoria and surrounding areas of Central Illinois. Rest of today, partly sunny. A chance of showers with isolated thunderstorms this afternoon. Highs in the mid-60s. Southwest winds 10 to 15 miles an hour with gusts up to 30 miles an hour. Chance of rain 50%. Tonight, mostly cloudy. A chance of showers with isolated thunderstorms until midnight, then a slight chance of showers after midnight. Lows in the mid-40s. South winds 10 to 15 miles an hour with gusts up to 25 miles an hour, diminishing to around 5 miles an hour after midnight. Chance of rain 40%. Friday, partly sunny in the morning, then becoming mostly cloudy. A 50% chance of showers. Highs in the upper 60s. South winds 5 to 10 miles an hour. Friday night, partly cloudy until midnight, then clearing. Lows in the upper 40s. Southwest winds around 5 miles an hour. Saturday, sunny. Not as cool, highs in the upper 70s. Southwest winds 15 to 20 miles an hour with gusts up to 30 miles an hour. Saturday night, mostly cloudy. A chance of showers after midnight. Lows around 50. Chance of rain 50%. Sunday, mostly sunny. Cooler with highs in the mid-60s. Sunday night and Monday, mostly clear. Lows in the lower 40s. Highs in the upper 60s. Monday night, mostly clear until midnight, then partly cloudy with a chance of showers after midnight. Lows in the upper 40s. Chance of rain 40%. Tuesday, mostly sunny with a chance of showers. Highs in the lower 70s. Chance of rain 50%. Tuesday night and Wednesday, partly cloudy. Lows in the lower 50s. Highs in the mid-70s. Again, the forecast for Peoria and surrounding areas of Central Illinois for the rest of today: partly sunny. A chance of showers with isolated thunderstorms this afternoon. Highs in the mid-60s. Southwest winds 10 to 15 miles an hour with gusts up to 30 miles an hour. Chance of rain 50%. Here is a look at this morning's river stages and 24-hour changes. On the Illinois River, Morris is 6.7 feet, down 0.1 feet. La Salle is 16.8 feet, down 0.2 feet. Henry is 19.0 feet, down 0.3 feet. Peoria is 15.5 feet, down 0.3 feet. Havana is 15.7 feet, down 0.3 feet. Beardstown is 16.8 feet, down 0.4 feet. Maradosha is 15.5 feet, down 0.4 feet. On the Lamoine River, Colmar is 6.3 feet, down 0.4 feet. On the Mackinac River, Condorville is 2.6 feet, down 0.2 feet. On the Spoon River, London Mills is 4.3 feet, down 0.3 feet. At 8 a.m. in Peoria, skies were mostly sunny. The temperature was 47 degrees, the dew point was 39, and the relative humidity was 74%. The wind was southwest at 8 miles an hour. The pressure was 30.01 inches and rising. Around central and western Illinois.

temperatures were in the mid to upper 40s. It was sunny at Bloomington, Galesburg, and Lakin. At Springfield, Lincoln, and Pontiac, it was sunny. It was mostly sunny at Moline and Macomb. At Quincy, it was partly sunny. And once again at 8 a.m. in Peoria, under mostly sunny skies, the temperature was 47. Looking elsewhere around the Midwest at 8 a.m., Chicago was partly sunny, and 44. Indianapolis was mostly sunny, and 46. St. Louis was mostly sunny, and 51. Kansas City was sunny, and 50. Des Moines had light rain, and 47. Milwaukee was partly sunny, and 43. And now a discussion of hazardous weather conditions for the following counties in Illinois: Fulton, Knox, Marshall, Mason, McLean, Peoria, Stark, Tazewell, and Woodford. This hazardous weather outlook is for Central Illinois, East Central Illinois, Southeast Illinois, and West Central Illinois. For today and tonight, minor flooding is ongoing along the Illinois River from Havana to Beardstown and the Little Wabash River near Clay City. Otherwise, no hazardous weather is expected at this time. For Friday through Wednesday, minor flooding will continue along the Illinois River from Havana to Beardstown through the middle of May and along the Little Wabash River near Clay City through Sunday. There is a chance for thunderstorms Friday. At this time, the severe threat appears low. Spotter information statement: spotter activation is not anticipated through tonight. The time is currently 8:29 a.m. Central Daylight Time. 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The Peoria, Illinois climate summary for yesterday, May 6, 2026. Yesterday's high temperature of 58 degrees occurred at 3:25 p.m. The normal high is 71. Yesterday's low temperature of 38 degrees occurred at 11:52 p.m. The normal low is 49. No precipitation fell yesterday, which leaves the monthly total at 0.11 inches. This is 0.79 inches below the normal amount of 0.90 inches for May. The total precipitation for the year still stands at 12.86 inches, which is 1.23 inches above normal. There were 17 heating degree days yesterday, which is 11 above normal. This brings the monthly total to 75, which is 34 above normal. The yearly total since July 1st is 5,039, which is 468 below normal. There were no cooling degree days yesterday, which is 1 below normal. This leaves the monthly total at 0, which is minus 6 below normal. The yearly total since January 1st is 48, which is 28 above normal. Yesterday the maximum wind observed was 17 miles an hour from the northwest. The highest wind gust observed was 29 miles per hour from the west, which occurred at 1:30 p.m. Yesterday the average wind speed was 6 miles per hour. The normal high temperature for today is 71 degrees, and the normal low is 50. The record high for today is 92, which occurred in 1896, and the record low is 28, which occurred in 1906. Sunrise today is at 5:50 a.m. and sunset is at 8:01 p.m. Now for the official National Weather Service forecast for Peoria and surrounding areas of Central Illinois. Rest of today, partly sunny. A chance of showers with isolated thunderstorms this afternoon. Highs in the mid-60s. Southwest winds 10 to 15 miles an hour with gusts up to 30 miles an hour. Chance of rain 50%. Tonight, mostly cloudy. A chance of showers with isolated thunderstorms until midnight, then a slight chance of showers after midnight. Lows in the mid-40s. South winds 10 to 15 miles an hour with gusts up to 25 miles an hour, diminishing to around 5 miles an hour after midnight. Chance of rain 40%. Friday, partly sunny in the morning, then becoming mostly cloudy. A 50% chance of showers. Highs in the upper 60s. South winds 5 to 10 miles an hour. Friday night, partly cloudy until midnight, then clearing. Lows in the upper 40s. Southwest winds around 5 miles an hour. Saturday, sunny. Not as cool, with highs in the upper 70s. Southwest winds 15 to 20 miles an hour with gusts up to 30 miles an hour. Sunny. Not as cool, with highs in the upper 70s. Southwest winds 15 to 20 miles an hour with gusts up to 30 miles

Hour. Saturday night, mostly cloudy. A chance of showers after midnight. Lows around 50. Chance of rain 50%. Sunday, mostly sunny. Cooler with highs in the mid-60s. Sunday night and Monday, mostly clear. Lows in the lower 40s. Highs in the upper 60s. Monday night, mostly clear until midnight, then partly cloudy with a chance of showers after midnight. Lows in the upper 40s. Chance of rain 40%. Tuesday, mostly sunny with a chance of showers. Highs in the lower 70s. Chance of rain 50%. Tuesday night and Wednesday, partly cloudy. Lows in the lower 50s. Highs in the mid 70s. Again, the forecast for Peoria and surrounding areas of central Illinois for the rest of today, partly sunny. A chance of showers with isolated thunderstorms this afternoon. Highs in the mid-60s. Southwest winds 10 to 15 miles an hour with gusts up to 30 miles an hour. Chance of rain 50%. At 8 a.m. in Peoria, skies were mostly sunny. The temperature was 47 degrees, the dew point was 39, and the relative humidity was 74%. The wind was southwest at 8 miles an hour. The pressure was 30.01 inches and rising. Around central and western Illinois, temperatures were in the mid to upper 40s. It was sunny at Bloomington, Galesburg, and Lakin. At Springfield, Lincoln, and Pontiac, it was sunny. It was mostly sunny at Moline and Macomb. At Quincy, it was partly sunny. And once again at 8 a.m. in Peoria, under mostly sunny skies, the temperature was 47. Looking elsewhere around the Midwest at 8 a.m., Chicago was partly sunny, and 44. Indianapolis was mostly sunny, and 46. St. Louis was mostly sunny, and 51. Kansas City was sunny, and 50. Des Moines had light rain, and 47. Milwaukee was partly sunny, and 43. Here is a look at this morning's river stages and 24-hour changes. On the Illinois River, Morris is 6.7 feet, down 0.1 feet. LaSalle is 16.8 feet, down 0.2 feet. Henry is 19.0 feet, down 0.3 feet. Peoria is 15.5 feet, down 0.3 feet. Havana is 15.7 feet, down 0.3 feet. Beardstown is 16.8 feet, down 0.4 feet. Maradosa is 15.5 feet, down 0.4 feet. On the Lamoine River, Colmar is 6.3 feet, down 0.4 feet. On the Mackinac River, Conderville is 2.6 feet, down 0.2 feet. On the Spoon River, London Mills is 4.3 feet, down 0.3 feet. And now a discussion of hazardous weather conditions for the following counties in Illinois: Fulton, Knox, Marshall, Mason, McLean, Peoria, Stark, Tazewell, and Woodford. This hazardous weather outlook is for central Illinois, east central Illinois, southeast Illinois, and west central Illinois. For today and tonight, minor flooding is ongoing along the Illinois River from Havana to Beardstown and the Little Wabash River near Clay City. Otherwise, no hazardous weather is expected at this time. For Friday through Wednesday, minor flooding will continue along the Illinois River from Havana to Beardstown through the middle of May and along the Little Wabash River near Clay City through Sunday. There is a chance for thunderstorms Friday. At this time, the severe threat appears low. Spotter information statement: spotter activation is not anticipated through tonight. The time is currently 8:37 a.m. Central Daylight Time. 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Now for the official National Weather Service forecast for Peoria and surrounding areas of central Illinois. Rest of today, partly sunny. A chance of showers with isolated thunderstorms this afternoon. Highs in the mid-60s. Southwest winds 10 to 15 miles an hour with gusts up to 30 miles an hour. Chance of rain 50%. Tonight, mostly cloudy. A chance of showers with isolated thunderstorms until midnight, then a slight chance of showers after midnight. Lows in the mid-40s. South winds 10 to 15 miles an hour with gusts up to 25 miles an hour, diminishing to around 5 miles an hour after midnight. Chance of rain 40%. Friday, partly sunny in the morning, then becoming

becoming mostly cloudy. A 50% chance of showers. Highs in the upper 60s. South winds 5 to 10 miles an hour. Friday night, partly cloudy until midnight, then clearing. Lows in the upper 40s. Southwest winds around 5 miles an hour. Saturday, sunny. Not as cool, highs in the upper 70s. Southwest winds 15 to 20 miles an hour with gusts up to 30 miles an hour. Saturday night, mostly cloudy. A chance of showers after midnight. Lows around 50. Chance of rain 50%. Sunday, mostly sunny. Cooler with highs in the mid-60s. Sunday night and Monday, mostly clear. Lows in the lower 40s. Highs in the upper 60s. Monday night, mostly clear until midnight, then partly cloudy with a chance of showers after midnight. Lows in the upper 40s. Chance of rain 40%. Tuesday, mostly sunny with a chance of showers. Highs in the lower 70s. Chance of rain 50%. Tuesday night and Wednesday, partly cloudy. Lows in the lower 50s. Highs in the mid-70s. Again, the forecast for Peoria and surrounding areas of central Illinois for the rest of today, partly sunny. A chance of showers with isolated thunderstorms this afternoon. Highs in the mid-60s. Southwest winds 10 to 15 miles an hour with gusts up to 30 miles an hour. Chance of rain 50%. At 8 a.m. in Peoria, skies were mostly sunny. The temperature was 47 degrees, the dew point was 39, and the relative humidity was 74%. The wind was southwest at 8 miles an hour. The pressure was 30.01 inches and rising. Around central and western Illinois, temperatures were in the mid to upper 40s. It was sunny at Bloomington, Galesburg, and Lakin. At Springfield, Lincoln, and Pontiac, it was sunny. It was mostly sunny at Moline and Macomb. At Quincy, it was partly sunny. And once again at 8 a.m. in Peoria, under mostly sunny skies, the temperature was 47. Looking elsewhere around the Midwest at 8 a.m., Chicago was partly sunny and 44. Indianapolis was mostly sunny and 46. St. Louis was mostly sunny and 51. Kansas City was sunny and 50. Des Moines had light rain and 47. Milwaukee was partly sunny and 43. And now a discussion of hazardous weather conditions for the following counties in Illinois: Fulton, Knox, Marshall, Mason, McLean, Peoria, Stark, Tazewell, and Woodford. This hazardous weather outlook is for central Illinois, east central Illinois, southeast Illinois, and west central Illinois. For today and tonight, minor flooding is ongoing along the Illinois River from Havana to Beardstown and the Little Wabash River near Clay City. Otherwise, no hazardous weather is expected at this time. For Friday through Wednesday, minor flooding will continue along the Illinois River from Havana to Beardstown through the middle of May and along the Little Wabash River near Clay City through Sunday. There is a chance for thunderstorms Friday. At this time, the severe threat appears low. Spotter information statement. Spotter activation is not anticipated through tonight. The time is currently 8:41 a.m. Central Daylight Time. 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Now for the official National Weather Service forecast for Peoria and surrounding areas of central Illinois. Rest of today, partly sunny. A chance of showers with isolated thunderstorms this afternoon. Highs in the mid-60s. Southwest winds 10 to 15 miles an hour with gusts up to 30 miles an hour. Chance of rain 50%. Tonight, mostly cloudy. A chance of showers with isolated thunderstorms until midnight, then a slight chance of showers after midnight. Lows in the mid-40s. South winds 10 to 15 miles an hour with gusts up to 25 miles an hour, diminishing to around 5 miles an hour after midnight. Chance of rain 40%. Friday, partly sunny in the morning, then becoming mostly cloudy. A 50% chance of showers. Highs in the upper 60s. South winds 5 to 10 miles an hour. Friday night, partly cloudy until midnight, then clearing. Lows in the upper 40s. Southwest winds around 5 miles an hour. Saturday, sunny. Not as cool, highs in the upper 70s.

southwest winds 15 to 20 miles an hour with gusts up to 30 miles an hour. Saturday night, mostly cloudy. A chance of showers after midnight. Lows around 50. Chance of rain 50%. Sunday, mostly sunny. Cooler with highs in the mid-60s. Sunday night and Monday, mostly clear. Lows in the lower 40s. Highs in the upper 60s. Monday night, mostly clear until midnight, then partly cloudy with a chance of showers after midnight. Lows in the upper 40s. Chance of rain 40%. Tuesday, mostly sunny with a chance of showers. Highs in the lower 70s. Chance of rain 50%. Tuesday night and Wednesday, partly cloudy. Lows in the lower 50s. Highs in the mid-70s. Again, the forecast for Peoria and surrounding areas of central Illinois for the rest of today, partly sunny. A chance of showers with isolated thunderstorms this afternoon. Highs in the mid-60s. Southwest winds 10 to 15 miles an hour with gusts up to 30 miles an hour. Chance of rain 50%. At 8 a.m. in Peoria, skies were mostly sunny. The temperature was 47 degrees, the dew point was 39, and the relative humidity was 74%. The wind was southwest at 8 miles an hour. The pressure was 30.01 inches and rising. Around central and western Illinois, temperatures were in the mid to upper 40s. It was sunny at Bloomington, Galesburg, and Lakin. At Springfield, Lincoln, and Pontiac, it was sunny. It was mostly sunny at Moline and Macomb. At Quincy, it was partly sunny. And once again at 8 a.m. in Peoria, under mostly sunny skies, the temperature was 47. The Peoria, Illinois climate summary for yesterday, May 6, 2026. Yesterday's high temperature of 58 degrees occurred at 3:25 p.m. The normal high is 71. Yesterday's low temperature of 38 degrees occurred at 11:52 p.m. The normal low is 49. No precipitation fell yesterday, which leaves the monthly total at 0.11 inches. This is 0.79 inches below the normal amount of 0.90 inches for May. The total precipitation for the year still stands at 12.86 inches, which is 1.23 inches above normal. There were 17 heating degree days yesterday, which is 11 above normal. This brings the monthly total to 75, which is 34 above normal. The yearly total since July 1st is 5,039, which is 468 below normal. There were no cooling degree days yesterday, which is 1 below normal. This leaves the monthly total at 0, which is minus 6 below normal. The yearly total since January 1st is 48, which is 28 above normal. Yesterday the maximum wind observed was 17 miles an hour from the northwest. The highest wind gust observed was 29 miles per hour from the west, which occurred at 1:30 p.m. Yesterday the average wind speed was 6 miles per hour. The normal high temperature for today is 71 degrees, and the normal low is 50. The record high for today is 92, which occurred in 1896, and the record low is 28, which occurred in 1906. Sunrise today is at 5:50 a.m. and sunset is at 8:01 p.m. Here is a look at this morning's river stages and 24-hour changes. On the Illinois River, Morris is 6.7 feet, down 0.1 feet. La Salle is 16.8 feet, down 0.2 feet. Henry is 19.0 feet, down 0.3 feet. Peoria is 15.5 feet, down 0.3 feet. Havana is 15.7 feet, down 0.3 feet. Beardstown is 16.8 feet, down 0.4 feet. Maradosa is 15.5 feet, down 0.4 feet. On the Lamoine River, Colmar is 6.3 feet, down 0.4 feet. On the Mackinac River, Congerville is 2.6 feet, down 0.2 feet. On the Spoon River, London Mills is 4.3 feet, down 0.3 feet. Looking elsewhere around the Midwest at 8 a.m., Chicago was partly sunny, and 44. Indianapolis was mostly sunny, and 46. St. Louis was mostly sunny, and 51. Kansas City was sunny, and 50. Des Moines had light rain, and 47. Milwaukee was partly sunny, and 43.
And now a discussion of hazardous weather conditions for the following counties in Illinois: Fulton, Knox, Marshall, Mason, McLean, Peoria, Stark, Tazewell, and Woodford. This hazardous weather outlook is for Central Illinois, East Central Illinois, Southeast Illinois, and West Central Illinois. For today and tonight, minor flooding is ongoing along the Illinois River from Havana to Beardstown and the Little Wabash River near Clay City. Otherwise, no hazardous weather is expected at this time. For Friday through Wednesday, minor flooding will continue along the Illinois River from Havana to Beardstown through the middle of May and along the Little Wabash River near Clay City through Sunday. There is a chance for thunderstorms Friday. At this time, the severe threat appears low. Spotter information statement. Spotter activation is not anticipated through tonight. The time is currently 8:48 a.m. Central Daylight Time. 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Now for the official National Weather Service forecast for Peoria and surrounding areas of Central Illinois. Rest of today, partly sunny. A chance of showers with isolated thunderstorms this afternoon. Highs in the mid-60s. Southwest winds 10 to 15 miles an hour with gusts up to 30 miles an hour. Chance of rain 50%. Tonight, mostly cloudy. A chance of showers with isolated thunderstorms until midnight, then a slight chance of showers after midnight. Lows in the mid-40s. South winds 10 to 15 miles an hour with gusts up to 25 miles an hour, diminishing to around 5 miles an hour after midnight. Chance of rain 40%. Friday, partly sunny in the morning, then becoming mostly cloudy. A 50% chance of showers. Highs in the upper 60s. South winds 5 to 10 miles an hour. Friday night, partly cloudy until midnight, then clearing. Lows in the upper 40s. Southwest winds around 5 miles an hour. Saturday, sunny. Not as cool, with highs in the upper 70s. Southwest winds 15 to 20 miles an hour with gusts up to 30 miles an hour. Saturday night, mostly cloudy. A chance of showers after midnight. Lows around 50. Chance of rain 50%. Sunday, mostly sunny. Cooler with highs in the mid-60s. Sunday night and Monday, mostly clear. Lows in the lower 40s. Highs in the upper 60s. Monday night, mostly clear until midnight, then partly cloudy with a chance of showers after midnight. Lows in the upper 40s. Chance of rain 40%. Tuesday, mostly sunny with a chance of showers. Highs in the lower 70s. Chance of rain 50%. Tuesday night and Wednesday, partly cloudy. Lows in the lower 50s. Highs in the mid-70s. Again, the forecast for Peoria and surrounding areas of Central Illinois for the rest of today, partly sunny. A chance of showers with isolated thunderstorms this afternoon. Highs in the mid-60s. Southwest winds 10 to 15 miles an hour with gusts up to 30 miles an hour. Chance of rain 50%. At 8 a.m. in Peoria, skies were mostly sunny. The temperature was 47 degrees, the dew point was 39, and the relative humidity was 74%. The wind was southwest at 8 miles an hour. The pressure was 30.01 inches and rising. Around central and western Illinois, temperatures were in the mid to upper 40s. It was sunny at Bloomington, Galesburg, and Lakin. At Springfield, Lincoln, and Pontiac, it was sunny. It was mostly sunny at Moline and Macomb. At Quincy, it was partly sunny. And once again at 8 a.m. in Peoria, under mostly sunny skies, the temperature was 47. Looking elsewhere around the Midwest at 8 a.m., Chicago was partly sunny, and 44. Indianapolis was mostly sunny, and 46. St. Louis was mostly sunny, and 51. Kansas City was sunny, and 50. Des Moines had light rain, and 47. Milwaukee was partly sunny, and 43. And now a discussion of hazardous weather conditions for the following counties in Illinois: Fulton, Knox, Marshall, Mason, McLean, Peoria, Stark, Tazewell, and Woodford. This hazardous weather outlook is for Central Illinois, East Central Illinois, Southeast Illinois, and West Central Illinois. For today and tonight,
Minor flooding is ongoing along the Illinois River from Havana to Beardstown in the Little Wabash River near Clay City.

Otherwise, no hazardous weather is expected at this time. For Friday through Wednesday, minor flooding will continue along the Illinois River from Havana to Beardstown through the middle of May and along the Little Wabash River near Clay City through Sunday. There is a chance for thunderstorms Friday. At this time, the severe threat appears low. Spotter information statement, spotter activation is not anticipated through tonight. The time is currently 8:53 a.m. Central Daylight Time. 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Now for the official National Weather Service forecast for Peoria and surrounding areas of central Illinois. Rest of today, partly sunny. A chance of showers with isolated thunderstorms this afternoon. Highs in the mid-60s. Southwest winds 10 to 15 miles an hour with gusts up to 30 miles an hour. Chance of rain 50%. Tonight, mostly cloudy. A chance of showers with isolated thunderstorms until midnight, then a slight chance of showers after midnight. Lows in the mid-40s. South winds 10 to 15 miles an hour with gusts up to 25 miles an hour, diminishing to around 5 miles an hour after midnight. Chance of rain 40%. Friday, partly sunny in the morning, then becoming mostly cloudy. A 50% chance of showers. Highs in the upper 60s. South winds 5 to 10 miles an hour. Friday night, partly cloudy until midnight, then clearing. Lows in the upper 40s. Southwest winds around 5 miles an hour. Saturday, sunny. Not as cool, highs in the upper 70s. Southwest winds 15 to 20 miles an hour with gusts up to 30 miles an hour. Saturday night, mostly cloudy. A chance of showers after midnight. Lows around 50. Chance of rain 50%. Sunday, mostly sunny. Cooler with highs in the mid-60s. Sunday night and Monday, mostly clear. Lows in the lower 40s. Highs in the upper 60s. Monday night, mostly clear until midnight, then partly cloudy with a chance of showers after midnight. Lows in the upper 40s. Chance of rain 40%. Tuesday, mostly sunny with a chance of showers. Highs in the lower 70s. Chance of rain 50%. Tuesday night and Wednesday, partly cloudy. Lows in the lower 50s. Highs in the mid-70s. Again, the forecast for Peoria and surrounding areas of central Illinois for the rest of today, partly sunny. A chance of showers with isolated thunderstorms this afternoon. Highs in the mid-60s. Southwest winds 10 to 15 miles an hour with gusts up to 30 miles an hour. Chance of rain 50%. Here is a look at this morning's river stages and 24-hour changes. On the Illinois River, Morris is 6.7 feet, down 0.1 feet. La Salle is 16.8 feet, down 0.2 feet. Henry is 19.0 feet, down 0.3 feet. Peoria is 15.5 feet, down 0.3 feet. Havana is 15.7 feet, down 0.3 feet. Beardstown is 16.8 feet, down 0.4 feet. Maradosa is 15.5 feet, down 0.4 feet. On the Lamoine River, Colmar is 6.3 feet, down 0.4 feet. On the Mackinac River, Conderville is 2.6 feet, down 0.2 feet. On the Spoon River, London Mills is 4.3 feet, down 0.3 feet. At 8 a.m. in Peoria, skies were mostly sunny. The temperature was 47 degrees, the dew point was 39, and the relative humidity was 74%. The wind was southwest at 8 miles an hour. The pressure was 30.01 inches and rising. Around central and western Illinois, temperatures were in the mid to upper 40s. It was sunny at Bloomington, Galesburg, and Lakin. At Springfield, Lincoln, and Pontiac, it was sunny. It was mostly sunny at Moline and Macomb. At Quincy, it was partly sunny. And once again at 8 a.m. in Peoria, under mostly sunny skies, the temperature was 47. Looking elsewhere around the Midwest at 8 a.m., Chicago was partly sunny, and 44. Indianapolis was mostly sunny, and 46. St. Louis was mostly sunny, and 51. Kansas City was sunny, and 50. Des Moines had light rain, and 47. Milwaukee was partly sunny.

1943. And now a discussion of hazardous weather conditions for the following counties in Illinois: Fulton, Knox, Marshall, Mason, McLean, Peoria, Stark, Tazewell, and Woodford. This hazardous weather outlook is for Central Illinois, East Central Illinois, Southeast Illinois, and West Central Illinois. For today and tonight, minor flooding is ongoing along the Illinois River from Havana to Beardstown and the Little Wabash River near Clay City. Otherwise, no hazardous weather is expected at this time. For Friday through Wednesday, minor flooding will continue along the Illinois River from Havana to Beardstown through the middle of May and along the Little Wabash River near Clay City through Sunday. There is a chance for thunderstorms Friday. At this time, the severe threat appears low. Spotter information statement. Spotter activation is not anticipated through tonight. The time is currently 8:59 a.m. Central Daylight Time. 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Now for the official National Weather Service forecast for Peoria and surrounding areas of Central Illinois. Rest of today, partly sunny. A chance of showers with isolated thunderstorms this afternoon. Highs in the mid-60s. Southwest winds 10 to 15 miles an hour with gusts up to 30 miles an hour. Chance of rain 50%. Tonight, mostly cloudy. A chance of showers with isolated thunderstorms until midnight, then a slight chance of showers after midnight. Lows in the mid-40s. South winds 10 to 15 miles an hour with gusts up to 25 miles an hour, diminishing to around 5 miles an hour after midnight. Chance of rain 40%. Friday, partly sunny in the morning, then becoming mostly cloudy. A 50% chance of showers. Highs in the upper 60s. South winds 5 to 10 miles an hour. Friday night, partly cloudy until midnight, then clearing. Lows in the upper 40s. Southwest winds around 5 miles an hour. Saturday, sunny. Not as cool, with highs in the upper 70s. Southwest winds 15 to 20 miles an hour with gusts up to 30 miles an hour. Saturday night, mostly cloudy. A chance of showers after midnight. Lows around 50. Chance of rain 50%. Sunday, mostly sunny. Cooler with highs in the mid-60s. Sunday night and Monday, mostly clear. Lows in the lower 40s. Highs in the upper 60s. Monday night, mostly clear until midnight, then partly cloudy with a chance of showers after midnight. Lows in the upper 40s. Chance of rain 40%. Tuesday, mostly sunny with a chance of showers. Highs in the lower 70s. Chance of rain 50%. Tuesday night and Wednesday, partly cloudy. Lows in the lower 50s. Highs in the mid-70s. Again, the forecast for Peoria and surrounding areas of Central Illinois for the rest of today, partly sunny. A chance of showers with isolated thunderstorms this afternoon. Highs in the mid-60s. Southwest winds 10 to 15 miles an hour with gusts up to 30 miles an hour. Chance of rain 50%. And now a discussion of hazardous weather conditions for the following counties in Illinois: Fulton, Knox, Marshall, Mason, McLean, Peoria, Stark, Tazewell, and Woodford. This hazardous weather outlook is for Central Illinois, East Central Illinois, Southeast Illinois, and West Central Illinois. For today and tonight, minor flooding is ongoing along the Illinois River from Havana to Beardstown and the Little Wabash River near Clay City. Otherwise, no hazardous weather is expected at this time. For Friday through Wednesday, minor flooding will continue along the Illinois River from Havana to Beardstown through the middle of May and along the Little Wabash River near Clay City through Sunday. There is a chance for thunderstorms Friday. At this time, the severe threat appears low. Spotter information statement. Spotter activation is not anticipated through tonight. The time is currently 9:02 a.m. Central Daylight Time. 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Now for the official National Weather Service forecast for Peoria and surrounding areas of Central Illinois. Rest of today, partly sunny. A chance of showers with isolated thunderstorms this afternoon. Highs in the mid-60s. Southwest winds 10 to 15 miles an hour with gusts up to 30 miles an hour. Chance of rain 50%.

tonight, mostly cloudy. A chance of showers with isolated thunderstorms until midnight, then a slight chance of showers after midnight. Lows in the mid-40s. South winds 10 to 15 miles an hour with gusts up to 25 miles an hour, diminishing to around 5 miles an hour after midnight. Chance of rain 40%. Friday, partly sunny in the morning, then becoming mostly cloudy. A 50% chance of showers. Highs in the upper 60s. South winds 5 to 10 miles an hour. Friday night, partly cloudy until midnight, then clearing. Lows in the upper 40s. Southwest winds around 5 miles an hour. Saturday, sunny. Not as cool with highs in the upper 70s. Southwest winds 15 to 20 miles an hour with gusts up to 30 miles an hour. Saturday night, mostly cloudy. A chance of showers after midnight. Lows around 50. Chance of rain 50%. Sunday, mostly sunny. Cooler with highs in the mid-60s. Sunday night and Monday, mostly clear. Lows in the lower 40s. Highs in the upper 60s. Monday night, mostly clear until midnight, then partly cloudy with a chance of showers after midnight. Lows in the upper 40s. Chance of rain 40%. Tuesday, mostly sunny with a chance of showers. Highs in the lower 70s. Chance of rain 50%. Tuesday night and Wednesday, partly cloudy. Lows in the lower 50s. Highs in the mid-70s. Again, the forecast for Peoria and surrounding areas of central Illinois for the rest of today, partly sunny. A chance of showers with isolated thunderstorms this afternoon. Highs in the mid-60s. Southwest winds 10 to 15 miles an hour with gusts up to 30 miles an hour. Chance of rain 50%. Here is a look at this morning's river stages and 24-hour changes. On the Illinois River, Morris is 6.7 feet, down 0.1 feet. La Salle is 16.8 feet, down 0.2 feet. Henry is 19.0 feet, down 0.3 feet. Peoria is 15.5 feet, down 0.3 feet. Havana is 15.7 feet, down 0.3 feet. Beardstown is 16.8 feet, down 0.4 feet. Maradosa is 15.5 feet, down 0.4 feet. On the Lamoine River, Colmar is 6.3 feet, down 0.4 feet. On the Mackinac River, Conderville is 2.6 feet, down 0.2 feet. On the Spoon River, London Mills is 4.3 feet, down 0.3 feet. At 9 a.m. in Peoria, skies were partly sunny. The temperature was 51 degrees, the dew point was 36, and the relative humidity was 56%. The wind was southwest at 10 miles an hour. The pressure was 30.00 inches and falling. Around central and western Illinois, it was sunny, with a temperature of 52 at Bloomington, 53 at Galesburg, 53 at Quincy, and 55 at Springfield. It was mostly sunny, with a temperature of 53 at Moline, 56 at Macomb, and 55 at Lincoln. At Lakin, it was partly sunny, with a temperature of 50. And once again at 9 a.m. in Peoria, under partly sunny skies, the temperature was 51. And now a discussion of hazardous weather conditions for the following counties in Illinois: Fulton, Knox, Marshall, Mason, McLean, Peoria, Stark, Tazewell, and Woodford. This hazardous weather outlook is for central Illinois, east central Illinois, southeast Illinois, and west central Illinois. For today and tonight, minor flooding is ongoing along the Illinois River from Havana to Beardstown and the Little Wabash River near Clay City. Otherwise, no hazardous weather is expected at this time. For Friday through Wednesday, minor flooding will continue along the Illinois River from Havana to Beardstown through the middle of May and along the Little Wabash River near Clay City through Sunday. There is a chance for thunderstorms Friday. At this time, the severe threat appears low. Spotter information statement. Spotter activation is not anticipated through tonight. The time is currently 9:07 a.m. Central Daylight Time. 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Now for the official National Weather Service forecast for Peoria and surrounding areas of central Illinois. Rest of today, partly sunny. A chance of showers with isolated thunderstorms this afternoon.

in the mid-60s. Southwest winds 10 to 15 miles an hour with gusts up to 30 miles an hour. Chance of rain 50%. Tonight, mostly cloudy. A chance of showers with isolated thunderstorms until midnight, then a slight chance of showers after midnight. Lows in the mid-40s. South winds 10 to 15 miles an hour with gusts up to 25 miles an hour, diminishing to around 5 miles an hour after midnight. Chance of rain 40%. Friday, partly sunny in the morning, then becoming mostly cloudy. A 50% chance of showers. Highs in the upper 60s. South winds 5 to 10 miles an hour. Friday night, partly cloudy until midnight, then clearing. Lows in the upper 40s. Southwest winds around 5 miles an hour. Saturday, sunny. Not as cool, with highs in the upper 70s. Southwest winds 15 to 20 miles an hour with gusts up to 30 miles an hour. Saturday night, mostly cloudy. A chance of showers after midnight. Lows around 50. Chance of rain 50%. Sunday, mostly sunny. Cooler with highs in the mid-60s. Sunday night and Monday, mostly clear. Lows in the lower 40s. Highs in the upper 60s. Monday night, mostly clear until midnight, then partly cloudy with a chance of showers after midnight. Lows in the upper 40s. Chance of rain 40%. Tuesday, mostly sunny with a chance of showers. Highs in the lower 70s. Chance of rain 50%. Tuesday night and Wednesday, partly cloudy. Lows in the lower 50s. Highs in the mid-70s. Again, the forecast for Peoria and surrounding areas of central Illinois for the rest of today, partly sunny. A chance of showers with isolated thunderstorms this afternoon. Highs in the mid-60s. Southwest winds 10 to 15 miles an hour with gusts up to 30 miles an hour. Chance of rain 50%. At 9 a.m. in Peoria, skies were partly sunny. The temperature was 51 degrees, the dew point was 36, and the relative humidity was 56%. The wind was southwest at 10 miles an hour. The pressure was 30.00 inches and falling. Around central and western Illinois, it was sunny, with a temperature of 52 at Bloomington, 53 at Galesburg, 53 at Quincy, and 55 at Springfield. It was mostly sunny, with a temperature of 53 at Moline, 56 at Macomb, and 55 at Lincoln. At Lakin, it was partly sunny, with a temperature of 50. And once again at 9 a.m. in Peoria, under partly sunny skies, the temperature was 51. Looking elsewhere around the Midwest at 9 a.m., Chicago was partly sunny, and 47. Indianapolis was mostly sunny, and 51. St. Louis was mostly sunny, and 56. Kansas City was sunny, and 55. Des Moines had light rain, and 47. Milwaukee was partly sunny, and 42. And now a discussion of hazardous weather conditions for the following counties in Illinois: Fulton, Knox, Marshall, Mason, McLean, Peoria, Stark, Tazewell, and Woodford. This hazardous weather outlook is for central Illinois, east central Illinois, southeast Illinois, and west central Illinois. For today and tonight, minor flooding is ongoing along the Illinois River from Havana to Beardstown and the Little Wabash River near Clay City. Otherwise, no hazardous weather is expected at this time. For Friday through Wednesday, minor flooding will continue along the Illinois River from Havana to Beardstown through the middle of May and along the Little Wabash River near Clay City through Sunday. There is a chance for thunderstorms Friday. At this time, the severe threat appears low. Spotter information statement: spotter activation is not anticipated through tonight. The time is currently 9:12 a.m. Central Daylight Time. 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Now for the official National Weather Service forecast for Peoria and surrounding areas of central Illinois. Rest of today, partly sunny. A chance of showers with isolated thunderstorms this afternoon. Highs in the mid-60s. Southwest winds 10 to 15 miles an hour with gusts up to 30 miles an hour. Chance of rain 50%. Tonight, mostly cloudy. A chance of showers with isolated thunderstorms until midnight, then a slight chance of showers after midnight. Lows in the mid-40s.
South winds 10 to 15 miles an hour with gusts up to 25 miles an hour, diminishing to around 5 miles an hour after midnight. Chance of rain 40%. Friday, partly sunny in the morning, then becoming mostly cloudy. A 50% chance of showers. Highs in the upper 60s. South winds 5 to 10 miles an hour. Friday night, partly cloudy until midnight, then clearing. Lows in the upper 40s. Southwest winds around 5 miles an hour. Saturday, sunny. Not as cool, with highs in the upper 70s. Southwest winds 15 to 20 miles an hour with gusts up to 30 miles an hour. Saturday night, mostly cloudy. A chance of showers after midnight. Lows around 50. Chance of rain 50%. Sunday, mostly sunny. Cooler with highs in the mid-60s. Sunday night and Monday, mostly clear. Lows in the lower 40s. Highs in the upper 60s. Monday night, mostly clear until midnight, then partly cloudy with a chance of showers after midnight. Lows in the upper 40s. Chance of rain 40%. Tuesday, mostly sunny with a chance of showers. Highs in the lower 70s. Chance of rain 50%. Tuesday night and Wednesday, partly cloudy. Lows in the lower 50s. Highs in the mid-70s. Again, the forecast for Peoria and surrounding areas of central Illinois for the rest of today, partly sunny. A chance of showers with isolated thunderstorms this afternoon. Highs in the mid-60s. Southwest winds 10 to 15 miles an hour with gusts up to 30 miles an hour. Chance of rain 50%. 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Here is a look at this morning's river stages and 24-hour changes. On the Illinois River, Morris is 6.7 feet, down 0.1 feet. La Salle is 16.8 feet, down 0.2 feet. Henry is 19.0 feet, down 0.3 feet. Peoria is 15.5 feet, down 0.3 feet. Havana is 15.7 feet, down 0.3 feet. Beardstown is 16.8 feet, down 0.4 feet. Maradosa is 15.5 feet, down 0.4 feet. On the Lamoine River, Colmar is 6.3 feet, down 0.4 feet. On the Mackinac River, Condorville is 2.6 feet, down 0.2 feet. On the Spoon River, London Mills is 4.3 feet, down 0.3 feet. At 9 a.m. in Peoria, skies were partly sunny. The temperature was 51 degrees, the dew point was 36, and the relative humidity was 56%. The wind was southwest at 10 miles an hour. The pressure was 30.00 inches and falling. Around central and western Illinois, it was sunny, with a temperature of 52 at Bloomington, 53 at Galesburg, 53 at Quincy, 55 at Springfield, and 52 at Pontiac. It was mostly sunny, with a temperature of 53 at Moline, 56 at Macomb, and 55 at Lincoln. At Lakin, it was partly sunny, with a temperature of 50. And once again at 9 a.m. in Peoria, under partly sunny skies, the temperature was 51. Looking elsewhere around the Midwest at 9 a.m., Chicago was partly sunny, and 47. Indianapolis was mostly sunny, and 51. St. Louis was mostly sunny, and 56. Kansas City was sunny, and 55. Des Moines had light rain, and 47. Milwaukee was partly sunny, and 42. And now a discussion of hazardous weather conditions for the following counties in Illinois: Fulton, Knox, Marshall, Mason, McLean, Peoria, Stark, Tazewell, and Woodford. This hazardous weather outlook is for central Illinois, east central Illinois, southeast Illinois, and west central Illinois. For today and tonight, minor flooding is ongoing along the Illinois River from Havana to Beardstown and the Little Wabash River near Clay City,

Peoria and surrounding areas of central Illinois. Rest of today, partly sunny. A chance of showers with isolated thunderstorms this afternoon. Highs in the mid-60s. Southwest winds 10 to 15 miles an hour with gusts up to 30 miles an hour. Chance of rain 50%. Tonight, mostly cloudy. A chance of showers with isolated thunderstorms until midnight, then a slight chance of showers after midnight. Lows in the mid-40s. South winds 10 to 15 miles an hour with gusts up to 25 miles an hour, diminishing to around 5 miles an hour after midnight. Chance of rain 40%. Friday, partly sunny in the morning, then becoming mostly cloudy. A 50% chance of showers. Highs in the upper 60s. South winds 5 to 10 miles an hour. Friday night, partly cloudy until midnight, then clearing. Lows in the upper 40s. Southwest winds around 5 miles an hour. Saturday, sunny. Not as cool, highs in the upper 70s. Southwest winds 15 to 20 miles an hour with gusts up to 30 miles an hour. Saturday night, mostly cloudy. A chance of showers after midnight. Lows around 50. Chance of rain 50%. Sunday, mostly sunny. Cooler with highs in the mid-60s. Sunday night and Monday, mostly clear. Lows in the lower 40s. Highs in the upper 60s. Monday night, mostly clear until midnight, then partly cloudy with a chance of showers after midnight. Lows in the upper 40s. Chance of rain 40%. Tuesday, mostly sunny with a chance of showers. Highs in the lower 70s. Chance of rain 50%. Tuesday night and Wednesday, partly cloudy. Lows in the lower 50s. Highs in the mid-70s. Again, the forecast for Peoria and surrounding areas of central Illinois for the rest of today, partly sunny. A chance of showers with isolated thunderstorms this afternoon. Highs in the mid-60s. Southwest winds 10 to 15 miles an hour with gusts up to 30 miles an hour. Chance of rain 50%. At 9 a.m. in Peoria, skies were partly sunny. The temperature was 51 degrees, the dew point was 36, and the relative humidity was 56%. The wind was southwest at 10 miles an hour. The pressure was 30.00 inches and falling. Around central and western Illinois, it was sunny, with a temperature of 52 at Bloomington, 53 at Galesburg, 53 at Quincy, 55 at Springfield, and 52 at Pontiac. It was mostly sunny, with a temperature of 53 at Moline, 56 at Macomb, and 55 at Lincoln. At Lakin, it was partly sunny, with a temperature of 50. And once again at 9 a.m. in Peoria, under partly sunny skies, the temperature was 51. At 9 a.m. in Peoria, skies were partly sunny. The temperature was 51 degrees, the dew point was 36, and the relative humidity was 56%. The wind was southwest at 10 miles an hour. The pressure was 30.00 inches and falling. Around central and western Illinois, it was sunny, with a temperature of 52 at Bloomington, 53 at Galesburg, 53 at Quincy, 55 at Springfield, and 52 at Pontiac. It was mostly sunny, with a temperature of 53 at Moline, 56 at Macomb, and 55 at Lincoln. At Lakin, it was partly sunny, with a temperature of 50. And once again at 9 a.m. in Peoria, under partly sunny skies, the temperature was 51. Looking elsewhere around the Midwest at 9 a.m., Chicago was partly sunny, and 47. Indianapolis was mostly sunny, and 51. St. Louis was mostly sunny, and 56. Kansas City was sunny, and 55. Des Moines had light rain, and 47. Milwaukee was partly sunny, and 42. And now a discussion of hazardous weather conditions for the following counties in Illinois: Fulton, Knox, Marshall, Mason, McLean, Peoria, Stark, Tazewell, and Woodford. This hazardous weather outlook is for central Illinois, east central Illinois, southeast Illinois, and west central Illinois. For today and tonight, minor flooding is ongoing along the Illinois River from Havana to Beardstown and the Little Wabash River near Clay City. Otherwise, no hazardous weather is expected at this time. For Friday through Wednesday, minor flooding will continue along the Illinois River from Havana to Beardstown through the middle of May and along the Little Wabash River near Clay

City through Sunday. There is a chance for thunderstorms Friday. At this time, the severe threat appears low. Spotter information statement. Spotter activation is not anticipated through tonight. The time is currently 9:24 a.m. Central Daylight Time. 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Now for the official National Weather Service forecast for Peoria and surrounding areas of central Illinois. Rest of today, partly sunny. A chance of showers with isolated thunderstorms this afternoon. Highs in the mid-60s. Southwest winds 10 to 15 miles an hour with gusts up to 30 miles an hour. Chance of rain 50%. Tonight, mostly cloudy. A chance of showers with isolated thunderstorms until midnight, then a slight chance of showers after midnight. Lows in the mid-40s. South winds 10 to 15 miles an hour with gusts up to 25 miles an hour, diminishing to around 5 miles an hour after midnight. Chance of rain 40%. Friday, partly sunny in the morning, then becoming mostly cloudy. A 50% chance of showers. Highs in the upper 60s. South winds 5 to 10 miles an hour. Friday night, partly cloudy until midnight, then clearing. Lows in the upper 40s. Southwest winds around 5 miles an hour. Saturday, sunny. Not as cool with highs in the upper 70s. Southwest winds 15 to 20 miles an hour with gusts up to 30 miles an hour. Saturday night, mostly cloudy. A chance of showers after midnight. Lows around 50. Chance of rain 50%. Sunday, mostly sunny. Cooler with highs in the mid-60s. Sunday night and Monday, mostly clear. Lows in the lower 40s. Highs in the upper 60s. Monday night, mostly clear until midnight, then partly cloudy with a chance of showers after midnight. Lows in the upper 40s. Chance of rain 40%. Tuesday, mostly sunny with a chance of showers. Highs in the lower 70s. Chance of rain 50%. Tuesday night and Wednesday, partly cloudy. Lows in the lower 50s. Highs in the mid-70s. Again, the forecast for Peoria and surrounding areas of central Illinois for the rest of today, partly sunny. A chance of showers with isolated thunderstorms this afternoon. Highs in the mid-60s. Southwest winds 10 to 15 miles an hour with gusts up to 30 miles an hour. Chance of rain 50%. Here is a look at this morning's river stages and 24-hour changes. On the Illinois River, Morris is 6.7 feet, down 0.1 feet. La Salle is 16.8 feet, down 0.2 feet. Henry is 19.0 feet, down 0.3 feet. Peoria is 15.5 feet, down 0.3 feet. Havana is 15.7 feet, down 0.3 feet. Beardstown is 16.8 feet, down 0.4 feet. Maradosha is 15.5 feet, down 0.4 feet. On the Lamoine River, Colmar is 6.3 feet, down 0.4 feet. On the Mackinac River, Conderville is 2.6 feet, down 0.2 feet. On the Spoon River, London Mills is 4.3 feet, down 0.3 feet. At 9 a.m. in Peoria, skies were partly sunny. The temperature was 51 degrees, the dew point was 36, and the relative humidity was 56%. The wind was southwest at 10 miles an hour. The pressure was 30.00 inches and falling. Around central and western Illinois, it was sunny, with a temperature of 52 at Bloomington, 53 at Galesburg, 53 at Quincy, 55 at Springfield, and 52 at Pontiac. It was mostly sunny, with a temperature of 53 at Moline, 56 at Macomb, and 55 at Lincoln. At Lakin, it was partly sunny, with a temperature of 50. And once again at 9 a.m. in Peoria, under partly sunny skies, the temperature was 51. Looking elsewhere around the Midwest at 9 a.m., Chicago was partly sunny, and 47. Indianapolis was mostly sunny, and 51. St. Louis was mostly sunny, and 56. Kansas City was sunny, and 55. Des Moines had light rain, and 47. Milwaukee was partly sunny, and 42. And now a discussion of hazardous weather conditions for the following counties.

Point, Illinois, Fulton, Knox, Marshall, Mason, McLean, Peoria, Stark, Tazewell, and Woodford. This hazardous weather outlook is for Central Illinois, East Central Illinois, Southeast Illinois, and West Central Illinois. For today and tonight, minor flooding is ongoing along the Illinois River from Havana to Beardstown and the Little Wabash River near Clay City. Otherwise, no hazardous weather is expected at this time. For Friday through Wednesday, minor flooding will continue along the Illinois River from Havana to Beardstown through the middle of May and along the Little Wabash River near Clay City through Sunday. There is a chance for thunderstorms Friday. At this time, the severe threat appears low. Spotter information statement. Spotter activation is not anticipated through tonight. The time is currently 9:29 a.m. Central Daylight Time. 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Now for the official National Weather Service forecast for Peoria and surrounding areas of Central Illinois. Rest of today, partly sunny. A chance of showers with isolated thunderstorms this afternoon. Highs in the mid-60s. Southwest winds 10 to 15 miles an hour with gusts up to 30 miles an hour. Chance of rain 50%. Tonight, mostly cloudy. A chance of showers with isolated thunderstorms until midnight, then a slight chance of showers after midnight. Lows in the mid-40s. South winds 10 to 15 miles an hour with gusts up to 25 miles an hour, diminishing to around 5 miles an hour after midnight. Chance of rain 40%. Friday, partly sunny in the morning, then becoming mostly cloudy. A 50% chance of showers. Highs in the upper 60s. South winds 5 to 10 miles an hour. Friday night, partly cloudy until midnight, then clearing. Lows in the upper 40s. Southwest winds around 5 miles an hour. Saturday, sunny. Not as cool, with highs in the upper 70s. Southwest winds 15 to 20 miles an hour with gusts up to 30 miles an hour. Saturday night, mostly cloudy. A chance of showers after midnight. Lows around 50. Chance of rain 50%. Sunday, mostly sunny. Cooler with highs in the mid-60s. Sunday night and Monday, mostly clear. Lows in the lower 40s. Highs in the upper 60s. Monday night, mostly clear until midnight, then partly cloudy with a chance of showers after midnight. Lows in the upper 40s. Chance of rain 40%. Tuesday, mostly sunny with a chance of showers. Highs in the lower 70s. Chance of rain 50%. Tuesday night and Wednesday, partly cloudy. Lows in the lower 50s. Highs in the mid-70s. Again, the forecast for Peoria and surrounding areas of Central Illinois for the rest of today, partly sunny. A chance of showers with isolated thunderstorms this afternoon. Highs in the mid-60s. Southwest winds 10 to 15 miles an hour with gusts up to 30 miles an hour. Chance of rain 50%. At 9 a.m. in Peoria, skies were partly sunny. The temperature was 51 degrees, the dew point was 36, and the relative humidity was 56%. The wind was southwest at 10 miles an hour. The pressure was 30.00 inches and falling. Around central and western Illinois, it was sunny, with a temperature of 52 at Bloomington, 53 at Galesburg, 53 at Quincy, 55 at Springfield, and 52 at Pontiac. It was mostly sunny, with a temperature of 53 at Moline, 56 at Macomb, and 55 at Lincoln. At Lakin, it was partly sunny, with a temperature of 50. And once again at 9 a.m. in Peoria, under partly sunny skies, the temperature was 51. Looking elsewhere around the Midwest at 9 a.m., Chicago was partly sunny, and 47. Indianapolis was mostly sunny, and 51. Looking elsewhere around the Midwest at 9 a.m., Chicago was partly sunny, and 47. Indianapolis was mostly sunny, and 51. St. Louis was mostly sunny, and 56. Kansas City was sunny, and 55. Des Moines had light rain, and 47. Milwaukee was partly sunny, and 42. And now a discussion of hazardous weather conditions for the following counties in Illinois: Fulton, Knox, Marshall, Mason, McLean, Peoria, Stark, Tazewell, and Woodford. This

Service weather outlook is for Central Illinois, East Central Illinois, Southeast Illinois, and West Central Illinois. For today and tonight, minor flooding is ongoing along the Illinois River from Havana to Beardstown and the Little Wabash River near Clay City. Otherwise, no hazardous weather is expected at this time. For Friday through Wednesday, minor flooding will continue along the Illinois River from Havana to Beardstown through the middle of May and along the Little Wabash River near Clay City through Sunday. There is a chance for thunderstorms Friday. At this time, the severe threat appears low. Spotter information statement. Spotter activation is not anticipated through tonight. The time is currently 9:34 a.m. Central Daylight Time. 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Now for the official National Weather Service forecast for Peoria and surrounding areas of Central Illinois. Rest of today, partly sunny. A chance of showers with isolated thunderstorms this afternoon. Highs in the mid-60s. Southwest winds 10 to 15 miles an hour with gusts up to 30 miles an hour. Chance of rain 50%. Tonight, mostly cloudy. A chance of showers with isolated thunderstorms until midnight, then a slight chance of showers after midnight. Lows in the mid-40s. South winds 10 to 15 miles an hour with gusts up to 25 miles an hour, diminishing to around 5 miles an hour after midnight. Chance of rain 40%. Friday, partly sunny in the morning, then becoming mostly cloudy. A 50% chance of showers. Highs in the upper 60s. South winds 5 to 10 miles an hour. Friday night, partly cloudy until midnight, then clearing. Lows in the upper 40s. Southwest winds around 5 miles an hour. Saturday, sunny. Not as cool, highs in the upper 70s. Southwest winds 15 to 20 miles an hour with gusts up to 30 miles an hour. Saturday night, mostly cloudy. A chance of showers after midnight. Lows around 50. Chance of rain 50%. Sunday, mostly sunny. Cooler with highs in the mid-60s. Sunday night and Monday, mostly clear. Lows in the lower 40s. Highs in the upper 60s. Monday night, mostly clear until midnight, then partly cloudy with a chance of showers after midnight. Lows in the upper 40s. Chance of rain 40%. Tuesday, mostly sunny with a chance of showers. Highs in the lower 70s. Chance of rain 50%. Tuesday night and Wednesday, partly cloudy. Lows in the lower 50s. Highs in the mid-70s. Again, the forecast for Peoria and surrounding areas of Central Illinois for the rest of today, partly sunny. A chance of showers with isolated thunderstorms this afternoon. Highs in the mid-60s. Southwest winds 10 to 15 miles an hour with gusts up to 30 miles an hour. Chance of rain 50%. Here is a look at this morning's river stages and 24-hour changes. On the Illinois River, Morris is 6.7 feet, down 0.1 feet. La Salle is 16.8 feet, down 0.2 feet. Henry is 19.0 feet, down 0.3 feet. Peoria is 15.5 feet, down 0.3 feet. Havana is 15.7 feet, down 0.3 feet. Beardstown is 16.8 feet, down 0.4 feet. Maradosha is 15.5 feet, down 0.4 feet. On the Lamoine River, Colmar is 6.3 feet, down 0.4 feet. On the Mackinac River, Conderville is 2.6 feet, down 0.2 feet. On the Spoon River, London Mills is 4.3 feet, down 0.3 feet. At 9 a.m. in Peoria, skies were partly sunny. The temperature was 51 degrees, the dew point was 36, and the relative humidity was 56%. The wind was southwest at 10 miles an hour. The pressure was 30.00 inches and falling. Around central and western Illinois, it was sunny, with a temperature of 52 at Bloomington, 53 at Galesburg, 53 at Quincy, 55 at Springfield, and 52 at Pontiac. It was mostly sunny, with a temperature of 53 at Moline, 56 at Macomb, and 55 at Lincoln. At Lakin, it was partly sunny, with a temperature of 50. And once again at 9 a.m. in Peoria, under partly sunny skies, the temperature was 51.
Looking elsewhere around them, it was at 9 a.m. Chicago was partly sunny, and 47. Indianapolis was mostly sunny, and 51. St. Louis was mostly sunny, and 56. Kansas City was sunny, and 55. Des Moines had light rain, and 47. Milwaukee was partly sunny, and 42. And now a discussion of hazardous weather conditions for the following counties in Illinois: Fulton, Knox, Marshall, Mason, McLean, Peoria, Stark, Tazewell, and Woodford. This hazardous weather outlook is for Central Illinois, East Central Illinois, Southeast Illinois, and West Central Illinois. For today and tonight, minor flooding is ongoing along the Illinois River from Havana to Beardstown and the Little Wabash River near Clay City. Otherwise, no hazardous weather is expected at this time. For Friday through Wednesday, minor flooding will continue along the Illinois River from Havana to Beardstown through the middle of May and along the Little Wabash River near Clay City through Sunday. There is a chance for thunderstorms Friday. At this time, the severe threat appears low. Spotter information statement: spotter activation is not anticipated through tonight. The time is currently 9:39 a.m. Central Daylight Time. 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Now for the official National Weather Service forecast for Peoria and surrounding areas of Central Illinois. Rest of today, partly sunny. A chance of showers with isolated thunderstorms this afternoon. Highs in the mid-60s. Southwest winds 10 to 15 miles an hour with gusts up to 30 miles an hour. Chance of rain 50%. Tonight, mostly cloudy. A chance of showers with isolated thunderstorms until midnight, then a slight chance of showers after midnight. Lows in the mid-40s. South winds 10 to 15 miles an hour with gusts up to 25 miles an hour, diminishing to around 5 miles an hour after midnight. Chance of rain 40%. Friday, partly sunny in the morning, then becoming mostly cloudy. A 50% chance of showers. Highs in the upper 60s. South winds 5 to 10 miles an hour. Friday night, partly cloudy until midnight, then clearing. Lows in the upper 40s. Southwest winds around 5 miles an hour. Saturday, sunny. Not as cool, highs in the upper 70s. Southwest winds 15 to 20 miles an hour with gusts up to 30 miles an hour. Saturday night, mostly cloudy. A chance of showers after midnight. Lows around 50. Chance of rain 50%. Sunday, mostly sunny. Cooler with highs in the mid-60s. Sunday night and Monday, mostly clear. Lows in the lower 40s. Highs in the upper 60s. Monday night, mostly clear until midnight, then partly cloudy with a chance of showers after midnight. Lows in the upper 40s. Chance of rain 40%. Tuesday, mostly sunny with a chance of showers. Highs in the lower 70s. Chance of rain 50%. Tuesday night and Wednesday, partly cloudy. Lows in the lower 50s. Highs in the mid-70s. Again, the forecast for Peoria and surrounding areas of Central Illinois for the rest of today, partly sunny. A chance of showers with isolated thunderstorms this afternoon. Highs in the mid-60s. Southwest winds 10 to 15 miles an hour with gusts up to 30 miles an hour. Chance of rain 50%. Now for the official National Weather Service forecast for Peoria and surrounding areas of Central Illinois. Rest of today, partly sunny. A chance of showers with isolated thunderstorms this afternoon. Highs in the mid-60s. Southwest winds 10 to 15 miles an hour with gusts up to 30 miles an hour. Chance of rain 50%. Tonight, mostly cloudy. A chance of showers with isolated thunderstorms until midnight, then a slight chance of showers after midnight. Lows in the mid-40s. South winds 10 to 15 miles an hour with gusts up to 25 miles an hour, diminishing to around 5 miles an hour after midnight. Chance of rain 40%. Friday, partly sunny in the morning, then becoming mostly cloudy. A 50% chance of showers. Highs in the upper 60s. South winds 5 to 10 miles an hour. Friday night, partly cloudy until midnight, then clearing. Lows in the upper 40s. Southwest winds around 5 miles an hour.
Saturday, sunny.

Not as cool as highs in the upper 70s. Southwest winds 15 to 20 miles an hour with gusts up to 30 miles an hour. Saturday night, mostly cloudy. A chance of showers after midnight. Lows around 50. Chance of rain 50%. Sunday, mostly sunny. Cooler with highs in the mid-60s. Sunday night and Monday, mostly clear. Lows in the lower 40s. Highs in the upper 60s. Monday night, mostly clear until midnight, then partly cloudy with a chance of showers after midnight. Lows in the upper 40s. Chance of rain 40%. Tuesday, mostly sunny with a chance of showers. Highs in the lower 70s. Chance of rain 50%. Tuesday night and Wednesday, partly cloudy. Lows in the lower 50s. Highs in the mid-70s. Again, the forecast for Peoria and surrounding areas of central Illinois for the rest of today, partly sunny. A chance of showers with isolated thunderstorms this afternoon. Highs in the mid-60s. Southwest winds 10 to 15 miles an hour with gusts up to 30 miles an hour. Chance of rain 50%. At 9 a.m. in Peoria, skies were partly sunny. The temperature was 51 degrees, the dew point was 36, and the relative humidity was 56%. The wind was southwest at 10 miles an hour. The pressure was 30.00 inches and falling. Around central and western Illinois, it was sunny, with a temperature of 52 at Bloomington, 53 at Galesburg, 53 at Quincy, 55 at Springfield, and 52 at Pontiac. It was mostly sunny, with a temperature of 53 at Moline, 56 at Macomb, and 55 at Lincoln. At Lakin, it was partly sunny, with a temperature of 50. And once again at 9 a.m. in Peoria, under partly sunny skies, the temperature was 51. Looking elsewhere around the Midwest at 9 a.m., Chicago was partly sunny, and 47. Indianapolis was mostly sunny, and 51. St. Louis was mostly sunny, and 56. Kansas City was sunny, and 55. Des Moines had light rain, and 47. Milwaukee was partly sunny, and 42. And now a discussion of hazardous weather conditions for the following counties in Illinois: Fulton, Knox, Marshall, Mason, McLean, Peoria, Stark, Tazewell, and Woodford. This hazardous weather outlook is for central Illinois, east central Illinois, southeast Illinois, and west central Illinois. For today and tonight, minor flooding is ongoing along the Illinois River from Havana to Beardstown and the Little Wabash River near Clay City. Otherwise, no hazardous weather is expected at this time. For Friday through Wednesday, minor flooding will continue along the Illinois River from Havana to Beardstown through the middle of May and along the Little Wabash River near Clay City through Sunday. There is a chance for thunderstorms Friday. At this time, the severe threat appears low. Spotter information statement: spotter activation is not anticipated through tonight. Here is a look at this morning's river stages and 24-hour changes. On the Illinois River, Morris is 6.7 feet, down 0.1 feet. La Salle is 16.8 feet, down 0.2 feet. Henry is 19.0 feet, down 0.3 feet. Peoria is 15.5 feet, down 0.3 feet. Havana is 15.7 feet, down 0.3 feet. Beardstown is 16.8 feet, down 0.4 feet. Maradosha is 15.5 feet, down 0.4 feet. On the Lamoine River, Colmar is 6.3 feet, down 0.4 feet. On the Mackinac River, Conderville is 2.6 feet, down 0.2 feet. On the Spoon River, London Mills is 4.3 feet, down 0.3 feet. The time is currently 9:47 a.m. Central Daylight Time. 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Now for the official National Weather Service forecast for Peoria and surrounding areas of central Illinois. Rest of today, partly sunny. A chance of showers with isolated thunderstorms this afternoon. Highs in the mid-60s. Southwest winds 10 to 15 miles an hour with gusts up to 30 miles an hour. Chance of rain 50%. Tonight, mostly cloudy. A chance of showers with isolated thunderstorms until midnight, then a slight chance of showers after midnight. Lows in the mid-40s.
South winds 10 to 15 miles an hour with gusts up to 25 miles an hour, diminishing to around 5 miles an hour after midnight. Chance of rain 40%. Friday, partly sunny in the morning, then becoming mostly cloudy. A 50% chance of showers. Highs in the upper 60s. South winds 5 to 10 miles an hour. Friday night, partly cloudy until midnight, then clearing. Lows in the upper 40s. Southwest winds around 5 miles an hour. Saturday, sunny. Not as cool, with highs in the upper 70s. Southwest winds 15 to 20 miles an hour with gusts up to 30 miles an hour. Saturday night, mostly cloudy. A chance of showers after midnight. Lows around 50. Chance of rain 50%. Sunday, mostly sunny. Cooler with highs in the mid-60s. Sunday night and Monday, mostly clear. Lows in the lower 40s. Highs in the upper 60s. Monday night, mostly clear until midnight, then partly cloudy with a chance of showers after midnight. Lows in the upper 40s. Chance of rain 40%. Tuesday, mostly sunny with a chance of showers. Highs in the lower 70s. Chance of rain 50%. Tuesday night and Wednesday, partly cloudy. Lows in the lower 50s. Highs in the mid-70s. Again, the forecast for Peoria and surrounding areas of central Illinois for the rest of today, partly sunny. A chance of showers with isolated thunderstorms this afternoon. Highs in the mid-60s. Southwest winds 10 to 15 miles an hour with gusts up to 30 miles an hour. Chance of rain 50%. At 9 a.m. in Peoria, skies were partly sunny. The temperature was 51 degrees, the dew point was 36, and the relative humidity was 56%. The wind was southwest at 10 miles an hour. The pressure was 30.00 inches and falling. Around central and western Illinois, it was sunny, with a temperature of 52 at Bloomington, 53 at Galesburg, 53 at Quincy, 55 at Springfield, and 52 at Pontiac. It was mostly sunny, with a temperature of 53 at Moline, 56 at Macomb, and 55 at Lincoln. At Lakin, it was partly sunny, with a temperature of 50. And once again at 9 a.m. in Peoria, under partly sunny skies, the temperature was 51. Looking elsewhere around the Midwest at 9 a.m., Chicago was partly sunny, and 47. Indianapolis was mostly sunny, and 51. St. Louis was mostly sunny, and 56. Kansas City was sunny, and 55. Des Moines had light rain, and 47. Milwaukee was partly sunny, and 42. And now a discussion of hazardous weather conditions for the following counties in Illinois: Fulton, Knox, Marshall, Mason, McLean, Peoria, Stark, Tazewell, and Woodford. This hazardous weather outlook is for central Illinois, east central Illinois, southeast Illinois, and west central Illinois. For today and tonight, minor flooding is ongoing along the Illinois River from Havana to Beardstown and the Little Wabash River near Clay City. Otherwise, no hazardous weather is expected at this time. For Friday through Wednesday, minor flooding will continue along the Illinois River from Havana to Beardstown through the middle of May and along the Little Wabash River near Clay City through Sunday. There is a chance for thunderstorms Friday. At this time, the severe threat appears low. Spotter information statement: spotter activation is not anticipated through tonight. The time is currently 9:52 a.m. Central Daylight Time. 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Now for the official National Weather Service forecast for Peoria and surrounding areas of central Illinois. Rest of today, partly sunny. A chance of showers with isolated thunderstorms this afternoon. Highs in the mid-60s. Southwest winds 10 to 15 miles an hour with gusts up to 30 miles an hour. Chance of rain 50%. Tonight, mostly cloudy. A chance of showers with isolated thunderstorms until midnight, then a slight chance of showers after midnight. Lows in the mid-40s. South winds 10 to 15 miles an hour with gusts up to 25 miles an hour, diminishing to around 5 miles an hour after midnight. Chance of rain 40%. Friday, partly sunny in the morning, then becoming mostly cloudy. A 50% chance of showers. Highs in the upper 60s.

60s. South winds 5 to 10 miles an hour. Friday night, partly cloudy until midnight, then clearing. Lows in the upper 40s. Southwest winds around 5 miles an hour. Saturday, sunny. Not as cool, highs in the upper 70s. Southwest winds 15 to 20 miles an hour with gusts up to 30 miles an hour. Saturday night, mostly cloudy. A chance of showers after midnight. Lows around 50. Chance of rain 50%. Sunday, mostly sunny. Cooler with highs in the mid-60s. Sunday night and Monday, mostly clear. Lows in the lower 40s. Highs in the upper 60s. Monday night, mostly clear until midnight, then partly cloudy with a chance of showers after midnight. Lows in the upper 40s. Chance of rain 40%. Tuesday, mostly sunny with a chance of showers. Highs in the lower 70s. Chance of rain 50%. Tuesday night and Wednesday, partly cloudy. Lows in the lower 50s. Highs in the mid-70s. Again, the forecast for Peoria and surrounding areas of central Illinois for the rest of today, partly sunny. A chance of showers with isolated thunderstorms this afternoon. Highs in the mid-60s. Southwest winds 10 to 15 miles an hour with gusts up to 30 miles an hour. Chance of rain 50%. Here is a look at this morning's river stages and 24-hour changes. On the Illinois River, Morris is 6.7 feet, down 0.1 feet. La Salle is 16.8 feet, down 0.2 feet. Henry is 19.0 feet, down 0.3 feet. Peoria is 15.5 feet, down 0.3 feet. Havana is 15.7 feet, down 0.3 feet. Beardstown is 16.8 feet, down 0.4 feet. Maradosa is 15.5 feet, down 0.4 feet. On the Lamoine River, Colmar is 6.3 feet, down 0.4 feet. On the Mackinac River, Conderville is 2.6 feet, down 0.2 feet. On the Spoon River, London Mills is 4.3 feet, down 0.3 feet. At 9 a.m. in Peoria, skies were partly sunny. The temperature was 51 degrees, the dew point was 36, and the relative humidity was 56%. The wind was southwest at 10 miles an hour. The pressure was 30.00 inches and falling. Around central and western Illinois, it was sunny, with a temperature of 52 at Bloomington, 53 at Galesburg, 53 at Quincy, 55 at Springfield, and 52 at Pontiac. It was mostly sunny, with a temperature of 53 at Moline, 56 at Macomb, and 55 at Lincoln. At Lakin, it was partly sunny, with a temperature of 50. And once again at 9 a.m. in Peoria, under partly sunny skies, the temperature was 51. Looking elsewhere around the Midwest at 9 a.m., Chicago was partly sunny, and 47. Indianapolis was mostly sunny, and 51. St. Louis was mostly sunny, and 56. Kansas City was sunny, and 55. Des Moines had light rain, and 47. Milwaukee was partly sunny, and 42. And now a discussion of hazardous weather conditions for the following counties in Illinois: Fulton, Knox, Marshall, Mason, McLean, Peoria, Stark, Tazewell, and Woodford. This hazardous weather outlook is for central Illinois, east central Illinois, southeast Illinois, and west central Illinois. For today and tonight, minor flooding is ongoing along the Illinois River from Havana to Beardstown and the Little Wabash River near Clay City. Otherwise, no hazardous weather is expected at this time. For Friday through Wednesday, minor flooding will continue along the Illinois River from Havana to Beardstown through the middle of May and along the Little Wabash River near Clay City through Sunday. There is a chance for thunderstorms Friday. At this time, the severe threat appears low. Spotter information statement: spotter activation is not anticipated through tonight. The time is currently 9:58 a.m. Central Daylight Time. 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Now for the official National Weather Service forecast for Peoria and surrounding areas of central Illinois. Rest of today, partly sunny. A chance of showers with isolated thunderstorms this afternoon. Highs in the mid-60s. Southwest winds 10 to 15 miles an hour with gusts up to

time. For Friday through Wednesday, minor flooding will continue along the Illinois River from Havana to Beardstown through the middle of May and along the Little Wabash River near Clay City through Sunday. There is a chance for thunderstorms Friday. At this time, the severe threat appears low. Spotter information statement. Spotter activation is not anticipated through tonight. The time is currently 10:04 a.m. Central Daylight Time. 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Now for the official National Weather Service forecast for Peoria and surrounding areas of central Illinois. Rest of today, partly sunny. A chance of showers with isolated thunderstorms this afternoon. Highs in the mid-60s. Southwest winds 10 to 15 miles an hour with gusts up to 30 miles an hour. Chance of rain 50%. Tonight, isolated thunderstorms until midnight. Mostly cloudy with a chance of showers. Lows in the mid-40s. South winds 10 to 15 miles an hour with gusts up to 25 miles an hour, diminishing to around 5 miles an hour after midnight. Chance of rain 50%. Friday, partly sunny in the morning, then becoming mostly cloudy. A 50% chance of showers. Highs in the upper 60s. South winds 5 to 10 miles an hour. Friday night, partly cloudy until midnight, then clearing. Lows in the upper 40s. Southwest winds around 5 miles an hour. Saturday, sunny. Not as cool, with highs in the upper 70s. Southwest winds 15 to 20 miles an hour with gusts up to 30 miles an hour. Saturday night, mostly cloudy. A chance of showers after midnight. Lows around 50. Chance of rain 50%. Sunday, mostly sunny. Cooler with highs in the mid-60s. Sunday night and Monday, mostly clear. Lows in the lower 40s. Highs in the upper 60s. Monday night, mostly clear until midnight, then partly cloudy with a chance of showers after midnight. Lows in the upper 40s. Chance of rain 40%. Tuesday, mostly sunny with a chance of showers. Highs in the lower 70s. Chance of rain 50%. Tuesday night and Wednesday, partly cloudy. Lows in the lower 50s. Highs in the mid-70s. Again, the forecast for Peoria and surrounding areas of central Illinois for the rest of today, partly sunny. A chance of showers with isolated thunderstorms this afternoon. Highs in the mid-60s. Southwest winds 10 to 15 miles an hour with gusts up to 30 miles an hour. Chance of rain 50%. Here is a look at this morning's river stages and 24-hour changes. On the Illinois River, Morris is 6.7 feet, down 0.1 feet. La Salle is 16.8 feet, down 0.2 feet. Henry is 19.0 feet, down 0.3 feet. Peoria is 15.5 feet, down 0.3 feet. Havana is 15.7 feet, down 0.3 feet. Beardstown is 16.8 feet, down 0.4 feet. Maradosa is 15.5 feet, down 0.4 feet. On the Lamoille River, Colmar is 6.3 feet, down 0.4 feet. On the Mackinac River, Conderville is 2.6 feet, down 0.2 feet. On the Spoon River, London Mills is 4.3 feet, down 0.3 feet. And now a discussion of hazardous weather conditions for the following counties in Illinois: Fulton, Knox, Marshall, Mason, McLean, Peoria, Stark, Tazewell, and Woodford. This hazardous weather outlook is for central Illinois, east central Illinois, southeast Illinois, and west central Illinois. For today and tonight, minor flooding is ongoing along the Illinois River from Havana to Beardstown and the Little Wabash River near Clay City. Otherwise, no hazardous weather is expected at this time. For Friday through Wednesday, minor flooding will continue along the Illinois River from Havana to Beardstown through the middle of May and along the Little Wabash River near Clay City through Sunday. There is a chance for thunderstorms Friday. At this time, the severe threat appears low. Spotter information statement. Spotter activation is not anticipated through tonight. The time is currently 10:08 a.m. Central Daylight Time. 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
Now for the official National Weather Service forecast for Peoria and surrounding areas of central Illinois. Rest of today, partly sunny. A chance of showers with isolated thunderstorms this afternoon. Highs in the mid-60s. Southwest winds 10 to 15 miles an hour with gusts up to 30 miles an hour. Chance of rain 50%. Tonight, isolated thunderstorms until midnight. Mostly cloudy with a chance of showers. Lows in the mid-40s. South winds 10 to 15 miles an hour with gusts up to 25 miles an hour, diminishing to around 5 miles an hour after midnight. Chance of rain 50%. Friday, partly sunny in the morning, then becoming mostly cloudy. A 50% chance of showers. Highs in the upper 60s. South winds 5 to 10 miles an hour. Friday night, partly cloudy until midnight, then clearing. Lows in the upper 40s. Southwest winds around 5 miles an hour. Saturday, sunny. Not as cool, highs in the upper 70s. Southwest winds 15 to 20 miles an hour with gusts up to 30 miles an hour. Saturday night, mostly cloudy. A chance of showers after midnight. Lows around 50. Chance of rain 50%. Sunday, mostly sunny. Cooler with highs in the mid-60s. Sunday night and Monday, mostly clear. Lows in the lower 40s. Highs in the upper 60s. Monday night, mostly clear until midnight, then partly cloudy with a chance of showers after midnight. Lows in the upper 40s. Chance of rain 40%. Tuesday, mostly sunny with a chance of showers. Highs in the lower 70s. Chance of rain 50%. Tuesday night and Wednesday, partly cloudy. Lows in the lower 50s. Highs in the mid-70s. Again, the forecast for Peoria and surrounding areas of central Illinois for the rest of today, partly sunny. A chance of showers with isolated thunderstorms this afternoon. Highs in the mid-60s. Southwest winds 10 to 15 miles an hour with gusts up to 30 miles an hour. Chance of rain 50%. At 10 a.m. in Peoria, skies were partly sunny. The temperature was 55 degrees, the dew point was 34, and the relative humidity was 45%. The wind was southwest at 13 miles an hour, gusting to 22. The pressure was 29.97 inches and falling. Around central and western Illinois, rain was falling, with a temperature of 48 at Moline and 52 at Galesburg. It was sunny, with a temperature of 56 at Bloomington, 60 at Macomb, 57 at Quincy, 57 at Springfield, and 58 at Lincoln. It was mostly sunny, with a temperature of 56 at Lakin, and 56 at Pontiac. And once again at 10 a.m. in Peoria, under partly sunny skies, the temperature was 55. Looking elsewhere around the Midwest at 10 a.m., Chicago was mostly sunny, and 50. Indianapolis was mostly sunny, and 53. St. Louis was sunny, and 58. Kansas City was sunny, and 58. Des Moines was partly sunny, and 51. Milwaukee was partly sunny, and 46. And now a discussion of hazardous weather conditions for the following counties in Illinois: Fulton, Knox, Marshall, Mason, McLean, Peoria, Stark, Tazewell, and Woodford. This hazardous weather outlook is for central Illinois, east central Illinois, southeast Illinois, and west central Illinois. For today and tonight, minor flooding is ongoing along the Illinois River from Havana to Beardstown and the Little Wabash River near Clay City. Otherwise, no hazardous weather is expected at this time. For Friday through Wednesday, minor flooding will continue along the Illinois River from Havana to Beardstown through the middle of May and along the Little Wabash River near Clay City through Sunday. There is a chance for thunderstorms Friday. At this time, the severe threat appears low. Spotter information statement: spotter activation is not anticipated through tonight. The time is currently 10:12 a.m. Central Daylight Time. 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
McLean, Peoria, Stark, Tazewell, and Woodford. 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

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Now for the official National Weather Service forecast for Peoria and surrounding areas of central Illinois. Rest of today, partly sunny. A chance of showers with isolated thunderstorms this afternoon. Highs in the mid-60s. Southwest winds 10 to 15 miles an hour with gusts up to 30 miles an hour. Chance of rain 50%. Tonight, isolated thunderstorms until midnight. Mostly cloudy with a chance of showers. Lows in the mid-40s. South winds 10 to 15 miles an hour with gusts up to 25 miles an hour, diminishing to around 5 miles an hour after midnight. Chance of rain 50%. Friday, partly sunny in the morning, then becoming mostly cloudy. A 50% chance of showers. Highs in the upper 60s. South winds 5 to 10 miles an hour. Friday night, partly cloudy until midnight, then clearing. Lows in the upper 40s. Southwest winds around 5 miles an hour. Saturday, sunny. Not as cool, with highs in the upper 70s. Southwest winds 15 to 20 miles an hour with gusts up to 30 miles an hour. Saturday night, mostly cloudy. A chance of showers after midnight. Lows around 50. Chance of rain 50%. Sunday, mostly sunny. Cooler with highs in the mid-60s. Sunday night and Monday, mostly clear. Lows in the lower 40s. Highs in the upper 60s. Monday night, mostly clear until midnight, then partly cloudy with a chance of showers after midnight. Lows in the upper 40s. Chance of rain 40%. Tuesday, mostly sunny with a chance of showers. Highs in the lower 70s. Chance of rain 50%. Tuesday night and Wednesday, partly cloudy. Lows in the lower 50s. Highs in the mid-70s. Again, the forecast for Peoria and surrounding areas of central Illinois for the rest of today, partly sunny. A chance of showers with isolated thunderstorms this afternoon. Highs in the mid-60s. Southwest winds 10 to 15 miles an hour with gusts up to 30 miles an hour. Chance of rain 50%. Here is a look at this morning's river stages and 24-hour changes. On the Illinois River, Morris is 6.7 feet, down 0.1 feet. La Salle is 16.8 feet, down 0.2 feet. Henry is 19.0 feet, down 0.3 feet. Peoria is 15.5 feet, down 0.3 feet. Havana is 15.7 feet, down 0.3 feet. Beardstown is 16.8 feet, down 0.4 feet. Maradosa is 15.5 feet, down 0.4 feet. On the Lamoille River, Colmar is 6.3 feet, down 0.4 feet. On the Mackinac River, Condorville is 2.6 feet, down 0.2 feet. On the Spoon River, London Mills is 4.3 feet, down 0.3 feet. At 10 a.m. in Peoria, skies were partly sunny. The temperature was 55 degrees, the dew point was 34, and the relative humidity was 45%. The wind was southwest at 13 miles an hour, gusting to 22. The pressure was 29.97 inches and falling. Around central and western Illinois, rain was falling, with a temperature of 48 at Moline and 52 at Galesburg. It was sunny, with a temperature of 56 at Bloomington, 60 at Macomb, 57 at Quincy, 57 at Springfield, and 58 at Lincoln. It was mostly sunny, with a temperature of 56 at Lakin, and 56 at Pontiac. And once again at 10 a.m. in Peoria, under partly sunny skies, the temperature was 55. Looking elsewhere around the Midwest at 10 a.m., Chicago was mostly sunny, and 50. Indianapolis was mostly sunny, and 53. St. Louis was sunny, and 58. Kansas City was sunny, and 58. Des Moines was partly sunny, and 51. Milwaukee was partly sunny, and 46. The time is currently 10:18 a.m. Central Daylight Time. 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Now for the official National Weather Service forecast for Peoria and surrounding areas of central Illinois. Rest of today, partly sunny.

Friday night, partly cloudy until midnight, then clearing. Lows in the upper 40s. Southwest winds around 5 miles an hour. Saturday, sunny. Not as cool, highs in the upper 70s. Southwest winds 15 to 20 miles an hour with gusts up to 30 miles an hour. Saturday night, mostly cloudy. A chance of showers after midnight. Lows around 50. Chance of rain 50%. Sunday, mostly sunny. Cooler with highs in the mid-60s. Sunday night and Monday, mostly clear. Lows in the lower 40s. Highs in the upper 60s. Monday night, mostly clear until midnight, then partly cloudy with a chance of showers after midnight. Lows in the upper 40s. Chance of rain 40%. Tuesday, mostly sunny with a chance of showers. Highs in the lower 70s. Chance of rain 50%. Tuesday night and Wednesday, partly cloudy. Lows in the lower 50s. Highs in the mid-70s. Again, the forecast for Peoria and surrounding areas of central Illinois for the rest of today, partly sunny. A chance of showers with isolated thunderstorms this afternoon. Highs in the mid-60s. Southwest winds 10 to 15 miles an hour with gusts up to 30 miles an hour. Chance of rain 50%. At 10 a.m. in Peoria, skies were partly sunny. The temperature was 55 degrees, the dew point was 34, and the relative humidity was 45%. The wind was southwest at 13 miles an hour, gusting to 22. The pressure was 29.97 inches and falling. Around central and western Illinois, rain was falling, with a temperature of 48 at Moline and 52 at Galesburg. It was sunny, with a temperature of 56 at Bloomington, 60 at Macomb, 57 at Quincy, 57 at Springfield, and 58 at Lincoln. It was mostly sunny, with a temperature of 56 at Lakin and 56 at Pontiac. And once again at 10 a.m. in Peoria, under partly sunny skies, the temperature was 55. At 10 a.m. in Peoria, skies were partly sunny. The temperature was 55 degrees, the dew point was 34, and the relative humidity was 45%. The wind was southwest at 13 miles an hour, gusting to 22. The pressure was 29.97 inches and falling. Around central and western Illinois, rain was falling, with a temperature of 48 at Moline and 52 at Galesburg. It was sunny, with a temperature of 56 at Bloomington, 60 at Macomb, 57 at Quincy, 57 at Springfield, and 58 at Lincoln. It was mostly sunny, with a temperature of 56 at Lakin and 56 at Pontiac. And once again at 10 a.m. in Peoria, under partly sunny skies, the temperature was 55. Looking elsewhere around the Midwest at 10 a.m., Chicago was mostly sunny and 50. Indianapolis was mostly sunny and 53. St. Louis was sunny and 58. Kansas City was sunny and 58. Des Moines was partly sunny and 51. Milwaukee was partly sunny and 46. The time is currently 10:22 a.m. Central Daylight Time. 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Now for the official National Weather Service forecast for Peoria and surrounding areas of central Illinois. Rest of today, partly sunny. A chance of showers with isolated thunderstorms this afternoon. Highs in the mid-60s. Southwest winds 10 to 15 miles an hour with gusts up to 30 miles an hour. Chance of rain 50%. Tonight, isolated thunderstorms until midnight. Mostly cloudy with a chance of showers. Lows in the mid-40s. South winds 10 to 15 miles an hour with gusts up to 25 miles an hour, diminishing to around 5 miles an hour after midnight. Chance of rain 50%. Friday, partly sunny in the morning, then becoming mostly cloudy. A 50% chance of showers. Highs in the upper 60s. South winds 5 to 10 miles an hour. Friday night, partly cloudy until midnight, then clearing. Lows in the upper 40s. Southwest winds around 5 miles an hour. Saturday, sunny. Not as cool, with highs in the upper 70s. Southwest winds 15 to 20 miles an hour with gusts up to 30 miles an hour. Saturday night, mostly cloudy.

Chance of showers after midnight. Lows around 50. Chance of rain 50%. Sunday, mostly sunny. Cooler with highs in the mid-60s. Sunday night and Monday, mostly clear. Lows in the lower 40s. Highs in the upper 60s. Monday night, mostly clear until midnight, then partly cloudy with a chance of showers after midnight. Lows in the upper 40s. Chance of rain 40%. Tuesday, mostly sunny with a chance of showers. Highs in the lower 70s. Chance of rain 50%. Tuesday night and Wednesday, partly cloudy. Lows in the lower 50s. Highs in the mid-70s. Again, the forecast for Peoria and surrounding areas of central Illinois for the rest of today, partly sunny. A chance of showers with isolated thunderstorms this afternoon. Highs in the mid-60s. Southwest winds 10 to 15 miles an hour with gusts up to 30 miles an hour. Chance of rain 50%. Here is a look at this morning's river stages and 24-hour changes. On the Illinois River, Morris is 6.7 feet, down 0.1 feet. LaSalle is 16.8 feet, down 0.2 feet. Henry is 19.0 feet, down 0.3 feet. Peoria is 15.5 feet, down 0.3 feet. Havana is 15.7 feet, down 0.3 feet. Beardstown is 16.8 feet, down 0.4 feet. Maradosa is 15.5 feet, down 0.4 feet. On the Lamoine River, Colmar is 6.3 feet, down 0.4 feet. On the Mackinac River, Conderville is 2.6 feet, down 0.2 feet. On the Spoon River, London Mills is 4.3 feet, down 0.3 feet. At 10 a.m. in Peoria, skies were partly sunny. The temperature was 55 degrees, the dew point was 34, and the relative humidity was 45%. The wind was southwest at 13 miles an hour, gusting to 22. The pressure was 29.97 inches and falling. Around central and western Illinois, rain was falling, with a temperature of 48 at Moline and 52 at Galesburg. It was sunny, with a temperature of 56 at Bloomington, 60 at Macomb, 57 at Quincy, 57 at Springfield, and 58 at Lincoln. It was mostly sunny, with a temperature of 56 at Lakin, and 56 at Pontiac. And once again at 10 a.m. in Peoria, under partly sunny skies, the temperature was 55. Looking elsewhere around the Midwest at 10 a.m., Chicago was mostly sunny, and 50. Indianapolis was mostly sunny, and 53. St. Louis was sunny, and 58. Kansas City was sunny, and 58. Des Moines was partly sunny, and 51. Milwaukee was partly sunny, and 46. The time is currently 10:27 a.m. Central Daylight Time. 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Now for the official National Weather Service forecast for Peoria and surrounding areas of central Illinois. Rest of today, partly sunny. A chance of showers with isolated thunderstorms this afternoon. Highs in the mid-60s. Southwest winds 10 to 15 miles an hour with gusts up to 30 miles an hour. Chance of rain 50%. Tonight, isolated thunderstorms until midnight. Mostly cloudy with a chance of showers. Lows in the mid-40s. South winds 10 to 15 miles an hour with gusts up to 25 miles an hour, diminishing to around 5 miles an hour after midnight. Chance of rain 50%. Friday, partly sunny in the morning, then becoming mostly cloudy. A 50% chance of showers. Highs in the upper 60s. South winds 5 to 10 miles an hour. Friday night, partly cloudy until midnight, then clearing. Lows in the upper 40s. Southwest winds around 5 miles an hour. Saturday, sunny. Not as cool with highs in the upper 70s. Southwest winds 15 to 20 miles an hour with gusts up to 30 miles an hour. Saturday night, mostly cloudy. A chance of showers after midnight. Lows around 50. Chance of rain 50%. Sunday, mostly sunny. Cooler with highs in the mid-60s. Sunday night and Monday, mostly clear. Lows in the lower 40s. Highs in the upper 60s. Monday night, mostly clear.

until midnight, then partly cloudy with a chance of showers after midnight. Lows in the upper 40s. Chance of rain 40%. Tuesday, mostly sunny with a chance of showers. Highs in the lower 70s. Chance of rain 50%. Tuesday night and Wednesday, partly cloudy. Lows in the lower 50s. Highs in the mid-70s. Again, the forecast for Peoria and surrounding areas of central Illinois for the rest of today, partly sunny. A chance of showers with isolated thunderstorms this afternoon. Highs in the mid-60s. Southwest winds 10 to 15 miles an hour with gusts up to 30 miles an hour. Chance of rain 50%. At 10 a.m. in Peoria, skies were partly sunny. The temperature was 55 degrees, the dew point was 34, and the relative humidity was 45%. The wind was southwest at 13 miles an hour, gusting to 22. The pressure was 29.97 inches and falling. Around central and western Illinois, rain was falling, with a temperature of 48 at Moline and 52 at Galesburg. It was sunny, with a temperature of 56 at Bloomington, 60 at Macomb, 57 at Quincy, 57 at Springfield, and 58 at Lincoln. It was mostly sunny, with a temperature of 56 at Lakin, and 56 at Pontiac. And once again at 10 a.m. in Peoria, under partly sunny skies, the temperature was 55. Looking elsewhere around the Midwest at 10 a.m., Chicago was mostly sunny, and 50. Indianapolis was mostly sunny, and 53. St. Louis was sunny, and 58. Kansas City was sunny, and 58. Des Moines was partly sunny, and 51. Milwaukee was partly sunny, and 46. The time is currently 10:31 a.m. Central Daylight Time. 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Now for the official National Weather Service forecast for Peoria and surrounding areas of central Illinois. Rest of today, partly sunny. A chance of showers with isolated thunderstorms this afternoon. Highs in the mid-60s. Southwest winds 10 to 15 miles an hour with gusts up to 30 miles an hour. Chance of rain 50%. Tonight, isolated thunderstorms until midnight. Mostly cloudy with a chance of showers. Lows in the mid-40s. South winds 10 to 15 miles an hour with gusts up to 25 miles an hour, diminishing to around 5 miles an hour after midnight. Chance of rain 50%. Friday, partly sunny in the morning, then becoming mostly cloudy. A 50% chance of showers. Highs in the upper 60s. South winds 5 to 10 miles an hour. Friday night, partly cloudy until midnight, then clearing. Lows in the upper 40s. Southwest winds around 5 miles an hour. Saturday, sunny. Not as cool, highs in the upper 70s. Southwest winds 15 to 20 miles an hour with gusts up to 30 miles an hour. Saturday night, mostly cloudy. A chance of showers after midnight. Lows around 50. Chance of rain 50%. Sunday, mostly sunny. Cooler with highs in the mid-60s. Sunday night and Monday, mostly clear. Lows in the lower 40s. Highs in the upper 60s. Cooler with highs in the mid-60s. Sunday night and Monday, mostly clear. Lows in the lower 40s. Highs in the upper 60s. Monday night, mostly clear until midnight, then partly cloudy with a chance of showers after midnight. Lows in the upper 40s. Chance of rain 40%. Tuesday, mostly sunny with a chance of showers. Highs in the lower 70s. Chance of rain 50%. Tuesday night and Wednesday, partly cloudy. Lows in the lower 50s. Highs in the mid-70s. Again, the forecast for Peoria and surrounding areas of central Illinois for the rest of today, partly sunny. A chance of showers with isolated thunderstorms this afternoon. Highs in the mid-60s. Southwest winds 10 to 15 miles an hour with gusts up to 30 miles an hour. Chance of rain 50%. At 10 a.m. in Peoria, skies were partly sunny. The temperature was 55 degrees, the dew point was 34, and the relative humidity was 45%. The wind was southwest at 13 miles an hour, gusting to 22. The pressure was

29.97 inches and falling. Around central and western Illinois, rain was falling, with a temperature of 48 at Moline and 52 at Galesburg. It was sunny, with a temperature of 56 at Bloomington, 60 at Macomb, 57 at Quincy, 57 at Springfield, and 58 at Lincoln. It was mostly sunny, with a temperature of 56 at Lakin and 56 at Pontiac. And once again at 10 a.m. in Peoria, under partly sunny skies, the temperature was 55. Looking elsewhere around the Midwest at 10 a.m., Chicago was mostly sunny and 50. Indianapolis was mostly sunny and 53. St. Louis was sunny and 58. Kansas City was sunny and 58. Des Moines was partly sunny and 51. Milwaukee was partly sunny and 46. Here is a look at this morning's river stages and 24-hour changes. On the Illinois River, Morris is 6.7 feet, down 0.1 feet. La Salle is 16.8 feet, down 0.2 feet. Henry is 19.0 feet, down 0.3 feet. Peoria is 15.5 feet, down 0.3 feet. Havana is 15.7 feet, down 0.3 feet. Beardstown is 16.8 feet, down 0.4 feet. Maradosa is 15.5 feet, down 0.4 feet. On the Lamoille River, Colmar is 6.3 feet, down 0.4 feet. On the Mackinac River, Conderville is 2.6 feet, down 0.2 feet. On the Spoon River, London Mills is 4.3 feet, down 0.3 feet. The time is currently 10:35 a.m. Central Daylight Time. 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Now for the official National Weather Service forecast for Peoria and surrounding areas of central Illinois. Rest of today, partly sunny. A chance of showers with isolated thunderstorms this afternoon. Highs in the mid-60s. Southwest winds 10 to 15 miles an hour with gusts up to 30 miles an hour. Chance of rain 50%. Tonight, isolated thunderstorms until midnight. Mostly cloudy with a chance of showers. Lows in the mid-40s. South winds 10 to 15 miles an hour with gusts up to 25 miles an hour, diminishing to around 5 miles an hour after midnight. Chance of rain 50%. Friday, partly sunny in the morning, then becoming mostly cloudy. A 50% chance of showers. Highs in the upper 60s. South winds 5 to 10 miles an hour. Friday night, partly cloudy until midnight, then clearing. Lows in the upper 40s. Southwest winds around 5 miles an hour. Saturday, sunny. Not as cool, highs in the upper 70s. Southwest winds 15 to 20 miles an hour with gusts up to 30 miles an hour. Saturday night, mostly cloudy. A chance of showers after midnight. Lows around 50. Chance of rain 50%. Sunday, mostly sunny. Cooler with highs in the mid-60s. Sunday night and Monday, mostly clear. Lows in the lower 40s. Highs in the upper 60s. Monday night, mostly clear until midnight, then partly cloudy with a chance of showers after midnight. Lows in the upper 40s. Chance of rain 40%. Tuesday, mostly sunny with a chance of showers. Highs in the lower 70s. Chance of rain 50%. Tuesday night and Wednesday, partly cloudy. Lows in the lower 50s. Highs in the mid-70s. Again, the forecast for Peoria and surrounding areas of central Illinois for the rest of today, partly sunny. A chance of showers with isolated thunderstorms this afternoon. Highs in the mid-60s. Southwest winds 10 to 15 miles an hour with gusts up to 30 miles an hour. Chance of rain 50%. At 10 a.m. in Peoria, skies were partly sunny. The temperature was 55 degrees, the dew point was 34, and the relative humidity was 45%. The wind was southwest at 13 miles an hour, gusting to 22. The pressure was 29.97 inches and falling. Around central and western Illinois, rain was falling, with a temperature of 48 at Moline and 52 at Galesburg. It was sunny, with a temperature of 56 at Bloomington, 60 at Macomb, 57 at Quincy, 57 at Springfield, and 58 at Lincoln. It was
was mostly sunny, with a temperature of 56 at Lakin and 56 at Pontiac. And once again at 10 a.m. in Peoria, under partly sunny skies, the temperature was 55. The time is currently 10:39 a.m. Central Daylight Time. 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Now for the official National Weather Service forecast for Peoria and surrounding areas of central Illinois. Rest of today, partly sunny. A chance of showers with isolated thunderstorms this afternoon. Highs in the mid-60s. Southwest winds 10 to 15 miles an hour with gusts up to 30 miles an hour. Chance of rain 50%. Tonight, isolated thunderstorms until midnight. Mostly cloudy with a chance of showers. Lows in the mid-40s. South winds 10 to 15 miles an hour with gusts up to 25 miles an hour, diminishing to around 5 miles an hour after midnight. Chance of rain 50%. Friday, partly sunny in the morning, then becoming mostly cloudy. A 50% chance of showers. Highs in the upper 60s. South winds 5 to 10 miles an hour. Friday night, partly cloudy until midnight, then clearing. Lows in the upper 40s. Southwest winds around 5 miles an hour. Saturday, sunny. Not as cool, highs in the upper 70s. Southwest winds 15 to 20 miles an hour with gusts up to 30 miles an hour. Saturday night, mostly cloudy. A chance of showers after midnight. Lows around 50. Chance of rain 50%. Sunday, mostly sunny. Cooler with highs in the mid 60s. Sunday night and Monday, mostly clear. Lows in the lower 40s. Highs in the upper 60s. Monday night, mostly clear until midnight, then partly cloudy with a chance of showers after midnight. Lows in the upper 40s. Chance of rain 40%. Tuesday, mostly sunny with a chance of showers. Highs in the lower 70s. Chance of rain 50%. Tuesday night and Wednesday, partly cloudy. Lows in the lower 50s. Highs in the mid-70s. Again, the forecast for Peoria and surrounding areas of central Illinois for the rest of today, partly sunny. A chance of showers with isolated thunderstorms this afternoon. Highs in the mid-60s. Southwest winds 10 to 15 miles an hour with gusts up to 30 miles an hour. Chance of rain 50%. At 10 a.m. in Peoria, skies were partly sunny. The temperature was 55 degrees, the dew point was 34, and the relative humidity was 45%. The wind was southwest at 13 miles an hour, gusting to 22. The pressure was 29.97 inches and falling. Around central and western Illinois, rain was falling, with a temperature of 48 at Moline and 52 at Galesburg. It was sunny, with a temperature of 56 at Bloomington, 60 at Macomb, 57 at Quincy, 57 at Springfield, and 58 at Lincoln. It was mostly sunny, with a temperature of 56 at Lakin and 56 at Pontiac. And once again at 10 a.m. in Peoria, under partly sunny skies, the temperature was 55. Looking elsewhere around the Midwest at 10 a.m., Chicago was mostly sunny and 50. Indianapolis was mostly sunny and 53. St. Louis was sunny and 58. Kansas City was sunny and 58. Des Moines was partly sunny and 51. Milwaukee was partly sunny and 46. The time is currently 10:43 a.m. Central Daylight Time. 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Now for the official National Weather Service forecast for Peoria and surrounding areas of central Illinois. Rest of today, partly sunny. A chance of showers with isolated thunderstorms this afternoon. Highs in the mid-60s. Southwest winds 10 to 15 miles an hour with gusts up to 30 miles an hour. Chance of rain 50%. Tonight, isolated thunderstorms until midnight. Mostly cloudy with a chance of showers. Lows in the mid-40s. South winds 10 to 15 miles an hour with gusts up to 25 miles an hour, diminishing to around 5 miles an hour after midnight. Chance of rain 50%. Friday, partly sunny in the morning, then becoming mostly cloudy. A 50% chance of showers.

highs in the upper 60s. South winds 5 to 10 miles an hour. Friday night, partly cloudy until midnight, then clearing. Lows in the upper 40s. Southwest winds around 5 miles an hour. Saturday, sunny. Not as cool, highs in the upper 70s. Southwest winds 15 to 20 miles an hour with gusts up to 30 miles an hour. Saturday night, mostly cloudy. A chance of showers after midnight. Lows around 50. Chance of rain 50%. Sunday, mostly sunny. Cooler with highs in the mid-60s. Sunday night and Monday, mostly clear. Lows in the lower 40s. Highs in the upper 60s. Monday night, mostly clear until midnight, then partly cloudy with a chance of showers after midnight. Lows in the upper 40s. Chance of rain 40%. Tuesday, mostly sunny with a chance of showers. Highs in the lower 70s. Chance of rain 50%. Tuesday night and Wednesday, partly cloudy. Lows in the lower 50s. Highs in the mid 70s. Again, the forecast for Peoria and surrounding areas of central Illinois for the rest of today, partly sunny. A chance of showers with isolated thunderstorms this afternoon. Highs in the mid 60s. Southwest winds 10 to 15 miles an hour with gusts up to 30 miles an hour. Chance of rain 50%. Here is a look at this morning's river stages and 24-hour changes. On the Illinois River, Morris is 6.7 feet, down 0.1 feet. LaSalle is 16.8 feet, down 0.2 feet. Henry is 19.0 feet, down 0.3 feet. Peoria is 15.5 feet, down 0.3 feet. Havana is 15.7 feet, down 0.3 feet. Beardstown is 16.8 feet, down 0.4 feet. Maradosa is 15.5 feet, down 0.4 feet. On the Lamoine River, Colmar is 6.3 feet, down 0.4 feet. On the Mackinac River, Conderville is 2.6 feet, down 0.2 feet. On the Spoon River, London Mills is 4.3 feet, down 0.3 feet. At 10 a.m. in Peoria, skies were partly sunny. The temperature was 55 degrees, the dew point was 34, and the relative humidity was 45%. The wind was southwest at 13 miles an hour, gusting to 22. The pressure was 29.97 inches and falling. Around central and western Illinois, rain was falling, with a temperature of 48 at Moline and 52 at Galesburg. It was sunny, with a temperature of 56 at Bloomington, 60 at Macomb, 57 at Quincy, 57 at Springfield, and 58 at Lincoln. It was mostly sunny, with a temperature of 56 at Lakin, and 56 at Pontiac. And once again at 10 a.m. in Peoria, under partly sunny skies, the temperature was 55. Looking elsewhere around the Midwest at 10 a.m., Chicago was mostly sunny, and 50. Indianapolis was mostly sunny, and 53. St. Louis was sunny, and 58. Kansas City was sunny, and 58. Des Moines was partly sunny, and 51. Milwaukee was partly sunny, and 46. The time is currently 10:47 a.m. Central Daylight Time. 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Now for the official National Weather Service forecast for Peoria and surrounding areas of central Illinois. Rest of today, partly sunny. A chance of showers with isolated thunderstorms this afternoon. Highs in the mid-60s. Southwest winds 10 to 15 miles an hour with gusts up to 30 miles an hour. Chance of rain 50%. Tonight, isolated thunderstorms until midnight. Mostly cloudy with a chance of showers. Lows in the mid-40s. South winds 10 to 15 miles an hour with gusts up to 25 miles an hour, diminishing to around 5 miles an hour after midnight. Chance of rain 50%. Friday, partly sunny in the morning, then becoming mostly cloudy. A 50% chance of showers. Highs in the upper 60s. South winds 5 to 10 miles an hour. Friday night, partly cloudy until midnight, then clearing. Lows in the upper 40s. Southwest winds around 5 miles an hour. Saturday, sunny. Not as cool, with highs in the upper 70s.
Southwest winds 15 to 20 miles an hour with gusts up to 30 miles an hour. Saturday night, mostly cloudy. A chance of showers after midnight. Lows around 50. Chance of rain 50%. Sunday, mostly sunny. Cooler with highs in the mid-60s. Sunday night and Monday, mostly clear. Lows in the lower 40s. Highs in the upper 60s. Monday night, mostly clear until midnight, then partly cloudy with a chance of showers after midnight. Lows in the upper 40s. Chance of rain 40%. Tuesday, mostly sunny with a chance of showers. Highs in the lower 70s. Chance of rain 50%. Tuesday night and Wednesday, partly cloudy. Lows in the lower 50s. Highs in the mid-70s. Again, the forecast for Peoria and surrounding areas of central Illinois for the rest of today, partly sunny. A chance of showers with isolated thunderstorms this afternoon. Highs in the mid-60s. Southwest winds 10 to 15 miles an hour with gusts up to 30 miles an hour. Chance of rain 50%. At 10 a.m. in Peoria, skies were partly sunny. The temperature was 55 degrees, the dew point was 34, and the relative humidity was 45%. The wind was southwest at 13 miles an hour, gusting to 22. The pressure was 29.97 inches and falling. Around central and western Illinois, rain was falling, with a temperature of 48 at Moline and 52 at Galesburg. It was sunny, with a temperature of 56 at Bloomington, 60 at Macomb, 57 at Quincy, 57 at Springfield, and 58 at Lincoln. It was mostly sunny, with a temperature of 56 at Lakin, and 56 at Pontiac. And once again at 10 a.m. in Peoria, under partly sunny skies, the temperature was 55. Looking elsewhere around the Midwest at 10 a.m., Chicago was mostly sunny, and 50. Indianapolis was mostly sunny, and 53. St. Louis was sunny, and 58. Kansas City was sunny, and 58. Des Moines was partly sunny, and 51. Milwaukee was partly sunny, and 46. Here is a river flood statement. The flood warning continues for the Illinois River near Havana until early Wednesday afternoon. At 9:45 a.m. Thursday, the stage was 15.6 feet. The river is expected to fall below flood stage Wednesday morning and continue falling to 13.7 feet Thursday, May 14th. Here is a look at the Illinois River stages and the forecast for the next 3 days. River stages were recorded around 7 a.m. Forecasts are for 7 a.m. the next 3 days. At LaSalle, flood stage is 20 feet. This morning's river stage was 16.7 feet. The forecast for LaSalle is 16.3 feet on Friday, 16.0 feet on Saturday, and 15.6 feet on Sunday. At Henry, flood stage is 23 feet. This morning's river stage was 19.0 feet. The forecast for Henry is 18.7 feet on Friday, 18.3 feet on Saturday, and 18.0 feet on Sunday. At Peoria, flood stage is 18 feet. This morning's river stage was 15.5 feet. The forecast for Peoria is 15.2 feet on Friday, 14.9 feet on Saturday, and 14.6 feet on Sunday. At Havana, flood stage is 14 feet. This morning's river stage was 15.7 feet. The forecast for Havana is 15.4 feet on Friday, 15.1 feet on Saturday, and 14.9 feet on Sunday. The time is currently 10:53 a.m. Central Daylight Time. 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Now for the official National Weather Service forecast for Peoria and surrounding areas of central Illinois. Rest of today, partly sunny. A chance of showers with isolated thunderstorms this afternoon. Highs in the mid-60s. Southwest winds 10 to 15 miles an hour with gusts up to 30 miles an hour. Chance of rain 50%. Tonight, isolated thunderstorms until midnight. Mostly cloudy with a chance of showers. Lows in the mid-40s. South winds 10 to 15 miles an hour with gusts up to 25 miles an hour, diminishing to around 5 miles an hour after midnight. Chance of rain 50%. Friday, partly sunny in the morning,
then becoming mostly cloudy.

cloudy. A 50% chance of showers. Highs in the upper 60s. South winds 5 to 10 miles an hour. Friday night, partly cloudy until midnight, then clearing. Lows in the upper 40s. Southwest winds around 5 miles an hour. Saturday, sunny. Not as cool, highs in the upper 70s. Southwest winds 15 to 20 miles an hour with gusts up to 30 miles an hour. Saturday night, mostly cloudy. A chance of showers after midnight. Lows around 50. Chance of rain 50%. Sunday, mostly sunny. Cooler with highs in the mid-60s. Sunday night and Monday, mostly clear. Lows in the lower 40s. Highs in the upper 60s. Monday night, mostly clear until midnight, then partly cloudy with a chance of showers after midnight. Lows in the upper 40s. Chance of rain 40%. Tuesday, mostly sunny with a chance of showers. Highs in the lower 70s. Chance of rain 50%. Tuesday night and Wednesday, partly cloudy. Lows in the lower 50s. Highs in the mid 70s. Again, the forecast for Peoria and surrounding areas of central Illinois for the rest of today, partly sunny. A chance of showers with isolated thunderstorms this afternoon. Highs in the mid-60s. Southwest winds 10 to 15 miles an hour with gusts up to 30 miles an hour. Chance of rain 50%. Here is a river flood statement. The flood warning continues for the Illinois River near Havana until early Wednesday afternoon. At 9:45 a.m. Thursday, the stage was 15.6 feet. The river is expected to fall below flood stage Wednesday morning and continue falling to 13.7 feet Thursday, May 14th. Here is a look at the Illinois River stages and the forecast for the next 3 days. River stages were recorded around 7 a.m. Forecasts are for 7 a.m. the next 3 days. At LaSalle, flood stage is 20 feet. This morning's river stage was 16.7 feet. The forecast for LaSalle is 16.3 feet on Friday, 16.0 feet on Saturday, and 15.6 feet on Sunday. At Henry, flood stage is 23 feet. This morning's river stage was 19.0 feet. The forecast for Henry is 18.7 feet on Friday, 18.3 feet on Saturday, and 18.0 feet on Sunday. At Peoria, flood stage is 18 feet. This morning's river stage was 15.5 feet. The forecast for Peoria is 15.2 feet on Friday, 14.9 feet on Saturday, and 14.6 feet on Sunday. At Havana, flood stage is 14 feet. This morning's river stage was 15.7 feet. The forecast for Havana is 15.4 feet on Friday, 15.1 feet on Saturday, and 14.9 feet on Sunday. At 10 a.m. in Peoria, skies were partly sunny. The temperature was 55 degrees, the dew point was 34, and the relative humidity was 45%. The wind was southwest at 13 miles an hour, gusting to 22. The pressure was 29.97 inches and falling. Around central and western Illinois, rain was falling, with a temperature of 48 at Moline and 52 at Galesburg. It was sunny, with a temperature of 56 at Bloomington, 60 at Macomb, 57 at Quincy, 57 at Springfield, and 58 at Lincoln. It was mostly sunny, with a temperature of 56 at Lakin and 56 at Pontiac. And once again at 10 a.m. in Peoria, under partly sunny skies, the temperature was 55. Looking elsewhere around the Midwest at 10 a.m., Chicago was mostly sunny and 50. Indianapolis was mostly sunny and 53. St. Louis was sunny and 58. Kansas City was sunny and 58. Des Moines was partly sunny and 51. Milwaukee was partly sunny and 46. The time is currently 10:58 a.m. Central Daylight Time. 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Now for the official National Weather Service forecast for Peoria and surrounding areas of central Illinois. Rest of today, partly sunny. A chance of showers with isolated thunderstorms this afternoon. Highs in the mid-60s. Southwest winds 10 to 15 miles an hour with gusts up to 30 miles an hour. Chance of rain.

50%. Tonight, isolated thunderstorms until midnight. Mostly cloudy with a chance of showers. Lows in the mid-40s. South winds 10 to 15 miles an hour with gusts up to 25 miles an hour, diminishing to around 5 miles an hour after midnight. Chance of rain 50%. Friday, partly sunny in the morning, then becoming mostly cloudy. A 50% chance of showers. Highs in the upper 60s. South winds 5 to 10 miles an hour. Friday night, partly cloudy until midnight, then clearing. Lows in the upper 40s. Southwest winds around 5 miles an hour. Saturday, sunny. Not as cool, highs in the upper 70s. Southwest winds 15 to 20 miles an hour with gusts up to 30 miles an hour. Saturday night, mostly cloudy. A chance of showers after midnight. Lows around 50. Chance of rain 50%. Sunday, mostly sunny. Cooler with highs in the mid-60s. Sunday night and Monday, mostly clear. Lows in the lower 40s. Highs in the upper 60s. Monday night, mostly clear until midnight, then partly cloudy with a chance of showers after midnight. Lows in the upper 40s. Chance of rain 40%. Tuesday, mostly sunny with a chance of showers. Highs in the lower 70s. Chance of rain 50%. Tuesday night and Wednesday, partly cloudy. Lows in the lower 50s. Highs in the mid-70s. Again, the forecast for Peoria and surrounding areas of central Illinois for the rest of today, partly sunny. A chance of showers with isolated thunderstorms this afternoon. Highs in the mid-60s. Southwest winds 10 to 15 miles an hour with gusts up to 30 miles an hour. Chance of rain 50%. Now for the official National Weather Service forecast for Peoria and surrounding areas of central Illinois. Rest of today, partly sunny. A chance of showers with a slight chance of thunderstorms this afternoon. Highs in the lower 60s. Southwest winds 10 to 15 miles an hour with gusts up to 30 miles an hour. Chance of rain 50%. Tonight, isolated thunderstorms until midnight. Mostly cloudy with a chance of showers. Lows in the mid-40s. South winds 10 to 15 miles an hour with gusts up to 25 miles an hour, diminishing to around 5 miles an hour after midnight. Chance of rain 50%. Friday, partly sunny in the morning, then becoming mostly cloudy. A 50% chance of showers. Highs in the upper 60s. South winds 5 to 10 miles an hour. Friday night, partly cloudy until midnight, then clearing. Lows in the upper 40s. Southwest winds around 5 miles an hour. Saturday, sunny. Not as cool, with highs in the upper 70s. Southwest winds 15 to 20 miles an hour with gusts up to 30 miles an hour. Saturday night, mostly cloudy. A chance of showers after midnight. Lows around 50. Chance of rain 50%. Sunday, mostly sunny. Cooler with highs in the mid-60s. Sunday night and Monday, mostly clear. Lows in the lower 40s. Highs in the upper 60s. Monday night, mostly clear until midnight, then partly cloudy with a chance of showers after midnight. Lows in the upper 40s. Chance of rain 40%. Tuesday, mostly sunny with a chance of showers. Highs in the lower 70s. Chance of rain 50%. Tuesday night and Wednesday, partly cloudy. Lows in the lower 50s. Highs in the mid-70s. Again, the forecast for Peoria and surrounding areas of central Illinois for the rest of today, partly sunny. A chance of showers and a slight chance of thunderstorms this afternoon. Highs in the lower 60s. Southwest winds 10 to 15 miles an hour with gusts up to 30 miles an hour. Chance of rain 50%. At 11 a.m. in Peoria, skies were cloudy. The temperature was 59 degrees, the dew point was 33, and the relative humidity was 37%. The wind was southwest at 15 miles an hour, gusting to 26. The pressure was 29.95 inches and falling. Around central and western Illinois, it was sunny, with a temperature of 63 at Macomb, 61 at Quincy, and 60 at Springfield. It was partly sunny, with a temperature of 60 at Bloomington, 57 at Galesburg,
61 at Lincoln, and 59 at Pontiac. It was cloudy, with a temperature of 49 at Moline, and 57 at Lincoln. And once again at 11 a.m. in Peoria, under cloudy skies, the temperature was 59. The time is currently 11:04 a.m. Central Daylight Time. 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Now for the official National Weather Service forecast for Peoria and surrounding areas of central Illinois. Rest of today, partly sunny. A chance of showers with a slight chance of thunderstorms this afternoon. Highs in the lower 60s. Southwest winds 10 to 15 miles an hour with gusts up to 30 miles an hour. Chance of rain 50%. Tonight, isolated thunderstorms until midnight. Mostly cloudy with a chance of showers. Lows in the mid-40s. South winds 10 to 15 miles an hour with gusts up to 25 miles an hour, diminishing to around 5 miles an hour after midnight. Chance of rain 50%. Friday, partly sunny in the morning, then becoming mostly cloudy. A 50% chance of showers. Highs in the upper 60s. South winds 5 to 10 miles an hour. Friday night, partly cloudy until midnight, then clearing. Lows in the upper 40s. Southwest winds around 5 miles an hour. Saturday, sunny. Not as cool, highs in the upper 70s. Southwest winds 15 to 20 miles an hour with gusts up to 30 miles an hour. Saturday night, mostly cloudy. A chance of showers after midnight. Lows around 50. Chance of rain 50%. Sunday, mostly sunny. Cooler with highs in the mid-60s. Sunday night and Monday, mostly clear. Lows in the lower 40s. Highs in the upper 60s. Monday night, mostly clear until midnight, then partly cloudy with a chance of showers after midnight. Lows in the upper 40s. Chance of rain 40%. Tuesday, mostly sunny with a chance of showers. Highs in the lower 70s. Chance of rain 50%. Tuesday night and Wednesday, partly cloudy. Lows in the lower 50s. Highs in the mid-70s. Again, the forecast for Peoria and surrounding areas of central Illinois for the rest of today, partly sunny. A chance of showers and a slight chance of thunderstorms this afternoon. Highs in the lower 60s. Southwest winds 10 to 15 miles an hour with gusts up to 30 miles an hour. Chance of rain 50%. Here is a river flood statement. The flood warning continues for the Illinois River near Havana until early Wednesday afternoon. At 9:45 a.m. Thursday, the stage was 15.6 feet. The river is expected to fall below flood stage Wednesday morning and continue falling to 13.7 feet Thursday, May 14th. Here is a look at the Illinois River stages and the forecast for the next 3 days. River stages were recorded around 7 a.m. Forecasts are for 7 a.m. the next 3 days. At LaSalle, flood stage is 20 feet. This morning's river stage was 16.7 feet. The forecast for LaSalle is 16.3 feet on Friday, 16.0 feet on Saturday, and 15.6 feet on Sunday. At Henry, flood stage is 23 feet. This morning's river stage was 19.0 feet. The forecast for Henry is 18.7 feet on Friday, 18.3 feet on Saturday, and 18.0 feet on Sunday. At Peoria, flood stage is 18 feet. This morning's river stage was 15.5 feet. The forecast for Peoria is 15.2 feet on Friday, 14.9 feet on Saturday, and 14.6 feet on Sunday. At Havana, flood stage is 14 feet. This morning's river stage was 15.7 feet. The forecast for Havana is 15.4 feet on Friday, 15.1 feet on Saturday, and 14.9 feet on Sunday. At 11 a.m. in Peoria, skies were cloudy. The temperature was 59 degrees, the dew point was 33, and the relative humidity was 37%. The wind was southwest at 15 miles an hour, gusting to 26. The pressure was 29.95 inches and falling. Around central and western Illinois, it was sunny, with a temperature of 63 at Macomb, 61 at Quincy, and 60 at Springfield.
It was partly sunny, with a temperature of 60 at Bloomington.

57 at Galesburg, 61 at Lincoln, and 59 at Pontiac. It was cloudy, with a temperature of 49 at Moline, and 57 at Lincoln. And once again at 11 a.m. in Peoria, under cloudy skies, the temperature was 59. Looking elsewhere around the Midwest at 11 a.m., Chicago was mostly sunny, and 54. Indianapolis was mostly sunny, and 55. St. Louis was sunny, and 61. Kansas City was sunny, and 62. Des Moines was partly sunny, and 52. Milwaukee was mostly sunny, and 48. The time is currently 11:09 a.m. Central Daylight Time. 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Now for the official National Weather Service forecast for Peoria and surrounding areas of central Illinois. Rest of today, partly sunny. A chance of showers with a slight chance of thunderstorms this afternoon. Highs in the lower 60s. Southwest winds 10 to 15 miles an hour with gusts up to 30 miles an hour. Chance of rain 50%. Tonight, isolated thunderstorms until midnight. Mostly cloudy with a chance of showers. Lows in the mid-40s. South winds 10 to 15 miles an hour with gusts up to 25 miles an hour, diminishing to around 5 miles an hour after midnight. Chance of rain 50%. Friday, partly sunny in the morning, then becoming mostly cloudy. A 50% chance of showers. Highs in the upper 60s. South winds 5 to 10 miles an hour. Friday night, partly cloudy until midnight, then clearing. Lows in the upper 40s. Southwest winds around 5 miles an hour. Saturday, sunny. Not as cool, highs in the upper 70s. Southwest winds 15 to 20 miles an hour with gusts up to 30 miles an hour. Saturday night, mostly cloudy. A chance of showers after midnight. Lows around 50. Chance of rain 50%. Sunday, mostly sunny. Cooler with highs in the mid-60s. Sunday night and Monday, mostly clear. Lows in the lower 40s. Highs in the upper 60s. Monday night, mostly clear until midnight, then partly cloudy with a chance of showers after midnight. Lows in the upper 40s. Chance of rain 40%. Tuesday, mostly sunny with a chance of showers. Highs in the lower 70s. Chance of rain 50%. Tuesday night and Wednesday, partly cloudy. Lows in the lower 50s. Highs in the mid-70s. Again, the forecast for Peoria and surrounding areas of central Illinois for the rest of today, partly sunny. A chance of showers and a slight chance of thunderstorms this afternoon. Highs in the lower 60s. Southwest winds 10 to 15 miles an hour with gusts up to 30 miles an hour. Chance of rain 50%. At 11 a.m. in Peoria, skies were cloudy. The temperature was 59 degrees, the dew point was 33, and the relative humidity was 37%. The wind was southwest at 15 miles an hour, gusting to 26. The pressure was 29.95 inches and falling. Around central and western Illinois, it was sunny, with a temperature of 63 at Macomb, 61 at Quincy, and 60 at Springfield. It was partly sunny, with a temperature of 60 at Bloomington, 57 at Galesburg, 61 at Lincoln, and 59 at Pontiac. It was cloudy, with a temperature of 49 at Moline, and 57 at Lincoln. And once again at 11 a.m. in Peoria, under cloudy skies, the temperature was 59. 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Looking elsewhere around the Midwest at 11 a.m., Chicago was mostly sunny, and 54. Indianapolis was mostly sunny, and 55. St. Louis was sunny, and 61. Kansas City was sunny, and 62.
Des Moines was partly sunny, and 52. Milwaukee was mostly sunny, and 48. The time is currently 11:14 a.m. Central Daylight Time. 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Now for the official National Weather Service forecast for Peoria and surrounding areas of central Illinois. Rest of today, partly sunny. A chance of showers with a slight chance of thunderstorms this afternoon. Highs in the lower 60s. Southwest winds 10 to 15 miles an hour with gusts up to 30 miles an hour. Chance of rain 50%. Tonight, isolated thunderstorms until midnight. Mostly cloudy with a chance of showers. Lows in the mid-40s. South winds 10 to 15 miles an hour with gusts up to 25 miles an hour, diminishing to around 5 miles an hour after midnight. Chance of rain 50%. Friday, partly sunny in the morning, then becoming mostly cloudy. A 50% chance of showers. Highs in the upper 60s. South winds 5 to 10 miles an hour. Friday night, partly cloudy until midnight, then clearing. Lows in the upper 40s. Southwest winds around 5 miles an hour. Saturday, sunny. Not as cool, highs in the upper 70s. Southwest winds 15 to 20 miles an hour with gusts up to 30 miles an hour. Saturday night, mostly cloudy. A chance of showers after midnight. Lows around 50. Chance of rain 50%. Sunday, mostly sunny. Cooler with highs in the mid-60s. Sunday night and Monday, mostly clear. Lows in the lower 40s. Highs in the upper 60s. Monday night, mostly clear until midnight, then partly cloudy with a chance of showers after midnight. Lows in the upper 40s. Chance of rain 40%. Tuesday, mostly sunny with a chance of showers. Highs in the lower 70s. Chance of rain 50%. Tuesday night and Wednesday, partly cloudy. Lows in the lower 50s. Highs in the mid-70s. Again, the forecast for Peoria and surrounding areas of central Illinois for the rest of today, partly sunny. A chance of showers and a slight chance of thunderstorms this afternoon. Highs in the lower 60s. Southwest winds 10 to 15 miles an hour with gusts up to 30 miles an hour. Chance of rain 50%. Here is a river flood statement. The flood warning continues for the Illinois River near Havana until early Wednesday afternoon. At 9:45 a.m. Thursday, the stage was 15.6 feet. The river is expected to fall below flood stage Wednesday morning and continue falling to 13.7 feet Thursday, May 14th. Here is a look at the Illinois River stages and the forecast for the next 3 days. River stages were recorded around 7 a.m. Forecasts are for 7 a.m. the next 3 days. At LaSalle, flood stage is 20 feet. This morning's river stage was 16.7 feet. The forecast for LaSalle is 16.3 feet on Friday, 16.0 feet on Saturday, and 15.6 feet on Sunday. At Henry, flood stage is 23 feet. This morning's river stage was 19.0 feet. The forecast for Henry is 18.7 feet on Friday, 18.3 feet on Saturday, and 18.0 feet on Sunday. At Peoria, flood stage is 18 feet. This morning's river stage was 15.5 feet. The forecast for Peoria is 15.2 feet on Friday, 14.9 feet on Saturday, and 14.6 feet on Sunday. At Havana, flood stage is 14 feet. This morning's river stage was 15.7 feet. The forecast for Havana is 15.4 feet on Friday, 15.1 feet on Saturday, and 14.9 feet on Sunday. At 11 a.m. in Peoria, skies were cloudy. The temperature was 59 degrees, the dew point was 33, and the relative humidity was 37%. The wind was southwest at 15 miles an hour, gusting to 26. The pressure was 29.95 inches and falling. Around central and western Illinois, it was sunny, with a temperature of 63 at Macomb, 61 at Quincy, and 60 at Springfield. It was partly sunny, with a temperature of 60 at Bloomington, 57 at Galesburg, 61 at Lincoln, and 59 at Pontiac.
It was cloudy, with a temperature of 49 at Moline and 57.

for the official National Weather Service forecast for Peoria and surrounding areas of central Illinois. Rest of today, partly sunny. A chance of showers with a slight chance of thunderstorms this afternoon. Highs in the lower 60s. Southwest winds 10 to 15 miles an hour with gusts up to 30 miles an hour. Chance of rain 50%. Tonight, isolated thunderstorms until midnight. Mostly cloudy with a chance of showers. Lows in the mid-40s. South winds 10 to 15 miles an hour with gusts up to 25 miles an hour, diminishing to around 5 miles an hour after midnight. Chance of rain 50%. Friday, partly sunny in the morning, then becoming mostly cloudy. A 50% chance of showers. Highs in the upper 60s. South winds 5 to 10 miles an hour. Friday night, partly cloudy until midnight, then clearing. Lows in the upper 40s. Southwest winds around 5 miles an hour. Saturday, sunny. Not as cool, highs in the upper 70s. Southwest winds 15 to 20 miles an hour with gusts up to 30 miles an hour. Saturday night, mostly cloudy. A chance of showers after midnight. Lows around 50. Chance of rain 50%. Sunday, mostly sunny. Cooler with highs in the mid-60s. Sunday night and Monday, mostly clear. Lows in the lower 40s. Highs in the upper 60s. Monday night, mostly clear until midnight, then partly cloudy with a chance of showers after midnight. Lows in the upper 40s. Chance of rain 40%. Tuesday, mostly sunny with a chance of showers. Highs in the lower 70s. Chance of rain 50%. Tuesday night and Wednesday, partly cloudy. Lows in the lower 50s. Highs in the mid-70s. Again, the forecast for Peoria and surrounding areas of central Illinois for the rest of today, partly sunny. A chance of showers and a slight chance of thunderstorms this afternoon. Highs in the lower 60s. Southwest winds 10 to 15 miles an hour with gusts up to 30 miles an hour. Chance of rain 50%. At 11 a.m. in Peoria, skies were cloudy. The temperature was 59 degrees, the dew point was 33, and the relative humidity was 37%. The wind was southwest at 15 miles an hour, gusting to 26. The pressure was 29.95 inches and falling. Around central and western Illinois, it was sunny, with a temperature of 63 at Macomb, 61 at Quincy, and 60 at Springfield. It was partly sunny, with a temperature of 60 at Bloomington, 57 at Galesburg, 61 at Lincoln, and 59 at Pontiac. It was cloudy, with a temperature of 49 at Moline, and 57 at Lakin. And once again at 11 a.m. in Peoria, under cloudy skies, the temperature was 59. Looking elsewhere around the Midwest at 11 a.m., Chicago was mostly sunny, and 54. Indianapolis was mostly sunny, and 55. St. Louis was sunny, and 61. Kansas City was sunny, and 62. Des Moines was partly sunny, and 52. Milwaukee was mostly sunny, and 48. The time is currently 11:23 a.m. Central Daylight Time. 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Now for the official National Weather Service forecast for Peoria and surrounding areas of central Illinois. Rest of today, partly sunny. A chance of showers with a slight chance of thunderstorms this afternoon. Highs in the lower 60s. Southwest winds 10 to 15 miles an hour with gusts up to 30 miles an hour. Chance of rain 50%. Tonight, isolated thunderstorms until midnight. Mostly cloudy with a chance of showers. Lows in the mid-40s. South winds 10 to 15 miles an hour with gusts up to 25 miles an hour, diminishing to around 5 miles an hour after midnight. Chance of rain 50%. Friday, partly sunny in the morning, then becoming mostly cloudy. A 50% chance of showers. Highs in the upper 60s. South winds 5 to 10 miles an hour. Friday night, partly cloudy until midnight, then clearing. Lows in the upper 40s. Southwest winds around 5 miles an hour. Saturday, sunny. Not as cool, highs in the upper 70s. Southwest winds 15 to 20 miles an hour.

with gusts up to 30 miles an hour. Saturday night, mostly cloudy. A chance of showers after midnight. Lows around 50. Chance of rain 50%. Sunday, mostly sunny. Cooler with highs in the mid-60s. Sunday night and Monday, mostly clear. Lows in the lower 40s. Highs in the upper 60s. Monday night, mostly clear until midnight, then partly cloudy with a chance of showers after midnight. Lows in the upper 40s. Chance of rain 40%. Tuesday, mostly sunny with a chance of showers. Highs in the lower 70s. Chance of rain 50%. Tuesday night and Wednesday, partly cloudy. Lows in the lower 50s. Highs in the mid-70s. Again, the forecast for Peoria and surrounding areas of central Illinois for the rest of today, partly sunny. A chance of showers and a slight chance of thunderstorms this afternoon. Highs in the lower 60s. Southwest winds 10 to 15 miles an hour with gusts up to 30 miles an hour. Chance of rain 50%. Here is a river flood statement. The flood warning continues for the Illinois River near Havana until early Wednesday afternoon. At 9:45 a.m. Thursday, the stage was 15.6 feet. The river is expected to fall below flood stage Wednesday morning and continue falling to 13.7 feet Thursday, May 14th. Here is a look at the Illinois River stages and the forecast for the next 3 days. River stages were recorded around 7 a.m. Forecasts are for 7 a.m. the next 3 days. At LaSalle, flood stage is 20 feet. This morning's river stage was 16.7 feet. The forecast for LaSalle is 16.3 feet on Friday, 16.0 feet on Saturday, and 15.6 feet on Sunday. At Henry, flood stage is 23 feet. This morning's river stage was 19.0 feet. The forecast for Henry is 18.7 feet on Friday, 18.3 feet on Saturday, and 18.0 feet on Sunday. At Peoria, flood stage is 18 feet. This morning's river stage was 15.5 feet. The forecast for Peoria is 15.2 feet on Friday, 14.9 feet on Saturday, and 14.6 feet on Sunday. At Havana, flood stage is 14 feet. This morning's river stage was 15.7 feet. The forecast for Havana is 15.4 feet on Friday, 15.1 feet on Saturday, and 14.9 feet on Sunday. At 11 a.m. in Peoria, skies were cloudy. The temperature was 59 degrees, the dew point was 33, and the relative humidity was 37%. The wind was southwest at 15 miles an hour, gusting to 26. The pressure was 29.95 inches and falling. Around central and western Illinois, it was sunny, with a temperature of 63 at Macomb, 61 at Quincy, and 60 at Springfield. It was partly sunny, with a temperature of 60 at Bloomington, 57 at Galesburg, 61 at Lincoln, and 59 at Pontiac. It was cloudy, with a temperature of 49 at Moline, and 57 at Lakin. And once again at 11 a.m. in Peoria, under cloudy skies, the temperature was 59. Looking elsewhere around the Midwest at 11 a.m., Chicago was mostly sunny, and 54. Indianapolis was mostly sunny, and 55. St. Louis was sunny, and 61. Kansas City was sunny, and 62. Des Moines was partly sunny, and 52. Milwaukee was mostly sunny, and 48. The time is currently 11:28 a.m. Central Daylight Time. 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Now for the official National Weather Service forecast for Peoria and surrounding areas of central Illinois. Rest of today, partly sunny. A chance of showers with a slight chance of thunderstorms this afternoon. Highs in the lower 60s. Southwest winds 10 to 15 miles an hour with gusts up to 30 miles an hour. Chance of rain 50%. Tonight, isolated thunderstorms until midnight. Mostly cloudy with a chance of showers. Lows in the mid-40s. South winds 10 to 15 miles an hour with gusts up to 25 miles an hour, diminishing to around 5 miles an hour after midnight. Chance of rain 50%. Friday, partly sunny in the morning, then becoming mostly cloudy.
a 50% chance of showers. Highs in the upper 60s. South winds 5 to 10 miles an hour. Friday night, partly cloudy until midnight, then clearing. Lows in the upper 40s. Southwest winds around 5 miles an hour. Saturday, sunny. Not as cool, highs in the upper 70s. Southwest winds 15 to 20 miles an hour with gusts up to 30 miles an hour. Saturday night, mostly cloudy. A chance of showers after midnight. Lows around 50. Chance of rain 50%. Sunday, mostly sunny. Cooler with highs in the mid-60s. Sunday night and Monday, mostly clear. Lows in the lower 40s. Highs in the upper 60s. Monday night, mostly clear until midnight, then partly cloudy with a chance of showers after midnight. Lows in the upper 40s. Chance of rain 40%. Tuesday, mostly sunny with a chance of showers. Highs in the lower 70s. Chance of rain 50%. Tuesday night and Wednesday, partly cloudy. Lows in the lower 50s. Highs in the mid-70s. Again, the forecast for Peoria and surrounding areas of central Illinois for the rest of today, partly sunny. A chance of showers and a slight chance of thunderstorms this afternoon. Highs in the lower 60s. Southwest winds 10 to 15 miles an hour with gusts up to 30 miles an hour. Chance of rain 50%. At 11 a.m. in Peoria, skies were cloudy. The temperature was 59 degrees, the dew point was 33, and the relative humidity was 37%. The wind was southwest at 15 miles an hour, gusting to 26. The pressure was 29.95 inches and falling. Around central and western Illinois, it was sunny, with a temperature of 63 at Macomb, 61 at Quincy, and 60 at Springfield. It was partly sunny, with a temperature of 60 at Bloomington, 57 at Galesburg, 61 at Lincoln, and 59 at Pontiac. It was cloudy, with a temperature of 49 at Moline, and 57 at Lakin. And once again at 11 a.m. in Peoria, under cloudy skies, the temperature was 59. Looking elsewhere around the Midwest at 11 a.m., Chicago was mostly sunny, and 54. Indianapolis was mostly sunny, and 55. St. Louis was sunny, and 61. Kansas City was sunny, and 62. Des Moines was partly sunny, and 52. Milwaukee was mostly sunny, and 48. The time is currently 11:32 a.m. Central Daylight Time. 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Now for the official National Weather Service forecast for Peoria and surrounding areas of central Illinois. Rest of today, partly sunny. A chance of showers with a slight chance of thunderstorms this afternoon. Highs in the lower 60s, central Illinois. Rest of today, partly sunny. A chance of showers with a slight chance of thunderstorms this afternoon. Highs in the lower 60s. Southwest winds 10 to 15 miles an hour with gusts up to 30 miles an hour. Chance of rain 50%. Tonight, isolated thunderstorms until midnight. Mostly cloudy with a chance of showers. Lows in the mid-40s. South winds 10 to 15 miles an hour with gusts up to 25 miles an hour, diminishing to around 5 miles an hour after midnight. Chance of rain 50%. Friday, partly sunny in the morning, then becoming mostly cloudy. A 50% chance of showers. Highs in the upper 60s. South winds 5 to 10 miles an hour. Friday night, partly cloudy until midnight, then clearing. Lows in the upper 40s. Southwest winds around 5 miles an hour. Saturday, sunny. Not as cool, highs in the upper 70s. Southwest winds 15 to 20 miles an hour with gusts up to 30 miles an hour. Saturday night, mostly cloudy. A chance of showers after midnight. Lows around 50. Chance of rain 50%. Sunday, mostly sunny. Cooler with highs in the mid-60s. Sunday night and Monday, mostly clear. Lows in the lower 40s. Highs in the upper 60s. Monday night, mostly clear until midnight, then partly cloudy with a chance of showers after midnight. Lows in the upper 40s. Chance of rain 40%. Tuesday,

mostly sunny with a chance of showers. Highs in the lower 70s. Chance of rain 50%. Tuesday night and Wednesday, partly cloudy. Lows in the lower 50s. Highs in the mid 70s. Again, the forecast for Peoria and surrounding areas of central Illinois for the rest of today, partly sunny. A chance of showers and a slight chance of thunderstorms this afternoon. Highs in the lower 60s. Southwest winds 10 to 15 miles an hour with gusts up to 30 miles an hour. Chance of rain 50%. Here is a river flood statement. The flood warning continues for the Illinois River near Havana until early Wednesday afternoon. At 9:45 a.m. Thursday, the stage was 15.6 feet. The river is expected to fall below flood stage Wednesday morning and continue falling to 13.7 feet Thursday, May 14th. Here is a look at the Illinois River stages and the forecast for the next 3 days. River stages were recorded around 7 a.m. Forecasts are for 7 a.m. the next 3 days. At LaSalle, flood stage is 20 feet. This morning's river stage was 16.7 feet. The forecast for LaSalle is 16.3 feet on Friday, 16.0 feet on Saturday, and 15.6 feet on Sunday. At Henry, flood stage is 23 feet. This morning's river stage was 19.0 feet. The forecast for Henry is 18.7 feet on Friday, 18.3 feet on Saturday, and 18.0 feet on Sunday. At Peoria, flood stage is 18 feet. This morning's river stage was 15.5 feet. The forecast for Peoria is 15.2 feet on Friday, 14.9 feet on Saturday, and 14.6 feet on Sunday. At Havana, flood stage is 14 feet. This morning's river stage was 15.7 feet. The forecast for Havana is 15.4 feet on Friday, 15.1 feet on Saturday, and 14.9 feet on Sunday. At 11 a.m. in Peoria, skies were cloudy. The temperature was 59 degrees, the dew point was 33, and the relative humidity was 37%. The wind was southwest at 15 miles an hour, gusting to 26. The pressure was 29.95 inches and falling. Around central and western Illinois, it was sunny, with a temperature of 63 at Macomb, 61 at Quincy, and 60 at Springfield. It was partly sunny, with a temperature of 60 at Bloomington, 57 at Galesburg, 61 at Lincoln, and 59 at Pontiac. It was cloudy, with a temperature of 49 at Moline, and 57 at Lakin. And once again at 11 a.m. in Peoria, under cloudy skies, the temperature was 59. Looking elsewhere around the Midwest at 11 a.m., Chicago was mostly sunny, and 54. Indianapolis was mostly sunny, and 55. St. Louis was sunny, and 61. Kansas City was sunny, and 62. Des Moines was partly sunny, and 52. Milwaukee was mostly sunny, and 48. The time is currently 11:38 a.m. Central Daylight Time. 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Now for the official National Weather Service forecast for Peoria and surrounding areas of central Illinois. Rest of today, partly sunny. A chance of showers with a slight chance of thunderstorms this afternoon. Highs in the lower 60s. Southwest winds 10 to 15 miles an hour with gusts up to 30 miles an hour. Chance of rain 50%. Tonight, isolated thunderstorms until midnight. Mostly cloudy with a chance of showers. Lows in the mid-40s. South winds 10 to 15 miles an hour with gusts up to 25 miles an hour, diminishing to around 5 miles an hour after midnight. Chance of rain 50%. Friday, partly sunny in the morning, then becoming mostly cloudy. A 50% chance of showers. Highs in the upper 60s. South winds 5 to 10 miles an hour. Friday night, partly cloudy until midnight, then clearing. Lows in the upper 40s. Southwest winds around 5 miles an hour. Saturday, sunny. Not as cool, highs in the upper 70s. Southwest winds 15 to 20 miles an hour with gusts up to 30 miles an hour. Saturday night, mostly cloudy. A chance of showers after midnight. Lows around 50.
chance of rain 50%. Sunday, mostly sunny. Cooler with highs in the mid-60s. Sunday night and Monday, mostly clear. Lows in the lower 40s. Highs in the upper 60s. Monday night, mostly clear until midnight, then partly cloudy with a chance of showers after midnight. Lows in the upper 40s. Chance of rain 40%. Tuesday, mostly sunny with a chance of showers. Highs in the lower 70s. Chance of rain 50%. Tuesday night and Wednesday, partly cloudy. Lows in the lower 50s. Highs in the mid-70s. Again, the forecast for Peoria and surrounding areas of central Illinois for the rest of today, partly sunny. A chance of showers and a slight chance of thunderstorms this afternoon. Highs in the lower 60s. Southwest winds 10 to 15 miles an hour with gusts up to 30 miles an hour. Chance of rain 50%. At 11 a.m. in Peoria, skies were cloudy. The temperature was 59 degrees, the dew point was 33, and the relative humidity was 37%. The wind was southwest at 15 miles an hour, gusting to 26. The pressure was 29.95 inches and falling. Around central and western Illinois, it was sunny, with a temperature of 63 at Macomb, 61 at Quincy, and 60 at Springfield. It was partly sunny, with a temperature of 60 at Bloomington, 57 at Galesburg, 61 at Lincoln, and 59 at Pontiac. It was cloudy, with a temperature of 49 at Moline, and 57 at Lakin. And once again at 11 a.m. in Peoria, under cloudy skies, the temperature was 59. Looking elsewhere around the Midwest at 11 a.m., Chicago was mostly sunny, and 54. Indianapolis was mostly sunny, and 55. St. Louis was sunny, and 61. Kansas City was sunny, and 62. Des Moines was partly sunny, and 52. Milwaukee was mostly sunny, and 48. The time is currently 11:41 a.m. Central Daylight Time. 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Now for the official National Weather Service forecast for Peoria and surrounding areas of central Illinois. Rest of today, partly sunny. A chance of showers with a slight chance of thunderstorms this afternoon. Highs in the lower 60s. Southwest winds 10 to 15 miles an hour with gusts up to 30 miles an hour. Chance of rain 50%. Tonight, isolated thunderstorms until midnight. Mostly cloudy with a chance of showers. Lows in the mid-40s. South winds 10 to 15 miles an hour with gusts up to 25 miles an hour, diminishing to around 5 miles an hour after midnight. Chance of rain 50%. Friday, partly sunny in the morning, then becoming mostly cloudy. A 50% chance of showers. Highs in the upper 60s. South winds 5 to 10 miles an hour. Friday night, partly cloudy until midnight, then clearing. Lows in the upper 40s. Southwest winds around 5 miles an hour. Saturday, sunny. Not as cool, with highs in the upper 70s. Southwest winds 15 to 20 miles an hour with gusts up to 30 miles an hour. Saturday night, mostly cloudy. A chance of showers after midnight. Lows around 50. Chance of rain 50%. Sunday, mostly sunny. Cooler with highs in the mid-60s. Sunday night and Monday, mostly clear. Lows in the lower 40s. Highs in the upper 60s. Monday night, mostly clear until midnight, then partly cloudy with a chance of showers after midnight. Lows in the upper 40s. Chance of rain 40%. Tuesday, mostly sunny with a chance of showers. Highs in the lower 70s. Chance of rain 50%. Tuesday night and Wednesday, partly cloudy. Lows in the lower 50s. Highs in the mid-70s. Again, the forecast for Peoria and surrounding areas of central Illinois for the rest of today, partly sunny. A chance of showers and a slight chance of thunderstorms this afternoon. Highs in the lower 60s. Southwest winds 10 to 15 miles an hour with gusts up to 30 miles an hour. Chance of rain 50%. At 11 a.m. in Peoria, skies were cloudy. The temperature was 59 degrees,
The dew point was 33, and the relative humidity was 37%.

The wind was southwest at 15 miles an hour, gusting to 26. The pressure was 29.95 inches and falling. Around central and western Illinois, it was sunny, with a temperature of 63 at Macomb, 61 at Quincy, and 60 at Springfield. It was partly sunny, with a temperature of 60 at Bloomington, 57 at Galesburg, 61 at Lincoln, and 59 at Pontiac. It was cloudy, with a temperature of 49 at Moline, and 57 at Lakin. And once again at 11 a.m. in Peoria, under cloudy skies, the temperature was 59. Here is a river flood statement. The flood warning continues for the Illinois River near Havana until early Wednesday afternoon. At 9:45 a.m. Thursday, the stage was 15.6 feet. The river is expected to fall below flood stage Wednesday morning and continue falling to 13.7 feet Thursday, May 14th. Here is a look at the Illinois River stages and the forecast for the next 3 days. River stages were recorded around 7 a.m. Forecasts are for 7 a.m. the next 3 days. At LaSalle, flood stage is 20 feet. This morning's river stage was 16.7 feet. The forecast for LaSalle is 16.3 feet on Friday, 16.0 feet on Saturday, and 15.6 feet on Sunday. At Henry, flood stage is 23 feet. This morning's river stage was 19.0 feet. The forecast for Henry is 18.7 feet on Friday, 18.3 feet on Saturday, and 18.0 feet on Sunday. At Peoria, flood stage is 18 feet. This morning's river stage was 15.5 feet. The forecast for Peoria is 15.2 feet on Friday, 14.9 feet on Saturday, and 14.6 feet on Sunday. At Havana, flood stage is 14 feet. This morning's river stage was 15.7 feet. The forecast for Havana is 15.4 feet on Friday, 15.1 feet on Saturday, and 14.9 feet on Sunday. Looking elsewhere around the Midwest at 11 a.m., Chicago was mostly sunny, and 54. Indianapolis was mostly sunny, and 55. St. Louis was sunny, and 61. Kansas City was sunny, and 62. Des Moines was partly sunny, and 52. Milwaukee was mostly sunny, and 48. The time is currently 11:47 a.m. Central Daylight Time. 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Now for the official National Weather Service forecast for Peoria and surrounding areas of central Illinois. Rest of today, partly sunny. A chance of showers with a slight chance of thunderstorms this afternoon. Highs in the lower 60s. Southwest winds 10 to 15 miles an hour with gusts up to 30 miles an hour. Chance of rain 50%. Tonight, isolated thunderstorms until midnight. Mostly cloudy with a chance of showers. Lows in the mid-40s. South winds 10 to 15 miles an hour with gusts up to 25 miles an hour, diminishing to around 5 miles an hour after midnight. Chance of rain 50%. Friday, partly sunny in the morning, then becoming mostly cloudy. A 50% chance of showers. Highs in the upper 60s. South winds 5 to 10 miles an hour. Friday night, partly cloudy until midnight, then clearing. Lows in the upper 40s. Southwest winds around 5 miles an hour. Saturday, sunny. Not as cool, highs in the upper 70s. Southwest winds 15 to 20 miles an hour with gusts up to 30 miles an hour. Saturday night, mostly cloudy. A chance of showers after midnight. Lows around 50. Chance of rain 50%. Sunday, mostly sunny. Cooler with highs in the mid-60s. Sunday night and Monday, mostly clear. Lows in the lower 40s. Highs in the upper 60s. Monday night, mostly clear until midnight, then partly cloudy with a chance of showers after midnight. Lows in the upper 40s. Chance of rain 40%. Tuesday, mostly sunny with a chance of showers. Highs in the lower 70s. Chance of rain 50%. Tuesday night and Wednesday, partly cloudy. Lows in the lower 50s. Highs in the mid-70s. Again, the forecast for Peoria and surrounding areas of central Illinois for the rest of today, partly sunny.
a chance of showers and a slight chance of thunderstorms this afternoon. Highs in the lower 60s. Southwest winds 10 to 15 miles an hour with gusts up to 30 miles an hour. Chance of rain 50%. At 11 a.m. in Peoria, skies were cloudy. The temperature was 59 degrees, the dew point was 33, and the relative humidity was 37%. The wind was southwest at 15 miles an hour, gusting to 26. The pressure was 29.95 inches and falling. Around central and western Illinois, it was sunny, with a temperature of 63 at Macomb, 61 at Quincy, and 60 at Springfield. It was partly sunny, with a temperature of 60 at Bloomington, 57 at Galesburg, 61 at Lincoln, and 59 at Pontiac. It was cloudy, with a temperature of 49 at Moline, and 57 at Lakin. And once again at 11 a.m. in Peoria, under cloudy skies, the temperature was 59. Looking elsewhere around the Midwest at 11 a.m., Chicago was mostly sunny, and 54. Indianapolis was mostly sunny, and 55. St. Louis was sunny, and 61. Kansas City was sunny, and 62. Des Moines was partly sunny, and 52. Milwaukee was mostly sunny, and 48. The time is currently 11:51 a.m. Central Daylight Time. 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Now for the official National Weather Service forecast for Peoria and surrounding areas of central Illinois. Rest of today, partly sunny. A chance of showers with a slight chance of thunderstorms this afternoon. Highs in the lower 60s. Southwest winds 10 to 15 miles an hour with gusts up to 30 miles an hour. Chance of rain 50%. Tonight, isolated thunderstorms until midnight. Mostly cloudy with a chance of showers. Lows in the mid-40s. South winds 10 to 15 miles an hour with gusts up to 25 miles an hour, diminishing to around 5 miles an hour after midnight. Chance of rain 50%. Friday, partly sunny in the morning, then becoming mostly cloudy. A 50% chance of showers. Highs in the upper 60s. South winds 5 to 10 miles an hour. Friday night, partly cloudy until midnight, then clearing. Lows in the upper 40s. Southwest winds around 5 miles an hour. Saturday, sunny. Not as cool, with highs in the upper 70s. Southwest winds 15 to 20 miles an hour with gusts up to 30 miles an hour. Saturday night, mostly cloudy. A chance of showers after midnight. Lows around 50. Chance of rain 50%. Sunday, mostly sunny. Cooler with highs in the mid-60s. Sunday night and Monday, mostly clear. Lows in the lower 40s. Highs in the upper 60s. Monday night, mostly clear until midnight, then partly cloudy with a chance of showers after midnight. Lows in the upper 40s. Chance of rain 40%. Tuesday, mostly sunny with a chance of showers. Highs in the lower 70s. Chance of rain 50%. Tuesday night and Wednesday, partly cloudy. Lows in the lower 50s. Highs in the mid-70s. Again, the forecast for Peoria and surrounding areas of central Illinois for the rest of today, partly sunny. A chance of showers and a slight chance of thunderstorms this afternoon. Highs in the lower 60s. Southwest winds 10 to 15 miles an hour with gusts up to 30 miles an hour. Chance of rain 50%. At 11 a.m. in Peoria, skies were cloudy. The temperature was 59 degrees, the dew point was 33, and the relative humidity was 37%. The wind was southwest at 15 miles an hour, gusting to 26. The pressure was 29.95 inches and falling. Around central and western Illinois, it was sunny, with a temperature of 63 at Macomb, 61 at Quincy, and 60 at Springfield. It was partly sunny, with a temperature of 60 at Bloomington, 57 at Galesburg, 61 at Lincoln, and 59 at Pontiac. It was cloudy, with a temperature of 49 at Moline, and 57 at Lakin. And once again at 11 a.m. in Peoria, under cloudy skies, the temperature was 59. Looking elsewhere around the Midwest at 11 a.m., Chicago was mostly sunny, and 54. Indiana.

Indianapolis was mostly sunny and 55. St. Louis was sunny and 61. Kansas City was sunny and 62. Des Moines was partly sunny and 52. Milwaukee was mostly sunny and 48. Here is a river flood statement. The flood warning continues for the Illinois River near Havana until early Wednesday afternoon. At 9:45 a.m. Thursday, the stage was 15.6 feet. The river is expected to fall below flood stage Wednesday morning and continue falling to 13.7 feet Thursday, May 14th. Here is a look at the Illinois River stages and the forecast for the next 3 days. River stages were recorded around 7 a.m. Forecasts are for 7 a.m. the next 3 days. At LaSalle, flood stage is 20 feet. This morning's river stage was 16.7 feet. The forecast for LaSalle is 16.3 feet on Friday, 16.0 feet on Saturday, and 15.6 feet on Sunday. At Henry, flood stage is 23 feet. This morning's river stage was 19.0 feet. The forecast for Henry is 18.7 feet on Friday, 18.3 feet on Saturday, and 18.0 feet on Sunday. At Peoria, flood stage is 18 feet. This morning's river stage was 15.5 feet. The forecast for Peoria is 15.2 feet on Friday, 14.9 feet on Saturday, and 14.6 feet on Sunday. At Havana, flood stage is 14 feet. This morning's river stage was 15.7 feet. The forecast for Havana is 15.4 feet on Friday, 15.1 feet on Saturday, and 14.9 feet on Sunday. The time is currently 11:56 a.m. Central Daylight Time. 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Now for the official National Weather Service forecast for Peoria and surrounding areas of central Illinois. Rest of today, partly sunny. A chance of showers with a slight chance of thunderstorms this afternoon. Highs in the lower 60s. Southwest winds 10 to 15 miles an hour with gusts up to 30 miles an hour. Chance of rain 50%. Tonight, isolated thunderstorms until midnight. Mostly cloudy with a chance of showers. Lows in the mid-40s. South winds 10 to 15 miles an hour with gusts up to 25 miles an hour, diminishing to around 5 miles an hour after midnight. Chance of rain 50%. Friday, partly sunny in the morning, then becoming mostly cloudy. A 50% chance of showers. Highs in the upper 60s. South winds 5 to 10 miles an hour. Friday night, partly cloudy until midnight, then clearing. Lows in the upper 40s. Southwest winds around 5 miles an hour. Saturday, sunny. Not as cool, with highs in the upper 70s. Southwest winds 15 to 20 miles an hour with gusts up to 30 miles an hour. Saturday night, mostly cloudy. A chance of showers after midnight. Lows around 50. Chance of rain 50%. Sunday, mostly sunny. Cooler with highs in the mid-60s. Sunday night and Monday, mostly clear. Lows in the lower 40s. Highs in the upper 60s. Monday night, mostly clear until midnight, then partly cloudy with a chance of showers after midnight. Lows in the upper 40s. Chance of rain 40%. Tuesday, mostly sunny with a chance of showers. Highs in the lower 70s. Chance of rain 50%. Tuesday night and Wednesday, partly cloudy. Lows in the lower 50s. Highs in the mid-70s. Again, the forecast for Peoria and surrounding areas of central Illinois for the rest of today, partly sunny. A chance of showers and a slight chance of thunderstorms this afternoon. Highs in the lower 60s. Southwest winds 10 to 15 miles an hour with gusts up to 30 miles an hour. Chance of rain 50%. At 11 a.m. in Peoria, skies were cloudy. The temperature was 59 degrees, the dew point was 33, and the relative humidity was 37%. The wind was southwest at 15 miles an hour, gusting to 26. The pressure was 29.95 inches and falling. Around central and western Illinois, it was sunny, with a temperature of 63 at Macomb, 61 at Quincy, and 60 at Springfield. It was partly sunny, with a temperature

picture of 60 at Bloomington, 57 at Galesburg, 61 at Lincoln, and 59 at Pontiac. It was cloudy, with a temperature of 49 at Moline, and 57 at Lakin. And once again at 11 a.m. in Peoria, under cloudy skies, the temperature was 59. The time is currently 12 p.m. Central Daylight Time. 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Now for the official National Weather Service forecast for Peoria and surrounding areas of central Illinois. Rest of today, partly sunny. A chance of showers with a slight chance of thunderstorms this afternoon. Highs in the lower 60s. Southwest winds 10 to 15 miles an hour with gusts up to 30 miles an hour. Chance of rain 50%. Tonight, isolated thunderstorms until midnight. Mostly cloudy with a chance of showers. Lows in the mid-40s. South winds 10 to 15 miles an hour with gusts up to 25 miles an hour, diminishing to around 5 miles an hour after midnight. Chance of rain 50%. Friday, partly sunny in the morning, then becoming mostly cloudy. A 50% chance of showers. Highs in the upper 60s. South winds 5 to 10 miles an hour. Friday night, partly cloudy until midnight, then clearing. Lows in the upper 40s. Southwest winds around 5 miles an hour. Saturday, sunny. Not as cool, highs in the upper 70s. Southwest winds 15 to 20 miles an hour with gusts up to 30 miles an hour. Saturday night, mostly cloudy. A chance of showers after midnight. Lows around 50. Chance of rain 50%. Sunday, mostly sunny. Cooler with highs in the mid-60s. Sunday night and Monday, mostly clear. Lows in the lower 40s. Highs in the upper 60s. Monday night, mostly clear until midnight, then partly cloudy with a chance of showers after midnight. Lows in the upper 40s. Chance of rain 40%. Tuesday, mostly sunny with a chance of showers. Highs in the lower 70s. Chance of rain 50%. Tuesday night and Wednesday, partly cloudy. Lows in the lower 50s. Highs in the mid-70s. Again, the forecast for Peoria and surrounding areas of central Illinois for the rest of today, partly sunny. A chance of showers and a slight chance of thunderstorms this afternoon. Highs in the lower 60s. Southwest winds 10 to 15 miles an hour with gusts up to 30 miles an hour. Chance of rain 50%. The time is currently 12:02 p.m. Central Daylight Time. 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Now for the official National Weather Service forecast for Peoria and surrounding areas of central Illinois. Rest of today, partly sunny. A chance of showers with a slight chance of thunderstorms this afternoon. Highs in the lower 60s. Southwest winds 10 to 15 miles an hour with gusts up to 30 miles an hour. Chance of rain 50%. Tonight, isolated thunderstorms until midnight. Mostly cloudy with a chance of showers. Lows in the mid-40s. South winds 10 to 15 miles an hour with gusts up to 25 miles an hour, diminishing to around 5 miles an hour after midnight. Chance of rain 50%. Friday, partly sunny in the morning, then becoming mostly cloudy. A 50% chance of showers. Highs in the upper 60s. South winds 5 to 10 miles an hour. Friday night, partly cloudy until midnight, then clearing. Lows in the upper 40s. Southwest winds around 5 miles an hour. Saturday, sunny. Not as cool, highs in the upper 70s. Southwest winds 15 to 20 miles an hour with gusts up to 30 miles an hour. Saturday night, mostly cloudy. A chance of showers after midnight. Lows around 50. Chance of rain 50%. Sunday, mostly sunny. Cooler with highs in the mid-60s. Sunday night and Monday, mostly clear. Lows in the lower 40s. Highs in the upper 60s. Monday night, mostly clear until midnight, then partly cloudy with a chance of showers after midnight. Lows in the upper 40s. Chance of rain 40%. Tuesday, mostly sunny with a chance of showers. Highs in the lower 70s.
chance of rain 50%. Tuesday night and Wednesday, partly cloudy. Lows in the lower 50s. Highs in the mid-70s. Again, the forecast for Peoria and surrounding areas of central Illinois for the rest of today, partly sunny. A chance of showers and a slight chance of thunderstorms this afternoon. Highs in the lower 60s. Southwest winds 10 to 15 miles an hour with gusts up to 30 miles an hour. Chance of rain 50%. Here is a river flood statement. The flood warning continues for the Illinois River near Havana until early Wednesday afternoon. At 9:45 a.m. Thursday, the stage was 15.6 feet. The river is expected to fall below flood stage Wednesday morning and continue falling to 13.7 feet Thursday, May 14th. Here is a look at the Illinois River stages and the forecast for the next 3 days. River stages were recorded around 7 a.m. Forecasts are for 7 a.m. the next 3 days. At LaSalle, flood stage is 20 feet. This morning's river stage was 16.7 feet. The forecast for LaSalle is 16.3 feet on Friday, 16.0 feet on Saturday, and 15.6 feet on Sunday. At Henry, flood stage is 23 feet. This morning's river stage was 19.0 feet. The forecast for Henry is 18.7 feet on Friday, 18.3 feet on Saturday, and 18.0 feet on Sunday. At Peoria, flood stage is 18 feet. This morning's river stage was 15.5 feet. The forecast for Peoria is 15.2 feet on Friday, 14.9 feet on Saturday, and 14.6 feet on Sunday. At Havana, flood stage is 14 feet. This morning's river stage was 15.7 feet. The forecast for Havana is 15.4 feet on Friday, 15.1 feet on Saturday, and 14.9 feet on Sunday. At noon in Peoria, skies were mostly sunny. The temperature was 62 degrees, the dew point was 34, and the relative humidity was 35%. The wind was southwest at 14 miles an hour, gusting to 29. The pressure was 29.93 inches and falling. Around central and western Illinois, rain was falling, with a temperature of 50 at Moline and 53 at Lakin. At Springfield, it was sunny, with a temperature of 62. It was mostly sunny, with a temperature of 59 at Bloomington and 60 at Galesburg. It was partly sunny, with a temperature of 64 at Macomb, 63 at Quincy, and 62 at Lincoln. And once again at noon in Peoria, under mostly sunny skies, the temperature was 62. The time is currently 12:07 p.m. Central Daylight Time. 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Now for the official National Weather Service forecast for Peoria and surrounding areas of central Illinois. Rest of today, partly sunny. A chance of showers with a slight chance of thunderstorms this afternoon. Highs in the lower 60s. Southwest winds 10 to 15 miles an hour with gusts up to 30 miles an hour. Chance of rain 50%. Tonight, isolated thunderstorms until midnight. Mostly cloudy with a chance of showers. Lows in the mid-40s. South winds 10 to 15 miles an hour with gusts up to 25 miles an hour, diminishing to around 5 miles an hour after midnight. Chance of rain 50%. Friday, partly sunny in the morning, then becoming mostly cloudy. A 50% chance of showers. Highs in the upper 60s. South winds 5 to 10 miles an hour. Friday night, partly cloudy until midnight, then clearing. Lows in the upper 40s. Southwest winds around 5 miles an hour. Saturday, sunny. Not as cool, highs in the upper 70s. Southwest winds 15 to 20 miles an hour with gusts up to 30 miles an hour. Saturday night, mostly cloudy. A chance of showers after midnight. Lows around 50. Chance of rain 50%. Sunday, mostly sunny. Cooler with highs in the mid-60s. Sunday night and Monday, mostly clear. Lows in the lower 40s. Highs in the upper 60s. Monday night, mostly clear until midnight, then partly cloudy with a chance of showers after midnight. Lows in the upper 40s. Chance of rain 40%.
Tuesday, mostly sunny with a chance of showers.

is in the lower 70s. Chance of rain 50%. Tuesday night and Wednesday, partly cloudy. Lows in the lower 50s. Highs in the mid 70s. Again, the forecast for Peoria and surrounding areas of central Illinois for the rest of today, partly sunny. A chance of showers and a slight chance of thunderstorms this afternoon. Highs in the lower 60s. Southwest winds 10 to 15 miles an hour with gusts up to 30 miles an hour. Chance of rain 50%. At noon in Peoria, skies were mostly sunny. The temperature was 62 degrees, the dew point was 34, and the relative humidity was 35%. The wind was southwest at 14 miles an hour, gusting to 29. The pressure was 29.93 inches and falling. Around central and western Illinois, rain was falling, with a temperature of 50 at Moline and 53 at Lakin. At Springfield, it was sunny, with a temperature of 62. It was mostly sunny, with a temperature of 59 at Bloomington and 60 at Galesburg. It was partly sunny, with a temperature of 64 at Macomb, 63 at Quincy, and 62 at Lincoln. And once again at noon in Peoria, under mostly sunny skies, the temperature was 62. Looking elsewhere around the Midwest at noon, Chicago was partly sunny, and 56. Indianapolis was sunny, and 58. St. Louis was mostly sunny, and 63. Kansas City was mostly sunny, and 63. Des Moines was partly sunny, and 56. Milwaukee was mostly sunny, and 51. The time is currently 12:11 p.m. Central Daylight Time. 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Now for the official National Weather Service forecast for Peoria and surrounding areas of central Illinois. Rest of today, partly sunny. A chance of showers with a slight chance of thunderstorms this afternoon. Highs in the lower 60s. Southwest winds 10 to 15 miles an hour with gusts up to 30 miles an hour. Chance of rain 50%. Tonight, isolated thunderstorms until midnight. Mostly cloudy with a chance of showers. Lows in the mid-40s. South winds 10 to 15 miles an hour with gusts up to 25 miles an hour, diminishing to around 5 miles an hour after midnight. Chance of rain 50%. Friday, partly sunny in the morning, then becoming mostly cloudy. A 50% chance of showers. Highs in the upper 60s. South winds 5 to 10 miles an hour. Friday night, partly cloudy until midnight, then clearing. Lows in the upper 40s. Southwest winds around 5 miles an hour. Saturday, sunny. Not as cool, highs in the upper 70s. Southwest winds 15 to 20 miles an hour with gusts up to 30 miles an hour. Saturday night, mostly cloudy. A chance of showers after midnight. Lows around 50. Chance of rain 50%. Sunday, mostly sunny. Cooler with highs in the mid-60s. Sunday night and Monday, mostly clear. Lows in the lower 40s. Highs in the upper 60s. Monday night, mostly clear until midnight, then partly cloudy with a chance of showers after midnight. Lows in the upper 40s. Chance of rain 40%. Tuesday, mostly sunny with a chance of showers. Highs in the lower 70s. Chance of rain 50%. Tuesday night and Wednesday, partly cloudy. Lows in the lower 50s. Highs in the mid-70s. Again, the forecast for Peoria and surrounding areas of central Illinois for the rest of today, partly sunny. A chance of showers and a slight chance of thunderstorms this afternoon. Highs in the lower 60s. Southwest winds 10 to 15 miles an hour with gusts up to 30 miles an hour. Chance of rain 50%. 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

Saturday night, mostly cloudy. A chance of showers after midnight. Lows in the upper 40s. Northwest winds 10 to 15 miles an hour, becoming north around 5 miles an hour after midnight. Chance of rain 50%. Sunday, mostly sunny. Cooler with highs in the upper 60s. Sunday night and Monday, mostly clear. Lows in the lower 40s. Highs in the upper 60s. Monday night, mostly clear until midnight, then mostly cloudy with a chance of showers after midnight. Lows in the mid-40s. Chance of rain 40%. Tuesday, showers likely in the morning, then partly sunny with a chance of showers in the afternoon. Highs in the lower 70s. Chance of rain 70%. Tuesday night and Wednesday, partly cloudy. Lows in the upper 40s. Highs in the lower 70s. Wednesday night, mostly clear. Lows in the upper 40s. Thursday, mostly sunny. Highs in the upper 70s. Again, the forecast for Peoria and surrounding areas of central Illinois for tonight. Isolated thunderstorms until midnight. Mostly cloudy with scattered showers. Not as cool. Lows in the mid-40s. South winds 10 to 15 miles an hour with gusts up to 25 miles an hour, becoming southeast around 5 miles an hour after midnight. Chance of rain 50%. At 4 p.m. in Peoria, skies were mostly sunny. The temperature was 62 degrees, the dew point was 42, and the relative humidity was 47%. The wind was calm. The pressure was 29.87 inches and falling. Around central and western Illinois, at Lincoln, rain was falling, with a temperature of 58. It was mostly sunny, with a temperature of 62 at Moline, 64 at Galesburg, 62 at Macomb, and 62 at Pontiac. It was partly sunny, with a temperature of 60 at Lakin, 67 at Quincy, and 67 at Springfield. At Bloomington, it was cloudy, with a temperature of 56. And once again at 4 p.m. in Peoria, under mostly sunny skies, the temperature was 62. Looking elsewhere around the Midwest at 4 p.m., Chicago reported a thunderstorm, and 55. Indianapolis was partly sunny, and 60. St. Louis was partly sunny, and 65. Kansas City was mostly sunny, and 68. Des Moines was partly sunny, and 66. Milwaukee was partly sunny, and 50. And now a discussion of hazardous weather conditions for the following counties in Illinois: Fulton, Knox, Marshall, Mason, McLean, Peoria, Stark, Tazewell, and Woodford. This hazardous weather outlook is for central Illinois, east central Illinois, southeast Illinois, and west central Illinois. For tonight, minor flooding is ongoing along the Illinois River from Havana to Beardstown, along the Little Wabash River near Clay City, and along the Embraer River near Lawrenceville. Otherwise, no hazardous weather is expected at this time. For Friday through Wednesday, minor flooding will continue along the Illinois River from Havana to Beardstown through the middle of May, and along the Little Wabash River near Clay City and along the Embraer River near Lawrenceville through Sunday. There is a chance for thunderstorms Friday. At this time, the severe threat appears low. Spotter information statement: spotter activation is not anticipated tonight. The time is currently 4:20 p.m. Central Daylight Time. 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Now for the official National Weather Service forecast for Peoria and surrounding areas of central Illinois. Tonight, isolated thunderstorms until midnight. Mostly cloudy with scattered showers. Not as cool with lows in the mid-40s. South winds 10 to 15 miles an hour with gusts up to 25 miles an hour, becoming southeast around 5 miles an hour after midnight. Chance of rain 50%. Friday, partly sunny with a slight chance of showers in the morning, then mostly cloudy with a chance of showers in the afternoon. Highs in the upper 60s. South winds 5 to 10 miles an hour. Chance of rain 50%. Friday night, mostly cloudy until midnight, then becoming partly cloudy. Lows in the upper 40s. Southwest winds 5 to 10 miles an hour. Saturday, mostly sunny. Highs in the upper 70s. West winds 15 to 20 miles an hour with gusts up to 30 miles an hour. Saturday night, mostly cloudy.

A chance of showers after midnight. Lows in the upper 40s. Northwest winds 10 to 15 miles an hour, becoming north around 5 miles an hour after midnight. Chance of rain 50%. Sunday, mostly sunny. Cooler with highs in the upper 60s. Sunday night and Monday, mostly clear. Lows in the lower 40s. Highs in the upper 60s. Monday night, mostly clear until midnight, then mostly cloudy with a chance of showers after midnight. Lows in the mid-40s. Chance of rain 40%. Tuesday, showers likely in the morning, then partly sunny with a chance of showers in the afternoon. Highs in the lower 70s. Chance of rain 70%. Tuesday night and Wednesday, partly cloudy. Lows in the upper 40s. Highs in the lower 70s. Wednesday night, mostly clear. Lows in the upper 40s. Thursday, mostly sunny. Highs in the upper 70s. Again, the forecast for Peoria and surrounding areas of central Illinois for tonight, isolated thunderstorms until midnight. Mostly cloudy with scattered showers. Not as cool. Lows in the mid-40s. South winds 10 to 15 miles an hour with gusts up to 25 miles an hour, becoming southeast around 5 miles an hour after midnight. Chance of rain 50%. At 4 p.m. in Peoria, skies were mostly sunny. The temperature was 62 degrees, the dew point was 42, and the relative humidity was 47%. The wind was calm. The pressure was 29.87 inches and falling. Around central and western Illinois, at Lincoln, rain was falling, with a temperature of 58. It was mostly sunny, with a temperature of 62 at Moline, 64 at Galesburg, 62 at Macomb, and 62 at Pontiac. It was partly sunny, with a temperature of 60 at Lakin, 67 at Quincy, and 67 at Springfield. At Bloomington, it was cloudy, with a temperature of 56. And once again at 4 p.m. in Peoria, under mostly sunny skies, the temperature was 62. Looking elsewhere around the Midwest at 4 p.m., Chicago reported a thunderstorm, and 55. Indianapolis was partly sunny, and 60. St. Louis was partly sunny, and 65. Kansas City was mostly sunny, and 68. Des Moines was partly sunny, and 66. Milwaukee was partly sunny, and 50. And now a discussion of hazardous weather conditions for the following counties in Illinois: Fulton, Knox, Marshall, Mason, McLean, Peoria, Stark, Tazewell, and Woodford. This hazardous weather outlook is for central Illinois, east central Illinois, southeast Illinois, and west central Illinois. For tonight, minor flooding is ongoing along the Illinois River from Havana to Beardstown, along the Little Wabash River near Clay City, and along the Embraer River near Lawrenceville. Otherwise, no hazardous weather is expected at this time. For Friday through Wednesday, minor flooding will continue along the Illinois River from Havana to Beardstown through the middle of May, and along the Little Wabash River near Clay City and along the Embraer River near Lawrenceville through Sunday. There is a chance for thunderstorms Friday. At this time, the severe threat appears low. Spotter information statement: spotter activation is not anticipated tonight. Here is a river flood statement. The flood warning continues for the Illinois River near Havana until early Wednesday afternoon. At 9:45 a.m. Thursday, the stage was 15.6 feet. The river is expected to fall below flood stage Wednesday morning and continue falling to 13.7 feet Thursday, May 14th. The time is currently 4:26 p.m. Central Daylight Time. 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Now for the official National Weather Service forecast for Peoria and surrounding areas of central Illinois. Tonight, isolated thunderstorms until midnight. Mostly cloudy with scattered showers. Not as cool with lows in the mid-40s. South winds 10 to 15 miles an hour with gusts up to 25 miles an hour, becoming southeast around 5 miles an hour after midnight. Chance of rain 50%. Friday, partly sunny with a slight chance of showers in the morning, then mostly cloudy with a chance of showers in the afternoon. Highs in the upper 60s. South winds 5 to 10 miles an hour. Chance of rain 50%. Friday night, mostly cloudy until midnight.

night, then becoming partly cloudy. Lows in the upper 40s. Southwest winds 5 to 10 miles an hour. Saturday, mostly sunny. Highs in the upper 70s. West winds 15 to 20 miles an hour with gusts up to 30 miles an hour. Saturday night, mostly cloudy. A chance of showers after midnight. Lows in the upper 40s. Northwest winds 10 to 15 miles an hour, becoming north around 5 miles an hour after midnight. Chance of rain 50%. Sunday, mostly sunny. Cooler with highs in the upper 60s. Sunday night and Monday, mostly clear. Lows in the lower 40s. Highs in the upper 60s. Monday night, mostly clear until midnight, then mostly cloudy with a chance of showers after midnight. Lows in the mid-40s. Chance of rain 40%. Tuesday, showers likely in the morning, then partly sunny with a chance of showers in the afternoon. Highs in the lower 70s. Chance of rain 70%. Tuesday night and Wednesday, partly cloudy. Lows in the upper 40s. Highs in the lower 70s. Wednesday night, mostly clear. Lows in the upper 40s. Thursday, mostly sunny. Highs in the upper 70s. Again, the forecast for Peoria and surrounding areas of central Illinois for tonight. Isolated thunderstorms until midnight. Mostly cloudy with scattered showers. Not as cool. Lows in the mid-40s. South winds 10 to 15 miles an hour with gusts up to 25 miles an hour, becoming southeast around 5 miles an hour after midnight. Chance of rain 50%. At 4 p.m. in Peoria, skies were mostly sunny. The temperature was 62 degrees, the dew point was 42, and the relative humidity was 47%. The wind was calm. The pressure was 29.87 inches and falling. Around central and western Illinois, at Lincoln, rain was falling, with a temperature of 58. It was mostly sunny, with a temperature of 62 at Moline, 64 at Galesburg, 62 at Macomb, and 62 at Pontiac. It was partly sunny, with a temperature of 60 at Lakin, 67 at Quincy, and 67 at Springfield. At Bloomington, it was cloudy, with a temperature of 56. And once again at 4 p.m. in Peoria, under mostly sunny skies, the temperature was 62. Looking elsewhere around the Midwest at 4 p.m., Chicago reported a thunderstorm, and 55. Indianapolis was partly sunny, and 60. St. Louis was partly sunny, and 65. Kansas City was mostly sunny, and 68. Des Moines was partly sunny, and 66. Milwaukee was partly sunny, and 50. And now a discussion of hazardous weather conditions for the following counties in Illinois: Fulton, Knox, Marshall, Mason, McLean, Peoria, Stark, Tazewell, and Woodford. This hazardous weather outlook is for central Illinois, east central Illinois, southeast Illinois, and west central Illinois. For tonight, minor flooding is ongoing along the Illinois River from Havana to Beardstown, along the Little Wabash River near Clay City, and along the Embraer River near Lawrenceville. Otherwise, no hazardous weather is expected at this time. For Friday through Wednesday, minor flooding will continue along the Illinois River from Havana to Beardstown through the middle of May, and along the Little Wabash River near Clay City and along the Embraer River near Lawrenceville through Sunday. There is a chance for thunderstorms Friday. At this time, the severe threat appears low. Spotter information statement: spotter activation is not anticipated tonight. The time is currently 4:31 p.m. Central Daylight Time. 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Now for the official National Weather Service forecast for Peoria and surrounding areas of central Illinois. Tonight, isolated thunderstorms until midnight. Mostly cloudy with scattered showers. Not as cool with lows in the mid-40s. South winds 10 to 15 miles an hour with gusts up to 25 miles an hour, becoming southeast around 5 miles an hour after midnight. Chance of rain 50%. Friday, partly sunny with a slight chance of showers in the morning, then mostly cloudy with a chance of showers in the afternoon. Highs in the upper 60s. South winds 5 to 10 miles an hour. Chance of rain 50%. Friday night, mostly cloudy until midnight, then becoming partly cloudy.

lows in the upper 40s. Southwest winds 5 to 10 miles an hour. Saturday, mostly sunny. Highs in the upper 70s. West winds 15 to 20 miles an hour with gusts up to 30 miles an hour. Saturday night, mostly cloudy. A chance of showers after midnight. Lows in the upper 40s. Northwest winds 10 to 15 miles an hour, becoming north around 5 miles an hour after midnight. Chance of rain 50%. Sunday, mostly sunny. Cooler with highs in the upper 60s. Sunday night and Monday, mostly clear. Lows in the lower 40s. Highs in the upper 60s. Monday night, mostly clear until midnight, then mostly cloudy with a chance of showers after midnight. Lows in the mid-40s. Chance of rain 40%. Tuesday, showers likely in the morning, then partly sunny with a chance of showers in the afternoon. Highs in the lower 70s. Chance of rain 7. Tuesday, showers likely in the morning, then partly sunny with a chance of showers in the afternoon. Highs in the lower 70s. Chance of rain 70%. Tuesday night and Wednesday, partly cloudy. Lows in the upper 40s. Highs in the lower 70s. Wednesday night, mostly clear. Lows in the upper 40s. Thursday, mostly sunny. Highs in the upper 70s. Again, the forecast for Peoria and surrounding areas of central Illinois for tonight, isolated thunderstorms until midnight. Mostly cloudy with scattered showers. Not as cool. Lows in the mid-40s. South winds 10 to 15 miles an hour with gusts up to 25 miles an hour, becoming southeast around 5 miles an hour after midnight. Chance of rain 50%. At 4 p.m. in Peoria, skies were mostly sunny. The temperature was 62 degrees, the dew point was 42, and the relative humidity was 47%. The wind was calm. The pressure was 29.87 inches and falling. Around central and western Illinois, at Lincoln, rain was falling, with a temperature of 58. It was mostly sunny, with a temperature of 62 at Moline, 64 at Galesburg, 62 at Macomb, and 62 at Pontiac. It was partly sunny, with a temperature of 60 at Lakin, 67 at Quincy, and 67 at Springfield. At Bloomington, it was cloudy, with a temperature of 56. And once again at 4 p.m. in Peoria, under mostly sunny skies, the temperature was 62. Looking elsewhere around the Midwest at 4 p.m., Chicago reported a thunderstorm, and 55. Indianapolis was partly sunny, and 60. St. Louis was partly sunny, and 65. Kansas City was mostly sunny, and 68. Des Moines was partly sunny, and 66. Milwaukee was partly sunny, and 50. Here is a river flood statement. The flood warning continues for the Illinois River near Havana until early Wednesday afternoon. At 9:45 a.m. Thursday, the stage was 15.6 feet. The river is expected to fall below flood stage Wednesday morning and continue falling to 13.7 feet Thursday, May 14th. And now a discussion of hazardous weather conditions for the following counties in Illinois: Fulton, Knox, Marshall, Mason, McLean, Peoria, Stark, Tazewell, and Woodford. This hazardous weather outlook is for Central Illinois, East Central Illinois, Southeast Illinois, and West Central Illinois. For tonight, minor flooding is ongoing along the Illinois River from Havana to Beardstown, along the Little Wabash River near Clay City, and along the Embra River near Lawrenceville. Otherwise, no hazardous weather is expected at this time. For Friday through Wednesday, minor flooding will continue along the Illinois River from Havana to Beardstown through the middle of May, and along the Little Wabash River near Clay City and along the Embra River near Lawrenceville through Sunday. There is a chance for thunderstorms Friday. At this time, the severe threat appears low. Spotter information statement: spotter activation is not anticipated tonight. The time is currently 4:36 p.m. Central Daylight Time. 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Now for the official National Weather Service forecast for Peoria and surrounding areas of central Illinois. Tonight, isolated thunderstorms until midnight. Mostly cloudy with scattered showers. Not as cool with lows in the mid-40s.

South winds 10 to 15 miles an hour with gusts up to 25 miles an hour, becoming southeast around 5 miles an hour after midnight. Chance of rain 50%. Friday, partly sunny with a slight chance of showers in the morning, then mostly cloudy with a chance of showers in the afternoon. Highs in the upper 60s. South winds 5 to 10 miles an hour. Chance of rain 50%. Friday night, mostly cloudy until midnight, then becoming partly cloudy. Lows in the upper 40s. Southwest winds 5 to 10 miles an hour. Saturday, mostly sunny. Highs in the upper 70s. West winds 15 to 20 miles an hour with gusts up to 30 miles an hour. Saturday night, mostly cloudy. A chance of showers after midnight. Lows in the upper 40s. Northwest winds 10 to 15 miles an hour, becoming north around 5 miles an hour after midnight. Chance of rain 50%. Sunday, mostly sunny. Cooler with highs in the upper 60s. Sunday night and Monday, mostly clear. Lows in the lower 40s. Highs in the upper 60s. Monday night, mostly clear until midnight, then mostly cloudy with a chance of showers after midnight. Lows in the mid-40s. Chance of rain 40%. Tuesday, showers likely in the morning, then partly sunny with a chance of showers in the afternoon. Highs in the lower 70s. Chance of rain 70%. Tuesday night and Wednesday, partly cloudy. Lows in the upper 40s. Highs in the lower 70s. Wednesday night, mostly clear. Lows in the upper 40s. Thursday, mostly sunny. Highs in the upper 70s. Again, the forecast for Peoria and surrounding areas of central Illinois for tonight. Isolated thunderstorms until midnight. Mostly cloudy with scattered showers. Not as cool. Lows in the mid-40s. South winds 10 to 15 miles an hour with gusts up to 25 miles an hour, becoming southeast around 5 miles an hour after midnight. Chance of rain 50%. At 4 p.m. in Peoria, skies were mostly sunny. The temperature was 62 degrees, the dew point was 42, and the relative humidity was 47%. The wind was calm. The pressure was 29.87 inches and falling. Around central and western Illinois, at Lincoln, rain was falling, with a temperature of 58. It was mostly sunny, with a temperature of 62 at Moline, 64 at Galesburg, 62 at Macomb, and 62 at Pontiac. It was partly sunny, with a temperature of 60 at Lakin, 67 at Quincy, and 67 at Springfield. At Bloomington, it was cloudy, with a temperature of 56. And once again at 4 p.m. in Peoria, under mostly sunny skies, the temperature was 62. Looking elsewhere around the Midwest at 4 p.m., Chicago reported a thunderstorm, and 55. Indianapolis was partly sunny, and 60. St. Louis was partly sunny, and 65. Kansas City was mostly sunny, and 68. Des Moines was partly sunny, and 66. Milwaukee was partly sunny, and 50. And now a discussion of hazardous weather conditions for the following counties in Illinois: Fulton, Knox, Marshall, Mason, McLean, Peoria, Stark, Tazewell, and Woodford. This hazardous weather outlook is for central Illinois, east central Illinois, southeast Illinois, and west central Illinois. For tonight, minor flooding is ongoing along the Illinois River from Havana to Beardstown, along the Little Wabash River near Clay City, and along the Embraer River near Lawrenceville. Otherwise, no hazardous weather is expected at this time. For Friday through Wednesday, minor flooding will continue along the Illinois River from Havana to Beardstown through the middle of May, and along the Little Wabash River near Clay City and along the Embraer River near Lawrenceville through Sunday. There is a chance for thunderstorms Friday. At this time, the severe threat appears low. Spotter information statement: spotter activation is not anticipated tonight. The time is currently 4:41 p.m. Central Daylight Time. 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Now for the official National Weather Service forecast for Peoria and surrounding areas of central Illinois. Tonight, isolated thunderstorms until midnight. Mostly cloudy with scattered showers. Not as cool with lows in the mid-40s. South winds 10 to 15 miles an hour.

with gusts up to 25 miles an hour, becoming southeast around 5 miles an hour after midnight. Chance of rain 50%. Friday, partly sunny with a slight chance of showers in the morning, then mostly cloudy with a chance of showers in the afternoon. Highs in the upper 60s. South winds 5 to 10 miles an hour. Chance of rain 50%. Friday night, mostly cloudy until midnight, then becoming partly cloudy. Lows in the upper 40s. Southwest winds 5 to 10 miles an hour. Saturday, mostly sunny. Highs in the upper 70s. West winds 15 to 20 miles an hour with gusts up to 30 miles an hour. Saturday night, mostly cloudy. A chance of showers after midnight. Lows in the upper 40s. Northwest winds 10 to 15 miles an hour, becoming north around 5 miles an hour after midnight. Chance of rain 50%. Sunday, mostly sunny. Cooler with highs in the upper 60s. Sunday night and Monday, mostly clear. Lows in the lower 40s. Highs in the upper 60s. Monday night, mostly clear until midnight, then mostly cloudy with a chance of showers after midnight. Lows in the mid-40s. Chance of rain 40%. Tuesday, showers likely in the morning, then partly sunny with a chance of showers in the afternoon. Highs in the lower 70s. Chance of rain 70%. Tuesday night and Wednesday, partly cloudy. Lows in the upper 40s. Highs in the lower 70s. Wednesday night, mostly clear. Lows in the upper 40s. Thursday, mostly sunny. Highs in the upper 70s. Again, the forecast for Peoria and surrounding areas of central Illinois for tonight. Isolated thunderstorms until midnight. Mostly cloudy with scattered showers. Not as cool. Lows in the mid-40s. South winds 10 to 15 miles an hour with gusts up to 25 miles an hour, becoming southeast around 5 miles an hour after midnight. Chance of rain 50%. At 4 p.m. in Peoria, skies were mostly sunny. The temperature was 62 degrees, the dew point was 42, and the relative humidity was 47%. The wind was calm. The pressure was 29.87 inches and falling. Around central and western Illinois, at Lincoln, rain was falling, with a temperature of 58. It was mostly sunny, with a temperature of 62 at Moline, 64 at Galesburg, 62 at Macomb, and 62 at Pontiac. It was partly sunny, with a temperature of 60 at Lakin, 67 at Quincy, and 67 at Springfield. At Bloomington, it was cloudy, with a temperature of 56. And once again at 4 p.m. in Peoria, under mostly sunny skies, the temperature was 62. Looking elsewhere around the Midwest at 4 p.m., Chicago reported a thunderstorm, and 55. Indianapolis was partly sunny, and 60. St. Louis was partly sunny, and 65. Kansas City was mostly sunny, and 68. Des Moines was partly sunny, and 66. Milwaukee was partly sunny, and 50. Here is a river flood statement. The flood warning continues for the Illinois River near Havana until early Wednesday afternoon. At 9:45 a.m. Thursday, the stage was 15.6 feet. The river is expected to fall below flood stage Wednesday morning and continue falling to 13.7 feet Thursday, May 14th. And now a discussion of hazardous weather conditions for the following counties in Illinois: Fulton, Knox, Marshall, Mason, McLean, Peoria, Stark, Tazewell, and Woodford. This hazardous weather outlook is for central Illinois, east central Illinois, southeast Illinois, and west central Illinois. For tonight, minor flooding is ongoing along the Illinois River from Havana to Beardstown, along the Little Wabash River near Clay City, and along the Embraer River near Lawrenceville. Otherwise, no hazardous weather is expected at this time. For Friday through Wednesday, minor flooding will continue along the Illinois River from Havana to Beardstown through the middle of May, and along the Little Wabash River near Clay City and along the Embraer River near Lawrenceville through Sunday. There is a chance for thunderstorms Friday. At this time, the severe threat appears low. Spotter information statement: spotter activation is not anticipated tonight. The time is currently 4:46 p.m. Central Daylight Time. 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
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Now for the official National Weather Service forecast for Peoria and surrounding areas of central Illinois. Tonight, isolated thunderstorms until midnight. Mostly cloudy with scattered showers. Not as cool with lows in the mid-40s. South winds 10 to 15 miles an hour with gusts up to 25 miles an hour, becoming southeast around 5 miles an hour after midnight. Chance of rain 50%. Friday, partly sunny with a slight chance of showers in the morning, then mostly cloudy with a chance of showers in the afternoon. Highs in the upper 60s. South winds 5 to 10 miles an hour. Chance of rain 50%. Friday night, mostly cloudy until midnight, then becoming partly cloudy. Lows in the upper 40s. Southwest winds 5 to 10 miles an hour. Saturday, mostly sunny. Highs in the upper 70s. West winds 15 to 20 miles an hour with gusts up to 30 miles an hour. Saturday night, mostly cloudy. A chance of showers after midnight. Lows in the upper 40s. Northwest winds 10 to 15 miles an hour, becoming north around 5 miles an hour after midnight. Chance of rain 50%. Sunday, mostly sunny. Cooler with highs in the upper 60s. Sunday night and Monday, mostly clear. Lows in the lower 40s. Highs in the upper 60s. Monday night, mostly clear until midnight, then mostly cloudy with a chance of showers after midnight. Lows in the mid-40s. Chance of rain 40%. Tuesday, showers likely in the morning, then partly sunny with a chance of showers in the afternoon. Highs in the lower 70s. Chance of rain 70%. Tuesday night and Wednesday, partly cloudy. Lows in the upper 40s. Highs in the lower 70s. Wednesday night, mostly clear. Lows in the upper 40s. Thursday, mostly sunny. Highs in the upper 70s. Again, the forecast for Peoria and surrounding areas of central Illinois for tonight. Isolated thunderstorms until midnight. Mostly cloudy with scattered showers. Not as cool. Lows in the mid-40s. South winds 10 to 15 miles an hour with gusts up to 25 miles an hour, becoming southeast around 5 miles an hour after midnight. Chance of rain 50%. At 4 p.m. in Peoria, skies were mostly sunny. The temperature was 62 degrees, the dew point was 42, and the relative humidity was 47%. The wind was calm. The pressure was 29.87 inches and falling. Around central and western Illinois, at Lincoln, rain was falling, with a temperature of 58. It was mostly sunny, with a temperature of 62 at Moline, 64 at Galesburg, 62 at Macomb, and 62 at Pontiac. It was partly sunny, with a temperature of 60 at Lakin, 67 at Quincy, and 67 at Springfield. At Bloomington, it was cloudy, with a temperature of 56. And once again at 4 p.m. in Peoria, under mostly sunny skies, the temperature was 62. Looking elsewhere around the Midwest at 4 p.m., Chicago reported a thunderstorm, and 55. Indianapolis was partly sunny, and 60. St. Louis was partly sunny, and 65. Kansas City was mostly sunny, and 68. Des Moines was partly sunny, and 66. Milwaukee was partly sunny, and 50. And now a discussion of hazardous weather conditions for the following counties in Illinois: Fulton, Knox, Marshall, Mason, McLean, Peoria, Stark, Tazewell, and Woodford. This hazardous weather outlook is for central Illinois, east central Illinois, southeast Illinois, and west central Illinois. For tonight, minor flooding is ongoing along the Illinois River from Havana to Beardstown, along the Little Wabash River near Clay City, and along the Embraer River near Lawrenceville. Otherwise, no hazardous weather is expected at this time. For Friday through Wednesday, minor flooding will continue along the Illinois River from Havana to Beardstown through the middle of May, and along the Little Wabash River near Clay City and along the Embraer River near Lawrenceville through Sunday. There is a chance for thunderstorms Friday. At this time, the severe threat appears low. Spotter information statement: spotter activation is not anticipated tonight. The time is currently 4:51 p.m. Central Daylight Time. 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

Now for the official National Weather Service forecast for Peoria and surrounding areas of central Illinois. Tonight, isolated thunderstorms until midnight. Mostly cloudy with scattered showers. Not as cool with lows in the mid-40s. South winds 10 to 15 miles an hour with gusts up to 25 miles an hour, becoming southeast around 5 miles an hour after midnight. Chance of rain 50%. Friday, partly sunny with a slight chance of showers in the morning, then mostly cloudy with a chance of showers in the afternoon. Highs in the upper 60s. South winds 5 to 10 miles an hour. Chance of rain 50%. Friday night, mostly cloudy until midnight, then becoming partly cloudy. Lows in the upper 40s. Southwest winds 5 to 10 miles an hour. Saturday, mostly sunny. Highs in the upper 70s. West winds 15 to 20 miles an hour with gusts up to 30 miles an hour. Saturday night, mostly cloudy. A chance of showers after midnight. Lows in the upper 40s. Northwest winds 10 to 15 miles an hour, becoming north around 5 miles an hour after midnight. Chance of rain 50%. Sunday, mostly sunny. Cooler with highs in the upper 60s. Sunday night and Monday, mostly clear. Lows in the lower 40s. Highs in the upper 60s. Monday night, mostly clear until midnight, then mostly cloudy with a chance of showers after midnight. Lows in the mid-40s. Chance of rain 40%. Tuesday, showers likely in the morning, then partly sunny with a chance of showers in the afternoon. Highs in the lower 70s. Chance of rain 70%. Tuesday night and Wednesday, partly cloudy. Lows in the upper 40s. Highs in the lower 70s. Wednesday night, mostly clear. Lows in the upper 40s. Thursday, mostly sunny. Highs in the upper 70s. Again, the forecast for Peoria and surrounding areas of central Illinois for tonight. Isolated thunderstorms until midnight. Mostly cloudy with scattered showers. Not as cool. Lows in the mid-40s. South winds 10 to 15 miles an hour with gusts up to 25 miles an hour, becoming southeast around 5 miles an hour after midnight. Chance of rain 50%. At 4 p.m. in Peoria, skies were mostly sunny. The temperature was 62 degrees, the dew point was 42, and the relative humidity was 47%. The wind was calm. The pressure was 29.87 inches and falling. Around central and western Illinois, at Lincoln, rain was falling, with a temperature of 58. It was mostly sunny, with a temperature of 62 at Moline, 64 at Galesburg, 62 at Macomb, and 62 at Pontiac. It was partly sunny, with a temperature of 60 at Lakin, 67 at Quincy, and 67 at Springfield. At Bloomington, it was cloudy, with a temperature of 56. And once again at 4 p.m. in Peoria, under mostly sunny skies, the temperature was 62. Here is a river flood statement. The flood warning continues for the Illinois River near Havana until early Wednesday afternoon. At 9:45 a.m. Thursday, the stage was 15.6 feet. The river is expected to fall below flood stage Wednesday morning and continue falling to 13.7 feet Thursday, May 14th. Looking elsewhere around the Midwest at 4 p.m., Chicago reported a thunderstorm, and 55. Indianapolis was partly sunny, and 60. St. Louis was partly sunny, and 65. Kansas City was mostly sunny, and 68. Des Moines was partly sunny, and 66. Milwaukee was partly sunny, and 50. And now a discussion of hazardous weather conditions for the following counties in Illinois. Fulton, Knox, Marshall, Mason, McLean, Peoria, Stark, Tazewell, and Woodford. This hazardous weather outlook is for central Illinois, east central Illinois, southeast Illinois, and west central Illinois. For tonight, minor flooding is ongoing along the Illinois River from Havana to Beardstown, along the Little Wabash River near Clay City, and along the Embraer River near Lawrenceville. Otherwise, no hazardous weather is expected at this time. For Friday through Wednesday, minor flooding will continue along the Illinois River from Havana to Beardstown through the middle of May, and along the Little Wabash River near Clay City and along the Embraer River near Lawrenceville through Sunday. There is a chance for thunderstorms Friday. At this

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Spotter information statement. 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The time is currently 4:57 p.m. Central Daylight Time. 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Now for the official National Weather Service forecast for Peoria and surrounding areas of central Illinois. Tonight, isolated thunderstorms until midnight. Mostly cloudy with scattered showers. Not as cool with lows in the mid-40s. South winds 10 to 15 miles an hour with gusts up to 25 miles an hour, becoming southeast around 5 miles an hour after midnight. Chance of rain 50%. Friday, partly sunny with a slight chance of showers in the morning, then mostly cloudy with a chance of showers in the afternoon. Highs in the upper 60s. South winds 5 to 10 miles an hour. Chance of rain 50%. Friday night, mostly cloudy until midnight, then becoming partly cloudy. Lows in the upper 40s. Southwest winds 5 to 10 miles an hour. Saturday, mostly sunny. Highs in the upper 70s. West winds 15 to 20 miles an hour with gusts up to 30 miles an hour. Saturday night, mostly cloudy. A chance of showers after midnight. Lows in the upper 40s. Northwest winds 10 to 15 miles an hour, becoming north around 5 miles an hour after midnight. Chance of rain 50%. Sunday, mostly sunny. Cooler with highs in the upper 60s. Sunday night and Monday, mostly clear. Lows in the lower 40s. Highs in the upper 60s. Monday night, mostly clear until midnight, then mostly cloudy with a chance of showers after midnight. Lows in the mid-40s. Chance of rain 40%. Tuesday, showers likely in the morning, then partly sunny with a chance of showers in the afternoon. Highs in the lower 70s. Chance of rain 70%. Tuesday night and Wednesday, partly cloudy. Lows in the upper 40s. Highs in the lower 70s. Wednesday night, mostly clear. Lows in the upper 40s. Thursday, mostly sunny. Highs in the upper 70s. Again, the forecast for Peoria and surrounding areas of central Illinois for tonight. Isolated thunderstorms until midnight. Mostly cloudy with scattered showers. Not as cool. Lows in the mid-40s. South winds 10 to 15 miles an hour with gusts up to 25 miles an hour, becoming southeast around 5 miles an hour after midnight. Chance of rain 50%. At 4 p.m. in Peoria, skies were mostly sunny. The temperature was 62 degrees, the dew point was 42, and the relative humidity was 47%. The wind was calm. The pressure was 29.87 inches and falling. Around central and western Illinois, at Lincoln, rain was falling, with a temperature of 58. It was mostly sunny, with a temperature of 62 at Moline, 64 at Galesburg, 62 at Macomb, and 62 at Pontiac. It was partly sunny, with a temperature of 60 at Lakin, 67 at Quincy, and 67 at Springfield. At Bloomington, it was cloudy, with a temperature of 56. And once again at 4 p.m. in Peoria, under mostly sunny skies, the temperature was 62. The Peoria, Illinois climate summary for this evening, as of 4 p.m., May 7, 2026. Today's high temperature was 63 degrees. The normal high is 71. The record high is 92 degrees, which was set in 1896. Today's low temperature was 36 degrees. The normal low is 50. The record low is 28 degrees, which was set in 1906. 0.03 inches of precipitation fell today, which brings the monthly total to 0.14 inches. The total precipitation for the year now stands at 12.89 inches. Sunset tonight is at 8:01 p.m. Sunrise tomorrow is at 5:49 a.m. And now a discussion of hazardous weather conditions for the following counties in Illinois: Fulton, Knox, Marshall, Mason, McLean, Peoria, Stark, Tazewell, and Woodford. This hazardous weather outlook is for central Illinois, east central Illinois, southeast Illinois, and west central Illinois. For tonight, minor flooding is ongoing along the Illinois River from Havana to Beardstown, along the Little Wabash River near Clay City, and along the Embraer River near Lawrenceville, otherwise

hazardous weather is expected at this time. For Friday through Wednesday, minor flooding will continue along the Illinois River from Havana to Beardstown through the middle of May, and along the Little Wabash River near Clay City and along the Embra River near Lawrenceville through Sunday. There is a chance for thunderstorms Friday. At this time, the severe threat appears low. Spotter information statement, spotter activation is not anticipated tonight. The time is currently 5:02 p.m. Central Daylight Time. 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Now for the official National Weather Service forecast for Peoria and surrounding areas of central Illinois. Tonight, isolated thunderstorms until midnight. Mostly cloudy with scattered showers. Not as cool with lows in the mid-40s. South winds 10 to 15 miles an hour with gusts up to 25 miles an hour, becoming southeast around 5 miles an hour after midnight. Chance of rain 50%. Friday, partly sunny with a slight chance of showers in the morning, then mostly cloudy with a chance of showers in the afternoon. Highs in the upper 60s. South winds 5 to 10 miles an hour. Chance of rain 50%. Friday night, mostly cloudy until midnight, then becoming partly cloudy. Lows in the upper 40s. Southwest winds 5 to 10 miles an hour. Saturday, mostly sunny. Highs in the upper 70s. West winds 15 to 20 miles an hour with gusts up to 30 miles an hour. Saturday night, mostly cloudy. A chance of showers after midnight. Lows in the upper 40s. Northwest winds 10 to 15 miles an hour, becoming north around 5 miles an hour after midnight. Chance of rain 50%. Sunday, mostly sunny. Cooler with highs in the upper 60s. Sunday night and Monday, mostly clear. Lows in the lower 40s. Highs in the upper 60s. Monday night, mostly clear until midnight, then mostly cloudy with a chance of showers after midnight. Lows in the mid-40s. Chance of rain 40%. Tuesday, showers likely in the morning, then partly sunny with a chance of showers in the afternoon. Highs in the lower 70s. Chance of rain 70%. Tuesday night and Wednesday, partly cloudy. Lows in the upper 40s. Highs in the lower 70s. Wednesday night, mostly clear. Lows in the upper 40s. Thursday, mostly sunny. Highs in the upper 70s. Again, the forecast for Peoria and surrounding areas of central Illinois for tonight, isolated thunderstorms until midnight. Mostly cloudy with scattered showers. Not as cool. Lows in the mid-40s. South winds 10 to 15 miles an hour with gusts up to 25 miles an hour, becoming southeast around 5 miles an hour after midnight. Chance of rain 50%. Here is a river flood statement. The flood warning continues for the Illinois River near Havana until early Wednesday afternoon. At 9:45 a.m. Thursday, the stage was 15.6 feet. The river is expected to fall below flood stage Wednesday morning and continue falling to 13.7 feet Thursday, May 14th. At 5 p.m. in Peoria, skies were mostly sunny. The temperature was 60 degrees, the dew point was 44, and the relative humidity was 55%. The wind was southwest at 9 miles an hour. The pressure was 29.88 inches and rising. Around central and western Illinois, at Galesburg, rain was falling, with a temperature of 58. It was mostly sunny, with a temperature of 60 at Bloomington, 63 at Moline, 66 at Quincy, and 62 at Lincoln. It was partly sunny, with a temperature of 62 at Lakin, 63 at Macomb, and 65 at Springfield. At Pontiac, it was cloudy, with a temperature of 61. And once again at 5 p.m. in Peoria, under mostly sunny skies, the temperature was 60. And now a discussion of hazardous weather conditions for the following counties in Illinois: Fulton, Knox, Marshall, Mason, McLean, Peoria, Stark, Tazewell, and Woodford. This hazardous weather outlook is for central Illinois, east central Illinois, southeast Illinois, and west central Illinois. For tonight, minor flooding is ongoing along the Illinois River from Havana to Beardstown, along the Little Wabash River near Clay City, and along the Embra River near Lawrenceville. Otherwise, no hazardous weather is expected at this time.
For Friday through Wednesday, minor flooding will continue along the Illinois River from Urbana to Beardstown through the middle of May, and along the Little Wabash River near Clay City and along the Embraer River near Lawrenceville through Sunday. There is a chance for thunderstorms Friday. At this time, the severe threat appears low. Spotter information statement, spotter activation is not anticipated tonight. The time is currently 5:07 p.m. Central Daylight Time. 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Now for the official National Weather Service forecast for Peoria and surrounding areas of central Illinois. Tonight, isolated thunderstorms until midnight. Mostly cloudy with scattered showers. Not as cool with lows in the mid-40s. South winds 10 to 15 miles an hour with gusts up to 25 miles an hour, becoming southeast around 5 miles an hour after midnight. Chance of rain 50%. Friday, partly sunny with a slight chance of showers in the morning, then mostly cloudy with a chance of showers in the afternoon. Highs in the upper 60s. South winds 5 to 10 miles an hour. Chance of rain 50%. Friday night, mostly cloudy until midnight, then becoming partly cloudy. Lows in the upper 40s. Southwest winds 5 to 10 miles an hour. Saturday, mostly sunny. Highs in the upper 70s. West winds 15 to 20 miles an hour with gusts up to 30 miles an hour. Saturday night, mostly cloudy. A chance of showers after midnight. Lows in the upper 40s. Northwest winds 10 to 15 miles an hour, becoming north around 5 miles an hour after midnight. Chance of rain 50%. Sunday, mostly sunny. Cooler with highs in the upper 60s. Sunday night and Monday, mostly clear. Lows in the lower 40s. Highs in the upper 60s. Monday night, mostly clear until midnight, then mostly cloudy with a chance of showers after midnight. Lows in the mid-40s. Chance of rain 40%. Tuesday, showers likely in the morning, then partly sunny with a chance of showers in the afternoon. Highs in the lower 70s. Chance of rain 70%. Tuesday night and Wednesday, partly cloudy. Lows in the upper 40s. Highs in the lower 70s. Wednesday night, mostly clear. Lows in the upper 40s. Thursday, mostly sunny. Highs in the upper 70s. Again, the forecast for Peoria and surrounding areas of central Illinois for tonight, isolated thunderstorms until midnight. Mostly cloudy with scattered showers. Not as cool. Lows in the mid-40s. South winds 10 to 15 miles an hour with gusts up to 25 miles an hour, becoming southeast around 5 miles an hour after midnight. Chance of rain 50%. At 5 p.m. in Peoria, skies were mostly sunny. The temperature was 60 degrees, the dew point was 44, and the relative humidity was 55%. The wind was southwest at 9 miles an hour. The pressure was 29.88 inches and rising. Around central and western Illinois, at Galesburg, rain was falling, with a temperature of 58. It was mostly sunny, with a temperature of 60 at Bloomington, 63 at Moline, 66 at Quincy, and 62 at Lincoln. It was partly sunny, with a temperature of 62 at Lakin, 63 at Macomb, and 65 at Springfield. At Pontiac, it was cloudy, with a temperature of 61. And once again at 5 p.m. in Peoria, under mostly sunny skies, the temperature was 60. Looking elsewhere around the Midwest at 5 p.m., Chicago reported a thunderstorm, and 51. Indianapolis was partly sunny, and 59. St. Louis was mostly sunny, and 67. Kansas City was mostly sunny, and 68. Des Moines was partly sunny, and 67. Milwaukee was partly sunny, and 49. And now a discussion of hazardous weather conditions for the following counties in Illinois: Fulton, Knox, Marshall, Mason, McLean, Peoria, Stark, Tazewell, and Woodford. This hazardous weather outlook is for central Illinois, east central Illinois, southeast Illinois, and west central Illinois. For tonight, minor flooding is ongoing along the Illinois River from Urbana to Beardstown, along the Little Wabash River near Clay City, and along the Embraer River near Lawrenceville. Otherwise, no hazardous weather is expected at this time.
For Friday through Wednesday.

Wednesday, minor flooding will continue along the Illinois River from Urbana to Beardstown through the middle of May, and along the Little Wabash River near Clay City and along the Embra River near Lawrenceville through Sunday. There is a chance for thunderstorms Friday. At this time, the severe threat appears low. Spotter information statement, spotter activation is not anticipated tonight. The time is currently 5:12 p.m. Central Daylight Time. 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Now for the official National Weather Service forecast for Peoria and surrounding areas of central Illinois. Tonight, isolated thunderstorms until midnight. Mostly cloudy with scattered showers. Dot is cool with lows in the mid-40s. South winds 10 to 15 miles an hour with gusts up to 25 miles an hour, becoming southeast around 5 miles an hour after midnight. Chance of rain 50%. Friday, partly sunny with a slight chance of showers in the morning, then mostly cloudy with a chance of showers in the afternoon. Highs in the upper 60s. South winds 5 to 10 miles an hour. Chance of rain 50%. Friday night, mostly cloudy until midnight, then becoming partly cloudy. Lows in the upper 40s. Southwest winds 5 to 10 miles an hour. Saturday, mostly sunny. Highs in the upper 70s. West winds 15 to 20 miles an hour with gusts up to 30 miles an hour. Saturday night, mostly cloudy. A chance of showers after midnight. Lows in the upper 40s. Northwest winds 10 to 15 miles an hour, becoming north around 5 miles an hour after midnight. Chance of rain 50%. Sunday, mostly sunny. Cooler with highs in the upper 60s. Sunday night and Monday, mostly clear. Lows in the lower 40s. Highs in the upper 60s. Monday night, mostly clear until midnight, then mostly cloudy with a chance of showers after midnight. Lows in the mid-40s. Chance of rain 40%. Tuesday, showers likely in the morning, then partly sunny with a chance of showers in the afternoon. Highs in the lower 70s. Chance of rain 70%. Tuesday night and Wednesday, partly cloudy. Lows in the upper 40s. Highs in the lower 70s. Wednesday night, mostly clear. Lows in the upper 40s. Thursday, mostly sunny. Highs in the upper 70s. Again, the forecast for Peoria and surrounding areas of central Illinois for tonight, isolated thunderstorms until midnight. Mostly cloudy with scattered showers. Not as cool. Lows in the mid-40s. South winds 10 to 15 miles an hour with gusts up to 25 miles an hour, becoming southeast around 5 miles an hour after midnight. Chance of rain 50%. 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The Peoria, Illinois climate summary for this evening, as of 4 p.m., May 7, 2026. Today's high temperature was 63 degrees. The normal high is 71. The record high is 92 degrees, which was set in 1896. Today's low temperature was 36 degrees. The normal low is 50. The record low is 28 degrees, which was set in 1906. 0.03 inches of precipitation fell today, which brings the monthly total to 0.14 inches. The total precipitation for the year now stands at 12.89 inches. Sunset tonight is at 8:01 p.m. Sunrise tomorrow is at 5:49 a.m. Here is a river flood statement. The flood warning continues for the Illinois River near Havana until early Wednesday afternoon. At 9:45 a.m. Thursday, the stage was 15.6 feet. The river is expected to fall below flood stage Wednesday morning and continue falling to 13.7 feet Thursday, May 14th. At 5 p.m. in Peoria, skies were mostly sunny. The temperature was 60 degrees,

Columbus was mostly sunny, and 67. Kansas City was mostly sunny, and 68. Des Moines was partly sunny, and 67. Milwaukee was partly sunny, and 49. And now a discussion of hazardous weather conditions for the following counties in Illinois: Fulton, Knox, Marshall, Mason, McLean, Peoria, Stark, Tazewell, and Woodford. This hazardous weather outlook is for Central Illinois, East Central Illinois, Southeast Illinois, and West Central Illinois. For tonight, minor flooding is ongoing along the Illinois River from Havana to Beardstown, along the Little Wabash River near Clay City, and along the Embraer River near Lawrenceville. Otherwise, no hazardous weather is expected at this time. For Friday through Wednesday, minor flooding will continue along the Illinois River from Havana to Beardstown through the middle of May, and along the Little Wabash River near Clay City and along the Embraer River near Lawrenceville through Sunday. There is a chance for thunderstorms Friday. At this time, the severe threat appears low. Spotter information statement: spotter activation is not anticipated tonight. The time is currently 5:18 p.m. Central Daylight Time. 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Now for the official National Weather Service forecast for Peoria and surrounding areas of Central Illinois. Tonight, isolated thunderstorms until midnight. Mostly cloudy with scattered showers. Not as cool with lows in the mid-40s. South winds 10 to 15 miles an hour with gusts up to 25 miles an hour, becoming southeast around 5 miles an hour after midnight. Chance of rain 50%. Friday, partly sunny with a slight chance of showers in the morning, then mostly cloudy with a chance of showers in the afternoon. Highs in the upper 60s. South winds 5 to 10 miles an hour. Chance of rain 50%. Friday night, mostly cloudy until midnight, then becoming partly cloudy. Lows in the upper 40s. Southwest winds 5 to 10 miles an hour. Saturday, mostly sunny. Highs in the upper 70s. West winds 15 to 20 miles an hour with gusts up to 30 miles an hour. Saturday night, mostly cloudy. A chance of showers after midnight. Lows in the upper 40s. Northwest winds 10 to 15 miles an hour, becoming north around 5 miles an hour after midnight. Chance of rain 50%. Sunday, mostly sunny. Cooler with highs in the upper 60s. Sunday night and Monday, mostly clear. Lows in the lower 40s. Highs in the upper 60s. Monday night, mostly clear until midnight, then mostly cloudy with a chance of showers after midnight. Lows in the mid-40s. Chance of rain 40%. Tuesday, showers likely in the morning, then partly sunny with a chance of showers in the afternoon. Highs in the lower 70s. Chance of rain 70%. Tuesday night and Wednesday, partly cloudy. Lows in the upper 40s. Highs in the lower 70s. Wednesday night, mostly clear. Lows in the upper 40s. Thursday, mostly sunny. Highs in the upper 70s. Again, the forecast for Peoria and surrounding areas of Central Illinois for tonight: isolated thunderstorms until midnight. Mostly cloudy with scattered showers. Not as cool. Lows in the mid-40s. South winds 10 to 15 miles an hour with gusts up to 25 miles an hour, becoming southeast around 5 miles an hour after midnight. Chance of rain 50%. At 5 p.m. in Peoria, skies were mostly sunny. The temperature was 60 degrees, the dew point was 44, and the relative humidity was 55%. The wind was southwest at 9 miles an hour. The pressure was 29.88 inches and rising. Around central and western Illinois, at Galesburg, rain was falling, with a temperature of 58. It was mostly sunny, with a temperature of 60 at Bloomington, 63 at Moline, 66 at Quincy, and 62 at Lincoln. It was partly sunny, with a temperature of 62 at Lakin, 63 at Macomb, and 65 at Springfield. At Pontiac, it was cloudy, with a temperature of 61. And once again at 5 p.m. in Peoria, under mostly sunny skies, the temperature was 60. Looking elsewhere around the Midwest at 5 p.m., Chicago had light rain, and 52. Indianapolis was partly sunny, and 59. St. Louis was mostly sunny.

and 67. Kansas City was mostly sunny, and 68. Des Moines was partly sunny, and 67. Milwaukee was partly sunny, and 49. And now a discussion of hazardous weather conditions for the following counties in Illinois: Fulton, Knox, Marshall, Mason, McLean, Peoria, Stark, Tazewell, and Woodford. This hazardous weather outlook is for Central Illinois, East Central Illinois, Southeast Illinois, and West Central Illinois. For tonight, minor flooding is ongoing along the Illinois River from Havana to Beardstown, along the Little Wabash River near Clay City, and along the Embra River near Lawrenceville. Otherwise, no hazardous weather is expected at this time. For Friday through Wednesday, minor flooding will continue along the Illinois River from Havana to Beardstown through the middle of May, and along the Little Wabash River near Clay City and along the Embra River near Lawrenceville through Sunday. There is a chance for thunderstorms Friday. At this time, the severe threat appears low. Spotter information statement: spotter activation is not anticipated tonight. The time is currently 5:23 p.m. Central Daylight Time. 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Now for the official National Weather Service forecast for Peoria and surrounding areas of Central Illinois. Tonight, isolated thunderstorms until midnight. Mostly cloudy with scattered showers. Not as cool with lows in the mid-40s. South winds 10 to 15 miles an hour with gusts up to 25 miles an hour, becoming southeast around 5 miles an hour after midnight. Chance of rain 50%. Friday, partly sunny with a slight chance of showers in the morning, then mostly cloudy with a chance of showers in the afternoon. Highs in the upper 60s. South winds 5 to 10 miles an hour. Chance of rain 50%. Friday night, mostly cloudy until midnight, then becoming partly cloudy. Lows in the upper 40s. Southwest winds 5 to 10 miles an hour. Saturday, mostly sunny. Highs in the upper 70s. West winds 15 to 20 miles an hour with gusts up to 30 miles an hour. Saturday night, mostly cloudy. A chance of showers after midnight. Lows in the upper 40s. Northwest winds 10 to 15 miles an hour, becoming north around 5 miles an hour after midnight. Chance of rain 50%. Sunday, mostly sunny. Cooler with highs in the upper 60s. Sunday night and Monday, mostly clear. Lows in the lower 40s. Highs in the upper 60s. Monday night, mostly clear until midnight, then mostly cloudy with a chance of showers after midnight. Lows in the mid-40s. Chance of rain 40%. Tuesday, showers likely in the morning, then partly sunny with a chance of showers in the afternoon. Highs in the lower 70s. Chance of rain 70%. Tuesday night and Wednesday, partly cloudy. Lows in the upper 40s. Highs in the lower 70s. Wednesday night, mostly clear. Lows in the upper 40s. Thursday, mostly sunny. Highs in the upper 70s. Again, the forecast for Peoria and surrounding areas of Central Illinois for tonight: isolated thunderstorms until midnight. Mostly cloudy with scattered showers. Not as cool. Lows in the mid-40s. South winds 10 to 15 miles an hour with gusts up to 25 miles an hour, becoming southeast around 5 miles an hour after midnight. Chance of rain 50%. Now for the official National Weather Service forecast for Peoria and surrounding areas of Central Illinois. Tonight, isolated thunderstorms until midnight. Mostly cloudy with scattered showers. Not as cool with lows in the mid-40s. South winds 10 to 15 miles an hour with gusts up to 25 miles an hour, becoming southeast around 5 miles an hour after midnight. Chance of rain 50%. Friday, partly sunny with a slight chance of showers in the morning, then mostly cloudy with a chance of showers in the afternoon. Highs in the upper 60s. South winds 5 to 10 miles an hour. Chance of rain 50%. Friday night, mostly cloudy until midnight, then becoming partly cloudy. Lows in the upper 40s. Southwest winds 5 to 10 miles an hour. Saturday, mostly sunny. Highs in the upper 70s. West winds 15 to 20 miles an hour with gusts up to 30 miles an hour. Saturday night,

mostly cloudy. A chance of showers after midnight. Lows in the upper 40s. Northwest winds 10 to 15 miles an hour, becoming north around 5 miles an hour after midnight. Chance of rain 50%. Sunday, mostly sunny. Cooler with highs in the upper 60s. Sunday night and Monday, mostly clear. Lows in the lower 40s. Highs in the upper 60s. Monday night, mostly clear until midnight, then mostly cloudy with a chance of showers after midnight. Lows in the mid-40s. Chance of rain 40%. Tuesday, showers likely in the morning, then partly sunny with a chance of showers in the afternoon. Highs in the lower 70s. Chance of rain 70%. Tuesday night and Wednesday, partly cloudy. Lows in the upper 40s. Highs in the lower 70s. Wednesday night, mostly clear. Lows in the upper 40s. Thursday, mostly sunny. Highs in the upper 70s. Again, the forecast for Peoria and surrounding areas of central Illinois for tonight. Isolated thunderstorms until midnight. Mostly cloudy with scattered showers. Not as cool. Lows in the mid-40s. South winds 10 to 15 miles an hour with gusts up to 25 miles an hour, becoming southeast around 5 miles an hour after midnight. Chance of rain 50%. Here is a river flood statement. The flood warning continues for the Illinois River near Havana until early Wednesday afternoon. At 9:45 a.m. Thursday, the stage was 15.6 feet. The river is expected to fall below flood stage Wednesday morning and continue falling to 13.7 feet Thursday, May 14th. At 5 p.m. in Peoria, skies were mostly sunny. The temperature was 60 degrees, the dew point was 44, and the relative humidity was 55%. The wind was southwest at 9 miles an hour. The pressure was 29.88 inches and rising. Around central and western Illinois, at Galesburg, rain was falling, with a temperature of 58. It was mostly sunny, with a temperature of 60 at Bloomington, 63 at Moline, 66 at Quincy, and 62 at Lincoln. It was partly sunny, with a temperature of 62 at Lakin, 63 at Macomb, and 65 at Springfield. At Pontiac, it was cloudy, with a temperature of 61. And once again at 5 p.m. in Peoria, under mostly sunny skies, the temperature was 60. Looking elsewhere around the Midwest at 5 p.m., Chicago had light rain, and 52. Indianapolis was partly sunny, and 59. St. Louis was mostly sunny, and 67. Kansas City was mostly sunny, and 68. Des Moines was partly sunny, and 67. Milwaukee was partly sunny, and 49. And now a discussion of hazardous weather conditions for the following counties in Illinois: Fulton, Knox, Marshall, Mason, McLean, Peoria, Stark, Tazewell, and Woodford. This hazardous weather outlook is for central Illinois, east central Illinois, southeast Illinois, and west central Illinois. For tonight, minor flooding is ongoing along the Illinois River from Havana to Beardstown, along the Little Wabash River near Clay City, and along the Embraer River near Lawrenceville. Otherwise, no hazardous weather is expected at this time. For Friday through Wednesday, minor flooding will continue along the Illinois River from Havana to Beardstown through the middle of May, and along the Little Wabash River near Clay City and along the Embraer River near Lawrenceville through Sunday. There is a chance for thunderstorms Friday. At this time, the severe threat appears low. Spotter information statement: spotter activation is not anticipated tonight. The Peoria, Illinois climate summary for this evening, as of 4 p.m., May 7, 2026. Today's high temperature was 63 degrees. The normal high is 71. The record high is 92 degrees, which was set in 1896. Today's low temperature was 36 degrees. The normal low is 50. The record low is 28 degrees, which was set in 1906. 0.03 inches of precipitation fell today, which brings the monthly total to 0.14 inches. The total precipitation for the year now stands at 12.89 inches. Sunset tonight is at 8:01 p.m. Sunrise tomorrow is at 5:49 a.m. The time is currently 5:32 p.m. Central Daylight Time. 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

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Now for the official National Weather Service forecast for Peoria and surrounding areas of central Illinois. Tonight, isolated thunderstorms until midnight. Mostly cloudy with scattered showers. Not as cool with lows in the mid-40s. South wind. Tonight, isolated thunderstorms until midnight. Mostly cloudy with scattered showers. Not as cool with lows in the mid-40s. South winds 10 to 15 miles an hour with gusts up to 25 miles an hour, becoming southeast around 5 miles an hour after midnight. Chance of rain 50%. Friday, partly sunny with a slight chance of showers in the morning, then mostly cloudy with a chance of showers in the afternoon. Highs in the upper 60s. South winds 5 to 10 miles an hour. Chance of rain 50%. Friday night, mostly cloudy until midnight, then becoming partly cloudy. Lows in the upper 40s. Southwest winds 5 to 10 miles an hour. Saturday, mostly sunny. Highs in the upper 70s. West winds 15 to 20 miles an hour with gusts up to 30 miles an hour. Saturday night, mostly cloudy. A chance of showers after midnight. Lows in the upper 40s. Northwest winds 10 to 15 miles an hour, becoming north around 5 miles an hour after midnight. Chance of rain 50%. Sunday, mostly sunny. Cooler with highs in the upper 60s. Sunday night and Monday, mostly clear. Lows in the lower 40s. Highs in the upper 60s. Monday night, mostly clear until midnight, then mostly cloudy with a chance of showers after midnight. Lows in the mid-40s. Chance of rain 40%. Tuesday, showers likely in the morning, then partly sunny with a chance of showers in the afternoon. Highs in the lower 70s. Chance of rain 70%. Tuesday night and Wednesday, partly cloudy. Lows in the upper 40s. Highs in the lower 70s. Wednesday night, mostly clear. Lows in the upper 40s. Thursday, mostly sunny. Highs in the upper 70s. Again, the forecast for Peoria and surrounding areas of central Illinois for tonight. Isolated thunderstorms until midnight. Mostly cloudy with scattered showers. Not as cool. Lows in the mid-40s. South winds 10 to 15 miles an hour with gusts up to 25 miles an hour, becoming southeast around 5 miles an hour after midnight. Chance of rain 50%. Here is a river flood statement. The flood warning continues for the Illinois River near Havana until early Wednesday afternoon. At 9:45 a.m. Thursday, the stage was 15.6 feet. The river is expected to fall below flood stage Wednesday morning and continue falling to 13.7 feet Thursday, May 14. At 5 p.m. in Peoria, skies were mostly sunny. The temperature was 60 degrees, the dew point was 44, and the relative humidity was 55%. The wind was southwest at 9 miles an hour. The pressure was 29.88 inches and rising. Around central and western Illinois, at Galesburg, rain was falling, with a temperature of 58. It was mostly sunny, with a temperature of 60 at Bloomington, 63 at Moline, 66 at Quincy, and 62 at Lincoln. It was partly sunny, with a temperature of 62 at Lakin, 63 at Macomb, and 65 at Springfield. At Pontiac, it was cloudy, with a temperature of 61. And once again at 5 p.m. in Peoria, under mostly sunny skies, the temperature was 60. Looking elsewhere around the Midwest at 5 p.m., Chicago had light rain, and 52. Indianapolis was partly sunny, and 59. St. Louis was mostly sunny, and 67. Kansas City was mostly sunny, and 68. Des Moines was partly sunny, and 67. Milwaukee was partly sunny, and 49. And now a discussion of hazardous weather conditions for the following counties in Illinois: Fulton, Knox, Marshall, Mason, McLean, Peoria, Stark, Tazewell, and Woodford. This hazardous weather outlook is for central Illinois, east central Illinois, southeast Illinois, and west central Illinois. For tonight, minor flooding is ongoing along the Illinois River from Havana to Beardstown, along the Little Wabash River near Clay City, and along the Embraer River near Lawrenceville. Otherwise, no hazardous weather is expected at this time. For Friday through Wednesday, minor

Flooding will continue along the Illinois River from Havana to Beardstown through the middle of May, and along the Little Wabash River near Clay City and along the Embra River near Lawrenceville through Sunday. There is a chance for thunderstorms Friday. At this time, the severe threat appears low. Spotter information statement. Spotter activation is not anticipated tonight. The time is currently 5:37 p.m. Central Daylight Time. 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Now for the official National Weather Service forecast for Peoria and surrounding areas of central Illinois. Tonight, isolated thunderstorms until midnight. Mostly cloudy with scattered showers. Not as cool with lows in the mid-40s. South winds 10 to 15 miles an hour with gusts up to 25 miles an hour, becoming southeast around 5 miles an hour after midnight. Chance of rain 50%. Friday, partly sunny with a slight chance of showers in the morning, then mostly cloudy with a chance of showers in the afternoon. Highs in the upper 60s. South winds 5 to 10 miles an hour. Chance of rain 50%. Friday night, mostly cloudy until midnight, then becoming partly cloudy. Lows in the upper 40s. Southwest winds 5 to 10 miles an hour. Saturday, mostly sunny. Highs in the upper 70s. West winds 15 to 20 miles an hour with gusts up to 30 miles an hour. Saturday night, mostly cloudy. A chance of showers after midnight. Lows in the upper 40s. Northwest winds 10 to 15 miles an hour, becoming north around 5 miles an hour after midnight. Chance of rain 50%. Sunday, mostly sunny. Cooler with highs in the upper 60s. Sunday night and Monday, mostly clear. Lows in the lower 40s. Highs in the upper 60s. Monday night, mostly clear until midnight, then mostly cloudy with a chance of showers after midnight. Lows in the mid-40s. Chance of rain 40%. Tuesday, showers likely in the morning, then partly sunny with a chance of showers in the afternoon. Highs in the lower 70s. Chance of rain 70%. Tuesday night and Wednesday, partly cloudy. Lows in the upper 40s. Highs in the lower 70s. Wednesday night, mostly clear. Lows in the upper 40s. Thursday, mostly sunny. Highs in the upper 70s. Again, the forecast for Peoria and surrounding areas of central Illinois for tonight. Isolated thunderstorms until midnight. Mostly cloudy with scattered showers. Not as cool. Lows in the mid-40s. South winds 10 to 15 miles an hour with gusts up to 25 miles an hour, becoming southeast around 5 miles an hour after midnight. Chance of rain 50%. At 5 p.m. in Peoria, skies were mostly sunny. The temperature was 60 degrees, the dew point was 44, and the relative humidity was 55%. The wind was southwest at 9 miles an hour. The pressure was 29.88 inches and rising. Around central and western Illinois, at Galesburg, rain was falling, with a temperature of 58. It was mostly sunny, with a temperature of 60 at Bloomington, 63 at Moline, 66 at Quincy, and 62 at Lincoln. It was partly sunny, with a temperature of 62 at Lakin, 63 at Macomb, and 65 at Springfield. At Pontiac, it was cloudy, with a temperature of 61. And once again at 5 p.m. in Peoria, under mostly sunny skies, the temperature was 60. Looking elsewhere around the Midwest at 5 p.m., Chicago had light rain, and 52. Indianapolis was partly sunny, and 59. St. Louis was mostly sunny, and 67. Kansas City was mostly sunny, and 68. Des Moines was partly sunny, and 67. Milwaukee was partly sunny, and 49. And now a discussion of hazardous weather conditions for the following counties in Illinois: Fulton, Knox, Marshall, Mason, McLean, Peoria, Stark, Tazewell, and Woodford. This hazardous weather outlook is for central Illinois, east central Illinois, southeast Illinois, and west central Illinois. For tonight, minor flooding is ongoing along the Illinois River from Havana to Beardstown, along the Little Wabash River near Clay City, and along the Embra River near Lawrenceville. Otherwise, no hazardous weather is expected at this time. For Friday through Wednesday, minor flooding will continue along

the Illinois River from Havana to Beardstown through the middle of May, and along the Little Wabash River near Clay City and along the Embraer River near Lawrenceville through Sunday. There is a chance for thunderstorms Friday. At this time, the severe threat appears low. Spotter information statement. Spotter activation is not anticipated tonight. The time is currently 5:42 p.m. Central Daylight Time. 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Now for the official National Weather Service forecast for Peoria and surrounding areas of central Illinois. Tonight, isolated thunderstorms until midnight. Mostly cloudy with scattered showers. Not as cool with lows in the mid-40s. South winds 10 to 15 miles an hour with gusts up to 25 miles an hour, becoming southeast around 5 miles an hour after midnight. Chance of rain 50%. Friday, partly sunny with a slight chance of showers in the morning, then mostly cloudy with a chance of showers in the afternoon. Highs in the upper 60s. South winds 5 to 10 miles an hour. Chance of rain 50%. Friday night, mostly cloudy until midnight, then becoming partly cloudy. Lows in the upper 40s. Southwest winds 5 to 10 miles an hour. Saturday, mostly sunny. Highs in the upper 70s. West winds 15 to 20 miles an hour with gusts up to 30 miles an hour. Saturday night, mostly cloudy. A chance of showers after midnight. Lows in the upper 40s. Northwest winds 10 to 15 miles an hour, becoming north around 5 miles an hour after midnight. Chance of rain 50%. Sunday, mostly sunny. Cooler with highs in the upper 60s. Sunday night and Monday, mostly clear. Lows in the lower 40s. Highs in the upper 60s. Monday night, mostly clear until midnight, then mostly cloudy with a chance of showers after midnight. Lows in the mid-40s. Chance of rain 40%. Tuesday, showers likely in the morning, then partly sunny with a chance of showers in the afternoon. Highs in the lower 70s. Chance of rain 70%. Tuesday night and Wednesday, partly cloudy. Lows in the upper 40s. Highs in the lower 70s. Wednesday night, mostly clear. Lows in the upper 40s. Thursday, mostly sunny. Highs in the upper 70s. Again, the forecast for Peoria and surrounding areas of central Illinois for tonight. Isolated thunderstorms until midnight. Mostly cloudy with scattered showers. Not as cool. Lows in the mid-40s. South winds 10 to 15 miles an hour with gusts up to 25 miles an hour, becoming southeast around 5 miles an hour after midnight. Chance of rain 50%. The Peoria, Illinois climate summary for this evening, as of 4 p.m., May 7, 2026. Today's high temperature was 63 degrees. The normal high is 71. The record high is 92 degrees, which was set in 1896. Today's low temperature was 36 degrees. The normal low is 50. The record low is 28 degrees, which was set in 1906. 0.03 inches of precipitation fell today, which brings the monthly total to 0.14 inches. The total precipitation for the year now stands at 12.89 inches. Sunset tonight is at 8:01 p.m. Sunrise tomorrow is at 5:49 a.m. Here is a river flood statement. The flood warning continues for the Illinois River near Havana until early Wednesday afternoon. At 9:45 a.m. Thursday, the stage was 15.6 feet. The river is expected to fall below flood stage Wednesday morning and continue falling to 13.7 feet Thursday, May 14th. At 5 p.m. in Peoria, skies were mostly sunny. The temperature was 60 degrees, the dew point was 44, and the relative humidity was 55%. The wind was southwest at 9 miles an hour. The pressure was 29.88 inches and rising. Around central and western Illinois, at Galesburg, rain was falling, with a temperature of 58. It was mostly sunny, with a temperature of 60 at Bloomington, 63 at Moline, 66 at Quincy, and 62 at Lincoln. It was partly sunny, with a temperature of 62 at Lakin, 63 at Macomb, and 65 at Springfield. At Pontiac, it was cloudy, with a temperature of 61. And once again at 5 p.m.

Peoria, under mostly sunny skies, the temperature was 60. Looking elsewhere around the Midwest at 5 p.m., Chicago had light rain, and 52. Indianapolis was partly sunny, and 59. St. Louis was mostly sunny, and 67. Kansas City was mostly sunny, and 68. Des Moines was partly sunny, and 67. Milwaukee was partly sunny, and 49. And now a discussion of hazardous weather conditions for the following counties in Illinois: Fulton, Knox, Marshall, Mason, McLean, Peoria, Stark, Tazewell, and Woodford. This hazardous weather outlook is for Central Illinois, East Central Illinois, Southeast Illinois, and West Central Illinois. For tonight, minor flooding is ongoing along the Illinois River from Havana to Beardstown, along the Little Wabash River near Clay City, and along the Embraer River near Lawrenceville. Otherwise, no hazardous weather is expected at this time. For Friday through Wednesday, minor flooding will continue along the Illinois River from Havana to Beardstown through the middle of May, and along the Little Wabash River near Clay City and along the Embraer River near Lawrenceville through Sunday. There is a chance for thunderstorms Friday. At this time, the severe threat appears low. Spotter information statement: spotter activation is not anticipated tonight. The time is currently 5:49 p.m. Central Daylight Time. 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Now for the official National Weather Service forecast for Peoria and surrounding areas of Central Illinois. Tonight, isolated thunderstorms until midnight. Mostly cloudy with scattered showers. Not as cool with lows in the mid-40s. South winds 10 to 15 miles an hour with gusts up to 25 miles an hour, becoming southeast around 5 miles an hour after midnight. Chance of rain 50%. Friday, partly sunny with a slight chance of showers in the morning, then mostly cloudy with a chance of showers in the afternoon. Highs in the upper 60s. South winds 5 to 10 miles an hour. Chance of rain 50%. Friday night, mostly cloudy until midnight, then becoming partly cloudy. Lows in the upper 40s. Southwest winds 5 to 10 miles an hour. Saturday, mostly sunny. Highs in the upper 70s. West winds 15 to 20 miles an hour with gusts up to 30 miles an hour. Saturday night, mostly cloudy. A chance of showers after midnight. Lows in the upper 40s. Northwest winds 10 to 15 miles an hour, becoming north around 5 miles an hour after midnight. Chance of rain 50%. Sunday, mostly sunny. Cooler with highs in the upper 60s. Sunday night and Monday, mostly clear. Lows in the lower 40s. Highs in the upper 60s. Monday night, mostly clear until midnight, then mostly cloudy with a chance of showers after midnight. Lows in the mid-40s. Chance of rain 40%. Tuesday, showers likely in the morning, then partly sunny with a chance of showers in the afternoon. Highs in the lower 70s. Chance of rain 70%. Tuesday night and Wednesday, partly cloudy. Lows in the upper 40s. Highs in the lower 70s. Wednesday night, mostly clear. Lows in the upper 40s. Thursday, mostly sunny. Highs in the upper 70s. Again, the forecast for Peoria and surrounding areas of Central Illinois for tonight: isolated thunderstorms until midnight. Mostly cloudy with scattered showers. Not as cool. Lows in the mid-40s. South winds 10 to 15 miles an hour with gusts up to 25 miles an hour, becoming southeast around 5 miles an hour after midnight. Chance of rain 50%. At 5 p.m. in Peoria, skies were mostly sunny. The temperature was 60 degrees, the dew point was 44, and the relative humidity was 55%. The wind was southwest at 9 miles an hour. The pressure was 29.88 inches and rising. Around central and western Illinois, at Galesburg, rain was falling, with a temperature of 58. It was mostly sunny, with a temperature of 60 at Bloomington, 63 at Moline, 66 at Quincy, and 62 at Lincoln. It was partly sunny, with a temperature of 62 at Lakin, 63 at Macomb, and 65 at Springfield. At Pontiac, it was cloudy, with a temperature of 61. And once again at 5 p.m. in Peoria,

under mostly sunny skies, the temperature was 60. Looking elsewhere around the Midwest at 5 p.m., Chicago had light rain, and 52. Indianapolis was partly sunny, and 59. St. Louis was mostly sunny, and 67. Kansas City was mostly sunny, and 68. Des Moines was partly sunny, and 67. Milwaukee was partly sunny, and 49. And now a discussion of hazardous weather conditions for the following counties in Illinois: Fulton, Knox, Marshall, Mason, McLean, Peoria, Stark, Tazewell, and Woodford. This hazardous weather outlook is for Central Illinois, East Central Illinois, Southeast Illinois, and West Central Illinois. For tonight, minor flooding is ongoing along the Illinois River from Havana to Beardstown, along the Little Wabash River near Clay City, and along the Embra River near Lawrenceville. Otherwise, no hazardous weather is expected at this time. For Friday through Wednesday, minor flooding will continue along the Illinois River from Havana to Beardstown through the middle of May, and along the Little Wabash River near Clay City and along the Embra River near Lawrenceville through Sunday. There is a chance for thunderstorms Friday. At this time, the severe threat appears low. Spotter information statement: spotter activation is not anticipated tonight. The time is currently 5:54 p.m. Central Daylight Time. 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Now for the official National Weather Service forecast for Peoria and surrounding areas of Central Illinois. Tonight, isolated thunderstorms until midnight. Mostly cloudy with scattered showers. Not as cool with lows in the mid-40s. South winds 10 to 15 miles an hour with gusts up to 25 miles an hour, becoming southeast around 5 miles an hour after midnight. Chance of rain 50%. Friday, partly sunny with a slight chance of showers in the morning, then mostly cloudy with a chance of showers in the afternoon. Highs in the upper 60s. South winds 5 to 10 miles an hour. Chance of rain 50%. Friday night, mostly cloudy until midnight, then becoming partly cloudy. Lows in the upper 40s. Southwest winds 5 to 10 miles an hour. Saturday, mostly sunny. Highs in the upper 70s. West winds 15 to 20 miles an hour with gusts up to 30 miles an hour. Saturday night, mostly cloudy. A chance of showers after midnight. Lows in the upper 40s. Northwest winds 10 to 15 miles an hour, becoming north around 5 miles an hour after midnight. Chance of rain 50%. Sunday, mostly sunny. Cooler with highs in the upper 60s. Sunday night and Monday, mostly clear. Lows in the lower 40s. Highs in the upper 60s. Monday night, mostly clear until midnight, then mostly cloudy with a chance of showers after midnight. Lows in the mid-40s. Chance of rain 40%. Tuesday, showers likely in the morning, then partly sunny with a chance of showers in the afternoon. Highs in the lower 70s. Chance of rain 70%. Tuesday night and Wednesday, partly cloudy. Lows in the upper 40s. Highs in the lower 70s. Wednesday night, mostly clear. Lows in the upper 40s. Thursday, mostly sunny. Highs in the upper 70s. Again, the forecast for Peoria and surrounding areas of Central Illinois for tonight: isolated thunderstorms until midnight. Mostly cloudy with scattered showers. Not as cool. Lows in the mid-40s. South winds 10 to 15 miles an hour with gusts up to 25 miles an hour, becoming southeast around 5 miles an hour after midnight. Chance of rain 50%. Here is a river flood statement. The flood warning continues for the Illinois River near Havana until early Wednesday afternoon. At 9:45 a.m. Thursday, the stage was 15.6 feet. The river is expected to fall below flood stage Wednesday morning and continue falling to 13.7 feet Thursday, May 14th. At 5 p.m. in Peoria, skies were mostly sunny. The temperature was 60 degrees, the dew point was 44, and the relative humidity was 55%. The wind was southwest at 9 miles an hour. The pressure was 29.88 inches and rising. Around central and western Illinois, at Galesburg, rain was falling, with a temperature of 58. It was mostly sunny, with

Temperature of 60 at Bloomington, 63 at Moline, 66 at Quincy, and 62 at Lincoln. It was partly sunny, with a temperature of 62 at Lakin, 63 at Macomb, and 65 at Springfield. At Pontiac, it was cloudy, with a temperature of 61. And once again at 5 p.m. in Peoria, under mostly sunny skies, the temperature was 60. Looking elsewhere around the Midwest at 5 p.m., Chicago had light rain, and 52. Indianapolis was partly sunny, and 59. St. Louis was mostly sunny, and 67. Kansas City was mostly sunny, and 68. Des Moines was partly sunny, and 67. Milwaukee was partly sunny, and 49. And now a discussion of hazardous weather conditions for the following counties in Illinois: Fulton, Knox, Marshall, Mason, McLean, Peoria, Stark, Tazewell, and Woodford. This hazardous weather outlook is for Central Illinois, East Central Illinois, Southeast Illinois, and West Central Illinois. For tonight, minor flooding is ongoing along the Illinois River from Havana to Beardstown, along the Little Wabash River near Clay City, and along the Embra River near Lawrenceville. Otherwise, no hazardous weather is expected at this time. For Friday through Wednesday, minor flooding will continue along the Illinois River from Havana to Beardstown through the middle of May, and along the Little Wabash River near Clay City and along the Embra River near Lawrenceville through Sunday. There is a chance for thunderstorms Friday. At this time, the severe threat appears low. Spotter information statement: spotter activation is not anticipated tonight. The time is currently 5:59 p.m. Central Daylight Time. 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Now for the official National Weather Service forecast for Peoria and surrounding areas of Central Illinois. Tonight, isolated thunderstorms until midnight. Mostly cloudy with scattered showers. Not as cool with lows in the mid-40s. South winds 10 to 15 miles an hour with gusts up to 25 miles an hour, becoming southeast around 5 miles an hour after midnight. Chance of rain 50%. Friday, partly sunny with a slight chance of showers in the morning, then mostly cloudy with a chance of showers in the afternoon. Highs in the upper 60s. South winds 5 to 10 miles an hour. Chance of rain 50%. Friday night, mostly cloudy until midnight, then becoming partly cloudy. Lows in the upper 40s. Southwest winds 5 to 10 miles an hour. Saturday, mostly sunny. Highs in the upper 70s. West winds 15 to 20 miles an hour with gusts up to 30 miles an hour. Saturday night, mostly cloudy. A chance of showers after midnight. Lows in the upper 40s. Northwest winds 10 to 15 miles an hour, becoming north around 5 miles an hour after midnight. Chance of rain 50%. Sunday, mostly sunny. Cooler with highs in the upper 60s. Sunday night and Monday, mostly clear. Lows in the lower 40s. Highs in the upper 60s. Monday night, mostly clear until midnight, then mostly cloudy with a chance of showers after midnight. Lows in the mid-40s. Chance of rain 40%. Tuesday, showers likely in the morning, then partly sunny with a chance of showers in the afternoon. Highs in the lower 70s. Chance of rain 70%. Tuesday night and Wednesday, partly cloudy. Lows in the upper 40s. Highs in the lower 70s. Wednesday night, mostly clear. Lows in the upper 40s. Thursday, mostly sunny. Highs in the upper 70s. Again, the forecast for Peoria and surrounding areas of Central Illinois for tonight: isolated thunderstorms until midnight. Mostly cloudy with scattered showers. Not as cool. Lows in the mid-40s. South winds 10 to 15 miles an hour with gusts up to 25 miles an hour, becoming southeast around 5 miles an hour after midnight. Chance of rain 50%. The Peoria, Illinois climate summary for this evening, as of 4 p.m., May 7, 2026. Today's high temperature was 63 degrees. The normal high is 71. The record high is 92 degrees, which was set in 1896. Today's low temperature was 36 degrees. The normal low is 50. The record low is 28 degrees, which was set in 1906.
0.03 inches of precipitation fell today, which brings the monthly total to 0.14 inches. The total precipitation for the year now stands at 12.89 inches. Sunset tonight is at 8:01 p.m. Sunrise tomorrow is at 5:49 a.m. And now a discussion of hazardous weather conditions for the following counties in Illinois: Fulton, Knox, Marshall, Mason, McLean, Peoria, Stark, Tazewell, and Woodford. This hazardous weather outlook is for Central Illinois, East Central Illinois, Southeast Illinois, and West Central Illinois. For tonight, minor flooding is ongoing along the Illinois River from Havana to Beardstown, along the Little Wabash River near Clay City, and along the Embraer River near Lawrenceville. Otherwise, no hazardous weather is expected at this time. For Friday through Wednesday, minor flooding will continue along the Illinois River from Havana to Beardstown through the middle of May, and along the Little Wabash River near Clay City and along the Embraer River near Lawrenceville through Sunday. There is a chance for thunderstorms Friday. At this time, the severe threat appears low. Spotter information statement: spotter activation is not anticipated tonight. The time is currently 6:03 p.m. Central Daylight Time. 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Now for the official National Weather Service forecast for Peoria and surrounding areas of Central Illinois. Tonight, isolated thunderstorms until midnight. Mostly cloudy with scattered showers. Not as cool with lows in the mid-40s. South winds 10 to 15 miles an hour with gusts up to 25 miles an hour, becoming southeast around 5 miles an hour after midnight. Chance of rain 50%. Friday, partly sunny with a slight chance of showers in the morning, then mostly cloudy with a chance of showers in the afternoon. Highs in the upper 60s. South winds 5 to 10 miles an hour. Chance of rain 50%. Friday night, mostly cloudy until midnight, then becoming partly cloudy. Lows in the upper 40s. Southwest winds 5 to 10 miles an hour. Saturday, mostly sunny. Highs in the upper 70s. West winds 15 to 20 miles an hour with gusts up to 30 miles an hour. Saturday night, mostly cloudy. A chance of showers after midnight. Lows in the upper 40s. Northwest winds 10 to 15 miles an hour, becoming north around 5 miles an hour after midnight. Chance of rain 50%. Sunday, mostly sunny. Cooler with highs in the upper 60s. Sunday night and Monday, mostly clear. Lows in the lower 40s. Highs in the upper 60s. Monday night, mostly clear until midnight, then mostly cloudy with a chance of showers after midnight. Lows in the mid-40s. Chance of rain 40%. Tuesday, showers likely in the morning, then partly sunny with a chance of showers in the afternoon. Highs in the lower 70s. Chance of rain 70%. Tuesday night and Wednesday, partly cloudy. Lows in the upper 40s. Highs in the lower 70s. Wednesday night, mostly clear. Lows in the upper 40s. Thursday, mostly sunny. Highs in the upper 70s. Again, the forecast for Peoria and surrounding areas of Central Illinois for tonight: isolated thunderstorms until midnight. Mostly cloudy with scattered showers. Not as cool. Lows in the mid-40s. South winds 10 to 15 miles an hour with gusts up to 25 miles an hour, becoming southeast around 5 miles an hour after midnight. Chance of rain 50%. Here is a river flood statement. The flood warning continues for the Illinois River near Havana until early Wednesday afternoon. At 9:45 a.m. Thursday, the stage was 15.6 feet. The river is expected to fall below flood stage Wednesday morning and continue falling to 13.7 feet Thursday, May 14th. And now a discussion of hazardous weather conditions for the following counties in Illinois: Fulton, Knox, Marshall, Mason, McLean, Peoria, Stark, Tazewell, and Woodford. This hazardous weather outlook is for Central Illinois, East Central Illinois, Southeast Illinois, and West Central Illinois. For tonight, minor flooding is ongoing along the Illinois River from Havana to Beardstown, along the Little Wabash River near Clay City, and along the Embraer River near Lawrenceville. Otherwise, no hazardous weather is expected at this time. For Friday through Wednesday,

Minor flooding will continue along the Illinois River from Havana to Beardstown through the middle of May, and along the Little Wabash River near Clay City and along the Embra River near Lawrenceville through Sunday. There is a chance for thunderstorms Friday. At this time, the severe threat appears low. Spotter information statement. Spotter activation is not anticipated tonight. The time is currently 6:07 p.m. Central Daylight Time. 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Now for the official National Weather Service forecast for Peoria and surrounding areas of central Illinois. Tonight, isolated thunderstorms until midnight. Mostly cloudy with scattered showers. Not as cool with lows in the mid-40s. South winds 10 to 15 miles an hour with gusts up to 25 miles an hour, becoming southeast around 5 miles an hour after midnight. Chance of rain 50%. Friday, partly sunny with a slight chance of showers in the morning, then mostly cloudy with a chance of showers in the afternoon. Highs in the upper 60s. South winds 5 to 10 miles an hour. Chance of rain 50%. Friday night, mostly cloudy until midnight, then becoming partly cloudy. Lows in the upper 40s. Southwest winds 5 to 10 miles an hour. Saturday, mostly sunny. Highs in the upper 70s. West winds 15 to 20 miles an hour with gusts up to 30 miles an hour. Saturday night, mostly cloudy. A chance of showers after midnight. Lows in the upper 40s. Northwest winds 10 to 15 miles an hour, becoming north around 5 miles an hour after midnight. Chance of rain 50%. Sunday, mostly sunny. Cooler with highs in the upper 60s. Sunday night and Monday, mostly clear. Lows in the lower 40s. Highs in the upper 60s. Monday night, mostly clear until midnight, then mostly cloudy with a chance of showers after midnight. Lows in the mid-40s. Chance of rain 40%. Tuesday, showers likely in the morning, then partly sunny with a chance of showers in the afternoon. Highs in the lower 70s. Chance of rain 70%. Tuesday night and Wednesday, partly cloudy. Lows in the upper 40s. Highs in the lower 70s. Wednesday night, mostly clear. Lows in the upper 40s. Thursday, mostly sunny. Highs in the upper 70s. Again, the forecast for Peoria and surrounding areas of central Illinois for tonight. Isolated thunderstorms until midnight. Mostly cloudy with scattered showers. Not as cool. Lows in the mid-40s. South winds 10 to 15 miles an hour with gusts up to 25 miles an hour, becoming southeast around 5 miles an hour after midnight. Chance of rain 50%. At 6 p.m. in Peoria, skies were cloudy. The temperature was 58 degrees, the dew point was 46, and the relative humidity was 64%. The wind was south at 10 miles an hour. The pressure was 29.87 inches and falling. Around central and western Illinois, at Lincoln, rain was falling, with a temperature of 57. It was sunny, with a temperature of 64 at Moline, and 66 at Quincy. At Galesburg, it was mostly sunny, with a temperature of 60. It was partly sunny, with a temperature of 56 at Bloomington, and 62 at Macomb. It was cloudy, with a temperature of 61 at Lakin, and 65 at Springfield. And once again at 6 p.m. in Peoria, under cloudy skies, the temperature was 58. Looking elsewhere around the Midwest at 6 p.m., Chicago was partly sunny, and 56. Indianapolis was partly sunny, and 59. St. Louis was mostly sunny, and 67. Kansas City was partly sunny, and 69. Des Moines was partly sunny, and 66. Milwaukee was mostly sunny, and 46. And now a discussion of hazardous weather conditions for the following counties in Illinois: Fulton, Knox, Marshall, Mason, McLean, Peoria, Stark, Tazewell, and Woodford. This hazardous weather outlook is for central Illinois, east central Illinois, southeast Illinois, and west central Illinois. For tonight, minor flooding is ongoing along the Illinois River from Havana to Beardstown, along the Little Wabash River near Clay City, and along the Embra River near Lawrenceville. Otherwise, no hazardous weather is expected at this time. For Friday through Wednesday, minor

budding will continue along the Illinois River from Havana to Beardstown through the middle of May, and along the Little Wabash River near Clay City and along the Embraer River near Lawrenceville through Sunday. There is a chance for thunderstorms Friday. At this time, the severe threat appears low. Spotter information statement. Spotter activation is not anticipated tonight. The time is currently 6:12 p.m. Central Daylight Time. 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Tonight, isolated thunderstorms until midnight. Mostly cloudy with scattered showers. Not as cool with lows in the mid-40s. South winds 10 to 15 miles an hour with gusts up to 25 miles an hour, becoming southeast around 5 miles an hour after midnight. Chance of rain 50%. Friday, partly sunny with a slight chance of showers in the morning, then mostly cloudy with a chance of showers in the afternoon. Highs in the upper 60s. South winds 5 to 10 miles an hour. Chance of rain 50%. Friday night, mostly cloudy until midnight, then becoming partly cloudy. Lows in the upper 40s. Southwest winds 5 to 10 miles an hour. Saturday, mostly sunny. Highs in the upper 70s. West winds 15 to 20 miles an hour with gusts up to 30 miles an hour. Saturday night, mostly cloudy. A chance of showers after midnight. Lows in the upper 40s. Northwest winds 10 to 15 miles an hour, becoming north around 5 miles an hour after midnight. Chance of rain 50%. Sunday, mostly sunny. Cooler with highs in the upper 60s. Sunday night and Monday, mostly clear. Lows in the lower 40s. Highs in the upper 60s. Monday night, mostly clear until midnight, then mostly cloudy with a chance of showers after midnight. Lows in the mid-40s. Chance of rain 40%. Tuesday, showers likely in the morning, then partly sunny with a chance of showers in the afternoon. Highs in the lower 70s. Chance of rain 70%. Tuesday night and Wednesday, partly cloudy. Lows in the upper 40s. Highs in the lower 70s. Wednesday night, mostly clear. Lows in the upper 40s. Thursday, mostly sunny. Highs in the upper 70s. Again, the forecast for Peoria and surrounding areas of central Illinois for tonight: isolated thunderstorms until midnight. Mostly cloudy with scattered showers. Not as cool. Lows in the mid-40s. South winds 10 to 15 miles an hour with gusts up to 25 miles an hour, becoming southeast around 5 miles an hour after midnight. Chance of rain 50%. The Peoria, Illinois climate summary for this evening, as of 4 p.m., May 7, 2026. Today's high temperature was 63 degrees. The normal high is 71. The record high is 92 degrees, which was set in 1896. Today's low temperature was 36 degrees. The normal low is 50. The record low is 28 degrees, which was set in 1906. 0.03 inches of precipitation fell today, which brings the monthly total to 0.14 inches. The total precipitation for the year now stands at 12.89 inches. Sunset tonight is at 8:01 p.m. Sunrise tomorrow is at 5:49 a.m. Here is a river flood statement. The flood warning continues for the Illinois River near Havana until early Wednesday afternoon. At 9:45 a.m. Thursday, the stage was 15.6 feet. The river is expected to fall below flood stage Wednesday morning and continue falling to 13.7 feet Thursday, May 14th. At 6 p.m. in Peoria, skies were cloudy. The temperature was 58 degrees, the dew point was 46.

and 67. Kansas City was partly sunny and 69. Des Moines was partly sunny and 66. Milwaukee was mostly sunny and 46. And now a discussion of hazardous weather conditions for the following counties in Illinois: Fulton, Knox, Marshall, Mason, McLean, Peoria, Stark, Tazewell, and Woodford. This hazardous weather outlook is for Central Illinois, East Central Illinois, Southeast Illinois, and West Central Illinois. For tonight, minor flooding is ongoing along the Illinois River from Havana to Beardstown, along the Little Wabash River near Clay City, and along the Embraer River near Lawrenceville. Otherwise, no hazardous weather is expected at this time. For Friday through Wednesday, minor flooding will continue along the Illinois River from Havana to Beardstown through the middle of May, and along the Little Wabash River near Clay City and along the Embraer River near Lawrenceville through Sunday. There is a chance for thunderstorms Friday. At this time, the severe threat appears low. Spotter information statement: spotter activation is not anticipated tonight. The time is currently 6:19 p.m. Central Daylight Time. 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Now for the official National Weather Service forecast for Peoria and surrounding areas of Central Illinois. Tonight, isolated thunderstorms until midnight. Mostly cloudy with scattered showers. Not as cool with lows in the mid-40s. South winds 10 to 15 miles an hour with gusts up to 25 miles an hour, becoming southeast around 5 miles an hour after midnight. Chance of rain 50%. Friday, partly sunny with a slight chance of showers in the morning, then mostly cloudy with a chance of showers in the afternoon. Highs in the upper 60s. South winds 5 to 10 miles an hour. Chance of rain 50%. Friday night, mostly cloudy until midnight, then becoming partly cloudy. Lows in the upper 40s. Southwest winds 5 to 10 miles an hour. Saturday, mostly sunny. Highs in the upper 70s. West winds 15 to 20 miles an hour with gusts up to 30 miles an hour. Saturday night, mostly cloudy. A chance of showers after midnight. Lows in the upper 40s. Northwest winds 10 to 15 miles an hour, becoming north around 5 miles an hour after midnight. Chance of rain 50%. Sunday, mostly sunny. Cooler with highs in the upper 60s. Sunday night and Monday, mostly clear. Lows in the lower 40s. Highs in the upper 60s. Monday night, mostly clear until midnight, then mostly cloudy with a chance of showers after midnight. Lows in the mid-40s. Chance of rain 40%. Tuesday, showers likely in the morning, then partly sunny with a chance of showers in the afternoon. Highs in the lower 70s. Chance of rain 70%. Tuesday night and Wednesday, partly cloudy. Lows in the upper 40s. Highs in the lower 70s. Wednesday night, mostly clear. Lows in the upper 40s. Thursday, mostly sunny. Highs in the upper 70s. Again, the forecast for Peoria and surrounding areas of Central Illinois for tonight: isolated thunderstorms until midnight. Mostly cloudy with scattered showers. Not as cool. Lows in the mid-40s. South winds 10 to 15 miles an hour with gusts up to 25 miles an hour, becoming southeast around 5 miles an hour after midnight. Chance of rain 50%. At 6 p.m. in Peoria, skies were cloudy. The temperature was 58 degrees, the dew point was 46, and the relative humidity was 64%. The wind was south at 10 miles an hour. The pressure was 29.87 inches and falling. Around central and western Illinois, at Lincoln, rain was falling, with a temperature of 57. It was sunny, with a temperature of 64 at Moline, 66 at Quincy, and 62 at Pontiac. At Galesburg, it was mostly sunny, with a temperature of 60. It was partly sunny, with a temperature of 56 at Bloomington, and 62 at Macomb. It was cloudy, with a temperature of 61 at Lakin, and 65 at Springfield. And once again at 6 p.m. in Peoria, under cloudy skies, the temperature was 58. Looking elsewhere around the Midwest at 6 p.m., Chicago was partly sunny, and 56. Indianapolis was partly sunny, and 59. St. Louis was mostly

mostly sunny, and 67. Kansas City was partly sunny, and 69. Des Moines was partly sunny, and 66. Milwaukee was mostly sunny, and 46. And now a discussion of hazardous weather conditions for the following counties in Illinois: Fulton, Knox, Marshall, Mason, McLean, Peoria, Stark, Tazewell, and Woodford. This hazardous weather outlook is for Central Illinois, East Central Illinois, Southeast Illinois, and West Central Illinois. For tonight, minor flooding is ongoing along the Illinois River from Havana to Beardstown, along the Little Wabash River near Clay City, and along the Embraer River near Lawrenceville. Otherwise, no hazardous weather is expected at this time. For Friday through Wednesday, minor flooding will continue along the Illinois River from Havana to Beardstown through the middle of May, and along the Little Wabash River near Clay City and along the Embraer River near Lawrenceville through Sunday. There is a chance for thunderstorms Friday. At this time, the severe threat appears low. Spotter information statement: spotter activation is not anticipated tonight. The time is currently 6:24 p.m. Central Daylight Time. 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Now for the official National Weather Service forecast for Peoria and surrounding areas of Central Illinois. Tonight, isolated thunderstorms until midnight. Mostly cloudy with scattered showers. Not as cool with lows in the mid-40s. South winds 10 to 15 miles an hour with gusts up to 25 miles an hour, becoming southeast around 5 miles an hour after midnight. Chance of rain 50%. Friday, partly sunny with a slight chance of showers in the morning, then mostly cloudy with a chance of showers in the afternoon. Highs in the upper 60s. South winds 5 to 10 miles an hour. Chance of rain 50%. Friday night, mostly cloudy until midnight, then becoming partly cloudy. Lows in the upper 40s. Southwest winds 5 to 10 miles an hour. Saturday, mostly sunny. Highs in the upper 70s. West winds 15 to 20 miles an hour with gusts up to 30 miles an hour. Saturday night, mostly cloudy. A chance of showers after midnight. Lows in the upper 40s. Northwest winds 10 to 15 miles an hour, becoming north around 5 miles an hour after midnight. Chance of rain 50%. Sunday, mostly sunny. Cooler with highs in the upper 60s. Sunday night and Monday, mostly clear. Lows in the lower 40s. Highs in the upper 60s. Monday night, mostly clear until midnight, then mostly cloudy with a chance of showers after midnight. Lows in the mid-40s. Chance of rain 40%. Tuesday, showers likely in the morning, then partly sunny with a chance of showers in the afternoon. Highs in the lower 70s. Chance of rain 70%. Tuesday night and Wednesday, partly cloudy. Lows in the upper 40s. Highs in the lower 70s. Wednesday night, mostly clear. Lows in the upper 40s. Thursday, mostly sunny. Highs in the upper 70s. Again, the forecast for Peoria and surrounding areas of Central Illinois for tonight: isolated thunderstorms until midnight. Mostly cloudy with scattered showers. Not as cool. Lows in the mid-40s. South winds 10 to 15 miles an hour with gusts up to 25 miles an hour, becoming southeast around 5 miles an hour after midnight. Chance of rain 50%. Here is a river flood statement. The flood warning continues for the Illinois River near Havana until early Wednesday afternoon. At 9:45 a.m. Thursday, the stage was 15.6 feet. The river is expected to fall below flood stage Wednesday morning and continue falling to 13.7 feet Thursday, May 14th. At 6 p.m. in Peoria, skies were cloudy. The temperature was 58 degrees, the dew point was 46, and the relative humidity was 64%. The wind was south at 10 miles an hour. The pressure was 29.87 inches and falling. Around central and western Illinois, at Lincoln, rain was falling, with a temperature of 57. It was sunny, with a temperature of 64 at Moline, 66 at Quincy, and 62 at Pontiac. At Galesburg, it was mostly sunny, with a temperature of 60. It was partly sunny, with a temperature of 56 at Bloomington, and 62 at Macomb.

was cloudy, with a temperature of 61 at Lakin and 65 at Springfield. And once again at 6 p.m. in Peoria, under cloudy skies, the temperature was 58. Looking elsewhere around the Midwest at 6 p.m., Chicago was partly sunny and 56. Indianapolis was partly sunny and 59. St. Louis was mostly sunny and 67. Kansas City was partly sunny and 69. Des Moines was partly sunny and 66. Milwaukee was mostly sunny and 46. And now a discussion of hazardous weather conditions for the following counties in Illinois: Fulton, Knox, Marshall, Mason, McLean, Peoria, Stark, Tazewell, and Woodford. This hazardous weather outlook is for Central Illinois, East Central Illinois, Southeast Illinois, and West Central Illinois. For tonight, minor flooding is ongoing along the Illinois River from Havana to Beardstown, along the Little Wabash River near Clay City, and along the Embra River near Lawrenceville. Otherwise, no hazardous weather is expected at this time. For Friday through Wednesday, minor flooding will continue along the Illinois River from Havana to Beardstown through the middle of May, and along the Little Wabash River near Clay City and along the Embra River near Lawrenceville through Sunday. There is a chance for thunderstorms Friday. At this time, the severe threat appears low. Spotter information statement: spotter activation is not anticipated tonight. The Peoria, Illinois climate summary for this evening, as of 4 p.m., May 7, 2026. Today's high temperature was 63 degrees. The normal high is 71. The record high is 92 degrees, which was set in 1896. Today's low temperature was 36 degrees. The normal low is 50. The record low is 28 degrees, which was set in 1906. 0.03 inches of precipitation fell today, which brings the monthly total to 0.14 inches. The total precipitation for the year now stands at 12.89 inches. Sunset tonight is at 8:01 p.m. Sunrise tomorrow is at 5:49 a.m. The time is currently 6:30 p.m. Central Daylight Time. 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Now for the official National Weather Service forecast for Peoria and surrounding areas of Central Illinois. Tonight, isolated thunderstorms until midnight. Mostly cloudy with scattered showers. Not as cool with lows in the mid-40s. South winds 10 to 15 miles an hour with gusts up to 25 miles an hour, becoming southeast around 5 miles an hour after midnight. Chance of rain 50%. Friday, partly sunny with a slight chance of showers in the morning, then mostly cloudy with a chance of showers in the afternoon. Highs in the upper 60s. South winds 5 to 10 miles an hour. Chance of rain 50%. Friday night, mostly cloudy until midnight, then becoming partly cloudy. Lows in the upper 40s. Southwest winds 5 to 10 miles an hour. Saturday, mostly sunny. Highs in the upper 70s. West winds 15 to 20 miles an hour with gusts up to 30 miles an hour. Saturday night, mostly cloudy. A chance of showers after midnight. Lows in the upper 40s. Northwest winds 10 to 15 miles an hour, becoming north around 5 miles an hour after midnight. Chance of rain 50%. Sunday, mostly sunny. Cooler with highs in the upper 60s. Sunday night and Monday, mostly clear. Lows in the lower 40s. Highs in the upper 60s. Monday night, mostly clear until midnight, then mostly cloudy with a chance of showers after midnight. Lows in the mid-40s. Chance of rain 40%. Tuesday, showers likely in the morning, then partly sunny with a chance of showers in the afternoon. Highs in the lower 70s. Chance of rain 70%. Tuesday night and Wednesday, partly cloudy. Lows in the upper 40s. Highs in the lower 70s. Wednesday night, mostly clear. Lows in the upper 40s. Lows in the upper 40s. Highs in the lower 70s. Wednesday night, mostly clear. Lows in the upper 40s. Thursday, mostly sunny. Highs in the upper 70s. Again, the forecast for Peoria and surrounding areas of Central Illinois for tonight: isolated thunderstorms until midnight. Mostly cloudy with scattered showers.

quite cool. Lows in the mid-40s. South winds 10 to 15 miles an hour with gusts up to 25 miles an hour, becoming southeast around 5 miles an hour after midnight. Chance of rain 50%. At 6 p.m. in Peoria, skies were cloudy. The temperature was 58 degrees, the dew point was 46, and the relative humidity was 64%. The wind was south at 10 miles an hour. The pressure was 29.87 inches and falling. Around central and western Illinois, at Lincoln, rain was falling, with a temperature of 57. It was sunny, with a temperature of 64 at Moline, 66 at Quincy, and 62 at Pontiac. At Galesburg, it was mostly sunny, with a temperature of 60. It was partly sunny, with a temperature of 56 at Bloomington, and 62 at Macomb. It was cloudy, with a temperature of 61 at Lakin, and 65 at Springfield. And once again at 6 p.m. in Peoria, under cloudy skies, the temperature was 58. Looking elsewhere around the Midwest at 6 p.m., Chicago was partly sunny, and 56. Indianapolis was partly sunny, and 59. St. Louis was mostly sunny, and 67. Kansas City was partly sunny, and 69. Des Moines was partly sunny, and 66. Milwaukee was mostly sunny, and 46. The time is currently 6:34 p.m. Central Daylight Time. 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Here is a river flood statement. The flood warning continues for the Illinois River near Havana until early Wednesday afternoon. At 9:45 a.m. Thursday, the stage was 15.6 feet. The river is expected to fall below flood stage Wednesday morning and continue falling to 13.7 feet Thursday, May 14th. Now for the official National Weather Service forecast for Peoria and surrounding areas of central Illinois. Tonight, isolated thunderstorms until midnight. Mostly cloudy with scattered showers. Not as cool with lows in the mid-40s. South winds 10 to 15 miles an hour with gusts up to 25 miles an hour, becoming southeast around 5 miles an hour after midnight. Chance of rain 50%. Friday, partly sunny with a slight chance of showers in the morning, then mostly cloudy with a chance of showers in the afternoon. Highs in the upper 60s. South winds 5 to 10 miles an hour. Chance of rain 50%. Friday night, mostly cloudy until midnight, then becoming partly cloudy. Lows in the upper 40s. Southwest winds 5 to 10 miles an hour. Saturday, mostly sunny. Highs in the upper 70s. West winds 15 to 20 miles an hour with gusts up to 30 miles an hour. Saturday night, mostly cloudy. A chance of showers after midnight. Lows in the upper 40s. Northwest winds 10 to 15 miles an hour, becoming north around 5 miles an hour after midnight. Chance of rain 50%. Sunday, mostly sunny. Cooler with highs in the upper 60s. Sunday night and Monday, mostly clear. Lows in the lower 40s. Highs in the upper 60s. Monday night, mostly clear until midnight, then mostly cloudy with a chance of showers after midnight. Lows in the mid-40s. Chance of rain 40%. Tuesday, showers likely in the morning, then partly sunny with a chance of showers in the afternoon. Highs in the lower 70s. Chance of rain 70%. Tuesday night and Wednesday, partly cloudy. Lows in the upper 40s. Highs in the lower 70s. Wednesday night, mostly clear. Lows in the upper 40s. Thursday, mostly sunny. Highs in the upper 70s. Again, the forecast for Peoria and surrounding areas of central Illinois for tonight, isolated thunderstorms until midnight. Mostly cloudy with scattered showers. Not as cool. Lows in the mid-40s. South winds 10 to 15 miles an hour with gusts up to 25 miles an hour, becoming southeast around 5 miles an hour after midnight. Chance of rain 50%. At 6 p.m. in Peoria, skies were cloudy. The temperature was 58 degrees, the dew point was 46, and the relative humidity was 64%. The wind was south at 10 miles an hour. The pressure was 29.87 inches and falling. Around central and western Illinois, at Lincoln, rain was falling.

with a temperature of 57. It was sunny, with a temperature of 64 at Moline, 66 at Quincy, and 62 at Pontiac. At Galesburg, it was mostly sunny, with a temperature of 60. It was partly sunny, with a temperature of 56 at Bloomington, and 62 at Macomb. It was cloudy, with a temperature of 61 at Lakin, and 65 at Springfield. And once again at 6 p.m. in Peoria, under cloudy skies, the temperature was 58. Looking elsewhere around the Midwest at 6 p.m., Chicago was partly sunny, and 56. Indianapolis was partly sunny, and 59. St. Louis was mostly sunny, and 67. Kansas City was partly sunny, and 69. Des Moines was partly sunny, and 66. Milwaukee was mostly sunny, and 46. The time is currently 6:39 p.m. Central Daylight Time. 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Now for the official National Weather Service forecast for Peoria and surrounding areas of central Illinois. Rest of tonight, isolated thunderstorms until midnight. Mostly cloudy with scattered showers. Not as cool with lows in the mid-40s. South winds 10 to 15 miles an hour with gusts up to 25 miles an hour, becoming southeast around 5 miles an hour after midnight. Chance of rain 50%. Friday, partly sunny with a slight chance of showers in the morning, then mostly cloudy with a chance of showers in the afternoon. Highs in the upper 60s. South winds 5 to 10 miles an hour. Chance of rain 50%. Friday night, mostly cloudy until midnight, then becoming partly cloudy. Lows in the upper 40s. Southwest winds 5 to 10 miles an hour. Saturday, mostly sunny. Highs in the upper 70s. West winds 15 to 20 miles an hour with gusts up to 30 miles an hour. Saturday night, mostly cloudy. A chance of showers after midnight. Lows in the upper 40s. Northwest winds 10 to 15 miles an hour, becoming north around 5 miles an hour after midnight. Chance of rain 50%. Sunday, mostly sunny. Cooler with highs in the upper 60s. Sunday night and Monday, mostly clear. Lows in the lower 40s. Highs in the upper 60s. Monday night, mostly clear until midnight, then mostly cloudy with a chance of showers after midnight. Lows in the mid-40s. Chance of rain 40%. Tuesday, showers likely in the morning, then partly sunny with a chance of showers in the afternoon. Highs in the lower 70s. Chance of rain 70%. Tuesday night and Wednesday, partly cloudy. Lows in the upper 40s. Highs in the lower 70s. Wednesday night, mostly clear. Lows in the upper 40s. Thursday, mostly sunny. Highs in the upper 70s. Again, the forecast for Peoria and surrounding areas of central Illinois for the rest of tonight, isolated thunderstorms until midnight. Mostly cloudy with scattered showers. Not as cool. Lows in the mid-40s. South winds 10 to 15 miles an hour with gusts up to 25 miles an hour, becoming southeast around 5 miles an hour after midnight. Chance of rain 50%. At 6 p.m. in Peoria, skies were cloudy. The temperature was 58 degrees, the dew point was 46, and the relative humidity was 64%. The wind was south at 10 miles an hour. The pressure was 29.87 inches and falling. Around central and western Illinois, at Lincoln, rain was falling, with a temperature of 57. It was sunny, with a temperature of 64 at Moline, 66 at Quincy, and 62 at Pontiac. At Galesburg, it was mostly sunny, with a temperature of 60. It was partly sunny, with a temperature of 56 at Bloomington, and 62 at Macomb. It was cloudy, with a temperature of 61 at Lakin, and 65 at Springfield. And once again at 6 p.m. in Peoria, under cloudy skies, the temperature was 58. Looking elsewhere around the Midwest at 6 p.m., Chicago was partly sunny, and 56. Indianapolis was partly sunny, and 59. St. Louis was mostly sunny, and 67. Kansas City was partly sunny, and 69. Des Moines was partly sunny, and 66. Milwaukee was mostly sunny, and 46.

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You are listening to NOAA Weather Radio All Hazards, station WXJ71 in Peoria. Now for the official National Weather Service forecast for Peoria and surrounding areas of central Illinois. Rest of tonight, isolated thunderstorms until midnight. Mostly cloudy with scattered showers. Not as cool with lows in the mid-40s. South winds 10 to 15 miles an hour with gusts up to 25 miles an hour, becoming southeast around 5 miles an hour after midnight. Chance of rain 50%. Friday, partly sunny with a slight chance of showers in the morning, then mostly cloudy with a chance of showers in the afternoon. Highs in the upper 60s. South winds 5 to 10 miles an hour. Chance of rain 50%. Friday night, mostly cloudy until midnight, then becoming partly cloudy. Lows in the upper 40s. Southwest winds 5 to 10 miles an hour. Saturday, mostly sunny. Highs in the upper 70s. West winds 15 to 20 miles an hour with gusts up to 30 miles an hour. Saturday night, mostly cloudy. A chance of showers after midnight. Lows in the upper 40s. Northwest winds 10 to 15 miles an hour, becoming north around 5 miles an hour after midnight. Chance of rain 50%. Sunday, mostly sunny. Cooler with highs in the upper 60s. Sunday night and Monday, mostly clear. Lows in the lower 40s. Highs in the upper 60s. Monday night, mostly clear until midnight, then mostly cloudy with a chance of showers after midnight. Lows in the mid-40s. Chance of rain 40%. Tuesday, showers likely in the morning, then partly sunny with a chance of showers in the afternoon. Highs in the lower 70s. Chance of rain 70%. Tuesday night and Wednesday, partly cloudy. Lows in the upper 40s. Highs in the lower 70s. Wednesday night, mostly clear. Lows in the upper 40s. Thursday, mostly sunny. Highs in the upper 70s. Again, the forecast for Peoria and surrounding areas of central Illinois for the rest of tonight, isolated thunderstorms until midnight. Mostly cloudy with scattered showers. Not as cool. Lows in the mid-40s. South winds 10 to 15 miles an hour with gusts up to 25 miles an hour, becoming southeast around 5 miles an hour after midnight. Chance of rain 50%. The Peoria, Illinois climate summary for this evening, as of 4 p.m., May 7, 2026. Today's high temperature was 63 degrees. The normal high is 71. The record high is 92 degrees, which was set in 1896. Today's low temperature was 36 degrees. The normal low is 50. The record low is 28 degrees, which was set in 1906. 0.03 inches of precipitation fell today, which brings the monthly total to 0.14 inches. The total precipitation for the year now stands at 12.89 inches. Sunset tonight is at 8:01 p.m. Sunrise tomorrow is at 5:49 a.m. Here is a river flood statement. The flood warning continues for the Illinois River near Havana until early Wednesday afternoon. At 9:45 a.m. Thursday, the stage was 15.6 feet. The river is expected to fall below flood stage Wednesday morning and continue falling to 13.7 feet Thursday, May 14th. At 6 p.m. in Peoria, skies were cloudy. The temperature was 58 degrees, the dew point was 46, and the relative humidity was 64%. The wind was south at 10 miles an hour. The pressure was 29.87 inches and falling. Around central and western Illinois, at Lincoln, rain was falling, with a temperature of 57. It was sunny, with a temperature of 64 at Moline, 66 at Quincy, and 62 at Pontiac. At Galesburg, it was mostly sunny, with a temperature of 60. It was partly sunny, with a temperature of 56 at Bloomington, and 62 at Macomb. It was cloudy, with a temperature of 61 at Lakin, and 65 at Springfield. And once again at 6 p.m. in Peoria, under cloudy skies, the temperature was 58. Looking elsewhere around the Midwest at 6 p.m., Chicago was partly sunny, and 56. Indianapolis was partly sunny, and 59. St. Louis was mostly sunny, and 67.
Kansas City was partly sunny, and 69. Des Moines was partly sunny, and 66. Milwaukee was mostly sunny, and 46. The time is currently 6:48 p.m. Central Daylight Time. 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Now for the official National Weather Service forecast for Peoria and surrounding areas of central Illinois. Rest of tonight, isolated thunderstorms until midnight. Mostly cloudy with scattered showers. Not as cool with lows in the mid-40s. South winds 10 to 15 miles an hour with gusts up to 25 miles an hour, becoming southeast around 5 miles an hour after midnight. Chance of rain 50%. Friday, partly sunny with a slight chance of showers in the morning, then mostly cloudy with a chance of showers in the afternoon. Highs in the upper 60s. South winds 5 to 10 miles an hour. Chance of rain 50%. Friday night, mostly cloudy until midnight, then becoming partly cloudy. Lows in the upper 40s. Southwest winds 5 to 10 miles an hour. Saturday, mostly sunny. Highs in the upper 70s. West winds 15 to 20 miles an hour with gusts up to 30 miles an hour. Saturday night, mostly cloudy. A chance of showers after midnight. Lows in the upper 40s. Northwest winds 10 to 15 miles an hour, becoming north around 5 miles an hour after midnight. Chance of rain 50%. Sunday, mostly sunny. Cooler with highs in the upper 60s. Sunday night and Monday, mostly clear. Lows in the lower 40s. Highs in the upper 60s. Monday night, mostly clear until midnight, then mostly cloudy with a chance of showers after midnight. Lows in the mid-40s. Chance of rain 40%. Tuesday, showers likely in the morning, then partly sunny with a chance of showers in the afternoon. Highs in the lower 70s. Chance of rain 70%. Tuesday night and Wednesday, partly cloudy. Lows in the upper 40s. Highs in the lower 70s. Wednesday night, mostly clear. Lows in the upper 40s. Thursday, mostly sunny. Highs in the upper 70s. Again, the forecast for Peoria and surrounding areas of central Illinois for the rest of tonight, isolated thunderstorms until midnight. Mostly cloudy with scattered showers. Not as cool. Lows in the mid-40s. South winds 10 to 15 miles an hour with gusts up to 25 miles an hour, becoming southeast around 5 miles an hour after midnight. Chance of rain 50%. At 6 p.m. in Peoria, skies were cloudy. The temperature was 58 degrees, the dew point was 46, and the relative humidity was 64%. The wind was south at 10 miles an hour. The pressure was 29.87 inches and falling. Around central and western Illinois, at Lincoln, rain was falling, with a temperature of 57. It was sunny, with a temperature of 64 at Moline, 66 at Quincy, and 62 at Pontiac. At Galesburg, it was mostly sunny, with a temperature of 60. It was partly sunny, with a temperature of 56 at Bloomington, and 62 at Macomb. It was cloudy, with a temperature of 61 at Lakin, and 65 at Springfield. And once again at 6 p.m. in Peoria, under cloudy skies, the temperature was 58. Looking elsewhere around the Midwest at 6 p.m., Chicago was partly sunny, and 56. Indianapolis was partly sunny, and 59. St. Louis was mostly sunny, and 67. Kansas City was partly sunny, and 69. Des Moines was partly sunny, and 66. Milwaukee was mostly sunny, and 46. The time is currently 6:52 p.m. Central Daylight Time. 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Now for the official National Weather Service forecast for Peoria and surrounding areas of central Illinois. Rest of tonight, isolated thunderstorms until midnight. Mostly cloudy with scattered showers. Not as cool with lows in the mid-40s. South winds 10 to 15 miles an hour with gusts up to 25 miles an hour, becoming southeast around 5 miles an hour after midnight. Chance of rain 50%. Friday, partly sunny with a slight chance of showers in the morning, then mostly cloudy with a chance of showers in the afternoon.

highs in the upper 60s. South winds 5 to 10 miles an hour. Chance of rain 50%. Friday night, mostly cloudy until midnight, then becoming partly cloudy. Lows in the upper 40s. Southwest winds 5 to 10 miles an hour. Saturday, mostly sunny. Highs in the upper 70s. West winds 15 to 20 miles an hour with gusts up to 30 miles an hour. Saturday night, mostly cloudy. A chance of showers after midnight. Lows in the upper 40s. Northwest winds 10 to 15 miles an hour, becoming north around 5 miles an hour after midnight. Chance of rain 50%. Sunday, mostly sunny. Cooler with highs in the upper 60s. Sunday night and Monday, mostly clear. Lows in the lower 40s. Highs in the upper 60s. Monday night, mostly clear until midnight, then mostly cloudy with a chance of showers after midnight. Lows in the mid-40s. Chance of rain 40%. Tuesday, showers likely in the morning, then partly sunny with a chance of showers in the afternoon. Highs in the lower 70s. Chance of rain 70%. Tuesday night and Wednesday, partly cloudy. Lows in the upper 40s. Highs in the lower 70s. Wednesday night, mostly clear. Lows in the upper 40s. Thursday, mostly sunny. Highs in the upper 70s. Again, the forecast for Peoria and surrounding areas of central Illinois for the rest of tonight, isolated thunderstorms until midnight. Mostly cloudy with scattered showers. Not as cool. Lows in the mid-40s. South winds 10 to 15 miles an hour with gusts up to 25 miles an hour, becoming southeast around 5 miles an hour after midnight. Chance of rain 50%. At 6 p.m. in Peoria, skies were cloudy. The temperature was 58 degrees, the dew point was 46, and the relative humidity was 64%. The wind was south at 10 miles an hour. The pressure was 29.87 inches and falling. Around central and western Illinois, at Lincoln, rain was falling, with a temperature of 57. It was sunny, with a temperature of 64 at Moline, 66 at Quincy, and 62 at Pontiac. At Galesburg, it was mostly sunny, with a temperature of 60. It was partly sunny, with a temperature of 56 at Bloomington, and 62 at Macomb. It was cloudy, with a temperature of 61 at Lakin, and 65 at Springfield. And once again at 6 p.m. in Peoria, under cloudy skies, the temperature was 58. Looking elsewhere around the Midwest at 6 p.m., Chicago was partly sunny, and 56. Indianapolis was partly sunny, and 59. St. Louis was mostly sunny, and 67. Kansas City was partly sunny, and 69. Des Moines was partly sunny, and 66. Milwaukee was mostly sunny, and 46. The time is currently 6:56 p.m. Central Daylight Time. 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Now for the official National Weather Service forecast for Peoria and surrounding areas of central Illinois. Rest of tonight, isolated thunderstorms until midnight. Mostly cloudy with scattered showers. Not as cool with lows in the mid-40s. South winds 10 to 15 miles an hour with gusts up to 25 miles an hour, becoming southeast around 5 miles an hour after midnight. Chance of rain 50%. Friday, partly sunny with a slight chance of showers in the morning, then mostly cloudy with a chance of showers in the afternoon. Highs in the upper 60s. South winds 5 to 10 miles an hour. Chance of rain 50%. Friday night, mostly cloudy until midnight, then becoming partly cloudy. Lows in the upper 40s. Southwest winds 5 to 10 miles an hour. Saturday, mostly sunny. Highs in the upper 70s. West winds 15 to 20 miles an hour with gusts up to 30 miles an hour. Saturday night, mostly cloudy. A chance of showers after midnight. Lows in the upper 40s. Northwest winds 10 to 15 miles an hour, becoming north around 5 miles an hour after midnight. Chance of rain 50%. Sunday, mostly sunny. Cooler with highs in the upper 60s. Sunday night and Monday, mostly clear. Lows in the lower 40s. Highs in the upper 60s.

Sunday night, mostly clear until midnight, then mostly cloudy with a chance of showers after midnight. Lows in the mid-40s. Chance of rain 40%. Tuesday, showers likely in the morning, then partly sunny with a chance of showers in the afternoon. Highs in the lower 70s. Chance of rain 70%. Tuesday night and Wednesday, partly cloudy. Lows in the upper 40s. Highs in the lower 70s. Wednesday night, mostly clear. Lows in the upper 40s. Thursday, mostly sunny. Highs in the upper 70s. Again, the forecast for Peoria and surrounding areas of central Illinois for the rest of tonight, isolated thunderstorms until midnight. Mostly cloudy with scattered showers. Not as cool. Lows in the mid-40s. South winds 10 to 15 miles an hour with gusts up to 25 miles an hour, becoming southeast around 5 miles an hour after midnight. Chance of rain 50%. At 6 p.m. in Peoria, skies were cloudy. The temperature was 58 degrees, the dew point was 46, and the relative humidity was 64%. The wind was south at 10 miles an hour. The pressure was 29.87 inches and falling. Around central and western Illinois, at Lincoln, rain was falling, with a temperature of 57. It was sunny, with a temperature of 64 at Moline, 66 at Quincy, and 62 at Pontiac. At Galesburg, it was mostly sunny, with a temperature of 60. It was partly sunny, with a temperature of 56 at Bloomington, and 62 at Macomb. It was cloudy, with a temperature of 61 at Lakin, and 65 at Springfield. And once again at 6 p.m. in Peoria, under cloudy skies, the temperature was 58. The Peoria, Illinois climate summary for this evening, as of 4 p.m., May 7, 2026. Today's high temperature was 63 degrees. The normal high is 71. The record high is 92 degrees, which was set in 1896. Today's low temperature was 36 degrees. The normal low is 50. The record low is 28 degrees, which was set in 1906. 0.03 inches of precipitation fell today, which brings the monthly total to 0.14 inches. The total precipitation for the year now stands at 12.89 inches. Sunset tonight is at 8:01 p.m. Sunrise tomorrow is at 5:49 a.m. The time is currently 7:01 p.m. Central Daylight Time. 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Now for the official National Weather Service forecast for Peoria and surrounding areas of central Illinois. Rest of tonight, isolated thunderstorms until midnight. Mostly cloudy with scattered showers. Not as cool with lows in the mid-40s. South winds 10 to 15 miles an hour with gusts up to 25 miles an hour, becoming southeast around 5 miles an hour after midnight. Chance of rain 50%. Friday, partly sunny with a slight chance of showers in the morning, then mostly cloudy with a chance of showers in the afternoon. Highs in the upper 60s. South winds 5 to 10 miles an hour. Chance of rain 50%. Friday night, mostly cloudy until midnight, then becoming partly cloudy. Lows in the upper 40s. Southwest winds 5 to 10 miles an hour. Saturday, mostly sunny. Highs in the upper 70s. West winds 15 to 20 miles an hour with gusts up to 30 miles an hour. Saturday night, mostly cloudy. A chance of showers after midnight. Lows in the upper 40s. Northwest winds 10 to 15 miles an hour, becoming north around 5 miles an hour after midnight. Chance of rain 50%. Sunday, mostly sunny. Cooler with highs in the upper 60s. Sunday night and Monday, mostly clear. Lows in the lower 40s. Highs in the upper 60s. Monday night, mostly clear until midnight, then mostly cloudy with a chance of showers after midnight. Lows in the mid-40s. Chance of rain 40%. Tuesday, showers likely in the morning, then partly sunny with a chance of showers in the afternoon. Highs in the lower 70s. Chance of rain 70%. Tuesday night and Wednesday, partly cloudy. Lows in the upper 40s. Highs in the lower 70s. Wednesday night, mostly clear. Lows in the upper 40s. Thursday, mostly sunny.